Humidity was 67%. The wind was north at 8 miles an hour. The pressure was 30.05 inches and falling. At Manhattan, it was sunny. The temperature was 84 degrees, the dew point 70, and the relative humidity was 62%. The wind was variable at 5 miles an hour. Around the region, at Springfield, thunder was reported, with a temperature of 95. At Beatrice, it was sunny, with a temperature of 79. It was mostly sunny, with a temperature of 85 at Lawrence, 84 at Kansas City, 85 at Emporia, 81 at Concordia, and 81 at Omaha. At Wichita, it was partly sunny, with a temperature of 91. Once again, at Manhattan, it was 84 degrees under sunny skies. Once again, at Topeka, it was 84 degrees under mostly sunny skies. Now here is your National Weather Service forecast. Tonight, mostly clear. Patchy fog after midnight. Lows in the middle 60s. North winds around 5 miles per hour. Monday, patchy fog in the morning. Mostly sunny. Humid with highs in the middle 80s. Northeast winds around 5 miles per hour. Monday night, mostly clear. Humid with lows in the middle 60s. South winds around 5 miles per hour. Tuesday, sunny. A slight chance of showers and thunderstorms in the afternoon. Humid with highs in the lower 90s. South winds 5 to 10 miles per hour. Tuesday night, mostly clear in the evening, then becoming mostly cloudy. A chance of showers and thunderstorms. Humid with lows in the upper 60s. East winds 5 to 10 miles per hour. Chance of rain 50%. Wednesday, mostly cloudy with a slight chance of showers and thunderstorms in the morning, then partly sunny in the afternoon. Highs in the middle 80s. Wednesday night, partly cloudy with a slight chance of showers and thunderstorms in the evening, then mostly cloudy with a chance of showers and thunderstorms after midnight. Lows in the middle 60s. Chance of rain 30%. Thursday, mostly sunny. Highs in the lower 80s. Thursday night, mostly clear. A slight chance of showers and thunderstorms in the evening. Lows in the middle 60s. Friday and Friday night, mostly clear. Highs in the middle 80s. Lows in the middle 60s. Saturday, mostly sunny. Highs in the upper 80s. Saturday night, mostly clear in the evening, then becoming partly cloudy. Lows in the upper 60s. Sunday, mostly sunny. Highs in the upper 80s. This hazardous weather outlook is for central Kansas, east central Kansas, north central Kansas, and northeast Kansas. For today and tonight, the probability for widespread hazardous weather is low. For Monday through Saturday, there is a slight risk for severe storms late Tuesday night, mainly for areas along and north of Highway 36. If storms track into northern Kansas, they could be capable of damaging wind gusts. The Topeka, Kansas climate summary for this evening, as of 4 p.m., August 16, 2026. Today's high temperature was 86 degrees. The normal high is 89. The record high is 109 degrees, which was set in 1936. Today's low temperature was 73 degrees. The normal low is 67. The record low is 52 degrees, which was set in 1992. 0.01 inches of precipitation fell today, which brings the monthly total to 0.2. Precipitation for the year now stands at 29.13 inches. Today the maximum wind observed was 17 miles an hour from the north. The highest wind gust observed was 23 miles per hour from the north. Sunset tonight is at 8:16 p.m. Sunrise tomorrow is at 6:38 a.m. The Manhattan, Kansas climate summary for this evening, as of 4 p.m., August 16, 2026. Today's high temperature was 84 degrees. This high was 6 degrees below the normal high of 90.
Today's low temperature was 71 degrees. This low was 5 degrees above the normal low of 66. 0.11 inches of precipitation fell today, which brings the monthly total to 3.17 inches. The total precipitation for the year now stands at 23.68 inches. Today the maximum wind observed was 15 miles an hour from the west. The highest wind gust observed was 30 miles per hour from the west. Sunset tonight is at 8:20 p.m. Sunrise tomorrow is at 6:42 a.m. The current time is 7:08 p.m. Central Daylight Time. 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Now here is your National Weather Service forecast. Tonight, mostly clear. Patchy fog after midnight. Lows in the middle 60s. North winds around 5 miles per hour. Monday, patchy fog in the morning. Mostly sunny. Humid with highs in the middle 80s. Northeast winds around 5 miles per hour. Monday night, mostly clear. Humid with lows in the middle 60s. South winds around 5 miles per hour. Tuesday, sunny. A slight chance of showers and thunderstorms in the afternoon. Humid with highs in the lower 90s. South winds 5 to 10 miles per hour. Tuesday night, mostly clear in the evening, then becoming mostly cloudy. A chance of showers and thunderstorms. Humid with lows in the upper 60s. East winds 5 to 10 miles per hour. Chance of rain 50%. Wednesday, mostly cloudy with a slight chance of showers and thunderstorms in the morning, then partly sunny in the afternoon. Highs in the middle 80s. Wednesday night, partly cloudy with a slight chance of showers and thunderstorms in the evening, then mostly cloudy with a chance of showers and thunderstorms after midnight. Lows in the middle 60s. Chance of rain 30%. Thursday, mostly sunny. Highs in the lower 80s. Thursday night, mostly clear. A slight chance of showers and thunderstorms in the evening. Lows in the middle 60s. Friday and Friday night, mostly clear. Highs in the middle 80s. Lows in the middle 60s. Saturday, mostly sunny. Highs in the upper 80s. Saturday night, mostly clear in the evening, then becoming partly cloudy. Lows in the upper 60s. Sunday, mostly sunny. Highs in the upper 80s. This hazardous weather outlook is for Central Kansas, East Central Kansas, North Central Kansas and Northeast Kansas. For today and tonight, the probability for widespread hazardous weather is low. For Monday through Saturday, there is a slight risk for severe storms late Tuesday night, mainly for areas along and north of Highway 36. If storms track into northern Kansas, they could be capable of damaging wind gusts. The Topeka, Kansas climate summary for this evening, as of 4 p.m., August 16, 2026. Today's high temperature was 86 degrees. The normal high is 89. The record high is 109 degrees, which was set in 1936. Today's low temperature was 73 degrees. The normal low is 67. The record low is 52 degrees, which was set in 1992. 0.01 inches of precipitation fell today, which brings the monthly total to 0.27 inches. The total precipitation for the year now stands at 29.13 inches. Today the maximum wind observed was 17 miles an hour from the north. The highest wind gust observed was 23 miles per hour from the north. Sunset tonight is at 8:16 p.m. Sunrise tomorrow is at 6:38 a.m. The Manhattan, Kansas climate summary for this evening, as of 4 p.m., August 16, 2026. Today's high temperature was 84 degrees. This high was 6 degrees below the normal high of 90. Today's low temperature was 71 degrees. This low was 5 degrees above the normal low of 66.
0.11 inches of precipitation fell today, which brings the monthly total to 3.17 inches. The total precipitation for the year now stands at 23.68 inches. Today the maximum wind observed was 15 miles an hour from the west. The highest wind gust observed was 30 miles per hour from the west. Sunset tonight is at 8:20 p.m. Sunrise tomorrow is at 6:42 a.m. This is NOAA Weather Radio Station WXK91 in Topeka. Here are the 7 p.m. conditions for the local area. At Topeka, it was mostly sunny. The temperature was 82 degrees, the dew point 72, and the relative humidity was 71%. The wind was north at 9 miles an hour. The pressure was 30.06 inches and rising. At Manhattan, it was sunny. The temperature was 82 degrees, the dew point 69, and the relative humidity was 64%. The wind was north at 6 miles an hour. Around the region, at Beatrice, it was sunny, with a temperature of 78. It was mostly sunny, with a temperature of 84 at Lawrence, 83 at Kansas City, and 84 at Emporia. Under mostly sunny skies, Concordia reported 79, Omaha reported 79, and Springfield reported 88. At Wichita, it was partly sunny, with a temperature of 90. Once again, at Manhattan, it was 82 degrees under sunny skies. Once again, at Topeka, it was 82 degrees under mostly sunny skies. Now here is your National Weather Service forecast. Tonight, mostly clear. Patchy fog after midnight. Lows in the middle 60s. North winds around 5 miles per hour. Monday, patchy fog in the morning. Mostly sunny. Humid with highs in the middle 80s. Northeast winds around 5 miles per hour. Monday night, mostly clear. Humid with lows in the middle 60s. South winds around 5 miles per hour. Tuesday, sunny. A slight chance of showers and thunderstorms in the afternoon. Humid with highs in the lower 90s. South winds 5 to 10 miles per hour. Tuesday night, mostly clear in the evening, then becoming mostly cloudy. A chance of showers and thunderstorms. Humid with lows in the upper 60s. East winds 5 to 10 miles per hour. Chance of rain 50%. Wednesday, mostly cloudy with a slight chance of showers and thunderstorms in the morning, then partly sunny in the afternoon. Highs in the middle 80s. Wednesday night, partly cloudy with a slight chance of showers and thunderstorms in the evening, then mostly cloudy with a chance of showers and thunderstorms after midnight. Lows in the middle 60s. Chance of rain 30%. Thursday, mostly sunny. Highs in the lower 80s. Thursday night, mostly clear. A slight chance of showers and thunderstorms in the evening. Lows in the middle 60s. Friday and Friday night, mostly clear. Highs in the middle 80s. Lows in the middle 60s. Saturday, mostly sunny. Highs in the upper 80s. Saturday night, mostly clear in the evening, then becoming partly cloudy. Lows in the upper 60s. Sunday, mostly sunny. Highs in the upper 80s. This hazardous weather outlook is for central Kansas, east central Kansas, north central Kansas, and northeast Kansas. For today and tonight, the probability for widespread hazardous weather is low. For Monday through Saturday, there is a slight risk for severe storms late Tuesday night, mainly for areas along and north of Highway 36. If storms track into northern Kansas, they could be capable of damaging wind gusts. The Topeka, Kansas climate summary for this evening, as of 4 p.m., August 16, 2026. Today's high temperature was 86 degrees. The normal high is 89. The record high is 109 degrees, which was set in 1936. Today's low temperature was 73 degrees. The normal low is 67.
The record low is 52 degrees, which was set in 1992. 0.01 inches.

of precipitation fell today, which brings the monthly total to 0.27 inches. The total precipitation for the year now stands at 29.13 inches. Today the maximum wind observed was 17 miles an hour from the north. The highest wind gust observed was 23 miles per hour from the north. Sunset tonight is at 8:16 p.m. Sunrise tomorrow is at 6:38 a.m. The Manhattan, Kansas climate summary for this evening, as of 4 p.m., August 16, 2026. Today's high temperature was 84 degrees. This high was 6 degrees below the normal high of 90. Today's low temperature was 71 degrees. This low was 5 degrees above the normal low of 66. 0.11 inches of precipitation fell today, which brings the monthly total to 3.17 inches. The total precipitation for the year now stands at 23.68 inches. Today the maximum wind observed was 15 miles an hour from the west. The highest wind gust observed was 30 miles per hour from the west. Sunset tonight is at 8:20 p.m. Sunrise tomorrow is at 6:42 a.m. This is NOAA Weather Radio Station WXK91 in Topeka. Here are the 7 p.m. conditions for the local area. At Topeka, it was mostly sunny. The temperature was 82 degrees, the dew point 72, and the relative humidity was 71%. The wind was north at 9 miles an hour. The pressure was 30.06 inches and rising. At Manhattan, it was sunny. The temperature was 82 degrees, the dew point 69, and the relative humidity was 64%. The wind was north at 6 miles an hour. Around the region, at Beatrice, it was sunny, with a temperature of 78. It was mostly sunny, with a temperature of 84 at Lawrence, 83 at Kansas City, and 84 at Emporia. Under mostly sunny skies, Concordia reported 79, Omaha reported 79, and Springfield reported 88. At Wichita, it was partly sunny, with a temperature at Hatton, it was 82 degrees under sunny skies. Once again, at Topeka, it was 82 degrees. Now here is your National Weather Service forecast. Tonight, mostly clear. Patchy fog after midnight. Lows in the middle 60s. North winds around 5 miles per hour. Monday, patchy fog in the morning. Mostly sunny. Humid with highs in the middle 80s. Northeast winds around 5 miles per hour. Monday night, mostly clear. Humid with lows in the middle 60s. South winds around 5 miles per hour. Tuesday, sunny. A slight chance of showers and thunderstorms in the afternoon. Humid with highs in the lower 90s. South winds 5 to 10 miles per hour. Tuesday night, mostly clear in the evening, then becoming mostly cloudy. A chance of showers and thunderstorms. Humid with lows in the upper 60s. East winds 5 to 10 miles per hour. Chance of rain 50%. Wednesday, mostly cloudy with a slight chance of showers and thunderstorms in the morning, then partly sunny in the afternoon. Highs in the middle 80s. Wednesday night, partly cloudy with a slight chance of showers and thunderstorms in the evening, then mostly cloudy with a chance of showers and thunderstorms after midnight. Lows in the middle 60s. Chance of rain 30%. Thursday, mostly sunny. Highs in the lower 80s. Thursday night, mostly clear. A slight chance of showers and thunderstorms in the evening. Lows in the middle 60s. Friday and Friday night, mostly clear. Highs in the middle 80s. Lows in the middle 60s. Saturday, mostly sunny. Highs in the upper 80s. Saturday night, mostly clear in the evening, then becoming partly cloudy. Lows in the upper 60s. Sunday, mostly sunny. Highs in the upper 80s. This hazardous weather outlook is for Central Kansas, East Central Kansas, North Central Kansas, and Northeast Kansas.

Today and tonight, the probability for widespread hazardous weather is low. For Monday through Saturday, there is a slight risk for severe storms late Tuesday night, mainly for areas along and north of Highway 36. If storms track into northern Kansas, they could be capable of damaging wind gusts. The current time is 7:23 p.m. Central Daylight Time. The Topeka, Kansas climate summary for this evening, as of 4 p.m., August 16, 2026. Today's high temperature was 86 degrees. The normal high is 89. The record high is 109 degrees, which was set in 1936. Today's low temperature was 73 degrees. The normal low is 67. The record low is 52 degrees, which was set in 1992. 0.01 inches of precipitation fell today, which brings the monthly total to 0.27 inches. The total precipitation for the year now stands at 29.13 inches. Today the maximum wind observed was 17 miles an hour from the north. The highest wind gust observed was 23 miles per hour from the north. Sunset tonight is at 8:16 p.m. Sunrise tomorrow is at 6:38 a.m. The Manhattan, Kansas climate summary for this evening, as of 4 p.m., August 16, 2026. Today's high temperature was 84 degrees. This high was 6 degrees below the normal high of 90. Today's low temperature was 71 degrees. This low was 5 degrees above the normal low of 66. 0.11 inches of precipitation fell today, which brings the monthly total to 3.17 inches. The total precipitation for the year now stands at 23.68 inches. Today the maximum wind observed was 15 miles an hour from the west. The highest wind gust observed was 30 miles per hour from the west. Sunset tonight is at 8:20 p.m. Sunrise tomorrow is at 6:42 a.m. This is NOAA Weather Radio Station WXK91 in Topeka. Here are the 7 p.m. conditions for the local area. At Topeka, it was mostly sunny. The temperature was 82 degrees, the dew point 72, and the relative humidity was 71%. The wind was north at 9 miles an hour. The pressure was 30.06 inches and rising. At Manhattan, it was sunny. The temperature was 82 degrees, the dew point 69, and the relative humidity was 64%. The wind was north at 6 miles an hour. Around the region, at Beatrice, it was sunny, with a temperature of 78. It was mostly sunny, with a temperature of 84 at Lawrence, 83 at Kansas City, and 84 at Emporia. Under mostly sunny skies, Concordia reported 79, Omaha reported 79, and Springfield reported 88. At Wichita, it was partly sunny, with a temperature of 90. Once again, at Manhattan, it was 82 degrees under sunny skies. Once again, at Topeka, it was 82 degrees under mostly sunny skies. Now here is your National Weather Service forecast. Tonight, mostly clear. Patchy fog after midnight. Lows in the middle 60s. North winds around 5 miles per hour. Monday, patchy fog in the morning. Mostly sunny. Humid with highs in the middle 80s. Northeast winds around 5 miles per hour. Monday night, mostly clear. Humid with lows in the middle 60s. South winds around 5 miles per hour. Tuesday, sunny. A slight chance of showers and thunderstorms in the afternoon. Humid with highs in the lower 90s. South winds 5 to 10 miles per hour. Tuesday night, mostly clear in the evening, then becoming mostly cloudy. A chance of showers and thunderstorms. Humid with lows in the upper 60s. East winds 5 to 10 miles per hour. Chance of rain 50%. Wednesday, mostly cloudy with a slight chance of showers and thunderstorms in the morning, then partly sunny in the afternoon. Highs in the middle 80s.
Wednesday night, partly cloudy with a slight

chance of showers and thunderstorms in the evening, then mostly cloudy with a chance of showers and thunderstorms after midnight. Lows in the middle 60s. Chance of rain 30%. Thursday, mostly sunny. Highs in the lower 80s. Thursday night, mostly clear. A slight chance of showers and thunderstorms in the evening. Lows in the middle 60s. Friday and Friday night, mostly clear. Highs in the middle 80s. Lows in the middle 60s. Saturday, mostly sunny. Highs in the upper 80s. Saturday night, mostly clear in the evening, then becoming partly cloudy. Lows in the upper 60s. Sunday, mostly sunny. Highs in the upper 80s. This hazardous weather outlook is for central Kansas, east central Kansas, north central Kansas, and northeast Kansas. For today and tonight, the probability for widespread hazardous weather is low. For Monday through Saturday, there is a slight risk for severe storms late Tuesday night, mainly for areas along and north of Highway 36. If storms track into northern Kansas, they could be capable of damaging wind gusts. The Topeka, Kansas climate summary for this evening, as of 4 p.m., August 16, 2026. Today's high temperature was 86 degrees. The normal high is 89. The record high is 109 degrees, which was set in 1936. Today's low temperature was 73 degrees. The normal low is 67. The record low is 52 degrees, which was set in 1992. 0.01 inches of precipitation fell today, which brings the monthly total to 0.27 inches. The total precipitation for the year now stands at 29.13 inches. Today the maximum wind observed was 17 miles an hour from the north. The highest wind gust observed was 23 miles per hour from the north. Sunset tonight is at 8:16 p.m. Sunrise tomorrow is at 6:38 a.m. The Manhattan, Kansas climate summary for this evening, as of 4 p.m., August 16, 2026. Today's high temperature was 84 degrees. This high was 6 degrees below the normal high of 90. Today's low temperature was 71 degrees. This low was 5 degrees above the normal low of 66. 0.11 inches of precipitation fell today, which brings the monthly total to 3.17 inches. The total precipitation for the year now stands at 23.68 inches. Today the maximum wind observed was 15 miles an hour from the west. The highest wind gust observed was 30 miles per hour from the west. Sunset tonight is at 8:20 p.m. Sunrise tomorrow is at 6:42 a.m. This is NOAA Weather Radio Station WXK91 in Topeka. Here are the 7 p.m. conditions for the local area. At Topeka, it was mostly sunny. The temperature was 82 degrees, the dew point 72, and the relative humidity was 71%. The wind was north at 9 miles an hour. The pressure was 30.06 inches and rising. At Manhattan, it was sunny. The temperature was 82 degrees, the dew point 69, and the relative humidity was 64%. The wind was north at 6 miles an hour. Around the region, at Beatrice, it was sunny, with a temperature of 78. It was mostly sunny, with a temperature of 84 at Lawrence, 83 at Kansas City, and 84 at Emporia. Under mostly sunny skies, Concordia reported 79, Omaha reported 79, and Springfield reported 88. At Wichita, it was partly sunny, with a temperature of 90. Once again, at Manhattan, it was 82 degrees under sunny skies. Once again, at Topeka, it was 82 degrees under mostly sunny skies. Now here is your National Weather Service forecast. Tonight, mostly clear. Patchy fog after midnight. Lows in the middle 60s. North winds around 5 miles per hour. Monday, patchy fog in the morning. Mostly sunny.
humid with highs in the middle 80s. Northeast winds around 5 miles per hour. Monday night, mostly clear. Humid with lows in the middle 60s. South winds around 5 miles per hour. Tuesday, sunny. A slight chance of showers and thunderstorms in the afternoon. Humid with highs in the lower 90s. South winds 5 to 10 miles per hour. A slight chance of showers and thunderstorms in the afternoon. Humid with highs in the lower 90s. South winds 5 to 10 miles per hour. Tuesday night, mostly clear in the evening, then becoming mostly cloudy. A chance of showers and thunderstorms. Humid with lows in the upper 60s. East winds 5 to 10 miles per hour. Chance of rain 50%. Wednesday, mostly cloudy with a slight chance of showers and thunderstorms in the morning, then partly sunny in the afternoon. Highs in the middle 80s. Wednesday night, partly cloudy with a slight chance of showers and thunderstorms in the evening, then mostly cloudy with a chance of showers and thunderstorms after midnight. Lows in the middle 60s. Chance of rain 30%. Thursday, mostly sunny. Highs in the lower 80s. Thursday night, mostly clear. A slight chance of showers and thunderstorms in the evening. Lows in the middle 60s. Friday and Friday night, mostly clear. Highs in the middle 80s. Lows in the middle 60s. Saturday, mostly sunny. Highs in the upper 80s. Saturday night, mostly clear in the evening, then becoming partly cloudy. Lows in the upper 60s. Sunday, mostly sunny. Highs in the upper 80s. This hazardous weather outlook is for central Kansas, east central Kansas, north central Kansas, and northeast Kansas. For today and tonight, the probability for widespread hazardous weather is low. For Monday through Saturday, there is a slight risk for severe storms late Tuesday night, mainly for areas along and north of Highway 36. If storms track into northern Kansas, they could be capable of damaging wind gusts. The Topeka, Kansas climate summary for this evening, as of 4 p.m., August 16, 2026. Today's high temperature was 86 degrees. The normal high is 89. The record high is 109 degrees, which was set in 1936. Today's low temperature was 73 degrees. The normal low is 67. The record low is 52 degrees, which was set in 1992. 0.01 inches of precipitation fell today, which brings the monthly total to 0.27 inches. The total precipitation for the year now stands at 29.13 inches. Today the maximum wind observed was 17 miles an hour from the north. The highest wind gust observed was 23 miles per hour from the north. Sunset tonight is at 8:16 p.m. Sunrise tomorrow is at 6:38 a.m. The Manhattan, Kansas climate summary for this evening, as of 4 p.m., August 16, 2026. Today's high temperature was 84 degrees. This high was 6 degrees below the normal high of 90. Today's low temperature was 71 degrees. This low was 5 degrees above the normal low of 66. 0.11 inches of precipitation fell today, which brings the monthly total to 3.17 inches. The total precipitation for the year now stands at 23.68 inches. Today the maximum wind observed was 15 miles an hour from the west. The highest wind gust observed was 30 miles per hour from the west. Sunset tonight is at 8:20 p.m. Sunrise tomorrow is at 6:42 a.m. This is NOAA Weather Radio Station WXK91 in Topeka. Here are the 7 p.m. conditions for the local area. At Topeka, it was mostly sunny. The temperature was 82 degrees, the dew point 72, and the relative humidity was 71%. The wind was north at 9 miles an hour. The pressure was 30.06 inches and rising. At Manhattan, it was sunny.
The temperature was 82 degrees, the dew point 69.

and the relative humidity was 64%. The wind was north at 6 miles an hour. Around the region, at Beatrice, it was sunny, with a temperature of 78. It was mostly sunny, with a temperature of 84 at Lawrence, 83 at Kansas City, and 84 at Emporia. Under mostly sunny skies, Concordia reported 79, Omaha reported 79, and Springfield reported 88. At Wichita, it was partly sunny, with a temperature of 90. Once again, at Manhattan, it was 82 degrees under sunny skies. Once again, at Topeka, it was 82 degrees under mostly sunny skies. This is NOAA Weather Radio WXK91 in Topeka. The current time is 7:38 p.m. Central Daylight Time. Now here is your National Weather Service forecast. Tonight, mostly clear. Patchy fog after midnight. Lows in the middle 60s. North winds around 5 miles per hour. Monday, patchy fog in the morning. Mostly sunny. Humid with highs in the middle 80s. Northeast winds around 5 miles per hour. Monday night, mostly clear. Humid with lows in the middle 60s. South winds around 5 miles per hour. Tuesday, sunny. A slight chance of showers and thunderstorms in the afternoon. Humid with highs in the lower 90s. South winds 5 to 10 miles per hour. Tuesday night, mostly clear in the evening, then becoming mostly cloudy. A chance of showers and thunderstorms. Humid with lows in the upper 60s. East winds 5 to 10 miles per hour. Chance of rain 50%. Wednesday, mostly cloudy with a slight chance of showers and thunderstorms in the morning, then partly sunny in the afternoon. Highs in the middle 80s. Wednesday night, partly cloudy with a slight chance of showers and thunderstorms in the evening, then mostly cloudy with a chance of showers and thunderstorms after midnight. Lows in the middle 60s. Chance of rain 30%. Thursday, mostly sunny. Highs in the lower 80s. Thursday night, mostly clear. A slight chance of showers and thunderstorms in the evening. Lows in the middle 60s. Friday and Friday night, mostly clear. Highs in the middle 80s. Lows in the middle 60s. Saturday, mostly sunny. Highs in the upper 80s. Evening, then becoming partly cloudy. Lows in the upper 60s. Sunday, mostly sunny. Highs in the upper 80s. This hazardous weather outlook is for Central Kansas, East Central Kansas, North Central Kansas and Northeast Kansas. For today and tonight, the probability for widespread hazardous weather is low. For Monday through Saturday, there is a slight risk for severe storms late Tuesday night, mainly for areas along and north of Highway 36. If storms track into northern Kansas, they could be capable of damaging wind gusts. The Topeka, Kansas climate summary for this evening, as of 4 p.m., August 16, 2026. Today's high temperature was 86 degrees. The normal high is 89. The record high is 109 degrees, which was set in 1936. Today's low temperature was 73 degrees. The normal low is 67. The record low is 52 degrees, which was set in 1992. 0.01 inches of precipitation fell today, which brings the monthly total to 0.27 inches. The total precipitation for the year now stands at 29.13 inches. Today the maximum wind observed was 17 miles an hour from the north. The highest wind gust observed was 23 miles per hour from the north. Sunset tonight is at 8:16 p.m. Sunrise tomorrow is at 6:38 a.m. The Manhattan, Kansas climate summary for this evening, as of 4 p.m., August 16, 2026. Today's high temperature was 84 degrees. This high was 6 degrees below the normal high of 90. Today's low temperature was 71 degrees. This low was 5 degrees above the normal low of 66.

0.11 inches of precipitation fell today, which brings the monthly total to 3.17 inches. The total precipitation for the year now stands at 23.68 inches. Today the maximum wind observed was 15 miles an hour from the west. The highest wind gust observed was 30 miles per hour from the west. Sunrise tomorrow is at 6:42 a.m. This is NOAA Weather Radio Station WXK91 in Topeka. Here are the 7 p.m. conditions for the local area. At Topeka, it was mostly sunny. The temperature was 82 degrees, the dew point 72, and the relative humidity was 71%. The wind was north at 9 miles an hour. The pressure was 30.06 inches and rising. At Manhattan, it was sunny. The temperature was 82 degrees, the dew point 69, and the relative humidity was 64%. The wind was north at 6 miles an hour. Around the region, at Beatrice, it was sunny, with a temperature of 78. It was mostly sunny, with a temperature of 84 at Lawrence, 83 at Kansas City, and 84 at Emporia. Under mostly sunny skies, Concordia reported 79, Omaha reported 79, and Springfield reported 88. At Wichita, it was partly sunny, with a temperature of 90. Once again, at Manhattan, it was 82 degrees under sunny skies. Once again, at Topeka, it was 82 degrees under mostly sunny skies. Now here is your National Weather Service forecast. Tonight, mostly clear. Patchy fog after midnight. Lows in the middle 60s. North winds 5 to 10 miles per hour. Monday, patchy fog in the morning. Mostly sunny. Humid with highs in the middle 80s. Northeast winds around 5 miles per hour. Monday night, mostly clear. Humid with lows in the middle 60s. South winds around 5 miles per hour. Tuesday, sunny. A slight chance of showers and thunderstorms in the afternoon. Humid with highs in the lower 90s. South winds 5 to 10 miles per hour. Tuesday night, mostly clear in the evening, then becoming mostly cloudy. A chance of showers and thunderstorms. Humid with lows in the upper 60s. East winds 5 to 10 miles per hour. Chance of rain 50%. Wednesday, mostly cloudy with a slight chance of showers and thunderstorms in the morning, then partly sunny in the afternoon. Highs in the middle 80s. Wednesday night, partly cloudy with a slight chance of showers and thunderstorms in the evening, then mostly cloudy with a chance of showers and thunderstorms after midnight. Lows in the middle 60s. Chance of rain 30%. Thursday, mostly sunny. Highs in the lower 80s. Thursday night, mostly clear. A slight chance of showers and thunderstorms in the evening. Lows in the middle 60s. Friday and Friday night, mostly clear. Highs in the middle 80s. Lows in the middle 60s. Saturday, mostly sunny. Highs in the upper 80s. Saturday night, mostly clear in the evening, then becoming partly cloudy. Lows in the upper 60s. Sunday, mostly sunny. Highs in the upper 80s. This hazardous weather outlook is for Central Kansas, East Central Kansas, North Central Kansas and Northeast Kansas. For today and tonight, the probability for widespread hazardous weather is low. For Monday through Saturday, there is a slight risk for severe storms late Tuesday night, mainly for areas along and north of Highway 36. If storms track into northern Kansas, they could be capable of damaging wind gusts. The Topeka, Kansas climate summary for this evening, as of 4 p.m., August 16, 2026. Today's high temperature was 86 degrees. The normal high is 89. The record high is 109 degrees, which was set in 1936. Today's low temperature was 73 degrees. The normal low is 67. The record low is 52 degrees, which was set in 1936.

the Manhattan, Kansas climate summary for this evening, as of 4 p.m., August 16, 2026. Today's high temperature was 84 degrees. This high was 6 degrees below the normal high of 90. Today's low temperature was 71 degrees. This low was 5 degrees above the normal low of 66. 0.11 inches of precipitation fell today, which brings the monthly total to 3.17 inches. For the year now stands at 23.68 inches. Today the maximum wind observed was 15 miles an hour from the west. The highest wind gust observed was 30 miles per hour from the west. Sunset tonight is at 8:20 p.m. Sunrise tomorrow is at 6:42 a.m. This is NOAA Weather Radio Station WXK91, in Topeka. Here are the 7 p.m. conditions for the local area. At Topeka, it was mostly sunny. The temperature was 82 degrees, the dew point 72, and the relative humidity was 71%. The wind was north at 9 miles an hour. The pressure was 30.06 inches and rising. At Manhattan, it was sunny. The temperature was 82 degrees, the dew point 69, and the relative humidity was 64%. The wind was north at 6 miles an hour. Around the region, at Beatrice, it was sunny, with a temperature of 78. It was mostly sunny, with a temperature of 84 at Lawrence, 83 at Kansas City, and 84 at Emporia. Under mostly sunny skies, Concordia reported 79, Omaha reported 79, and Springfield reported 88. At Wichita, it was partly sunny, with a temperature of 90. Once again, at Manhattan, it was 82 degrees under sunny skies. Once again, at Topeka, it was... Now here is your National Weather Service forecast. Tonight, mostly clear. Patchy fog after midnight. Lows in the middle 60s. North winds 5 to 10 miles per hour. Monday, patchy fog in the morning. Mostly sunny. Humid with highs in the middle 80s. Northeast winds around 5 miles per hour. Monday night, mostly clear. Humid with lows in the middle 60s. South winds around 5 miles per hour. Tuesday, sunny. A slight chance of showers and thunderstorms in the afternoon. Humid with highs in the lower 90s. South winds 5 to 10 miles per hour. Tuesday night, mostly clear in the evening, then becoming mostly cloudy. A chance of showers and thunderstorms. Humid with lows in the upper 60s. East winds 5 to 10 miles per hour. Chance of rain 50%. Wednesday, mostly cloudy with a slight chance of showers and thunderstorms in the morning, then partly sunny in the afternoon. Highs in the middle 80s. Wednesday night, partly cloudy with a slight chance of showers and thunderstorms in the evening, then mostly cloudy with a chance of showers and thunderstorms after midnight. Lows in the middle 60s. Chance of rain 30%. Thursday, mostly sunny. Highs in the lower 80s. Thursday night, mostly clear. A slight chance of showers and thunderstorms in the evening. Lows in the middle 60s. Friday and Friday night, mostly clear. Highs in the middle 80s. Lows in the middle 60s. Saturday, mostly sunny. Highs in the upper 80s. Saturday night, mostly clear in the evening, then becoming partly cloudy. Lows in the upper 60s. Sunday, mostly sunny. Highs in the upper 80s. This hazardous weather outlook is for central Kansas, east central Kansas, north central Kansas, and northeast Kansas. For today and tonight, the probability for widespread hazardous weather is low. For Monday through Saturday, there is a slight risk for severe storms late Tuesday night, mainly for areas along and north of Highway 36. If storms track into northern Kansas, they could be capable of damaging wind gusts. The current time is 7:53 p.m. Central Daylight Time. The Topeka, Kansas Climate Summary for this

evening as of 4 p.m., August 16, 2026. Today's high temperature was 86 degrees. The normal high is 89. The record high is 109 degrees, which was set in 1936. Today's low temperature was 73 degrees. The normal low is 67. The record low is 52 degrees, which was set in 1992. 0.01 inches of precipitation fell today, which brings the monthly total to 0.27 inches. The total precipitation for the year now stands at 29.13 inches. Today the maximum wind observed was 17 miles an hour from the north. The highest wind gust observed was 23 miles per hour from the north. Sunset tonight is at 8:16 p.m. Sunrise tomorrow is at 6:38 a.m. The Manhattan, Kansas climate summary for this evening, as of 4 p.m., August 16, 2026. Today's high temperature was 84 degrees. This high was 6 degrees below the normal high of 90. Today's low temperature was 71 degrees. This low was 5 degrees above the normal low of 66. 0.11 inches of precipitation fell today, which brings the monthly total to 3.17 inches. The total precipitation for the year now stands at 23.68 inches. Today the maximum wind observed was 15 miles an hour from the west. The highest wind gust observed was 30 miles per hour from the west. Sunset tonight is at 8:20 p.m. Sunrise tomorrow is at 6:42 a.m. This is NOAA Weather Radio Station WXK91 in Topeka. Here are the 7 p.m. conditions for the local area. At Topeka, it was mostly sunny. The temperature was 82 degrees, the dew point 72, and the relative humidity was 71%. The wind was north at 9 miles an hour. The pressure was 30.06 inches and rising. At Manhattan, it was sunny. The temperature was 82 degrees, the dew point 69, and the relative humidity was 64%. The wind was north at 6 miles an hour. Around the region, at Beatrice, it was sunny, with a temperature of 78. It was mostly sunny, with a temperature of 84 at Lawrence, 83 at Kansas City, and 84 at Emporia. Under mostly sunny skies, Concordia reported 79, Omaha reported 79, and Springfield reported 88. At Wichita, it was partly sunny, with a temperature of 90. Once again, at Manhattan, it was 82 degrees under sunny skies. Once again, at Topeka, it was 82 degrees under mostly sunny skies. Now here is your National Weather Service forecast. Tonight, mostly clear. Patchy fog after midnight. Lows in the middle 60s. North winds 5 to 10 miles per hour. Monday, patchy fog in the morning. Mostly sunny. Humid with highs in the middle 80s. Northeast winds around 5 miles per hour. Monday night, mostly clear. Humid with lows in the middle 60s. South winds around 5 miles per hour. Tuesday, sunny. A slight chance of showers and thunderstorms in the afternoon. Humid with highs in the lower 90s. South winds 5 to 10 miles per hour. Tuesday night, mostly clear in the evening, then becoming mostly cloudy. A chance of showers and thunderstorms. Humid with lows in the upper 60s. East winds 5 to 10 miles per hour. Chance of rain 50%. Wednesday, mostly cloudy with a slight chance of showers and thunderstorms in the morning, then partly sunny in the afternoon. Wednesday night, partly cloudy with a slight chance of showers and thunderstorms in the evening, then mostly cloudy with a chance of showers and thunderstorms after midnight. Lows in the middle 60s. Chance of rain 30%. Thursday, mostly sunny. Highs in the lower 80s. Thursday night, mostly clear. A slight chance of showers and thunderstorms in the evening. Lows in the middle 60s. Friday and Friday night, mostly clear.
Highs in the middle 80s. Lows in the middle 60s. Saturday, mostly sunny. Highs in the upper 80s. Saturday night, mostly clear in the evening, then becoming partly cloudy. Lows in the upper 60s. Sunday, mostly sunny. Highs in the upper 80s. This hazardous weather outlook is for central Kansas, east central Kansas, north central Kansas, and northeast Kansas. For today and tonight, the probability for widespread hazardous weather is low. For Monday through Saturday, there is a slight risk for severe storms late Tuesday night, mainly for areas along and north of Highway 36. If storms track into northern Kansas, they could be capable of damaging wind gusts. The Topeka, Kansas climate summary for this evening, as of 4 p.m., August 16, 2026. Today's high temperature was 86 degrees. The normal high is 89. The record high is 109 degrees, which was set in 1936. Today's low temperature was 73 degrees. The normal low is 67. The record low is 52 degrees, which was set in 1992. 0.01 inches of precipitation fell today, which brings the monthly total to 0.27 inches. The total precipitation for the year now stands at 29.13 inches. Today the maximum wind observed was 17 miles an hour from the north. The highest wind gust observed was 23 miles per hour from the north. Sunset tonight is at 8:16 p.m. Sunrise tomorrow is at 6:38 a.m. This is NOAA Weather Radio Station WXK91 in Topeka. Here are the 7 p.m. conditions for the local area. At Topeka, it was mostly sunny. The temperature was 82 degrees, the dew point 72, and the relative humidity was 71%. The wind was north at 9 miles an hour. The pressure was 30.06 inches and rising. At Manhattan, it was sunny. The temperature was 82 degrees, the dew point 69, and the relative humidity was 64%. The wind was north at 6 miles an hour. Around the region, at Beatrice, it was sunny, with a temperature of 78. It was mostly sunny, with a temperature of 84 at Lawrence, 83 at Kansas City, and 84 at Emporia. Under mostly sunny skies, Concordia reported 79, Omaha reported 79, and Springfield reported 88. At Wichita, it was partly sunny, with a temperature of 90. Once again, at Manhattan, it was 82 degrees under sunny skies. Once again, at Topeka, it was 82 degrees under mostly sunny skies. Now here is your National Weather Service forecast. Tonight, mostly clear. Patchy fog after midnight. Lows in the middle 60s. North winds 5 to 10 miles per hour. Monday, patchy fog in the morning. Mostly sunny. Humid with highs in the middle 80s. Northeast winds around 5 miles per hour. Monday night, mostly clear. Humid with lows in the middle 60s. South winds around 5 miles per hour. Tuesday, sunny. A slight chance of showers and thunderstorms in the afternoon. Humid with highs in the lower 90s. South winds 5 to 10 miles per hour. Tuesday night, mostly clear in the evening, then becoming mostly cloudy. A chance of showers and thunderstorms. Humid with lows in the upper 60s. East winds 5 to 10 miles per hour. Chance of rain 50%. Wednesday, mostly cloudy with a slight chance of showers and thunderstorms in the morning, then partly sunny in the afternoon. Highs in the middle 80s. Wednesday night, partly cloudy with a slight chance of showers and thunderstorms in the evening, then mostly cloudy with a chance of showers and thunderstorms after midnight. Lows in the middle 60s. Chance of rain 30%. Thursday, mostly sunny. Highs in the lower 80s. Thursday night, mostly clear. A slight chance of showers and thunderstorms in the evening. Lows in the middle 60s.
Friday and Friday night, mostly clear. Highs in the middle 80s. Lows in the middle 60s. Saturday, mostly sunny. Highs in the upper 80s. Saturday night, mostly clear in the evening, then becoming partly cloudy. Lows in the upper 60s. Sunday, mostly sunny. Highs in the upper 80s. This hazardous weather outlook is for central Kansas, east central Kansas, north central Kansas, and northeast Kansas. For today and tonight, the probability for widespread hazardous weather is low. For Monday through Saturday, there is a slight risk for severe storms late Tuesday night, mainly for areas along and north of Highway 36. If storms track into northern Kansas, they could be capable of damaging wind gusts. This is NOAA Weather Radio Station WXK 91 in Topeka. Here are the 7 p.m. conditions for the local area. At Topeka, it was mostly sunny. The temperature was 82 degrees, the dew point 72, and the relative humidity was 71%. The wind was north at 9 miles an hour. The pressure was 30.06 inches and rising. At Manhattan, it was sunny. The temperature was 82 degrees, the dew point 69, and the relative humidity was 64%. The wind was north at 6 miles an hour. Around the region, at Beatrice, it was sunny, with a temperature of 78. It was mostly sunny, with a temperature of 84 at Lawrence, 83 at Kansas City, and 84 at Emporia. Under mostly sunny skies, Concordia reported 79, Omaha reported 79, and Springfield reported 88. At Wichita, it was partly sunny, with a temperature of 90. Once again, at Manhattan, it was 82 degrees under sunny skies. Once again, at Topeka, it was 82 degrees under mostly sunny skies. Now here is your National Weather Service forecast. Tonight, mostly clear. Patchy fog after midnight. Lows in the middle 60s. North winds 5 to 10 miles per hour. Monday, patchy fog in the morning. Mostly sunny. Humid with highs in the middle 80s. Northeast winds around 5 miles per hour. Monday night, mostly clear. Humid with lows in the middle 60s. South winds around 5 miles per hour. Tuesday, sunny. A slight chance of showers and thunderstorms in the afternoon. Humid with highs in the lower 90s. South winds 5 to 10 miles per hour. Tuesday night, mostly clear in the evening, then becoming mostly cloudy. A chance of showers and thunderstorms. Humid with lows in the upper 60s. East winds 5 to 10 miles per hour. Chance of rain 50%. Wednesday, mostly cloudy with a slight chance of showers and thunderstorms in the morning, then partly sunny in the afternoon. Highs in the middle 80s. Wednesday night, partly cloudy with a slight chance of showers and thunderstorms in the evening, then mostly cloudy with a chance of showers and thunderstorms after midnight. Lows in the middle 60s. Chance of rain 30%. Thursday, mostly sunny. Highs in the lower 80s. Thursday night, mostly clear. A slight chance of showers and thunderstorms in the evening. Lows in the middle 60s. Friday and Friday night, mostly clear. Highs in the middle 80s. Lows in the middle 60s. Saturday, mostly sunny. Highs in the upper 80s. Saturday night, mostly clear in the evening, then becoming partly cloudy. Lows in the upper 60s. Sunday, mostly sunny. Highs in the upper 80s. This hazardous weather outlook is for central Kansas, east central Kansas, north central Kansas, and northeast Kansas. For today and tonight, the probability for widespread hazardous weather is low. For Monday through Saturday, there is a slight risk for severe storms late Tuesday night, mainly for areas along and north of Highway 36. If storms track into northern Kansas, they could be capable of damaging wind gusts.
The current time is 8:08 p.m. Central Daylight Time. 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Now here is your National Weather Service forecast. Tonight, mostly clear. Patchy fog after midnight. Lows in the middle 60s. North winds 5 to 10 miles per hour. Monday, patchy fog in the morning. Mostly sunny. Humid with highs in the middle 80s. Northeast winds around 5 miles per hour. Monday night, mostly clear. Humid with lows in the middle 60s. South winds around sunny. A slight chance of showers and thunderstorms in the afternoon. Humid with highs in the lower 90s. South winds 5 to 10 miles per hour. Tuesday night, mostly clear in the evening, then becoming mostly cloudy. A chance of showers and thunderstorms. Humid with lows in the upper 60s. East winds 5 to 10 miles per hour. Chance of rain 50%. Wednesday, mostly cloudy with a slight chance of showers and thunderstorms in the morning, then partly sunny in the afternoon. Highs in the middle 80s. Wednesday night, partly cloudy with a slight chance of showers and thunderstorms in the evening, then mostly cloudy with a chance of showers and thunderstorms after midnight. Lows in the middle 60s. Chance of rain 30%. Thursday, mostly sunny. Highs in the lower 80s. Thursday night, mostly clear. A slight chance of showers and thunderstorms in the evening. Lows in the middle 60s. Friday and Friday night, mostly clear. Highs in the middle 80s. Lows in the middle 60s. Sunny. Highs in the upper 80s. Saturday night, mostly clear in the evening, then becoming partly cloudy. Lows in the upper 60s. Sunday, mostly sunny. Highs in the upper 80s. This hazardous weather outlook is for Central Kansas, East Central Kansas, North Central Kansas and Northeast Kansas. For today and tonight, the probability for widespread hazardous weather is low. For Monday through Saturday, there is a slight risk for severe storms late Tuesday night, mainly for areas along and north of Highway 36. If storms track into northern Kansas, they could be capable of damaging wind gusts. This is NOAA Weather Radio Station WXK91 in Topeka. Here are the 8 p.m. conditions for the local area. At Topeka, it was partly cloudy. The temperature was 79 degrees, the dew point 71, and the relative humidity was 76%. The wind was north at 7 miles an hour. The pressure was 30.06 inches and steady. At Manhattan, it was clear. The temperature was 79 degrees, the dew point 71, and the relative humidity was 76%. The wind was north at 5 miles an hour. Around the region, at Concordia, it was clear, with a temperature of 76. It was partly cloudy, with a temperature of 80 at Emporia, 74 at Omaha, and 86 at Springfield. It was mostly cloudy, with a temperature of 79 at Lawrence, and 87 at Wichita. At Kansas City, it was cloudy, with a temperature of 81. Once again, at Manhattan, it was 79 degrees under clear skies. Once again, at Topeka, it was 79 degrees under partly cloudy skies. Now here is your National Weather Service forecast. Tonight, mostly clear. Patchy fog after midnight. Lows in the middle 60s. North winds 5 to 10 miles per hour. Monday, patchy fog in the morning. Mostly sunny. Humid with highs in the middle 80s. Northeast winds around 5 miles per hour. Monday night, mostly clear. Humid with lows in the middle 60s. South winds around 5 miles per hour. Tuesday, sunny. A slight chance of showers and thunderstorms in the afternoon. Humid with highs in the lower 90s. South winds 5 to 10 miles per hour. Tuesday night, mostly clear in the evening, then becoming mostly cloudy.
a chance of showers and thunderstorms. Humid with lows in the upper 60s. East winds 5 to 10 miles per hour. Chance of rain 50%. Wednesday, mostly cloudy with a slight chance of showers and thunderstorms in the morning, then partly sunny in the afternoon. Highs in the middle 80s. Wednesday night, partly cloudy with a slight chance of showers and thunderstorms in the evening, then mostly cloudy with a chance of showers and thunderstorms after midnight. Lows in the middle 60s. Chance of rain 30%. Thursday, mostly sunny. Highs in the lower 80s. Thursday night, mostly clear. A slight chance of showers and thunderstorms in the evening. Lows in the middle 60s. Friday and Friday night, mostly clear. Highs in the middle 80s. Lows in the middle 60s. Saturday, mostly sunny. Highs in the upper 80s. Saturday night, mostly clear in the evening, then becoming partly cloudy. Lows in the upper 60s. Sunday, mostly sunny. Highs in the upper 80s. This hazardous weather outlook is for Central Kansas, East Central Kansas, North Central Kansas, and Northeast Kansas. For today and tonight, the probability for widespread hazardous weather is low. For Monday through Saturday, there is a slight risk for severe storms late Tuesday night, mainly for areas along and north of Highway 36. If storms track into northern Kansas, they could be capable of damaging wind gusts. This is NOAA Weather Radio Station WXK91 in Topeka. Here are the 8 p.m. conditions for the local area. At Topeka, it was partly cloudy. The temperature was 79 degrees, the dew point 71, and the relative humidity was 76%. The wind was north at 7 miles an hour. The pressure was 30.06 inches and steady. At Manhattan, it was clear. The temperature was 79 degrees, the dew point 71, and the relative humidity was 76%. The wind was north at 5 miles an hour. Around the region, at Concordia, it was clear, with a temperature of 76. It was partly cloudy, with a temperature of 80 at Emporia, 74 at Omaha, and 86 at Springfield. It was mostly cloudy, with a temperature of 79 at Lawrence, and 87 at Wichita. At Kansas City, it was cloudy, with a temperature of 81. Once again, at Manhattan, it was 79 degrees under clear skies. It was 79 degrees under partly cloudy skies. Now here is your National Weather Service forecast. Tonight, mostly clear. Patchy fog after midnight. Lows in the middle 60s. North winds 5 to 10 miles per hour. Monday, patchy fog in the morning. Mostly sunny. Humid with highs in the middle 80s. Northeast winds around 5 miles per hour. Monday night, mostly clear. Humid with lows in the middle 60s. South winds around 5 miles per hour. Tuesday, sunny. A slight chance of showers and thunderstorms in the afternoon. Humid with highs in the lower 90s. South winds 5 to 10 miles per hour. Tuesday night, mostly clear in the evening, then becoming mostly cloudy. A chance of showers and thunderstorms. Humid with lows in the upper 60s. East winds 5 to 10 miles per hour. Chance of rain 50%. Wednesday, mostly cloudy with a slight chance of showers and thunderstorms in the morning, then partly sunny in the afternoon. Highs in the middle 80s. Wednesday night, partly cloudy with a slight chance of showers and thunderstorms in the evening, then mostly cloudy with a chance of showers and thunderstorms after midnight. Lows in the middle 60s. Chance of rain 30%. Thursday, mostly sunny. Highs in the lower 80s. Thursday night, mostly clear. A slight chance of showers and thunderstorms in the evening. Lows in the middle 60s. Friday and Friday night, mostly clear. Highs in the middle 80s. Lows in the middle 60s.
Saturday.

mostly sunny. Highs in the upper 80s. Saturday night, mostly clear in the evening, then becoming partly cloudy. Lows in the upper 60s. Sunday, mostly sunny. Highs in the upper 80s. This hazardous weather outlook is for central Kansas, east central Kansas, north central Kansas, and northeast Kansas. For today and tonight, the probability for widespread hazardous weather is low. For Monday through Saturday, there is a slight risk for severe storms late Tuesday night, mainly for areas along and north of Highway 36. If storms track into northern Kansas, they could be capable of damaging wind gusts. This is NOAA Weather Radio Station WXK91 in Topeka. Here are the 8 p.m. conditions for the local area. At Topeka, it was partly cloudy. The temperature was 79 degrees, the dew point 71, and the relative humidity was 76%. The wind was north at 7 miles an hour. The pressure was 30.06 inches and steady. At Manhattan, it was clear. The temperature was 79 degrees, the dew point 71, and the relative humidity was 76%. The wind was north at 5 miles an hour. Around the region, at Concordia, it was clear, with a temperature of 76. It was partly cloudy, with a temperature of 80 at Emporia, 74 at Omaha, and 86 at Springfield. It was mostly cloudy, with a temperature of 79 at Lawrence, and 87 at Wichita. At Kansas City, it was cloudy, with a temperature of 81. Once again, at Manhattan, it was 79 degrees under clear skies. Once again, at Topeka, it was 79 degrees under partly cloudy skies. Now here is your National Weather Service forecast. Tonight, mostly clear. Patchy fog after midnight. Lows in the middle 60s. North winds 5 to 10 miles per hour. Monday, patchy fog in the morning. Mostly sunny. Humid with highs in the middle 80s. Northeast winds around 5 miles per hour. Monday night, mostly clear. Humid with lows in the middle 60s. South winds around 5 miles per hour. Tuesday, sunny. A slight chance of showers and thunderstorms in the afternoon. Humid with highs in the lower 90s. South winds 5 to 10 miles per hour. Tuesday night, mostly clear in the evening, then becoming mostly cloudy. A chance of showers and thunderstorms. Humid with lows in the upper 60s. East winds 5 to 10 miles per hour. Chance of rain 50%. Wednesday, mostly cloudy with a slight chance of showers and thunderstorms in the morning, then partly sunny in the afternoon. Highs in the middle 80s. Wednesday night, partly cloudy with a slight chance of showers and thunderstorms in the evening, then mostly cloudy with a chance of showers and thunderstorms after midnight. Lows in the middle 60s. Chance of rain 30%. Thursday, mostly sunny. Highs in the lower 80s. Thursday night, mostly clear. A slight chance of showers and thunderstorms in the evening. Lows in the middle 60s. Friday and Friday night, mostly clear. Highs in the middle 80s. Lows in the middle 60s. Saturday, mostly sunny. Highs in the upper 80s. Saturday night, mostly clear in the evening, then becoming partly cloudy. Lows in the upper 60s. Sunday, mostly sunny. Highs in the upper 80s. This hazardous weather outlook is for central Kansas, east central Kansas, north central Kansas, and northeast Kansas. For today and tonight, the probability for widespread hazardous weather is low. For Monday through Saturday, there is a slight risk for severe storms late Tuesday night, mainly for areas along and north of Highway 36. If storms track into northern Kansas, they could be capable of damaging wind gusts. The current time is 8:23 p.m. Central Daylight Time. 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

WRRV 8 p.m. conditions for the local area. At Topeka, it was partly cloudy. The temperature was 79 degrees, the dew point 71, and the relative humidity was 76%. The wind was north at 7 miles an hour. The pressure was 30.06 inches and steady. At Manhattan, it was clear. The temperature was 79 degrees, the dew point 71, and the relative humidity was 76%. The wind was north at 5 miles an hour. Around the region, at Concordia, it was clear, with a temperature of 76. It was partly cloudy, with a temperature of 80 at Emporia, 74 at Omaha, and 86 at Springfield. It was mostly cloudy, with a temperature of 79 at Lawrence, and 87 at Wichita. At Kansas City, it was cloudy, with a temperature of 81. Once again, at Manhattan, it was 79 degrees under clear skies. Once again, at Topeka, it was 79 degrees under partly cloudy skies. Now here is your National Weather Service forecast. Tonight, mostly clear. Patchy fog after midnight. Lows in the middle 60s. North winds 5 to 10 miles per hour. Monday, patchy fog in the morning. Mostly sunny. Humid with highs in the middle 80s. Northeast winds around 5 miles per hour. Monday night, mostly clear. Humid with lows in the middle 60s. South winds around 5 miles per hour. Tuesday, sunny. A slight chance of showers and thunderstorms in the afternoon. Humid with highs in the lower 90s. South winds 5 to 10 miles per hour. Tuesday night, mostly clear in the evening, then becoming mostly cloudy. A chance of showers and thunderstorms. Humid with lows in the upper 60s. East winds 5 to 10 miles per hour. Chance of rain 50%. Wednesday, mostly cloudy with a slight chance of showers and thunderstorms in the morning, then partly sunny in the afternoon. Highs in the middle 80s. Wednesday night, partly cloudy with a slight chance of showers and thunderstorms in the evening, then mostly cloudy with a chance of showers and thunderstorms after midnight. Lows in the middle 60s. Chance of rain 30%. Thursday, mostly sunny. Highs in the lower 80s. Thursday night, mostly clear. A slight chance of showers and thunderstorms in the evening. Lows Friday night, mostly clear. Highs in the middle 80s. Lows in the middle 60s. Saturday, mostly sunny. Highs in the upper 80s. Saturday night, mostly clear in the evening, then becoming partly cloudy. Lows in the upper 60s. Sunday, mostly sunny. Highs in the upper 80s. This hazardous weather outlook is for Central Kansas, East Central Kansas, North Central Kansas, and Northeast Kansas. For today and tonight, the probability for widespread hazardous weather is low. For Monday through Saturday, there is a slight risk for severe storms late Tuesday night, mainly for areas along and north of Highway 36. If storms track into northern Kansas, they could be capable of damaging wind gusts. This is NOAA Weather Radio Station WXK91 in Topeka. Here are the 8 p.m. conditions for the local area. At Topeka, it was partly cloudy. The temperature was 79 degrees, the dew point 71, and the relative humidity was 76%. The wind was north at 7 miles an hour. The pressure was 30.06 inches and steady. At Manhattan, it was clear. The temperature was 79 degrees, the dew point 71, and the relative humidity was 76%. The wind was north at 5 miles an hour. Around the region, at Concordia, it was clear, with a temperature of 76. It was partly cloudy, with a temperature of 80 at Emporia, 74 at Omaha, and 86 at Springfield. It was mostly cloudy, with a temperature of 79 at Lawrence, and 87 at Wichita. At Kansas City, it was cloudy, with a temperature of 81. Once again,

Manhattan, it was 79 degrees under clear skies. Once again, at Topeka, it was 79 degrees under partly cloudy skies. Now here is your National Weather Service forecast. Tonight, mostly clear. Patchy fog after midnight. Lows in the middle 60s. North winds 5 to 10 miles per hour. Monday, patchy fog in the morning. Mostly sunny. Humid with highs in the middle 80s. Northeast winds around 5 miles per hour. Monday night, mostly clear. Humid with lows in the middle 60s. South winds around 5 miles per hour. Tuesday, sunny. A slight chance of showers and thunderstorms in the afternoon. Humid with highs in the lower 90s. South winds 5 to 10 miles per hour. Tuesday night, mostly clear in the evening, then becoming mostly cloudy. A chance of showers and thunderstorms. Humid with lows in the upper 60s. East winds 5 to 10 miles per hour. Chance of rain 50%. Wednesday, mostly cloudy with a slight chance of showers and thunderstorms in the morning, then partly sunny in the afternoon. Highs in the middle 80s. Wednesday night, partly cloudy with a slight chance of showers and thunderstorms in the evening, then mostly cloudy with a chance of showers and thunderstorms after midnight. Lows in the middle 60s. Chance of rain 30%. Thursday, mostly sunny. Highs in the lower 80s. Thursday night, mostly clear. A slight chance of showers and thunderstorms in the evening. Lows in the middle 60s. Friday and Friday night, mostly clear. Highs in the middle 80s. Lows in the middle 60s. Saturday, mostly sunny. Highs in the upper 80s. Saturday night, mostly clear in the evening, then becoming partly cloudy. Lows in the upper 60s. Sunday, mostly sunny. Highs in the upper 80s. This hazardous weather outlook is for Central Kansas, East Central Kansas, North Central Kansas and Northeast Kansas. For today and tonight, the probability for widespread hazardous weather is low. For Monday through Saturday, there is a slight risk for severe storms late Tuesday night, mainly for areas along and north of Highway 36. If storms track into northern Kansas, they could be capable of damaging wind gusts. This is NOAA Weather Radio Station WXK91 in Topeka. Here are the 8 p.m. conditions for the local area. At Topeka, it was partly cloudy. The temperature was 79 degrees, the dew point 71, and the relative humidity was 76%. The wind was north at 7 miles an hour. The pressure was 30.06 inches and steady. At Manhattan, it was clear. The temperature was 79 degrees, the dew point 71, and the relative humidity was 76%. The wind was north at 5 miles an hour. Around the region, at Concordia, it was clear, with a temperature of 76. It was partly cloudy, with a temperature of 80 at Emporia, 74 at Omaha, and 86 at Springfield. It was mostly cloudy, with a temperature of 79 at Lawrence, and 87 at Wichita. At Kansas City, it was cloudy, with a temperature of 81. Once again, at Manhattan, it was 79 degrees under clear skies. Once again, at Topeka, it was 79 degrees under partly cloudy skies. Now here is your National Weather Service forecast. Patchy fog after midnight. Lows in the middle 60s. North winds 5 to 10 miles per hour. Monday, patchy fog in the morning. Mostly sunny. Humid with highs in the middle 80s. Northeast winds around 5 miles per hour. Monday night, mostly clear hour. Monday, patchy fog in the morning. Mostly sunny. Humid with highs in the middle 80s. Northeast winds around 5 miles per hour. Monday night, mostly clear. Humid with lows in the middle 60s. South winds around 5 miles per hour. Tuesday,

sunny. A slight chance of showers and thunderstorms in the afternoon. Humid with highs in the lower 90s. South winds 5 to 10 miles per hour. Tuesday night, mostly clear in the evening, then becoming mostly cloudy. A chance of showers and thunderstorms. Humid with lows in the upper 60s. East winds 5 to 10 miles per hour. Chance of rain 50%. Wednesday, mostly cloudy with a slight chance of showers and thunderstorms in the morning, then partly sunny in the afternoon. Highs in the middle 80s. Wednesday night, partly cloudy with a slight chance of showers and thunderstorms in the evening, then mostly cloudy with a chance of showers and thunderstorms after midnight. Lows in the middle 60s. Chance of rain 30%. Thursday, mostly sunny. Highs in the lower 80s. Thursday night, mostly clear. A slight chance of showers and thunderstorms in the evening. Lows in the middle 60s. Friday and Friday night, mostly clear. Highs in the middle 80s. Lows in the middle 60s. Saturday, mostly sunny. Highs in the upper 80s. Saturday night, mostly clear in the evening, then becoming partly cloudy. Lows in the upper 60s. Sunday, mostly sunny. Highs in the upper 80s. This hazardous weather outlook is for central Kansas, east central Kansas, north central Kansas, and northeast Kansas. For today and tonight, the probability for widespread hazardous weather is low. For Monday through Saturday, there is a slight risk for severe storms late Tuesday night, mainly for areas along and north of Highway 36. If storms track into northern Kansas, they could be capable of damaging wind gusts. This is NOAA Weather Radio Station WXK91 in Topeka. Here are the 8 p.m. conditions for the local area. At Topeka, it was partly cloudy. The temperature was 79 degrees, the dew point 71, and the relative humidity was 76%. The wind was north at 7 miles an hour. The pressure was 30.06 inches and steady. At Manhattan, it was clear. The temperature was 79 degrees, the dew point 71, and the relative humidity was 76%. The wind was north at 5 miles an hour. Around the region, at Concordia, it was clear, with a temperature of 76. It was partly cloudy, with a temperature of 80 at Emporia, 74 at Omaha, and 86 at Springfield. It was mostly cloudy, with a temperature of 79 at Lawrence, and 87 at Wichita. At Kansas City, it was cloudy, with a temperature of 81. Once again, at Manhattan, it was 79 degrees under clear skies. Once again, at Topeka, it was 79 degrees under partly cloudy skies. Now here is your National Weather Service forecast. Tonight, mostly clear. Patchy fog after midnight. Lows in the middle 60s. North winds 5 to 10 miles per hour. Monday, patchy fog in the morning. Mostly sunny. Humid with highs in the middle 80s. Northeast winds around 5 miles per hour. Monday night, mostly clear. Humid with lows in the middle 60s. South winds around 5 miles per hour. Tuesday, sunny. A slight chance of showers and thunderstorms in the afternoon. Humid with highs in the lower 90s. South winds 5 to 10 miles per hour. Tuesday night, mostly clear in the evening, then becoming mostly cloudy. A chance of showers and thunderstorms. Humid with lows in the upper 60s. East winds 5 to 10 miles per hour. Chance of rain 50%. Wednesday, mostly cloudy with a slight chance of showers and thunderstorms in the morning, then partly sunny in the afternoon. Highs in the middle 80s. Wednesday night, partly cloudy with a slight chance of showers and thunderstorms in the evening, then mostly cloudy with a chance of showers and thunderstorms after midnight. Lows in the middle 60s. Chance of rain 30%. Thursday, mostly sunny.
Highs in the lower 80s. Thursday night, mostly clear. A slight chance of showers and thunderstorms in the evening. Lows in the middle 60s. Friday and Friday night, mostly clear. Highs in the middle 80s. Lows in the middle 60s. Saturday, mostly sunny. Highs in the upper 80s. Saturday night, mostly clear in the evening, then becoming partly cloudy. Lows in the upper 60s. Sunday, mostly sunny. Highs in the upper 80s. 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The current time is 8:39 p.m. Central Daylight Time. This hazardous weather outlook is for Central Kansas, East Central Kansas, North Central Kansas, and Northeast Kansas. For today and tonight, the probability for widespread hazardous weather is low. For Monday through Saturday, there is a slight risk for severe storms late Tuesday night, mainly for areas along and north of Highway 36. If storms track into northern Kansas, they could be capable of damaging wind gusts. This is NOAA Weather Radio Station WXK91 in Topeka. Here are the 8 p.m. conditions for the local area. The temperature was 79 degrees, the dew point 71, and the relative humidity was 76%. The wind was north at 7 miles an hour. The pressure was 30.06 inches and steady. At Manhattan, it was clear. The temperature was 79 degrees, the dew point 71, and the relative humidity was 76%. The wind was north at 5 miles an hour. Around the region, at Concordia, it was clear, with a temperature of 76. It was partly cloudy, with a temperature of 86 at Springfield. It was mostly cloudy, with a temperature of 79 at Lawrence, and 87 at Wichita. At Kansas City, it was cloudy, with a temperature of 81. Once again, at Manhattan, it was 79 degrees under clear skies. Once again, at Topeka, it was 79 degrees under partly cloudy skies. Now here is your National Weather Service forecast. Tonight, mostly clear. Patchy fog after midnight. Lows in the middle 60s. North winds 5 to 10 miles per hour. Monday, patchy fog in the morning. Mostly sunny. Humid with highs in the middle 80s. Northeast winds around 5 miles per hour. Monday night, mostly clear. Humid with lows in the middle 60s. South winds around 5 miles per hour. Tuesday, sunny. A slight chance of showers and thunderstorms in the afternoon. Humid with highs in the lower 90s. South winds 5 to 10 miles per hour. Tuesday night, mostly clear in the evening, then becoming mostly cloudy. A chance of showers and thunderstorms. Humid with lows in the upper 60s. East winds 5 to 10 miles per hour. Chance of rain 50%. Wednesday, mostly cloudy with a slight chance of showers and thunderstorms in the morning, then partly sunny in the afternoon. Highs in the middle 80s. Wednesday night, partly cloudy with a slight chance of showers and thunderstorms in the evening, then mostly cloudy with a chance of showers and thunderstorms after midnight. Lows in the middle 60s. Chance of rain 30%. Thursday, mostly sunny. Highs in the lower 80s. Thursday night, mostly clear. A slight chance of showers and thunderstorms in the evening. Lows in the middle 60s. Friday and Friday night, mostly clear. Highs in the middle 80s. Lows in the middle 60s. Saturday, mostly sunny. Highs in the upper 80s. Saturday night, mostly clear in the evening, then becoming partly cloudy. Lows in the upper 60s. Sunday, mostly sunny. Highs in the upper 80s. This hazardous weather outlook is for Central Kansas, East Central Kansas, North Central Kansas, and Northeast Kansas. For today and tonight, the probability for widespread hazardous weather is low.
for Monday through Saturday.

There is a slight risk for severe storms late Tuesday night, mainly for areas along and north of Highway 36. If storms track into northern Kansas, they could be capable of damaging wind gusts. This is NOAA Weather Radio Station WXK91 in Topeka. Here are the 8 p.m. conditions for the local area. At Topeka, it was partly cloudy. The temperature was 79 degrees, the dew point 71, and the relative humidity was 76%. The wind was north at 7 miles an hour. The pressure was 30.06 inches and steady. At Manhattan, it was clear. The temperature was 79 degrees, the dew point 71, and the relative humidity was 76%. The wind was north at 5 miles an hour. Around the region, at Concordia, it was clear, with a temperature of 76. It was partly cloudy, with a temperature of 80 at Emporia, 74 at Omaha, and 86 at Springfield. It was mostly cloudy, with a temperature of 79 at Lawrence, and 87 at Wichita. At Kansas City, it was cloudy, with a temperature of 81. Once again, at Manhattan, it was 79 degrees under clear skies. Once again, at Topeka, it was 79 degrees under partly cloudy skies. Now here is your National Weather Service forecast. Tonight, mostly clear. Patchy fog after midnight. Lows in the middle 60s. North winds 5 to 10 miles per hour. Monday, patchy fog in the morning. Mostly sunny. Humid with highs in the middle 80s. Northeast winds around 5 miles per hour. Monday night, mostly clear. Humid with lows in the middle 60s. South winds around 5 miles per hour. Tuesday, sunny. A slight chance of showers and thunderstorms in the afternoon. Humid with highs in the lower 90s. South winds 5 to 10 miles per hour. Tuesday night, mostly clear in the evening, then becoming mostly cloudy. A chance of showers and thunderstorms. Humid with lows in the upper 60s. East winds 5 to 10 miles per hour. Chance of rain 50%. Wednesday, mostly cloudy with a slight chance of showers and thunderstorms in the morning, then partly sunny in the afternoon. Highs in the middle 80s. Wednesday night, partly cloudy with a slight chance of showers and thunderstorms in the evening, then mostly cloudy with a chance of showers and thunderstorms after midnight. Lows in the middle 60s. Chance of rain 30%. Thursday, mostly sunny. Highs in the lower 80s. Thursday night, mostly clear. A slight chance of showers and thunderstorms in the evening. Lows in the middle 60s. Friday and Friday night, mostly clear. Highs in the middle 80s. Lows in the middle 60s. Saturday, mostly sunny. Highs in the upper 80s. Saturday night, mostly clear in the evening, then becoming partly cloudy. Lows in the upper 60s. Sunday, mostly sunny. Highs in the upper 80s. This hazardous weather outlook is for Central Kansas, East Central Kansas, North Central Kansas, and Northeast Kansas. For today and tonight, the probability for widespread hazardous weather is low. For Monday through Saturday, there is a slight risk for severe storms late Tuesday night, mainly for areas along and north of Highway 36. If storms track into northern Kansas, they could be capable of damaging wind gusts. This is NOAA Weather Radio Station WXK91 in Topeka. Here are the 8 p.m. conditions for the local area. At Topeka, it was partly cloudy. The temperature was 79 degrees, the dew point 71, and the relative humidity was 76%. The wind was north at 7 miles an hour. The pressure was 30.06 inches and steady. At Manhattan, it was clear. The temperature was 79 degrees, the dew point 71, and the relative humidity was 76%. The wind was north at 5 miles an hour. Around the region, at Concordia, it was clear, with a temperature

Now here is your National Weather Service forecast. Tonight, mostly clear. Patchy fog after midnight. Lows in the middle 60s. North winds 5 to 10 miles per hour. Monday, patchy fog in the morning. Mostly sunny. Humid with highs in the middle 80s. Northeast winds around 5 miles per hour. Monday night, mostly clear. Humid with lows in the middle 60s. South winds around 5 miles per hour. Tuesday, sunny. A slight chance of showers and thunderstorms in the afternoon. Humid with highs in the lower 90s. South winds 5 to 10 miles per hour. Tuesday night, mostly clear in the evening, then becoming mostly cloudy. A chance of showers and thunderstorms. Humid with lows in the upper 60s. East winds 5 to 10 miles per hour. Chance of rain 50%. Wednesday, mostly cloudy with a slight chance of showers and thunderstorms in the morning, then partly sunny in the afternoon. Highs in the middle 80s. Wednesday night, partly cloudy with a slight chance of showers and thunderstorms after midnight. Lows in the middle 60s. Chance of rain 30%. Thursday, mostly sunny. Highs in the lower 80s. Thursday night, mostly clear. A slight chance of showers and thunderstorms in the evening. Lows in the middle 60s. Friday and Friday night, mostly clear. Highs in the middle 80s. Lows in the middle 60s. Saturday, mostly sunny. Highs in the upper 80s. Saturday night, mostly clear in the evening, then becoming partly cloudy. Lows in the upper 60s. Sunday, mostly sunny. Highs in the upper 80s. This hazardous weather outlook is for central Kansas, east central Kansas, north central Kansas, and tonight, the probability for widespread hazardous weather is low. For Monday through Saturday, there is a slight risk for severe storms late Tuesday night, mainly for areas along and north of Highway 36. If storms track into northern Kansas, they could be capable of damaging wind gusts. This is NOAA Weather Radio Station WXK91 in Topeka. Here are the 8 p.m. conditions for the local area. At Topeka, it was partly cloudy. The temperature was 79 degrees, the dew point 71, and the relative humidity was 76%. The wind was north at 7 miles an hour. The pressure was 30.06 inches and steady. At Manhattan, it was clear. The temperature was 79 degrees, the dew point 71, and the relative humidity was 76%. The wind was north at 5 miles an hour. Around the region, at Concordia, it was clear, with a temperature of 76. It was partly cloudy, with a temperature of 80 at Emporia, 74 at Omaha, and 86 at Springfield. It was mostly cloudy, with a temperature of 79 at Lawrence, and 87 at Wichita. At Kansas City, it was cloudy, with a temperature of 81. Once again, at Manhattan, it was 79 degrees under clear skies. Once again, at Topeka, it was 79 degrees under partly cloudy skies. The current time is 8:53 p.m. Central Daylight Time. Now here is your National Weather Service forecast. Tonight, mostly clear. Patchy fog after midnight. Lows in the middle 60s. North winds 5 to 10 miles per hour. Monday, patchy fog in the morning. Mostly sunny. Humid with highs in the middle 80s. Northeast winds around 5 miles per hour. Monday night, mostly clear. Humid with lows in the middle 60s. South winds around 5 miles per hour. Tuesday, sunny. A slight chance of showers and thunderstorms in the afternoon. Humid with highs in the lower 90s. South winds 5 to 10 miles per hour. Tuesday night, mostly clear in the evening, then becoming mostly cloudy. A chance of showers and thunderstorms. Humid with lows in the upper 60s.

winds 5 to 10 miles per hour. Chance of rain 50%. Wednesday, mostly cloudy with a slight chance of showers and thunderstorms in the morning, then partly sunny in the afternoon. Highs in the middle 80s. Wednesday night, partly cloudy with a slight chance of showers and thunderstorms in the evening, then mostly cloudy with a chance of showers and thunderstorms after midnight. Lows in the middle 60s. Chance of rain 30%. Thursday, mostly sunny. Highs in the lower 80s. Thursday night, mostly clear. A slight chance of showers and thunderstorms in the evening. Lows in the middle 60s. Friday and Friday night, mostly clear. Highs in the middle 80s. Lows in the middle 60s. Saturday, mostly sunny. Highs in the upper 80s. Saturday night, mostly clear in the evening, then becoming partly cloudy. Lows in the upper 60s. Sunday, mostly sunny. Highs in the upper 80s. This hazardous weather outlook is for central Kansas, east central Kansas, north central Kansas, and northeast Kansas. For today and tonight, the probability for widespread hazardous weather is low. For Monday through Saturday, there is a slight risk for severe storms late Tuesday night, mainly for areas along and north of Highway 36. If storms track into northern Kansas, they could be capable of damaging wind gusts. This is NOAA Weather Radio Station WXK 91 in Topeka. Here are the 8 p.m. conditions for the local area. At Topeka, it was partly cloudy. The temperature was 79 degrees, the dew point 71, and the relative humidity was 76%. The wind was north at 7 miles an hour. The pressure was 30.06 inches and steady. At Manhattan, it was clear. The temperature was 79 degrees, the dew point 71, and the relative humidity was 76%. The wind was north at 5 miles an hour. Around the region, at Concordia, it was clear, with a temperature of 76. It was partly cloudy, with a temperature of 80 at Emporia, 74 at Omaha, and 86 at Springfield. It was mostly cloudy, with a temperature of 79 at Lawrence, and 87 at Wichita. At Kansas City, it was cloudy, with a temperature of 81. Once again, at Manhattan, it was 79 degrees under clear skies. Once again, at Topeka, it was 79 degrees under partly cloudy skies. Now here is your National Weather Service forecast. Tonight, mostly clear. Patchy fog after midnight. Lows in the middle 60s. North winds 5 to 10 miles per hour. Monday, patchy fog in the morning. Mostly sunny. Humid with highs in the middle 80s. Northeast winds around 5 miles per hour. Monday night, mostly clear. Humid with lows in the middle 60s. South winds around 5 miles per hour. Tuesday, sunny. A slight chance of showers and thunderstorms in the afternoon. Humid with highs in the lower 90s. South winds 5 to 10 miles per hour. Tuesday night, mostly clear in the evening, then becoming mostly cloudy. A chance of showers and thunderstorms. Humid with lows in the upper 60s. East winds 5 to 10 miles per hour. Chance of rain 50%. Wednesday, mostly cloudy with a slight chance of showers and thunderstorms in the morning, then partly sunny in the afternoon. Highs in the middle 80s. Wednesday night, partly cloudy with a slight chance of showers and thunderstorms in the evening, then mostly cloudy with a chance of showers and thunderstorms after midnight. Lows in the middle 60s. Chance of rain 30%. Thursday, mostly sunny. Highs in the lower 80s. Thursday night, mostly clear. A slight chance of showers and thunderstorms in the evening. Lows in the middle 60s. Friday and Friday night, mostly clear. Highs in the middle 80s. Lows in the middle 60s. Saturday, mostly sunny.

highs in the upper 80s. Saturday night, mostly clear in the evening, then becoming partly cloudy. Lows in the upper 60s. Sunday, mostly sunny. Highs in the upper 80s. This hazardous weather outlook is for central Kansas, east central Kansas, north central Kansas, and northeast Kansas. For today and tonight, the probability for widespread hazardous weather is low. For Monday through Saturday, there is a slight risk for severe storms late Tuesday night, mainly for areas along and north of Highway 36. If storms track into northern Kansas, they could be capable of damaging wind gusts. This is NOAA Weather Radio Station WXK91 in Topeka. Here are the 8 p.m. conditions for the local area. At Topeka, it was partly cloudy. The temperature was 79 degrees, the dew point 71, and the relative humidity was 76%. The wind was north at 7 miles an hour. The pressure was 30.06 inches and steady. At Manhattan, it was clear. The temperature was 79 degrees, the dew point 71, and the relative humidity was 76%. The wind was north at 5 miles an hour. Around the region, at Concordia, it was clear, with a temperature of 76. It was partly cloudy, with a temperature of 80 at Emporia, 74 at Omaha, and 86 at Springfield. It was mostly cloudy, with a temperature of 79 at Lawrence, and 87 at Wichita. At Kansas City, it was cloudy, with a temperature of 81. Once again, at Manhattan, it was 79 degrees under. At Topeka, it was 79 degrees under partly cloudy skies. Now here is your National Weather Service forecast. Tonight, mostly clear. Patchy fog after midnight. Lows in the middle 60s. North winds 5 to 10 miles per hour. Monday, patchy fog in the morning. Mostly sunny. Humid with highs in the middle 80s. Northeast winds around 5 miles per hour. Monday night, mostly clear. Humid with lows in the middle 60s. South winds around 5 miles per hour. Tuesday, sunny. A slight chance of showers and thunderstorms in the afternoon. Humid with highs in the lower 90s. South winds 5 to 10 miles per hour. Tuesday night, mostly clear in the evening, then becoming mostly cloudy. A chance of showers and thunderstorms. Humid with lows in the upper 60s. East winds 5 to 10 miles per hour. Chance of rain 50%. Wednesday, mostly cloudy with a slight chance of showers and thunderstorms in the morning, then partly sunny in the afternoon. Highs in the middle 80s. Wednesday night, partly cloudy with a slight chance of showers and thunderstorms in the evening, then mostly cloudy with a chance of showers and thunderstorms after midnight. Lows in the middle 60s. Chance of rain 30%. Thursday, mostly sunny. Highs in the lower 80s. Thursday night, mostly clear. A slight chance of showers and lows in the middle 60s. Friday and Friday night, mostly clear. Highs in the middle 80s. Lows in the middle 60s. Saturday, mostly sunny. Highs in the upper 80s. Saturday night, mostly clear in the evening, then becoming partly cloudy. Lows in the upper 60s. Sunday, mostly sunny. Highs in the upper 80s. This hazardous weather outlook is for central Kansas, east central Kansas, north central Kansas, and northeast Kansas. For today and tonight, the probability for widespread hazardous weather is low. For Monday through Saturday, there is a slight risk for severe storms late Tuesday night, mainly for areas along and north of Highway 36. If storms track into northern Kansas, they could be capable of damaging wind gusts. This is NOAA Weather Radio Station WXK91 in Topeka. Here are the 8 p.m. conditions for the local area. At Topeka, it was partly cloudy. The temperature was 79 degrees, the dew point 71, and the relative humidity was 76%.

descent. The wind was north at 7 miles an hour. The pressure was 30.06 inches and steady. At Manhattan, it was clear. The temperature was 79 degrees, the dew point 71, and the relative humidity was 76%. The wind was north at 5 miles an hour. Around the region, at Concordia, it was clear, with a temperature of 76. It was partly cloudy, with a temperature of 80 at Emporia, 74 at Omaha, and 86 at Springfield. It was mostly cloudy, with a temperature of 79 at Lawrence, and 87 at Wichita. At Kansas City, it was cloudy, with a temperature of 81. Once again, at Manhattan, it was 79 degrees under clear skies. Once again, at Topeka, it was 79 degrees under partly cloudy skies. Now here is your National Weather Service forecast. Tonight, mostly clear. Patchy fog after midnight. Lows in the middle 60s. North winds 5 to 10 miles per hour. Monday, patchy fog in the morning. Mostly sunny. Humid with highs in the middle 80s. Northeast winds around 5 miles per hour. Monday night, mostly clear. Humid with lows in the middle 60s. South winds around 5 miles per hour. Tuesday, sunny. A slight chance of showers and thunderstorms in the afternoon. Humid with highs in the lower 90s. South winds 5 to 10 miles per hour. Tuesday night, mostly clear in the evening, then becoming mostly cloudy. A chance of showers and thunderstorms. Humid with lows in the upper 60s. East winds 5 to 10 miles per hour. Chance of rain 50%. Wednesday, mostly cloudy with a slight chance of showers and thunderstorms in the morning, then partly sunny in the afternoon. Highs in the middle 80s. Wednesday night, partly cloudy with a slight chance of showers and thunderstorms in the evening, then mostly cloudy with a chance of showers and thunderstorms after midnight. Lows in the middle 60s. Chance of rain 30%. Thursday, mostly sunny. Highs in the lower 80s. Thursday night, mostly clear. A slight chance of showers and thunderstorms in the evening. Lows in the middle 60s. Friday and Friday night, mostly clear. Highs in the middle 80s. Lows in the middle 60s. Saturday, mostly sunny. Highs in the upper 80s. Saturday night, mostly clear in the evening, then becoming partly cloudy. Lows in the upper 60s. Sunday, mostly sunny. Highs in the upper 80s. This hazardous weather outlook is for central Kansas, east central Kansas, north central Kansas, and northeast Kansas. For today and tonight, the probability for widespread hazardous weather is low. For Monday through Saturday, there is a slight risk for severe storms late Tuesday night, mainly for areas along and north of Highway 36. If storms track into northern Kansas, they could be capable of damaging wind gusts. This is NOAA Weather Radio Station WXK91 in Topeka. The current time is 9:08 p.m. Central Daylight Time. Now here is your National Weather Service forecast. Tonight, mostly clear. Patchy fog after midnight. Lows in the middle 60s. North winds 5 to 10 miles per hour. Monday, patchy fog. Humid with highs in the middle 80s. Northeast winds around 5 miles per hour. Monday night, mostly clear. Humid with lows in the middle 60s. South winds around 5 miles per hour. Tuesday, sunny. A slight chance of showers and thunderstorms in the afternoon. Humid with highs in the lower 90s. South winds 5 to 10 miles per hour. Tuesday night, mostly clear in the evening, then becoming mostly cloudy. A chance of showers and thunderstorms. Humid with lows in the upper 60s. East winds 5 to 10 miles per hour. Chance of rain 50%. Wednesday,
mostly cloudy with a slight chance of showers and thunderstorms in the morning, then partly sunny in the afternoon. Highs in the middle 80s. Wednesday night, partly cloudy with a slight chance of showers and thunderstorms in the evening, then mostly cloudy with a chance of showers and thunderstorms after midnight. Lows in the middle 60s. Chance of rain 30%. Thursday, mostly sunny. Highs in the lower 80s. Thursday night, mostly clear. A slight chance of showers and thunderstorms in the evening. Lows in the middle 60s. Friday and Friday night, mostly clear. Highs in the middle 80s. Lows in the middle 60s. Saturday, mostly sunny. Highs in the upper 80s. Saturday night, mostly clear in the evening, then becoming partly cloudy. Lows in the upper 60s. Sunday, mostly sunny. Highs in the upper 80s. This hazardous weather outlook is for central Kansas, east central Kansas, north central Kansas and northeast Kansas. For today and tonight, the probability for widespread hazardous weather is low. For Monday through Saturday, there is a slight risk for severe storms late Tuesday night, mainly for areas along and north of Highway 36. If storms track into northern Kansas, they could be capable of damaging wind gusts. This is NOAA Weather Radio Station WXK91 in Topeka. Now here is your National Weather Service forecast. Tonight, mostly clear. Patchy fog after midnight. Lows in the middle 60s. North winds 5 to 10 miles per hour. Monday, patchy fog in the morning. Mostly sunny. Humid with highs in the middle 80s. Northeast winds around 5 miles per hour. Monday night, mostly clear. Humid with lows in the middle 60s. South winds around 5 miles per hour. Tuesday, sunny. A slight chance of showers and thunderstorms in the afternoon. Humid with highs in the lower 90s. South winds 5 to 10 miles per hour. Tuesday night, mostly clear in the evening, then becoming mostly cloudy. A chance of showers and thunderstorms. Humid with lows in the upper 6 miles per hour. Chance of rain 50%. Wednesday, mostly cloudy with a slight chance of showers and thunderstorms in the morning, then partly sunny in the afternoon. Highs in the middle 80s. Wednesday night, partly cloudy with a slight chance of showers and thunderstorms in the evening, then mostly cloudy with a chance of showers and thunderstorms after midnight. Lows in the middle 60s. Chance of rain 30%. Thursday, mostly sunny. Highs in the lower 80s. Thursday night, mostly clear. A slight chance of showers and thunderstorms in the evening. Lows in the middle 60s. Friday and Friday night, mostly clear. Highs in the middle 80s. Lows in the middle 60s. Saturday, mostly sunny. Highs in the upper 80s. Saturday night, mostly clear in the evening, then becoming partly cloudy. Lows in the upper 60s. Sunday, mostly sunny. Highs in the upper 80s. This hazardous weather outlook is for central Kansas, east central Kansas, north central Kansas and northeast Kansas. For today and tonight, the probability for widespread hazardous weather is low. For Monday through Saturday, there is a slight risk for severe storms late Tuesday night, mainly for areas along and north of Highway 36. If storms track into northern Kansas, they could be capable of damaging wind gusts. This is NOAA Weather Radio Station WXK91 in Topeka. Here are the 9 p.m. conditions for the local area. At Topeka, it was clear. The temperature was 76 degrees, the dew point 71, and the relative humidity was 85%. The wind was northwest at 5 miles an hour. The pressure was 30.07 inches and rising. At Manhattan, it was clear. The temperature was 75 degrees, the dew point 69, and the relative humidity was 81%.
The wind was calm.

the region at Beatrice, rain was falling with a temperature of 73. It was clear with a temperature of 79 at Kansas City and 73 at Concordia. It was partly cloudy with a temperature of 76 at Lawrence, 77 at Emporia, 72 at Omaha, 85 at Springfield, and 84 at Wichita. Once again, at Manhattan, it was 75 degrees under clear skies. Once again, at Topeka, it was 76 degrees under clear skies. Now here is your National Weather Service forecast. Tonight, mostly clear. Patchy fog after midnight. Lows in the middle 60s. North winds 5 to 10 miles per hour. Monday, patchy fog in the morning. Mostly sunny. Humid with highs in the middle 80s. Northeast winds around 5 miles per hour. Monday night, mostly clear. Humid with lows in the middle 60s. South winds around 5 miles per hour. Tuesday, sunny. A slight chance of showers and thunderstorms in the afternoon. Humid with highs in the lower 90s. South winds 5 to 10 miles per hour. Tuesday night, mostly clear in the evening, then becoming mostly cloudy. A chance of showers and thunderstorms. Humid with lows in the upper 60s. East winds 5 to 10 miles per hour. Chance of rain 50%. Wednesday, mostly cloudy with a slight chance of showers and thunderstorms in the morning, then partly sunny in the afternoon. Highs in the middle 80s. Wednesday night, partly cloudy with a slight chance of showers and thunderstorms in the evening, then mostly cloudy with a chance of showers and thunderstorms after midnight. Lows in the middle 60s. Chance of rain 30%. Thursday, mostly sunny. Highs in the lower 80s. Thursday night, mostly clear. A slight chance of showers and thunderstorms in the evening. Lows in the middle 60s. Friday and Friday night, mostly clear. Highs in the middle 80s. Lows in the middle 60s. Saturday, mostly sunny. Highs in the upper 80s. Saturday night, mostly clear in the evening, then becoming partly cloudy. Lows in the upper 60s. Sunday, mostly sunny. Highs in the upper 80s. This hazardous weather outlook is for Central Kansas, East Central Kansas, North Central Kansas, and Northeast Kansas. For today and tonight, the probability for widespread hazardous weather is low. For Monday through Saturday, there is a slight risk for severe storms late Tuesday night, mainly for areas along and north of Highway 36. If storms track into northern Kansas, they could be capable of damaging wind gusts. This is NOAA Weather Radio Station WXK91 in Topeka. Here are the 9 p.m. conditions for the... It was clear. The temperature was 76 degrees, the dew point 71, and the relative humidity was 85%. The wind was northwest at 5 miles an hour. The pressure was 30.07 inches and rising. At Manhattan, it was clear. The temperature was 75 degrees, the dew point 69, and the relative humidity was 81%. The wind was calm. Around the region, at Beatrice, rain was falling with a temperature of 73. It was clear, with a temperature of 79 at Kansas City, and 73 at Concordia. It was partly cloudy, with a temperature of 76 at Lawrence, 77 at Emporia, 72 at Omaha, 85 at Springfield, and 84 at Wichita. Once again, at Manhattan, it was 75 degrees under clear skies. Once again, at Topeka, it was 76 degrees under clear skies. Now here is your National Weather Service forecast. Tonight, mostly clear. Patchy fog after midnight. Lows in the middle 60s. North winds 5 to 10 miles per hour. Monday, patchy fog in the morning. Mostly sunny. Humid with highs in the middle 80s. Northeast winds around 5 miles per hour. Monday night, mostly clear.

humid with lows in the middle 60s. South winds around 5 miles per hour. Tuesday, sunny. A slight chance of showers and thunderstorms in the afternoon. Humid with highs in the lower 90s. South winds 5 to 10 miles per hour. Tuesday night, mostly clear in the evening, then becoming mostly cloudy. A chance of showers and thunderstorms. Humid with lows in the upper 60s. East winds 5 to 10 miles per hour. Chance of rain 50%. Wednesday, mostly cloudy with a slight chance of showers and thunderstorms in the morning, then partly sunny in the afternoon. Highs in the middle 80s. Wednesday night, partly cloudy with a slight chance of showers and thunderstorms in the evening, then mostly cloudy with a chance of showers and thunderstorms after midnight. Lows in the middle 60s. Chance of rain 30%. Thursday in the lower 80s. Thursday night, mostly clear. A slight chance of showers and thunderstorms in the evening. Lows in the middle 60s. Friday and Friday night, mostly clear. Highs in the middle 80s. Lows in the middle 60s. Saturday, mostly sunny. Highs in the upper 80s. Saturday night, mostly clear in the evening, then becoming partly cloudy. Lows in the upper 60s. Sunday, mostly sunny. Highs in the upper 80s. This hazardous weather outlook is for central Kansas, east central Kansas, north central Kansas, and northeast Kansas. For today and tonight, the probability for widespread hazardous weather is low. For Monday through Saturday, there is a slight risk for severe storms late Tuesday night, May 6. If storms track into northern Kansas, they could be capable of damaging wind gusts. This is NOAA Weather Radio Station WXK91 in Topeka. Here are the 9 p.m. conditions for the local area. At Topeka, it was clear. The temperature was 76 degrees, the dew point 71, and the relative humidity was 85%. The wind was northwest at 5 miles an hour. The pressure was 30.07 inches and rising. At Manhattan, it was clear. The temperature was 75 degrees, the dew point 69, and the relative humidity was 81%. The wind was calm. Around the region, at Beatrice, rain was falling, with a temperature of 73. It was clear, with a temperature of 79 at Kansas City. It was partly cloudy, with a temperature of 76 at Lawrence, 77 at Emporia, 72 at Omaha, 85 at Springfield, and 84 at Wichita. Once again, at Manhattan, it was 75 degrees under clear skies. Once again, at Topeka, it was 76 degrees under clear skies. Now here is your National Weather Service forecast. Tonight, mostly clear. Patchy fog after midnight. Lows in the middle 60s. North winds 5 to 10 miles per hour. Monday, patchy fog in the morning. Mostly sunny. Humid with highs in the middle 80s. Northeast winds around 5 miles per hour. Monday night, mostly clear. Humid with lows in the middle 60s. South winds around 5 miles per hour. Tuesday, sunny. A slight chance of showers and thunderstorms in the afternoon. Humid with highs in the lower 90s. South winds 5 to 10 miles per hour. Tuesday night, mostly clear in the evening, then becoming mostly cloudy. A chance of showers and thunderstorms. Humid with lows in the upper 60s. East winds 5 to 10 miles per hour. Chance of rain 50%. Wednesday, mostly cloudy with a slight chance of showers and thunderstorms in the morning, then partly sunny in the afternoon. Highs in the middle 80s. Wednesday night, partly cloudy with a slight chance of showers and thunderstorms in the evening, then mostly cloudy with a chance of showers and thunderstorms after midnight. Lows in the middle 60s. Chance of rain 30%. Thursday, mostly sunny. Highs in the lower 80s. Thursday night,

mostly clear. A slight chance of showers and thunderstorms in the evening. Lows in the middle 60s. Friday and Friday night, mostly clear. Highs in the middle 80s. Lows in the middle 60s. Saturday, mostly sunny. Highs in the upper 80s. Saturday night, mostly clear in the evening, then becoming partly cloudy. Lows in the upper 60s. Sunday, mostly sunny. Highs in the upper 80s. The current time is 9:25 p.m. Central Daylight Time. This hazardous weather outlook is for Central Kansas, East Central Kansas, North Central Kansas, and Northeast Kansas. For today and tonight, the probability for widespread hazardous weather is low. For Monday through Saturday, there is a slight risk for severe storms late Tuesday night, mainly for areas along and north of Highway 36. If storms track into northern Kansas, they could be capable of damaging wind gusts. This is NOAA Weather Radio Station WXK91 in Topeka. Here are the 9 p.m. conditions for the local area. At Topeka, it was clear. The temperature was 76 degrees, the dew point 71, and the relative humidity was 85%. The wind was northwest at 5 miles an hour. The pressure was 30.07 inches and rising. At Manhattan, it was clear. The temperature was 75 degrees, the dew point 69, and the relative humidity was 81%. The wind was calm. Around the region, at Beatrice, rain was falling, with a temperature of 73. It was clear, with a temperature of 79 at Kansas City, and 73 at Concordia. It was partly cloudy, with a temperature of 76 at Lawrence, 77 at Emporia, 72 at Omaha, 85 at Springfield, and 84 at Wichita. Once again, at Manhattan, it was 75 degrees under clear skies. Once again, at Topeka, it was 76 degrees under clear skies. Now here is your National Weather Service forecast. Tonight, mostly clear. Patchy fog after midnight. Lows in the middle 60s. North winds 5 to 10 miles per hour. Monday, patchy fog in the morning. Mostly sunny. Humid with highs in the middle 80s. Northeast winds around 5 miles per hour. Monday night, mostly clear. Humid with lows in the middle 60s. South winds around 5 miles per hour. Tuesday, sunny. A slight chance of showers and thunderstorms in the afternoon. Humid with highs in the lower 90s. South winds 5 to 10 miles per hour. Tuesday night, mostly clear in the evening, then becoming mostly cloudy. A chance of showers and thunderstorms. Humid with lows in the upper 60s. East winds 5 to 10 miles per hour. Chance of rain 50%. Wednesday, mostly cloudy with a slight chance of showers and thunderstorms in the morning, then partly sunny in the afternoon. Highs in the middle 80s. Wednesday night, partly cloudy with a slight chance of showers and thunderstorms in the evening, then mostly cloudy with a chance of showers and thunderstorms after midnight. Lows in the middle 60s. Chance of rain 30%. Thursday, mostly sunny. Highs in the lower 80s. Thursday night, mostly clear. A slight chance of showers and thunderstorms in the evening. Lows in the middle 60s. Friday and Friday night, mostly clear. Highs in the middle 80s. Lows in the middle 60s. Saturday, mostly sunny. Highs in the upper 80s. Saturday night, mostly clear in the evening, then becoming partly cloudy. Lows in the upper 60s. Sunday, mostly sunny. Highs in the upper 80s. This hazardous weather outlook is for Central Kansas, East Central Kansas, North Central Kansas, and Northeast Kansas. For today and tonight, the probability for widespread hazardous weather is low. For Monday through Saturday,
There is a slight risk for severe storms late Tuesday night, mainly for areas along and

north of Highway 36. If storms track into northern Kansas, they could be capable of damaging wind gusts. This is NOAA Weather Radio Station WXK91 in Topeka. Here are the 9 p.m. conditions for the local area. At Topeka, it was clear. The temperature was 76 degrees, the dew point 71, and the relative humidity was 85%. The wind was northwest at 5 miles an hour. The pressure was 30.07 inches and rising. At Manhattan, it was clear. The temperature was 75 degrees, the dew point 69, and the relative humidity was 81%. The wind was calm. Around the region, at Beatrice, rain was falling, with a temperature of 73. Clear, with a temperature of 79 at Kansas City, and 73 at Concordia. It was partly cloudy, with a temperature of 76 at Lawrence, 77 at Emporia, 72 at Omaha, 85 at Springfield, and 84 at Wichita. Once again, at Manhattan, it was 75 degrees under clear skies. Once again, at Topeka, it was 76 degrees under clear skies. Now here is your National Weather Service forecast. Tonight, mostly clear. Patchy fog after midnight. Lows in the middle 60s. North winds 5 to 10 miles per hour. Monday, patchy fog in the morning. Mostly sunny. Humid with highs in the middle 80s. Northeast winds around 5 miles per hour. Monday night, mostly clear. Humid with lows in the middle 60s. Tuesday, sunny. A slight chance of showers and thunderstorms in the afternoon. Humid with highs in the lower 90s. South winds 5 to 10 miles per hour. Tuesday night, mostly clear in the evening, then becoming mostly cloudy. A chance of showers and thunderstorms. Humid with lows in the upper 60s. East winds 5 to 10 miles per hour. Chance of rain 50%. Wednesday, mostly cloudy with a slight chance of showers and thunderstorms in the morning, then partly sunny in the afternoon. Highs in the middle 80s. Wednesday night, partly cloudy with a slight chance of showers and thunderstorms in the evening, then mostly cloudy with a chance of showers and thunderstorms after midnight. Lows in the middle 60s. Chance of rain 30%. Thursday, mostly sunny. Highs in the lower 80s. Thursday night, mostly clear. A slight chance of showers and thunderstorms in the evening. Lows in the middle 60s. Friday and Friday night, mostly clear. Highs in the middle 80s. Lows in the middle 60s. Saturday, mostly sunny. Highs in the upper 80s. Saturday night, mostly clear in the evening, then becoming partly cloudy. Lows in the upper 60s. Sunday, mostly sunny. Highs in the upper 80s. This hazardous weather outlook is for Central Kansas, East Central Kansas, North Central Kansas, and Northeast Kansas. For today and tonight, this hazardous weather outlook is for Central Kansas, East Central Kansas, North Central Kansas, and Northeast Kansas. For today and tonight, the probability for widespread hazardous weather is low. For Monday through Saturday, there is a slight risk for severe storms late Tuesday night, mainly for areas along and north of Highway 36. If storms track into northern Kansas, they could be capable of damaging wind gusts. This is NOAA Weather Radio Station WXK91 in Topeka. Here are the 9 p.m. conditions for the local area. At Topeka, it was clear. The temperature was 76 degrees, the dew point 71, and the relative humidity was 85%. The wind was northwest at 5 miles an hour. The pressure was 30.07 inches and rising. At Manhattan, it was clear. The temperature was 75 degrees, the dew point 69, and the relative humidity was 81%. The wind was calm. Around the region, at Beatrice, rain was falling, with a temperature of 73.

It was clear, with a temperature of 79 at Kansas City and 73 at Concordia. It was partly cloudy, with a temperature of 76 at Lawrence, 77 at Emporia, 72 at Omaha, 85 at Springfield, and 84 at Wichita. Once again, at Manhattan, it was 75 degrees under clear skies. Once again, at Topeka, it was 76 degrees under clear skies. Now here is your National Weather Service forecast. Tonight, mostly clear. Patchy fog after midnight. Lows in the middle 60s. North winds 5 to 10 miles per hour. Monday, patchy fog in the morning. Mostly sunny. Humid with highs in the middle 80s. Northeast winds around 5 miles per hour. Monday night, mostly clear. Humid with lows in the middle 60s. South winds around 5 miles per hour. Tuesday, sunny. A slight chance of showers and thunderstorms in the afternoon. Humid with highs in the lower 90s. South winds 5 to 10 miles per hour. Tuesday night, mostly clear in the evening, then becoming mostly cloudy. A chance of showers and thunderstorms. Humid with lows in the upper 60s. East winds 5 to 10 miles per hour. Chance of rain 50%. Wednesday, mostly cloudy with a slight chance of showers and thunderstorms in the morning, then partly sunny in the afternoon. Highs in the middle 80s. Wednesday night, partly cloudy with a slight chance of showers and thunderstorms in the evening, then mostly cloudy with a chance of showers and thunderstorms after midnight. Lows in the middle 60s. Chance of rain 30%. Thursday, mostly sunny. Highs in the lower 80s. Thursday night, mostly clear. A slight chance of showers and thunderstorms in the evening. Lows in the middle 60s. Friday and Friday night, mostly clear. Highs in the middle 80s. Lows in the middle 60s. Saturday, mostly sunny. Highs in the upper 80s. Saturday night, mostly clear in the evening, then becoming partly cloudy. Lows in the upper 60s. Sunday, mostly sunny. Highs in the upper 80s. This hazardous weather outlook is for central Kansas, east central Kansas, north central Kansas, and northeast Kansas. For today and tonight, the probability for widespread hazardous weather is low. For Monday through Saturday, there is a slight risk for severe storms late Tuesday night, mainly for areas along and north of Highway 36. If storms track into northern Kansas, they could be capable of damaging wind gusts. This is NOAA Weather Radio Station WXK91 in Topeka. Here are the 9 p.m. conditions for the local area. At Topeka, it was clear. The temperature was 76 degrees. The dew point 71, and the relative humidity was 85%. The wind was northwest at 5 miles an hour. The pressure was 30.07 inches and rising. At Manhattan, it was clear. The temperature was 75 degrees, the dew point 69, and the relative humidity was 81%. The wind was calm. Around the region, at Beatrice, rain was falling, with a temperature of 73. It was clear, with a temperature of 79 at Kansas City, and 73 at Concordia. It was partly cloudy, with a temperature of 76 at Lawrence, 77 at Emporia, 72 at Omaha, 85 at Springfield, and 84 at Wichita. Once again, at Manhattan, it was 75 degrees under clear skies. Once again, at Topeka, it was 76 degrees under clear skies. This is NOAA Weather Radio WXK91 in Topeka. The current time is 9:38 p.m. Central Daylight Time. Now here is your National Weather Service forecast. Tonight, mostly clear. Patchy fog after midnight. Lows in the middle 60s. North winds 5 to 10 miles per hour. Monday, patchy fog in the morning. Mostly sunny.
humid with highs in the middle 80s. Northeast winds around 5 miles per hour. Monday night, mostly clear. Humid with lows in the middle 60s. South winds around 5 miles per hour. Tuesday, sunny. A slight chance of showers and thunderstorms in the afternoon. Humid with highs in the lower 90s. South winds 5 to 10 miles per hour. Tuesday night, mostly clear in the evening, then becoming mostly cloudy. A chance of showers and thunderstorms. Humid with lows in the upper 60s. East winds 5 to 10 miles per hour. Chance of rain 50%. Wednesday, mostly cloudy with a slight chance of showers and thunderstorms in the morning, then partly sunny in the afternoon. Highs in the middle 80s. Wednesday night, partly cloudy with a slight chance of showers and thunderstorms in the evening, then mostly cloudy with a chance of showers and thunderstorms after midnight. Chance of rain 30%. Thursday, mostly sunny. Highs in the lower 80s. Thursday night, mostly clear. A slight chance of showers and thunderstorms in the evening. Lows in the middle 60s. Friday and Friday night, mostly clear. Highs in the middle 80s. Lows in the middle 60s. Saturday, mostly sunny. Highs in the upper 80s. Saturday night, mostly clear in the evening, then becoming partly cloudy. Lows in the upper 60s. Sunday, mostly sunny. Highs in the upper 80s. This hazardous weather outlook is for Central Kansas, East Central Kansas, North Central Kansas and Northeast Kansas. For today and tonight, the probability for widespread hazardous weather is low. For Monday through Saturday, there is a slight risk for severe storms late Tuesday night, mainly for areas along and north of Highway 36. If storms track into northern Kansas, they could be capable of damaging wind gusts. This is NOAA Weather Radio Station WXK. Here are the 9 p.m. conditions for the local area. At Topeka, it was clear. The temperature was 76 degrees, the dew point 71, and the relative humidity was 85%. The wind was northwest at 5 miles an hour. The pressure was 30.07 inches and rising. At Manhattan, it was clear. The temperature was 75 degrees, the dew point 69, and the relative humidity was 81%. The wind was calm. Around the region, at Beatrice, rain was falling, with a temperature of 73. It was clear, with a temperature of 79 at Kansas City, and 73 at Concordia. It was partly cloudy, with a temperature of 76 at Lawrence, 77 at Emporia, 72 at Omaha, 85 at Springfield, and 84 at Wichita. It was 75 degrees under clear skies. Once again, at Topeka, it was 76 degrees under clear skies. Now here is your National Weather Service forecast. Tonight, mostly clear. Patchy fog after midnight. Lows in the middle 60s. North winds 5 to 10 miles per hour. Monday, patchy fog in the morning. Mostly sunny. Humid with highs in the middle 80s. Northeast winds around 5 miles per hour. Monday night, mostly clear. Humid with lows in the middle 60s. South winds around 5 miles per hour. Tuesday, sunny. A slight chance of showers and thunderstorms in the afternoon. Humid with highs in the lower 90s. South winds 5 to 10 miles per hour. Tuesday night, mostly clear in the evening, then becoming mostly cloudy. A chance of showers and thunderstorms. Humid with lows in the upper 60s. East winds 5 to 10 miles per hour. Chance of rain 50%. Wednesday, mostly cloudy with a slight chance of showers and thunderstorms in the morning, then partly sunny in the afternoon. Highs in the middle 80s. Wednesday night, partly cloudy with a slight chance of showers and thunderstorms in the evening, then mostly cloudy with a chance of showers and thunderstorms after midnight. Lows in the middle 60s.
chance of rain 30%.

Thursday, mostly sunny. Highs in the lower 80s. Thursday night, mostly clear. A slight chance of showers and thunderstorms in the evening. Lows in the middle 60s. Friday and Friday night, mostly clear. Highs in the middle 80s. Lows in the middle 60s. Saturday, mostly sunny. Highs in the upper 80s. Saturday night, mostly clear in the evening, then becoming partly cloudy. Lows in the upper 60s. Sunday, mostly sunny. Highs in the upper 80s. This hazardous weather outlook is for central Kansas, east central Kansas, north central Kansas, and northeast Kansas. For today and tonight, the probability for widespread hazardous weather is low. For Monday through Saturday, there is a slight risk for severe storms late Tuesday night, mainly for areas along and north of Highway 36. If storms track into northern Kansas, they could be capable of damaging wind gusts. This is NOAA Weather Radio Station WXK91 in Topeka. Here are the 9 p.m. conditions for the local area. At Topeka, it was clear. The temperature was 76 degrees, the dew point 71, and the relative humidity was 85%. The wind was northwest at 5 miles an hour. The pressure was 30.07 inches and rising. At Manhattan, it was clear. The temperature was 75 degrees, the dew point 69, and the relative humidity was 81%. The wind was calm. Around the region, at Beatrice, rain was falling, with a temperature of 73. It was clear, with a temperature of 79 at Kansas City, and 73 at Concordia. It was partly cloudy, with a temperature of 76 at Lawrence, 77 at Emporia, 72 at Omaha, 85 at Springfield, and 84 at Wichita. Once again, at Manhattan, it was 75 degrees under clear skies. Once again, at Topeka, it was 76 degrees under clear skies. Now here is your National Weather Service forecast. Tonight, mostly clear. Patchy fog after midnight. Lows in the middle 60s. North winds 5 to 10 miles per hour. Monday, patchy fog in the morning. Mostly sunny. Humid with highs in the middle 80s. Northeast winds around 5 miles per hour. Monday night, mostly clear. Humid with lows in the middle 60s. South winds around 5 miles per hour. Tuesday, sunny. A slight chance of showers and thunderstorms in the afternoon. Humid with highs in the lower 90s. South winds 5 to 10 miles per hour. Tuesday night, mostly clear in the evening, then becoming mostly cloudy. A chance of showers and thunderstorms. Humid with lows in the upper 60s. East winds 5 to 10 miles per hour. Chance of rain 50%. Wednesday, mostly cloudy with a slight chance of showers and thunderstorms in the morning, then partly sunny in the afternoon. Highs in the middle 80s. Wednesday night, partly cloudy with a slight chance of showers and thunderstorms in the evening, then mostly cloudy with a chance of showers and thunderstorms after midnight. Lows in the middle 60s. Chance of rain 30%. Thursday, mostly sunny. Highs in the lower 80s. Thursday night, mostly clear. A slight chance of showers and thunderstorms in the evening. Lows in the middle 60s. Friday and Friday night, mostly clear. Highs in the middle 80s. Lows in the middle 60s. Saturday, mostly sunny. Highs in the upper 80s. Saturday night, mostly clear in the evening, then becoming partly cloudy. Lows in the upper 60s. Sunday, mostly

At Topeka, it was clear. The temperature was 76 degrees, the dew point 71, and the relative humidity was 85%. The wind was northwest at 5 miles an hour. The pressure was 30.07 inches and rising. At Manhattan, it was clear. The temperature was 75 degrees, the dew point 69, and the relative humidity was 81%. The wind was calm. Around the region, at Beatrice, rain was falling, with a temperature of 73. It was clear, with a temperature of 79 at Kansas City, and 73 at Concordia. It was partly cloudy, with a temperature of 76 at Lawrence, 77 at Emporia, 72 at Omaha, 85 at Springfield, and 84 at Wichita. Once again, at Manhattan, it was 75 degrees under clear skies. Once again, at Topeka, it was 76 degrees under clear skies. Now here is your National Weather Service forecast. Tonight, mostly clear. Patchy fog after midnight. Lows in the middle 60s. North winds 5 to 10 miles per hour. Monday, patchy fog in the morning. Mostly sunny. Humid with highs in the middle 80s. Northeast winds around 5 miles per hour. Monday night, mostly clear. Humid with lows in the middle 60s. South winds around 5 miles per hour. Tuesday, sunny. A slight chance of showers and thunderstorms in the afternoon. Humid with highs in the lower 90s. South winds 5 to 10 miles per hour. Tuesday night, mostly clear in the evening, then becoming mostly cloudy. A chance of showers and thunderstorms. Humid with lows in the upper 60s. East winds 5 to 10 miles per hour. Chance of rain 50%. Wednesday, mostly cloudy with a slight chance of showers and thunderstorms in the morning, then partly sunny in the afternoon. Highs in the middle 80s. Wednesday night, partly cloudy with a slight chance of showers and thunderstorms in the evening, then mostly cloudy with a chance of showers and thunderstorms after midnight. Lows in the middle 60s. Chance of rain 30%. Thursday, mostly sunny. Highs in the lower 80s. Thursday night, mostly clear. A slight chance of showers and thunderstorms in the evening. Lows in the middle 60s. Friday and Friday night, mostly clear. Highs in the middle 80s. Lows in the middle 60s. Saturday, mostly sunny. Highs in the upper 80s. Saturday night, mostly clear in the evening, then becoming partly cloudy. Lows in the upper 60s. Sunday, mostly sunny. Highs in the upper 80s. The current time is 9:53 p.m. Central Daylight Time. This hazardous weather outlook is for Central Kansas, East Central Kansas, North Central Kansas, and Northeast Kansas. For today and tonight, the probability for widespread hazardous weather is low. For Monday through Saturday, there is a slight risk for severe storms late Tuesday night, mainly for areas along and north of Highway 36. If storms track into northern Kansas, they could be capable of damaging wind gusts. This is NOAA Weather Radio Station WXK91 in Topeka. Here are the 9 p.m. conditions for the local area. At Topeka, it was clear. The temperature was 76 degrees, the dew point 71, and the relative humidity was 85%. The wind was northwest at 5 miles an hour. The pressure was 30.07 inches and rising. At Manhattan, it was clear. The temperature was 75 degrees, the dew point 69, and the relative humidity was 81%. The wind was calm. Around the region, at Beatrice, rain was falling, with a temperature of 73. It was clear, with a temperature of 79 at Kansas City, and 73 at Concordia. It was partly cloudy, with a temperature of 76 at Lawrence, 77 at Emporia, 72 at Omaha, 85 at Springfield, and 84 at Wichita. Once again,

At Manhattan, it was 75 degrees under clear skies. Once again, at Topeka, it was 76 degrees under clear skies. Now here is your National Weather Service forecast. Tonight, mostly clear. Patchy fog after midnight. Lows in the middle 60s. North winds 5 to 10 miles per hour. Monday, patchy fog in the morning. Mostly sunny. Humid with highs in the middle 80s. Northeast winds around 5 miles per hour. Monday night, mostly clear. Humid with lows in the middle 60s. South winds around 5 miles per hour. Tuesday, sunny. A slight chance of showers and thunderstorms in the afternoon. Humid with highs in the lower 90s. South winds 5 to 10 miles per hour. Tuesday night, mostly clear in the evening, then becoming mostly cloudy. A chance of showers and thunderstorms. Humid with lows in the upper 60s. East winds 5 to 10 miles per hour. Chance of rain 50%. Wednesday, mostly cloudy with a slight chance of showers and thunderstorms in the morning, then partly sunny in the afternoon. Highs in the middle 80s. Wednesday night, partly cloudy with a slight chance of showers and thunderstorms in the evening, then mostly cloudy with a chance of showers and thunderstorms after midnight. Lows in the middle 60s. Chance of rain 30%. Thursday, mostly sunny. Highs in the lower 80s. Thursday night, mostly clear. A slight chance of showers and thunderstorms in the evening. Lows in the middle 60s. Friday and Friday night, mostly clear. Highs in the middle 80s. Lows in the middle 60s. Saturday, mostly sunny. Highs in the upper 80s. Saturday night, mostly clear in the evening, then becoming partly cloudy. Lows in the upper 60s. Sunday, mostly sunny. Highs in the upper 80s. This hazardous weather outlook is for central Kansas, east central Kansas, north central Kansas, and northeast Kansas. For today and tonight, the probability for widespread hazardous weather is low. For Monday through Saturday, there is a slight risk for severe storms late Tuesday night, mainly for areas along and north of Highway 36. If storms track into northern Kansas, they could be capable of damaging wind gusts. This is NOAA Weather Radio Station WXK91 in Topeka. Here are the 9 p.m. conditions for the local area. At Topeka, it was clear. The temperature was 76 degrees. The dew point 71, and the relative humidity was 85%. The wind was northwest at 5 miles an hour. The pressure was 30.07 inches and rising. At Manhattan, it was clear. The temperature was 75 degrees, the dew point 69, and the relative humidity was 81%. The wind was calm. Around the region, at Beatrice, rain was falling, with a temperature of 73. It was clear, with a temperature of 79 at Kansas City, and 73 at Concordia. It was partly cloudy, with a temperature of 76 at Lawrence, 77 at Emporia, 72 at Omaha, 85 at Springfield, and 84 at Wichita. Once again, at Manhattan, it was 75 degrees under clear skies. Once again, at Topeka, it was 76 degrees under clear skies. Now here is your National Weather Service forecast. Tonight, mostly clear. Patchy fog after midnight. Lows in the middle 60s. North winds 5 to 10 miles per hour. Monday, patchy fog in the morning. Mostly sunny. Humid with highs in the middle 80s. Northeast winds around 5 miles per hour. Monday night, mostly clear. Humid with lows in the middle 60s. South winds around 5 miles per hour. Tuesday, sunny. A slight chance of showers and thunderstorms in the afternoon. Humid with highs in the lower 90s. South winds 5 to 10 miles per hour. Tuesday night, mostly clear in the evening.

then becoming mostly cloudy. A chance of showers and thunderstorms. Humid with lows in the upper 60s. East winds 5 to 10 miles per hour. Chance of rain 50%. Wednesday, mostly cloudy with a slight chance of showers and thunderstorms in the morning, then partly sunny in the afternoon. Highs in the middle 80s. Wednesday night, partly cloudy with a slight chance of mostly cloudy with a chance of showers and thunderstorms after midnight. Lows in the middle 60s. Chance of rain 30%. Thursday, mostly sunny. Highs in the lower 80s. Thursday night, mostly clear. A slight chance of showers and thunderstorms in the evening. Lows in the middle 60s. Friday and Friday night, mostly clear. Highs in the middle 80s. Lows in the middle 60s. Saturday, mostly sunny. Highs in the upper 80s. Saturday night, mostly clear in the evening, then becoming partly cloudy. Lows in the upper 60s. Sunday, mostly. This hazardous weather outlook is for central Kansas, east central Kansas, north central Kansas, and northeast Kansas. For today and tonight, the probability for widespread hazardous weather is low. For Monday through Saturday, there is a slight risk for severe storms late Tuesday night, mainly for areas along and north of Highway 36. If storms track into northern Kansas, they could be capable of damaging wind gusts. This is NOAA Weather Radio Station WXK91 in Topeka. Here are the 9 p.m. conditions for the local area. At Topeka, it was clear. The temperature was 76 degrees, the dew point 71, and the relative humidity was 85%. The wind was northwest at 5 miles an hour. The pressure was 30.07 inches and rising. At Manhattan, it was clear. The temperature was 75 degrees, the dew point 69, and the relative humidity was 81%. The wind was calm. Around the region, at Beatrice, rain was falling, with a temperature of 73. It was clear, with a temperature of 79 at Kansas City, and 73 at Concordia. It was partly cloudy, with a temperature of 76 at Lawrence, 77 at Emporia, 72 at Omaha, 85 at Springfield, and 84 at Wichita. Once again, at Manhattan, it was 75 degrees under clear skies. Once again, at Topeka, it was 76 degrees under clear skies. Now here is your National Weather Service forecast. Tonight, mostly clear. Patchy fog after midnight. Lows in the middle 60s. North winds 5 to 10 miles per hour. Monday, patchy fog in the morning. Mostly sunny. Humid with highs in the middle 80s. Northeast winds around 5 miles per hour. Monday night, mostly clear. Humid with lows in the middle 60s. South winds around 5 miles per hour. Tuesday, sunny. A slight chance of showers and thunderstorms in the

highs in the middle 80s. Wednesday night, partly cloudy with a slight chance of showers and thunderstorms in the evening, then mostly cloudy with a chance of showers and thunderstorms after midnight. Lows in the middle 60s. Chance of rain 30%. Thursday, mostly sunny. Highs in the lower 80s. Thursday night, mostly clear. A slight chance of showers and thunderstorms in the evening. Lows in the middle 60s. Friday and Friday night, mostly clear. Highs in the middle 80s. Lows in the middle 60s. Saturday, mostly sunny. Highs in the upper 80s. Saturday night, mostly clear in the evening, then becoming partly cloudy. Lows in the upper 60s. Sunday, mostly sunny. Highs in the upper 80s. This hazardous weather outlook is for central Kansas, east central Kansas, north central Kansas, and northeast Kansas. For today and tonight, the probability for widespread hazardous weather is low. For Monday through Saturday, there is a slight risk for severe storms late Tuesday night, mainly for areas along and north of Highway 36. If storms track into northern Kansas, they could be capable of damaging wind gusts. This is NOAA Weather Radio Station WXK91 in Topeka. Now here is your National Weather Service forecast. Tonight, mostly clear. Patchy fog after midnight. Lows in the middle 60s. North winds 5 to 10 miles per hour. Monday, patchy fog in the morning. Mostly sunny. Humid with highs in the middle 80s. Northeast winds around 5 miles per hour. Monday night, mostly clear. Humid with lows in the middle 60s. South winds around 5 miles per hour. Tuesday, sunny. A slight chance of showers and thunderstorms in the afternoon. Humid with highs in the lower 90s. South winds 5 to 10 miles per hour. Tuesday night, mostly clear in the evening, then becoming mostly cloudy. A chance of showers and thunderstorms. Humid with lows in the upper 60s. East winds 5 to 10 miles per hour. Chance of rain 50%. Wednesday, mostly cloudy with a slight chance of showers and thunderstorms in the morning, then partly sunny in the afternoon. Highs in the middle 80s. Wednesday night, partly cloudy with a slight chance of showers and thunderstorms in the evening, then mostly cloudy with a chance of showers and thunderstorms after midnight. Lows in the middle 60s. Chance of rain 30%. Thursday, mostly sunny. Highs in the lower 80s. Thursday night, mostly clear. A slight chance of showers and thunderstorms. Friday and Friday night, mostly clear. Highs in the middle 80s. Lows in the middle 60s. Saturday, mostly sunny. Highs in the upper 80s. Saturday night, mostly clear in the evening, then becoming partly cloudy. Lows in the upper 60s. Sunday, mostly sunny. Highs in the upper 80s. The current time is 10:08 p.m. Central Daylight Time. This hazardous weather outlook is for central Kansas, east central Kansas, north central Kansas, and northeast Kansas. For today and tonight, the probability for widespread hazardous weather is low. For Monday through Saturday, there is a slight risk for severe storms late Tuesday night, mainly for areas along and north of Highway 36. If storms track into northern Kansas, they could be capable of damaging wind gusts. This is NOAA Weather Radio Station WXK91 in Topeka. Now here is your National Weather Service forecast. Tonight, mostly clear. Patchy fog after midnight. Lows in the middle 60s. North winds 5 to 10 miles per hour. Monday, patchy fog in the morning. Mostly sunny. Humid with highs in the middle 80s. Northeast winds around 5 miles per hour. Monday night, mostly clear. Humid with lows in the middle 60s.
south winds around 5 miles per hour. Tuesday, sunny. A slight chance of showers and thunderstorms in the afternoon. Humid with highs in the lower 90s. South winds 5 to 10 miles per hour. Tuesday night, mostly clear in the evening, then becoming mostly cloudy. A chance of showers and thunderstorms. Humid with lows in the upper 60s. East winds 5 to 10 miles per hour. Chance of rain 50%. Wednesday, mostly cloudy with a slight chance of partly sunny in the afternoon. Highs in the middle 80s. Wednesday night, partly cloudy with a slight chance of showers and thunderstorms in the evening, then mostly cloudy with a chance of showers and thunderstorms after midnight. Lows in the middle 60s. Chance of rain 30%. Thursday, mostly sunny. Highs in the lower 80s. Thursday night, mostly and thunderstorms in the evening. Lows in the middle 60s. Friday and Friday night, mostly clear. Highs in the middle 80s. Lows in the middle 60s. Saturday, mostly sunny. Highs in the upper 80s. Saturday night, mostly clear in the evening, then becoming partly cloudy. Lows in the upper 60s. Sunday, mostly sunny. Highs in the upper 80s. This hazardous weather outlook is for central Kansas, east central Kansas, north central Kansas, and northeast Kansas. For today and tonight, the probability for widespread hazardous weather is low. For Monday through Saturday, there is a slight risk for severe storms late Tuesday night, mainly for areas along and north of Highway 36. If storms track into northern Kansas, they could be capable of damaging wind gusts. This is NOAA Weather Radio Station WXK91 in Topeka. Here are the 10 p.m. conditions for the local area. At Topeka, it was partly cloudy. The temperature was 75 degrees. The dew point 71, and the relative humidity was 87%. The wind was north at 3 miles an hour. The pressure was 30.09 inches and rising. At Manhattan, it was partly cloudy. The temperature was 73 degrees, the dew point 69, and the relative humidity was 87%. The wind was calm. Around the region, it was clear, with a temperature of 78 at Kansas City, 71 at Concordia, 70 at Beatrice, and 70 at Omaha. It was partly cloudy, with a temperature of 74 at Lawrence, 76 at Emporia, 82 at Springfield, and 81 at Wichita. Once again, at Manhattan, it was 73 degrees under partly cloudy skies. Once again, at Topeka, it was 75 degrees under partly cloudy skies. Now here is your National Weather Service forecast. Tonight, mostly clear. Patchy fog after midnight. Lows in the middle 60s. North winds 5 to 10 miles per hour. Monday, patchy fog in the morning. Mostly sunny. Humid with highs in the middle 80s. Northeast winds around 5 miles per hour. Monday night, mostly clear. Humid with lows in the middle 60s. South winds around 5 miles per hour. Tuesday, sunny. A slight chance of showers and thunderstorms in the afternoon. Humid with highs in the lower 90s. South winds 5 to 10 miles per hour. Tuesday night, mostly clear in the evening, then becoming mostly cloudy. A chance of showers and thunderstorms. Humid with lows in the upper 60s. East winds 5 to 10 miles per hour. Chance of rain 50%. Wednesday, mostly cloudy with a slight chance of showers and thunderstorms in the morning, then partly sunny in the afternoon. Highs in the middle 80s. Wednesday night, partly cloudy with a slight chance of showers and thunderstorms in the evening, then mostly cloudy with a chance of showers and thunderstorms after midnight. Lows in the middle 60s. Chance of rain 30%. Thursday, mostly sunny. Highs in the lower 80s. Thursday night, mostly clear.
a slight chance of showers and thunderstorms in the evening. Lows in the middle 60s. Friday and Friday night, mostly clear. Highs in the middle 80s. Lows in the middle 60s. Saturday, mostly sunny. Highs in the upper 80s. Saturday night, mostly clear in the evening, then becoming partly cloudy. Lows in the upper 60s. Sunday, mostly sunny. Highs in the upper 80s. This hazardous weather outlook is for central Kansas, east central Kansas, north central Kansas, and northeast Kansas. For today and tonight, the probability for widespread hazardous weather is low. For Monday through Saturday, there is a slight risk for severe storms late Tuesday night, mainly for areas along and north of Highway 36. If storms track into northern Kansas, they could be capable of damaging wind gusts. This is NOAA Weather Radio Station WXK91 in Topeka. Here are the 10 p.m. conditions for the local area. At Topeka, it was partly cloudy. The temperature was 75 degrees, the dew point 71, and the relative humidity was 87%. The wind was north at 3 miles an hour. The pressure was 30.09 inches and rising. At Manhattan, it was partly cloudy. The temperature was 73 degrees, the dew point 69, and the relative humidity was 87%. The wind was calm. Around the region, it was clear, with a temperature of 78 at Kansas City, 71 at Concordia, 70 at Beatrice, and 70 at Omaha. It was partly cloudy, with a temperature of 74 at Lawrence, 76 at Emporia, 82 at Springfield, and 81 at Wichita. Once again, at Manhattan, it was 73 degrees under partly cloudy skies. Once again, at Topeka, it was 75 degrees under partly cloudy skies. Now here is your National Weather Service forecast. Tonight, mostly clear. Patchy fog after midnight. Lows in the middle 60s. North winds 5 to 10 miles per hour. Monday, patchy fog in the morning. Mostly sunny. Humid with highs in the middle 80s. Northeast winds around 5 miles per hour. Monday night, mostly clear. Humid with lows in the middle 60s. South winds around 5 miles per hour. Tuesday, sunny. A slight chance of showers and thunderstorms in the afternoon. Humid with highs in the lower 90s. South winds 5 to 10 miles per hour. Tuesday night, mostly clear in the evening, then becoming mostly cloudy. A chance of showers and thunderstorms. Humid with lows in the upper 60s. East winds 5 to 10 miles per hour. Chance of rain 50%. Wednesday, mostly cloudy with a slight chance of showers and thunderstorms in the morning, then partly sunny in the afternoon. Highs in the middle 80s. Wednesday night, partly cloudy with a slight chance of showers and thunderstorms in the evening, then mostly cloudy with a chance of showers and thunderstorms after midnight. Lows in the middle 60s. Chance of rain 30%. Thursday, mostly sunny. Highs in the lower 80s. Thursday night, mostly clear. A slight chance of showers and thunderstorms in the evening. Lows in the middle 60s. Friday and Friday night, mostly clear. Highs in the middle 80s. Lows in the middle 60s. Saturday, mostly sunny. Highs in the upper 80s. Saturday night, mostly clear in the evening, then becoming partly cloudy. Lows in the upper 60s. Sunday, mostly sunny. Highs in the upper 80s. This hazardous weather outlook is for central Kansas, east central Kansas, north central Kansas, and northeast Kansas. For today and tonight, the probability for widespread hazardous weather is low. For Monday through Saturday, there is a slight risk for severe storms late Tuesday night, mainly for areas along and north of Highway 36. If storms track into northern Kansas, they could be capable of damaging wind gusts.
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Here are the 10 p.m. conditions for the local area. At Topeka, it was partly cloudy. The temperature was 75 degrees, the dew point 71, and the relative humidity was 87%. The wind was north at 3 miles an hour. The pressure was 30.09 inches and rising. At Manhattan, it was partly cloudy. The temperature was 73 degrees, the dew point 69, and the relative humidity was 87%. The wind was calm. Around the region, it was clear, with a temperature of 78 at Kansas City, 71 at Concordia, 70 at Beatrice, and 70 at Omaha. It was partly cloudy, with a temperature of 74 at Lawrence, 76 at Emporia, 82 at Springfield, and 81 at Wichita. Once again, at Manhattan, it was 73 degrees under partly cloudy skies. Once again, at Topeka, it was 75 degrees under partly cloudy skies. Now here is your National Weather Service forecast. Tonight, mostly clear. Patchy fog after midnight. Lows in the middle 60s. North winds 5 to 10 miles per hour. Monday, patchy fog in the morning. Mostly sunny. Humid with highs in the middle 80s. Northeast winds around 5 miles per hour. Monday night, mostly clear. Humid with lows in the middle 60s. South winds around 5 miles per hour. Tuesday, sunny. A slight chance of showers and thunderstorms in the afternoon. Humid with highs in the lower 90s. South winds 5 to 10 miles per hour. Tuesday night, mostly clear in the evening, then becoming mostly cloudy. A chance of showers and thunderstorms. Humid with lows in the upper 60s. East winds 5 to 10 miles per hour. Chance of rain 50%. Wednesday, mostly cloudy with a slight chance of showers and thunderstorms in the morning, then partly sunny in the afternoon. Highs in the middle 80s. Wednesday night, partly cloudy with a slight chance of showers and thunderstorms in the evening, then mostly cloudy with a chance of showers and thunderstorms after midnight. Lows in the middle 60s. Chance of rain 30%. Thursday, mostly sunny. Highs in the lower 80s. Thursday night, mostly clear. A slight chance of shower, lows in the middle 60s. Friday and Friday night, mostly clear. Highs in the middle 80s. Lows in the middle 60s. Saturday, mostly sunny. Highs in the upper 80s. Saturday night, mostly clear in the evening, then becoming partly cloudy. Lows in the upper 60s. Sunday, mostly sunny. Highs in the upper 80s. This hazardous weather outlook is for Central Kansas, East Central Kansas, North Central Kansas and Northeast Kansas. For today and tonight, the probability for widespread hazardous weather is low. For Monday through Saturday, there is a slight risk for severe storms late Tuesday night, mainly for areas along and north of Highway 36. If storms track into northern Kansas, they could be capable of damaging wind gusts 10:23 p.m. Central Daylight Time. This is NOAA Weather Radio Station WXK91 in Topeka. Here are the 10 p.m. conditions for the local area. At Topeka, it was partly cloudy. The temperature was 75 degrees, the dew point 71, and the relative humidity was 87%. The wind was north at 3 miles an hour. The pressure was 30.09 inches and rising. At Manhattan, it was partly cloudy. The temperature was 73 degrees, the dew point 69, and the relative humidity was 87%. The wind was calm. Around the region, it was clear, with a temperature of 78 at Kansas City, 71 at Concordia, 70 at Beatrice, and 70 at Omaha. It was partly cloudy, with a temperature of 74 at Lawrence, 76 at Emporia, 82 at Springfield, and 81 at Wichita. Once again, at Manhattan,
it was 73 degrees under partly cloudy skies. Once again,

At Topeka, it was 75 degrees under partly cloudy skies. Now here is your National Weather Service forecast. Tonight, mostly clear. Patchy fog after midnight. Lows in the middle 60s. North winds 5 to 10 miles per hour. Monday, patchy fog in the morning. Mostly sunny. Humid with highs in the middle 80s. Northeast winds around 5 miles per hour. Monday night, mostly clear. Humid with lows in the middle 60s. South winds around 5 miles per hour. Tuesday, sunny. A slight chance of showers and thunderstorms in the afternoon. Humid with highs in the lower 90s. South winds 5 to 10 miles per hour. Tuesday night, mostly clear in the evening, then becoming mostly cloudy. A chance of showers and thunderstorms. Humid with lows in the upper 60s. East winds 5 to 10 miles per hour. Chance of rain 50%. Wednesday, mostly cloudy with a slight chance of showers and thunderstorms in the morning, then partly sunny in the afternoon. Highs in the middle 80s. Wednesday night, partly cloudy with a slight chance of showers and thunderstorms in the evening, then mostly cloudy with a chance of showers and thunderstorms after midnight. Lows in the middle 60s. Chance of rain 30%. Thursday, mostly sunny. Highs in the lower 80s. Thursday night, mostly clear. A slight chance of showers and thunderstorms in the evening. Lows in the middle 60s. Friday and Friday night, mostly clear. Highs in the middle 80s. Lows in the middle 60s. Saturday, mostly sunny. Highs in the upper 80s. Saturday night, mostly clear in the evening, then becoming partly cloudy. Lows in the upper 60s. Sunday, mostly sunny. Highs in the upper 80s. This hazardous weather outlook is for Central Kansas, East Central Kansas, North Central Kansas and Northeast Kansas. For today and tonight, the probability for widespread hazardous weather is low. For Monday through Saturday, there is a slight risk for severe storms late Tuesday night, mainly for areas along and north of Highway 36. If storms track into northern Kansas, they could be capable of damaging wind gusts. This is NOAA Weather Radio Station WXK91 in Topeka. Here are the 10 p.m. conditions for the local area. At Topeka, it was partly cloudy. The temperature was 75 degrees. The dew point 71, and the relative humidity was 87%. The wind was north at 3 miles an hour. The pressure was 30.09 inches and rising. At Manhattan, it was partly cloudy. The temperature was 73 degrees, the dew point 69, and the relative humidity was 87%. The wind was calm. Around the region, it was clear, with a temperature of 78 at Kansas City, 71 at Concordia, 70 at Beatrice, and 70 at Omaha. It was partly cloudy, with a temperature of 74 at Lawrence, 76 at Emporia, 82 at Springfield, and 81 at Wichita. Once again, at Manhattan, it was 73 degrees under partly cloudy skies. Once again, at Topeka, it was 75 degrees under partly cloudy skies. Now here is your National Weather Service forecast. Tonight, mostly clear. Patchy fog after midnight. Lows in the middle 60s. North winds 5 to 10 miles per hour. Monday, patchy fog in the morning. Mostly sunny. Humid with highs in the middle 80s. Northeast winds around 5 miles per hour. Monday night, mostly clear. Humid with lows in the middle 60s. South winds around 5 miles per hour. Tuesday, sunny. A slight chance of showers and thunderstorms in the afternoon. Humid with highs in the lower 90s. South winds 5 to 10 miles per hour. Tuesday night, mostly clear in the evening, then becoming mostly cloudy. A chance of showers and thunderstorms.
humid with lows in the upper 60s. East winds 5 to 10 miles per hour. Chance of rain 50%. Wednesday, mostly cloudy with a slight chance of showers and thunderstorms in the morning, then partly sunny in the afternoon. Highs in the middle 80s. Wednesday night, partly cloudy with a slight chance of showers and thunderstorms in the evening, then mostly cloudy with a chance of showers and thunderstorms after midnight. Lows in the middle 60s. Chance of rain 30%. Thursday, mostly sunny. Highs in the lower 80s. Thursday night, mostly clear. A slight chance of showers and thunderstorms in the evening. Lows in the middle 60s. Friday and Friday night, mostly clear. Highs in the middle 80s. Lows in the middle 60s. Saturday, mostly sunny. Highs in the upper 80s. Saturday night, mostly clear in the evening, then becoming partly cloudy. Lows in the upper 60s. Sunday, mostly sunny. Highs in the upper 80s. This hazardous weather outlook is for Central Kansas, East Central Kansas, North Central Kansas and Northeast Kansas. For today and tonight, the probability for widespread hazardous weather is low. For Monday through Saturday, there is a slight risk for severe storms late Tuesday night, mainly for areas along and north of Highway 36. If storms track into northern Kansas, they could be capable of damaging wind gusts. This is NOAA Weather Radio Station WXK91 in Topeka. Here are the 10 p.m. conditions for the local area. At Topeka, it was partly cloudy. The temperature was 75 degrees, the dew point 71, and the relative humidity was 87%. The wind was north at 3 miles an hour. The pressure was 30.09 inches and rising. At Manhattan, it was partly cloudy. The temperature was 73 degrees, the dew point 69, and the relative humidity was 87%. The wind was calm. Around the region, it was clear, with a temperature of 78 at Kansas City, 71 at Concordia, 70 at Beatrice, and 70 at Omaha. It was partly cloudy, with a temperature of 74 at Lawrence, 76 at Emporia, 82 at Springfield, and 81 at Wichita. Once again, at Manhattan, it was 73 degrees under partly cloudy skies. Once again, at Topeka, it was 75 degrees under partly cloudy skies. Now here is your National Weather Service forecast. Tonight, mostly clear. Patchy fog after midnight. Lows in the middle 60s. North winds 5 to 10 miles per hour. Monday, patchy fog in the morning. Mostly sunny. Humid with highs in the middle 80s. Northeast winds around 5 miles per hour. Monday night, mostly clear. Humid with lows in the middle 60s. South winds around 5 miles per hour. Tuesday, sunny. A slight chance of showers and thunderstorms in the afternoon. Humid with highs in the lower 90s. South winds 5 to 10 miles. Tuesday, sunny. A slight chance of showers and thunderstorms in the afternoon. Humid with highs in the lower 90s. South winds 5 to 10 miles per hour. Then becoming mostly cloudy. A chance of showers and thunderstorms. Humid with lows in the 5 to 10 miles per hour. Chance of rain 50%. Wednesday, mostly cloudy with a slight chance of showers and thunderstorms in the morning, then partly sunny in the afternoon. Highs in the middle 80s. Wednesday night, partly cloudy with a slight chance of showers and thunderstorms in the evening, then mostly cloudy with a chance of showers and thunderstorms after midnight. Lows in the middle 60s. Chance of rain 30%. Thursday, mostly sunny. Highs in the lower 80s. Thursday night, most showers and thunderstorms in the evening. Lows in the middle 60s. Friday and Friday night, mostly clear. Highs in the middle 80s. Lows in the middle 60s. Saturday, mostly sunny.
highs in the upper 80s. Saturday night, mostly clear in the evening, then becoming partly cloudy. Lows in the upper 60s. Sunday, mostly sunny. Highs in the upper 80s. This hazardous weather outlook is for central Kansas, east central Kansas, north central Kansas, and northeast Kansas. For today and tonight, the probability for widespread hazardous weather is low. For Monday through Saturday, there is a slight risk for severe storms late Tuesday night, mainly for areas along and north of Highway 36. If storms track into northern Kansas, they could be capable of damaging wind gusts. This is NOAA Weather Radio Station WXK91 in Topeka. Here are the 10 p.m. conditions for the local area. At Topeka, it was partly cloudy. The temperature was 75 degrees, the dew point 71, and the relative humidity was 87%. The wind was north at 3 miles an hour. The pressure was 30.09 inches and rising. At Manhattan, it was partly cloudy. The temperature was 73 degrees, the dew point 69, and the relative humidity was 87%. The wind was calm. Around the region, it was clear, with a temperature of 78 at Kansas City, 71 at Concordia, 70 at Beatrice, and 70 at Omaha. It was partly cloudy, with a temperature of 74 at Lawrence, 76 at Emporia, 82 at Springfield, and 81 at Wichita. Once again, at Manhattan, it was 73 degrees under partly cloudy skies. Once again, at Topeka, it was 75 degrees under partly cloudy skies. Now here is your National Weather Service forecast. Tonight, mostly clear. Patchy fog after midnight. Lows in the middle 60s. North winds 5 to 10 miles per hour. Monday, patchy fog in the morning. Mostly sunny. Humid with highs in the middle 80s. Northeast winds around 5 miles per hour. Monday night, mostly clear. Humid with lows in the middle 60s. South winds around 5 miles per hour. Tuesday, sunny. A slight chance of showers and thunderstorms in the afternoon. Humid with highs in the lower 90s. South winds 5 to 10 miles per hour. Tuesday night, mostly clear in the evening, then becoming mostly cloudy. A chance of showers and thunderstorms. Humid with lows in the upper 60s. East winds 5 to 10 miles per hour. Chance of rain 50%. Wednesday, mostly cloudy with a slight chance of showers and thunderstorms in the morning, then partly sunny in the afternoon. Highs in the middle 80s. Wednesday night, partly cloudy with a slight chance of showers and thunderstorms in the evening, then mostly cloudy with a chance of showers and thunderstorms after midnight. Lows in the middle 60s. Chance of rain 30%. Thursday, mostly sunny. Highs in the lower 80s. Thursday night, mostly clear. A slight chance of showers and thunderstorms in the evening. Lows in the middle 60s. Friday and Friday night, mostly clear. Highs in the middle 80s. Lows in the middle 60s. Saturday, mostly sunny. Highs in the upper 80s. Saturday night, mostly clear in the evening, then becoming partly cloudy. Lows in the upper 60s. Sunday, mostly sunny. Highs in the upper 80s. 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The current time is 10:38 p.m. Central Daylight Time. This hazardous weather outlook is for central Kansas, east central Kansas, north central Kansas, and northeast Kansas. For today and tonight, the probability for widespread hazardous weather is low. For Monday through Saturday, there is a slight risk for severe storms late Tuesday night, mainly for areas along and north of Highway 36. If storms track into northern Kansas, they could be capable of damaging wind gusts. This is NOAA Weather Radio Station WXK91 in Topeka.
Here are the 10 p.m. conditions for the local area. At Topeka, it was partly cloudy. The temperature was 75 degrees, the dew point 71, and the relative humidity was 87%. The wind was north at 3 miles an hour. The pressure was 30.09 inches and rising. At Manhattan, it was partly cloudy. The temperature was 73 degrees, the dew point 69, and the relative humidity was 87%. The wind was calm. Around the region, it was clear, with a temperature of 78 at Kansas City, 71 at Concordia, 70 at Beatrice, and 70 at Omaha. It was partly cloudy, with a temperature of 74 at Lawrence, 76 at Emporia, 82 at Springfield, and 81 at Wichita. Once again, at Manhattan, it was 73 degrees under partly cloudy skies. Once again, at Topeka, it was 75 degrees under partly cloudy skies. Now here is your National Weather Service forecast. Tonight, mostly clear. Patchy fog after midnight. Lows in the middle 60s. North winds 5 to 10 miles per hour. Monday, patchy fog in the morning. Mostly sunny. Humid with highs in the middle 80s. Northeast winds around 5 miles per hour. Monday night, mostly clear. Humid with lows in the middle 60s. South winds around 5 miles per hour. Tuesday, sunny. A slight chance of showers and thunderstorms in the afternoon. Humid with highs in the lower 90s. South winds 5 to 10 miles per hour. Tuesday night, mostly clear in the evening, then becoming mostly cloudy. A chance of showers and thunderstorms. Humid with lows in the upper 60s. East winds 5 to 10 miles per hour. Chance of rain 50%. Wednesday, mostly cloudy with a slight chance of showers and thunderstorms in the morning, then partly sunny in the afternoon. Highs in the middle 80s. Wednesday night, partly cloudy with a slight chance of showers and thunderstorms in the evening, then mostly cloudy with a chance of showers and thunderstorms after midnight. Lows in the middle 60s. Chance of rain 30%. Thursday, mostly sunny. Highs in the lower 80s. Thursday night, mostly clear. A slight chance of showers and thunderstorms in the evening. Lows in the middle 60s. Friday and Friday night, mostly clear. Highs in the middle 80s. Lows in the middle 60s. Saturday, mostly sunny. Highs in the upper 80s. Saturday night, mostly clear in the evening, then becoming partly cloudy. Lows in the upper 60s. Sunday, mostly sunny. Highs in the upper 80s. This hazardous weather outlook is for Central Kansas, East Central Kansas, North Central Kansas, and Northeast Kansas. For today and tonight, the probability for widespread hazardous weather is low. For Monday through Saturday, there is a slight risk for severe storms late Tuesday night, mainly for areas along and north of Highway 36. If storms track into northern Kansas, they could be capable of damaging wind gusts. This is NOAA Weather Radio Station WXK91 in Topeka. Here are the 10 p.m. conditions for the local area. At Topeka, it was partly cloudy. The temperature was 75 degrees, the dew point 71, and the relative humidity was 87%. The wind was north at 3 miles an hour. The pressure was 30.09 inches and rising. At Manhattan, it was partly cloudy. The temperature was 73 degrees, the dew point 69, and the relative humidity was 87%. The wind was calm. Around the region, it was clear, with a temperature of 78 at Kansas City, 71 at Concordia, 70 at Beatrice, and 70 at Omaha. It was partly cloudy, with a temperature of 74 at Lawrence, 76 at Emporia, 82 at Springfield, and 81 at Wichita. Once again, at Manhattan, it was 73 degrees under partly cloudy skies. Once again,
At Topeka, it was 75 degrees under partly cloudy skies.

here is your National Weather Service forecast. Tonight, mostly clear. Patchy fog after midnight. Lows in the middle 60s. North winds 5 to 10 miles per hour. Monday, patchy fog in the morning. Mostly sunny. Humid with highs in the middle 80s. Northeast winds around 5 miles per hour. Monday night, mostly clear. Humid with lows in the middle 60s. South winds around 5 miles per hour. Tuesday, sunny. A slight chance of showers and thunderstorms in the upper 90s. South winds 5 to 10 miles per hour. Tuesday night, mostly clear in the evening, then becoming mostly cloudy. A chance of showers and thunderstorms. Humid with lows in the upper 60s. East winds 5 to 10 miles per hour. Chance of rain 50%. Wednesday, mostly cloudy with a slight chance of showers and thunderstorms in the morning, then partly sunny in the afternoon. Highs in the middle 80s. Wednesday night, partly cloudy with a slight chance of showers and thunderstorms in the evening, then mostly cloudy with a chance of showers and thunderstorms after midnight. Lows in the middle 60s. Chance of rain 30%. Thursday, mostly sunny. Highs in the lower 80s. Thursday night, mostly clear. A slight chance of showers and thunderstorms in the evening. Lows in the middle 60s. Friday and Friday night, mostly clear. Highs in the middle 80s. Lows in the middle 60s. Saturday, mostly sunny. Highs in the upper 80s. Saturday night, mostly clear in the evening, then becoming partly cloudy. Lows in the upper 60s. Sunday, mostly sunny. Highs in the upper 80s. This hazardous weather outlook is for central Kansas, east central Kansas, north central Kansas, and northeast Kansas. For today and tonight, the probability for widespread hazardous weather is low. For Monday through Saturday, there is a slight risk for severe storms late Tuesday night, mainly for areas along and north of Highway 36. If storms track into northern Kansas, they could be capable of damaging wind gusts. This is NOAA Weather Radio Station WXK91 in Topeka. Here are the 10 p.m. conditions for the local area. At Topeka, it was partly cloudy. The temperature was 75 degrees. The dew point 71, and the relative humidity was 87%. The wind was north at 3 miles an hour. The pressure was 30.09 inches and rising. At Manhattan, it was partly cloudy. The temperature was 73 degrees, the dew point 69, and the relative humidity was 87%. The wind was calm. Around the region, it was clear, with a temperature of 78 at Kansas City, 71 at Concordia, 70 at Beatrice, and 70 at Omaha. It was partly cloudy, with a temperature of 74 at Lawrence, 76 at Emporia, 82 at Springfield, and 81 at Wichita. Once again, at Manhattan, it was 73 degrees under partly cloudy skies. Once again, at Topeka, it was 75 degrees under partly cloudy skies. Now here is your National Weather Service forecast. Tonight, mostly clear. Patchy fog after midnight. Lows in the middle 60s. North winds 5 to 10 miles per hour. Monday, patchy fog in the morning. Mostly sunny. Humid with highs in the middle 80s. Northeast winds around 5 miles per hour. Monday night, mostly clear. Humid with lows in the middle 60s. South winds around 5 miles per hour. Tuesday, sunny. A slight chance of showers and thunderstorms in the afternoon. Humid with highs in the lower 90s. South winds 5 to 10 miles per hour. Tuesday night, mostly clear in the evening, then becoming mostly cloudy. A chance of showers and thunderstorms. Humid with lows in the upper 60s. East winds 5 to 10 miles per hour. Chance of rain 50%. Wednesday,

Central Kansas, North Central Kansas, and Northeast Kansas. For today and tonight, the probability for widespread hazardous weather is low. For Monday through Saturday, there is a slight risk for severe storms late Tuesday night, mainly for areas along and north of Highway 36. If storms track into northern Kansas, they could be capable of damaging wind gusts. This is NOAA Weather Radio Station WXK91 in Topeka. Here are the 10 p.m. conditions for the local area. At Topeka, it was partly cloudy. The temperature was 75 degrees, the dew point 71, and the relative humidity was 87%. The wind was north at 3 miles an hour. The pressure was 30.09 inches and rising. At Manhattan, it was partly cloudy. The temperature was 73 degrees, the dew point 69, and the relative humidity was 87%. The wind was calm. Around the region, it was clear, with a temperature of 78 at Kansas City, 71 at Concordia, 70 at Beatrice, and 70 at Omaha. It was partly cloudy, with a temperature of 74 at Lawrence, 76 at Emporia, 82 at Springfield, and 81 at Wichita. Once again, at Manhattan, it was 73 degrees under partly cloudy skies. Once again, at Topeka, it was 75 degrees under partly cloudy skies. Now here is your National Weather Service forecast. Tonight, mostly clear. Patchy fog after midnight. Lows in the middle 60s. North winds 5 to 10 miles per hour. Monday, patchy fog in the morning. Mostly sunny. Humid with highs in the middle 80s. Northeast winds around 5 miles per hour. Monday night, mostly clear. Humid with lows in the middle 60s. South winds around 5 miles per hour. Tuesday, sunny. A slight chance of showers and thunderstorms in the afternoon. Humid with highs in the lower 90s. South winds 5 to 10 miles per hour. Tuesday night, mostly clear in the evening, then becoming mostly cloudy. A chance of showers and thunderstorms. Humid with lows in the upper 60s. East winds 5 to 10 miles per hour. Chance of rain 50%. Wednesday, mostly cloudy with a slight chance of showers and thunderstorms in the morning, then partly sunny in the afternoon. Highs in the middle 80s. Wednesday night, partly cloudy with a slight chance of showers and thunderstorms in the evening, then mostly cloudy with a chance of showers and thunderstorms after midnight. Lows in the middle 60s. Chance of rain 30%. Thursday, mostly sunny. Highs in the lower 80s. Thursday night, mostly clear. Thunderstorms in the evening. Lows in the middle 60s. Friday and Friday night, mostly clear. Highs in the middle 80s. Lows in the middle 60s. Saturday, mostly sunny. Highs in the upper 80s. Saturday night, mostly clear in the evening, then becoming partly cloudy. Lows in the upper 60s. Sunday, mostly sunny. Highs in the upper 80s. The current time is 10:54 p.m. Central Daylight Time. This hazardous weather outlook is for Central Kansas, East Central Kansas, North Central Kansas, and Northeast Kansas. For today and tonight, for Monday through Saturday, there is a slight risk for severe storms late Tuesday night, mainly for areas along and north of Highway 36. If storms track into northern Kansas, they could be capable of damaging wind gusts. This is NOAA Weather Radio Station WXK91 in Topeka. Here are the 10 p.m. conditions for the local area. At Topeka, it was partly cloudy. The temperature was 75 degrees, the dew point 71, and the relative humidity was 87%. The wind was north at 3 miles an hour. The pressure was 30.09 inches and rising. At Manhattan, it was partly cloudy. Dew point 69, and the relative humidity was 87%. The wind was calm.

around the region, it was clear, with a temperature of 78 at Kansas City, 71 at Concordia, 70 at Beatrice, and 70 at Omaha. It was partly cloudy, with a temperature of 74 at Lawrence, 76 at Emporia, 82 at Springfield, and 81 at Wichita. Once again, at Manhattan, it was 73 degrees under partly cloudy skies. Once again, at Topeka, it was 75 degrees under partly cloudy skies. Now here is your National Weather Service forecast. Tonight, mostly clear. Patchy fog after midnight. Lows in the middle 60s. North winds 5 to 10 miles per hour. Monday, patchy fog in the morning. Mostly sunny. Humid with highs in the middle 80s. Northeast winds around 5 miles per hour. Monday night, mostly clear. Humid with lows in the middle 60s. South winds around 5 miles per hour. Tuesday, sunny. A slight chance of showers and thunderstorms in the afternoon. Humid with highs in the lower 90s. South winds 5 to 10 miles per hour. Tuesday night, mostly clear in the evening, then becoming mostly cloudy. A chance of showers and thunderstorms. Humid with lows in the upper 60s. East winds 5 to 10 miles per hour. Chance of rain 50%. Wednesday, mostly cloudy with a slight chance of showers and thunderstorms in the morning, then partly sunny in the afternoon. Highs in the middle 80s. Wednesday night, partly cloudy with a slight chance of showers and thunderstorms in the evening, then mostly cloudy with a chance of showers and thunderstorms after midnight. Lows in the middle 60s. Chance of rain 30%. Thursday, mostly sunny. Highs in the lower 80s. Thursday night, mostly clear. A slight chance of showers and thunderstorms in the evening. Lows in the middle 60s. Friday and Friday night, mostly clear. Highs in the middle 80s. Lows in the middle 60s. Saturday, mostly sunny. Highs in the upper 80s. Saturday night, mostly clear in the evening, then becoming partly cloudy. Lows in the upper 60s. Sunday, mostly sunny. Highs in the upper 80s. This hazardous weather outlook is for Central Kansas, East Central Kansas, North Central Kansas, and Northeast Kansas. For today and tonight, the probability for widespread hazardous weather is low. For Monday through Saturday, there is a slight risk for severe storms late Tuesday night, mainly for areas along and north of Highway 36. If storms track into northern Kansas, they could be capable of damaging wind gusts. This is NOAA Weather Radio Station WXK91 in Topeka. Here are the 10 p.m. conditions for the local area. At Topeka, it was partly cloudy. The temperature was 75 degrees. The dew point 71, and the relative humidity was 87%. The wind was north at 3 miles an hour. The pressure was 30.09 inches and rising. At Manhattan, it was partly cloudy. The temperature was 73 degrees, the dew point 69, and the relative humidity was 87%. The wind was calm. Around the region, it was clear, with a temperature of 78 at Kansas City, 71 at Concordia, 70 at Beatrice, and 70 at Omaha. It was partly cloudy, with a temperature of 74 at Lawrence, 76 at Emporia, 82 at Springfield, and 81 at Wichita. Once again, at Manhattan, it was 73 degrees under partly cloudy skies. Once again, at Topeka, it was 75 degrees under partly cloudy skies. Now here is your National Weather Service forecast. Tonight, mostly clear. Patchy fog after midnight. Lows in the middle 60s. North winds 5 to 10 miles per hour. Monday, patchy fog in the morning. Mostly sunny. Humid with highs in the middle 80s miles per hour. Monday night, mostly clear. Humid with lows in the middle 60s.
South winds around 5 miles per hour. Tuesday, sunny. A slight chance of showers and thunderstorms in the afternoon. Humid with highs in the lower 90s. South winds 5 to 10 miles per hour. Tuesday night, mostly clear in the evening, then becoming mostly cloudy. A chance of showers and thunderstorms. Humid with lows in the upper 60s. East winds 5 to 10 miles per hour. Chance of rain 50%. Wednesday, mostly cloudy with a slight chance of showers and thunderstorms in the morning, then partly sunny in the afternoon. Highs in the middle 80s. Wednesday night, partly cloudy with a slight chance of showers and thunderstorms in the evening, then mostly cloudy with a chance of showers and thunderstorms after midnight. Lows in the middle 60s. Chance of rain 30%. Thursday, mostly sunny. Highs in the lower 80s. Thursday night, mostly clear. A slight chance of showers and thunderstorms in the evening. Lows in the middle 60s. Friday and Friday night, mostly clear. Highs in the middle 80s. Lows in the middle 60s. Saturday, mostly sunny. Highs in the upper 80s. Saturday night, mostly clear in the evening, then becoming partly cloudy. Lows in the upper 60s. Sunday, mostly sunny. Highs in the upper 80s. This hazardous weather outlook is for central Kansas, east central Kansas, north central Kansas, and northeast Kansas. For today and tonight, the probability for widespread hazardous weather is low. For Monday through Saturday, there is a slight risk for severe storms late Tuesday night, mainly for areas along and north of Highway 36. If storms track into northern Kansas, they could be capable of damaging wind gusts. This is NOAA Weather Radio Station WXK91 in Topeka. Here are the 10 p.m. conditions for the local area. The temperature was 75 degrees, the dew point 71, and the relative humidity was 87%. The wind was north at 3 miles an hour. The pressure was 30.09 inches and rising. At Manhattan, it was partly 3 degrees, the dew point 69, and the relative humidity was 87%. The wind was calm. Around the region, it was clear, with a temperature of 78 at Kansas City, 71 at Concordia, 70 at Beatrice, and 70 at Omaha. It was partly cloudy, with a temperature of 74 at Lawrence, 76 at Emporia, 82 at Springfield, and 81 at Wichita. Once again, at Manhattan, it was 73 degrees under partly cloudy skies. Once again, at Topeka, it was 75. Now here is your National Weather Service forecast. Tonight, mostly clear. Patchy fog after midnight. Lows in the middle 60s. North winds 5 to 10 miles per hour. Monday, patchy fog in the morning. Mostly sunny. Humid with highs in the middle 80s. Northeast winds around 5 miles per hour. Monday night, mostly clear. Humid with lows in the middle 60s. South winds around 5 miles per hour. Tuesday, sunny. A slight chance of showers and thunderstorms in the afternoon. Humid with highs in the lower 90s. South winds 5 to 10 miles per hour. Tuesday night, mostly clear in the evening, then becoming mostly cloudy. A chance of showers and thunderstorms. Humid with lows in the upper 60s. East winds 5 to 10 miles per hour. Chance of rain 50%. Wednesday, mostly cloudy with a slight chance of showers and thunderstorms in the morning, then partly sunny in the afternoon. Highs in the middle 80s. Wednesday night, partly cloudy with a slight chance of showers and thunderstorms in the evening, then mostly cloudy with a chance of showers and thunderstorms after midnight. Lows in the middle 60s. Chance of rain 30%. Thursday, mostly sunny. Highs in the lower 80s. Thursday night, mostly clear. A slight chance of showers and thunderstorms in the evening.
lows in the middle 60s.

Friday and Friday night, mostly clear. Highs in the middle 80s. Lows in the middle 60s. Saturday, mostly sunny. Highs in the upper 80s. Saturday night, mostly clear in the evening, then becoming partly cloudy. Lows in the upper 60s. Sunday, mostly sunny. Highs in the upper 80s. This hazardous weather outlook is for central Kansas, east central Kansas, north central Kansas, and northeast Kansas. For today and tonight, the probability for widespread hazardous weather is low. For Monday through Saturday, there is a slight risk for severe storms late Tuesday night, mainly for areas along and north of Highway 36. If storms track into northern Kansas, they could be capable of damaging wind gusts. This is NOAA Weather Radio Station WXK91 in Topeka. Now here is your National Weather Service forecast. Tonight, mostly clear. Patchy fog after midnight. Lows in the middle 60s. North winds 5 to 10 miles per hour. Monday, patchy fog in the morning. Mostly sunny. Humid with highs in the middle 80s. Northeast winds around 5 miles per hour. Monday night, mostly clear. Humid with lows in the middle 60s. South winds around 5 miles per hour. Tuesday, sunny. A slight chance of showers and thunderstorms in the afternoon. Humid with highs in the lower 90s. South winds 5 to 10 miles per hour. Tuesday night, mostly clear in the evening, then becoming mostly cloudy. A chance of showers and thunderstorms. Humid with lows in the upper 60s. East winds 5 to 10 miles per hour. Chance of rain 50%. Wednesday, mostly cloudy with a slight chance of showers and thunderstorms in the morning, then partly sunny in the afternoon. Highs in the middle 80s. Wednesday night, partly cloudy with a slight chance of showers and thunderstorms in the evening, then mostly cloudy with a chance of showers and thunderstorms after midnight. Lows in the middle 60s. Chance of rain 30%. Thursday, mostly sunny. Highs in the lower 80s. Thursday night, mostly clear. A slight chance of showers and thunderstorms in the evening. Lows in the middle 60s. Friday and Friday night, mostly clear. Highs in the middle 80s. Lows in the middle 60s. Saturday, mostly sunny. Highs in the upper 80s. Saturday night, mostly clear in the evening, then becoming partly cloudy. Lows in the upper 60s. Sunday, mostly sunny. Highs in the upper 80s. The current time is 11:09 p.m. Central Daylight Time. This hazardous weather outlook is for central Kansas, east central Kansas, north central Kansas, and northeast Kansas. For today and tonight, the probability for widespread hazardous weather is low. For Monday through Saturday, there is a slight risk for severe storms late Tuesday night, mainly for areas along and north of Highway 36. If storms track into northern Kansas, they could be capable of damaging wind gusts. This is NOAA Weather Radio Station WXK91 in Topeka. Now here is your National Weather Service forecast. Tonight, mostly clear. Patchy fog after midnight. Lows in the middle 60s. North winds 5 to 10 miles per hour. Monday, patchy fog in the morning. Mostly sunny. Humid with highs in the middle 80s. Northeast winds around 5 miles per hour. Monday night, mostly clear. Humid with lows in the middle 60s. South winds around 5 miles per hour. Tuesday, sunny. A slight chance of showers and thunderstorms in the afternoon. Humid with highs in the lower 90s. South winds 5 to 10 miles per hour. Tuesday night, mostly clear in the evening, then becoming mostly cloudy. A chance of showers and thunderstorms. Humid with lows in the upper 60s. East winds 5 to 10 miles per hour.
chance of rain 50%. Wednesday, mostly cloudy with a slight chance of showers and thunderstorms in the morning, then partly sunny in the afternoon. Highs in the middle 80s. Wednesday night, partly cloudy with a slight chance of showers and thunderstorms in the evening, then mostly cloudy with a chance of showers and thunderstorms after midnight. Lows in the middle 60s. Chance of rain 30%. Thursday, mostly sunny. Highs in the lower 80s. Thursday night, mostly clear. A slight chance of showers and thunderstorms in the evening. Lows in the middle 60s. Friday and Friday night, mostly clear. Highs in the middle 80s. Lows in the middle 60s. Saturday, mostly sunny. Highs in the upper 80s. Saturday night, mostly clear in the evening, then becoming partly cloudy. Lows in the upper 60s. Sunday, mostly sunny. Highs in the upper 80s. This hazardous weather outlook is for central Kansas, east central Kansas, north central Kansas, and northeast Kansas. For today and tonight, the probability for widespread hazardous weather is low. For Monday through Saturday, there is a slight risk for severe storms late Tuesday night, mainly for areas along and north of Highway 36. If storms track into northern Kansas, they could be capable of damaging wind gusts. This is NOAA Weather Radio Station WXK91 in Topeka. Here are the 11 p.m. conditions for the local area. At Topeka, it was clear. The temperature was 74 degrees, the dew point 70, and the relative humidity was 87%. The wind was calm. The pressure was 30.09 inches and steady. At Manhattan, it was clear. The temperature was 70 degrees, the dew point 69, and the relative humidity was 97%. The wind was calm. Around the region, it was clear, with a temperature of 73 at Lawrence, 76 at Kansas City, 70 at Concordia, 67 at Beatrice, and 81 at Springfield. It was partly cloudy, with a temperature of 75 at Emporia, 69 at Omaha, and 80 at Wichita. Once again, at Manhattan, it was 70s again, at Topeka, it was 74 degrees under clear skies. Now here is your National Weather Service forecast. Tonight, mostly clear. Patchy fog after midnight. Lows in the middle 60s. North winds 5 to 10 miles per hour. Monday, patchy fog in the morning. Mostly sunny. Humid with highs in the middle 80 miles per hour. Monday night, mostly clear. Humid with lows in the middle 60s. South winds around 5 miles per hour. Tuesday, sunny. A slight chance of showers and thunderstorms in the afternoon. Humid with highs in the lower 90s. South winds 5 to 10 miles per hour. Tuesday night, mostly clear in the evening, then become showers and thunderstorms. Humid with lows in the upper 60s. East winds 5 to 10 miles per hour. Chance of rain 50%. Wednesday, mostly cloudy with a slight chance of showers and thunderstorms in the morning, then partly sunny in the afternoon. Highs in the middle 80s. Wednesday night, partly cloudy with a slight chance of showers and thunderstorms in the evening, thunderstorms after midnight. Lows in the middle 60s. Chance of rain 30%. Thursday, mostly sunny. Highs in the lower 80s. Thursday night, mostly clear. A slight chance of showers and thunderstorms in the evening. Lows in the middle 60s. Friday and Friday night, mostly clear. Highs in the middle 80s. Lows in the middle 60s. Saturday, mostly sunny. Highs in the upper 80s. Saturday night, mostly clear in the evening, then becoming partly cloudy. Lows in the upper 60s. Sunday, mostly sunny. Highs in the upper 80s. This hazardous weather outlook is for central Kansas, east central Kansas, north central Kansas, and northeast Kansas.

widespread hazardous weather is low. For Monday through Saturday, there is a slight risk for severe storms late Tuesday night, mainly for areas along and north of Highway 36. If storms track into northern Kansas, they could be capable of damaging wind gusts. This is NOAA Weather Radio Station WXK 91 in Topeka. Here are the 11 p.m. conditions for the local area. At Topeka, it was clear. The temperature was 74 degrees, the dew point 70, and the relative humidity was 87%. The wind was calm. The pressure was 30.09 inches and steady. At Manhattan, it was clear. The temperature was 70 degrees, the dew point 69, and the relative humidity was 97%. The wind was calm. Around the region, it was clear, with a temperature of 73 at Lawrence, 76 at Kansas City, 70 at Concordia, 67 at Beatrice, and 81 at Springfield. It was partly cloudy, with a temperature of 75 at Emporia, 69 at Omaha, and 80 at Wichita. Once again, at Manhattan, it was 70 degrees under clear skies. Once again, at Topeka, it was 74 degrees under clear skies. Now here is your National Weather Service forecast. Tonight, mostly clear. Patchy fog after midnight. Lows in the middle 60s. North winds 5 to 10 miles per hour. Monday, patchy fog in the morning. Mostly sunny. Humid with highs in the middle 80s. Northeast winds around 5 miles per hour. Monday night, mostly clear. Humid with lows in the middle 60s. South winds around 5 miles per hour. Tuesday, sunny. A slight chance of showers and thunderstorms in the afternoon. Humid with highs in the lower 90s. South winds 5 to 10 miles per hour. Tuesday night, mostly clear in the evening, then becoming mostly cloudy. A chance of showers and thunderstorms. Humid with lows in the upper 60s. East winds 5 to 10 miles per hour. Chance of rain 50%. Wednesday, mostly cloudy with a slight chance of showers and thunderstorms in the morning, then partly sunny in the afternoon. Highs in the middle 80s. Wednesday night, partly cloudy with a slight chance of showers and thunderstorms in the evening, then mostly cloudy with a chance of showers and thunderstorms after midnight. Lows in the middle 60s. Chance of rain 30%. Thursday, mostly sunny. Highs in the lower 80s. Thursday night, mostly clear. A slight chance of showers and thunderstorms in the evening. Lows in the middle 60s. Friday and Friday night, mostly clear. Highs in the middle 80s. Lows in the middle 60s. Saturday, mostly sunny. Highs in the upper 80s. Saturday night, mostly clear in the evening, then becoming partly cloudy. Lows in the upper 60s. Sunday, mostly sunny. Highs in the upper 80s. This hazardous weather outlook is for Central Kansas, East Central Kansas, North Central Kansas, and Northeast Kansas. For today and tonight, the probability for widespread hazardous weather is low. For Monday through Saturday, there is a slight risk for severe storms late Tuesday night, mainly for areas along and north of Highway 36. If storms track into northern Kansas, they could be capable of damaging wind gusts. This is NOAA Weather Radio Station WXK 91 in Topeka. Here are the 11 p.m. conditions for the local area. At Topeka, it was clear. The temperature was 74 degrees, the dew point 70, and the relative humidity was 87%. The wind was calm. The pressure was 30.09 inches and steady. At Manhattan, it was clear. The temperature was 70 degrees, the dew point 69, and the relative humidity was 97%. The wind was calm. Around the region, it was clear, with a temperature of 73 at Lawrence, 76 at Kansas City, 70 at Concordia, 67 at Beatrice, and 81 at Springfield.

It was partly cloudy, with a temperature of 75 at Emporia, 69 at Omaha, and 80 at Wichita. Once again, at Manhattan, it was 70 degrees under clear skies. Once again, at Topeka, it was 74 degrees under clear skies. Now here is your National Weather Service forecast. Tonight, mostly clear. Patchy fog after midnight. Lows in the middle 60s. North winds 5 to 10 miles per hour. Monday, patchy fog in the morning. Mostly sunny. Humid with highs in the middle 80s. Northeast winds around 5 miles per hour. Monday night, mostly clear. Humid with lows in the middle 60s. South winds around 5 miles per hour. Tuesday, sunny. A slight chance of showers and thunderstorms in the afternoon. Humid with highs in the lower 90s. South winds 5 to 10 miles per hour. Tuesday night, mostly clear in the evening, then becoming mostly cloudy. A chance of showers and thunderstorms. Humid with lows in the upper 60s. East winds 5 to 10 miles per hour. Chance of rain 50%. Wednesday, mostly cloudy with a slight chance of showers and thunderstorms in the morning, then partly sunny in the afternoon. Highs in the middle 80s. Wednesday night, partly cloudy with a slight chance of showers and thunderstorms in the evening, then mostly cloudy with a chance of showers and thunderstorms after midnight. Lows in the middle 60s. Chance of rain 30%. Thursday, mostly sunny. Highs in the lower 80s. Thursday night, mostly clear. A slight chance of showers and thunderstorms in the evening. Lows in the middle 60s. Friday and Friday night, mostly clear. Highs in the middle 80s. Lows in the middle 60s. Saturday, mostly sunny. Highs in the upper 80s. Saturday night, mostly clear in the evening, then becoming partly cloudy. Lows in the upper 60s. Sunday, mostly sunny. Highs in the upper 80s. The current time is 11:23 p.m. Central Daylight Time. This hazardous weather outlook is for Central Kansas, East Central Kansas, North Central Kansas, and Northeast Kansas. For today and tonight, the probability for widespread hazardous weather is low. For Monday through Saturday, there is a slight risk for severe storms late Tuesday night, mainly for areas along and north of Highway 36. If storms track into northern Kansas, they could be capable of damaging wind gusts. This is NOAA Weather Radio Station WXK91 in Topeka. Here are the 11 p.m. conditions for the local area. At Topeka, it was clear. The temperature was 74 degrees, the dew point 70, and the relative humidity was 87%. The wind was calm. The pressure was 30.09 inches and steady. At Manhattan, it was clear. The temperature was 70 degrees, the dew point 69, and the relative humidity was 97%. The wind was calm. Around the region, it was clear, with a temperature of 73 at Lawrence, 76 at Kansas City, 70 at Concordia, 67 at Beatrice, and 81 at Springfield. It was partly cloudy, with a temperature of 75 at Emporia, 69 at Omaha, and 80 at Wichita. Once again, at Manhattan, it was 70 degrees under clear skies. Once again, at Topeka, it was 74 degrees under clear skies. Now here is your National Weather Service forecast. Tonight, mostly clear. Patchy fog after midnight. Lows in the middle 60s. North winds 5 to 10 miles per hour. Monday, patchy fog in the morning. Mostly sunny. Humid with highs in the middle 80s. Northeast winds around 5 miles per hour. Monday night, mostly clear. Humid with lows in the middle 60s. South winds around 5 miles per hour. Tuesday, sunny. A slight chance of showers and thunderstorms in the afternoon.

humid with highs in the lower 90s. South winds 5 to 10 miles per hour. Tuesday night, mostly clear in the evening, then becoming mostly cloudy. A chance of showers and thunderstorms. Humid with lows in the upper 60s. East winds 5 to 10 miles per hour. Chance of rain 50%. Wednesday, mostly cloudy with a slight chance of showers and thunderstorm noon. Highs in the middle 80s. Wednesday night, partly cloudy with a slight chance of showers and thunderstorms in the evening, then mostly cloudy with a chance of showers and thunderstorms after midnight. Lows in the middle 60s. Chance of rain 30%. Thursday, mostly sunny. Highs in the lower 80s. Thursday night, mostly clear. A slight chance of showers and thunderstorms in the evening. Lows in the middle 60s. Friday and Friday night, mostly clear. Highs in the middle 80s. Lows in the middle 60s. Saturday, mostly sunny. Highs in the upper 80s. Saturday night, mostly clear in the evening, then becoming partly cloudy. Lows in the upper 60s. Sunday, mostly sunny. Highs in the upper 80s. This hazardous weather outlook is for central Kansas, east central Kansas, north central Kansas, and northeast Kansas. For today and tonight, the probability for widespread hazardous weather is low. For Monday through Saturday, there is a slight risk for severe storms late Tuesday night, mainly for areas along and north of Highway 36. If storms track into northern Kansas, they could be capable of damaging wind gusts. This is NOAA Weather Radio Station WXK91 in Topeka. Here are the 11 p.m. conditions for the local area. At Topeka, it was clear. The temperature was 74 degrees, the dew point 70, and the relative humidity was 87%. The wind was calm. The pressure was 30.09 inches and steady. At Manhattan, it was clear. The temperature was 70 degrees, the dew point 69, and the relative humidity was 97%. The wind was calm. Around the region, it was clear, with a temperature of 73 at Lawrence, 76 at Kansas City, 70 at Concordia, 67 at Beatrice, and 81 at Springfield. It was partly cloudy, with a temperature of 75 at Emporia, 69 at Omaha, and 80 at Wichita. Once again, at Manhattan, it was 70 degrees under clear skies. Once again, at Topeka, it was 74 degrees under clear skies. Now here is your National Weather Service forecast. Tonight, mostly clear. Patchy fog after midnight. Lows in the middle 60s. North winds 5 to 10 miles per hour. Monday, patchy fog in the morning. Mostly sunny. Humid with highs in the middle 80s. Northeast winds around 5 miles per hour. Monday night, mostly clear. Humid with lows in the middle 60s. South winds around 5 miles per hour. Tuesday, sunny. A slight chance of showers and thunderstorms in the afternoon. Humid with highs in the lower 90s. South winds 5 to 10 miles per hour. Tuesday night, mostly clear in the evening, then becoming mostly cloudy. A chance of showers and thunderstorms. Humid with lows in the upper 60s. East winds 5 to 10 miles per hour. Chance of rain 50%. Wednesday, mostly cloudy with a slight chance of showers and thunderstorms in the morning, then partly sunny in the afternoon. Highs in the middle 80s. Wednesday night, partly cloudy with a slight chance of showers and thunderstorms in the evening, then mostly cloudy with a chance of showers and thunderstorms after midnight. Lows in the middle 60s. Chance of rain 30%. Thursday, mostly sunny. Highs in the lower 80s. Thursday night, mostly clear. A slight chance of showers and thunderstorms in the evening. Lows in the middle 60s. Friday and Friday night, mostly clear. Highs in the middle 80s.

lows in the middle 60s. Saturday, mostly sunny. Highs in the upper 80s. Saturday night, mostly clear in the evening, then becoming partly cloudy. Lows in the upper 60s. Sunday, mostly sunny. Highs in the upper 80s. This hazardous weather outlook is for central Kansas, east central Kansas, north central Kansas, and northeast Kansas. For today and tonight, the probability for widespread hazardous weather is low. For Monday through Saturday, there is a slight risk for severe storms late Tuesday night, mainly for areas along and north of Highway 36. If storms track into northern Kansas, they could be capable of damaging wind gusts. This is NOAA Weather Radio Station WXK91 in Topeka. Here are the 11 p.m. conditions for the local area. At Topeka, it was clear. The temperature was 74 degrees, the dew point 70, and the relative humidity was 87%. The wind was calm. The pressure was 30.09 inches and steady. At Manhattan, it was clear. The temperature was 70 degrees, the dew point 69, and the relative humidity was 97%. The wind was calm. Around the region, it was clear, with a temperature of 73 at Lawrence, 76 at Kansas City, 70 at Concordia, 67 at Beatrice, and 81 at Springfield. It was partly cloudy, with a temperature of 75 at Emporia, 69 at Omaha, and 80 at Wichita. Once again, at Manhattan, it was 70 degrees under clear skies. Once again, at Topeka, it was 74 degrees under clear skies. Now here is your National Weather Service forecast. Tonight, mostly clear, 74 degrees under clear skies. Now here is your National Weather Service forecast. Tonight, mostly clear. Patchy fog after midnight. Lows in the middle 60s. North winds 5 to 10 miles per hour. Monday, patchy fog in the morning. Mostly sunny. Humid with highs in the middle 80s. Northeast winds around 5 miles per hour. Monday night, mostly clear. Humid with lows in the middle 60s. South winds around 5 miles per hour. Tuesday, sunny. A slight chance of showers and thunderstorms in the afternoon. Humid with highs in the lower 90s. South winds 5 to 10 miles per hour. Tuesday night, mostly clear in the evening, then becoming mostly cloudy. A chance of showers and thunderstorms. Humid with lows in the upper 60s. East winds 5 to 10 miles per hour. Chance of rain 50%. Wednesday, mostly cloudy with a slight chance of showers and thunderstorms in the morning, then partly sunny in the afternoon. Highs in the middle 80s. Wednesday night, partly cloudy with a slight chance of showers and thunderstorms in the evening, then mostly cloudy with a chance of showers and thunderstorms after midnight. Lows in the middle 60s. Chance of rain 30%. Thursday, mostly sunny. Highs in the lower 80s. Thursday night, mostly clear. A slight chance of showers and thunderstorms in the evening. Lows in the middle 60s. Friday and Friday night, mostly clear. Highs in the middle 80s. Lows in the middle 60s. Saturday, mostly sunny. Highs in the upper 80s. Saturday night, mostly clear in the evening, then becoming partly cloudy. Lows in the upper 60s. Sunday, mostly sunny. Highs in the upper 80s. This hazardous weather outlook is for central Kansas, east central Kansas, north central Kansas, and northeast Kansas. For today and tonight, the probability for widespread hazardous weather is low. For Monday through Saturday, there is a slight risk for severe storms late Tuesday night, mainly for areas along and north of Highway 36. If storms track into northern Kansas, they could be capable of damaging wind gusts. This is NOAA Weather Radio Station WXK91 in Topeka. Here are the 11 p.m. conditions.

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At Tibica, it was clear. The temperature was 74 degrees, the dew point 70, and the relative humidity was 87%. The wind was calm. The pressure was 30.09 inches and steady. At Manhattan, it was clear. The temperature was 70 degrees, the dew point 69, and the relative humidity was 97%. The wind was calm. Around the region, it was clear, with a temperature of 73 at Lawrence, 76 at Kansas City, 70 at Concordia, 67 at Beatrice, and 81 at Springfield. It was partly cloudy, with a temperature of 75 at Emporia, 69 at Omaha, and 80 at Wichita. Once again, at Manhattan, it was 70 degrees under clear skies. 4 degrees under clear skies. Now here is your National Weather Service forecast. Tonight, mostly clear. Patchy fog after midnight. Lows in the middle 60s. North winds 5 to 10 miles per hour. Monday, patchy fog in the morning. Mostly sunny. Humid with highs in the middle 80s. Northeast winds around 5 miles per hour. Monday night, mostly clear. Humid with lows in the middle 60s. South winds around 5 miles per hour. Tuesday, sunny. A slight chance of showers and thunderstorms in the afternoon. Humid with highs in the lower 90s. South winds 5 to 10 miles per hour. Tuesday night, mostly clear in the evening, then becoming mostly cloudy. A chance of showers and thunderstorms. Humid with lows in the upper 60s. East winds 5 to 10 miles per hour. Chance of rain 50%. Wednesday, mostly cloudy with a slight chance of showers and thunderstorms in the morning, then partly sunny in the afternoon. Highs in the middle 80s. Wednesday night, partly cloudy with a slight chance of showers and thunderstorms in the evening, then mostly cloudy with a chance of showers and thunderstorms after midnight. Lows in the middle 60s. Chance of rain 30%. Thursday, mostly sunny. Highs in the lower 80s. Thursday night, mostly clear. A slight chance of showers and thunderstorms in the evening. Lows in the middle 60s. Friday and Friday night, mostly clear. Highs in the middle 80s. Lows in the middle 60s. Saturday, mostly sunny. Highs in the upper 80s. Saturday night, mostly clear in the evening, then becoming partly cloudy. Lows in the upper 60s. Sunday, mostly sunny. Highs in the upper 80s. 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The current time is 11:39 p.m. Central Daylight Time. This hazardous weather outlook is for Central Kansas, East Central Kansas, North Central Kansas and Northeast Kansas. For today and tonight, the probability for widespread hazardous weather is low. For Monday through Saturday, there is a slight risk for severe storms late Tuesday night, mainly for areas along and north of Highway 36. If storms track into northern Kansas, they could be capable of damaging wind gusts. This is NOAA Weather Radio Station WXK91 in Topeka. Here are the 11 p.m. conditions for the local area. At Topeka, it was clear. The temperature was 74 degrees, the dew point 70, and the relative humidity was 87%. The wind was calm. The pressure was 30.09 inches and steady. At Manhattan, it was clear. The temperature was 70 degrees, the dew point 69, and the relative humidity was 97%. The wind was calm. Around the region, it was clear, with a temperature of 73 at Lawrence, 76 at Kansas City, 70 at Concordia, 67 at Beatrice, and 81 at Springfield. It was partly cloudy, with a temperature of 75 at Emporia, 69 at Omaha, and 80 at Wichita. Once again, at Manhattan, it was 70 degrees under clear skies. Once again, at Topeka, it was 74 degrees under clear skies.

clear skies. Now here is your National Weather Service forecast. Tonight, mostly clear. Patchy fog after midnight. Lows in the middle 60s. North winds 5 to 10 miles per hour. Monday, patchy fog in the morning. Mostly sunny. Humid with highs in the middle 80s. Northeast winds around 5 miles per hour. Monday night, mostly clear. Humid with lows in the middle 60s. South winds around 5 miles per hour. Tuesday, sunny. A slight chance of showers and thunderstorms in the afternoon. Humid with highs in the lower 90s. South winds 5 to 10 miles per hour. Tuesday night, mostly clear in the evening, then becoming mostly cloudy. A chance of showers and thunderstorms. Humid with lows in the upper 60s. East winds 5 to 10 miles per hour. Chance of rain 50%. Wednesday, mostly cloudy with a slight chance of showers and thunderstorms in the morning, then partly sunny in the afternoon. Highs in the middle 80s. Wednesday night, partly cloudy with a slight chance of showers and thunderstorms in the evening, then mostly cloudy with a chance of showers and thunderstorms after midnight. Lows in the middle 60s. Chance of rain 30%. Thursday, mostly sunny. Highs in the lower 80s. Thursday night, mostly clear. A slight chance of showers and thunderstorms in the evening. Lows in the middle 60s. Friday and Friday night, mostly clear. Highs in the middle 80s. Lows in the middle 60s. Saturday, mostly sunny. Highs in the upper 80s. Saturday night, mostly clear in the evening, then becoming partly cloudy. Lows in the upper 60s. Sunday, mostly sunny. Highs in the upper 80s. This hazardous weather outlook is for central Kansas, east central Kansas, north central Kansas, and northeast Kansas. For today and tonight, the probability for widespread hazardous weather is low. For Monday through Saturday, there is a slight risk for severe storms late Tuesday night, mainly for areas along and north of Highway 36. If storms track into northern Kansas, they could be capable of damaging wind gusts. This is NOAA Weather Radio Station WXK91 in Topeka. Here are the 11 p.m. conditions for the local area. At Topeka, it was clear. The temperature was 74 degrees, the dew point 70, and the relative humidity was 87%. The wind was calm. The pressure was 30.09 inches and steady. At Manhattan, it was clear. The temperature was 70 degrees, the dew point 69, and the relative humidity was 97%. The wind was calm. Around the region, it was clear, with a temperature of 73 at Lawrence, 76 at Kansas City, 70 at Concordia, 67 at Beatrice, and 81 at Springfield. It was partly cloudy, with a temperature of 75 at Emporia, 69 at Omaha, and 80 at Wichita. Once again, at Manhattan, it was 70 degrees under clear skies. Once again, at Topeka, it was 74 degrees under clear skies. Now here is your National Weather Service forecast. Tonight, mostly clear. Patchy fog after midnight. Lows in the middle 60s. North winds 5 to 10 miles per hour. Monday, patchy fog in the morning. Mostly sunny. Humid with highs in the middle 80s. Northeast winds around 5 miles per hour. Monday night, mostly clear. Humid with lows in the middle 60s. South winds around 5 miles per hour. Tuesday, sunny. A slight chance of showers and thunderstorms in the afternoon. Humid with highs in the lower 90s. South winds 5 to 10 miles per hour. Tuesday night, mostly clear in the evening, then becoming mostly cloudy. A chance of showers and thunderstorms. Humid with lows in the upper 60s. East winds 5 to 10 miles per hour. Chance of rain 50%.
Wednesday, mostly cloudy with a slight chance of showers and thunderstorms in the morning, then partly sunny in the afternoon. Highs in the middle 80s. Wednesday night, partly cloudy with a slight chance of showers and thunderstorms in the evening, then mostly cloudy with a chance of showers and thunderstorms after midnight. Lows in the middle 60s. Chance of rain 30%. Thursday, mostly sunny. Highs in the lower 80s. Thursday night, mostly clear. A slight chance of showers and thunderstorms in the evening. Lows in the middle 60s. Friday and Friday night, mostly clear. Highs in the middle 80s. Lows in the middle 60s. Saturday, mostly sunny. Highs in the upper 80s. Saturday night, mostly clear in the evening, then becoming partly cloudy. Lows in the upper 60s. Sunday, mostly sunny. Highs in the upper 80s. This hazardous weather outlook is for central Kansas, east central Kansas, north central Kansas, and tonight, the probability for widespread hazardous weather is low. For Monday through Saturday, there is a slight risk for severe storms late Tuesday night, mainly for areas along and north of Highway 36. If storms track into northern Kansas, they could be capable of damaging wind gusts. This is NOAA Weather Radio Station WXK91 in Topeka. Here are the 11 p.m. conditions for the local area. At Topeka, it was clear. The temperature was 74 degrees, the dew point 70, and the relative humidity was 87%. The wind was calm. The pressure was 30.09 inches and steady. At Manhattan, it was clear. The temperature was 70 degrees, the dew point 69, and the relative humidity was 97%. The wind was calm. Around the region, it was clear, with a temperature of 73 at Lawrence, 76 at Kansas City, 70 at Concordia, 67 at Beatrice, and 81 at Springfield. It was partly cloudy, with a temperature of 75 at Emporia, 69 at Omaha, and 80 at Wichita. Once again, at Manhattan, it was 70 degrees under clear skies. Once again, at Topeka, it was 74 degrees under clear skies. Now here is your National Weather Service forecast. Tonight, mostly clear. Patchy fog after midnight. Lows in the middle 60s. North winds 5 to 10 miles per hour. Monday, patchy fog in the morning. Mostly sunny. Humid with highs in the middle 80s. Northeast winds around 5 miles per hour. Monday night, mostly clear. Humid with lows in the middle 60s. South winds around 5 miles per hour. Tuesday, sunny. A slight chance of showers and thunderstorms in the afternoon. Humid with highs in the lower 90s. South winds 5 to 10 miles per hour. Tuesday night, mostly clear in the evening, then becoming mostly cloudy. A chance of showers and thunderstorms. Humid with lows in the upper 60s. East winds 5 to 10 miles per hour. Chance of rain 50%. Wednesday, mostly cloudy with a slight chance of showers and thunderstorms in the morning, then partly sunny in the afternoon. Highs in the middle 80s. Wednesday night, partly cloudy with a slight chance of showers and thunderstorms in the evening, then mostly cloudy with a chance of showers and thunderstorms after midnight. Lows in the middle 60s. Chance of rain 30%. Thursday, mostly sunny. Highs in the lower 80s. Thursday night, mostly clear. A slight chance of showers and thunderstorms in the evening. Lows in the middle 60s. Friday and Friday night, mostly clear. Highs in the middle 80s.

Saturday. There is a slight risk for severe storms late Tuesday night, mainly for areas along and north of Highway 36. If storms track into northern Kansas, they could be capable of damaging wind gusts. This is NOAA Weather Radio Station WXK91 in Topeka. Here are the 11 p.m. conditions for the local area. At Topeka, it was clear. The temperature was 74 degrees, the dew point 70, and the relative humidity was 87%. The wind was calm. The pressure was 30.09 inches and steady. At Manhattan, it was clear. The temperature was 70 degrees, the dew point 69, and the relative humidity was 97%. The wind was calm. Around the region, it was clear, with a temperature of 73 at Lawrence, 76 at Kansas City, 70 at Concordia, 67 at Beatrice, and 81 at Springfield. It was partly cloudy, with a temperature of 75 at Emporia, 69 at Omaha, and 80 at Wichita. Once again, at Manhattan, it was 70 degrees under clear skies. Once again, at Topeka, it was 74 degrees under clear skies. Now here is your National Weather Service forecast. Tonight, mostly clear. Patchy fog after midnight. Lows in the middle 60s. North winds 5 to 10 miles per hour. Monday, patchy fog in the morning. Mostly sunny. Humid with highs in the middle 80s. Northeast winds around 5 miles per hour. Monday night, mostly clear. Humid with lows in the middle 60s. South winds around 5 miles per hour. Tuesday, sunny. A slight chance of showers and thunderstorms in the afternoon. Humid with highs in the lower 90s. South winds 5 to 10 miles per hour. Tuesday night, mostly clear in the evening, then becoming mostly cloudy. A chance of showers and thunderstorms. Humid with lows in the upper 60s. East winds 5 to 10 miles per hour. Chance of rain 50%. Wednesday, mostly cloudy with a slight chance of showers and thunderstorms in the morning, then partly sunny in the afternoon. Highs in the middle 80s. Wednesday night, partly cloudy with a slight chance of showers and thunderstorms in the evening, then mostly cloudy with a chance of showers and thunderstorms after midnight. Lows in the middle 60s. Chance of rain 30%. Thursday, mostly sunny. Highs in the lower 80s. Thursday night, mostly clear. A slight chance of showers and thunderstorms in the evening. Lows in the middle 60s. Friday and Friday night, mostly clear. Highs in the middle 80s. Lows in the middle 60s. Saturday, mostly sunny. Highs in the upper 80s. Saturday night, mostly clear in the evening, then becoming partly cloudy. Lows in the upper 60s. Sunday, mostly sunny. Highs in the upper 80s. The current time is 11:55 p.m. Central Daylight Time. This hazardous weather outlook is for Central Kansas, East Central Kansas, North Central Kansas, and Northeast Kansas. For today and tonight, the probability for widespread hazardous weather is low. For Monday through Saturday, there is a slight risk for severe storms late Tuesday night, mainly for areas along and north of Highway 36. If storms track into northern Kansas, they could be capable of damaging wind gusts. This is NOAA Weather Radio Station WXK91 in Topeka. Here are the 11 p.m. conditions for the local area. At Topeka, it was clear. The temperature was 74 degrees, the dew point 70, and the relative humidity was 87%. The wind was calm. The pressure was 30.09 inches and steady. At Manhattan, it was clear. The temperature was 70 degrees, the dew point 69, and the relative humidity was 97%. The wind was calm. Around the region, it was clear, with a temperature of 73 at Lawrence, 76 at Kansas City, 70 at Concordia, 67

at Beatrice, and 81 at Springfield. It was partly cloudy, with a temperature of 75 at Emporia, 69 at Omaha, and 80 at Wichita. Once again, at Manhattan, it was 70 degrees under clear skies. Once again, at Topeka, it was 74 degrees under clear skies. Now here is your National Weather Service forecast. Tonight, mostly clear. Patchy fog after midnight. Lows in the middle 60s. North winds 5 to 10 miles per hour. Monday, patchy fog in the morning. Mostly sunny. Humid with highs in the middle 80s. Northeast winds around 5 miles per hour. Monday night, mostly clear. Humid with lows in the middle 60s. South winds around 5 miles per hour. Tuesday, sunny. A slight chance of showers and thunderstorms in the afternoon. Humid with highs in the lower 90s. South winds 5 to 10 miles per hour. Tuesday night, mostly clear in the evening, then becoming mostly cloudy. A chance of showers and thunderstorms. Humid with low winds 5 to 10 miles per hour. Chance of rain 50%. Wednesday, mostly cloudy with a slight chance of showers and thunderstorms in the morning, then partly sunny in the afternoon. Highs in the middle 80s. Wednesday night, partly cloudy with a slight chance of showers and thunderstorms in the evening, then mostly cloudy with a chance of showers and thunderstorms after midnight. Lows in the middle 60s. Chance of rain 30%. Thursday, mostly sunny. Highs in the lower 80s. Thursday night, chance of showers and thunderstorms in the evening. Lows in the middle 60s. Friday and Friday night, mostly clear. Highs in the middle 80s. Lows in the middle 60s. Saturday, mostly sunny. Highs in the upper 80s. Saturday night, mostly clear in the evening, then becoming partly cloudy. Lows in the upper 60s. Sunday, mostly sunny. Highs in the upper 80s. This hazardous weather outlook is for Central Kansas, East Central Kansas, North Central Kansas, and Northeast Kansas. For today and tonight, the probability for widespread hazardous weather is low. For Monday through Saturday, there is a slight risk for severe storms late Tuesday night, mainly for areas along and north of Highway 36. If storms track into northern Kansas, they could be capable of damaging wind gusts. This is NOAA Weather Radio Station WXK91 in Topeka. Here are the 11 p.m. conditions for the local area. At Topeka, it was clear. The temperature was 74 degrees, the dew point 70, and the relative humidity was 87%. The wind was calm. The pressure was 30.09 inches and steady. At Manhattan, it was clear. The temperature was 70 degrees, the dew point 69, and the relative humidity was 97%. The wind was calm. Around the region, it was clear, with a temperature of 73 at Lawrence, 76 at Kansas City, 70 at Concordia, 67 at Beatrice, and 81 at Springfield. It was partly cloudy, with a temperature of 75 at Emporia, 69 at Omaha, and 80 at Wichita. Once again, at Manhattan, it was 70 degrees under clear skies. Once again, at Topeka, it was 74 degrees under clear skies. Now here is your National Weather Service forecast. Tonight, mostly clear. Patchy fog after midnight. Lows in the middle 60s. North winds 5 to 10 miles per hour. Monday, patchy fog in the morning. Mostly sunny. Humid with highs in the middle 80s. Northeast winds around 5 miles per hour. Monday night, mostly clear. Humid with lows in the middle 60s. South winds around 5 miles per hour. Tuesday, sunny. A slight chance of showers and thunderstorms in the afternoon. Humid with highs in the lower 90s. South winds 5 to 10 miles per hour.
Tuesday night, mostly clear in the evening.

then becoming mostly cloudy. A chance of showers and thunderstorms. Humid with lows in the upper 60s. East winds 5 to 10 miles per hour. Chance of rain 50%. Wednesday, mostly cloudy with a slight chance of showers and thunderstorms in the morning, then partly sunny in the afternoon. Highs in the middle 80s. Wednesday night, partly cloudy with a slight chance of showers and thunderstorms in the evening, then mostly cloudy with a chance of showers and thunderstorms after midnight. Lows in the middle 60s. Chance of rain 30%. Thursday, mostly sunny. Highs in the lower 80s. Thursday night, mostly clear. A slight chance of showers and thunderstorms in the evening. Lows in the middle 60s. Friday and Friday night, mostly clear. Highs in the middle 80s. Lows in the middle 60s. Saturday, mostly sunny. Highs in the upper 80s. Saturday night, mostly clear in the evening, then becoming partly cloudy. Lows in the upper 60s. Sunday, mostly sunny. Highs in the upper 80s. This hazardous weather outlook is for central Kansas, east central Kansas, north central Kansas, and northeast Kansas. For today and tonight, the probability for widespread hazardous weather is low. For Monday through Saturday, there is a slight risk for severe storms late Tuesday night, mainly for areas along and north of Highway 36. If storms track into northern Kansas, they could be capable of damaging wind gusts. This is NOAA Weather Radio Station WXK91 in Topeka. Here are the 11 p.m. conditions for the local area. At Topeka, it was clear. The temperature was 74 degrees, the dew point 70, and the relative humidity was 87%. The wind was calm. The pressure was 30.09 inches and steady. At Manhattan, it was clear. The temperature was 70 degrees, the dew point 69, and the relative humidity was 97%. The wind was calm. Around the region, it was clear, with a temperature of 73 at Lawrence, 76 at Kansas City, 70 at Concordia, 67 at Beatrice, and 81 at Springfield. It was partly cloudy, with a temperature of 75 at Emporia, 69 at Omaha, and 80 at Wichita. Once again, at Manhattan, it was 70 degrees under clear skies. Once again, at Topeka, it was 74 degrees under clear skies. Now here is your National Weather Service forecast. Tonight, mostly clear. Patchy fog after midnight. Lows in the middle 60s. North winds 5 to 10 miles per hour. Monday, patchy fog in the morning. Mostly sunny. Humid with highs in the middle 80s. Northeast winds around 5 miles per hour. Monday night, mostly clear. Humid with lows in the middle 60s. South winds around 5 miles per hour. Tuesday, sunny. A slight chance of showers and thunderstorms in the afternoon. Humid with highs in the lower 90s. South winds 5 to 10 miles per hour. Tuesday night, mostly clear in the evening, then becoming mostly cloudy. A chance of showers and thunderstorms. Humid with lows in the upper 60s. East winds 5 to 10 miles per hour. Chance of rain 50%. Wednesday, mostly cloudy with a slight chance of showers and thunderstorms in the morning, then partly sunny in the afternoon. Highs in the middle 80s. Wednesday night, partly cloudy with a slight chance of showers and thunderstorms in the evening, then mostly cloudy with a chance of showers and thunderstorms after midnight. Lows in the middle 60s. Chance of rain 30%. Thursday, mostly sunny. Highs in the lower 80s. Thursday night, mostly clear. A slight chance of showers and thunderstorms in the evening. Lows in the middle 60s. Friday and Friday night, mostly clear. Highs in the middle 80s. Lows in the middle 60s. Saturday, mostly sunny. Highs in the

upper 80s. Saturday night, mostly clear in the evening, then becoming partly cloudy. Lows in the upper 60s. Sunday, mostly sunny. Highs in the upper 80s. This hazardous weather outlook is for central Kansas, east central Kansas, north central Kansas, and northeast Kansas. For today and tonight, the probability for widespread hazardous weather is low. For Monday through Saturday, there is a slight risk for severe storms late Tuesday night, mainly for areas along and north of Highway 36. If storms track into northern Kansas, they could be capable of damaging wind gusts. This is NOAA Weather Radio Station WXK91 in Topeka. Now here is your National Weather Service forecast. Tonight, mostly clear. Patchy fog after midnight. Lows in the middle 60s. North winds 5 to 10 miles per hour. Monday, patchy fog in the morning. Mostly sunny. Humid with highs in the middle 80s. Northeast winds around 5 miles per hour. Monday night, mostly clear. Humid with lows in the middle 60s. South winds around 5 miles per hour. Tuesday, sunny. A slight chance of showers and thunderstorms in the afternoon. Humid with highs in the lower 90s. South winds 5 to 10 miles per hour. Tuesday night, mostly clear in the evening, then becoming mostly cloudy. A chance of showers and thunderstorms. Humid with lows in the upper 60s. East winds 5 to 10 miles per hour. Chance of rain 50%. Wednesday, mostly cloudy with a slight chance of showers and thunderstorms in the morning, then partly sunny in the afternoon. Highs in the middle 80s. Wednesday night, partly cloudy with a slight chance of showers and thunderstorms in the evening, then mostly cloudy with a chance of showers and thunderstorms after midnight. Lows in the middle 60s. Chance of rain 30%. Thursday, mostly sunny. Highs in the lower 80s. Thursday night, mostly clear. A slight chance of showers and thunderstorms in the evening. Lows in the middle 80s, mostly clear. Highs in the middle 80s. Lows in the middle 60s. Saturday, mostly sunny. Highs in the upper 80s. Saturday night, mostly clear in the evening, then becoming partly cloudy. Lows in the upper 60s. Sunday, mostly sunny. Highs in the upper 80s. The current time is 12:09 a.m. Central Daylight Time. This hazardous weather outlook is for central Kansas, east central Kansas, north central Kansas, and tonight, the probability for widespread hazardous weather is low. For Monday through Saturday, there is a slight risk for severe storms late Tuesday night, mainly for areas along and north of Highway 36. If storms track into northern Kansas, they could be capable of damaging wind gusts. This is NOAA Weather Radio Station WXK91 in Topeka. Now here is your National Weather Service forecast. Tonight, mostly clear. Patchy fog after midnight. Lows in the middle 60s. North winds 5 to 10 miles per hour. Monday, patchy fog in the morning. Mostly sunny. Humid with highs in the middle 80s. Northeast winds around 5 miles per hour. Monday night, mostly clear. Humid with lows in the middle 60s. South winds around 5 miles per hour. Tuesday, sunny. A slight chance of showers and thunderstorms in the afternoon. Humid with highs in the lower 90s. South winds 5 to 10 miles per hour. Tuesday night, mostly clear in the evening, then becoming mostly cloudy. A chance of showers and thunderstorms. Humid with lows in the upper 60s. East winds 5 to 10 miles per hour. Chance of rain 50%. Wednesday, mostly cloudy with a slight chance of showers and thunderstorms in the morning, then partly sunny in the afternoon. Highs in the middle 80s. Wednesday night,
partly cloudy with a slight chance of showers and thunderstorms in the evening, then mostly cloudy with a chance of showers and thunderstorms after midnight. Lows in the middle 60s. Chance of rain 30%. Thursday, mostly sunny. Highs in the lower 80s. Thursday night, mostly clear. A slight chance of showers and thunderstorms in the evening. Lows in the middle 60s. Friday and Friday night, mostly clear. Highs in the middle 80s. Lows in the middle 60s. Saturday, mostly sunny. Highs in the upper 80s. Saturday night, mostly clear in the evening, then becoming partly cloudy. Lows in the upper 60s. Sunday, mostly sunny. Highs in the upper 80s. This hazardous weather outlook is for central Kansas, east central Kansas, north central Kansas, and northeast Kansas. For today and tonight, the probability for widespread hazardous weather is low. For Monday through Saturday, there is a slight risk for severe storms late Tuesday night, mainly for areas along and north of Highway 36. If storms track into northern Kansas, they could be capable of damaging wind gusts. This is NOAA Weather Radio Station WXK91 in Topeka. Here are the midnight conditions for the local area. At Topeka, it was clear. The temperature was 72 degrees, the dew point 69, and the relative humidity was 90%. The wind was northwest at 3 miles an hour. The pressure was 30.11 inches and rising. At Manhattan, it was clear. The temperature was 70 degrees, the dew point 68, and the relative humidity was 93%. The wind was calm. Temperature of 72 at Lawrence, 75 at Kansas City, 73 at Emporia, 69 at Concordia, and 66 at Beatrice. It was partly cloudy, with a temperature of 68 at Omaha, and 78 at Wichita. At Springfield, it was cloudy, with a temperature of 81. Once again, at Manhattan, it was 70 degrees under clear skies. Once again, at Topeka, it was 72 degrees under clear skies. Now here is your National Weather Service forecast. Tonight, mostly clear. Patchy fog after midnight. Lows in the middle 60s. North winds 5 to 10 miles per hour. Monday, patchy fog in the morning. Mostly sunny. Humid with highs in the middle 80s. Northeast winds around 5 miles per hour. Monday night, mostly clear. Humid with lows in the middle 60s. South winds around 5 miles per hour. Tuesday, sunny. A slight chance of showers and thunderstorms in the afternoon. Humid with highs in the lower 90s. South winds 5 to 10 miles per hour. Tuesday night, mostly clear in the evening, then becoming mostly cloudy. A chance of showers and thunderstorms. Humid with lows in the upper 60s. East winds 5 to 10 miles per hour. Chance of rain 50%. Wednesday, mostly cloudy with a slight chance of showers and thunderstorms in the morning, then partly sunny in the afternoon. Highs in the middle 80s. Wednesday night, partly cloudy with a slight chance of showers and thunderstorms in the evening, then mostly cloudy with a chance of showers and thunderstorms after midnight. Lows in the middle 60s. Chance of rain 30%. Thursday, mostly sunny. Highs in the lower 80s. Thursday night, mostly clear. A slight chance of showers and thunderstorms in the evening. Lows in the middle 60s. Friday and Friday night, mostly clear. Highs in the middle 80s. Lows in the middle 60s. Saturday, mostly sunny. Highs in the upper 80s. Saturday night, mostly clear in the evening, then becoming partly cloudy. Lows in the upper 60s. Sunday, mostly sunny. Highs in the upper 80s. This hazardous weather outlook is for central Kansas, east central Kansas, north central Kansas, and northeast Kansas. For today and tonight,
the probability for widespread hazardous weather is low. For Monday through Saturday, there is a slight risk for severe storms late Tuesday night, mainly for areas along and north of Highway 36. If storms track into northern Kansas, they could be capable of damaging wind gusts. This is NOAA Weather Radio Station WXK91 in Topeka. Here are the midnight conditions for the local area. At Topeka, it was clear. The temperature was 72 degrees, the dew point 69, and the relative humidity was 90%. The wind was northwest at 3 miles an hour. The pressure was 30.11 inches and rising. At Manhattan, it was clear. The temperature was 70 degrees, the dew point 68, and the relative humidity was 93%. The wind was calm. Around the region, it was clear, with a temperature of 72 at Lawrence, 75 at Kansas City, 73 at Emporia, 69 at Concordia, and 66 at Beatrice. It was partly cloudy, with a temperature of 68 at Omaha, and 78 at Wichita. At Springfield, it was cloudy, with a temperature of 81. Once again, at Manhattan, it was 70 degrees under clear skies. Once again, at Topeka, it was 72 degrees under clear skies. Now here is your National Weather Service forecast. Tonight, mostly clear. Patchy fog after midnight. Lows in the middle 60s. North winds 5 to 10 miles per hour. Monday, patchy fog in the morning. Mostly sunny. Humid with highs in the middle 80s. Northeast winds around 5 miles per hour. Monday night, mostly clear. Humid with lows in the middle 60s. South winds around 5 miles per hour. Tuesday, sunny. A slight chance of showers and thunderstorms in the afternoon. Humid with highs in the lower 90s. South winds 5 to 10 miles per hour. Tuesday night, mostly clear in the evening, then becoming mostly cloudy. A chance of showers and thunderstorms. Humid with lows in the upper 60s. East winds 5 to 10 miles per hour. Chance of rain 50%. Wednesday, mostly cloudy with a slight chance of showers and thunderstorms in the morning, then partly sunny in the afternoon. Highs in the middle 80s. Wednesday night, partly cloudy with a slight chance of showers and thunderstorms in the evening, then mostly cloudy with a chance of showers and thunderstorms after midnight. Lows in the middle 60s. Chance of rain 30%. Thursday, mostly sunny. Highs in the lower 80s. Thursday night, mostly clear. A slight chance of showers and thunderstorms in the evening. Lows in the middle 60s. Friday and Friday night, mostly clear. Highs in the middle 80s. Lows in the middle 60s. Saturday, mostly sunny. Highs in the upper 80s. Saturday night, mostly clear in the evening, then becoming partly cloudy. Lows in the upper 60s. Sunday, mostly sunny. Highs in the upper 80s. This hazardous weather outlook is for Central Kansas, East Central Kansas, North Central Kansas, and Northeast Kansas. For today and tonight, the probability for widespread hazardous weather is low. For Monday through Saturday, there is a slight risk for severe storms late Tuesday night, mainly for areas along and north of Highway 36. If storms track into northern Kansas, they could be capable of damaging wind gusts. This is NOAA Weather Radio Station WXK91 in Topeka. Here are the midnight conditions for the local area. At Topeka, it was clear. The temperature was 72 degrees, the dew point 69, and the relative humidity was 90%. The wind was northwest at 3 miles an hour. The pressure was 30.11 inches and rising. At Manhattan, it was clear. The temperature was 70 degrees, the dew point 68, and the relative humidity was 93%. The wind was calm.
around the region. It was clear, with a temperature of 72 at Lawrence, 75 at Kansas City, 73 at Emporia,

69 at Concordia and 66 at Beatrice. It was partly cloudy, with a temperature of 68 at Omaha and 78 at Wichita. At Springfield, it was cloudy, with a temperature of 81. Once again, at Manhattan, it was 70 degrees under clear skies. Once again, at Topeka, it was 72 degrees under clear skies. Now here is your National Weather Service forecast. Tonight, mostly clear. Patchy fog after midnight. Lows in the middle 60s. North winds 5 to 10 miles per hour. Monday, patchy fog in the morning. Mostly sunny. Humid with highs in the middle 80s. Northeast winds around 5 miles per hour. Monday night, mostly clear. Humid with lows in the middle 60s. South winds around 5 miles per hour. Tuesday, sunny. A slight chance of showers and thunderstorms in the afternoon. Humid with highs in the lower 90s. South winds 5 to 10 miles per hour. Tuesday night, mostly clear in the evening, then becoming mostly cloudy. A chance of showers and thunderstorms. Humid with lows in the upper 60s. East winds 5 to 10 miles per hour. Chance of rain 50%. Wednesday, mostly cloudy with a slight chance of showers and thunderstorms in the morning, then partly sunny in the afternoon. Highs in the middle 80s. Wednesday night, partly cloudy with a slight chance of showers and thunderstorms in the evening, then mostly cloudy with a chance of showers and thunderstorms after midnight. Lows in the middle 60s. Chance of rain 30%. Thursday, mostly sunny. Highs in the lower 80s. Thursday night, mostly clear. A slight chance of showers and thunderstorms in the evening. Lows in the middle 60s. Friday and Friday night, mostly clear. Highs in the middle 80s. Lows in the middle 60s. Saturday, mostly sunny. Highs in the upper 80s. Saturday night, mostly clear in the evening, then becoming partly cloudy. Lows in the upper 60s. Sunday, mostly sunny. Highs in the upper 80s. The current time is 12:24 a.m. Central Daylight Time. This hazardous weather outlook is for Central Kansas, East Central Kansas, North Central Kansas, and Northeast Kansas. For today and tonight, the probability for widespread hazardous weather is low. For Monday through Saturday, there is a slight risk severe storms may Tuesday night mainly for areas along and north of Highway 36. If storms track into northern Kansas, they could be capable of damaging wind gusts. This is NOAA Weather Radio Station WXK91 in Topeka. Here are the midnight conditions for the local area. At Topeka, it was clear. The temperature was 72 degrees, the dew point 69, and the relative humidity was 90%. The wind was northwest at 3 miles an hour. The pressure was 30.11 inches and rising. At Manhattan, it was clear. The temperature was 70 degrees, the dew point 68, and the relative humidity was 93%. The wind was calm. Around the region, it was clear, with a temperature of 72 at Lawrence, 75 at Kansas City, 73 at Emporia, 69 at Concordia, and 66 at Beatrice. It was partly cloudy, with a temperature of 68 at Omaha, and 78 at Wichita. At Springfield, it was cloudy, with a temperature of 81. Once again, at Manhattan, it was 70 degrees under clear skies. Once again, at Topeka, it was 72 degrees under clear skies. Now here is your National Weather Service forecast. Tonight, mostly clear. Patchy fog after midnight. Lows in the middle 60s. North winds 5 to 10 miles per hour. Monday, patchy fog in the morning. Mostly sunny. Humid with highs in the middle 80s. Northeast winds around 5 miles per hour. Monday night, mostly clear. South winds

winds around 5 miles per hour. Tuesday, sunny. A slight chance of showers and thunderstorms in the afternoon. Humid highs in the lower 90s. South winds 5 to 10 miles per hour. Tuesday night, mostly clear in the evening, then becoming mostly cloudy. A chance of showers and thunderstorms. Humid with lows in the upper 60s. East winds 5 to 10 miles per hour. Chance of rain 50%. Wednesday, mostly cloudy with a slight chance of showers and thunderstorms in the morning, then partly sunny in the afternoon. Highs in the middle 80s. Wednesday night, partly cloudy with a slight chance of showers and thunderstorms in the evening, then mostly cloudy with a chance of showers and thunderstorms after midnight. Lows in the middle 60s. Chance of rain 30%. Thursday, mostly sunny. Highs in the lower 80s. Thursday night, mostly clear. A slight chance of showers and thunderstorms in the evening. Lows in the middle 60s. Friday and Friday night, mostly clear. Highs in the middle 80s. Lows in the middle 60s. Saturday, mostly sunny. Highs in the upper 80s. Saturday night, mostly clear in the evening, then becoming partly cloudy. Lows in the upper 60s. Sunday, mostly sunny. Highs in the upper 80s. This hazardous weather outlook is for central Kansas, east central Kansas, north central Kansas and northeast. The probability for widespread hazardous weather is low. For Monday through Saturday, there is a slight risk for severe storms late Tuesday night, mainly for areas along and north of Highway 36. If storms track into northern Kansas, they could be capable of damaging wind gusts. This is NOAA Weather Radio Station WXK91 in Topeka. Here are the midnight conditions for the local area. At Topeka, it was clear. The temperature was 72 degrees, the dew point 69, and the relative humidity was west at 3 miles an hour. The pressure was 30.11 inches and rising. At Manhattan, it was clear. The temperature was 70 degrees, the dew point 68, and the relative humidity was 93%. The wind was calm. Around the region, it was clear, with a temperature of 72 at Lawrence, 75 at Kansas City, 73 at Emporia, 69 at Concordia, and 66 at Beatrice. It was partly cloudy, with a temperature of 68 at Omaha, and 78 at Wichita. At Springfield, it was cloudy, with a temperature of 81. Once again, at Manhattan, it was 70 degrees under clear skies. Once again, at Topeka, it was 72 degrees under clear skies. Now here is your National Weather Service forecast. Tonight, mostly clear. Patchy fog after midnight. Lows in the middle 60s. North winds 5 to 10 miles per hour. Monday, patchy fog in the morning. Mostly sunny. Humid with highs in the middle 80s. Northeast winds around 5 miles per hour. Monday night, mostly clear. Humid with lows in the middle 60s. South winds around 5 miles per hour. Tuesday, sunny. A slight chance of showers and thunderstorms in the afternoon. Humid with highs in the lower 90s. South winds 5 to 10 miles per hour. Tuesday night, mostly clear in the evening, then becoming mostly cloudy. A chance of showers and thunderstorms. Humid with lows in the upper 60s. East winds 5 to 10 miles per hour. Chance of rain 50%. Wednesday, mostly cloudy with a slight chance of showers and thunderstorms in the morning, then partly sunny in the afternoon. Highs in the middle 80s. Wednesday night, partly cloudy with a slight chance of showers and thunderstorms in the evening, then mostly cloudy with a chance of showers and thunderstorms after midnight. Lows in the middle 60s. Chance of rain 30%. Thursday, mostly sunny. Highs in the lower 80s. Thursday night, mostly clear. A slight chance of showers and thunderstorms.

comes in the evening. Lows in the middle 60s. Friday and Friday night, mostly clear. Highs in the middle 80s. Lows in the middle 60s. Saturday, mostly sunny. Highs in the upper 80s. Saturday night, mostly clear in the evening, then becoming partly cloudy. Lows in the upper 60s. Sunday, mostly sunny. Highs in the upper 80s. This hazardous weather outlook is for central Kansas, east central Kansas, north central Kansas, and northeast Kansas. For today and tonight, the probability for widespread hazardous weather is low. For Monday through Saturday, there is a slight risk for severe storms late Tuesday night, mainly for areas along and north of Highway 36. If storms track into northern Kansas, they could be capable of damaging wind gusts. This is NOAA Weather Radio Station WXK91 in Topeka. Here are the midnight conditions for the local area. At Topeka, it was clear. The temperature was 72 degrees, the dew point 69, and the relative humidity was 90%. The wind was northwest at 3 miles an hour. The pressure was 30.11 inches and rising. At Manhattan, it was clear. The temperature was 70 degrees, the dew point 68. The pressure was 30.11 inches and rising. At Manhattan, it was clear. The temperature was 70 degrees, the dew point 68, and the relative humidity was 93%. The wind was calm. Around the region, it was clear, with a temperature of 72 at Lawrence, 75 at Kansas City, 73 at Emporia, 69 at Concordia, and 66 at Beatrice. It was partly cloudy, with a temperature of 68 at Omaha, and 78 at Wichita. At Springfield, it was cloudy, with a temperature of 81. Once again, at Manhattan, it was 70 degrees under clear skies. Once again, at Topeka, it was 72 degrees under clear skies. Now here is your National Weather Service forecast. Rest of tonight, mostly clear. Patchy fog. Lows in the middle 60s. North winds around 5 miles per hour. Monday, patchy fog in the morning. Mostly sunny. Humid with highs in the middle 80s. Northeast winds around 5 miles per hour. Monday night, mostly clear. Humid with lows in the middle 60s. Southeast winds around 5 miles per hour. Tuesday, sunny. A slight chance of showers and thunderstorms in the afternoon. Humid with highs in the lower 90s. South winds 5 to 10 miles per hour. Tuesday night, mostly clear in the evening, then becoming mostly cloudy. A chance of showers and thunderstorms. Humid with lows in the upper 60s. East winds 5 to 10 miles per hour. Chance of rain 50%. Wednesday, mostly cloudy with a slight chance of showers and thunderstorms in the morning, then partly sunny in the afternoon. Highs in the middle 80s. Wednesday night, partly cloudy with a slight chance of showers and thunderstorms in the evening, then mostly cloudy with a chance of showers and thunderstorms after midnight. Lows in the middle 60s. Chance of rain 30%. Thursday, mostly sunny. Highs in the lower 80s. Thursday night, mostly clear. A slight chance of showers and thunderstorms in the evening. Lows in the middle 60s. Friday and Friday night, mostly clear. Highs in the middle 80s. Lows in the middle 60s. Saturday, mostly sunny. Highs in the upper 80s. Saturday night, mostly clear in the evening, then becoming partly cloudy. Lows in the upper 60s. Sunday, mostly sunny. Highs in the upper 80s. This hazardous weather outlook is for central Kansas, east central Kansas, north central Kansas, and northeast Kansas. For today and tonight, the probability for widespread hazardous weather is low. For Monday through Saturday, there is a slight risk for severe storms late Tuesday night, mainly for areas along

Montana north of Highway 36. If storms track into northern Kansas, they could be capable of damaging wind gusts. This is NOAA Weather Radio Station WXK91 in Topeka. Here are the midnight conditions for the local area. At Topeka, it was clear. The temperature was 72 degrees, the dew point 69, and the relative humidity was 90%. The wind was northwest at 3 miles an hour. The pressure was 30.11 inches and rising. At Manhattan, it was clear. The temperature was 70 degrees, the dew point 68, and the relative humidity was 93%. The wind was calm. Around the region, it was clear, with a temperature of 72 at Lawrence, 75 at Kansas City, 73 at Emporia, 69 at Concordia, and 66 at Beatrice. It was partly cloudy, with a temperature of 68 at Omaha, and 78 at Wichita. At Springfield, it was cloudy, with a temperature of 81. Once again, at Manhattan, it was 70 degrees under clear skies. Once again, at Topeka, it was 72 degrees under clear skies. Now here is your rest of tonight, mostly clear. Patchy fog. Lows in the middle 60s. North winds around 5 miles per hour. Monday, patchy fog in the morning. Mostly sunny. Humid with highs in the middle 80s. Northeast winds around 5 miles per hour. Monday night, mostly clear. Humid with lows in the middle 60s. Southeast winds around 5 miles per hour. Tuesday, sunny. A slight chance of showers and thunderstorms in the afternoon. South winds 5 to 10 miles per hour. Tuesday night, mostly clear in the evening, then becoming mostly cloudy. A chance of showers and thunderstorms. Humid with lows in the upper 60s. East winds 5 to 10 miles per hour. Chance of rain 50%. Wednesday, mostly cloudy with a slight chance of showers and thunderstorms in the morning, then partly sunny in the afternoon. Highs in the middle 80s. Wednesday night, partly cloudy with a slight chance of showers and thunderstorms in the evening, then mostly cloudy with a chance of showers and thunderstorms after midnight. Lows in the middle 60s. Chance of rain 30%. Highs in the lower 80s. Thursday night, mostly clear. A slight chance of showers and thunderstorms in the evening. Lows in the middle 60s. Friday and Friday night, mostly clear. Highs in the middle 80s. Lows in the middle 60s. Saturday, mostly sunny. Highs in the upper 80s. Saturday night, mostly clear in the evening, then becoming partly cloudy. Lows in the upper 60s. Sunday, mostly sunny. Highs in the upper 80s. 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The current time is 12:40 a.m. Central Daylight Time. This hazardous weather outlook is for Central Kansas, East Central Kansas, North Central Kansas and Northeast Kansas. For today and tonight, the probability for widespread hazardous weather is low. For Monday through Saturday, there is a slight risk for severe storms late Tuesday night, mainly for areas along and north of Highway 36. If storms track into northern Kansas, they could be capable of damaging wind gusts. This is NOAA Weather Radio Station WXK91 in Topeka. Here are the midnight conditions for the local area. At Topeka, it was clear. The temperature was 72 degrees, the dew point 69, and the relative humidity was 90%. The wind was northwest at 3 miles an hour. The pressure was 30.11 inches and rising. At Manhattan, it was clear. The temperature was 70 degrees, the dew point 68, and the relative humidity was 93%. The wind was calm. Around the region, it was clear, with a temperature of 72 at Lawrence, 75 at Kansas City, 73 at Emporia, 69 at Concordia, and 66 at Beatrice. It was partly

cloudy, with a temperature of 68 at Omaha and 78 at Wichita. At Springfield, it was cloudy, with a temperature of 81. Once again, at Manhattan, it was 70 degrees under clear skies. Once again, at Topeka, it was 72 degrees under clear skies. Now here is your National Weather Service forecast. West of tonight, mostly clear. Patchy fog. Lows in the middle 60s. North winds around 5 miles per hour. Monday, patchy fog in the morning. Mostly sunny. Humid with highs in the middle 80s. Northeast winds around 5 miles per hour. Monday night, mostly clear. Humid with lows in the middle 60s. Southeast winds around 5 miles per hour. Tuesday, sunny. A slight chance of showers and thunderstorms in the afternoon. Humid with highs in the lower 90s. South winds 5 to 10 miles per hour. Tuesday night, mostly clear in the evening, then becoming mostly cloudy. A chance of showers and thunderstorms. Humid with lows in the upper 60s. East winds 5 to 10 miles per hour. Chance of rain 50%. Wednesday, mostly cloudy with a slight chance of showers and thunderstorms in the morning, then partly sunny in the afternoon. Highs in the middle 80s. Wednesday night, partly cloudy with a slight chance of showers and thunderstorms in the evening, then mostly cloudy with a chance of showers and thunderstorms after midnight. Lows in the middle 60s. Chance of rain 30%. Thursday, mostly sunny. Highs in the lower 80s. Thursday night, mostly clear. A slight chance of showers and thunderstorms in the evening. Lows in the middle 60s. Friday and Friday night, mostly clear. Highs in the middle 80s. Lows in the middle 60s. Saturday, mostly sunny. Highs in the upper 80s. Saturday night, mostly clear in the evening, then becoming partly cloudy. Lows in the upper 60s. Sunday, mostly sunny. Highs in the upper 80s. This hazardous weather outlook is for central Kansas, east central Kansas, north central Kansas, and northeast Kansas. For today and tonight, the probability for widespread hazardous weather is low. For Monday through Saturday, there is a slight risk for severe storms late Tuesday night, mainly for areas along and north of Highway 36. If storms track into northern Kansas, they could be capable of damaging wind gusts. This is NOAA Weather Radio Station W. Here are the midnight conditions for the local area. At Topeka, it was clear. The temperature was 72 degrees, the dew point 69, and the relative humidity was 90%. The wind was northwest at 3 miles an hour. The pressure was 30.11 inches and rising. At Manhattan, it was clear. The temperature was 70 degrees, the dew point 68, and the relative humidity was 93%. The wind was calm. Around the region, it was clear, with a temperature of 72 at Lawrence, 75 at Kansas City, 73 at Emporia, 69 at Concordia, and 66 at Beatrice. It was partly cloudy, with a temperature of 68 at Omaha, and 78 at Wichita. At Springfield, it was cloudy, with a temperature of 81. Once again, at Manhattan, it was 70 degrees under clear skies. Once again, at Topeka, it was 72 degrees under clear skies. Now here is your National Weather Service forecast. West of tonight, mostly clear. Patchy fog. Lows in the middle 60s. North winds around 5 miles per hour. Monday, patchy fog in the morning. Mostly sunny. Humid with highs in the middle 80s. Northeast winds around 5 miles per hour. Monday night, mostly clear. Humid with lows in the middle 60s. Southeast winds around 5 miles per hour. Tuesday, sunny. A slight chance of showers and thunderstorms in the afternoon. Humid with highs in the lower 90s.
south

winds 5 to 10 miles per hour. Tuesday night, mostly clear in the evening, then becoming mostly cloudy. A chance of showers and thunderstorms. Humid with lows in the upper 60s. East winds 5 to 10 miles per hour. Chance of rain 50%. Wednesday, mostly cloudy with a slight chance of showers and thunderstorms in the morning, then partly sunny in the afternoon. Highs in the middle 80s. Wednesday night, partly cloudy with a slight chance of showers and thunderstorms in the evening, then mostly cloudy with a chance of showers and thunderstorms after midnight. Lows in the middle 60s. Chance of rain 30%. Thursday, mostly sunny. Highs in the lower 80s. Thursday night, mostly cloudy thunderstorms in the evening. Lows in the middle 60s. Friday and Friday night, mostly clear. Highs in the middle 80s. Lows in the middle 60s. Saturday, mostly sunny. Highs in the upper 80s. Saturday night, mostly clear in the evening, then becoming partly cloudy. Lows in the upper 60s. Sunday, mostly sunny. Highs in the upper 80s. This hazardous weather outlook is for central Kansas, east central Kansas, north central for today and tonight. The probability for widespread hazardous weather is low. For Monday through Saturday, there is a slight risk for severe storms late Tuesday night, mainly for areas along and north of Highway 36. If storms track into northern Kansas, they could be capable of damaging wind gusts. This is NOAA Weather Radio Station WXK91 in Topeka. Here are the midnight conditions for the local area. At Topeka, it was clear. The temperature was 72 degrees, the dew point 69, and the relative humidity was 90%. The wind was northwest at 3 miles an hour. The pressure was 30.11 inches and rising. At Manhattan, it was clear. The temperature was 70 degrees, the dew point 68, and the relative humidity was 93%. The wind was calm. Around the region, it was clear, with a temperature of 72 at Lawrence, 75 at Kansas City, 73 at Emporia, 69 at Concordia, and 66 at Beatrice. It was partly cloudy, with a temperature of 68 at Omaha, and 78 at Wichita. At Springfield, it was cloudy, with a temperature of 81. Once again, at Manhattan, it was 70 degrees under clear skies. Once again, at Topeka, it was 72 degrees under clear skies. Now here is your National Weather Service forecast. West of tonight, mostly clear. Patchy fog. Lows in the middle 60s. North winds around 5 miles per hour. Monday, patchy fog in the morning. Mostly sunny. Humid with highs in the middle 80s. Northeast winds around 5 miles per hour. Monday night, mostly clear. Humid with lows in the middle 60s. Southeast winds around 5 miles per hour. Tuesday, sunny. A slight chance of showers and thunderstorms in the afternoon. Humid with highs in the lower 90s. South winds 5 to 10 miles per hour. Tuesday night, mostly clear in the evening, then becoming mostly cloudy. A chance of showers and thunderstorms. Humid with lows in the upper 60s. East winds 5 to 10 miles per hour. Chance of rain 50%. Wednesday, mostly cloudy with a slight chance of showers and thunderstorms in the morning, then partly sunny in the afternoon. Highs in the middle 80s. Wednesday night, partly cloudy with a slight chance of showers and thunderstorms in the evening, then mostly cloudy with a chance of showers and thunderstorms after midnight. Lows in the middle 60s. Chance of rain 30%.

This hazardous weather outlook is for Central Kansas, East Central Kansas, North Central Kansas, and Northeast Kansas. For today and tonight, the probability for widespread hazardous weather is low. For Monday through Saturday, there is a slight risk for severe storms late Tuesday night, mainly for areas along and north of Highway 36. If storms track into northern Kansas, they could be capable of damaging wind gusts. This is NOAA Weather Radio Station WXK91 in Topeka. Here are the midnight conditions for the local area. At Topeka, it was clear. The temperature was 72 degrees, the dew point 69, and the relative humidity was 90%. The wind was northwest at 3 miles an hour. The pressure was 30.11 inches and rising. At Manhattan, it was clear. The temperature was 70 degrees, the dew point 68, and the relative humidity was 93%. The wind was calm. Around the region, it was clear, with a temperature of 72 at Lawrence, 75 at Kansas City, 73 at Emporia, 69 at Concordia, and 66 at Beatrice. It was partly cloudy, with a temperature of 68 at Omaha, and 78 at Wichita. At Springfield, it was cloudy, with a temperature of 81. Once again, at Manhattan, it was 70 degrees under clear skies. Once again, at Topeka, it was 72 degrees under clear skies. The current time is 12:53 a.m. Central Daylight Time. Now here is your National Weather Service forecast. West of tonight, mostly clear. Patchy fog. Lows in the middle 60s. North winds around 5 miles per hour. Monday, patchy fog in the morning. Mostly sunny. Humid with highs in the middle 80s. Northeast winds around 5 miles per hour. Monday night, mostly clear. Humid with lows in the middle 60s. Southeast winds around 5 miles per hour. Tuesday, sunny. A slight chance of showers and thunderstorms in the afternoon. Humid with highs in the lower 90s. South winds 5 to 10 miles per hour. Tuesday night, mostly clear in the evening, then becoming mostly cloudy. A chance of showers and thunderstorms. Humid with lows in the upper 60s. East winds 5 to 10 miles per hour. Chance of rain 50%. Wednesday, mostly cloudy with a slight chance of showers and thunderstorms in the morning, then partly sunny in the afternoon. Highs in the middle 80s. Wednesday night, partly cloudy with a slight chance of showers and thunderstorms in the evening, then mostly cloudy with a chance of showers and thunderstorms after midnight. Lows in the middle 60s. Chance of rain 30%. Thursday, mostly sunny. Highs in the lower 80s. Thursday night, mostly clear. A slight chance of showers and thunderstorms in the evening. Lows in the middle 60s. Friday and Friday night, mostly clear. Highs in the middle 80s. Lows in the middle 60s. Saturday, mostly sunny. Highs in the upper 80s. Saturday night, mostly clear in the evening, then becoming partly cloudy. Lows in the upper 60s. Sunday, mostly sunny. Highs in the upper 80s. This hazardous weather outlook is for Central Kansas, East Central Kansas, North Central Kansas, and Northeast Kansas. For today and tonight, the probability for widespread hazardous weather is low. For Monday through Saturday, there is a slight risk for severe storms late Tuesday night, mainly for areas along and north of Highway 36. If storms track into northern Kansas, they could be capable of damaging wind gusts. This is NOAA Weather Radio Station WXK91 in Topeka. Here are the midnight conditions for the local area. At Topeka, it was clear. The temperature was 72 degrees, the dew point 69, and the relative humidity was 90%. The wind was northwest at 3 miles an hour. The pressure was 30.11 inches and rising. At Manhattan, it was

clear. The temperature was 70 degrees, the dew point 68, and the relative humidity was 93%. The wind was calm. Around the region, it was clear, with a temperature of 72 at Lawrence, 75 at Kansas City, 73 at Emporia, 69 at Concordia, and 66 at Beatrice. It was partly cloudy, with a temperature of 68 at Omaha, and 78 at Wichita. At Sprit 81. Once again, at Manhattan, it was 70 degrees under clear skies. Once again, at Topeka, it was 72 degrees under clear skies. Now here is your National Weather Service forecast. West of tonight, mostly clear. Patchy fog. Lows in the middle 60s. North winds around 5 miles per hour. Monday, mostly sunny. Humid with highs in the middle 80s. Northeast winds around 5 miles per hour. Monday night, mostly clear. Humid with lows in the middle 60s. Southeast winds around 5 miles per hour. Tuesday, sunny. A slight chance of showers and thunderstorms in the afternoon. Humid with highs in the lower 90s. South winds 5 to 10 miles per hour. Tuesday night, mostly clear in the evening, then becoming mostly cloudy. A chance of showers and thunderstorms. Humid with lows in the upper 60s. East winds 5 to 10 miles per hour. Chance of rain 50%. Wednesday, mostly cloudy with a slight chance of showers and thunderstorms in the morning, then partly sunny in the afternoon. Highs in the middle 80s, cloudy with a slight chance of showers and thunderstorms in the evening, then mostly cloudy with a chance of showers and thunderstorms after midnight. Lows in the middle 60s. Chance of rain 30%. Thursday, mostly sunny. Highs in the lower 80s. Thursday night, mostly clear. A slight chance of showers and thunderstorms in the evening. Lows in the middle 60s. Friday and Friday night, mostly clear. Highs in the middle 80s. Lows in the middle 60s. Saturday, mostly sunny. Highs in the upper 80s. Saturday night, mostly clear in the evening, then becoming partly cloudy. Lows in the upper 60s. Sunday, mostly sunny. Highs in the upper 80s. This hazardous weather outlook is for Central Kansas, East Central Kansas, North Central Kansas and Northeast Kansas. For today and tonight, the probability for widespread hazardous weather is low. For Monday through Saturday, there is a slight risk for severe storms late Tuesday night, mainly for areas along and north of Highway 36. If storms track into northern Kansas, they could be capable of damaging wind gusts. This is NOAA Weather Radio Station WXK91 in Topeka. Here are the midnight conditions for the local area. At Topeka, it was clear. The temperature was 72 degrees, the dew point 69, and the relative humidity was 90%. The wind was northwest at 3 miles an hour. The pressure was 30.11 inches and rising. At Manhattan, it was clear. The temperature was 70 degrees, the dew point 68, and the relative humidity was 93%. The wind was calm. Around the region, it was clear, with a temperature of 72 at Lawrence, 75 at Kansas City, 73 at Emporia, 69 at Concordia, and 66 at Beatrice. It was partly cloudy, with a temperature of 68 at Omaha, and 78 at Wichita. At Springfield, it was cloudy, with a temperature of 81. Once again, at Manhattan, it was 70 degrees under clear skies. Once again, at Topeka, it was 72 degrees under clear skies. Now here is your National Weather Service forecast. West of tonight, mostly clear. Patchy fog. Lows in the middle 60s. North winds around 5 miles per hour. Monday, patchy fog in the morning. Mostly sunny. Humid with highs in the middle 80s. Northeast winds around 5 miles per hour.

night, mostly clear. Humid with lows in the middle 60s. Southeast winds around 5 miles per hour. Tuesday, sunny. A slight chance of showers and thunderstorms in the afternoon. Humid with highs in the lower 90s. South winds 5 to 10 miles per hour. Tuesday night, mostly clear in the evening, then becoming mostly cloudy. A chance of showers and thunderstorms. Humid with lows in the upper 60s. East winds 5 to 10 miles per hour. Chance of rain 50%. Wednesday, mostly cloudy with a slight chance of showers and thunderstorms in the morning, then partly sunny in the afternoon. Highs in the middle 80s. Wednesday night, partly cloudy with a slight chance of showers and thunderstorms in the evening, then mostly cloudy with a chance of showers and thunderstorms after midnight. Lows in the middle 60s. Chance of rain 30%. Thursday, mostly sunny. Highs in the lower 80s. Thursday night, mostly clear. A slight chance of showers and thunderstorms in the evening. Lows in the middle 60s. Friday and Friday night, mostly clear. Highs in the middle 80s. Lows in the middle 60s. Saturday, mostly sunny. Highs in the upper 80s. Saturday night, mostly clear in the evening, then becoming partly cloudy. Lows in the upper 60s. Sunday, mostly sunny. Highs in the upper 80s. This hazardous weather outlook is for central Kansas, east central Kansas, north central Kansas, and northeast Kansas. For today and tonight, the probability for widespread hazardous weather is low. For Monday through Saturday, there is a slight risk for severe storms late Tuesday night, mainly for areas along and north of Highway 36. If storms track into northern Kansas, they could be capable of damaging wind gusts. This is NOAA Weather Radio Station WXK91 in Topeka. Here are the midnight conditions for the local area. At Topeka, it was clear. The temperature was 72 degrees, the dew point 69, and the relative humidity was 90%. The wind was northwest at 3 miles an hour. The pressure was 30.11 inches and rising. At Manhattan, it was clear. The temperature was 70 degrees, the dew point 68, and the relative humidity was 93%. The wind was calm. Around the region, it was clear, with a temperature of 72 at Lawrence, 75 at Kansas City, 73 at Emporia, 69 at Concordia, and 66 at Beatrice. It was partly cloudy, with a temperature of 68 at Omaha, and 78 at Wichita. At Springfield, it was cloudy, with a temperature of 81. Once again, at Manhattan, it was 70 degrees under clear skies. Once again, at Topeka, it was 72 degrees under clear skies. Now here is your National Weather Service forecast. West of tonight, mostly clear. Patchy fog. Lows in the middle 60s. North winds around 5 miles per hour. Monday, patchy fog in the morning. Mostly sunny. Humid with highs in the middle 80s. Northeast winds around 5 miles per hour. Monday night, mostly clear. Humid with lows in the middle 60s. Southeast winds around 5 miles per hour. Tuesday, sunny. A slight chance of showers and thunderstorms in the afternoon. Humid with highs in the lower 90s. South winds 5 to 10 miles per hour. Tuesday night, mostly clear in the evening, then becoming mostly cloudy. A chance of showers and thunderstorms. Humid with lows in the upper 60s. East winds 5 to 10 miles per hour. Chance of rain 50%. Wednesday, mostly cloudy with a slight chance of showers and thunderstorms in the morning, then partly sunny in the afternoon. Highs in the middle 80s. Wednesday night, partly cloudy with a slight chance of showers and thunderstorms in the evening, then mostly cloudy with a chance of showers and thunderstorms after midnight. Lows in the middle 60s.
chance of rain 30%. Thursday, mostly sunny. Highs in the lower 80s. Thursday night, mostly clear. A slight chance of showers and thunderstorms in the evening. Lows in the middle 60s. Friday and Friday night, mostly clear. Highs in the middle 80s. Lows in the middle 60s. Saturday, mostly sunny. Highs in the upper 80s. Saturday night, mostly clear in the evening, then becoming partly cloudy. Lows in the upper 60s. Sunday, mostly sunny. Highs in the upper 80s. The current time is 1:08 a.m. Central Daylight Time. This hazardous weather outlook is for Central Kansas, East Central Kansas, North Central Kansas, and Northeast Kansas. For today and tonight, the probability for widespread hazardous weather is low. For Monday through Saturday, there is a slight risk for severe storms late Tuesday night, mainly for areas along and north of Highway 36. If storms track into northern Kansas, they could be capable of damaging wind gusts. This is NOAA Weather Radio Station WXK91 in Topeka. Now here is your National Weather Service forecast. West of tonight, mostly clear. Patchy fog. Lows in the middle 60s. North winds around 5 miles per hour. Monday, patchy fog in the morning. Mostly sunny. Humid with highs in the middle 80s. Northeast winds around 5 miles per hour. Monday night, mostly clear. Humid with lows in the middle 60s. Southeast winds around 5 miles per hour. Tuesday, sunny. A slight chance of showers and thunderstorms in the afternoon. Humid with highs in the lower 90s. South winds 5 to 10 miles per hour. Tuesday night, mostly clear in the evening, then becoming mostly cloudy. A chance of showers and thunderstorms. Humid with lows in the upper 60s. East winds 5 to 10 miles per hour. Chance of rain 50%. Wednesday, mostly cloudy with a slight chance of showers and thunderstorms in the morning, then partly sunny in the afternoon. Highs in the middle 80s. Wednesday night, partly cloudy with a slight chance of showers and thunderstorms in the evening, then mostly cloudy with a chance of showers and thunderstorms after midnight. Lows in the middle 60s. Chance of rain 30%. Thursday, mostly sunny. Highs in the lower 80s. Thursday night, mostly clear. A slight chance of showers and thunderstorms in the evening. Lows in the middle 60s. Friday and Friday night, mostly clear. Highs in the middle 80s. Lows in the middle 60s. Saturday, mostly sunny. Highs in the upper 80s near in the evening, then becoming partly cloudy. Lows in the upper 60s. Sunday, mostly sunny. Highs in the upper 80s. This hazardous weather outlook is for Central Kansas, East Central Kansas, North Central Kansas, and Northeast Kansas. For today and tonight, the probability for widespread hazardous weather is low. For Monday through Saturday, there is a slight risk for severe storms late Tuesday night, mainly for areas along and north of Highway 36. If storms track into northern Kansas, they could be capable of damaging wind gusts. This is NOAA Weather Radio Station WXK91 in Topeka. Here are the 1 a.m. conditions for the local area. At Topeka, it was clear. The temperature was 70 degrees, the dew point 68, and the relative humidity was 93%. The wind was northwest at 5 miles an hour. The pressure was 30.12 inches and rising. At Manhattan, it was clear. The temperature was 69 degrees, the dew point 68, and the relative humidity was 96%. The wind was northeast at 3 miles an hour. Around the region, it was clear, with a temperature of 69 at Lawrence, 73 at Kansas City, 72 at Emporia, 65 at Concordia, and 65 at Beatrice.
It was partly cloudy, with a temperature of 67 at Omaha and 77 at Wichita. At Springfield, it was mostly cloudy, with a temperature of 79. Once again, at Manhattan, it was 69 degrees under clear skies. Once again, at Topeka, it was 70 degrees under clear skies. Now here is your National Weather Service forecast. West of tonight, mostly clear. Patchy fog. Lows in the middle 60s. North winds around 5 miles per hour. Monday, patchy fog in the morning. Mostly sunny. Humid with highs in the middle 80s. Northeast winds around 5 miles per hour. Monday night, mostly clear. Humid with lows in the middle 60s. Southeast winds around 5 miles per hour. Tuesday, sunny. A slight chance of showers and thunderstorms in the afternoon. Humid with highs in the lower 90s. South winds 5 to 10 miles per hour. Tuesday night, mostly clear in the evening, then becoming mostly cloudy. A chance of showers and thunderstorms. Humid with lows in the upper 60s. East winds 5 to 10 miles per hour. Chance of rain 50%. Wednesday, mostly cloudy with a slight chance of showers and thunderstorms in the morning, then partly sunny in the afternoon. Highs in the middle 80s. Wednesday night, partly cloudy with a slight chance of showers and thunderstorms in the evening, then mostly cloudy with a chance of showers and thunderstorms after midnight. Lows in the middle 60s. Chance of rain 30%. Thursday, mostly sunny. Highs in the lower 80s. Thursday night, mostly clear. A slight chance of showers and thunderstorms in the evening. Lows in the middle 60s. Friday and Friday night, mostly clear. Highs in the middle 80s. Lows in the middle 60s. Saturday, mostly sunny. Highs in the upper 80s. Saturday night, mostly clear in the evening, then becoming partly cloudy. Lows in the upper 60s. Sunday, mostly sunny. Highs in the upper 80s. This hazardous weather outlook is for central Kansas, east central Kansas, north central Kansas, and northeast Kansas. For today and tonight, the probability for widespread hazardous weather is low. For Monday through Saturday, there is a slight risk for severe storms late Tuesday night, mainly for areas along and north of Highway 36. If storms track into northern Kansas, they could be capable of damaging wind gusts. This is NOAA Weather Radio Station WXK91 in Topeka. Here are the 1 a.m. conditions for the local area. At Topeka, it was clear. The temperature was 70 degrees. The dew point 68, and the relative humidity was 93%. The wind was northwest at 5 miles an hour. The pressure was 30.12 inches and rising. At Manhattan, it was clear. The temperature was 69 degrees, the dew point 68, and the relative humidity was 96%. The wind was northeast at 3 miles an hour. Around the region, it was clear, with a temperature of 69 at Lawrence, 73 at Kansas City, 72 at Emporia, 65 at Concordia, and 65 at Beatrice. It was partly cloudy, with a temperature of 67 at Omaha, and 77 at Wichita. At Springfield, it was mostly cloudy, with a temperature of 79. Once again, at Manhattan, it was 69 degrees under clear skies. Once again, at Topeka, it was 70 degrees under clear skies. Now here is your National Weather Service forecast. West of tonight, mostly clear. Patchy fog. Lows in the middle 60s. North winds around 5 miles per hour. Monday, patchy fog in the morning. Mostly sunny. Humid with highs in the middle 80s. Northeast winds around 5 miles per hour. Monday night, mostly clear. Humid with lows in the middle 60s. Southeast winds around 5 miles per hour. Tuesday, sunny.
a slight chance of showers and thunderstorms in the afternoon. Humid with highs in the lower 90s. South winds 5 to 10 miles per hour. Tuesday night, mostly clear in the evening, then becoming mostly cloudy. A chance of showers and thunderstorms. Humid with lows in the upper 60s. East winds 5 to 10 miles per hour. Chance of rain 50%. Wednesday, mostly cloudy with a slight chance of showers and thunderstorms in the morning, then partly sunny in the afternoon. Highs in the middle 80s. Wednesday night, partly cloudy with a slight chance of showers and thunderstorms in the evening, then mostly cloudy with a chance of showers and thunderstorms after midnight. Lows in the middle 60s. Chance of rain 30%. Thursday, mostly sunny. Highs in the lower 80s. Thursday night, mostly clear. A slight chance of showers and thunderstorms in the evening. Lows in the middle 60s. Friday and Friday night, mostly clear. Highs in the middle 80s. Lows in the middle 60s. Saturday, mostly sunny. Highs in the upper 80s. Saturday night, mostly clear in the evening, then becoming partly cloudy. Lows in the upper 60s. Sunday, mostly sunny. Highs in the upper 80s. This hazardous weather outlook is for central Kansas, east central Kansas, north central Kansas, and northeast Kansas. For today and tonight, the probability for widespread hazardous weather is low. For Monday through Saturday, there is a slight risk for severe storms late Tuesday night, mainly for areas along and north of Highway 36. If storms track into northern Kansas, they could be capable of damaging wind gusts. UXK91, in Topeka. Here are the 1 a.m. conditions for the local area. At Topeka, it was clear. The temperature was 70 degrees, the dew point 68, and the relative humidity was 93%. The wind was northwest at 5 miles an hour. The pressure was 30.12 inches and rising. At Manhattan, it was clear. The point 68, and the relative humidity was 96%. The wind was northeast at 3 miles an hour. Around the region, it was clear, with a temperature of 69 at Lawrence, 73 at Kansas City, 72 at Emporia, 65 at Concordia, and 65 at Beatrice. It was partly cloudy, with a temperature of 67 at Omaha, and 77 at Wichita. At Springfield, it was mostly cloudy, with a temperature of 79. Once again, at Manhattan, it was 69 degrees under clear skies. Once again, at Topeka, it was 70 degrees under clear skies. Now here is your National Weather Service forecast. West of tonight, mostly clear. Patchy fog. Lows in the middle 60s. North winds around 5 miles per hour. Monday, patchy fog in the morning. Mostly sunny. Humid with highs in the middle 80s. Northeast winds around 5 miles per hour. Monday night, mostly clear. Humid with lows in the middle 60s. Southeast winds around 5 miles per hour. Tuesday, sunny. A slight chance of showers and thunderstorms in the afternoon. Humid with highs in the lower 90s. South winds 5 to 10 miles per hour. Tuesday night, mostly clear in the evening, then becoming mostly cloudy. A chance of showers and thunderstorms. Humid with lows in the upper 60s. East winds 5 to 10 miles per hour. Chance of rain 50%. Wednesday, mostly cloudy with a slight chance of showers and thunderstorms in the morning, then partly sunny in the afternoon. Highs in the middle 80s. Wednesday night, partly cloudy with a slight chance of showers and thunderstorms in the evening, then mostly cloudy with a chance of showers and thunderstorms after midnight. Lows in the middle 60s. Chance of rain 30%. Thursday, mostly sunny. Highs in the lower 80s. Thursday night, mostly clear. A slight chance of showers and thunderstorms in the evening.
lows in the middle 60s. Friday and Friday.

night, mostly clear. Highs in the middle 80s. Lows in the middle 60s. Saturday, mostly sunny. Highs in the upper 80s. Saturday night, mostly clear in the evening, then becoming partly cloudy. Lows in the upper 60s. Sunday, mostly sunny. Highs in the upper 80s. This hazardous weather outlook is for central Kansas, east central Kansas, north central Kansas, and northeast Kansas. For today and tonight, the probability for widespread hazardous weather is low. For Monday through Saturday, there is a slight risk for severe storms late Tuesday night, mainly for areas along and north of Highway 36. If storms track into northern Kansas, they could be capable of damaging wind gusts. The current time is 1:23 a.m. Central Daylight Time. 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Here are the 1 a.m. conditions for the local area. At Topeka, it was clear. The temperature was 70 degrees, the dew point 68, and the relative humidity was 93%. The wind was northwest at 5 miles an hour. The pressure was 30.12 inches and rising. At Manhattan, it was clear. The temperature was 69 degrees, the dew point 68, and the relative humidity was 96%. The wind was northeast at 3 miles an hour. Around the region, it was clear, with a temperature of 69 at Lawrence, 73 at Kansas City, 72 at Emporia, 65 at Concordia, and 65 at Beatrice. It was partly cloudy, with a temperature of 67 at Omaha, and 77 at Wichita. At Springfield, it was mostly cloudy, with a temperature of 79. Once again, at Manhattan, it was 69 degrees under clear skies. Once again, at Topeka, it was 70 degrees under clear skies. Now here is your National Weather Service forecast. West of tonight, mostly clear. Patchy fog. Lows in the middle 60s. North winds around 5 miles per hour. Monday, patchy fog in the morning. Mostly sunny. Humid with highs in the middle 80s. Northeast winds around 5 miles per hour. Monday night, mostly clear. Humid with lows in the middle 60s. Southeast winds around 5 miles per hour. Tuesday, sunny. A slight chance of showers and thunderstorms in the afternoon. Humid with highs in the lower 90s. South winds 5 to 10 miles per hour. Tuesday night, mostly clear in the evening, then becoming mostly cloudy. A chance of showers and thunderstorms. Humid with lows in the upper 60s. East winds 5 to 10 miles per hour. Chance of rain 50%. Wednesday, mostly cloudy with a slight chance of showers and thunderstorms in the morning, then partly sunny in the afternoon. Highs in the middle 80s. Wednesday night, partly cloudy with a slight chance of showers and thunderstorms in the evening, then mostly cloudy with a chance of showers and thunderstorms after midnight. Lows in the middle 60s. Chance of rain 30%. Thursday, mostly sunny. Highs in the lower 80s. Thursday night, mostly clear. A slight chance of showers and thunderstorms in the evening. Lows in the middle 60s. Friday and Friday night, mostly clear. Highs in the middle 80s. Lows in the middle 60s. Saturday, mostly sunny. Highs in the upper 80s. Saturday night, mostly clear in the evening, then becoming partly cloudy. Lows in the upper 60s. Sunday, mostly sunny. Highs in the upper 80s. This hazardous weather outlook is for central Kansas, east central Kansas, north central Kansas, and northeast Kansas. For today and tonight, the probability for widespread hazardous weather is low. For Monday through Saturday, there is a slight risk for severe storms late Tuesday night, mainly for areas along and north of Highway 36. If storms track into northern Kansas, they could be capable of damaging wind gusts.

This is Millet Weather Radio Station WXK91 in Topeka. Here are the 1 a.m. conditions for the local area. At Topeka, it was clear. The temperature was 70 degrees, the dew point 68, and the relative humidity was 93%. The wind was northwest at 5 miles an hour. The pressure was 30.12 inches and rising. At Manhattan, it was clear. The temperature was 69 degrees, the dew point 68, and the relative humidity was 96%. The wind was northeast at 3 miles an hour. Around the region, it was clear, with a temperature of 69 at Lawrence, 73 at Kansas City, 72 at Emporia, 65 at Concordia, and 65 at Beatrice. It was partly cloudy, with a temperature of 67 at Omaha, and 77 at Wichita. At Springfield, it was mostly cloudy, with a temperature of 79. Once again, at Manhattan, it was 69 degrees under clear skies. Once again, at Topeka, it was 70 degrees under clear skies. Now here is your National Weather Service forecast. West of tonight, mostly clear. Patchy fog. Lows in the middle 60s. North winds around 5 miles per hour. Monday, patchy fog in the morning. Mostly sunny. Humid with highs in the middle 80s. Northeast winds around 5 miles per hour. Monday night, mostly clear. Humid with lows in the upper 60s. Southeast winds around 5 miles per hour. Tuesday, sunny with highs in the lower 90s. South winds 5 to 10 miles, mostly clear in the evening, then becoming mostly cloudy. A chance of showers and thunderstorms. Humid with lows around 70. East winds 5 to 10 miles per hour. Chance of rain 50%. Wednesday, mostly cloudy in the morning, then becoming partly sunny. A slight chance of showers and thunderstorms. Highs in the middle 80s. Wednesday night, partly cloudy in the evening, then becoming mostly cloudy. A chance of showers and thunderstorms. Lows in the upper 60s. Chance of rain 50%. Thursday, mostly sunny. Highs in the lower 80s. Thursday night and Friday, mostly clear. Lows in the middle 60s. Highs in the upper 80s. Friday night, mostly clear in the evening, then becoming partly cloudy. A slight chance of showers and thunderstorms. Lows in the upper 60s. Saturday, mostly sunny. A slight chance of showers and thunderstorms in the morning. Highs in the upper 80s. Saturday night, mostly clear in the evening, then becoming partly cloudy. Lows in the upper 60s. Sunday, mostly sunny. Highs in the upper 80s. This hazardous weather outlook is for central Kansas, east central Kansas, north central Kansas, and northeast Kansas. For today and tonight, the probability for widespread hazardous weather is low. For Monday through Saturday, there is a slight risk for severe storms late Tuesday night, mainly for areas along and north of Highway 36. If storms track into northern Kansas, they could be capable of damaging wind gusts. The Topeka, Kansas climate summary for yesterday, August 16, 2026. Yesterday's high temperature was 86 degrees. The normal high is 89. The record high is 109 degrees, which was set in 1936. Yesterday's low temperature was 70 degrees. The normal low is 67. The record low is 52 degrees, which was set in 1992. 0.01 inches of precipitation fell yesterday, which brings the monthly total to 0.27 inches. This is 2.02 inches below the normal amount of 2.29 inches for August. The total precipitation for the year now stands at 29.13 inches, which is 4.50 inches above normal. Yesterday the maximum wind observed was 17 miles an hour from the north. The highest wind gust observed was 23 miles per hour from the north. The normal high temperature for today is 89 degrees, and the

peak is 67. The record high for today is 109, which occurred in 1936, and the record low is 51, which occurred in 2012. Sunrise today is at 6:38 a.m. and sunset is at 8:15 p.m. The Manhattan, Kansas climate summary for yesterday, August 16, 2026. Yesterday's high temperature was 85 degrees. The normal high is 90. Yesterday's low temperature was 69 degrees. The normal low is 66. 0.11 inches of precipitation fell yesterday, which brings the monthly total to 3.17 inches. This is 0.74 inches above the normal amount of 2.43 inches for August. The total precipitation monthly total to 3.17 inches. This is 0.74 inches above the normal amount of 2.43 inches for August. The total precipitation for the year now stands at 23.68 inches, which is 1.19 inches above normal. Yesterday the maximum wind observed was 15 miles an hour from the west. The highest wind gust observed was 30 miles per hour from the west. The normal high temperature for today is 90 degrees. And the normal low is 65. Sunrise today is at 6:42 a.m. and sunset is at 8:19 p.m. This is NOAA Weather Radio Station WXK91 in Topeka. Here are the 1 a.m. conditions for the local area. At Topeka, it was clear. The temperature was 70 degrees, the dew point 68, and the relative humidity was 93%. The wind was northwest at 5 miles an hour. The pressure was 30.12 inches and rising. At Manhattan, it was clear. The temperature was 69 degrees, the dew point 68, and the relative humidity was 96%. The wind was northeast at 3 miles an hour. Around the region, it was clear, with a temperature of 69 at Lawrence, 73 at Kansas City, 72 at Emporia, 65 at Concordia, and 65 at Beatrice. It was partly cloudy, with a temperature of 67 at Omaha, and 77 at Wichita. At Springfield, it was mostly cloudy, with a temperature of 79. Once again, at Manhattan, it was 69 degrees under clear skies. Once again, at Topeka, it was 70 degrees under clear skies. Now here is your National Weather Service forecast. West of tonight, mostly clear. Patchy fog. Lows in the middle 60s. North winds around 5 miles per hour. Monday, patchy fog in the morning. Mostly sunny. Humid with highs in the middle 80s. Northeast winds around 5 miles per hour. Monday night, mostly clear. Humid with lows in the upper 60s. Southeast winds around 5 miles per hour. Tuesday, sunny with highs in the lower 90s. South winds 5 to 10 miles per hour. Tuesday night, mostly clear in the evening, then becoming mostly cloudy. A chance of showers and thunderstorms. Humid with lows around 70. East winds 5 to 10 miles per hour. Chance of rain 50%. Wednesday, mostly cloudy in the morning, then becoming partly sunny. A slight chance of showers and thunderstorms. Highs in the middle 80s. Wednesday night, partly cloudy in the evening, then becoming mostly cloudy. A chance of showers and thunderstorms. Lows in the upper 60s. Chance of rain 50%. Thursday, mostly sunny. Highs in the lower 80s. Thursday night and Friday, mostly clear. Lows in the middle 60s. Highs in the upper 80s. Friday night, mostly clear in the evening, then becoming partly cloudy. A slight chance of showers and thunderstorms. Lows in the upper 60s. Saturday, mostly sunny. A slight chance of showers and thunderstorms in the morning. Highs in the upper 80s. Saturday night, mostly clear in the evening, then becoming partly cloudy. Lows in the upper 60s. Sunday, mostly sunny. Highs in the upper 80s.

This hazardous weather outlook is for Central Kansas, East Central Kansas, North Central Kansas, and Northeast Kansas. For today and tonight, the probability for widespread hazardous weather is low. For Monday through Saturday, there is a slight risk for severe storms late Tuesday night, mainly for areas along and north of Highway 36. If storms track into northern Kansas, they could be capable of damaging wind gusts. The Topeka, Kansas climate summary for yesterday, August 16, 2026. Yesterday's high temperature was 86 degrees. The normal high is 89. The record high is 109 degrees, which was set in 1936. Yesterday's low temperature was 70 degrees. The normal low is 67. The record low is 52 degrees, which was set in 1992. 0.01 inches of precipitation fell yesterday, which brings the monthly total to 0.27 inches. This is 2.02 inches below the normal amount of 2.29 inches for August. The total precipitation for the year now stands at 29.13 inches, which is 4.50 inches above normal. Yesterday the maximum wind observed was 17 miles an hour from the north, was 23 miles per hour from the north. The normal high temperature for today is 89 degrees, and the normal low is 67. The record high for today is 109, which occurred in 1936. And the record low is 51, which occurred in 2012. Sunrise today is at 6:38 a.m. and sunset is at 8:15 p.m. This is NOAA Weather Radio WXK91 in Topeka. The current time is 1:39 a.m. Central Daylight Time. The Manhattan, Kansas climate summary for yesterday, August 16, 2026. Yesterday's high temperature was 85 degrees. The normal high is 90. Yesterday's low temperature was 69 degrees. The normal low is 66. 0.11 inches of precipitation fell yesterday, 17 inches. This is 0.74 inches above the normal amount of 2.43 inches for August. The total precipitation for the year now stands at 23.68 inches, which is 1.19 inches above normal. Yesterday the maximum wind observed was 15 miles an hour from the west. The highest wind gust observed was 30 miles per hour from the west. The normal high temperature for today is 90 degrees, and the normal low is 65. Sunrise today is at 6:42 a.m. and sunset is at 8:19 p.m. This is NOAA Weather Radio Station WXK91, in Topeka. Here are the 1 a.m. conditions for the local area. At Topeka, it was clear. The temperature was 70 degrees, the dew point 68, and the relative humidity was 93%. The wind was northwest at 5 miles an hour. The pressure was 30.12 inches and rising. At Manhattan, it was clear. The temperature was 69 degrees, the dew point 68, and the relative humidity was 96%. The wind was northeast at 3 miles an hour. Around the region, it was clear, with a temperature of 69 at Lawrence, 73 at Kansas City, 72 at Emporia, 65 at Concordia, and 65 at Beatrice. It was partly cloudy, with a temperature of 67 at Omaha, and 77 at Wichita. At Springfield, it was mostly cloudy, with a temperature of 79. Once again, at Manhattan, it was 69 degrees under clear skies. Once again, at Topeka, it was 70 degrees under clear skies. Now here is your National Weather Service forecast. West of tonight, mostly clear. Patchy fog. Lows in the middle 60s. North winds around 5 miles per hour. Monday, patchy fog in the morning. Mostly sunny. Humid with highs in the middle 80s. Northeast winds around 5 miles per hour. Monday night, mostly clear. Humid with lows in the upper 60s. Southeast winds around 5 miles per hour. Tuesday, sunny with highs in the lower 90s. South winds 5 to 10 miles per hour.

Tuesday night, mostly clear in the evening, then becoming mostly cloudy. A chance of showers and thunderstorms. Humid with lows around 70. East winds 5 to 10 miles per hour. Chance of rain 50%. Wednesday, mostly cloudy in the morning, then becoming partly sunny. A slight chance of showers and thunderstorms. Highs in the middle 80s. Wednesday night, partly cloudy in the evening, then becoming mostly cloudy. A chance of showers and thunderstorms. Lows in the upper 60s. Chance of rain 50%. Thursday, mostly sunny. Highs in the lower 80s. Thursday night and Friday, mostly clear. Lows in the middle 60s. Highs in the upper 80s. Friday night, mostly clear in the evening, then becoming partly cloudy. A slight chance of showers and thunderstorms. Lows in the upper 60s. Saturday, mostly sunny. A slight chance of showers and thunderstorms in the morning. Highs in the upper 80s. Saturday night, mostly clear in the evening, then becoming partly cloudy. Lows in the upper 60s. Sunday, mostly sunny. Highs in the upper 80s. This hazardous weather outlook is for central Kansas, east central Kansas, north central Kansas and northeast Kansas. For today and tonight, the probability for widespread hazardous weather is low. For Monday through Saturday, there is a slight risk for severe storms late Tuesday night, mainly for areas along and north of Highway 36. If storms track into northern Kansas, they could be capable of damaging wind gusts. The Topeka, Kansas climate summary for yesterday, August 16, 2026. Yesterday's high temperature was 86 degrees. The normal high is 89. The record high is 109 degrees, which was set in 1936. Yesterday's low temperature was 70 degrees. The normal low is 67. The record low is 52 degrees, which was set in 1992. 0.01 inches of precipitation fell yesterday, which brings the monthly total to 0.27 inches. This is 2.02 inches below the normal amount of 2.29 inches for August. The total precipitation for the year now stands at 29.13 inches, which is 4.50 inches above normal. Yesterday the maximum wind observed was 17 miles an hour from the north. The highest wind gust observed was 23 miles per hour from the north. The normal high temperature for today is 89 degrees, and the normal low is 67. The record high for today is 109, which occurred in 1936, and the record low is 51, which occurred in 2012. Sunrise today is at 6:38 a.m. and sunset is at 8:15 p.m. The Manhattan, Kansas climate summary for yesterday, August 16, 2026. Yesterday's high temperature was 85 degrees. The normal high is 90. Yesterday's low temperature was 69 degrees. The normal low is 66. 0.11 inches of precipitation fell yesterday, which brings the monthly total to 3.17 inches. This is 0.74 inches above the normal amount of 2.43 inches for August. The total precipitation for the year now stands at 23.68 inches, which is 1.19 inches above normal. Yesterday the maximum wind observed was 15 miles an hour from the west. The highest wind gust observed was 30 miles per hour from the west. The normal high temperature for today is 90 degrees, and the normal low is 65. Sunrise today is at 6:42 a.m. and sunset is at 8:19 p.m. This is NOAA Weather Radio Station WXK91 in Topeka. Here are the 1 a.m. conditions for the local area. At Topeka, it was clear. The temperature was 70 degrees, the dew point 68, and the relative humidity was 93%. The wind was northwest at 5 miles an hour. The pressure was 30.12 inches and rising. At Manhattan, it was clear. The temperature was 69 degrees, the dew point 68,
and the relative humidity was 96%. The wind was northeast at 3 miles an hour. Around the region, it was clear, with a temperature of 69 at Laurel, 22 at Emporia, 65 at Concordia, and 65 at Beatrice. It was partly cloudy, with a temperature of 67 at Omaha, and 77 at Wichita. At Springfield, it was mostly cloudy, with a temperature of 79, with 69 degrees under clear skies. Once again, at Topeka, it was 70 degrees under clear sky. National Weather Service forecast. West of tonight, mostly clear. Patchy fog. North winds around 5 miles per hour. Monday, patchy fog in the morning. Mostly sunny. Northeast winds around 5 miles per hour. Monday night, mostly clear. Southeast winds around 5 miles per hour. Tuesday, sunny with highs in the lower 90s per hour. Tuesday night, mostly clear in the evening, then becoming mostly cloudy. A chance of showers and thunderstorms. Humid with lows around 70. East winds 5 to 10 miles per hour. Chance of rain 50%. Wednesday, mostly cloudy in the morning, then becoming partly sunny. A slight chance of showers and thunderstorms. Highs in the middle 80s. Wednesday night, partly cloudy in the evening, then becoming mostly cloudy. A chance of showers and thunderstorms. Lows in the upper 60s. Chance of rain 50%. Thursday, mostly sunny. Highs in the lower 80s. Thursday night and Friday, mostly clear. Lows in the middle 60s. Highs in the upper 80s. Friday night, mostly clear in the evening, then becoming partly cloudy. A slight chance of showers and thunderstorms. Lows in the upper 60s. A slight chance of showers and thunderstorms in the morning. Highs in the upper 80s. Saturday night, mostly clear in the evening, then becoming partly cloudy. Lows in the upper 60s. Sunday, mostly sunny. Highs in the upper 80s. This hazardous weather outlook is for central Kansas, east central Kansas, north central Kansas, and northeast Kansas. For today and tonight, the probability for widespread hazardous weather is low. For Monday through Saturday, there is a slight risk for severe storms late Tuesday night, mainly for areas along and north of Highway 36. If storms track into northern Kansas, they could be capable of damaging wind gusts. The Topeka, Kansas climate summary for yesterday, August 16, 2026. Yesterday's high temperature was 86 degrees. The normal high is 89. The record high is 109 degrees, which was set in 1936. Yesterday's low temperature was 70 degrees. The normal low is 67. The record low is 52 degrees, which was set in 1992. 0.01 inches of precipitation fell yesterday, which brings the monthly total to 0.27 inches. This is 2.02 inches below the normal amount of 2.29 inches for August. The total precipitation for the year now stands at 29.13 inches, which is 4.50 inches above normal. Yesterday the maximum wind observed was 17 miles an hour from the north. The highest wind gust observed was 23 miles per hour from the north. The normal high temperature for today is 89 degrees, and the normal low is 67. The record high for today is 109, which occurred in 1936, and the record low is 51, which occurred in 2012. Sunrise today is at 6:38 a.m. and sunset is at 8:15 p.m. The Manhattan, Kansas climate summary for yesterday, August 16, 2026. Yesterday's high temperature was 85 degrees. The normal high

miles an hour from the west. The highest wind gust observed was 30 miles per hour from the west. The normal high temperature for today is 90 degrees, and the normal low is 65. Sunrise today is at 6:42 a.m. and sunset is at 8:19 p.m. The current time is 1:53 a.m. Central Daylight Time. 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Here are the 1 a.m. conditions for the local area. At Topeka, it was clear. The temperature was 70 degrees, the dew point 68, and the relative humidity was 93%. The wind was northwest at 5 miles an hour. The pressure was 30.12 inches and rising. At Manhattan, it was clear. The temperature was 69 degrees, the dew point 68, and the relative humidity was 96%. The wind was northeast at 3 miles an hour. Around the region, it was clear, with a temperature of 69 at Lawrence, 73 at Kansas City, 72 at Emporia, 65 at Concordia, and 65 at Beatrice. It was partly cloudy, with a temperature of 67 at Omaha, and 77 at Wichita. At Springfield, it was mostly cloudy, with a temperature of 79. Once again, at Manhattan, it was 69 degrees under clear skies. Once again, at Topeka, it was 70 degrees under clear skies. Now here is your National Weather Service forecast. West of tonight, mostly clear. Patchy fog. Lows in the middle 60s. North winds around 5 miles per hour. Monday, patchy fog in the morning. Mostly sunny. Humid with highs in the middle 80s. Northeast winds around 5 miles per hour. Monday night, mostly clear. Humid with lows in the upper 60s. Southeast winds around 5 miles per hour. Tuesday, sunny with highs in the lower 90s. South winds 5 to 10 miles per hour. Tuesday night, mostly clear in the evening, then becoming mostly cloudy. A chance of showers and thunderstorms. Humid with lows around 70. East winds 5 to 10 miles per hour. Chance of rain 50%. Wednesday, mostly cloudy in the morning, then becoming partly sunny. A slight chance of showers and thunderstorms. Highs in the middle 80s. Wednesday night, partly cloudy in the evening, then becoming mostly cloudy. A chance of showers and thunderstorms. Lows in the upper 60s. Chance of rain 50%. Thursday, mostly sunny. Highs in the lower 80s. Thursday night and Friday, mostly clear. Lows in the middle 60s. Highs in the upper 80s. Friday night, mostly clear in the evening, then becoming partly cloudy. A slight chance of showers and thunderstorms. Lows in the upper 60s. Saturday, mostly sunny. A slight chance of showers and thunderstorms in the morning. Highs in the upper 80s. Saturday night, mostly clear in the evening, then becoming partly cloudy. Lows in the upper 60s. Sunday, mostly sunny. Highs in the upper 80s. This hazardous weather outlook is for central Kansas, east central Kansas, north central Kansas, and northeast. The probability for widespread hazardous weather is low. For Monday through Saturday, there is a slight risk for severe storms late Tuesday night, mainly for areas along and north of Highway 36. If storms track into northern Kansas, they could be capable of damaging wind gusts. The Topeka, Kansas climate summary for yesterday, August 16, 2026. Yesterday's high temperature was 86 degrees. The normal high is 89. The record high is 109 degrees, which was set in 1936. Yesterday's low temperature was 70 degrees. The normal low is 67. The record low is 52 degrees, which was set in 1992. 0.01 inches of precipitation fell yesterday, which brings the monthly total to 0.27 inches. This is 2.29 inches for August.

The total precipitation for the year now stands at 29.13 inch normal. Yesterday, the maximum wind observed was 17 miles an hour from the north. The highest wind in the north. The normal high temperature for today is 89 degrees, and the normal low is 67, which occurred in 1936, and the record low is 51, which occurred in 2012. Sunset is at 8:15 p.m. The Manhattan, Kansas climate summary for yesterday, August 16, 2026. Yesterday's high temperature was 85 degrees. The normal high is 90. Yesterday's low temperature was 69 degrees. The normal low is 66. 0.11 inches of precipitation fell yesterday, which brings the monthly total to 3.17 inches. This is 0.74 inches above the normal amount of 2.43 inches for August. The total precipitation for the year now stands at 23.68 inches, which is 1.19 inches above normal. Yesterday, the maximum wind observed was 15 miles an hour from the west. The highest wind gust observed was 30 miles per hour from the west. The normal high temperature for today is 90 degrees, and the normal low is 65. Sunrise today is at 6:42 a.m. and sunset is at 8:19 p.m. This is NOAA Weather Radio Station WXK91 in Topeka. Here are the 1 a.m. conditions for the local area. At Topeka, it was clear. The temperature was 70 degrees, the dew point 68, and the relative humidity was 93%. The wind was northwest at 5 miles an hour. The pressure was 30.12 inches and rising. At Manhattan, it was clear. The temperature was 69 degrees, the dew point 68, and the relative humidity was 96%. The wind was northeast at 3 miles an hour. Around the region, it was clear, with a temperature of 69 at Lawrence, 73 at Kansas City, 72 at Emporia, 65 at Concordia, and 65 at Beatrice. It was partly cloudy, with a temperature of 67 at Omaha, and 77 at Wichita. At Springfield, it was mostly cloudy, with a temperature of 79. Once again, at Manhattan, it was 69 degrees under clear skies. Once again, at Topeka, it was 70 degrees under clear skies. Now here is your National Weather Service forecast. West of tonight, mostly clear. Patchy fog. Lows in the middle 60s. North winds around 5 miles per hour. Monday, patchy fog in the morning. Mostly sunny. Humid with highs in the middle 80s. Northeast winds around 5 miles per hour. Monday night, mostly clear. Humid with lows in the upper 60s. Southeast winds around 5 miles per hour. Tuesday, sunny with highs in the lower 90s. South winds 5 to 10 miles per hour. Tuesday night, mostly clear in the evening, then becoming mostly cloudy. A chance of showers and thunderstorms. Humid with lows around 70. East winds 5 to 10 miles per hour. Chance of rain 50%. Wednesday, mostly cloudy in the morning, then becoming partly sunny. A slight chance of showers and thunderstorms. Highs in the middle 80s. Wednesday night, partly cloudy in the evening, then becoming mostly cloudy. A chance of showers and thunderstorms. Lows in the upper 60s. Chance of rain 50%. Thursday, mostly sunny. Highs in the lower 80s. Thursday night and Friday, mostly clear. Lows in the middle 60s. Highs in the upper 80s. Friday night, mostly clear in the evening, then becoming partly cloudy. A slight chance of showers and thunderstorms. Lows in the upper 60s. Saturday, mostly sunny. A slight chance of showers and thunderstorms in the morning. Highs in the upper 80s. Saturday night, mostly clear in the evening, then becoming partly cloudy. Lows in the upper 60s. Sunday, mostly sunny. Highs in the upper 80s.

This hazardous weather outlook is for Central Kansas, East Central Kansas, North Central Kansas, and Northeast Kansas. For today and tonight, the probability for widespread hazardous weather is low. For Monday through Saturday, there is a slight risk for severe storms late Tuesday night, mainly for areas along and north of Highway 36. If storms track into northern Kansas, they could be capable of damaging wind gusts. The Topeka, Kansas climate summary for yesterday, August 16, 2026. Yesterday's high temperature was 86 degrees. The normal high is 89. The record high is 109 degrees, which was set in 1936. Yesterday's low temperature was 70 degrees. The normal low is 67. The record low is 52 degrees, which was set in 1992. 0.01 inches of precipitation fell yesterday, which brings the monthly total to 0.27 inches. This is 2.02 inches below the normal amount of 2.29 inches for August. The total precipitation for the year now stands at 29.13 inches, which is 4.50 inches above normal. Yesterday the maximum wind observed was 17 miles an hour from the north. The highest wind gust observed was 23 miles per hour from the north. The normal high temperature for today is 89 degrees, and the normal low is 67. The record high for today is 109, which occurred in 1936, and the record low is 51, which occurred in 2012. Sunrise today is at 6:38 a.m. and sunset is at 8:15 p.m. The Manhattan, Kansas climate summary for yesterday, August 16, 2026. Yesterday's high temperature was 85 degrees. The normal high is 90. Yesterday's low temperature was 69 degrees. The normal low is 66. 0.11 inches of precipitation fell yesterday, which brings the monthly total to 3.17 inches. This is 0.74 inches above the normal amount of 2.43 inches for August. The total precipitation for the year now stands at 23.68 inches, which is 1.19 inches above normal. Yesterday the maximum wind observed was 15 miles an hour from the west. The highest wind gust observed was 30 miles per hour from the west. The normal high temperature for today is 90 degrees, and the normal low is 65. Sunrise today is at 6:42 a.m. and sunset is at 8:19 p.m. This is NOAA Weather Radio Station WXK91 in Topeka. Now here is your National Weather Service forecast. West of tonight, mostly clear. Patchy fog. Lows in the middle 60s. North winds around 5 miles per hour. Monday, patchy fog in the morning. Mostly sunny. Humid with highs in the middle 80s. Northeast winds around 5 miles per hour. Monday night, mostly clear. Humid with lows in the upper 60s. Southeast winds around 5 miles per hour. Tuesday, sunny with highs in the lower 90s. South winds 5 to 10 miles per hour. Tuesday night, mostly clear in the evening, then becoming mostly cloudy. A chance of showers and thunderstorms. Humid with lows around 70. East winds 5 to 10 miles per hour. Chance of rain 50%. Wednesday, mostly cloudy in the morning, then becoming partly sunny. A slight chance of showers and thunderstorms. Highs in the middle 80s. Wednesday night, partly cloudy in the evening, then becoming mostly cloudy. A chance of showers and thunderstorms. Lows in the upper 60s. Chance of rain 50%. Thursday, mostly sunny. Highs in the lower 80s. Thursday night and Friday, mostly clear. Lows in the middle 60s. Highs in the upper 80s. Friday night, mostly clear in the evening, then becoming partly cloudy. A slight chance of showers and thunderstorms. Lows in the upper 60s. Saturday, mostly sunny. A slight chance of showers and thunderstorms in the morning. Highs in the upper 80s.
Saturday night, mostly clear in the evening, then becoming partly cloudy. Lows in the upper 60s. Sunday, mostly sunny. Highs in the upper 80s. The current time is 2:08 a.m. Central Daylight Time. This hazardous weather outlook is for Central Kansas, East Central Kansas, North Central Kansas, and Northeast Kansas. For today and tonight, the probability for widespread hazardous weather is low. For Monday through Saturday, there is a slight risk for severe storms late Tuesday night, mainly for areas along and north of Highway 36. If storms track into northern Kansas, they could be capable of damaging wind gusts. The Topeka, Kansas climate summary for yesterday, August 16, 2026. Yesterday's high temperature was 86 degrees. The normal high is 89. The record high is 109 degrees, which was set in 1936. Yesterday's low temperature was 70 degrees. The normal low is 67. The record low is 52 degrees, which was set in 1992. 0.01 inches of precipitation fell yesterday, which brings the monthly total to 0.27 inches. This is 2.02 inches below the normal amount of 2.29 inches for August. The total precipitation for the year now stands at 29.13 inches, which is 4.50 inches above normal. Yesterday the maximum wind observed was 17 miles an hour from the north. The highest wind gust observed was 23 miles per hour from the north. The normal high temperature for today is 89 degrees, and the normal low is 67. The record high for today is 109, which occurred in 1936, and the record low is 51, which occurred in 2012. Sunrise today is at 6:38 a.m. and sunset is at 8:15 p.m. The Manhattan, Kansas climate summary for yesterday, August 16, 2026. Yesterday's high temperature was 85 degrees. The normal high is 90. Yesterday's low temperature was 69 degrees. The normal low is 66. 0.11 inches of precipitation fell yesterday, which brings the monthly total to 3.17 inches. This is 0.74 inches above the normal amount of 2.43 inches for August. The total precipitation for the year now stands at 23.68 inches, which is 1.19 inches above normal. Yesterday the maximum wind observed was 15 miles an hour from the west. The highest wind gust observed was 30 miles per hour from the west. The normal high temperature for today is 90 degrees, and the normal low is 65. Sunrise today is at 6:42 a.m. and sunset is at 8:19 p.m. This is NOAA Weather Radio Station WXK91 in Topeka. Here are the 2 a.m. conditions for the local area. At Topeka, it was clear. The temperature was 69 degrees, the dew point 68, and the relative humidity was 96%. The wind was west at 3 miles an hour. The pressure was 30.12 inches and steady. At Manhattan, it was clear. The temperature was 67 degrees, the dew point 66, and the relative humidity was 97%. The wind was calm. Around the region, it was clear, with a temperature of 66 at Lawrence, 72 at Kansas City, 70 at Emporia, 77 at Springfield, and 75 at Wichita. It was partly cloudy, with a temperature of 65 at Concordia, 63 at Beatrice, and 67 at Omaha. Once again, at Manhattan, it was 67 degrees under clear skies. Once again, at Topeka, it was 69 degrees under clear skies. Now here is your National Weather Service forecast. Rest of tonight, mostly clear. Patchy fog. Lows in the middle 60s. North winds around 5 miles per hour. Monday, patchy fog in the morning. Mostly sunny. Humid with highs in the middle 80s. Northeast winds around 5 miles per hour. Monday night, mostly clear. Humid with lows in the upper 60s.
southeast winds around 5 miles per hour. Tuesday, sunny with highs in the lower 90s. South winds 5 to 10 miles per hour. Tuesday night, mostly clear in the evening, then becoming mostly cloudy. A chance of showers and thunderstorms. Humid with lows around 70. East winds 5 to 10 miles per hour. Chance of rain 50%. Wednesday, mostly cloudy in the morning, then becoming partly sunny. A slight chance of showers and thunderstorms. Highs in the middle 80s. Wednesday night, partly cloudy in the evening, then becoming mostly cloudy. A chance of showers and thunderstorms. Lows in the upper 60s. Chance of rain 50%. Thursday, mostly sunny. Highs in the lower 80s. Thursday night and Friday, mostly clear. Lows in the middle 60s. Highs in the upper 80s. Friday night, mostly clear in the evening, then becoming partly cloudy. A slight chance of showers and thunderstorms. Lows in the upper 60s. Saturday, mostly sunny. A slight chance of showers and thunderstorms in the morning. Highs in the upper 80s. Saturday night, mostly clear in the evening, then becoming partly cloudy. Lows in the upper 60s. Sunday, mostly sunny. Highs in the upper 80s. This hazardous weather outlook is for central Kansas, east central Kansas, north central Kansas, and northeast Kansas. For today and tonight, the probability for widespread hazardous weather is low. For Monday through Saturday, there is a slight risk for severe storms late Tuesday night, mainly for areas along and north of Highway 36. If storms track into northern Kansas, they could be capable of damaging wind gusts. The Topeka, Kansas climate summary for yesterday, August 16, 2026. Yesterday's high temperature was 86 degrees. The normal high is 89. The record high is 109 degrees, which was set in 1936. Yesterday's low temperature was 70 degrees. The normal low is 67. The record low is 52 degrees, which was set in 1992. 0.01 inches of precipitation fell yesterday, which brings the monthly total to 0.27 inches. This is 2.02 inches below the normal amount of 2.29 inches for August. The total precipitation for the year now stands at 29.13 inches, which is 4.50 inches above normal. Yesterday, the maximum wind observed was 17 miles an hour from the north. The highest wind gust observed was 23 miles per hour from the north. The normal high temperature for today is 89 degrees, and the normal low is 67. The record high for today is 109, which occurred in 1936, and the record low is 51, which occurred in 2012. Sunrise today is at 6:38 a.m. and sunset is at 8:15 p.m. The Manhattan, Kansas climate summary for yesterday, August 16, 2026. Yesterday's high temperature was 85 degrees. The normal high is 90. Yesterday's low temperature was 69 degrees. The normal low is 66. 0.11 inches of precipitation fell yesterday, which brings the monthly total to 3.17 inches. This is 0.74 inches above the normal amount of 2.43 inches for August. The total precipitation for the year now stands at 23.68 inches, which is 1.19 inches above normal. Yesterday, the maximum wind observed was 15 miles an hour from the west. The highest wind gust observed was 30 miles per hour from the west. The normal high temperature for today is 90 degrees, and the normal low is 65. Sunrise today is at 6:42 a.m. and sunset is at 8:19 p.m. This is NOAA Weather Radio Station WXK91 in Topeka. Here are the two a.m. conditions for the local area. At Topeka, it was clear. The temperature was 69 degrees, the dew point 68, and the relative humidity was 96%. The wind was west at 3 miles an hour.

The pressure was 30.12 inches and steady. At Manhattan, it was clear. The temperature was 67 degrees, the dew point 66, and the relative humidity was 97%. The wind was calm. Around the region, it was clear, with a temperature of 66 at Lawrence, 72 at Kansas City, 70 at Emporia, 77 at Springfield, and 75 at Wichita. It was partly cloudy, with a temperature of 65 at Concordia, 63 at Beatrice, and 67 at Omaha. Once again, at Manhattan, it was 67 degrees under clear skies. Once again, at Topeka, it was 69 degrees under clear skies. Now here is your National Weather Service forecast. West of tonight, mostly clear. Patchy fog. Lows in the middle 60s. North winds around 5 miles per hour. Monday, patchy fog in the morning. Mostly sunny. Humid with highs in the middle 80s. Northeast winds around 5 miles per hour. Monday night, mostly clear. Humid with lows in the upper 60s. Southeast winds around 5 miles per hour. Tuesday, sunny with highs in the lower 90s. South winds 5 to 10 miles per hour. Tuesday night, mostly clear in the evening, then becoming mostly cloudy. A chance of showers and thunderstorms. Humid with lows around 70. East winds 5 to 10 miles per hour. Chance of rain 50%. Wednesday, mostly cloudy in the morning, then becoming partly sunny. A slight chance of showers and thunderstorms. Highs in the middle 80s. Wednesday night, partly cloudy in the evening, then becoming mostly cloudy. A chance of showers and thunderstorms. Lows in the upper 60s. Chance of rain 50%. Thursday, mostly sunny. Highs in the lower 80s. Thursday night and Friday, mostly clear. Lows in the middle 60s. Highs in the upper 80s. Friday night, mostly clear in the evening, then becoming partly cloudy. A slight chance of showers and thunderstorms. Lows in the upper 60s. Saturday, mostly sunny. A slight chance of showers and thunderstorms in the morning. Highs in the upper 80s. Saturday night, mostly clear in the evening, then becoming partly cloudy. Lows in the upper 60s. Sunday, mostly sunny. Highs in the upper 80s. This hazardous weather outlook is for Central Kansas, East Central Kansas, North Central Kansas, and Northeast Kansas. For today and tonight, the probability for widespread hazardous weather is low. For Monday through Saturday, there is a slight risk for severe storms late Tuesday night, mainly for areas along and north of Highway 36. If storms track into northern Kansas, they could be capable of damaging wind gusts. The Topeka, Kansas climate summary for yesterday, August 16, 2026. Yesterday's high temperature was 86 degrees. The normal high is 89. The record high is 109 degrees, which was set in 1936. Yesterday's low temperature was 70 degrees. The normal low is 67. The record low is 52 degrees, which was set in 1992. 0.01 inches of precipitation fell yesterday, which brings the monthly total to 0.27 inches. This is 2.02 inches below the normal amount of 2.29 inches for August. The total precipitation for the year now stands at 29.13 inches, which is 4.50 inches above normal. Yesterday the maximum wind observed was 17 miles an hour from the north. The highest wind gust observed was 23 miles per hour from the north. The normal high temperature for today is 89 degrees, and the normal low is 67. The record high for today is 109, which occurred in 1936, and the record low is 51, which occurred in 2012. Sunrise today is at 6:38 a.m. and sunset is at 8:15 p.m. The current time is 2:23 a.m. Central Daylight Time. The Manhattan

Reads' climate summary for yesterday, August 16, 2026. Yesterday's high temperature was 85 degrees. The normal high is 90. Yesterday's low temperature was 69 degrees. The normal low is 66. 0.11 inches of precipitation fell yesterday, which brings the monthly total to 3.17 inches. This is 0.74 inches above the normal amount of 2.43 inches for August. The total precipitation for the year now stands at 23.68 inches, which is 1.19 inches above normal. Yesterday the maximum wind observed was 15 miles an hour from the west. The highest wind gust observed was 30 miles per hour from the west. The normal high temperature for today is 90 degrees, and the normal low is 65. Sunrise today is at 6:42 a.m. and sunset is at 8:19 p.m. This is NOAA Weather Radio Station WXK91 in Topeka. Here are the 2 a.m. conditions for the local area. At Topeka, it was clear. The temperature was 69 degrees, the dew point 68, and the relative humidity was 96%. The wind was west at 3 miles an hour. The pressure was 30.12 inches and steady. At Manhattan, it was clear. The temperature was 67 degrees, the dew point 66, and the relative humidity was 97%. The wind was calm. Around the region, it was clear, with a temperature of 66 at Lawrence, 72 at Kansas City, 70 at Emporia, 77 at Springfield, and 75 at Wichita. It was partly cloudy, with a temperature of 65 at Concordia, 63 at Beatrice, and 67 at Omaha. Once again, at Manhattan, it was 67 degrees under clear skies. Once again, at Topeka, it was 69 degrees under clear skies. Now here is your National Weather Service forecast. West of tonight, mostly clear. Patchy fog. Lows in the middle 60s. North winds around 5 miles per hour. Monday, patchy fog in the morning. Mostly sunny. Humid with highs in the middle 80s. Northeast winds around 5 miles per hour. Monday night, mostly clear. Humid with lows in the upper 60s. Southeast winds around 5 miles per hour. Tuesday, sunny with highs in the lower 90s. South winds 5 to 10 miles per hour. Tuesday night, mostly clear in the evening, then becoming mostly cloudy. A chance of showers and thunderstorms. Humid with lows around 70. East winds 5 to 10 miles per hour. Chance of rain 50%. Wednesday, mostly cloudy in the morning, then becoming partly sunny. A slight chance of showers and thunderstorms. Highs in the middle 80s. Wednesday night, partly cloudy in the evening, then becoming mostly cloudy. A chance of showers and thunderstorms. Lows in the upper 60s. Chance of rain 50%. Thursday, mostly sunny. Highs in the lower 80s. Thursday night and Friday, mostly clear. Lows in the middle 60s. Highs in the upper 80s. Friday night, mostly clear in the evening, then becoming partly cloudy. A slight chance of showers and thunderstorms. Lows in the upper 60s. Saturday, mostly sunny. A slight chance of showers and thunderstorms in the morning. Highs in the upper 80s. Saturday night, mostly clear in the evening, then becoming partly cloudy. Lows in the upper 60s. Sunday, mostly sunny. Highs in the upper 80s. This hazardous weather outlook is for Central Kansas, East Central Kansas, North Central Kansas and Northeast Kansas. For today and tonight, the probability for widespread hazardous weather is low. For Monday through Saturday, there is a slight risk for severe storms late Tuesday night, mainly for areas along and north of Highway 36. If storms track into northern Kansas, they could be capable of damaging wind gusts. The Topeka, Kansas climate summary for yesterday, August 16, 2026.

6. Yesterday's high temperature was 86 degrees. The normal high is 89. The record high is 109 degrees, which was set in 1936. Yesterday's low temperature was 70 degrees. The normal low is 67. The record low is 52 degrees, which was set in 1992. 0.01 inches of precipitation fell yesterday, which brings the monthly total to 0.27 inches. This is 2.02 inches below the normal amount of 2.29 inches for August. The total precipitation for the year now stands at 29.13 inches, which is 4.50 inches above normal. Yesterday the maximum wind observed was 17 miles an hour from the north. The highest wind gust observed was 23 miles per hour from the north. The normal high temperature for today is 89 degrees, and the normal low is 67. The record high for today is 109, which occurred in 91, which occurred in 2012. Sunrise today is at 6:38 a.m. and sunset is at 8:15 p.m. The Manhattan, Kansas climate summary for yesterday, August 16, 2026. Yesterday's high temperature was 85 degrees. The normal high is 90. Yesterday's low temperature was 69 degrees. The normal low is 66. 0.11 inches of precipitation fell yesterday, which brings the monthly total to 3.17 inches. This is 0.74 inches above the normal amount of 2.43 inches for August. The total precipitation for the year now stands at 23.68 inches, which is 1.19 inches above normal. Yesterday the maximum wind observed was 15 miles an hour from the west. The highest wind gust observed was 30 miles per hour from the west. The normal high temperature for today is 90 degrees, and the normal low is 65. Sunrise today is at 6:42 a.m. and sunset is at 8:19 p.m. This is NOAA Weather Radio Station WXK91 in Topeka. Here are the two AM conditions for the local area. At Topeka, it was clear. The temperature was 69 degrees, the dew point 68, and the relative humidity was 96%. The wind was west at 3 miles an hour. The pressure was 30.12 inches and steady. At Manhattan, it was clear. The temperature was 67 degrees, the dew point 66, and the relative humidity was 97%. The wind was calm. Around the region, it was clear, with a temperature of 66 at Lawrence, 72 at Kansas City, 70 at Emporia, 77 at Springfield, and 75 at Wichita. It was partly cloudy, with a temperature of 65 at Concordia, 63 at Beatrice, and 67 at Omaha. Once again, at Manhattan, it was 67 degrees under clear skies. Once again, at Topeka, it was 69 degrees under clear skies. Now here is your National Weather Service forecast. West of tonight, mostly clear. Patchy fog. Lows in the middle 60s. North winds around 5 miles per hour. Monday, patchy fog in the morning. Mostly sunny. Humid with highs in the middle 80s. Northeast winds around 5 miles per hour. Monday night, mostly clear. Humid with lows in the upper 60s. Southeast winds around 5 miles per hour. Tuesday, sunny with highs in the lower 90s. South winds 5 to 10 miles per hour. Tuesday night, mostly clear in the evening, then becoming mostly cloudy. A chance of showers and thunderstorms. Humid with lows around 70. East winds 5 to 10 miles per hour. Chance of rain 50%. Wednesday, mostly cloudy in the morning, then becoming partly sunny. A slight chance of showers and thunderstorms. Highs in the middle 80s. Wednesday night, partly cloudy in the evening, then becoming mostly cloudy. A chance of showers and thunderstorms. Lows in the upper 60s. Chance of rain 50%. Thursday, mostly sunny. Highs in the lower 80s.

Thursday night and Friday, mostly clear. Sunday, chance of rain 50%. Thursday, mostly sunny. Highs in the lower 80s. Thursday night and Friday, mostly clear. Lows in the middle 60s. Highs in the upper 80s. Friday night, mostly clear in the evening, then becoming partly cloudy. A slight chance of showers and thunderstorms. Lows in the upper 60s. Saturday, mostly sunny. A slight chance of showers and thunderstorms in the morning. Highs in the upper 80s. Saturday night, mostly clear in the evening, then becoming partly cloudy. Lows in the upper 60s. Sunday, mostly sunny. Highs in the upper 80s. This hazardous weather outlook is for central Kansas, east central Kansas, north central Kansas, and northeast Kansas. For today and tonight, the probability for widespread hazardous weather is low. For Monday through Saturday, there is a slight risk for severe storms late Tuesday night, mainly for areas along and north of Highway 36. If storms track into northern Kansas, they could be capable of damaging wind gusts. The Topeka, Kansas climate summary for yesterday, August 16, 2026. Yesterday's high temperature was 86 degrees. The normal high is 89. The record high is 109 degrees, which was set in 1936. Yesterday's low temperature was 70 degrees. The normal low is 67. The record low is 52 degrees, which was set in 1992. 0.01 inches of precipitation fell yesterday, which brings the monthly total to 0.27 inches. This is 2.02 inches below the normal amount of 2.29 inches for August. The total precipitation for the year now stands at 29.13 inches, which is 4.50 inches above normal. Yesterday the maximum wind observed was 17 miles an hour from the north. The highest wind gust observed was 23 miles per hour from the north. The normal high temperature for today is 89 degrees, and the normal low is 67. The record high for today is 109, which occurred in 1936, and the record low is 51, which occurred in 2012. Sunrise today is at 6:38 a.m. and sunset is at 8:15 p.m. The Manhattan, Kansas climate summary for yesterday, August 16, 2026. Yesterday's high temperature was 85 degrees. The normal high is 90. Yesterday's low temperature was 69 degrees. The normal low is 66. 0.11 inches of precipitation fell yesterday, which brings the monthly total to 3.17 inches. This is 0.74 inches above the normal amount of 2.43 inches for August. The total precipitation for the year now stands at 23.68 inches, which is 1.19 inches above normal. Yesterday the maximum wind observed was 15 miles an hour from the west. The highest wind gust observed was 30 miles per hour from the west. The normal high temperature for today is 90 degrees, and the normal low is 65. Sunrise today is at 6:42 a.m. and sunset is at 8:19 p.m. This is NOAA Weather Radio Station WXK91 in Topeka. Here are the two AM conditions for the local area. At Topeka, it was clear. The temperature was 69 degrees, the dew point 68, and the relative humidity was 96%. The wind was west at 3 miles an hour. The pressure was 30.12 inches and steady. At Manhattan, it was clear. The temperature was 67 degrees, the dew point 66, and the relative humidity was 97%. The wind was calm. Around the region, it was clear, with a temperature of 66 at Lawrence, 72 at Kansas City, 70 at Emporia, 77 at Springfield, and 75 at Wichita. It was partly cloudy, with a temperature of 65 at Concordia, 63 at Beatrice, and 67 at Omaha. Once again, at Manhattan, it was 67 degrees under clear skies. Once again, at Topeka, it was 69 degrees.

under clear skies. This is NOAA Weather Radio WXK91 in Topeka. The current time is 2:38 a.m. Central Daylight Time. Now here is your National Weather Service forecast. West of tonight, mostly clear. Patchy fog. Lows in the middle 60s. North winds around 5 miles per hour. Monday, patchy fog in the morning. Mostly sunny. Humid with highs in the middle 80s. Northeast winds around 5 miles per hour. Monday night, mostly clear. Humid with lows in the upper 60s. Southeast winds around 5 miles per hour. Tuesday, sunny with highs in the lower 90s. South winds 5 to 10 miles per hour. Tuesday night, mostly clear in the evening, then becoming mostly cloudy. A chance of showers and thunderstorms. Humid with lows around 70. East winds 5 to 10 miles per hour. Chance of rain 50%. Wednesday, mostly cloudy in the morning, then becoming partly sunny. A slight chance of showers and thunderstorms. Highs in the middle 80s. Wednesday night, partly cloudy in the evening, then becoming mostly cloudy. A chance of showers and thunderstorms. Lows in the upper 60s. Chance of rain 50%. Thursday, mostly sunny. Highs in the lower 80s. Thursday night and Friday, mostly clear. Lows in the middle 60s. Highs in the upper 80s. Friday night, mostly clear in the evening, then becoming partly cloudy. A slight chance of showers and thunderstorms. Lows in the upper 60s. Saturday, mostly sunny. A slight chance of showers and thunderstorms in the morning. Highs in the upper 80s. Saturday night, mostly clear in the evening, then becoming partly cloudy. Lows in the upper 60s. Sunday, mostly sunny. Highs in the upper 80s. This hazardous weather outlook is for Central Kansas, East Central Kansas, North Central Kansas, and Northeast Kansas. For today and tonight, the probability for widespread hazardous weather is low. For Monday through Saturday, there is a slight risk for severe storms late Tuesday night, mainly for areas along and north of Highway 36. If storms track into northern Kansas, they could be capable of damaging wind gusts. The Topeka, Kansas climate summary for yesterday, August 16, 2026. Yesterday's high temperature was 86 degrees. The normal high is 89. The record high is 109 degrees, which was set in 1936. Yesterday's low temperature was 70 degrees. The normal low is 67. The record low is 52 degrees, which was set in 1992. 0.01 inches of precipitation fell yesterday, which brings the monthly total to 0.27 inches. This is 2.02 inches below the normal amount of 2.29 inches for August. The total precipitation for the year now stands at 29.13 inches, which is 4.50 inches above normal. Yesterday the maximum wind observed was 17 miles an hour from the north. The highest wind gust observed was 23 miles per hour from the north. The normal high temperature for today is 89 degrees, and the normal low is 67. The record high for today is 109, which occurred in 1936, and the record low is 51, which occurred in 2012. Sunrise today is at 6:38 a.m. and sunset is at 8:15 p.m. The Manhattan, Kansas climate summary for yesterday, August 16, 2026. Yesterday's high temperature was 85 degrees. The normal high is 90. Yesterday's low temperature was 69 degrees. The normal low is 66. 0.11 inches of precipitation fell yesterday, which brings the monthly total to 3.17 inches. This is 0.74 inches above the normal amount of 2.43 inches for August. The total precipitation for the year now stands at 23.68 inches, which is 1.19 inches above normal. Yesterday

maximum wind observed was 15 miles an hour from the west. The highest wind gust observed was 30 miles per hour from the west. The normal high temperature for today is 90 degrees, and the normal low is 65. Sunrise today is at 6:42 a.m. and sunset is at 8:19 p.m. This is NOAA Weather Radio Station WXK91 in Topeka. Here are the 2 a.m. conditions for the local area. At Topeka, it was clear. The temperature was 69 degrees, the dew point 68, and the relative humidity was 96%. The wind was west at 3 miles an hour. The pressure was 30.12 inches and steady. At Manhattan, it was clear. The temperature was 67 degrees, the dew point 66, and the relative humidity was 97%. The wind was calm. Around the region, it was clear, with a temperature of 66 at Lawrence, 72 at Kansas City, 70 at Emporia, 77 at Springfield, and 75 at Wichita. It was partly cloudy, with a temperature of 65 at Concordia, 63 at Beatrice, and 67 at Omaha. Once again, at Manhattan, it was 67 degrees under clear skies. Once again, at Topeka, it was 69 degrees under clear skies. Now here is your National Weather Service forecast. West of tonight, mostly clear. Patchy fog. Lows in the middle 60s. North winds around 5 miles per hour. Monday, patchy fog in the morning. Mostly sunny. Humid with highs in the middle 80s. Northeast winds around 5 miles per hour. Monday night, mostly clear. Humid with lows in the upper 60s. Southeast winds around 5 miles per hour. Tuesday, sunny with highs in the lower 90s. South winds 5 to 10 miles per hour. Tuesday night, mostly clear in the evening, then becoming mostly cloudy. A chance of showers and thunderstorms. Humid with lows around 70. East winds 5 to 10 miles per hour. Chance of rain 50%. Wednesday, mostly cloudy in the morning, then becoming partly sunny. A slight chance of showers and thunderstorms. Highs in the middle 80s. Wednesday night, partly cloudy in the evening, then becoming mostly cloudy. A chance of showers and thunderstorms. Lows in the upper 60s. Chance of rain 50%. Thursday, mostly sunny. Highs in the lower 80s. Thursday night and Friday, mostly clear. Lows in the middle 60s. Highs in the upper 80s. Friday night, mostly clear in the evening, then becoming partly cloudy. A slight chance of showers and thunderstorms. Lows in the upper 60s. Saturday, mostly sunny. A slight chance of showers and thunderstorms in the morning. Highs in the upper 80s. Saturday night, mostly clear in the evening, then becoming partly cloudy. Lows in the upper 60s. Sunday, mostly sunny. Highs in the upper 80s. This hazardous weather outlook is for Central Kansas, East Central Kansas, North Central Kansas, and Northeast Kansas. For today and tonight, the probability for widespread hazardous weather is low. For Monday through Saturday, there is a slight risk for severe storms late Tuesday night, mainly for areas along and north of Highway 36. If storms track into northern Kansas, they could be capable of damaging wind gusts. The Topeka, Kansas climate summary for yesterday, August 16, 2026. Yesterday's high temperature was 86 degrees. The normal high is 89. The record high is 109 degrees, which was set in 1936. Yesterday's low temperature was 70 degrees. The normal low is 67. The record low is 52 degrees, which was set in 1992. 0.01 inches of precipitation fell yesterday, which brings the monthly total to 0.27 inches. This is 2.02 inches below the normal amount of 2.29 inches for August. The total precipitation for the year now stands at 20.

9.13 inches, which is 4.50 inches above normal. Yesterday the maximum wind observed was 17 miles an hour from the north. The highest wind gust observed was 23 miles per hour from the north. The normal high temperature for today is 89 degrees, and the normal low is 67. The record high for today is 109, which occurred in 1936, and the record low is 51, which occurred in 2012. Sunrise today is at 6:38 a.m. and sunset is at 8:15 p.m. The Manhattan, Kansas climate summary for yesterday, August 16, 2026. Yesterday's high temperature was 85 degrees. The normal high is 90. Yesterday's low temperature was 69 degrees. The normal low is 66. 0.11 inches of precipitation fell yesterday, which brings the monthly total to 3.17 inches. This is 0.74 inches above the normal amount of 2.43 inches for August. The total precipitation for the year now stands at 23.68 inches, which is 1.19 inches above normal. Yesterday the maximum wind observed was 15 miles an hour from the west. The highest wind gust observed was 30 miles per hour from the west. The normal high temperature for today is 90 degrees, and the normal low is 65. Sunrise today is at 6:42 a.m. and sunset is at 8:19 p.m. This is NOAA Weather Radio Station WXK91 in Topeka. Here are the 2 a.m. conditions for the local area. At Topeka, it was clear. The temperature was 69 degrees, the dew point 68, and the relative humidity was 96%. The wind was west at 3 miles an hour. The pressure was 30.12 inches and steady. At Manhattan, it was clear. The temperature was 67 degrees, the dew point 66, and the relative humidity was 97%. The wind was calm. Around the region, it was clear, with a temperature of 66 at Lawrence, 72 at Kansas City, 70 at Emporia, 77 at Springfield, and 75 at Wichita. It was partly cloudy, with a temperature of 65 at Concordia, 63 at Beatrice, and 67 at Omaha. Once again, at Manhattan, it was 67 degrees under clear skies. Once again, at Topeka, it was 69 degrees under clear skies. Now here is your National Weather Service forecast. West of tonight, mostly clear. Patchy fog. Lows in the middle 60s. North winds around 5 miles per hour. Monday, patchy fog in the morning. Mostly sunny. Humid with highs in the middle 80s. Northeast winds around 5 miles per hour. Monday night, mostly clear. Humid with lows in the upper 60s. Southeast winds around 5 miles per hour. Tuesday, sunny with highs in the lower 90s. South winds 5 to 10 miles per hour. Tuesday night, mostly clear in the evening, then becoming mostly cloudy. A chance of showers and thunderstorms. Humid with lows around 70. East winds 5 to 10 miles per hour. Chance of rain 50%. Wednesday, mostly cloudy in the morning, then becoming partly sunny. A slight chance of showers and thunderstorms. Highs in the middle 80s. Wednesday night, partly cloudy in the evening, then becoming mostly cloudy. A chance of showers and thunderstorms. Lows in the upper 60s. Chance of rain 50%. Thursday, mostly sunny. Highs in the lower 80s. Thursday night and Friday, mostly clear. Lows in the middle 60s. Highs in the upper 80s. Friday night, mostly clear in the evening, then becoming partly cloudy. A slight chance of showers and thunderstorms. Lows in the upper 60s. Saturday, mostly sunny. A slight chance of showers and thunderstorms in the morning. Highs in the upper 80s. Saturday night, mostly clear in the evening, then becoming partly cloudy. Lows in the upper 60s. Sunday,
Mostly

The Topeka, Kansas climate summary for yesterday, August 16, 2026. Yesterday's high temperature was 86 degrees. The normal high is 89. The record high is 109 degrees, which was set in 1936. Yesterday's low temperature was 70 degrees. The normal low is 67. The record low is 52 degrees, which was set in 1992. 0.01 inches of precipitation fell yesterday, which brings the monthly total to 0.27 inches. This is 2.02 inches below the normal amount of 2.29 inches for August. The total precipitation for the year now stands at 29.13 inches, which is 4.50 inches above normal. Yesterday the maximum wind observed was 17 miles an hour from the north. The highest wind gust observed was 23 miles per hour from the north. The normal high temperature for today is 89 degrees, and the normal low is 67. The record high for today is 109, which occurred in 1936, and the record low is 51, which occurred in 2012. Sunrise today is at 6:38 a.m. and sunset is at 8:15 p.m. The Manhattan, Kansas climate summary for yesterday, August 16, 2026. Yesterday's high temperature was 85 degrees. The normal high is 90. Yesterday's low temperature was 69 degrees. The normal low is 66. 0.11 inches of precipitation fell yesterday, which brings the monthly total to 3.17 inches. This is 0.74 inches above the normal amount of 2.43 inches for August. The total precipitation for the year now stands at 23.68 inches, which is 1.19 inches above normal. Yesterday the maximum wind observed was 15 miles an hour from the west. The highest wind gust observed was 30 miles per hour from the west. The normal high temperature for today is 90 degrees, and the normal low is 65. Sunrise today is at 6:42 a.m. and sunset is at 8:19 p.m. This is NOAA Weather Radio Station WXK91 in Topeka. Here are the 2 a.m. conditions for the local area. At Topeka, it was clear. The temperature was 69 degrees, the dew point 68, and the relative humidity was 96%. The wind was west at 3 miles an hour. The pressure was 30.12 inches and steady. At Manhattan, it was clear. The temperature was 67 degrees, the dew point 66, and the relative humidity was 97%. The wind was calm. Around the region, it was clear, with a temperature of 66 at Lawrence, 72 at Kansas City, 70 at Emporia, 77 at Springfield, and 75 at Wichita. It was partly cloudy, with a temperature of 65 at Concordia, 63 at Beatrice, and 67 at Omaha. Once again, at Manhattan, it was 67 degrees under clear skies. Once again, at Topeka, it was 69 degrees under clear skies. Now here is your National Weather Service forecast. West of tonight, mostly clear. Patchy fog. Lows in the middle 60s. North winds around 5 miles per hour. Monday, patchy fog in the morning. Mostly sunny. Humid with highs in the middle 80s. Northeast winds around 5 miles per hour. Monday night, mostly clear. Humid with lows in the upper 60s. Southeast winds around 5 miles per hour. Tuesday, sunny with highs in the lower 90s. South winds 5 to 10 miles per hour. Tuesday night, mostly clear in the evening, then becoming mostly cloudy. A chance of showers and thunderstorms. Humid with lows around 70. East winds 5 to 10 miles per hour. Chance of rain 50%. Wednesday, mostly cloudy. A slight chance of showers and thunderstorms. Highs in the middle 80s. Wednesday night, partly cloudy in the evening, then becoming mostly cloudy. A chance of showers and thunderstorms. Lows in the upper 60s. Thursday, mostly sunny.

highs in the lower 80s. Thursday night and Friday, most seas. Highs in the upper 80s. Friday night, mostly clear in the evening, then becoming partly cloudy. A slight chance of showers and thunderstorms. Lows in the upper 60s. Saturday, mostly sunny. A slight chance of showers and thunderstorms in the morning. Highs in the upper 80s. Saturday night, mostly clear in the evening, then becoming partly cloudy. Lows in the upper 60s. Sunday, mostly sunny. Highs in the upper 80s. This hazardous weather outlook is for central Kansas, east central Kansas, north central Kansas, and northeast Kansas. For today and tonight, the probability for widespread hazardous weather is low. For Monday through Saturday, there is a slight risk for severe storms late Tuesday night, mainly for areas along and north of Highway 36. If storms track into northern Kansas, they could be capable of damaging wind gusts. The Topeka, Kansas climate summary for yesterday, August 16, 2026. Yesterday's high temperature was 86 degrees. The normal high is 89. The record high is 109 degrees, which was set in 1936. Yesterday's low temperature was 70 degrees. The normal low is 67. The record low is 52 degrees, which was set in 1992. 0.01 inches of precipitation fell yesterday, which brings the monthly total to 0.27 inches. This is 2.02 inches below the normal amount of 2.29 inches for August. The total precipitation for the year now stands at 29.13 inches, which is 4.50 inches above normal. Yesterday the maximum wind observed was 17 miles an hour from the north. The highest wind gust observed was 23 miles per hour from the north. The normal high temperature for today is 89 degrees, and the normal low is 67. The record high for today is 109, which occurred in 1936, and the record low is 51, which occurred in 2012. Sunrise today is at 6:38 a.m. and sunset is at 8:15 p.m. The Manhattan, Kansas climate summary for yesterday, August 16, 2026. Yesterday's high temperature was 85 degrees. The normal high is 90. Yesterday's low temperature was 69 degrees. The normal low is 66. 0.11 inches of precipitation fell yesterday, which brings the monthly total to 3.17 inches. This is 0.74 inches above the normal amount of 2.43 inches for August. The total precipitation for the year now stands at 23.68 inches, which is 1.19 inches above normal. Yesterday the maximum wind observed was 15 miles an hour from the west. The highest wind gust observed was 30 miles per hour from the west. The normal high temperature for today is 90 degrees, and the normal low is 65. Sunrise today is at 6:42 a.m. and sunset is at 8:19 p.m. This is NOAA Weather Radio Station WXK91 in Topeka. Here are the 2 a.m. conditions for the local area. At Topeka, it was clear. The temperature was 69 degrees, the dew point 68, and the relative humidity was 96%. The wind was west at 3 miles an hour. The pressure was 30.12 inches and steady. At Manhattan, it was clear. The temperature was 67 degrees, the dew point 66, and the relative humidity was 97%. The wind was calm. Around the region, it was clear, with a temperature of 66 at Lawrence, 72 at Kansas City, 70 at Emporia, 77 at Springfield, and 75 at Wichita. It was partly cloudy, with a temperature of 65 at Concordia, 63 at Beatrice, and 67 at Omaha. Once again, at Manhattan, it was 67 degrees under clear skies. Once again, at Topeka, it was 69 degrees under clear skies. Now here is your National Weather Service forecast. West of tonight, mostly clear. Patchy fog. Lows in the middle.

Celsius. North winds around 5 miles per hour. Monday, patchy fog in the morning. Mostly sunny. Humid with highs in the middle 80s. Northeast winds around 5 miles per hour. Monday night, mostly clear. Humid with lows in the upper 60s. Southeast winds around 5 miles per hour. Tuesday, sunny with highs in the lower 90s. South winds 5 to 10 miles per hour. Tuesday night, mostly clear in the evening, then becoming mostly cloudy. A chance of showers and thunderstorms. Humid with lows around 70. East winds 5 to 10 miles per hour. Chance of rain 50%. Wednesday, mostly cloudy in the morning, then becoming partly sunny. A slight chance of showers and thunderstorms. Highs in the middle 80s. Wednesday night, partly cloudy in the evening, then becoming mostly cloudy. A chance of showers and thunderstorms. Lows in the upper 60s. Chance of rain 50%. Thursday, mostly sunny. Highs in the lower 80s. Thursday night and Friday, mostly clear. Lows in the middle 60s. Highs in the upper 80s. Friday night, mostly clear in the evening, then becoming partly cloudy. A slight chance of showers and thunderstorms. Lows in the upper 60s. Saturday, mostly sunny. A slight chance of showers and thunderstorms in the morning. Highs in the upper 80s. Saturday night, mostly clear in the evening, then becoming partly cloudy. Lows in the upper 60s. Sunday, mostly sunny. Highs in the upper 80s. Now here is your National Weather Service forecast. Today, patchy fog this morning. Mostly sunny. Highs in the middle 80s. Northeast winds around 5 miles per hour. Tonight, mostly clear. Humid with lows in the upper 60s. Southeast winds around 5 miles per hour. Tuesday, sunny with highs in the lower 90s. South winds 5 to 10 miles per hour. Tuesday night, mostly clear in the evening, then becoming mostly cloudy. A chance of showers and thunderstorms. Humid with lows around 70. East winds 5 to 10 miles per hour. Chance of rain 50%. Wednesday, mostly cloudy in the morning, then becoming partly sunny. A slight chance of showers and thunderstorms. Humid with highs in the middle 80s. Northeast winds 5 to 10 miles per hour. Wednesday night, partly cloudy in the evening, then becoming mostly cloudy. A chance of showers and thunderstorms. Lows in the upper 60s. Chance of rain 50%. Thursday, mostly sunny. Highs in the lower 80s. Thursday night and Friday, mostly clear. Lows in the middle 60s. Highs in the upper 80s. Friday night, mostly clear in the evening, then becoming partly cloudy. A slight chance of showers and thunderstorms. Lows in the upper 60s. Saturday, mostly sunny. A slight chance of showers and thunderstorms in the morning. Highs in the upper 80s. Saturday night, mostly clear in the evening, then becoming partly cloudy. Lows in the upper 60s. Sunday, mostly sunny. Highs in the upper 80s. This hazardous weather outlook is for Central Kansas, East Central Kansas, North Central Kansas, and Northeast Kansas. For today and tonight, the probability for widespread hazardous weather is low. For Monday through Saturday, there is a slight risk for severe storms late Tuesday night, mainly for areas along and north of Highway 36. If storms track into northern Kansas, they could be capable of damaging wind gusts. The Topeka, Kansas climate summary for yesterday, August 16, 2026. Yesterday's high temperature was 86 degrees. The normal high is 89. The record high is 109 degrees, which was set in 1936. Yesterday's low temperature was 70 degrees. The normal low is 67.

The record low is 52 degrees, which was set in 1992. 0.01 inches of precipitation fell yesterday, which brings the monthly total to 0.27 inches. This is 2.02 inches below the normal amount of 2.29 inches for August. The total precipitation for the year now stands at 29.13 inches, which is 4.50 inches above normal. Yesterday the maximum wind observed was 17 miles an hour from the north. The highest wind gust observed was 23 miles per hour from the north. The normal high temperature for today is 89 degrees, and the normal low is 67. The record high for today is 109, which occurred in 1936, and the record low is 51, which occurred in 2012. Sunrise today is at 6:38 a.m. and sunset is at 8:15 p.m. The Manhattan, Kansas climate summary for yesterday, August 16, 2026. Yesterday's high temperature was 85 degrees. The normal high is 90. Yesterday's low temperature was 69 degrees. The normal low is 66. 0.11 inches of precipitation fell yesterday, which brings the monthly total to 3.17 inches. This is 0.74 inches above the normal amount of 2.43 inches for August. The total precipitation for the year now stands at 23.68 inches, which is 1.19 inches above normal. Yesterday the maximum wind observed was 15 miles an hour from the west. The highest wind gust observed was 30 miles per hour from the west. The normal high temperature for today is 90 degrees, and the normal low is 65. Sunrise today is at 6:42 a.m. and sunset is at 8:19 p.m. The current time is 3:10 a.m. Central Daylight Time. 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Now here is your National Weather Service forecast. Today, patchy fog this morning. Mostly sunny. Highs in the middle 80s. Northeast winds around 5 miles per hour. Tonight, mostly clear. Humid with lows in the upper 60s. Southeast winds around 5 miles per hour. Tuesday, sunny with highs in the lower 90s. South winds 5 to 10 miles per hour. Tuesday night, mostly clear in the evening, then becoming mostly cloudy. A chance of showers and thunderstorms. Humid with lows around 70. East winds 5 to 10 miles per hour. Chance of rain 50%. Wednesday, mostly cloudy in the morning, then becoming partly sunny. A slight chance of showers and thunderstorms. Humid with highs in the middle 80s. Northeast winds 5 to 10 miles per hour. Wednesday night, partly cloudy in the evening, then becoming mostly cloudy. A chance of showers and thunderstorms. Lows in the upper 60s. Chance of rain 50%. Thursday, mostly sunny. Highs in the lower 80s. Thursday night and Friday, mostly clear. Lows in the middle 60s. Highs in the upper 80s. Friday night, mostly clear in the evening, then becoming partly cloudy. A slight chance of showers and thunderstorms. Lows in the upper 60s. Saturday, mostly sunny. A slight chance of showers and thunderstorms in the morning. Highs in the upper 80s. Saturday night, mostly clear in the evening, then becoming partly cloudy. Lows in the upper 60s. Sunday, mostly sunny. Highs in the upper 80s. This hazardous weather outlook is for Central Kansas, East Central Kansas, North Central Kansas and Northeast Kansas. For today and tonight, the probability for widespread hazardous weather is low. For Monday through Saturday, there is a slight risk for severe storms late Tuesday night, mainly for areas along and north of Highway 36. If storms track into northern Kansas, they could be capable of damaging wind gusts. The Topeka, Kansas climate summary for yesterday, August 16, 2026. Yesterday's high temperature was 86 degrees.
The normal high is 89. The record high is 109 degrees, which was set in 1936. Yesterday's low temperature was 70 degrees. The normal low is 67. The record low is 52 degrees, which was set in 1992. 0.01 inches of precipitation fell yesterday, which brings the monthly total to 0.27 inches. This is 2.02 inches below the normal amount of 2.29 inches for August. The total precipitation for the year now stands at 29.13 inches, which is 4.50 inches above normal. Yesterday the maximum wind observed was 17 miles an hour from the north. The highest wind gust observed was 23 miles per hour from the north. The normal high temperature for today is 89 degrees, and the normal low is 67. The record high for today is 109, which occurred in 1936, and the record low is 51, which occurred in 2012. Sunrise today is at 6:38 a.m. and sunset is at 8:15 p.m. The Manhattan, Kansas climate summary for yesterday, August 16, 2026. Yesterday's high temperature was 85 degrees. The normal high is 90. Yesterday's low temperature was 69 degrees. The normal low is 66. 0.11 inches of precipitation fell yesterday, which brings the monthly total to 3.17 inches. This is 0.74 inches above the normal amount of 2.43 inches for August. The total precipitation for the year now stands at 23.68 inches, which is 1.19 inches above normal. Yesterday the maximum wind observed was 15 miles an hour from the west. The highest wind gust observed was 30 miles per hour from the west. The normal high temperature for today is 90 degrees, and the normal low is 65. Sunrise today is at 6:42 a.m. and sunset is at 8:19 p.m. This is NOAA Weather Radio Station WXK91 in Topeka. Here are the 3 a.m. conditions for the local area. At Topeka, fog was reported. The temperature was 66 degrees, the dew point 66, and the relative humidity was 100%. The wind was north at 5 miles an hour. The pressure was 30.10 inches and falling. At Manhattan, it was clear. The temperature was 66 degrees, the dew point 65, and the relative humidity was 96%. The wind was calm. Around the region, at Beatrice, fog was reported, with a temperature of 62. It was clear, with a temperature of 66 at Lawrence, 71 at Kansas City, 69 at Emporia, and 75 at Springfield. It was partly cloudy, with a temperature of 65 at Concordia, 65 at Omaha, and 74 at Wichita. Once again, at Manhattan, it was 66 degrees under clear skies. Once again, at Topeka, it was 66 degrees with fog. Now here is your National Weather Service forecast. Today, patchy fog this morning. Mostly sunny. Highs in the middle 80s. Northeast winds around 5 miles per hour. Tonight, mostly clear. Humid with lows in the upper 60s. Southeast winds around 5 miles per hour. Tuesday, sunny with highs in the lower 90s. South winds 5 to 10 miles per hour. Tuesday night, mostly clear in the evening, then becoming mostly cloudy. A chance of showers and thunderstorms. Humid with lows around 70. East winds 5 to 10 miles per hour. Chance of rain 50%. Wednesday, mostly cloudy in the morning, then becoming partly sunny. A slight chance of showers and thunderstorms. Humid with highs in the middle 80s. Northeast winds 5 to 10 miles per hour. Wednesday night, partly cloudy in the evening, then becoming mostly cloudy. A chance of showers and thunderstorms. Lows in the upper 60s. Chance of rain 50%. Thursday, mostly sunny. Highs in the lower 80s. Thursday night and Friday, mostly clear. Lows in the middle 60s.
highs in the upper 80s. Friday night, mostly clear in the evening, then becoming partly cloudy. A slight chance of showers and thunderstorms. Lows in the upper 60s. Saturday, mostly sunny. A slight chance of showers and thunderstorms in the morning. Highs in the upper 80s. Saturday night, mostly clear in the evening, then becoming partly cloudy. Lows in the upper 60s. Sunday, mostly sunny. Highs in the upper 80s. This hazardous weather outlook is for central Kansas, east central Kansas, north central Kansas, and northeast Kansas. For today and tonight, the probability for widespread hazardous weather is low. For Monday through Saturday, there is a slight risk for severe storms late Tuesday night, mainly for areas along and north of Highway 36. If storms track into northern Kansas, they could be capable of damaging wind gusts. The Topeka, Kansas climate summary for yesterday, August 16, 2026. Yesterday's high temperature was 86 degrees. The normal high is 89. The record high is 109 degrees, which was set in 1936. Yesterday's low temperature was 70 degrees. The normal low is 67. The record low is 52 degrees, which was set in 1992. 0.01 inches of precipitation fell yesterday, which brings the monthly total to 0.27 inches. This is 2.02 inches below the normal amount of 2.29 inches for August. The total precipitation for the year now stands at 29.13 inches, which is 4.50 inches above normal. Yesterday the maximum wind observed was 17 miles an hour from the north. The highest wind gust observed was 23 miles per hour from the north. The normal high temperature for today is 89 degrees, and the normal low is 67. The record high for today is 109, which occurred in 1936, and the record low is 51, which occurred in 2012. Sunrise today is at 6:38 a.m. and sunset is at 8:15 p.m. The Manhattan, Kansas climate summary for yesterday, August 16, 2026. Yesterday's high temperature was 85 degrees. The normal high is 90. Yesterday's low temperature was 69 degrees. The normal low is 66. 0.11 inches of precipitation fell yesterday, which brings the monthly total to 3.17 inches. This is 0.74 inches above the normal amount of 2.43 inches for August. The total precipitation for the year now stands at 23.68 inches, which is 1.19 inches above normal. Yesterday the maximum wind observed was 15 miles an hour from the west. The highest wind gust observed was 30 miles per hour from the west. The normal high temperature for today is 90 degrees, and the normal low is 65. Sunrise today is at 6:42 a.m. and sunset is at 8:19 p.m. This is NOAA Weather Radio Station WXK91 in Topeka. Here are the 3 a.m. conditions for the local area. At Topeka, fog was reported. The temperature was 66 degrees, the dew point 66, and the relative humidity was 100%. The wind was north at 5 miles an hour. The pressure was 30.10 inches and falling. At Manhattan, it was clear. The temperature was 66 degrees, the dew point 65, and the relative humidity was 96%. The wind was calm. Around the region, at Beatrice, fog was reported, with a temperature of 62. It was clear, with a temperature of 66 at Lawrence, 71 at Kansas City, 69 at Emporia, and 75 at Springfield. It was partly cloudy, with a temperature of 65 at Concordia, 65 at Omaha, and 74 at Wichita. Once again, at Manhattan, it was 66 degrees under clear skies. Once again, at Topeka, it was 66 degrees with fog. The current time is 3:23 a.m. Central Daylight Time. Now here is your National Weather Service forecast. Today, patchy fog this morning.
mostly sunny. Highs in the middle 80s. Northeast winds around 5 miles per hour. Tonight, mostly clear. Humid with lows in the upper 60s. Southeast winds around 5 miles per hour. Tuesday, sunny with highs in the lower 90s. South winds 5 to 10 miles per hour. Tuesday night, mostly clear in the evening, then becoming mostly cloudy. A chance of showers and thunderstorms. Humid with lows around 70. East winds 5 to 10 miles per hour. Chance of rain 50%. Wednesday, mostly cloudy in the morning, then becoming partly sunny. A slight chance of showers and thunderstorms. Humid with highs in the middle 80s. Northeast winds 5 to 10 miles per hour. Wednesday night, partly cloudy in the evening, then becoming mostly cloudy. A chance of showers and thunderstorms. Lows in the upper 60s. Chance of rain 50%. Thursday, mostly sunny. Highs in the lower 80s. Thursday night and Friday, mostly clear. Lows in the middle 60s. Highs in the upper 80s. Friday night, mostly clear in the evening, then becoming partly cloudy. A slight chance of showers and thunderstorms. Lows in the upper 60s. Saturday, mostly sunny. A slight chance of showers and thunderstorms in the morning. Highs in the upper 80s. Saturday night, mostly clear in the evening, then becoming partly cloudy. Lows in the upper 60s. Sunday, mostly sunny. Highs in the upper 80s. This hazardous weather outlook is for central Kansas, east central Kansas, north central Kansas, and northeast Kansas. For today and tonight, the probability for widespread hazardous weather is low. For Monday through Saturday, there is a slight risk for severe storms late Tuesday night, mainly for areas along and north of Highway 36. If storms track into northern Kansas, they could be capable of damaging wind gusts. The Topeka, Kansas climate summary for yesterday, August 16, 2026. Yesterday's high temperature was 86 degrees. The normal high is 89. The record high is 109 degrees, which was set in 1936. Yesterday's low temperature was 70 degrees. The normal low is 67. The record low is 52 degrees, which was set in 1992. 0.01 inches of precipitation fell yesterday, which brings the monthly total to 0.27 inches. This is 2.02 inches below the normal amount of 2.29 inches for August. The total precipitation for the year now stands at 29.13 inches, which is 4.50 inches above normal. Yesterday the maximum wind observed was 17 miles an hour from the north. The highest wind gust observed was 23 miles per hour from the north. The normal high temperature for today is 89 degrees, and the normal low is 67. The record high for today is 109, which occurred in 1936, and the record low is 51, which occurred in 2012. Sunrise today is at 6:38 a.m. and sunset is at 8:15 p.m. The Manhattan, Kansas climate summary for yesterday, August 16, 2026. Yesterday's high temperature was 85 degrees. The normal high is 90. Yesterday's low temperature was 69 degrees. The normal low is 66. 0.11 inches of precipitation fell yesterday, which brings the monthly total to 3.17 inches. This is 0.74 inches above the normal amount of 2.43 inches for August. The total precipitation for the year now stands at 23.68 inches, which is 1.19 inches above normal. Yesterday the maximum wind observed was 15 miles an hour from the west. The highest wind gust observed was 30 miles per hour from the west. The normal high temperature for today is 90 degrees, and the normal low is 65. Sunrise today is at 6:42 a.m. and sunset is at 8:19 p.m. This is NOAA Weather Radio Station WXK91 in Topeka.

here are the 3 a.m. conditions for the local area. At Topeka, fog was reported. The temperature was 66 degrees, the dew point 66, and the relative humidity was 100%. The wind was north at 5 miles an hour. The pressure was 30.10 inches and falling. At Manhattan, it was clear. The temperature was 66 degrees, the dew point 65, and the relative humidity was 96%. The wind was calm. Around the region, at Beatrice, fog was reported, with a temperature of 62. It was clear, with a temperature of 66 at Lawrence, 71 at Kansas City, 69 at Emporia, and 75 at Springfield. It was partly cloudy, with a temperature of 65 at Concordia, 65 at Omaha, and 74 at Wichita. Once again, at Manhattan, it was 66 degrees under clear skies. Once again, at Topeka, it was 66 degrees with fog. Now here is your National Weather Service forecast. Today, patchy fog this morning. Mostly sunny. Highs in the middle 80s. Northeast winds around 5 miles per hour. Tonight, mostly clear. Humid with lows in the upper 60s. Southeast winds around 5 miles per hour. Tuesday, sunny with highs in the lower 90s. South winds 5 to 10 miles per hour. Tuesday night, mostly clear in the evening, then becoming mostly cloudy. A chance of showers and thunderstorms. Humid with lows around 70. East winds 5 to 10 miles per hour. Chance of rain 50%. Wednesday, mostly cloudy in the morning, then becoming partly sunny. A slight chance of showers and thunderstorms. Humid with highs in the middle 80s. Northeast winds 5 to 10 miles per hour. Wednesday night, partly cloudy in the evening, then becoming mostly cloudy. A chance of showers and thunderstorms. Lows in the upper 60s. Chance of rain 50%. Thursday, mostly sunny. Highs in the lower 80s. Thursday night and Friday, mostly clear. Lows in the middle 60s. Highs in the upper 80s. Friday night, mostly clear in the evening, then becoming partly cloudy. A slight chance of showers and thunderstorms. Lows in the upper 60s. Saturday, mostly sunny. A slight chance of showers and thunderstorms in the morning. Highs in the upper 80s. Saturday night, mostly clear in the evening, then becoming partly cloudy. Lows in the upper 60s. Sunday, mostly sunny. Highs in the upper 80s. This hazardous weather outlook is for Central Kansas, East Central Kansas, North Central Kansas, and Northeast Kansas. For today and tonight, the probability for widespread hazardous weather is low. For Monday through Saturday, there is a slight risk for severe storms late Tuesday night, mainly for areas along and north of Highway 36. If storms track into northern Kansas, they could be capable of damaging wind gusts. The Topeka, Kansas climate summary for yesterday, August 16, 2026. Yesterday's high temperature was 86 degrees. The normal high is 89. The record high is 109 degrees, which was set in 1936. Yesterday's low temperature was 70 degrees. The normal low is 67. The record low is 52 degrees, which was set in 1992. 0.01 inches of precipitation fell yesterday, which brings the monthly total to 0.27 inches. This is 2.02 inches below the normal amount of 2.29 inches for August. The total monthly total to 0.27 inches. This is 2.02 inches below the normal amount of 2.29 inches for August. The total precipitation for the year now stands at 29.13 inches, which is 4.50 inches above normal. Yesterday the maximum wind observed was 17 miles an hour from the north. The highest wind gust observed was 23 miles per hour from the north. The normal high temperature for today is 89 degrees, and the normal low is 69.

67. The record high for today is 109, which occurred in 1936, and the record low is 51, which occurred in 2012. Sunrise today is at 6:38 a.m. and sunset is at 8:15 p.m. The Manhattan, Kansas climate summary for yesterday, August 16, 2026. Yesterday's high temperature was 85 degrees. The normal high is 90. Yesterday's low temperature was 69 degrees. The normal low is 66. 0.11 inches of precipitation fell yesterday, which brings the monthly total to 3.17 inches. This is 0.74 inches above the normal amount of 2.43 inches for August. The total precipitation for the year now stands at 23.68 inches, which is 1.19 inches above normal. Yesterday the maximum wind observed was 15 miles an hour from the west. The highest wind gust observed was 30 miles per hour from the west. The normal high temperature for today is 90 degrees, and the normal low is 65. Sunrise today is at 6:42 a.m. and sunset is at 8:19 p.m. This is NOAA Weather Radio Station WXK91 in Topeka. Here are the 3 a.m. conditions for the local area. At Topeka, fog was reported. The temperature was 66 degrees, the dew point 66, and the relative humidity was 100%. The wind was north at 5 miles an hour. The pressure was 30.10 inches and falling. At Manhattan, it was clear. The temperature was 66 degrees, the dew point 65, and the relative humidity was 96%. The wind was calm. Around the region, at Beatrice, fog was reported, with a temperature of 62. It was clear, with a temperature of 66 at Lawrence, 71 at Kansas City, 69 at Emporia, and 75 at Springfield. It was partly cloudy, with a temperature of 65 at Concordia, 65 at Omaha, and 74 at Wichita. Once again, at Manhattan, it was 66 degrees under clear skies. Once again, at Topeka, it was 66 degrees with fog. Now here is your National Weather Service forecast. Today, patchy fog this morning. Mostly sunny. Highs in the middle 80s. Northeast winds around 5 miles per hour. Tonight, mostly clear. Humid with lows in the upper 60s. Southeast winds around 5 miles per hour. Tuesday, sunny with highs in the lower 90s. South winds 5 to 10 miles per hour. Tuesday night, mostly clear in the evening, then becoming mostly cloudy. A chance of showers and thunderstorms. Humid with lows around 70. East winds 5 to 10 miles per hour. Chance of rain 50%. Wednesday, mostly cloudy in the morning, then becoming partly sunny. A slight chance of showers and thunderstorms. Humid with highs in the middle 80s. Northeast winds 5 to 10 miles per hour. Wednesday night, partly cloudy in the evening, then becoming mostly cloudy. A chance of showers and thunderstorms. Lows in the upper 60s. Chance of rain 50%. Thursday, mostly sunny. Highs in the lower 80s. Thursday night and Friday, mostly clear. Lows in the middle 60s. Highs in the upper 80s. Friday night, mostly clear in the evening, then becoming partly cloudy. A slight chance of showers and thunderstorms. Lows in the upper 60s. Saturday, mostly sunny. A slight chance of showers and thunderstorms in the morning. Highs in the upper 80s. Saturday night, mostly clear in the evening, then becoming partly cloudy. Lows in the upper 60s. Sunday, mostly sunny. Highs in the upper 80s. 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The current time is 3:38 a.m. Central Daylight Time. This hazardous weather outlook is for Central Kansas, East Central Kansas, North Central Kansas, and Northeast Kansas. For today and tonight.

probability for widespread hazardous weather is low. For Monday through Saturday, there is a slight risk for severe storms late Tuesday night, mainly for areas along and north of Highway 36. If storms track into northern Kansas, they could be capable of damaging wind gusts. The Topeka, Kansas climate summary for yesterday, August 16, 2026. Yesterday's high temperature was 86 degrees. The normal high is 89. The record high is 109 degrees, which was set in 1936. Yesterday's low temperature was 70 degrees. The normal low is 67. The record low is 52 degrees, which was set in 1992. 0.01 inches of precipitation fell yesterday, which brings the monthly total to 0.27 inches. This is 2.02 inches below the normal amount of 2.29 inches for August. The total precipitation for the year now stands at 29.13 inches, which is 4.50 inches above normal. Yesterday the maximum wind observed was 17 miles an hour from the north. The highest wind gust observed was 23 miles per hour from the north. The normal high temperature for today is 89 degrees, and the normal low is 67. The record high for today is 109, which occurred in 1936, and the record low is 51, which occurred in 2012. Sunrise today is at 6:38 a.m. and sunset is at 8:15 p.m. The Manhattan, Kansas climate summary for yesterday, August 16, 2026. Yesterday's high temperature was 85 degrees. The normal high is 90. Yesterday's low temperature was 69 degrees. The normal low is 66. 0.11 inches of precipitation fell yesterday, which brings the monthly total to 3.17 inches. This is 0.74 inches above the normal amount of 2.43 inches for August. The total precipitation for the year now stands at 23.68 inches, which is 1.19 inches above normal. Yesterday the maximum wind observed was 15 miles an hour from the west. The highest wind gust observed was 30 miles per hour from the west. The normal high temperature for today is 90 degrees, and the normal low is 65. Sunrise today is at 6:42 a.m. and sunset is at 8:19 p.m. This is NOAA Weather Radio Station WXK91 in Topeka. Here are the 3 a.m. conditions for the local area. At Topeka, fog was reported. The temperature was 66 degrees, the dew point 66, and the relative humidity was 100%. The wind was north at 5 miles an hour. The pressure was 30.10 inches and falling. At Manhattan, it was clear. The temperature was 66 degrees, the dew point 65, and the relative humidity was 96%. The wind was calm. Around the region, at Beatrice, fog was reported, with a temperature of 62. It was clear, with a temperature of 66 at Lawrence, 71 at Kansas City, 69 at Emporia, and 75 at Springfield. It was partly cloudy, with a temperature of 65 at Concordia, 65 at Omaha, and 74 at Wichita. Once again, at Manhattan, it was 66 degrees under clear skies. Once again, at Topeka, it was 66 degrees with fog. Now here is your National Weather Service forecast. Today, patchy fog this morning. Mostly sunny. Highs in the middle 80s. Northeast winds around 5 miles per hour. Tonight, mostly clear. Humid with lows in the upper 60s. Southeast winds around 5 miles per hour. Tuesday, sunny with highs in the lower 90s. South winds 5 to 10 miles per hour. Tuesday night, mostly clear in the evening, then becoming mostly cloudy. A chance of showers and thunderstorms. Humid with lows around 70. East winds 5 to 10 miles per hour. Chance of rain 50%. Wednesday, mostly cloudy in the morning, then becoming partly sunny. A slight chance of showers and thunderstorms. Humid with highs.

the middle 80s. Northeast winds 5 to 10 miles per hour. Wednesday night, partly cloudy in the evening, then becoming mostly a chance of showers and thunderstorms. Lows in the upper 60s. Chance of rain 50%. Thursday, mostly sunny. Highs in the lower 80s. Thursday night and Friday, mostly clear. Lows in the middle 60s. Highs in the upper 80s. Friday night, mostly clear in the evening, then becoming partly cloudy. A slight chance of showers and thunderstorms. Lows in the upper 60s. Saturday, mostly sunny. A slight chance of showers and thunderstorms in the morning. Highs in the upper 80s. Saturday night, mostly clear in the evening, then becoming partly cloudy. Lows in the upper 60s. Sunday, mostly sunny. Highs in the upper 80s. This hazardous weather outlook is for central Kansas, east central Kansas, north central Kansas, and northeast Kansas. For today and tonight, the probability for widespread hazardous weather is low. For Monday through Saturday, there is a slight risk for severe storms late Tuesday night, mainly for areas along and north of Highway 36. If storms track into northern Kansas, they could be capable of damaging wind gusts. The Topeka, Kansas climate summary for yesterday, August 16, 2026. Yesterday's high temperature was 86 degrees. The normal high is 89. The record high is 109 degrees, which was set in 1936. Yesterday's low temperature was 70 degrees. The normal low is 67. The record low is 52 degrees, which was set in 1992. 0.01 inches of precipitation fell yesterday, which brings the monthly total to 0.27 inches. This is 2.02 inches below the normal amount of 2.29 inches for August. The total precipitation for the year now stands at 29.13 inches, which is 4.50 inches above normal. Yesterday the maximum wind observed was 17 miles an hour from the north. The highest wind gust observed was 23 miles per hour from the north. The normal high temperature for today is 89 degrees, and the normal low is 67. The record high for today is 109, which occurred in 1936, and the record low is 51, which occurred in 2012. Sunrise today is at 6:38 a.m. and sunset is at 8:15 p.m. The Manhattan, Kansas climate summary for yesterday, August 16, 2026. Yesterday's high temperature was 85 degrees. The normal high is 90. Yesterday's low temperature was 69 degrees. The normal low is 66. 0.11 inches of precipitation fell yesterday, which brings the monthly total to 3.17 inches. This is 0.74 inches above the normal amount of 2.43 inches for August. The total precipitation for the year now stands at 23.68 inches, which is 1.19 inches above normal. Yesterday the maximum wind observed was 15 miles an hour from the west. The highest wind gust observed was 30 miles per hour from the west. The normal high temperature for today is 90 degrees, and the normal low is 65. Sunrise today is at 6:42 a.m. and sunset is at 8:19 p.m. This is NOAA Weather Radio Station WXK91 in Topeka. Here are the 3 a.m. conditions for the local area. At Topeka, fog was reported. The temperature was 66 degrees, the dew point 66, and the relative humidity was 100%. The wind was north at 5 miles an hour. The pressure was 30.10 inches and falling. At Manhattan, it was clear. The temperature was 66 degrees, the dew point 65, and the relative humidity was 96%. The wind was calm. Around the region, at Beatrice, fog was reported, with a temperature of 62. It was clear, with a temperature of 66 at Lawrence, 71 at Kansas City, 69 at Emporia, and 75 at Springfield. It was

partly cloudy, with a temperature of 65 at Concordia, 65 at Omaha, and 74 at Wichita. Once again, at Manhattan, it was 66 degrees under clear skies. Once again, at Topeka, it was 66 degrees with fog. Now here is your National Weather Service forecast. Today, patchy fog this morning. Mostly sunny. Highs in the middle 80s. Northeast winds around 5 miles per hour. Tonight, mostly clear. Humid with lows in the upper 60s. Southeast winds around 5 miles per hour. Tuesday, sunny with highs in the lower 90s. South winds 5 to 10 miles per hour. Tuesday night, mostly clear in the evening, then becoming mostly cloudy. A chance of showers and thunderstorms. Humid with lows around 70. East winds 5 to 10 miles per hour. Chance of rain 50%. Wednesday, mostly cloudy in the morning, then becoming partly sunny. A slight chance of showers and thunderstorms. Humid with highs in the middle 80s. Northeast winds 5 to 10 miles per hour. Wednesday night, partly cloudy in the evening, then becoming mostly cloudy. A chance of showers and thunderstorms. Lows in the upper 60s. Chance of rain 50%. Thursday, mostly sunny. Thursday night and Friday, mostly clear. Lows in the middle 60s. Highs in the upper 80s. Friday night, mostly clear in the evening, then becoming partly cloudy. A slight chance of showers and thunderstorms. Lows in the upper 60s. Saturday, mostly sunny. A slight chance of showers and thunderstorms in the morning. Highs in the upper 80s. Saturday night, mostly clear in the evening, then becoming partly cloudy. Lows in the upper 60s. Sunday, mostly sunny. Highs in the upper 80s. This hazardous weather outlook is for central Kansas, east central Kansas, north central Kansas, and northeast Kansas. For today and tonight, the probability for widespread hazardous weather is low. For Monday through Saturday, there is a slight risk for severe storms late Tuesday night, mainly for areas along and north of Highway 36. If storms track into northern Kansas, they could be capable of damaging wind gusts. The Topeka, Kansas climate summary for yesterday, August 16, 2026. Yesterday's high temperature was 86 degrees. The normal high is 89. The record high is 109 degrees, which was set in 1936. Yesterday's low temperature was 70 degrees. The normal low is 67. The record low is 52 degrees, which was set in 1992. 0.01 inches of precipitation fell yesterday, which brings the monthly total to 0.27 inches. This is 2.02 inches below the normal amount of 2.29 inches for August. The total precipitation for the year now stands at 29.13 inches, which is 4.50 inches above normal. Yesterday the maximum wind observed was 17 miles an hour from the north. The highest wind gust observed was 23 miles per hour from the north. The normal high temperature for today is 89 degrees, and the normal low is 67. The record high for today is 109, which occurred in 1936, and the record low is 51, which occurred in 2012. Sunrise today is at 6:38 a.m. and sunset is at 8:15 p.m. The Manhattan, Kansas climate summary for yesterday, August 16, 2026. Yesterday's high temperature was 85 degrees. The normal high is 90. Yesterday's low temperature was 69 degrees. The normal low is 66. 0.11 inches of precipitation fell yesterday, which brings the monthly total to 3.17 inches. This is 0.74 inches above the normal amount of 2.43 inches for August. The total precipitation for the year now stands at 23.68 inches, which is 1.19 inches above normal. Yesterday the maximum wind observed was 15 miles an hour from the west.

pressure was 30.10 inches and falling. At Manhattan, it was clear. The temperature was 66 degrees, the dew point 65, and the relative humidity was 96%. The wind was calm. Around the region, at Beatrice, fog was reported, with a temperature of 62. It was clear, with a temperature of 66 at Lawrence, 71 at Kansas City, 69 at Emporia, and 75 at Springfield. It was partly cloudy, with a temperature of 65 at Concordia, 65 at Omaha, and 74 at Wichita. Once again, at Manhattan, it was 66 degrees under clear skies. Once again, at Topeka, it was 66 degrees with fog. Now here is your National Weather Service forecast. Today, patchy fog this morning. Mostly sunny. Highs in the middle 80s. Northeast winds around 5 miles per hour. Tonight, mostly clear. Humid with lows in the upper 60s. Southeast winds around 5 miles per hour. Tuesday, sunny with highs in the lower 90s. South winds 5 to 10 miles per hour. Tuesday night, mostly clear in the evening, then becoming mostly cloudy. A chance of showers and thunderstorms. Humid with lows around 70. East winds 5 to 10 miles per hour. Chance of rain 50%. Wednesday, mostly cloudy in the morning, then becoming partly sunny. A slight chance of showers and thunderstorms. Humid with highs in the middle 80s. Northeast winds 5 to 10 miles per hour. Wednesday night, partly cloudy in the evening, then becoming mostly cloudy. A chance of showers and thunderstorms. Lows in the upper 60s. Chance of rain 50%. Thursday, mostly sunny. Highs in the lower 80s. Thursday night and Friday, mostly clear. Lows in the middle 60s. Highs in the upper 80s. Friday night, mostly clear in the evening, then becoming partly cloudy. A slight chance of showers and thunderstorms. Lows in the upper 60s. Saturday, mostly sunny. A slight chance of showers and thunderstorms in the morning. Highs in the upper 80s. Saturday night, mostly clear in the evening, then becoming partly cloudy. Lows in the upper 60s. Sunday, mostly sunny. Highs in the upper 80s. This hazardous weather outlook is for Central Kansas, East Central Kansas, North Central Kansas and Northeast Kansas. For today and tonight, the probability for widespread hazardous weather is low. For Monday through Saturday, there is a slight risk for severe storms late Tuesday night, mainly for areas along and north of Highway 36. If storms track into northern Kansas, they could be capable of damaging wind gusts. The Topeka, Kansas climate summary for yesterday, August 16, 2026. Yesterday's high temperature was 86 degrees. The normal high is 89. The record high is 109 degrees, which was set in 1936. Yesterday's low temperature was 70 degrees. The normal low is 67. The record low is 52 degrees, which was set in 1992. 0.01 inches of precipitation fell yesterday, which brings the monthly total to 0.27 inches. This is 2.02 inches below the normal amount of 2.29 inches for August. The total precipitation for the year now stands at 29.13 inches, which is 4.50 inches above normal. Yesterday, the maximum wind observed was 17 miles an hour from the north. The highest wind gust observed was 23 miles per hour from the north. The normal high temperature for today is 89 degrees, and the normal low is 67. The record high for today is 109, which occurred in 1936, and the record low is 51, which occurred in 2012. Sunrise today is at 6:38 a.m. and sunset is at 8:15 p.m. The Manhattan, Kansas climate summary for yesterday, August 16, 2026. Yesterday's high temperature was 85 degrees. The normal high

high as 90. Yesterday's low temperature was 69 degrees. The normal low is 66. 0.11 inches of precipitation fell yesterday, which brings the monthly total to 3.17 inches. This is 0.74 inches above the normal amount of 2.43 inches for August. The total precipitation for the year now stands at 23.68 inches, which is 1.19 inches above normal. Yesterday the maximum wind observed was 15 miles an hour from the west. The highest wind gust observed was 30 miles per hour from the west. Today is 90 degrees, and the normal low is 65. Sunrise today is at 6:42 a.m. and sunset is at 8:19 p.m. This is NOAA Weather Radio Station WXK91 in Topeka. Here are the 3 a.m. conditions for the local area. At Topeka, fog was reported. The temperature was 66 degrees, the dew point 66, and the wind was north at 5 miles an hour. The pressure was 30.10 inches and falling. At Manhattan, it was clear. The temperature was 66 degrees, the dew point 65, and the relative humidity was 96%. The wind was calm. Around the region, at Beatrice, fog was reported, with a temperature of 62. It was clear, 81 at Kansas City, 69 at Emporia, and 75 at Springfield. It was partly cloudy, with a temperature of 65 at Concordia, 65 at Omaha, and 74 at Wichita. Once again, at Manhattan, it was 66 degrees under clear skies. Once again, at Topeka, it was 66 degrees with fog. Now here is your National Weather Service forecast. Today, patchy fog this morning. Mostly sunny. Highs in the middle 80s. Northeast winds around 5 miles per hour. Tonight, mostly clear. Humid with lows in the upper 60s. Southeast winds around 5 miles per hour. Tuesday, sunny with highs in the lower 90s. South winds 5 to 10 miles per hour. Tuesday night, mostly clear in the evening, then becoming mostly cloudy. A chance of showers and thunderstorms. Humid with lows around 70. East winds 5 to 10 miles per hour. Chance of rain 50%. Wednesday, mostly cloudy in the morning, then becoming partly sunny. A slight chance of showers and thunderstorms. Humid with highs in the middle 80s. Northeast winds 5 to 10 miles per hour. Wednesday night, partly cloudy in the evening, then becoming mostly cloudy. A chance of showers and thunderstorms. Lows in the upper 60s. Chance of rain 50%. Thursday, mostly sunny. Highs in the lower 80s. Thursday night and Friday, mostly clear. Lows in the middle 60s. Highs in the upper 80s. Friday night, mostly clear in the evening, then becoming partly cloudy. A slight chance of showers and thunderstorms. Lows in the upper 60s. Saturday, mostly sunny. A slight chance of showers and thunderstorms in the morning. Highs in the upper 80s. Saturday night, mostly clear in the evening, then becoming partly cloudy. Lows in the upper 60s. Sunday, mostly sunny. Highs in the upper 80s. This hazardous weather outlook is for Central Kansas, East Central Kansas, North Central Kansas and Northeast Kansas. For today and tonight, the probability for widespread hazardous weather is low. For Monday through Saturday, there is a slight risk for severe storms late Tuesday night, mainly for areas along and north of Highway 36. If storms track into northern Kansas, they could be capable of damaging wind gusts. The Topeka, Kansas climate summary for yesterday, August 16, 2026. Yesterday's high temperature was 86 degrees. The normal high is 89. The record high is 109 degrees, which was set in 1936. Yesterday's low temperature was 70 degrees. The normal low is 67.
The record low is 52 degrees, which was

set in 1992. 0.01 inches of precipitation fell yesterday, which brings the monthly total to 0.27 inches. This is 2.02 inches below the normal amount of 2.29 inches for August. The total precipitation for the year now stands at 29.13 inches, which is 4.50 inches above normal. Yesterday the maximum wind observed was 17 miles an hour from the north. The highest wind gust observed was 23 miles per hour from the north. The normal high temperature for today is 89 degrees, and the normal low is 67. The record high for today is 109, which occurred in 1936, and the record low is 51, which occurred in 2012. Sunrise today is at 6:38 a.m. and sunset is at 8:15 p.m. The Manhattan, Kansas climate summary for yesterday, August 16, 2026. Yesterday's high temperature was 85 degrees. The normal high is 90. Yesterday's low temperature was 69 degrees. The normal low is 66. 0.11 inches of precipitation fell yesterday, which brings the monthly total to 3.17 inches. This is 0.74 inches above the normal amount of 2.43 inches for August. The total precipitation for the year now stands at 23.68 inches, which is 1.19 inches above normal. Yesterday the maximum wind observed was 15 miles an hour from the west. The highest wind gust observed was 30 miles per hour from the west. The normal high temperature for today is 90 degrees, and the normal low is 65. Sunrise today is at 6:42 a.m. and sunset is at 8:19 p.m. This is NOAA Weather Radio Station WXK91 in Topeka. Now here is your National Weather Service forecast. Today, patchy fog this morning. Mostly sunny. Highs in the middle 80s. Northeast winds around 5 miles per hour. Tonight, mostly clear. Humid with lows in the upper 60s. Southeast winds around 5 miles per hour. Tuesday, sunny with highs in the lower 90s. South winds 5 to 10 miles per hour. Tuesday night, mostly clear in the evening, then becoming mostly cloudy. A chance of showers and thunderstorms. Humid with lows around 70. East winds 5 to 10 miles per hour. Chance of rain 50%. Wednesday, mostly cloudy in the morning, then becoming partly sunny. A slight chance of showers and thunderstorms. Humid with highs in the middle 80s. Northeast winds 5 to 10 miles per hour. Wednesday night, partly cloudy in the evening, then becoming mostly cloudy. A chance of showers and thunderstorms. Lows in the upper 60s. Chance of rain 50%. Thursday, mostly sunny. Highs in the lower 80s. Thursday night and Friday, mostly clear. Lows in the middle 60s. Highs in the upper 80s. Friday night, mostly clear in the evening, then becoming partly cloudy. A slight chance of showers and thunderstorms. Lows in the upper 60s. Saturday, mostly sunny. A slight chance of showers and thunderstorms in the morning. Highs in the upper 80s. Saturday night, mostly clear in the evening, then becoming partly cloudy. Lows in the upper 60s. Sunday, mostly sunny. Highs in the upper 80s. The current time is 4:08 a.m. Central Daylight Time. This hazardous weather outlook is for Central Kansas, East Central Kansas, North Central Kansas and Northeast Kansas. For today and tonight, the probability for widespread hazardous weather is low. For Monday through Saturday, there is a slight risk for severe storms late Tuesday night, mainly for areas along and north of Highway 36. If storms track into northern Kansas, they could be capable of damaging wind gusts. The Topeka, Kansas climate summary for yesterday, August 16, 2026. Yesterday's high temperature was 86 degrees. The normal high is 89.
The record high is 109 degrees, which was set in 1936. Yesterday's low temperature was 70 degrees. The normal low is 67. The record low is 52 degrees, which was set in 1992. 0.01 inches of precipitation fell yesterday, which brings the monthly total to 0.27 inches. This is 2.02 inches below the normal amount of 2.29 inches for August. The total precipitation for the year now stands at 29.13 inches, which is 4.50 inches above normal. Yesterday the maximum wind observed was 17 miles an hour from the north. The highest wind gust observed was 23 miles per hour from the north. The normal high temperature for today is 89 degrees, and the normal low is 67. The record high for today is 109, which occurred in 1936, and the record low is 51, which occurred in 2012. Sunrise today is at 6:38 a.m. and sunset is at 8:15 p.m. The Manhattan, Kansas climate summary for yesterday. Yesterday's high temperature was 85 degrees. The normal high is 90. Yesterday's low temperature was 69 degrees. The normal low is 66. 0.11 inches of precipitation fell yesterday, which brings the monthly total to 3.17 inches. This is 0.74 inches above the normal amount of 2.43 inches for August. At 23.68 inches, which is 1.19 inches above normal. Yesterday the maximum wind observed was 15 miles an hour from the west. The highest wind gust observed was 30 miles per hour from the west. The normal high temperature for today is 90 degrees, and the normal low is 65. Sunrise today is at 6:42 a.m. and sunset is at 8:19 p.m. This is NOAA Weather Radio Station WXK91 in Topeka. Here are the 4 a.m. conditions for the local area. At Topeka, it was clear. The temperature was 67 degrees, the dew point 67, and the relative humidity was 100%. The wind was northwest at 5 miles an hour. The pressure was 30.12 inches and rising. At Manhattan, it was partly cloudy. The temperature was 65 degrees, the dew point 64, and the relative humidity was 97%. The wind was calm. Around the region, at Emporia, fog was reported, with a temperature of 67. It was clear, with a temperature of 65 at Lawrence, 70 at Kansas City, and 74 at Springfield. It was partly cloudy, with a temperature of 65 at Concordia, 63 at Beatrice, and 64 at Omaha. At Wichita, it was mostly cloudy, with a temperature of 73. Once again, at Manhattan, it was 65 degrees under partly cloudy skies. Once again, at Topeka, it was 67 degrees under clear skies. Now here is your National Weather Service forecast. Today, patchy fog this morning. Mostly sunny. Highs in the middle 80s. Northeast winds around 5 miles per hour. Tonight, mostly clear. Humid with lows in the upper 60s. Southeast winds around 5 miles per hour. Tuesday, sunny with highs in the lower 90s. South winds 5 to 10 miles per hour. Tuesday night, mostly clear in the evening, then becoming mostly cloudy. A chance of showers and thunderstorms. Humid with lows around 70. East winds 5 to 10 miles per hour. Chance of rain 50%. Wednesday, mostly cloudy in the morning, then becoming partly sunny. A slight chance of showers and thunderstorms. Humid with highs in the middle 80s. Northeast winds 5 to 10 miles per hour. Wednesday night, partly cloudy in the evening, then becoming mostly cloudy. A chance of showers and thunderstorms. Lows in the upper 60s. Chance of rain 50%. Thursday, mostly sunny. Highs in the lower 80s. Thursday night and Friday, mostly clear. Lows in the middle 60s. Highs in the upper 80s. Friday night,
mostly clear in the

then becoming partly cloudy. A slight chance of showers and thunderstorms. Lows in the upper 60s. Saturday, mostly sunny. A slight chance of showers and thunderstorms in the morning. Highs in the upper 80s. Saturday night, mostly clear in the evening, then becoming partly cloudy. Lows in the upper 60s. Sunday, mostly sunny. Highs in the upper 80s. This hazardous weather outlook is for central Kansas, east central Kansas, north central Kansas, and northeast Kansas. For today and tonight, the probability for widespread hazardous weather is low. For Monday through Saturday, there is a slight risk for severe storms late Tuesday night, mainly for areas along and north of Highway 36. If storms track into northern Kansas, they could be capable of damaging wind gusts. The Topeka, Kansas climate summary for yesterday, August 16, 2026. Yesterday's high temperature was 86 degrees. The normal high is 89. The record high is 109 degrees, which was set in 1936. Yesterday's low temperature was 70 degrees. The normal low is 67. The record low is 52 degrees, which was set in 1992. 0.01 inches of precipitation fell yesterday, which brings the monthly total to 0.27 inches. This is 2.02 inches below the normal amount of 2.29 inches for August. The total precipitation for the year now stands at 29.13 inches, which is 4.50 inches above normal. Yesterday the maximum wind observed was 17 miles an hour from the north. The highest wind gust observed was 23 miles per hour from the north. The normal high temperature for today is 89 degrees, and the normal low is 67. The record high for today is 109, which occurred in 1936, and the record low is 51, which occurred in 2012. Sunrise today is at 6:38 a.m. and sunset is at 8:15 p.m. The Manhattan, Kansas climate summary for yesterday, August 16, 2026. Yesterday's high temperature was 85 degrees. The normal high is 90. Yesterday's low temperature was 69 degrees. The normal low is 66. 0.11 inches of precipitation fell yesterday.

at 23.68 inches, which is 1.19 inches above normal. Yesterday the maximum wind observed was 15 miles an hour from the west. The highest wind gust observed was 30 miles per hour from the west. The normal high temperature for today is 90 degrees, and the normal low is 65. Sunrise today is at 6:42 a.m. and sunset is at 8:19 p.m. This is NOAA Weather Radio Station WXK91, in Topeka. Here are the 4 a.m. conditions for the local area. At Topeka, it was clear. The temperature was 67 degrees, the dew point 67, and the relative humidity was 100%. The wind was northwest at 5 miles an hour. The pressure was 30.12 inches and rising. At Manhattan, it was partly cloudy. The temperature was 65 degrees, the dew point 64, and the relative humidity was 97%. The wind was calm. Around the region, at Emporia, fog was reported, with a temperature of 67. It was clear, with a temperature of 65 at Lawrence, 70 at Kansas City, and 74 at Springfield. It was partly cloudy, with a temperature of 65 at Concordia, 63 at Beatrice, and 64 at Omaha. At Wichita, it was mostly cloudy, with a temperature of 73. Once again, at Manhattan, it was 65 degrees under partly cloudy skies. Once again, at Topeka, it was 67 degrees under clear skies. Now here is your National Weather Service forecast. Today, patchy fog this morning. Mostly sunny. Highs in the middle 80s. Northeast winds around 5 miles per hour. Tonight, mostly clear. Humid with lows in the upper 60s. Southeast winds around 5 miles per hour. Tuesday, sunny with highs in the lower 90s. South winds 5 to 10 miles per hour. Tuesday night, mostly clear in the evening, then becoming mostly cloudy. A chance of showers and thunderstorms. Humid with lows around 70. East winds 5 to 10 miles per hour. Chance of rain 50%. Wednesday, mostly cloudy in the morning, then chance of showers and thunderstorms. Humid with highs in the middle 80s. Northeast winds 5 to 10 miles per hour. Wednesday night, partly cloudy in the evening, then becoming mostly cloudy. A chance of showers and thunderstorms. Lows in the upper 60s. Chance of rain 50%. Thursday, mostly sunny. Highs in the lower 80s. Thursday night and Friday, mostly clear. Lows in the middle 60s. Highs in the upper 80s. Friday night, mostly clear in the evening, then becoming partly cloudy. A slight chance of showers and thunderstorms. Lows in the upper 60s. Saturday, mostly sunny. A slight chance of showers and thunderstorms in the morning. Highs in the upper 80s. Saturday night, mostly clear in the evening, then becoming partly cloudy. Lows in the upper 60s. Sunday, mostly sunny. Highs in the upper 80s. This hazardous weather outlook is for Central Kansas, East Central Kansas, North Central Kansas and Northeast Kansas. For today and tonight, the probability for widespread hazardous weather is low. For Monday through Saturday, there is a slight risk for severe storms late Tuesday night, mainly for areas along and north of Highway 36. If storms track into northern Kansas, they could be capable of damaging wind gusts. The Topeka, Kansas climate summary for yesterday, August 16, 2026. Yesterday's high temperature was 86 degrees. The normal high is 89. The record high is 109 degrees, which was set in 1936. Yesterday's low temperature was 70 degrees. The normal low is 67. The record low is 52 degrees, which was set in 1992. 0.01 inches of precipitation fell yesterday, which brings the monthly total to 0.27 inches.
This is 2.02 inches below the normal amount of 2.29 inches for August. The total precipitation for the year now stands at 29.13 inches, which is 4.50 inches above normal. Yesterday the maximum wind observed was 17 miles an hour from the north. The highest wind gust observed was 23 miles per hour from the north. The normal high temperature for today is 89 degrees, and the normal low is 67. The record high for today is 109, which occurred in 1936, and the record low is 51, which occurred in 2012. Sunrise today is at 6:38 a.m. and sunset is at 8:15 p.m. The current time is 4:23 a.m. Central Daylight Time. The Manhattan, Kansas climate summary for yesterday, August 16, 2026. Yesterday's high temperature was 85 degrees. The normal high is 90. Yesterday's low temperature was 69 degrees. The normal low is 66. 0.11 inches of precipitation fell yesterday, which brings the monthly total to 3.17 inches. This is 0.43 inches for August. The total precipitation for the year now stands at 23.68 inches, which is 1.19 inches above normal. Yesterday the maximum wind observed was 15 miles an hour from the west. The highest wind gust observed was 30 miles per hour from the west. The normal high temperature for today is 90 degrees, and the normal low is 65. Sunrise today is at 6:42 a.m. and sunset is at 8:19 p.m. This is NOAA Weather Radio Station WXK91 in Topeka. Here are the 4 a.m. conditions for the local area. At Topeka, it was clear. The temperature was 67 degrees, the dew point 67, and the relative humidity was 100%. The wind was northwest at 5 miles an hour. The pressure was 30.12 inches and rising. At Manhattan, it was partly cloudy. The temperature was 65 degrees, the dew point 64, and the relative humidity was 97%. The wind was calm. Around the region, at Emporia, fog was reported, with a temperature of 67. It was clear, with a temperature of 65 at Lawrence, 70 at Kansas City, and 74 at Springfield. It was partly cloudy, with a temperature of 65 at Concordia, 63 at Beatrice, and 64 at Omaha. At Wichita, it was mostly cloudy, with a temperature of 73. Once again, at Manhattan, it was 65 degrees under partly cloudy skies. Once again, at Topeka, it was 67 degrees under clear skies. Now here is your National Weather Service forecast. Today, patchy fog this morning. Mostly sunny. Highs in the middle 80s. Northeast winds around 5 miles per hour. Tonight, mostly clear. Humid with lows in the upper 60s. Southeast winds around 5 miles per hour. Tuesday, sunny with highs in the lower 90s. South winds 5 to 10 miles per hour. Tuesday night, mostly clear in the evening, then becoming mostly cloudy. A chance of showers and thunderstorms. Humid with lows around 70. East winds 5 to 10 miles per hour. Chance of rain 50%. Wednesday, mostly cloudy in the morning, then becoming partly sunny. A slight chance of showers and thunderstorms. Humid with highs in the middle 80s. Northeast winds 5 to 10 miles per hour. Wednesday night, partly cloudy in the evening, then becoming mostly cloudy. A chance of showers and thunderstorms. Lows in the upper 60s. Chance of rain 50%. Thursday, mostly sunny. Highs in the lower 80s. Thursday night and Friday, mostly clear. Lows in the middle 60s. Highs in the upper 80s. Friday night, mostly clear in the evening, then becoming partly cloudy. A slight chance of showers and thunderstorms. Lows in the upper 60s. Saturday, mostly sunny.
a slight chance of showers and thunderstorms in the morning. Highs in the upper 80s. Saturday night.

mostly clear in the evening, then becoming partly cloudy. Lows in the upper 60s. Sunday, mostly sunny. Highs in the upper 80s. This hazardous weather outlook is for central Kansas, east central Kansas, north central Kansas, and northeast Kansas. For today and tonight, the probability for widespread hazardous weather is low. For Monday through Saturday, there is a slight risk for severe storms late Tuesday night, mainly for areas along and north of Highway 36. If storms track into northern Kansas, they could be capable of damaging wind gusts. The Topeka, Kansas climate summary for yesterday, August 16, 2026. Yesterday's high temperature was 86 degrees. The normal high is 89. The record high is 109 degrees, which was set in 1936. Yesterday's low temperature was 70 degrees. The normal low is 67. The record low is 52 degrees, which was set in 1992. 0.01 inches of precipitation fell yesterday, which brings the monthly total to 0.27 inches. This is 2.02 inches below the normal amount of 2.29 inches for August. The total precipitation for the year now stands at 29.13 inches, which is 4.50 inches above normal. Yesterday the maximum wind observed was 17 miles an hour from the north. The highest wind gust observed was 23 miles per hour from the north. The normal high temperature for today is 89 degrees, and the normal low is 67. The record high for today is 109, which occurred in 1936, and the record low is 51, which occurred in 2012. Sunrise today is at 6:38 a.m. and sunset is at 8:15 p.m. The Manhattan, Kansas climate summary for yesterday, August 16, 2026. Yesterday's high temperature was 85 degrees. The normal high is 90. Yesterday's low temperature was 69 degrees. The normal low is 66. 0.11 inches of precipitation fell yesterday, which brings the monthly total to 3.17 inches. This is 0.74 inches above the normal amount of 2.43 inches for August. The total precipitation for the year now stands at 23.68 inches, which is 1.19 inches above normal. Yesterday the maximum wind observed was 15 miles an hour from the west. The highest wind gust observed was 30 miles per hour from the west. The normal high temperature for today is 90 degrees, and the normal low is 65. Sunrise today is at 6:42 a.m. and sunset is at 8:19 p.m. This is NOAA Weather Radio Station WXK91, in Topeka. Here are the 4 a.m. conditions for the local area. At Topeka, it was clear. The temperature was 67 degrees, the dew point 67, and the relative humidity was 100%. The wind was northwest at 5 miles an hour. The pressure was 30.12 inches and rising. At Manhattan, it was partly cloudy. The temperature was 65 degrees, the dew point 64, and the relative humidity was 97%. The wind was calm. Around the region, at Emporia, fog was reported, with a temperature of 65 at Lawrence, 70 at Kansas City, and 74 at Springfield. It was partly cloudy, with a temperature of 65 at Concordia, 63 at Beatrice, and 64 at Omaha. At Wichita, it was mostly cloudy, with a temperature of 73. Once again, at Manhattan, it was 65 degrees under partly cloudy skies. Once again, at Topeka, it was 67 degrees under clear skies. Now here is your National Weather Service forecast. Today, patchy fog this morning. Mostly sunny. Highs in the middle 80s. Northeast winds around 5 miles per hour. Tonight, mostly clear. Humid with lows in the upper 60s. Southeast winds around 5 miles per hour. Tuesday, sunny with highs in the lower 90s. South winds 5 to 10 miles per hour. Tuesday night, mostly clear in the evening, then becoming

Mostly cloudy. A chance of showers and thunderstorms. Humid with lows around 70. East winds 5 to 10 miles per hour. Chance of rain 50%. Wednesday, mostly cloudy in the morning, then becoming partly sunny. A slight chance of showers and thunderstorms. Humid with highs in the middle 80-50%. Wednesday, mostly cloudy in the morning, then becoming partly sunny. A slight chance of showers and thunderstorms. Humid with highs in the middle 80s. Northeast winds 5 to 10 miles per hour. Wednesday night, partly cloudy in the evening, then becoming mostly cloudy. A chance of showers and thunderstorms. Lows in the upper 60s. Chance of rain 50%. Thursday, mostly sunny. Highs in the lower 80s. Thursday night and Friday, mostly clear. Lows in the middle 60s. Highs in the upper 80s. Friday night, mostly clear in the evening, then becoming partly cloudy. A slight chance of showers and thunderstorms. Lows in the upper 60s. Saturday, mostly sunny. A slight chance of showers and thunderstorms in the morning. Highs in the upper 80s. Saturday night, mostly clear in the evening, then becoming partly cloudy. Lows in the upper 60s. Sunday, mostly sunny. Highs in the upper 80s. This hazardous weather outlook is for central Kansas, east central Kansas, north central Kansas, and northeast Kansas. For today and tonight, the probability for widespread hazardous weather is low. For Monday through Saturday, there is a slight risk for severe storms late Tuesday night, mainly for areas along and north of Highway 36. If storms track into northern Kansas, they could be capable of damaging wind gusts. The Topeka, Kansas climate summary for yesterday, August 16, 2026. Yesterday's high temperature was 86 degrees. The normal high is 89. The record high is 109 degrees, which was set in 1936. Yesterday's low temperature was 70 degrees. The normal low is 67. The record low is 52 degrees, which was set in 1992. 0.01 inches of precipitation fell yesterday, which brings the monthly total to 0.27 inches. This is 2.02 inches below the normal amount of 2.29 inches for August. The total precipitation for the year now stands at 29.13 inches, which is 4.50 inches above normal. Yesterday the maximum wind observed was 17 miles an hour from the north. The highest wind gust observed was 23 miles per hour from the north. The normal high temperature for today is 89 degrees, and the normal low is 67. The record high for today is 109, which occurred in 1936, and the record low is 51, which occurred in 2012. Sunrise today is at 6:38 a.m. and sunset is at 8:15 p.m. The Manhattan, Kansas climate summary for yesterday, August 16, 2026. Yesterday's high temperature was 85 degrees. The normal high is 90. Yesterday's low temperature was 69 degrees. The normal low is 66. 0.11 inches of precipitation fell yesterday, which brings the monthly total to 3.17 inches. This is 0.74 inches above the normal amount of 2.43 inches for August. The total precipitation for the year now stands at 23.68 inches, which is 1.19 inches above normal. Yesterday the maximum wind observed was 15 miles an hour from the west. The highest wind gust observed was 30 miles per hour from the west. The normal high temperature for today is 90 degrees, and the normal low is 65. Sunrise today is at 6:42 a.m. and sunset is at 8:19 p.m. This is NOAA Weather Radio Station WXK91 in Topeka. Here are the 4 a.m. conditions for the local area. At Topeka, it was clear. The temperature was 67 degrees, the dew point 67, and the relative humidity was 100%. The wind was northwest at 5 miles.

an hour. The pressure was 30.12 inches and rising. At Manhattan, it was partly cloudy. The temperature was 65 degrees, the dew point 64, and the relative humidity was 97%. The wind was calm. Around the region, at Emporia, fog was reported, with a temperature of 67. It was clear, with a temperature of 65 at Lawrence, 70 at Kansas City, and 74 at Springfield. It was partly cloudy, with a temperature of 65 at Concordia, 63 at Beatrice, and 64 at Omaha. At Wichita, it was mostly cloudy, with a temperature of 73. Once again, at Manhattan, it was 65 degrees under partly cloudy skies. Once again, at Topeka, it was 67 degrees under clear skies. This is NOAA Weather Radio WXK91 in Topeka. The current time is 4:38 a.m. Central Daylight Time. Now here is your National Weather Service forecast. Today, patchy fog this morning. Mostly sunny. Highs in the middle 80s. Northeast winds around 5 miles per hour. Tonight, mostly clear. Humid with lows in the upper 60s. Southeast winds around 5 miles per hour. Tuesday, sunny with highs in the lower 90s. South winds 5 to 10 miles per hour. Tuesday night, mostly clear in the evening, then becoming mostly cloudy. A chance of showers and thunderstorms. Humid with lows around 70. East winds 5 to 10 miles per hour. Chance of rain 50%. Wednesday, mostly cloudy in the morning, then becoming partly sunny. A slight chance of showers and thunderstorms. Humid with highs in the middle 80s. Northeast winds 5 to 10 miles per hour. Wednesday night, partly cloudy in the evening. A chance of showers and thunderstorms. Lows in the upper 60s. Chance of rain 50%. Thursday, mostly sunny. Highs in the lower 80s. Thursday night and Friday, mostly clear. Lows in the middle 60s. Highs in the upper 80s. Friday night, mostly clear in the evening, then becoming partly cloudy. A slight chance of showers and thunderstorms. Lows in the upper 60s. Saturday, mostly sunny. A slight chance of showers. Highs in the upper 80s. Saturday night, mostly clear in the evening, then becoming partly cloudy. Lows in the upper 60s. Sunday, mostly sunny. Highs in the upper 80s. This hazardous weather outlook is for Central Kansas, East Central Kansas, North Central Kansas, and Northeast Kansas. For today and tonight, the probability for widespread hazardous weather is low. For Monday through Saturday, there is a slight risk for severe storms late Tuesday night, mainly for areas along and north of Highway to Northern Kansas. They could be capable of damaging wind gusts. The Topeka, Kansas climate summary for yesterday, August 16, 2026. Yesterday's high temperature was 86 degrees. The normal high is 89. The record high is 109 degrees, which was set in 1936. Yesterday's low temperature was 70 degrees. The normal low is 67. The record low is 52 degrees, which was set in 1992. 0.01 inches of precipitation fell yesterday, which brings the monthly total to 0.27 inches. This is 2.02 inches below the normal amount of 2.29 inches for August. The total precipitation for the year now stands at 29.13 inches, which is 4.50 inches above normal. Yesterday the maximum wind observed was 17 miles an hour from the north. The highest wind gust observed was 23 miles per hour from the north. The normal high temperature for today is 89 degrees, and the normal low is 67. The record high for today is 109, which occurred in 1936, and the record low is 51, which occurred in 2012. Sunrise today is at 6:38 a.m. and sunset is at 8:15 p.m. The Manhattan, Kansas climate summary for yesterday,

August 16, 2026. Yesterday's high temperature was 85 degrees. The normal high is 90. Yesterday's low temperature was 69 degrees. The normal low is 66. 0.11 inches of precipitation fell yesterday, which brings the monthly total to 3.17 inches. This is 0.74 inches above the normal amount of 2.43 inches for August. The total precipitation for the year now stands at 23.68 inches, which is 1.19 inches above normal. Yesterday the maximum wind observed was 15 miles an hour from the west. The highest wind gust observed was 30 miles per hour from the west. The normal high temperature for today is 90 degrees, and the normal low is 65. Sunrise today is at 6:42 a.m. and sunset is at 8:19 p.m. This is NOAA Weather Radio Station WXK91 in Topeka. Here are the 4 a.m. conditions for the local area. At Topeka, it was clear. The temperature was 67 degrees, the dew point 67, and the relative humidity was 100%. The wind was northwest at 5 miles an hour. The pressure was 30.12 inches and rising. At Manhattan, it was partly cloudy. The temperature was 65 degrees, the dew point 64, and the relative humidity was 97%. The wind was calm. Around the region, at Emporia, fog was reported, with a temperature of 67. It was clear, with a temperature of 65 at Lawrence, 70 at Kansas City, and 74 at Springfield. It was partly cloudy, with a temperature of 65 at Concordia, 63 at Beatrice, and 64 at Omaha. At Wichita, it was mostly cloudy, with a temperature of 73. Once again, at Manhattan, it was 65 degrees under partly cloudy skies. Once again, at Topeka, it was 67 degrees under clear skies. Now here is your National Weather Service forecast. Today, patchy fog this morning. Mostly sunny. Highs in the middle 80s. Northeast winds around 5 miles per hour. Tonight, mostly clear. Humid with lows in the upper 60s. Southeast winds around 5 miles per hour. Tuesday, sunny with highs in the lower 90s. South winds 5 to 10 miles per hour. Tuesday night, mostly clear in the evening, then becoming mostly cloudy. A chance of showers and thunderstorms. Humid with lows around 70. East winds 5 to 10 miles per hour. Chance of rain 50%. Wednesday, mostly cloudy in the morning, then becoming partly sunny. A slight chance of showers and thunderstorms. Humid with highs in the middle 80s. Northeast winds 5 to 10 miles per hour. Wednesday night, partly cloudy in the evening, then becoming mostly cloudy. A chance of showers and thunderstorms. Lows in the upper 60s. Chance of rain 50%. Thursday, mostly sunny. Highs in the lower 80s. Thursday night and Friday, mostly clear. Lows in the middle 60s. Highs in the upper 80s. Friday night, mostly clear in the evening, then becoming partly cloudy. A slight chance of showers and thunderstorms. Lows in the upper 60s. Saturday, mostly sunny. A slight chance of showers and thunderstorms in the morning. Highs in the upper 80s. Saturday night, mostly clear in the evening, then becoming partly cloudy. Lows in the upper 60s. Sunday, mostly sunny. Highs in the upper 80s. This hazardous weather outlook is for central Kansas, east central Kansas, north central Kansas, and northeast Kansas. For today and tonight, the probability for widespread hazardous weather is low. For Monday through Saturday, there is a slight risk for severe storms late Tuesday night, mainly for areas along and north of Highway 36. If storms track into northern Kansas, they could be capable of damaging wind gusts. The Topeka, Kansas climate summary for yesterday, August 16, 2026.
Yesterday's high temperature was 86 degrees. The normal high is 89. The record high is 109 degrees, which was set in 1936. Yesterday's low temperature was 70 degrees. The normal low is 67. The record low is 52 degrees, which was set in 1992. 0.01 inches of precipitation fell yesterday, which brings the monthly total to 0.27 inches. This is 2.02 inches below the normal amount of 2.29 inches for August. The total precipitation for the year now stands at 29.13 inches, which is 4.50 inches above normal. Yesterday the maximum wind observed was 17 miles an hour from the north. The highest wind gust observed was 23 miles per hour from the north. The normal high temperature for today is 89 degrees, and the normal low is 67. The record high for today is 109, which occurred in 1936, and the record low is 51, which occurred in 2012. Sunrise today is at 6:38 a.m. and sunset is at 8:15 p.m. The Manhattan, Kansas climate summary for yesterday, August 16, 2026. Yesterday's high temperature was 85 degrees. The normal high is 90. Yesterday's low temperature was 69 degrees. The normal low is 66. 0.11 inches of precipitation fell yesterday, which brings the monthly total to 3.17 inches. This is 0.74 inches above the normal amount of 2.43 inches for August. The total precipitation for the year now stands at 23.68 inches, which is 1.19 inches above normal. Yesterday the maximum wind observed was 15 miles an hour from the west. The highest wind gust observed was 30 miles per hour from the west. The normal high temperature for today is 90 degrees, and the normal low is 65. Sunrise today is at 6:42 a.m. and sunset is at 8:19 p.m. This is NOAA Weather Radio Station WXK91 in Topeka. Here are the 4 a.m. conditions for the local area. At Topeka, it was clear. The temperature was 67 degrees, the dew point 67, and the relative humidity was 100%. The wind was northwest at 5 miles an hour. The pressure was 30.12 inches and rising. At Manhattan, it was partly cloudy. The temperature was 65 degrees, the dew point 64, and the relative humidity was 97%. The wind was calm. Around the region, at Emporia, fog was reported, with a temperature of 67. It was clear, with a temperature of 65 at Lawrence, 70 at Kansas City, and 74 at Springfield. It was partly cloudy, with 83 at Beatrice, and 64 at Omaha. At Wichita, it was mostly cloudy, with a temperature of 73. Once again, at Manhattan, it was 65 degrees under partly cloudy skies. Once again, at Topeka, it was 67 degrees under clear skies. Now here is your National Weather Service forecast. Today, patchy fog this morning. Mostly sunny. Highs in the middle 80s. Northeast winds around 5 miles per hour. Tonight, mostly clear. Southeast winds around 5 miles per hour. Tuesday, sunny with highs in the lower 90s. South winds 5 to 10 miles per hour. Tuesday night, mostly clear in the evening, then becoming mostly cloudy. A chance of showers and thunderstorms. Humid with lows around 70. East winds 5 to 10 miles per hour. Chance of rain 50%. Wednesday, mostly cloudy in the morning, then becoming partly sunny. A slight chance of showers and thunderstorms. Humid with highs in the middle 80s. Northeast winds 5 to 10 miles per hour. Wednesday night, partly cloudy in the evening, then becoming mostly cloudy. A chance of showers and thunderstorms. Lows in the upper 60s. Chance of rain 50%. Thursday, mostly sunny. Highs in the lower 80s. Thursday night and Friday, mostly clear.
lows in the middle 60s. Highs in the upper 80s. Friday night, mostly clear in the evening, then becoming partly cloudy. A slight chance of showers and thunderstorms. Lows in the upper 60s. Saturday, mostly sunny. A slight chance of showers and thunderstorms in the morning. Highs in the upper 80s. Saturday night, mostly clear in the evening, then becoming partly cloudy. Lows in the upper 60s. Sunday, mostly sunny. Highs in the upper 80s. The current time is 4:53 a.m. Central Daylight Time. This hazardous weather outlook is for Central Kansas, East Central Kansas, North Central Kansas, and Northeast Kansas. For today and tonight, the probability for widespread hazardous weather is low. For Tuesday through Sunday, there is a slight risk for severe storms Tuesday evening and night, mainly for areas along and north of Interstate 70. If storms can strengthen enough, they could be capable of damaging wind gusts and small hail. The Topeka, Kansas climate summary for yesterday, August 16, 2026. Yesterday's high temperature was 86 degrees. The normal high is 89. The record high is 109 degrees, which was set in 1936.

which occurred in 2012. Sunrise today is at 6:38 a.m. and sunset is at 8:15 p.m. The Manhattan, Kansas climate summary for yesterday, August 16, 2026. Yesterday's high temperature was 85 degrees. The normal high is 90. Yesterday's low temperature was 69 degrees. The normal low is 66. 0.11 inches of precipitation fell yesterday, which brings the monthly total to 3.17 inches. This is 0.74 inches above the normal amount of 2.43 inches for August. The total precipitation for the year now stands at 23.68 inches, which is 1.19 inches above normal. Yesterday the maximum wind observed was 15 miles an hour from the west. The highest wind gust observed was 30 miles per hour from the west. The normal high temperature for today is 90 degrees, and the normal low is 65. Sunrise today is at 6:42 a.m. and sunset is at 8:19 p.m. The Rangeland Fire Danger Index will be in the low category this afternoon. Low fire danger means controlled burns can be executed with reasonable safety. Check with local authorities to ensure burning is allowed before starting a planned burn. 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Here are the 4 a.m. conditions for the local area. At Topeka, it was clear. The temperature was 67 degrees, the dew point 67, and the relative humidity was 100%. The wind was northwest at 5 miles an hour, just and rising. At Manhattan, it was partly cloudy. The temperature was 65 degrees, the dew point 64, and the relative humidity was 97%. The wind was calm. Around the region, at Emporia, fog was reported, with a temperature of 67. It was clear, with a temperature of 65 at Lawrence, 70 at Kansas City, and 74 at Springfield. It was partly cloudy, with a temperature of 65 at Concordia, 63 at Beatrice, and 64 at Omaha. At Wichita, it was mostly cloudy, with a temperature of 73. Once again, at Manhattan, it was 65 degrees under partly cloudy skies. Once again, at Topeka, it was 67 degrees under clear skies. Now here is your National Weather Service forecast. Today, patchy fog this morning. Mostly sunny. Highs in the middle 80s. Northeast winds around 5 miles per hour. Tonight, mostly clear. Humid with lows in the upper 60s. Southeast winds around 5 miles per hour. Tuesday, sunny with highs in the lower 90s. South winds 5 to 10 miles per hour. Tuesday night, mostly clear in the evening, then becoming mostly cloudy. A chance of showers and thunderstorms. Humid with lows around 70. East winds 5 to 10 miles per hour. Chance of rain 50%. Wednesday, mostly cloudy in the morning, then becoming partly sunny. A slight chance of showers and thunderstorms. Humid with highs in the middle 80s. Northeast winds 5 to 10 miles per hour. Wednesday night, partly cloudy in the evening, then becoming mostly cloudy. A chance of showers and thunderstorms. Lows in the upper 60s. Chance of rain 50%. Thursday, mostly sunny. Highs in the lower 80s. Thursday night and Friday, mostly clear. Lows in the middle 60s. Highs in the upper 80s. Friday night, mostly clear in the evening, then becoming partly cloudy. A slight chance of showers and thunderstorms. Lows in the upper 60s. Saturday, mostly sunny. A slight chance of showers and thunderstorms in the morning. Highs in the upper 80s. Saturday night, mostly clear in the evening, then becoming partly cloudy. Lows in the upper 60s. Sunday, mostly sunny. Highs in the upper 80s. This hazardous weather outlook is for Central Kansas, East Central Kansas, North Central Kansas, and Northeast Kansas. For today and another is low.

for Tuesday through Sunday. There is a slight risk for severe storms Tuesday evening and night, mainly for areas along and north of Interstate 70. If storms can strengthen enough, they could be capable of damaging wind gusts and small hail. The Topeka, Kansas climate summary for yesterday, August 16, 2026. Yesterday's high temperature was 86 degrees. The normal high is 89. The record high is 109 degrees, which was set in 1936. Yesterday's low temperature was 70 degrees. The normal low is 67. The record low is 52 degrees, which was set in 1992. 0.01 inches of precipitation fell yesterday, which brings the monthly total to 0.27 inches. This is 2.02 inches below the normal amount of 2.29 inches for August. The total precipitation for the year now stands at 29.13 inches, which is 4.50 inches above normal. Yesterday the maximum wind observed was 17 miles an hour from the north. The highest wind gust observed was 23 miles per hour from the north. The normal high temperature for today is 89 degrees, and the normal low is 67. The record high for today is 109, which occurred in 1936, and the record low is 51, which occurred in 2012. Sunrise today is at 6:38 a.m. and sunset is at 8:15 p.m. The Rangeland Fire Danger Index will be in a low category this afternoon. Low fire danger means controlled burns can be executed with reasonable safety. Check with local authorities to ensure burning is allowed before starting a planned burn. The Manhattan, Kansas climate summary for yesterday, August 16, 2026. Yesterday's high temperature was 85 degrees. The normal high is 90. Yesterday's low temperature was 69 degrees. The normal low is 66. 0.11 inches of precipitation fell yesterday, which brings the monthly total to 3.17 inches. This is 0.74 inches above the normal amount of 2.43 inches for August. The total precipitation for the year now stands at 23.68 inches, which is 1.19 inches above normal. Yesterday the maximum wind observed was 15 miles an hour from the west. The highest wind gust observed was 30 miles per hour from the west. The normal high temperature for today is 90 degrees, and the normal low is 65. Sunrise today is at 6:42 a.m. and sunset is at 8:19 p.m. This is NOAA Weather Radio Station WXK91 in Topeka. Here are the 4 a.m. conditions for the local area. At Topeka, it was clear. The temperature was 67 degrees, the dew point 67, and the relative humidity was 100%. The wind was northwest at 5 miles an hour. The pressure was 30.12 inches and rising. At Manhattan, it was partly cloudy. The temperature was 65 degrees, the dew point 64, and the relative humidity was 97%. The wind was calm. Around the region, at Emporia, fog was reported, with a temperature of 67. It was clear, with a temperature of 65 at Lawrence, 70 at Kansas City, and 74 at Springfield. It was partly cloudy, with a temperature of 65 at Concordia, 63 at Beatrice, and 64 at Omaha. At Wichita, it was mostly cloudy, with a temperature of 73. Once again, at Manhattan, it was 65 degrees under partly cloudy skies. Once again, at Topeka, it was 67 degrees under clear skies. Now here is your National Weather Service forecast. Today, patchy fog this morning. Mostly sunny. Highs in the middle 80s. Northeast winds around 5 miles per hour. Tonight, mostly clear. Humid with lows in the upper 60s. Southeast winds around 5 miles per hour. Tuesday, sunny with highs in the lower 90s. South winds 5 to 10 miles per hour. Tuesday night, mostly clear in the evening, then becoming mostly cloudy. A chance of showers and thunderstorms.

humid with lows around 70. East winds 5 to 10 miles per hour. Chance of rain 50%. Wednesday, mostly cloudy in the morning, then becoming partly sunny. A slight chance of showers and thunderstorms. Humid with highs in the middle 80s. Northeast winds 5 to 10 miles per hour. Wednesday night, partly cloudy in the evening, then becoming mostly cloudy. A chance of showers and thunderstorms. Lows in the upper 60s. Chance of rain 50%. Thursday, mostly sunny. Highs in the lower 80s. Thursday night and Friday, mostly clear. Lows in the middle 60s. Highs in the upper 80s. Friday night, mostly clear in the evening, then becoming partly cloudy. A slight chance of showers and thunderstorms. Lows in the upper 60s. Saturday, mostly sunny. A slight chance of showers and thunderstorms in the morning. Highs in the upper 80s. Saturday night, mostly clear in the evening, then becoming partly cloudy. Lows in the upper 60s. Sunday, mostly sunny. Highs in the upper 80s. This hazardous weather outlook is for central Kansas, east central Kansas, north central Kansas, and northeast Kansas. For today and tonight, the probability for widespread hazardous weather is low. For Tuesday through Sunday, there is a slight risk for severe storms Tuesday evening and night, mainly for areas along and north of Interstate 70. If storms can strengthen enough, they could be capable of damaging wind gusts and small hail. The Topeka, Kansas climate summary for yesterday, August 16, 2026. Yesterday's high temperature was 86 degrees. The normal high is 89. The record high is 109 degrees, which was set in 1936. Yesterday's low temperature was 70 degrees. The normal low is 67. The record low is 52 degrees, which was set in 1992. 0.01 inches of precipitation fell yesterday, which brings the monthly total to 0.27 inches. This is 2.02 inches below the normal amount of 2.29 inches for August. The total precipitation for the year now stands at 29.13 inches, which is 4.50 inches above normal. Yesterday the maximum wind observed was 17 miles an hour from the north. The highest wind gust observed was 23 miles per hour from the north. The normal high temperature for today is 89 degrees, and the normal low is 67. The record high for today is 109, which occurred in 1936, and the record low is 51, which occurred in 2012. Sunrise today is at 6:38 a.m. and sunset is at 8:15 p.m. The current time is 5:08 a.m. Central Daylight Time. The Manhattan, Kansas climate summary for yesterday, August 16, 2026. Yesterday's high temperature was 85 degrees. The normal high is 90. Yesterday's low temperature was 69 degrees. The normal low is 66. 0.11 inches of precipitation fell yesterday, which brings the monthly total to 3.17 inches. This is 0.74 inches above the normal amount of 2.43 inches for August. The total precipitation for the year now stands at 23.68 inches, which is 1.19 inches above normal. Yesterday the maximum wind observed was 15 miles an hour from the west. The highest wind gust observed was 30 miles per hour from the west. The normal high temperature for today is 90 degrees, and the normal low is 65. Sunrise today is at 6:42 a.m. and sunset is at 8:19 p.m. This is NOAA Weather Radio Station WXK91 in Topeka. Now here is your National Weather Service forecast. Today, patchy fog this morning. Mostly sunny. Highs in the middle 80s. Northeast winds around 5 miles per hour. Tonight, mostly clear. Humid with lows in the upper 60s. Southeast winds around 5 miles per hour. Tuesday, sunny with highs in the lower 90s.

90s. South winds 5 to 10 miles per hour. Tuesday night, mostly clear in the evening, then becoming mostly cloudy. A chance of showers and thunderstorms. Humid with lows around 70. East winds 5 to 10 miles per hour. Chance of rain 50%. Wednesday, mostly cloudy in the morning, then becoming partly sunny. A slight chance of showers and thunderstorms. Humid with highs in the middle 80s. Northeast winds 5 to 10 miles per hour. Wednesday night, partly cloudy in the evening, then becoming mostly cloudy. A chance of showers and thunderstorms. Lows in the upper 60s. Chance of rain 50%. Thursday, mostly sunny. Highs in the lower 80s. Thursday night and Friday, mostly clear. Lows in the middle 60s. Highs in the upper 80s. Friday night, mostly clear in the evening, then becoming partly cloudy. A slight chance of showers and thunderstorms. Lows in the upper 60s. Saturday, mostly sunny. A slight chance of showers and thunderstorms in the morning. Highs in the upper 80s. Saturday night, mostly clear in the evening, then becoming partly cloudy. Lows in the upper 60s. Sunday, mostly sunny. Highs in the upper 80s. The Rangeland Fire Danger Index will be in a low category this afternoon. Low fire danger means controlled burns can be executed with reasonable safety. Check with local authorities to ensure burning is allowed before starting a planned burn. This hazardous weather outlook is for Central Kansas, East Central Kansas, North Central Kansas, and Northeast Kansas. For today and tonight, the probability for widespread hazardous weather is low. There is a slight risk for severe storms Tuesday evening and night, mainly for areas along and north of Interstate 70. If storms can strengthen enough, they could be capable of damaging wind gusts and small hail. The Topeka, Kansas climate summary for yesterday, August 16, 2026. Yesterday's high temperature was 86 degrees. The normal high is 89. The record high is 109 degrees, which was set in 1936. Yesterday's low temperature was 70 degrees. The normal low is 67. The record low is 52 degrees, which was set in 1992. 0.01 inches of precipitation fell yesterday, which brings the monthly total to 0.27 inches. This is 2.02 inches below the normal amount of 2.29 inches for August. The total precipitation for the year now stands at 29.13 inches, which is 4.50 inches above normal. Yesterday the maximum wind observed was 17 miles an hour from the north. The highest wind gust observed was 23 miles per hour from the north. The normal high temperature for today is 89 degrees, and the normal low is 67. The record high for today is 109, which occurred in 1936, and the record low is 51, which occurred in 2012. Sunrise today is at 6:38 a.m. and sunset is at 8:15 p.m. The Manhattan, Kansas climate summary for yesterday, August 16, 2026. Yesterday's high temperature was 85 degrees. The normal high is 90. Yesterday's low temperature was 69 degrees. The normal low is 66. 0.11 inches of precipitation fell yesterday, which brings the monthly total to 3.17 inches. This is 0.74 inches above the normal amount of 2.43 inches for August. The total precipitation for the year now stands at 23.68 inches, which is 1.19 inches above normal. Yesterday the maximum wind observed was 15 miles an hour from the west. The highest wind gust observed was 30 miles per hour from the west. The normal high temperature for today is 90 degrees, and the normal low is 65. Sunrise today is at 6:42 a.m. and sunset is at 8:19 p.m. This is NOAA Weather Radio Station WXK91 in Topeka. 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
at Topeka.

It was clear. The temperature was 67 degrees, the dew point 66, and the relative humidity was 97%. The wind was northwest at 3 miles an hour. The pressure was 30.15 inches and rising. At Manhattan, it was clear. The temperature was 65 degrees, the dew point 64, and the relative humidity was 97%. The wind was calm. Around the region, at Emporia, fog was reported, with a temperature of 67. It was clear, with a temperature of 64 at Lawrence, 70 at Kansas City, and 71 at Springfield. It was partly cloudy, with a temperature of 65 at Concordia, 63 at Beatrice, and 64 at Omaha. At Wichita, it was mostly cloudy, with a temperature of 72. Once again, at Manhattan, it was 65 degrees under clear skies. Once again, at Topeka, it was 67 degrees under clear skies. Now here is your National Weather Service forecast. Today, patchy fog this morning. Mostly sunny. Highs in the middle 80s. Northeast winds around 5 miles per hour. Tonight, mostly clear. Humid with lows in the upper 60s. Southeast winds around 5 miles per hour. Tuesday, sunny with highs in the lower 90s. South winds 5 to 10 miles per hour. Tuesday night, mostly clear in the evening, then becoming mostly cloudy. A chance of showers and thunderstorms. Humid with lows around 70. East winds 5 to 10 miles per hour. Chance of rain 50%. Wednesday, mostly cloudy in the morning, then becoming partly sunny. A slight chance of showers and thunderstorms. Humid with highs in the middle 80s. Northeast winds 5 to 10 miles per hour. Wednesday night, partly cloudy in the evening, then becoming mostly cloudy. A chance of showers and thunderstorms. Lows in the upper 60s. Chance of rain 50%. Thursday, mostly sunny. Highs in the lower 80s. Thursday night and Friday, mostly clear. Lows in the middle 60s. Highs in the upper 80s. Friday night, mostly clear in the evening, then becoming partly cloudy. A slight chance of showers and thunderstorms. Lows in the upper 60s. Saturday, mostly sunny. A slight chance of showers and thunderstorms in the morning. Saturday night, mostly clear in the evening, then becoming partly cloudy. Lows in the upper 60s. Sunday, mostly sunny. Highs in the upper 80s. This hazardous weather outlook is for central Kansas, east central Kansas, north central Kansas, and northeast Kansas. For today and tonight, the probability for widespread hazardous weather is low. For Tuesday through Sunday, there is a slight risk for severe storms Tuesday evening and night, mainly for areas along and north of Interstate 70. If storms can strengthen enough, they could be capable of damaging wind gusts and small hail. The Topeka, Kansas climate summary for yesterday, August 16, 2026. Yesterday's high temperature was 86 degrees. The normal high is 89. The record high is 109 degrees, which was set in 1936. Yesterday's low temperature was 70 degrees. The normal low is 67. The record low is 52 degrees, which was set in 1992. 0.01 inches of precipitation fell yesterday, which brings the monthly total to 0.27 inches. This is 2.02 inches below the normal amount of 2.29 inches for August. The total precipitation for the year now stands at 29.13 inches, which is 4.50 inches above normal. Yesterday, the maximum wind observed was 17 miles an hour from the north. The highest wind gust observed was 23 miles per hour from the north. The normal high temperature for today is 89 degrees, and the normal low is 67. The record high for today is 109, which occurred in 1936, and the record low is 51, which occurred in 2012.
Sunrise today is at 6:38 a.m. and sunset is at 8:15 p.m. The Manhattan, Kansas climate summary for yesterday, August 16, 2026. Yesterday's high temperature was 85 degrees. The normal high is 90. Yesterday's low temperature was 69 degrees. The normal low is 66. 0.11 inches of precipitation fell yesterday, which brings the monthly total to 3.17 inches. This is 0.74 inches above the normal amount of 2.43 inches for August. The total precipitation for the year now stands at 23.68 inches, which is 1.19 inches above normal. Yesterday the maximum wind observed was 15 miles an hour from the west. The highest wind gust observed was 30 miles per hour from the west. The normal high temperature for today is 90 degrees, and the normal low is 65. Sunrise today is at 6:42 a.m. and sunset is at 8:19 p.m. The Rangeland Fire Danger Index will be in the low category this afternoon. Low fire danger means controlled burns can be executed with reasonable safety. Check with local authorities to ensure burning is allowed before starting a planned burn. 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Here are the 5 a.m. conditions for the local area. At Topeka, it was clear. The temperature was 67 degrees, the dew point 66, and the relative humidity was 97%. The wind was northwest at 3 miles an hour. The pressure was 30.15 inches and rising. At Manhattan, it was clear. The temperature was 65 degrees, the dew point 64, and the relative humidity was 97%. The wind was calm. Around the region, at Emporia, fog was reported, with a temperature of 67. It was clear, with a temperature of 64 at Lawrence, 70 at Kansas City, and 71 at Springfield. It was partly cloudy, with a temperature of 65 at Concordia, 63 at Beatrice, and 64 at Omaha. At Wichita, it was mostly cloudy, with a temperature of 72. Once again, at Manhattan, it was 65 degrees under clear skies. Once again, at Topeka, it was 67 degrees under clear skies. The current time is 5:23 a.m. Central Daylight Time. Now here is your National Weather Service forecast. Today, patchy fog this morning. Mostly sunny. Highs in the middle 80s. Northeast winds around 5 miles per hour. Tonight, mostly clear. Humid with lows in the upper 60s. Southeast winds around 5 miles per hour. Tuesday, sunny with highs in the lower 90s. South winds 5 to 10 miles per hour. Tuesday night, mostly clear in the evening, then becoming mostly cloudy. A chance of showers and thunderstorms. Humid with lows around 70. East winds 5 to 10 miles per hour. Chance of rain 50%. Wednesday, mostly cloudy in the morning, then becoming partly sunny. A slight chance of showers and thunderstorms. Humid with highs in the middle 80s. Northeast winds 5 to 10 miles per hour. Wednesday night, partly cloudy in the evening, then becoming mostly cloudy. A chance of showers and thunderstorms. Lows in the upper 60s. Chance of rain 50%. Thursday, mostly sunny. Highs in the lower 80s. Thursday night and Friday, mostly clear. Lows in the middle 60s. Highs in the upper 80s. Friday night, mostly clear in the evening, then becoming partly cloudy. A slight chance of showers and thunderstorms. Lows in the upper 60s. Saturday, mostly sunny. A slight chance of showers and thunderstorms in the morning. Highs in the upper 80s. Saturday night, mostly clear in the evening, then becoming partly cloudy. Lows in the upper 60s. Sunday, mostly sunny. Highs in the upper 80s. This hazardous weather outlook is for Central Kansas, East Central Kansas,
north central Kansas and northeast Kansas.

for today and tonight, the probability for widespread hazardous weather is low. For Tuesday through Sunday, there is a slight risk for severe storms Tuesday evening and night, mainly for areas along and north of Interstate 70. If storms can strengthen enough, they could be capable of damaging wind gusts and small hail. The Topeka, Kansas climate summary for yesterday, August 16, 2026. Yesterday's high temperature was 86 degrees. The normal high is 89. The record high is 109 degrees, which was set in 1936. Yesterday's low temperature was 70 degrees. The normal low is 67. The record low is 52 degrees, which was set in 1992. 0.01 inches of precipitation fell yesterday, which brings the monthly total to 0.27 inches. This is 2.02 inches below the normal amount of 2.29 inches for August. The total precipitation for the year now stands at 29.13 inches, which is 4.50 inches above normal. Yesterday, the maximum wind observed was 17 miles an hour from the north. The highest wind gust observed was 23 miles per hour from the north. The normal high temperature for today is 89 degrees, and the normal low is 67. The record high for today is 109, which occurred in 1936, and the record low is 51, which occurred in 2012. Sunrise today is at 6:38 a.m. and sunset is at 8:15 p.m. The Manhattan, Kansas climate summary for yesterday, August 16, 2026. Yesterday's high temperature was 85 degrees. The normal high is 90. Yesterday's low temperature was 69 degrees. The normal low is 66. 0.11 inches of precipitation fell yesterday, which brings the monthly total to 3.17 inches. This is 0.74 inches above the normal amount of 2.43 inches for August. The total precipitation for the year now stands at 23.68 inches, which is 1.19 inches above normal. Yesterday, the maximum wind observed was 15 miles an hour from the west. The highest wind gust observed was 30 miles per hour from the west. The normal high temperature for today is 90 degrees, and the normal low is 65. Sunrise today is at 6:42 a.m. and sunset is at 8:19 p.m. This is NOAA Weather Radio Station WXK91 in Topeka. Here are the 5 a.m. conditions for the local area. At Topeka, it was clear. The temperature was 67 degrees, the dew point 66, and the relative humidity was 97%. The wind was northwest at 3 miles an hour. The pressure was 30.15 inches and rising. At Manhattan, it was clear. The temperature was 65 degrees, the dew point 64, and the relative humidity was 97%. The wind was calm. Around the region, at Emporia, fog was reported, with a temperature of 67. It was clear, with a temperature of 64 at Lawrence, 70 at Kansas City, and 71 at Springfield. It was partly cloudy, 63 at Beatrice, and 64 at Omaha. At Wichita, it was mostly cloudy, with a temperature of 72. Once again, at Manhattan, it was 65 degrees under clear skies. Once again, at Topeka, it was 67 degrees under clear skies. Now here is your National Weather Service forecast. Today, patchy fog this morning. Mostly sunny. Highs in the middle 80s. Northeast winds around 5 miles per hour. Tonight, mostly clear. Humid with lows in the upper 60s. Southeast winds around 5 miles per hour. Tuesday, sunny with highs in the lower 90s. South winds 5 to 10 miles per hour. Tuesday night, mostly clear in the evening, then becoming mostly cloudy. A chance of showers and thunderstorms. Humid with lows around 70. East winds 5 to 10 miles per hour. Chance of rain 50%. Wednesday, mostly cloudy in the morning, then becoming partly sunny.
a slight chance of showers and thunderstorms. Humid with highs in the middle 80s. Northeast winds 5 to 10 miles per hour. Wednesday night, partly cloudy in the evening, then becoming mostly cloudy. A chance of showers and thunderstorms. Lows in the upper 60s. Chance of rain 50%. Thursday, mostly sunny. Highs in the lower 80s. Thursday night and Friday, mostly clear. Lows in the middle 60s. Highs in the upper 80s. Friday night, mostly clear in the evening, then becoming partly cloudy. A slight chance of showers and thunderstorms. Lows in the upper 60s. Saturday, mostly sunny. A slight chance of showers and thunderstorms in the morning. Highs in the upper 80s. Saturday night, mostly clear in the evening, then becoming partly cloudy. Lows, mostly sunny. Highs in the upper 80s. The Rangeland Fire Danger Index will be in the low category this afternoon. Low fire danger means controlled burns can be executed with reasonable safety. Check with local authorities to ensure burning is allowed before starting a planned burn. This hazardous weather outlook is for Central Kansas, East Central Kansas, North Central Kansas, and Northeast Kansas. For today and tonight, the probability for widespread hazardous weather is low. For Tuesday through Sunday, there is a slight risk for severe storms Tuesday evening and night, mainly for areas along and north of Interstate 70. If storms can strengthen enough, they could be capable of damaging wind gusts and small hail. The Topeka, Kansas climate summary for yesterday, August 16, 2026. Yesterday's high temperature was 86 degrees. The normal high is 89. The record high is 109 degrees, which was set in 1936. Yesterday's low temperature was 70 degrees. The normal low is 67. The record low is 52 degrees, which was set in 1992. 0.01 inches of precipitation fell yesterday, which brings the monthly total to 0.27 inches. This is 2.02 inches below the normal amount of 2.29 inches for August. The total precipitation for the year now stands at 29.1. This is 2.02 inches below the normal amount of 2.29 inches for August. The total precipitation for the year now stands at 29.13 inches, which is 4.50 inches above normal. Yesterday the maximum wind observed was 17 miles an hour from the north. The highest wind gust observed was 23 miles per hour from the north. The normal high temperature for today is 89 degrees, and the normal low is 67. The record high for today is 109, which occurred in 1936, and the record low is 51, which occurred in 2012. Sunrise today is at 6:38 a.m. and sunset is at 8:15 p.m. The Manhattan, Kansas climate summary for yesterday, August 16, 2026. Yesterday's high temperature was 85 degrees. The normal high is 90. Yesterday's low temperature was 69 degrees. The normal low is 66. 0.11 inches of precipitation fell yesterday, which brings the monthly total to 3.17 inches. This is 0.74 inches above the normal amount of 2.43 inches for August. The total precipitation for the year now stands at 23.68 inches, which is 1.19 inches above normal. Yesterday the maximum wind observed was 15 miles an hour from the west. The highest wind gust observed was 30 miles per hour from the west. The normal high temperature for today is 90 degrees, and the normal low is 65. Sunrise today is at 6:42 a.m. and sunset is at 8:19 p.m. This is NOAA Weather Radio Station WXK91 in Topeka. Here are the 5 a.m. conditions for the local area. At Topeka, it was clear. The temperature was 67 degrees, the dew point 66, and the relative humidity was 97%. The wind was northwest at 3 miles an hour.
the pressure was 30.15 inches and rising. At Manhattan,

It was clear. The temperature was 65 degrees, the dew point 64, and the relative humidity was 97%. The wind was calm. Around the region, at Emporia, fog was reported, with a temperature of 67. It was clear, with a temperature of 64 at Lawrence, 70 at Kansas City, and 71 at Springfield. It was partly cloudy, with a temperature of 65 at Concordia, 63 at Beatrice, and 64 at Omaha. At Wichita, it was mostly cloudy, with a temperature of 72. Once again, at Manhattan, it was 65 degrees under clear skies. Once again, at Topeka, it was 67 degrees under clear skies. Now here is your National Weather Service forecast. Today, patchy fog this morning. Mostly sunny. Highs in the middle 80s. Northeast winds around 5 miles per hour. Tonight, mostly clear. Humid with lows in the upper 60s. Southeast winds around 5 miles per hour. Tuesday, sunny with highs in the lower 90s. South winds 5 to 10 miles per hour. Tuesday night, mostly clear in the evening, then becoming mostly cloudy. A chance of showers and thunderstorms. Humid with lows around 70. East winds 5 to 10 miles per hour. Chance of rain 50%. Wednesday, mostly cloudy in the morning, then becoming partly sunny. A slight chance of showers and thunderstorms. Humid with highs in the middle 80s. Northeast winds Wednesday night, partly cloudy in the evening, then becoming mostly cloudy. A chance of showers and thunderstorms. Lows in the upper 60s. Chance of rain 50%. Thursday, mostly sunny. Highs in the lower 80s. Thursday night and Friday, mostly clear. Lows in the middle 60s. Highs in the upper 80s. Friday night, mostly clear in the evening, then becoming partly cloudy. A slight chance of showers and thunderstorms. Lows in the upper 60s. A slight chance of showers and thunderstorms in the morning. Highs in the upper 80s. Saturday night, mostly clear in the evening, then becoming partly cloudy. Lows in the upper 60s. Sunday, mostly sunny. Highs in the upper 80s. 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The current time is 5:38 a.m. Central Daylight Time. This hazardous weather outlook is for Central Kansas, East Central Kansas, North Central Kansas. Today and tonight, the probability for widespread hazardous weather is low. For Tuesday through Sunday, there is a slight risk for severe storms Tuesday evening and night, mainly for areas along and north of Interstate 70. If storms can strengthen enough, they could be capable of damaging wind gusts and small hail. The Topeka, Kansas climate summary for yesterday, August 16, 2026. Yesterday's high temperature was 86 degrees. The normal high is 89. The record high is 109 degrees, which was set in 1936. Yesterday's low temperature was 70 degrees. The normal low is 67. The record low is 52 degrees, which was set in 1992. 0.01 inches of precipitation fell yesterday, which brings the monthly total to 0.27 inches. This is 2.02 inches below the normal amount of 2.29 inches for August. The total precipitation for the year now stands at 29.13 inches, which is 4.50 inches above normal. Yesterday the maximum wind observed was 17 miles an hour from the north. The highest wind gust observed was 23 miles per hour from the north. The normal high temperature for today is 89 degrees, and the normal low is 67. The record high for today is 109, which occurred in 1936, and the record low is 51, which occurred in 2012. Sunrise today is at 6:38 a.m. and sunset is at 8:15 p.m. The Manhattan, Kansas climate summary for yesterday, August 16, 2026. Yesterday's high temperature was 85 degrees.

The normal high is 90. Yesterday's low temperature was 69 degrees. The normal low is 66. 0.11 inches of precipitation fell yesterday, which brings the monthly total to 3.17 inches. This is 0.74 inches above the normal amount of 2.43 inches for August. The total precipitation for the year now stands at 23.68 inches, which is 1.19 inches above normal. Yesterday the maximum wind observed was 15 miles an hour from the west. The highest wind gust observed was 30 miles per hour from the west. The normal high temperature for today is 90 degrees, and the normal low is 65. Sunrise today is at 6:42 a.m. and sunset is at 8:19 p.m. The Rangeland Fire Danger Index will be in a low category this afternoon. Low fire danger means controlled burns can be executed with reasonable safety. Check with local authorities to ensure burning is allowed before starting a planned burn. 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Here are the 5 a.m. conditions for the local area. At Topeka, it was clear. The temperature was 67 degrees, the dew point 66, and the relative humidity was 97%. The wind was northwest at 3 miles an hour. The pressure was 30.15 inches and rising. At Manhattan, it was clear. The temperature was 65 degrees, the dew point 64, and the relative humidity was 97%. The wind was calm. Around the region, at Emporia, fog was reported, with a temperature of 67. It was clear, with a temperature of 64 at Lawrence, 70 at Kansas City, and 71 at Springfield. It was partly cloudy, with a temperature of 65 at Concordia, 63 at Beatrice, and 64 at Omaha. At Wichita, it was mostly cloudy, with a temperature of 72. Once again, at Manhattan, it was 65 degrees under clear skies. Once again, at Topeka, it was 67 degrees under clear skies. Now here is your National Weather Service forecast. Today, patchy fog this morning. Mostly sunny. Highs in the middle 80s. Northeast winds around 5 miles per hour. Tonight, mostly clear. Humid with lows in the upper 60s. Southeast winds around 5 miles per hour. Tuesday, sunny with highs in the lower 90s. South winds 5 to 10 miles per hour. Tuesday night, mostly clear in the evening, then becoming mostly cloudy. A chance of showers and thunderstorms. Humid with lows around 70. East winds 5 to 10 miles per hour. Chance of rain 50%. Wednesday, mostly cloudy in the morning, then becoming partly sunny. A slight chance of showers and thunderstorms. Humid with highs in the middle 80s. Northeast winds 5 to 10 miles per hour. Wednesday night, partly cloudy in the evening, then becoming mostly cloudy. A chance of showers and thunderstorms. Lows in the upper 60s. Chance of rain 50%. Thursday, mostly sunny. Highs in the lower 80s. Thursday night and Friday, mostly clear. Lows in the middle 60s. Highs in the upper 80s. Friday night, mostly clear in the evening, then becoming partly cloudy. A slight chance of showers and thunderstorms. Lows in the upper 60s. Saturday, mostly sunny. A slight chance of showers and thunderstorms in the morning. Highs in the upper 80s. Saturday night, mostly clear in the evening, then becoming partly cloudy. Lows in the upper 60s. Sunday, mostly sunny. Highs in the upper 80s. This hazardous weather outlook is for central Kansas, east central Kansas, north central Kansas, and northeast Kansas. For today and tonight, the probability for widespread hazardous weather is low. For Tuesday through Sunday, there is a slight risk for severe storms Tuesday evening and night, mainly for areas along and north of Interstate 70.
If storms can strengthen enough, they could be capable of damaging wind gusts and small hail. The Topeka, Kansas climate summary for yesterday, August 16, 2026. Yesterday's high temperature was 86 degrees. The normal high is 89. The record high is 109 degrees, which was set in 1936. Yesterday's low temperature was 70 degrees. The normal low is 67. The record low is 52 degrees, which was set in 1992. 0.01 inches of precipitation fell yesterday, which brings the monthly total to 0.27 inches. This is 2.02 inches below the normal amount of 2.29 inches for August. The total precipitation for the year now stands at 29.13 inches, which is 4.50 inches above normal. Yesterday the maximum wind observed was 17 miles an hour from the north. The highest wind gust observed was 23 miles per hour from the north. The normal high temperature for today is 89 degrees, and the normal low is 67. The record high for today is 109, which occurred in 1936, and the record low is 51, which occurred in 2012. Sunrise today is at 6:38 a.m. and sunset is at 8:15 p.m. The Manhattan, Kansas climate summary for yesterday, August 16, 2026. Yesterday's high temperature was 85 degrees. The normal high is 90. Yesterday's low temperature was 69 degrees. The normal low is 66. 0.11 inches of precipitation fell yesterday, which brings the monthly total to 3.17 inches. This is 0.74 inches above the normal amount of 2.43 inches for August. The total precipitation for the year now stands at 23.68 inches, which is 1.19 inches above normal. Yesterday the maximum wind observed was 15 miles an hour from the west. The highest wind gust observed was 30 miles per hour from the west. The normal high temperature for today is 90 degrees, and the normal low is 65. Sunrise today is at 6:42 a.m. and sunset is at 8:19 p.m. This is NOAA Weather Radio Station WXK91 in Topeka. Here are the 5 a.m. conditions for the local area. At Topeka, it was clear. The temperature was 67 degrees, the dew point 66, and the relative humidity was 97%. The wind was northwest at 3 miles an hour. The pressure was 30.15 inches and rising. At Manhattan, it was clear. The temperature was 65 degrees, the dew point 64, and the relative humidity was 97%. The wind was calm. Around the region, at Emporia, fog was reported, with a temperature of 67. It was clear, with a temperature of 64 at Lawrence, 70 at Kansas City, and 71 at Springfield. It was partly cloudy, with a temperature of 65 at Concordia, 63 at Beatrice, and 64 at Omaha. At Wichita, 82. Once again, at Manhattan, it was 65 degrees under clear skies. Once again, at Topeka, it was 67 degrees under clear skies. Now here is your National Weather Service forecast. Today, patchy fog this morning. Mostly sunny. Highs in the middle 80s. Northeast winds around 5 miles per hour. Tonight, mostly clear. Humid with lows in the upper 60s. Southeast winds around 5 miles per hour. Tuesday, sunny with highs in the lower 90s. South winds 5 to 10 miles per hour. Tuesday night, mostly clear in the evening, then becoming mostly cloudy. A chance of showers and thunderstorms. Humid with lows around 70. East winds 5 to 10 miles per hour. Chance of rain 50%. Wednesday, mostly cloudy in the morning, then becoming partly sunny. A slight chance of showers and thunderstorms. Humid with highs in the middle 80s. Northeast winds 5 to 10 miles per hour. Wednesday night, partly cloudy in the evening, then becoming mostly cloudy.
a chance of showers and thunderstorms. Lows in the upper 60s.

chance of rain 50%. Thursday, mostly sunny. Highs in the lower 80s. Thursday night and Friday, mostly clear. Lows in the middle 60s. Highs in the upper 80s. Friday night, mostly clear in the evening, then becoming partly cloudy. A slight chance of showers and thunderstorms. Lows in the upper 60s. Saturday, mostly sunny. A slight chance of showers and thunderstorms in the morning. Highs in the upper 80s. Saturday night, mostly clear in the evening, then becoming partly cloudy. Lows in the upper 60s. Sunday, mostly sunny. Highs in the upper 80s. The Rangeland Fire Danger Index will be in a low category this afternoon. Low fire danger means controlled burns can be executed with reasonable safety. Check with local authorities to ensure burning is allowed before starting a planned burn. This hazardous weather outlook is for Central Kansas, East Central Kansas, North Central Kansas, and Northeast Kansas. For today and tonight, the probability for widespread hazardous weather is low. For Tuesday through Sunday, there is a slight risk for severe storms Tuesday evening and night, mainly for areas along and north of Interstate 70. If storms can strengthen enough, they could be capable of damaging wind gusts and small hail. The Topeka, Kansas climate summary for yesterday, August 16, 2026. Yesterday's high temperature was 86 degrees. The normal high is 89. The record high is 109 degrees, which was set in 1936. Yesterday's low temperature was 70 degrees. The normal low is 67. The record low is 52 degrees, which was set in 1992. 0.01 inches of precipitation fell yesterday, which brings the monthly total to 0.27 inches. This is 2.02 inches below the normal amount of 2.29 inches for August. The total precipitation for the year now stands at 29.13 inches, which is 4.50 inches above normal. Yesterday the maximum wind observed was 17 miles an hour from the north. The highest wind gust observed was 23 miles per hour from the north. The normal high temperature for today is 89 degrees, and the normal low is 67. The record high for today is 109, which occurred in 1936, and the record low is 51, which occurred in 2012. Sunrise today is at 6:38 a.m. and sunset is at 8:15 p.m. The current time is 5:53 a.m. Central Daylight Time. The Manhattan, Kansas climate summary for yesterday, August 16, 2026. Yesterday's high temperature was 85 degrees. The normal high is 90. Yesterday's low temperature was 69 degrees. The normal low is 66. 0.11 inches of precipitation fell yesterday, which brings the monthly total to 3.17 inches. This is 0.74 inches above the normal amount of 2.43 inches for August. The total precipitation for the year now stands at 23.68 inches, which is 1.19 inches above normal. Yesterday the maximum wind observed was 15 miles an hour from the west. The highest wind gust observed was 30 miles per hour from the west. The normal high temperature for today is 90 degrees, and the normal low is 65. Sunrise today is at 6:42 a.m. and sunset is at 8:19 p.m. This is NOAA Weather Radio Station WXK91 in Topeka. Here are the 5 a.m. conditions for the local area. At Topeka, it was clear. The temperature was 67 degrees, the dew point 66, and the relative humidity was 97%. The wind was northwest at 3 miles an hour. The pressure was 30.15 inches and rising.

Today, patchy fog this morning. Mostly sunny. Highs in the middle 80s. Northeast winds around 5 miles per hour. Tonight, mostly clear. Humid with lows in the upper 60s. Southeast winds around 5 miles per hour. Tuesday, sunny with highs in the lower 90s. South winds 5 to 10 miles per hour. Tuesday night, mostly clear in the evening, then becoming mostly cloudy. A chance of showers and thunderstorms. Humid with lows around 70. East winds 5 to 10 miles per hour. Chance of rain 50%. Wednesday, mostly cloudy in the morning, then becoming partly sunny. A slight chance of showers and thunderstorms. Humid with highs in the middle 80s. Northeast winds 5 to 10 miles per hour. Wednesday night, partly cloudy in the evening, then becoming mostly cloudy. A chance of showers and thunderstorms. Lows in the upper 60s. Chance of rain 50%. Thursday, mostly sunny. Highs in the lower 80s. Thursday night and Friday, mostly clear. Lows in the middle 60s. Highs in the upper 80s. Friday night, mostly clear in the evening, then becoming partly cloudy. A slight chance of showers and thunderstorms. Lows in the upper 60s. Saturday, mostly sunny. A slight chance of showers and thunderstorms in the morning. Highs in the upper 80s. Saturday night, mostly clear in the evening, then becoming partly cloudy. Lows in the upper 60s. Sunday, mostly sunny. Highs in the upper 80s. This hazardous weather outlook is for central Kansas, east central Kansas, north central Kansas, and northeast Kansas. For today and tonight, the probability for widespread hazardous weather is low. For Tuesday through Sunday, there is a slight risk for severe storms Tuesday evening and night, mainly for areas along and north of Interstate 70. If storms can strengthen enough, they could be capable of damaging wind gusts and small hail. The Topeka, Kansas climate summary for yesterday, August 16, 2026. Yesterday's high temperature was 86 degrees. The record high is 109 degrees, which was set in 1936. Yesterday's low temperature was 70 degrees. The normal low is 67. The record low is 52 degrees, which was set in 1992. 0.01 inches of precipitation fell yesterday, which brings the monthly total to 0.27 inches. This is 2.02 inches below the normal amount of 2.29 inches for August. The total precipitation for the year now stands at 29.13 inches, which is 4.50 inches above normal. Yesterday, the maximum wind observed was 17 miles an hour from the north. The highest wind gust observed was 23 miles per hour from the north. The normal high temperature for today is 89 degrees, and the normal low is 67. The record high 1936, and the record low is 51, which occurred in 2012. Sunrise today is at 6:38 a.m. and sunset is at 8:15 p.m. The Manhattan, Kansas climate summary for yesterday, August 16, 2026. Yesterday's high temperature was 85 degrees. The normal high is 90. Yesterday's low temperature was 69 degrees. The normal low is 66. 0.11 inches of precipitation fell yesterday, which brings the monthly total to 3.17 inches. This is 0.74 inches above the normal amount of 2.43 inches for August. The total precipitation for the year now stands at 23.68 inches, which is 1.19 inches above normal. Yesterday, the maximum wind observed was 15 miles an hour from the west. The highest wind gust observed was 30 miles per hour from the west. The normal high temperature for today is 90 degrees, and the normal low is 65. Sunrise today is at 6:42 a.m. and sunset is at 8:19 p.m. The Rangeland Fire Danger Index will be in a low category this afternoon. Low fire danger means

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Here are the 5 a.m. conditions for the local area. At Topeka, it was clear. The temperature was 67 degrees, the dew point 66, and the relative humidity was 97%. The wind was northwest at 3 miles an hour. The pressure was 30.15 inches and rising. At Manhattan, it was clear. The temperature was 65 degrees, the dew point 64, and the relative humidity was 97%. The wind was calm. Around the region, at Emporia, fog was reported, with a temperature of 67. It was clear, with a temperature of 64 at Lawrence, 70 at Kansas City, and 71 at Springfield. It was partly cloudy, with a temperature of 65 at Concordia, 63 at Beatrice, and 64 at Omaha. At Wichita, it was mostly cloudy, with a temperature of 72. Once again, at Manhattan, it was 65 degrees under clear skies. Once again, at Topeka, it was 67 degrees under clear skies. Now here is your National Weather Service forecast. Today, patchy fog this morning. Mostly sunny. Highs in the middle 80s. Northeast winds around 5 miles per hour. Tonight, mostly clear. Humid with lows in the upper 60s. Southeast winds around 5 miles per hour. Tuesday, sunny with highs in the lower 90s. South winds 5 to 10 miles per hour. Tuesday night, mostly clear in the evening, then becoming mostly cloudy. A chance of showers and thunderstorms. Humid with lows around 70. East winds 5 to 10 miles per hour. Chance of rain 50%. Wednesday, mostly cloudy in the morning, then becoming partly sunny. A slight chance of showers and thunderstorms. Humid with highs in the middle 80s. Northeast winds 5 to 10 miles per hour. Wednesday night, partly cloudy in the evening, then becoming mostly cloudy. A chance of showers and thunderstorms. Lows in the upper 60s. Chance of rain 50%. Thursday, mostly sunny. Highs in the lower 80s. Thursday night and Friday, mostly clear. Lows in the middle 60s. Highs in the upper 80s. Friday night, mostly clear in the evening, then becoming partly cloudy. A slight chance of showers and thunderstorms. Lows in the upper 60s. Saturday, mostly sunny. A slight chance of showers and thunderstorms. 80s. Saturday night, mostly clear in the evening, then becoming partly cloudy. Lows in the upper 60s. Sunday, mostly sunny. Highs in the upper 80s. This hazardous weather outlook is for Central Kansas, East Central Kansas, North Central Kansas, and Northeast Kansas. For today and tonight, the probability for widespread hazardous weather is low. For Tuesday through Sunday, there is a slight risk for severe storms Tuesday evening and night, mainly for areas along and north of Interstate 70. If storms can strengthen enough, they could be capable of damaging wind gusts and small hail. The Topeka, Kansas climate summary for yesterday, August 16, 2026. Yesterday's high temperature was 86 degrees. The normal high is 89. The record high is 109 degrees, which was set in 1936. Yesterday's low temperature was 70 degrees. The normal low is 67. The record low is 52 degrees, which was set in 1992. 0.01 inches of precipitation fell yesterday, which brings the monthly total to 0.27 inches. This is 2.02 inches below the normal amount of 2.29 inches for August. The total precipitation for the year now stands at 29.13 inches, which is 4.50 inches above normal. Yesterday, the maximum wind observed was 17 miles an hour from the north.
The highest wind gust observed was 23 miles per hour from the north. The normal high temperature for today is 89 degrees, and the normal low is 67. The record high for today is 109, which occurred in 1936, and the record low is 51, which occurred in 2012. Sunrise today is at 6:38 a.m. and sunset is at 8:15 p.m. The Manhattan, Kansas climate summary for yesterday, August 16, 2026. Yesterday's high temperature was 85 degrees. Yesterday's low temperature was 69 degrees. The normal low is 66. 0.11 inches of precipitation fell yesterday, which brings the monthly total to 3.17 inches. This is 0.74 inches above the normal amount of 2.43 inches for August. The total precipitation for the year now stands at 23.68 inches, which is 1.19 inches above normal. Yesterday the maximum wind observed was 15 miles an hour from the west. The highest wind gust observed was 30 miles per hour from the west. The normal high temperature for today is 90 degrees, and the normal low is 65. Sunrise today is at 6:42 a.m. and sunset is at 8:19 p.m. This is NOAA Weather Radio Station WXK91 in Topeka. Now here is your National Weather Service forecast. Today, patchy fog this morning. Mostly sunny. Highs in the middle 80s. Northeast winds around 5 miles per hour. Tonight, mostly clear. Humid with lows in the upper 60s. Southeast winds around 5 miles per hour. Tuesday, sunny with highs in the lower 90s. South winds 5 to 10 miles per hour. Tuesday night, mostly clear in the evening, then becoming mostly cloudy. A chance of showers and thunderstorms. Humid with lows around 70. East winds 5 to 10 miles per hour. Chance of rain 50%. Wednesday, mostly cloudy in the morning, then becoming partly sunny. A slight chance of showers and thunderstorms. Humid with highs in the middle 80s. Wednesday night, partly cloudy in the evening, then becoming mostly cloudy. A chance of showers and thunderstorms. Lows in the upper 60s. Chance of rain 50%. Thursday, mostly sunny. Highs in the lower 80s. Thursday night and Friday, mostly clear. Lows in the middle 60s. Highs in the upper 80s. Friday night, mostly clear in the evening, then becoming partly cloudy. A slight chance of showers and thunderstorms. Lows in the upper 60s. Saturday, mostly sunny. A slight chance of showers and thunderstorms in the morning. Highs in the upper 80s. Saturday night, mostly clear in the evening, then becoming partly cloudy. Lows in the upper 60s. Sunday, mostly sunny. Highs in the upper 80s. The current time is 6:09 a.m. Central Daylight Time. This hazardous weather outlook is for Central Kansas, East Central Kansas, North Central Kansas, and Northeast Kansas. For today and tonight, the probability for widespread hazardous weather is low. For Tuesday through Sunday, there is a slight risk for severe storms Tuesday evening and night mainly. If storms can strengthen enough, they could be capable of damaging wind gusts and small hail. The Topeka, Kansas climate summary for yesterday, August 16, 2026. Yesterday's high temperature was 86 degrees. The normal high is 89. The record high is 109 degrees, which was set in 1936. Yesterday's low temperature was 70 degrees. The normal low is 67. The record low is 52 degrees, which was set in 1992. 0.01 inches of precipitation fell yesterday, which brings the monthly total to 0.27 inches. This is 2.02 inches below the normal amount of 2.29 inches for August. The total precipitation for the year now stands at 29.13 inches, which is 4.50 inches above normal.
Yesterday, the maximum wind observed was 17 miles an hour.

from the north. The highest wind gust observed was 23 miles per hour from the north. The normal high temperature for today is 89 degrees, and the normal low is 67. The record high for today is 109, which occurred in 1936, and the record low is 51, which occurred in 2012. Sunrise today is at 6:38 a.m. and sunset is at 8:15 p.m. The Rangeland Fire Danger Index will be in a low category this afternoon. Low fire danger means controlled burns can be executed with reasonable safety. Check with local authorities to ensure burning is allowed before starting a planned burn. The Manhattan, Kansas climate summary for yesterday, August 16, 2026. Yesterday's high temperature was 85 degrees. The normal high is 90. Yesterday's low temperature was 69 degrees. The normal low is 66. 0.11 inches of precipitation fell yesterday, which brings the monthly total to 3.17 inches. This is 0.74 inches above the normal amount of 2.43 inches for August. The total precipitation for the year now stands at 23.68 inches, which is 1.19 inches above normal. Yesterday the maximum wind observed was 15 miles an hour from the west. The highest wind gust observed was 30 miles per hour from the west. The normal high temperature for today is 90 degrees, and the normal low is 65. Sunrise today is at 6:42 a.m. and sunset is at 8:19 p.m. This is NOAA Weather Radio Station WXK91 in Topeka. Here are the 6 a.m. conditions for the local area. At Topeka, it was clear. The temperature was 66 degrees, the dew point 65, and the relative humidity was 96%. The wind was calm. The pressure was 30.13 inches and falling. At Manhattan, it was partly cloudy. The temperature was 65 degrees, the dew point 64, and the relative humidity was 97%. The wind was calm. Around the region, at Emporia, fog was reported, with a temperature of 65. It was clear, with a temperature of 64 at Lawrence, 69 at Kansas City, and 62 at Beatrice. It was partly cloudy, with a temperature of 65 at Concordia, 64 at Omaha, and 72 at Springfield. At Wichita, it was cloudy, with a temperature of 72. Once again, at Manhattan, it was 65 degrees under partly cloudy skies. Once again, at Topeka, it was 66 degrees under clear skies. Now here is your National Weather Service forecast. Today, patchy fog this morning. Mostly sunny. Highs in the middle 80s. Northeast winds around 5 miles per hour. Tonight, mostly clear. Humid with lows in the upper 60s. Southeast winds around 5 miles per hour. Tuesday, sunny with highs in the lower 90s. South winds 5 to 10 miles per hour. Tuesday night, mostly clear in the evening, then becoming mostly cloudy. A chance of showers and thunderstorms. Humid with lows around 70. East winds 5 to 10 miles per hour. Chance of rain 50%. Wednesday, mostly cloudy in the morning, then becoming partly sunny. A slight chance of showers and thunderstorms. Humid with highs in the middle 80s. Northeast winds 5 to 10 miles per hour. Wednesday night, partly cloudy in the evening, then becoming mostly cloudy. A chance of showers and thunderstorms. Lows in the upper 60s. Chance of rain 50%. Thursday, mostly sunny. Highs in the lower 80s. Thursday night and Friday, mostly clear. Lows in the middle 60s. Highs in the upper 80s. Friday night, mostly clear in the evening, then becoming partly cloudy. A slight chance of showers and thunderstorms. Lows in the upper 60s. Saturday, mostly sunny. A slight chance of showers and thunderstorms in the morning. Highs in the upper 80s. Saturday night, mostly clear in the evening.

been becoming partly cloudy. Lows in the upper 60s. Sunday, mostly sunny. Highs in the upper 80s. This hazardous weather outlook is for central Kansas, east central Kansas, north central Kansas, and northeast Kansas. For today and tonight, the probability for widespread hazardous weather is low. For Tuesday through Sunday, there is a slight risk for severe storms Tuesday evening and night, mainly for areas along and north of Interstate 70. If storms can strengthen enough, they could be capable of damaging wind gusts and small hail. The Topeka, Kansas climate summary for yesterday, August 16, 2026. Yesterday's high temperature was 86 degrees. The normal high is 89. The record high is 109 degrees, which was set in 1936. Yesterday's low temperature was 70 degrees. The normal low is 67. The record low is 52 degrees, which was set in 1992. 0.01 inches of precipitation fell yesterday, which brings the monthly total to 0.27 inches. This is 2.02 inches below the normal amount of 2.29 inches for August. The total precipitation for the year now stands at 29.13 inches, which is 4.50 inches above normal. Yesterday, the maximum wind observed was 17 miles an hour from the north. The highest wind gust observed was 23 miles per hour from the north. The normal high temperature for today is 89 degrees, and the normal low is 67. The record high for today is 109, which occurred in 1936, and the record low is 51, which occurred in 2012. Sunrise today is at 6:38 a.m. and sunset is at 8:15 p.m. The Manhattan, Kansas climate summary for yesterday, August 16, 2026. Yesterday's high temperature was 85 degrees. The normal high is 90. Yesterday's low temperature was 69 degrees. The normal low is 66. 0.11 inches of precipitation fell yesterday, which brings the monthly total to 3.17 inches. This is 0.74 inches above the normal amount of 2.43 inches for August. The total precipitation for the year now stands at 23.68 inches, which is 1.19 inches above wind observed was 15 miles an hour from the west. The highest wind gust observed was 30 miles per hour from the west. The normal high temperature for today is 90 degrees, and the normal low is 65. Sunrise today is at 6:42 a.m. and sunset is at 8:19 p.m. This is NOAA Weather Radio Station WXK91 in Topeka. Here are the 6 a.m. conditions for the local area. At Topeka, it was clear. The temperature was 66 degrees, the dew point 65, and the relative humidity was 96%. The wind was calm. The pressure was 30.13 inches and falling. At Manhattan, it was partly cloudy. The temperature was 65 degrees, the dew point 64, and the relative humidity was 97%. The wind was calm. Around the region, at Emporia, fog was reported, with a temperature of 65. It was clear, with a temperature of 64 at Lawrence, 69 at Kansas City, and 62 at Beatrice. It was partly cloudy, with a temperature of 65 at Concordia, 64 at Omaha, and 72 at Springfield. At Wichita, it was cloudy, with a temperature of 72. Once again, at Manhattan, it was 65 degrees under partly cloudy skies. Once again, at Topeka, it was 66 degrees under clear skies. Now here is your National Weather Service forecast. Today, patchy fog this morning. Mostly sunny. Highs in the middle 80s. Northeast winds around 5 miles per hour. Tonight, mostly clear. Humid with lows in the upper 60s. Southeast winds around 5 miles per hour. Tuesday, sunny with highs in the lower 90s. South winds 5 to 10 miles per hour. Tuesday night, mostly clear in the evening, then becoming mostly cloudy.
a chance of showers and thunderstorms. Humid with lows around 70. East winds 5 to 10 miles per hour. Chance of rain 50%. Wednesday, mostly cloudy in the morning, then becoming partly sunny. A slight chance of showers and thunderstorms. Humid with highs in the middle 80s. Northeast winds 5 to 10 miles per hour. Wednesday night, partly cloudy in the evening, then becoming mostly cloudy. A chance of lows in the upper 60s. Chance of rain 50%. Thursday, mostly sunny. Highs in the lower 80s. Thursday night and Friday, mostly clear. Lows in the middle 60s. Highs in the upper 80s. Friday night, mostly clear in the evening, then becoming partly cloudy. A slight chance of showers and thunderstorms. Lows in the upper 60s. Saturday, mostly sunny. A slight chance of showers and thunderstorms in the morning. Highs in the upper 80s. Saturday night, mostly clear in the evening, then becoming partly cloudy. Lows in the upper 60s. Sunday, mostly sunny. Highs in the upper 80s. The Rangeland Fire Danger Index will be in a low category this afternoon. Low fire danger means controlled burns can be executed with reasonable safety. Check with local authorities to ensure burning is allowed before starting a planned burn. The current time is 6:23 a.m. Central Daylight Time. This hazardous weather outlook is for Central Kansas, East Central Kansas, North Central Kansas, and Northeast Kansas. For today and tonight, the probability for widespread hazardous weather is low. For Tuesday through Sunday, there is a slight risk for severe storms Tuesday evening and night, mainly for areas along and north of Interstate 70. If storms can strengthen enough, they could be capable of damaging wind gusts and small hail. The Topeka, Kansas climate summary for yesterday, August 16, 2026. Yesterday's high temperature was 86 degrees. The normal high is 89. The record high is 109 degrees, which was set in 1936. Yesterday's low temperature was 70 degrees. The normal low is 67. The record low is 52 degrees, which was set in 1992. 0.01 inches of precipitation fell yesterday, which brings the monthly total to 0.27 inches. This is 2.02 inches below the normal amount of 2.29 inches for August. The total precipitation for the year now stands at 29.13 inches, which is 4.50 inches above normal. Yesterday the maximum wind observed was 17 miles an hour from the north. The highest wind gust observed was 23 miles per hour from the north. The normal high temperature for today is 89 degrees, and the normal low is 67. The record high for today is 109, which occurred in 1936, and the record low is 51, which occurred in 2012. Sunrise today is at 6:38 a.m. and sunset is at 8:15 p.m. The Manhattan, Kansas climate summary for yesterday, August 16, 2026. Yesterday's high temperature was 85 degrees. The normal high is 90. Yesterday's low temperature was 69 degrees. The normal low is 66. 0.11 inches of precipitation fell yesterday, which brings the monthly total to 3.17 inches. This is 0.74 inches above the normal amount of 2.43 inches for August. The total precipitation for the year now stands at 23.68 inches, which is 1.19 inches above normal. Yesterday the maximum wind observed was 15 miles an hour from the west. The highest wind gust observed was 30 miles per hour from the west. The normal high temperature for today is 90 degrees, and the normal low is 65. Sunrise today is at 6:42 a.m. and sunset is at 8:19 p.m. This is NOAA Weather Radio Station WXK91 in Topeka. Here are the 6 a.m. conditions for the local area. At Topeka, it was clear. The temperature was 66 degrees,
the dew point 65, and the relative humidity was 96%. The wind was calm. The pressure was 30.13 inches and falling. At Manhattan, it was partly cloudy. The temperature was 65 degrees, the dew point 64, and the relative humidity was 97%. The wind was calm. Around the region, at Emporia, fog was reported, with a temperature of 65. It was clear, with a temperature of 64 at Lawrence, 69 at Kansas City, and 62 at Beatrice. It was partly cloudy, with a temperature of 65 at Concordia, 64 at Omaha, and 72 at Springfield. At Wichita, it was cloudy, with a temperature of 72. Once again, at Manhattan, it was 65 degrees under partly cloudy skies. Once again, at Topeka, it was 66 degrees under clear skies. Now here is your National Weather Service forecast. Today, patchy fog this morning. Mostly sunny. Highs in the middle 80s. Northeast winds around 5 miles per hour. Tonight, mostly clear. Humid with lows in the upper 60s. Southeast winds around 5 miles per hour. Tuesday, sunny with highs in the lower 90s. South winds 5 to 10 miles per hour. Tuesday night, mostly clear in the evening, then becoming mostly cloudy. A chance of showers and thunderstorms. Humid with lows around 70. East winds 5 to 10 miles per hour. Chance of rain 50%. Wednesday, mostly cloudy in the morning, then becoming partly sunny. A slight chance of showers and thunderstorms. Humid with highs in the middle 80s. Northeast winds 5 to 10 miles per hour. Wednesday night, partly cloudy in the evening, then becoming mostly cloudy. A chance of showers and thunderstorms. Lows in the upper 60s. Chance of rain 50%. Thursday, mostly sunny. Highs in the lower 80s. Thursday night and Friday, mostly clear. Lows in the middle 60s. Highs in the upper 80s. Friday night, mostly clear in the evening, then becoming partly cloudy. A slight chance of showers and thunderstorms. Lows in the upper 60s. Saturday, mostly sunny. A slight chance of showers and thunderstorms in the morning. Highs in the upper 80s. Saturday night, mostly clear in the evening, then becoming partly cloudy. Lows in the upper 60s. Sunday, mostly sunny. Highs in the upper 80s. This hazardous weather outlook is for central Kansas, east central Kansas, north central Kansas, and northeast Kansas. For today and tonight, the probability for widespread hazardous weather is low. For Tuesday through Sunday, there is a slight risk for severe storms Tuesday evening and night, mainly for areas along and north of Interstate 70. If storms can strengthen enough, they could be capable of damaging wind gusts and small hail. The Topeka, Kansas climate summary for yesterday, August 16, 2026. Yesterday's high temperature was 86 degrees. The normal high is 89. The record high is 109 degrees, which was set in 1936. Yesterday's low temperature was 70 degrees. The normal low is 67. The record low is 52 degrees, which was set in 1992. 0.01 inches of precipitation fell yesterday, which brings the monthly total to 0.27 inches. This is 2.02 inches below the normal amount of 2.29 inches for August. The total precipitation for the year now stands at 29.13 inches, which is 4.50 inches above normal. Yesterday the maximum wind observed was 17 miles an hour from the north. The highest wind gust observed was 23 miles per hour from the north. The normal high temperature for today is 89 degrees, and the normal low is 67. The record high for today is 109, which occurred in 1936, and the record low is 51, which occurred in 2012. Sunrise today is at 6:38 a.m. and sunset is at 8:15 p.m.

the Rangeland Fire Danger Index will be in the low category this afternoon. Low fire danger means controlled burns can be executed with reasonable safety. Check with local authorities to ensure burning is allowed before starting a planned burn. The Manhattan, Kansas climate summary for yesterday, August 16, 2026. Yesterday's high temperature was 85 degrees. The normal high is 90. Yesterday's low, the normal low is 66. 0.11 inches of precipitation fell yesterday, which brings the monthly total to 3.17 inches. This is 0.74 inches above the normal amount of 2.43 inches for August. The total precipitation for the year now stands at 23.68 inches, which is 1.19 inches above normal. Yesterday the maximum wind observed was 15 miles an hour from the west. The highest wind gust observed was 30 miles per hour from the west. The normal high temperature for today is 90 degrees, and the normal low is 65. Sunrise today is at 6:42 a.m. and sunset is at 8:19 p.m. This is NOAA Weather Radio Station WXK91 in Topeka. Here are the 6 a.m. conditions for the local area. At Topeka, it was clear. The temperature was 66 degrees, the dew point 65, and the relative humidity was 96%. The wind was calm. The pressure was 30.13 inches and 65, and the relative humidity was 96%. The wind was calm. The pressure was 30.13 inches and falling. At Manhattan, it was partly cloudy. The temperature was 65 degrees, the dew point 64, and the relative humidity was 97%. The wind was calm. Around the region, at Emporia, fog was reported, with a temperature of 65. It was clear, with a temperature of 64 at Lawrence, 69 at Kansas City, and 62 at Beatrice. It was partly cloudy, with a temperature of 65 at Concordia, 64 at Omaha, and 72 at Springfield. At Wichita, it was cloudy, with a temperature of 72. Once again, at Manhattan, it was 65 degrees under partly cloudy skies. Once again, at Topeka, it was 66 degrees under clear skies. Now here is your National Weather Service forecast. Today, patchy fog this morning. Mostly sunny. Highs in the middle 80s. Northeast winds around 5 miles per hour. Tonight, mostly clear. Humid with lows in the upper 60s. Southeast winds around 5 miles per hour. Tuesday, sunny with highs in the lower 90s. South winds 5 to 10 miles per hour. Tuesday night, mostly clear in the evening, then becoming mostly cloudy. A chance of showers and thunderstorms. Humid with lows around 70. East winds 5 to 10 miles per hour. Chance of rain 50%. Wednesday, mostly cloudy in the morning, then becoming partly sunny. A slight chance of showers and thunderstorms. Humid with highs in the middle 80s. Northeast winds 5 to 10 miles per hour. Wednesday night, partly cloudy in the evening, then becoming mostly cloudy. A chance of showers and thunderstorms. Lows in the upper 60s. Chance of rain 50%. Thursday, mostly sunny. Highs in the lower 80s. Thursday night and Friday, mostly clear. Lows in the middle 60s. Highs in the upper 80s. Friday night, mostly clear in the evening, then becoming partly cloudy. A slight chance of showers and thunderstorms. Lows in the upper 60s. Saturday, mostly sunny. A slight chance of showers and thunderstorms in the morning. Highs in the upper 80s. Saturday night, mostly clear in the evening, then becoming partly cloudy. Lows in the upper 60s. Sunday, mostly sunny. Highs in the upper 80s. This hazardous weather outlook is for Central Kansas, East Central Kansas, North Central Kansas, and Northeast Kansas. For today and tonight, the probability

probability for widespread hazardous weather is low. For Tuesday through Sunday, there is a slight risk for severe storms Tuesday evening and night, mainly for areas along and north of Interstate 70. If storms can strengthen enough, they could be capable of damaging wind gusts and small hail. The Topeka, Kansas climate summary for yesterday, August 16, 2026. Yesterday's high temperature was 86 degrees. The normal high is 89. The record high is 109 degrees, which was set in 1936. Yesterday's low temperature was 70 degrees. The normal low is 67. The record low is 52 degrees, which was set in 1992. 0.01 inches of precipitation fell yesterday, which brings the monthly total to 0.27 inches. This is 2.02 inches below the normal amount of 2.29 inches for August. The total precipitation for the year now stands at 29.13 inches, which is 4.50 inches above normal. Yesterday the maximum wind observed was 17 miles an hour from the north. The highest wind gust observed was 23 miles per hour from the north. The normal high temperature for today is 89 degrees, and the normal low is 67. The record high for today is 109, which occurred in 1936, and the record low is 51, which occurred in 2012. Sunrise today is at 6:38 a.m. and sunset is at 8:15 p.m. This is NOAA Weather Radio WXK91 in Topeka. The current time is 6:38 a.m. Central Daylight Time. The Manhattan, Kansas climate summary for yesterday, August 16, 2026. Yesterday's high temperature was 85 degrees. The normal high is 90. Yesterday's low temperature was 69 degrees. The normal low is 66. 0.11 inches of precipitation fell yesterday, which brings the monthly total to 3.17 inches. This is 0.74 inches above the normal amount of 2.43 inches for August. The total precipitation for the year now stands at 23.68 inches, which is 1.19 inches above normal. Yesterday the maximum wind observed was 15 miles an hour from the west. The highest wind gust observed was 30 miles per hour from the west. The normal high temperature for today is 90 degrees, and the normal low is 65. Sunrise today is at 6:42 a.m. and sunset is at 8:19 p.m. This is NOAA Weather Radio Station WXK91 in Topeka. Here are the 6 a.m. conditions for the local area. At Topeka, it was clear. The temperature was 66 degrees, the dew point 65, and the relative humidity was 96%. The wind was calm. The pressure was 30.13 inches and falling. At Manhattan, it was partly cloudy. The temperature was 65 degrees, the dew point 64, and the relative humidity was 97%. The wind was calm. Around the region, at Emporia, fog was reported, with a temperature of 65. It was clear, with a temperature of 64 at Lawrence, 69 at Kansas City, and 62 at Beatrice. It was partly cloudy, with a temperature of 65 at Concordia, 64 at Omaha, and 72 at Springfield. At Wichita, it was cloudy, with a temperature of 72. Once again, at Manhattan, it was 65 degrees under partly cloudy skies. Once again, at Topeka, it was 66 degrees under clear skies. Now here is your National Weather Service forecast. Today, patchy fog this morning. Mostly sunny. Highs in the middle 80s. Northeast winds around 5 miles per hour. Tonight, mostly clear. Humid with lows in the upper 60s. Southeast winds around 5 miles per hour. Tuesday, sunny with highs in the lower 90s. South winds 5 to 10 miles per hour. Tuesday night, mostly clear. A chance of showers and thunderstorms. Humid with lows around 70. East winds 5 to 10 miles per hour. Chance of rain 50%.

Wednesday, mostly cloudy in the morning, then becoming partly sunny. A slight chance of showers and thunderstorms. Humid with highs in the middle 80s. Northeast winds 5 to 10 miles per hour. Wednesday night, partly cloudy in the evening, then becoming mostly cloudy. A chance of showers and thunderstorms. Lows in the upper 60s. Chance of rain 50%. Thursday, mostly sunny. Highs in the lower 80s. Thursday night and Friday, mostly clear. Lows in the middle 60s. Highs in the upper 80s. Friday night, mostly clear in the evening, then becoming partly cloudy. A slight chance of showers and thunderstorms. Lows in the upper 60s. Saturday, mostly sunny. A slight chance of showers and thunderstorms in the morning. Highs in the upper 80s. Saturday night, mostly clear in the evening, then becoming partly cloudy. Lows in the upper 60s. Sunday, mostly sunny. Highs in the upper 80s. The Rangeland Fire Danger Index will be in the low category this afternoon. Low fire danger means controlled burns can be executed with reasonable safety. Check with local authorities to ensure burning is allowed before starting a planned burn. This hazardous weather outlook is for Central Kansas, East Central Kansas, North Central Kansas and Northeast Kansas. For today and tonight, the probability for widespread hazardous weather is low. For Tuesday through Sunday, there is a slight risk for severe storms Tuesday evening and night, mainly for areas along and north of Interstate 70. If storms can strengthen enough, they could be capable of damaging wind gusts and small hail. The Topeka, Kansas climate summary for yesterday, August 16, 2026. Yesterday's high temperature was 86 degrees. The normal high is 89. The record high is 109 degrees, which was set in 1936. Yesterday's low temperature was 70 degrees. The normal low is 67. The record low is 52 degrees, which was set in 1992. 0.01 inches of precipitation fell yesterday, which brings the monthly total to 0.27 inches. This is 2.02 inches below the normal amount of 2.29 inches for August. The total precipitation for the year now stands at 29.13 inches, which is 4.50 inches above normal. Yesterday the maximum wind observed was 17 miles an hour from the north. The highest wind gust observed was 23 miles per hour from the north. The normal high temperature for today is 89 degrees, and the normal low is 67. The record high for today is 109, which occurred in 1936, and the record low is 51, which occurred in 2012. Sunrise today is at 6:38 a.m. and sunset is at 8:15 p.m. The Manhattan, Kansas climate summary for yesterday, August 16, 2026. Yesterday's high temperature was 85 degrees. The normal high is 90. Yesterday's low temperature was 69 degrees. The normal low is 66. 0.11 inches of precipitation fell yesterday, which brings the monthly total to 3.17 inches. This is 0.74 inches above the normal amount of 2.43 inches for August. The total precipitation for the year now stands at 23.68 inches, which is 1.19 inches above normal. Yesterday the maximum wind observed was 15 miles an hour from the west. The highest wind gust observed was 30 miles per hour from the west. The normal high temperature for today is 90 degrees, and the normal low is 65. Sunrise today is at 6:42 a.m. and sunset is at 8:19 p.m. This is NOAA Weather Radio Station WXK91 in Topeka. Here are the 6 a.m. conditions for the local area. At Topeka, it was clear. The temperature was 66 degrees, the dew point 65, and the relative humidity was 96%. The wind was calm. The pressure was 30.13 inches and falling. At Manhattan, it was partly cloudy.

The temperature was 65 degrees, the dew point 64, and the relative humidity was 97%. The wind was calm. Around the region, at Emporia, fog was reported, with a temperature of 65. It was clear, with a temperature of 64 at Lawrence, 69 at Kansas City, and 62 at Beatrice. It was partly cloudy, with a temperature of 65 at Concordia, 64 at Omaha, and 72 at Springfield. At Wichita, it was cloudy, with a temperature of 72. Once again, at Manhattan, it was 65 degrees under partly cloudy skies. Once again, at Topeka, it was 66 degrees under clear skies. Now here is your National Weather Service forecast. Today, patchy fog this morning. Mostly sunny. Highs in the middle 80s. Northeast winds around 5 miles per hour. Tonight, mostly clear. Humid with lows in the upper 60s. Southeast winds around 5 miles per hour. Tuesday, sunny with highs in the lower 90s. South winds 5 to 10 miles per hour. Tuesday night, mostly clear in the evening, then becoming mostly cloudy. A chance of showers and thunderstorms. Humid with lows around 70. East winds 5 to 10 miles per hour. Chance of rain 50%. Wednesday, mostly cloudy in the morning, then becoming partly sunny. A slight chance of showers and thunderstorms. Humid with highs in the middle 80s. Northeast winds 5 to 10 miles per hour. Wednesday night, partly cloudy in the evening, then becoming mostly cloudy. A chance of showers and thunderstorms. Lows in the upper 60s. Chance of rain 50%. Thursday, mostly sunny. Highs in the lower 80s. Thursday night and Friday, mostly clear. Lows in the middle 60s. Highs in the upper 80s. Friday night, mostly clear in the evening, then becoming partly cloudy. A slight chance of showers and thunderstorms. Lows in the upper 60s. Saturday, mostly sunny. A slight chance of showers and thunderstorms in the morning. Highs in the upper 80s. Saturday night, mostly clear in the evening, then becoming partly cloudy. Lows in the upper 60s. Sunday, mostly sunny. Highs in the upper 80s. This hazardous weather outlook is for central Kansas, east central Kansas, north central Kansas, and northeast Kansas. For today and tonight, the probability for widespread hazardous weather is low. For Tuesday through Sunday, there is a slight risk for severe storms Tuesday evening and night, mainly for areas along and north of Interstate 70. If storms can strengthen enough, they could be capable of damaging wind gusts and small hail. The Topeka, Kansas climate summary for yesterday, August 16, 2026. Yesterday's high temperature was 86 degrees. The normal high is 89. The record high is 109 degrees, which was set in 1936. Yesterday's low temperature was 70 degrees. The normal low is 67. The record low is 52 degrees, which was set in 1992. 0.01 inches of precipitation fell yesterday, which brings the monthly total to 0.27 inches. This is 2.02 inches below the normal amount of 2.29 inches for August. The total precipitation for the year now stands at 29.13 inches, which is 4.50 inches above normal. Yesterday the maximum wind observed was 17 miles an hour from the north. The highest wind gust observed was 23 miles per hour from the north. The normal high temperature for today is 89 degrees, and the normal low is 67. The record high for today is 109, which occurred in 1936, and the record low is 51, which occurred in 2012. Sunrise today is at 6:38 a.m. and sunset is at 8:15 p.m. The Rangeland Fire Danger Index will be in a low category this afternoon. Low fire danger means controlled burns can be executed with reasonable safety. Check with local authorities to ensure

Burning is allowed before starting a planned burn. The Manhattan, Kansas climate summary for yesterday, August 16, 2026. Yesterday's high temperature was 85 degrees. The normal high is 90. Yesterday's low temperature was 69 degrees. The normal low is 66. 0.11 inches of precipitation fell yesterday, which brings the monthly total to 3.17 inches. This is 0.74 inches above the normal amount of 2.43 inches for August. The total precipitation for the year now stands at 23.68 inches, which is 1.19 inches above normal. Yesterday the maximum wind observed was 15 miles an hour from the west. The highest wind gust observed was 30 miles per hour from the west. The normal high temperature for today is 90 degrees, and the normal low is 65. Sunrise today is at 6:42 a.m. and sunset is at 8:19 p.m. This is NOAA Weather Radio Station WXK91 in Topeka. Here are the 6 a.m. conditions for the local area. At Topeka, it was clear. The temperature was 66 degrees, the dew point 65, and the relative humidity was 96%. The wind was calm. The pressure was 30.13 inches and falling. At Manhattan, it was partly cloudy. The temperature was 65 degrees, the dew point 64, and the relative humidity was 97%. The wind was calm. Around the region, at Emporia, fog was reported, with a temperature of 65. It was clear, with a temperature of 64 at Lawrence, 69 at Kansas City, and 62 at Beatrice. It was partly cloudy, with a temperature of 65 at Concordia, 64 at Omaha, and 72 at Springfield. At Wichita, it was cloudy, with a temperature of 72. Once again, at Manhattan, it was 65 degrees under partly cloudy skies. Once again, at Topeka, it was 66 degrees under clear skies. The current time is 6:53 a.m. Central Daylight Time. Now here is your National Weather Service forecast. Today, patchy fog this morning. Mostly sunny. Highs in the middle 80s. Northeast winds around 5 miles per hour. Tonight, mostly clear. Humid with lows in the upper 60s. Southeast winds around 5 miles per hour. Tuesday, sunny with highs in the lower 90s. South winds 5 to 10 miles per hour. Tuesday night, mostly clear in the evening, then becoming mostly cloudy. A chance of showers and thunderstorms. Humid with lows around 70. East winds 5 to 10 miles per hour. Chance of rain 50%. Wednesday, mostly cloudy in the morning, then becoming partly sunny. A slight chance of showers and thunderstorms. Humid with highs in the middle 80s. Northeast winds 5 to 10 miles per hour. Wednesday night, partly cloudy in the evening, then becoming mostly cloudy. A chance of showers and thunderstorms. Lows in the upper 60s. Chance of rain 50%. Thursday, mostly sunny. Highs in the lower 80s. Thursday night and Friday, mostly clear. Lows in the middle 60s. Highs in the upper 80s. Friday night, mostly clear in the evening, then becoming partly cloudy. A slight chance of showers and thunderstorms. Lows in the upper 60s. Saturday, mostly sunny. A slight chance of showers and thunderstorms in the morning. Highs in the upper 80s. Saturday night, mostly clear in the evening, then becoming partly cloudy. Lows in the upper 60s. Sunday, mostly sunny. Highs in the upper 80s. This hazardous weather outlook is for Central Kansas, East Central Kansas, North Central Kansas and Northeast Kansas. For today and tonight, the probability for widespread hazardous weather is low. For Tuesday through Sunday, there is a slight risk for severe storms Tuesday evening and night, mainly for areas along and north of Interstate 70.
if storms

0.01 inches of precipitation fell yesterday, which brings the monthly total to 0.27 inches. This is 2.02 inches below the normal amount of 2.29 inches for August. The total precipitation for the year now stands at 29.13 inches, which is 4.50 inches above normal. Yesterday the maximum wind observed was 17 miles an hour from the north. The highest wind gust observed was 23 miles per hour from the north. The normal high temperature for today is 89 degrees, and the normal low is 67. The record high for today is 109, which occurred in 1936, and the record low is 51, which occurred in 2012. Sunrise today is at 6:38 a.m. and sunset is at 8:15 p.m. The Manhattan, Kansas climate summary for yesterday, August 16, 2026. Yesterday's high temperature was 85 degrees. The normal high is 90. Yesterday's low temperature was 69 degrees. The normal low is 66. 0.11 inches of precipitation fell yesterday, which brings the monthly total to 3.17 inches. This is 0.74 inches above the normal amount of 2.43 inches for August. The total precipitation for the year now stands at 23.68 inches, which is 1.19 inches above normal. Yesterday the maximum wind observed was 15 miles an hour from the west. The highest wind gust observed was 30 miles per hour from the west. The normal high temperature for today is 90 degrees, and the normal low is 65. Sunrise today is at 6:42 a.m. and sunset is at 8:19 p.m. This is NOAA Weather Radio Station WXK91 in Topeka. Here are the 6 a.m. conditions for the local area. At Topeka, it was clear. The temperature was 66 degrees, the dew point 65, and the relative humidity was 96%. The wind was calm. The pressure was 30.13 inches and falling. At Manhattan, it was partly cloudy. The temperature was 65 degrees, the dew point 64, and the relative humidity was 97%. The wind was calm. Around the region, at Emporia, fog was reported, with a temperature of 65. It was clear, with a temperature of 64 at Lawrence, 69 at Kansas City, and 62 at Beatrice. It was partly cloudy, with a temperature of 65 at Concordia, 64 at Omaha, and 72 at Springfield. At Wichita, it was cloudy, with a temperature of 72. Once again, at Manhattan, it was 65 degrees under partly cloudy skies. Once again, at Topeka, it was 66 degrees under clear skies. Now here is your National Weather Service forecast. Today, patchy fog this morning. Mostly sunny. Highs in the middle 80s. Northeast winds around 5 miles per hour. Tonight, mostly clear. Humid with lows in the upper 60s. Southeast winds around 5 miles per hour. Tuesday, sunny with highs in the lower 90s. South winds 5 to 10 miles per hour. Tuesday night, mostly clear in the evening, then becoming mostly cloudy. A chance of showers and thunderstorms. Humid with lows around 70. East winds 5 to 10 miles per hour. Chance of rain 50%. Wednesday, mostly cloudy in the morning, then becoming partly sunny. A slight chance of showers and thunderstorms. Humid with highs in the middle 80s. Northeast winds 5 to 10 miles per hour. Wednesday night, partly cloudy in the evening, then becoming mostly cloudy. A chance of showers and thunderstorms. Lows in the upper 60s. Chance of rain 50%. Thursday, mostly sunny. Highs in the lower 80s. Thursday night and Friday, mostly clear. Lows in the middle 60s. Highs in the upper 80s. Friday night, mostly clear in the evening, then becoming partly cloudy. A slight chance of showers and thunderstorms. Lows in the upper 60s. Saturday, mostly sunny.

a slight chance of showers and thunderstorms in the morning. Highs in the upper 80s. Saturday night, mostly clear in the evening, then becoming partly cloudy. Lows in the upper 60s. Sunday, mostly sunny. Highs in the upper 80s. The Rangeland Fire Danger Index will be in a low category this afternoon. Low fire danger means controlled burns can be executed with reasonable safety. Check with local authorities to ensure burning is allowed before starting a planned burn. This hazardous weather outlook is for Central Kansas, East Central Kansas, North Central Kansas and Northeast Kansas. For today and tonight, the probability for widespread hazardous weather is low. For Tuesday through Sunday, there is a slight risk for severe storms Tuesday evening and night, mainly for areas along and north of Interstate 70. If storms can strengthen enough, they could be capable of damaging wind gusts and small hail. The Topeka, Kansas climate summary for yesterday, August 16, 2026. Yesterday's high temperature was 86 degrees. The normal high is 89. The record high is 109 degrees, which was set in 1936. Yesterday's low temperature was 70 degrees. The normal low is 67. The record low is 52 degrees, which was set in 1992. 0.01 inches of precipitation fell yesterday, which brings the monthly total to 0.27 inches. This is 2.02 inches below the normal amount of 2.29 inches for August. The total precipitation for the year now stands at 29.13 inches, which is 4.50 inches above normal. Yesterday the maximum wind observed was 17 miles an hour from the north. The highest wind gust observed was 23 miles per hour from the north. The normal high temperature for today is 89 degrees, and the normal low is 67. The record high for today is 109, which occurred in 1936, and the record low is 51, which occurred in 2012. Sunrise today is at 6:38 a.m. and sunset is at 8:15 p.m. The Manhattan, Kansas climate summary for yesterday, August 16, 2026. Yesterday's high temperature was 85 degrees. The normal high is 90. Yesterday's low temperature was 69 degrees. The normal low is 66. 0.11 inches of precipitation fell yesterday, which brings the monthly total to 3.17 inches. This is 0.74 inches above the normal amount of 2.43 inches for August. The total precipitation for the year now stands at 23.68 inches, which is 1.19 inches above normal. Yesterday the maximum wind observed was 15 miles an hour from the west. The highest wind gust observed was 30 miles per hour from the west. The normal high temperature for today is 90 degrees, and the normal low is 65. Sunrise today is at 6:42 a.m. and sunset is at 8:19 p.m. This is NOAA Weather Radio Station WXK91 in Topeka. Now here is your National Weather Service forecast. Today, patchy fog this morning. Mostly sunny. Highs in the middle 80s. Northeast winds around 5 miles per hour. Tonight, mostly clear. Humid with lows in the upper 60s. Southeast winds around 5 miles per hour. Tuesday, sunny with highs in the lower 90s. South winds 5 to 10 miles per hour. Tuesday night, mostly clear in the evening, then becoming mostly cloudy. A chance of showers and thunderstorms. Humid with lows around 70. East winds 5 to 10 miles per hour. Chance of rain 50%. Wednesday, mostly cloudy in the morning, then becoming partly sunny. A slight chance of showers and thunderstorms. Humid with highs in the middle 80s. Northeast winds 5 to 10 miles per hour. Wednesday night, partly cloudy in the evening, then becoming mostly cloudy. A chance of showers and thunderstorms. Lows in the upper 60s. Chance of rain 50%. Thursday, mostly sunny.

Highs in the lower 80s. Thursday night and Friday, mostly clear. Lows in the middle 60s. Highs in the upper 80s. Friday night, mostly clear in the evening, then becoming partly cloudy. A slight chance of showers and thunderstorms. Lows in the upper 60s. Saturday, mostly sunny. A slight chance of showers and thunderstorms in the morning. Highs in the upper 80s. Saturday night, mostly clear in the evening, then becoming partly cloudy. Lows in the upper 60s. Sunday, mostly sunny. Highs in the upper 80s. This hazardous weather outlook is for central Kansas, east central Kansas, north central Kansas, and northeast Kansas. For today and tonight, the probability for widespread hazardous weather is low. For Tuesday through Sunday, there is a slight risk for severe storms Tuesday evening and night, mainly for areas along and north of Interstate 70. If storms can strengthen enough, they could be capable of damaging wind gusts and small hail. The current time is 7:08 a.m. Central Daylight Time. The Topeka, Kansas climate summary for yesterday, August 16, 2026. Yesterday's high temperature was 86 degrees. The normal high is 89. The record high is 109 degrees, which was set in 1936. Yesterday's low temperature was 70 degrees. The normal low is 67. The record low is 52 degrees, which was set in 1992. 0.01 inches of precipitation fell yesterday, which brings the monthly total to 0.27 inches. This is 2.02 inches below the normal amount of 2.29 inches for August. The total precipitation for the year now stands at 29.13 inches, which is 4.50 inches above normal. Yesterday the maximum wind observed was 17 miles an hour from the north. The highest wind gust observed was 23 miles per hour from the north. The normal high temperature for today is 89 degrees, and the normal low is 67. The record high for today is 109, which occurred in 1936, and the record low is 51, which occurred in 2012. Sunrise today is at 6:38 a.m. and sunset is at 8:15 p.m. The Manhattan, Kansas climate summary for yesterday, August 16, 2026. Yesterday's high temperature was 85 degrees. The normal high is 90. Yesterday's low temperature was 69 degrees. The normal low is 66. 0.11 inches of precipitation fell yesterday, which brings the monthly total to 3.17 inches. This is 0.74 inches above the normal amount of 2.43 inches for August. The total precipitation for the year now stands at 23.68 inches, which is 1.19 inches above normal. Yesterday the maximum wind observed was 15 miles an hour from the west. The highest wind gust observed was 30 miles per hour from the west. The normal high temperature for today is 90 degrees, and the normal low is 65. Sunrise today is at 6:42 a.m. and sunset is at 8:19 p.m. This is NOAA Weather Radio Station WXK91 in Topeka. Now here is your National Weather Service forecast. Today, patchy fog this morning. Mostly sunny. Highs in the middle 80s. Northeast winds around 5 miles per hour. Tonight, mostly clear. Humid with lows in the upper 60s. Southeast winds around 5 miles per hour. Tuesday, sunny with highs in the lower 90s. South winds 5 to 10 miles per hour. Tuesday night, mostly clear in the evening, then becoming mostly cloudy. A chance of showers and thunderstorms. Humid with lows around 70. East winds 5 to 10 miles per hour. Chance of rain 50%. Wednesday, mostly cloudy in the morning, then becoming partly sunny. A slight chance of showers and thunderstorms. Humid with highs in the middle 80s. Northeast winds 5 to 10 miles per hour. Wednesday night,
partly cloudy in the evening, then becoming

mostly cloudy. A chance of showers and thunderstorms. Lows in the upper 60s. Chance of rain 50%. Thursday, mostly sunny. Highs in the lower 80s. Thursday night and Friday, mostly clear. Lows in the middle 60s. Highs in the upper 80s. Friday night, mostly clear in the evening, then becoming partly cloudy. A slight chance of showers and thunderstorms. Lows in the upper 60s. Saturday, mostly sunny. A slight chance of showers and thunderstorms in the morning. Highs in the upper 80s. Saturday night, mostly clear in the evening, then becoming partly cloudy. Lows in the upper 60s. Sunday, mostly sunny. Highs in the upper 80s. The Rangeland Fire Danger Index will be in a low category this afternoon. Low fire danger means controlled burns can be executed with reasonable safety. Check with local authorities to ensure burning is allowed before starting a planned burn. This hazardous weather outlook is for Central Kansas, East Central Kansas, North Central Kansas, and Northeast Kansas. For today and tonight, the probability for widespread hazardous weather is low. For Tuesday through Sunday, there is a slight risk for severe storms Tuesday evening and night, mainly for areas along and north of Interstate 70. If storms can strengthen enough, they could be capable of damaging wind gusts and small hail. The Topeka, Kansas climate summary for yesterday, August 16, 2026. Yesterday's high temperature was 86 degrees. The normal high is 89. The record high is 109 degrees, which was set in 1936. Yesterday's low temperature was 70 degrees. The normal low is 67. The record low is 52 degrees, which was set in 1992. 0.01 inches of precipitation fell yesterday, which brings the monthly total to 0.27 inches. This is 2.02 inches below the normal amount of 2.29 inches for August. The total precipitation for the year now stands at 29.13 inches, which is 4.50 inches above normal. Yesterday the maximum wind observed was 17 miles an hour from the north. The highest wind gust observed was 23 miles per hour from the north. The normal high temperature for today is 89 degrees, and the normal low is 67. The record high for today is 109, which occurred in 1936, and the record low is 51, which occurred in 2012. Sunrise today is at 6:38 a.m. and sunset is at 8:15 p.m. The Manhattan, Kansas climate summary for yesterday, August 16, 2026. Yesterday's high temperature was 85 degrees. The normal high is 90. Yesterday's low temperature was 69 degrees. The normal low is 66. 0.11 inches of precipitation fell yesterday, which brings the monthly total to 3.17 inches. This is 0.74 inches above the normal amount of 2.43 inches for August. The total precipitation for the year now stands at 23.68 inches, which is 1.19 inches above normal. Yesterday the maximum wind observed was 15 miles an hour from the west. The highest wind gust observed was 30 miles per hour from the west. The normal high temperature for today is 90 degrees, and the normal low is 65. Sunrise today is at 6:42 a.m. and sunset is at 8:19 p.m. This is NOAA Weather Radio Station WXK91 in Topeka. Here are the 7 a.m. conditions for the local area. At Topeka, it was partly cloudy. The temperature was 66 degrees, the dew point 65, and the relative humidity was 96%. The wind was calm. The pressure was 30.14 inches and rising. At Manhattan, it was mostly cloudy. The temperature was 64 degrees, the dew point 63, and the relative humidity was 96%. The wind was calm. Around the region, at Emporia, fog was reported, with a temperature of 65. At Kansas City,
It was clear, with a temperature of 68. It was partly cloudy, with a temperature of 63 at Lawrence, and 64 at Omaha. It was mostly cloudy, with a temperature of 66 at Concordia, and 62 at Beatrice. It was cloudy, with a temperature of 73 at Springfield, and 72 at Wichita. Once again, at Manhattan, it was 64 degrees under mostly cloudy skies. Once again, at Topeka, it was 66 degrees under partly cloudy skies. Now here is your National Weather Service forecast. Today, patchy fog this morning. Mostly sunny. Highs in the middle 80s. Northeast winds around 5 miles per hour. Tonight, mostly clear. Humid with lows in the upper 60s. Southeast winds around 5 miles per hour. Tuesday, sunny with highs in the lower 90s. South winds 5 to 10 miles per hour. Tuesday night, mostly clear in the evening, then becoming mostly cloudy. A chance of showers and thunderstorms. Humid with lows around 70. East winds 5 to 10 miles per hour. Chance of rain 50%. Wednesday, mostly cloudy in the morning, then becoming partly sunny. A slight chance of showers and thunderstorms. Humid with highs in the middle 80s. Northeast winds 5 to 10 miles per hour. Wednesday night, partly cloudy in the evening, then becoming mostly cloudy. A chance of showers and thunderstorms. Lows in the upper 60s. Chance of rain 50%. Thursday, mostly sunny. Highs in the lower 80s. Thursday night and Friday, mostly clear. Lows in the middle 60s. Highs in the upper 80s. Friday night, mostly clear in the evening, then becoming partly cloudy. A slight chance of showers and thunderstorms. Lows in the upper 60s. Saturday, mostly sunny. A slight chance of showers and thunderstorms in the morning. Highs in the upper 80s. Saturday night, mostly clear in the evening, then becoming partly cloudy. Lows in the upper 60s. Sunday, mostly sunny. Highs in the upper 80s. This hazardous weather outlook is for central Kansas, east central Kansas, north central Kansas, and northeast Kansas. For today and tonight, the probability for widespread hazardous weather is low. For Tuesday through Sunday, there is a slight risk for severe storms Tuesday evening and night, mainly for areas along and north of Interstate 70. If storms can strengthen enough, they could be capable of damaging wind gusts and small hail. The Topeka, Kansas climate summary for yesterday, August 16, 2026. Yesterday's high temperature was 86 degrees. The normal high is 89. The record high is 109 degrees, which was set in 1936. Yesterday's low temperature was 70 degrees. The normal low is 67. The record 92. 0.01 inches of precipitation fell yesterday, which brings the monthly total to 0.27 inches. This is 2.02 inches below the normal amount of 2.29 inches for August. The total precipitation for the year now stands at 29.13 inches, which is 4.50 inches above normal. Yesterday the maximum wind observed was 17 miles an hour from the north. The highest wind gust observed was 23 miles per hour from the north. The normal high temperature for today is 89 degrees, and the normal low is 67. The record high for today is 109, which occurred in 1936, and the record low is 51, which occurred in 2012. Sunrise today is at 6:38 a.m. and sunset is at 8:15 p.m. The Rangeland Fire Danger Index will be in a low category this afternoon. Low fire danger means controlled burns can be executed with reasonable safety. Check with local authorities to ensure burning is allowed before starting a planned burn. The Manhattan, Kansas climate summary for yesterday, August 16, 2026. Yesterday's high temperature was 85 degrees. The normal high is 90.
Yesterday's low temperature was 69 degrees. The normal low is 66. 0.11 inches of precipitation fell yesterday, which brings the monthly total to 3.17 inches. This is 0.74 inches above the normal amount of 2.43 inches for August. The total precipitation for the year now stands at 23.68 inches, which is 1.19 inches above normal. Yesterday the maximum wind observed was 15 miles an hour from the west. The highest wind gust observed was 30 miles per hour from the west. The normal high temperature for today is 90 degrees, and the normal low is 65. Sunrise today is at 6:42 a.m. and sunset is at 8:19 p.m. This is NOAA Weather Radio Station WXK91 in Topeka. The current time is 7:23 a.m. Central Daylight Time. Here are the 7 a.m. conditions for the local area. At Topeka, it was partly cloudy. The temperature was 66 degrees, the dew point 65, and the relative humidity was 96%. The wind was calm. The pressure was 30.14 inches and rising. At Manhattan, it was mostly cloudy. The temperature was 64 degrees, the dew point 63, and the relative humidity was 96%. The wind was calm. Around the region, at Emporia, fog was reported, with a temperature of 65. At Kansas City, it was clear, with a temperature of 68. It was partly cloudy, with a temperature of 63 at Lawrence, and 64 at Omaha. It was mostly cloudy, with a temperature of 66 at Concordia, and 62 at Beatrice. It was cloudy, with a temperature of 73 at Springfield, and 72 at Wichita. Once again, at Manhattan, it was 64 degrees under mostly cloudy skies. Once again, at Topeka, it was 66 degrees under partly cloudy skies. Now here is your National Weather Service forecast. Today, patchy fog this morning. Mostly sunny. Highs in the middle 80s. Northeast winds tonight, mostly clear. Humid with lows in the upper 60s. Southeast winds around 5 miles per hour. Tuesday, sunny with highs in the lower 90s. South winds 5 to 10 miles per hour. Tuesday night, mostly clear in the evening, then becoming mostly cloudy. A chance of showers and thunderstorms. Humid with lows around 70. East winds 5 to 10 miles per hour. Chance of rain 50%. Wednesday, mostly cloudy in the morning, then becoming partly sunny. A slight chance of showers and thunderstorms. Humid with highs in the middle 80s. Northeast winds 5 to 10 miles per hour. Wednesday night, partly cloudy in the evening, then becoming mostly cloudy. A chance of showers and thunderstorms. Lows in the upper 60s. Chance of rain 50%. Thursday, mostly sunny. Highs in the lower 80s. Thursday night and Friday, mostly clear. Lows in the middle 60s. Highs in the upper 80s. Friday night, mostly clear in the evening, then becoming partly cloudy. A slight chance of showers and thunderstorms. Lows in the upper 60s. Saturday, mostly sunny. A slight chance of showers and thunderstorms in the morning. Highs in the upper 80s. Saturday night, mostly clear in the evening, then becoming partly cloudy. Lows in the upper 60s. Sunday, mostly sunny. Highs in the upper 80s. This hazardous weather outlook is for Central Kansas, East Central Kansas, North Central Kansas and Northeast Kansas. For today and tonight, the probability for widespread hazardous weather is low. For Tuesday through Sunday, there is a slight risk for severe storms Tuesday evening and night, mainly for areas along and north of Interstate 70. If storms can strengthen enough, they could be capable of damaging wind gusts and small hail. The Topeka, Kansas climate summary for yesterday, August 16, 2026.
Yesterday's high temperature was 86 degrees.

degrees. The normal high is 89. The record high is 109 degrees, which was set in 1936. Yesterday's low temperature was 70 degrees. The normal low is 67. The record low is 52 degrees, which was set in 1992. 0.01 inches of precipitation fell yesterday, which brings the monthly total to 0.27 inches. This is 2.02 inches below the normal amount of 2.29 inches for August. The total precipitation for the year now stands at 29.13 inches, which is 4.50 inches above normal. Yesterday the maximum wind observed was 17 miles an hour from the north. The highest wind gust observed was 23 miles per hour from the north. The normal high temperature for today is 89 degrees, and the normal low is 67. The record high for today is 109, which occurred in 1936, and the record low is 51, which occurred in 2012. Sunrise today is at 6:38 a.m. and sunset is at 8:15 p.m. The Manhattan, Kansas climate summary for yesterday, August 16, 2026. Yesterday's high temperature was 85 degrees. The normal high is 90. Yesterday's low temperature was 69 degrees. The normal low is 66. 0.11 inches of precipitation fell yesterday, which brings the monthly total to 3.17 inches. This is 0.74 inches above the normal amount of 2.43 inches for August. The total precipitation for the year now stands at 23.68 inches, which is 1.19 inches above normal. Yesterday the maximum wind observed was 15 miles an hour from the west. The highest wind gust observed was 30 miles per hour from the west. The normal high temperature for today is 90 degrees, and the normal low is 65. Sunrise today is at 6:42 a.m. and sunset is at 8:19 p.m. This is NOAA Weather Radio Station WXK91 in Topeka. Here are the 7 a.m. conditions for the local area. At Topeka, it was partly cloudy. The temperature was 66 degrees, the dew point 65, and the relative humidity was 96%. The wind was calm. The pressure was 30.14 inches and rising. At Manhattan, it was mostly cloudy. The temperature was 64 degrees, the dew point 63, and the relative humidity was 96%. The wind was calm. Around the region, at Emporia, fog was reported, with a temperature of 65. At Kansas City, it was clear, with a temperature of 68. It was partly cloudy, with a temperature of 63 at Lawrence, and 64 at Omaha. It was mostly cloudy, with a temperature of 66 at Concordia, and 62 at Beatrice. It was cloudy, with a temperature of 73 at Springfield, and 72 at Wichita. Once again, at Manhattan, it was 64 degrees under mostly cloudy skies. Once again, at Topeka, it was 66 degrees under partly cloudy skies. Now here is your National Weather Service forecast. Today, patchy fog this morning. Mostly sunny. Northeast winds around 5 miles per hour. Tonight, mostly clear. Humid with lows in the upper 60s. Southeast winds around 5 miles per hour. Tuesday, sunny with highs in the lower 90s. Tuesday night, mostly clear in the evening, then becoming mostly cloudy. A chance of showers and thunderstorms. Humid with lows around 70. East winds 5 to 10 miles per hour. Chance of rain 50%. Wednesday, mostly cloudy in the morning, then becoming partly sunny. A slight chance of showers and thunderstorms. Humid with highs in the middle 80s. Northeast winds 5 to 10 miles per hour. Wednesday night, partly cloudy in the evening, then becoming mostly cloudy. A chance of showers and thunderstorms. Lows in the upper 60s. Chance of rain 50%. Thursday, mostly sunny. Highs in the lower 80s.
Thursday night and Friday, most

mostly clear. Lows in the middle 60s. Friday night, mostly clear in the evening, then becoming partly cloudy. A slight chance of showers and thunderstorms. Lows in the upper 60s. Saturday, mostly sunny. A slight chance of showers and thunderstorms in the morning. Highs in the upper 80s. Saturday night, mostly clear in the evening, then becoming partly cloudy. Lows in the upper 60s. Sunday, mostly sunny. Highs in the upper 80s. The Rangeland Fire Danger Index will be in a low category this afternoon. Low fire danger means controlled burns can be executed with reasonable safety. Check with local authorities to ensure burning is allowed before starting a planned burn. This hazardous weather outlook is for Central Kansas, East Central Kansas, North Central Kansas and Northeast Kansas. Local authorities to ensure burning is allowed before starting a planned burn. This hazardous weather outlook is for Central Kansas, East Central Kansas, North Central Kansas and Northeast Kansas. For today and tonight, the probability for widespread hazardous weather is low. For Tuesday through Sunday, there is a slight risk for severe storms Tuesday evening and night, mainly for areas along and north of Interstate 70. If storms can strengthen enough, they could be capable of damaging wind gusts and small hail. The Topeka, Kansas climate summary for yesterday, August 16, 2026. Yesterday's high temperature was 86 degrees. The normal high is 89. The record high is 109 degrees, which was set in 1936. Yesterday's low temperature was 70 degrees. The normal low is 67. The record low is 52 degrees, which was set in 1992. 0.01 inches of precipitation fell yesterday, which brings the monthly total to 0.27 inches. This is 2.02 inches below the normal amount of 2.29 inches for August. The total precipitation for the year now stands at 29.13 inches, which is 4.50 inches above normal. Yesterday the maximum wind observed was 17 miles an hour from the north. The highest wind gust observed was 23 miles per hour from the north. The normal high temperature for today is 89 degrees, and the normal low is 67. The record high for today is 109, which occurred in 1936, and the record low is 51, which occurred in 2012. Sunrise today is at 6:38 a.m. and sunset is at 8:15 p.m. The Manhattan, Kansas climate summary for yesterday, August 16, 2026. Yesterday's high temperature was 85 degrees. The normal high is 90. Yesterday's low temperature was 69 degrees. The normal low is 66. 0.11 inches of precipitation fell yesterday, which brings the monthly total to 3.17 inches. This is 0.74 inches above the normal amount of 2.43 inches for August. The total precipitation for the year now stands at 23.68 inches, which is 1.19 inches above normal. Yesterday the maximum wind observed was 15 miles an hour from the west. The highest wind gust observed was 30 miles per hour from the west. The normal high temperature for today is 90 degrees, and the normal low is 65. Sunrise today is at 6:42 a.m. and sunset is at 8:19 p.m. This is NOAA Weather Radio Station WXK91 in Topeka. Here are the 7 a.m. conditions for the local area. At Topeka, it was partly cloudy. The temperature was 66 degrees, the dew point 65, and the relative humidity was 96%. The wind was calm. The pressure was 30.14 inches and rising. At Manhattan, it was mostly cloudy. The temperature was 64 degrees, the dew point 63, and the relative humidity was 96%. The wind was calm. Around the region, at Emporia, fog was reported, with a temperature of 65. At Kansas City, it was clear, with a temperature of 68. It was partly cloudy, with a temperature of 63 at Lawrence,

64 at Omaha. It was mostly cloudy, with a temperature of 66 at Concordia, and 62 at Beatrice. It was cloudy, with a temperature of 73 at Springfield, and 72 at Wichita. Once again, at Manhattan, it was 64 degrees under mostly cloudy skies. Once again, at Topeka, it was 66 degrees under partly cloudy skies. Now here is your National Weather Service forecast. Today, patchy fog this morning. Mostly sunny. Highs in the middle 80s. Northeast winds around 5 miles per hour. Tonight, mostly clear. Humid with lows in the upper 60s. Southeast winds around 5 miles per hour. Tuesday, sunny with highs in the lower 90s. South winds 5 to 10 miles per hour. Tuesday night, mostly clear in the evening, then becoming mostly cloudy. A chance of showers and thunderstorms. Humid with lows around 70. East winds 5 to 10 miles per hour. Chance of rain 50%. Wednesday, mostly cloudy in the morning, then becoming partly sunny. A slight chance of showers and thunderstorms. Humid with highs in the middle 80s. Northeast winds 5 to 10 miles per hour. Wednesday night, partly cloudy in the evening, then becoming mostly cloudy. A chance of showers and thunderstorms. Lows in the upper 60s. Chance of rain 50%. Thursday, mostly sunny. Highs in the lower 80s. Thursday night and Friday, mostly clear. Lows in the middle 60s. Highs in the upper 80s. Friday night, mostly clear in the evening, then becoming partly cloudy. A slight chance of showers and thunderstorms. Lows in the upper 60s. Saturday, mostly sunny. A slight chance of showers and thunderstorms in the morning. Highs in the upper 80s. Saturday night, mostly clear in the evening, then becoming partly cloudy. Lows in the upper 60s. Sunday, mostly sunny. Highs in the upper 80s. 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The current time is 7:39 a.m. Central Daylight Time. This hazardous weather outlook is for Central Kansas, East Central Kansas, North Central Kansas and Northeast Kansas. For today and tonight, the probability for widespread hazardous weather is low. For Tuesday through Sunday, there is a slight risk for severe storms Tuesday evening and night, mainly for areas along and north of Interstate 70. If storms can strengthen enough, they could be capable of damaging wind gusts and small hail. The Topeka, Kansas climate summary for yesterday, August 16, 2026. Yesterday's high temperature was 86 degrees. The normal high is 89. The record high is 109 degrees, which was set in 1936. Yesterday's low temperature was 70 degrees. The normal low is 67. The record low is 52 degrees, which was set in 1992. 0.01 inches of precipitation fell yesterday, which brings the monthly total to 0.27 inches. This is 2.02 inches below the normal amount of 2.29 inches for August. The total precipitation for the year now stands at 29.13 inches, which is 4.50 inches above normal. Yesterday the maximum wind observed was 17 miles an hour from the north. The highest wind gust observed was 23 miles per hour from the north. The normal high temperature for today is 89 degrees, and the normal low is 67. The record high for today is 109, which occurred in 1936, and the record low is 51, which occurred in 2012. Sunrise today is at 6:38 a.m. and sunset is at 8:15 p.m. Your index will be in a low category this afternoon. Low fire danger means controlled burns can be executed with reasonable safety. Check with local authorities to ensure burning is allowed before starting a planned burn. The Manhattan, Kansas climate summary for yesterday, August 16, 2026. Yesterday's high temperature was 85 degrees.
The normal high is 90. Yesterday's low temperature was 69 degrees. The normal low is 66. 0.11 inches of precipitation fell yesterday, which brings the monthly total to 3.17 inches. This is 0.74 inches above the normal amount of 2.43 inches for August. The total precipitation for the year now stands at 23.68 inches, which is 1.19 inches above normal. Yesterday the maximum wind observed was 15 miles an hour from the west. The highest wind gust observed was 30 miles per hour from the west. The normal high temperature for today is 90 degrees, and the normal low is 65. Sunrise today is at 6:42 a.m. and sunset is at 8:19 p.m. Radio station WXK91 in Topeka. Here are the 7 a.m. conditions for the local area. At Topeka, it was partly cloudy. The temperature was 66 degrees, the dew point 65, and the relative humidity was 96%. The wind was calm. The pressure was 30.14 inches and rising. At Manhattan, it was mostly cloudy. The temperature was 64 degrees, the dew point 63, and the relative humidity was 96%. The wind was calm. Around the region, at Emporia, fog was reported, with a temperature of 65. At Kansas City, it was clear, with a temperature of 68. It was partly cloudy, with a temperature of 63 at Lawrence, and 64 at Omaha. It was mostly cloudy, with a temperature of 66 at Concordia, and 62 at Beatrice. It was cloudy, with a temperature of 73 at Springfield, and 72 at Wichita. Once again, at Manhattan, it was 64 degrees under mostly cloudy skies. Once again, at Topeka, it was 66 degrees under partly cloudy skies. Now here is your National Weather Service forecast. Today, patchy fog this morning. Mostly sunny. Highs in the middle 80s. Northeast winds around 5 miles per hour. Tonight, mostly clear. Humid with lows in the upper 60s. Southeast winds around 5 miles per hour. Tuesday, sunny with highs in the lower 90s. South winds 5 to 10 miles per hour. Tuesday night, mostly clear in the evening, then becoming mostly cloudy. A chance of showers and thunderstorms. Humid with lows around 70. East winds 5 to 10 miles per hour. Chance of rain 50%. Wednesday, mostly cloudy in the morning, then becoming partly sunny. A slight chance of showers and thunderstorms. Humid with highs in the middle 80s. Northeast winds 5 to 10 miles per hour. Wednesday night, partly cloudy in the evening, then becoming mostly cloudy. A chance of showers and thunderstorms. Lows in the upper 60s. Chance of rain 50%. Thursday, mostly sunny. Highs in the lower 80s. Thursday night and Friday, mostly clear. Lows in the middle 60s. Highs in the upper 80s. Friday night, mostly clear in the evening, then becoming partly cloudy. A slight chance of showers and thunderstorms. Lows in the upper 60s. Saturday, mostly sunny. A slight chance of showers and thunderstorms in the morning. Highs in the upper 80s. Saturday night, mostly clear in the evening, then becoming partly cloudy. Lows in the upper 60s. Sunday, mostly sunny. Highs in the upper 80s. This hazardous weather outlook is for Central Kansas, East Central Kansas, North Central Kansas and Northeast Kansas. For today and tonight, the probability for widespread hazardous weather is low. For Tuesday through Sunday, there is a slight risk for severe storms Tuesday evening and night, mainly for areas along and north of Interstate 70. If storms can strengthen enough, they could be capable of damaging wind gusts and small hail. The Topeka, Kansas climate summary for yesterday, August 16, 2026. Yesterday's high temperature was 86 degrees. The normal high is 89.

9 degrees, which was set in 1936. Yesterday's low temperature was 70 degrees. The normal low is 67. The record low is 52 degrees, which was set in 1992. 0.01 inches of precipitation fell yesterday, which brings the monthly total to 0.27 inches. This is 2.02 inches below the normal amount of 2.29 inches for August. The total precipitation for the year now stands at 29.13 inches, which is 4.50 inches above normal. Yesterday the maximum wind observed was 17 miles an hour from the north. The highest wind gust observed was 23 miles per hour from the north. The normal high temperature for today is 89 degrees, and the normal low is 67. The record high for today is 109, which occurred in 1936, and the record low is 51, which occurred in 2012. Sunrise today is at 6:38 a.m. and sunset is at 8:15 p.m. The Manhattan, Kansas climate summary for yesterday, August 16, 2026. Yesterday's high temperature was 85 degrees. The normal high is 90. Yesterday's low temperature was 69 degrees. The normal low is 66. 0.11 inches of precipitation fell yesterday, which brings the monthly total to 3.17 inches. This is 0.74 inches above the normal amount of 2.43 inches for August. The total precipitation for the year now stands at 23.68 inches, which is 1.19 inches above normal. Yesterday the maximum wind observed was 15 miles an hour from the west. The highest wind gust observed was 30 miles per hour from the west. The normal high temperature for today is 90 degrees, and the normal low is 65. Sunrise today is at 6:42 a.m. and sunset is at 8:19 p.m. This is NOAA Weather Radio Station WXK91 in Topeka. Here are the 7 a.m. conditions for the local area. At Topeka, it was partly cloudy. The temperature was 66 degrees, the dew point 65, and the relative humidity was 96%. The wind was calm. The pressure was 30.14 inches and rising. At Manhattan, it was mostly cloudy. The temperature was 64 degrees, the dew point 63, and the relative humidity was 96%. The wind was calm. Around the region, at Emporia, fog was reported, with a temperature of 65. At Kansas City, it was clear, with a temperature of 68. It was partly cloudy, with a temperature of 63 at Lawrence, and 64 at Omaha. It was mostly cloudy, with a temperature of 66 at Concordia, and 62 at Beatrice. It was cloudy, with a temperature of 73 at Springfield, and 72 at Wichita. Once again, at Manhattan, it was 64 degrees under mostly cloudy skies. Once again, at Topeka, it was 66 degrees under partly cloudy skies. Now here is your National Weather Service forecast. Today, patchy fog this morning. Mostly sunny. Highs in the middle 80s. Northeast winds around 5 miles per hour. Tonight, mostly clear. Humid with lows in the upper 60s. Southeast winds around 5 miles per hour. Tuesday, sunny with highs in the lower 90s. South winds 5 to 10 miles per hour. Tuesday night, mostly clear in the evening, then becoming mostly cloudy. A chance of showers and thunderstorms. Humid with lows around 70. East winds 5 to 10 miles per hour. Chance of rain 50%. Wednesday, mostly cloudy in the morning, then becoming partly sunny. A slight chance of showers and thunderstorms. Humid with highs in the middle 80s. Northeast winds 5 to 10 miles per hour. Wednesday night, partly cloudy in the evening, then becoming mostly cloudy. A chance of showers and thunderstorms. Lows in the upper 60s. Chance of rain 50%. Thursday, mostly sunny. Highs in the lower 80s. Thursday night and Friday,

mostly clear. Lows in the middle 60s. Highs in the upper 80s. Friday night, mostly clear in the evening, then becoming partly cloudy. A slight chance of showers and thunderstorms. Lows in the upper 60s. Saturday, mostly sunny. A slight chance of showers and thunderstorms in the morning. Highs in the upper 80s. Saturday night, mostly clear in the evening, then becoming partly cloudy. Lows in the upper 60s. Sunday, mostly sunny. Highs in the upper 80s. The Rangeland Fire Danger Index will be in the low category this afternoon. Low fire danger means controlled burns can be executed with reasonable safety. Check with local authorities to ensure burning is allowed before starting a planned burn. The current time is 7:53 a.m. Central Daylight Time. This hazardous weather outlook is for Central Kansas, East Central Kansas, North Central Kansas, and Northeast Kansas. For today and tonight, the probability for widespread hazardous weather is low. For Tuesday through Sunday, there is a slight risk for severe storms Tuesday evening and night, mainly for areas along and north of Interstate 70. If storms can strengthen enough, they could be capable of damaging wind gusts and small hail. The Topeka, Kansas climate summary for yesterday, August 16, 2026. Yesterday's high temperature was 86 degrees. The normal high is 89. The record high is 109 degrees, which was set in 1936. Yesterday's low temperature was 70 degrees. The normal low is 67. The record low is 52 degrees, which was set in 1992. 0.01 inches of precipitation fell yesterday, which brings the monthly total to 0.27 inches. This is 2.02 inches below the normal amount of 2.29 inches for August. The total precipitation for the year now stands at 29.13 inches, which is 4.50 inches above normal. Yesterday the maximum wind observed was 17 miles an hour from the north. The highest wind gust observed was 23 miles per hour from the north. The normal high temperature for today is 89 degrees, and the normal low is 67. The record high for today is 109, which occurred in 1936, and the record low is 51, which occurred in 2012. Sunrise today is at 6:38 a.m. and sunset is at 8:15 p.m. The Manhattan, Kansas climate summary for yesterday, August 16, 2026. Yesterday's high temperature was 85 degrees. The normal high is 90. Yesterday's low temperature was 69 degrees. The normal low is 66. 0.11 inches of precipitation fell yesterday, which brings the monthly total to 3.17 inches. This is 0.74 inches above the normal amount of 2.43 inches for August. The total precipitation for the year now stands at 23.68 inches, which is 1.19 inches above normal. Yesterday the maximum wind observed was 15 miles an hour from the west. The highest wind gust observed was 30 miles per hour from the west. The normal high temperature for today is 90 degrees, and the normal low is 65. Sunrise today is at 6:42 a.m. and sunset is at 8:19 p.m. This is NOAA Weather Radio Station WXK91 in Topeka. Here are the 7 a.m. conditions for the local area. At Topeka, it was partly cloudy. The temperature was 66 degrees, the dew point 65, and the relative humidity was 96%. The wind was calm. The pressure was 30.14 inches and rising. At Manhattan, it was mostly cloudy. The temperature was 64 degrees, the dew point 63, and the relative humidity was 96%. The wind was calm. Around the region, at Emporia, fog was reported, with a temperature of 65. At Kansas City, it was clear, with a temperature of 68. It was partly cloudy, with a temperature of 63 at Lawrence, and 64 at Omaha. It was mostly cloudy, with a temperature

5 miles per hour. Tuesday, sunny with highs in the lower 90s. South winds 5 to 10 miles per hour. Tuesday night, mostly clear in the evening, then becoming mostly cloudy. A chance of showers and thunderstorms. Humid with lows around 70. East winds 5 to 10 miles per hour. Chance of rain 50%. Wednesday, mostly cloudy in the morning, then becoming partly sunny. A slight chance of showers and thunderstorms. Humid with highs in the middle 80s. Northeast winds 5 to 10 miles per hour. Wednesday night, partly cloudy in the evening, then becoming mostly cloudy. A chance of showers and thunderstorms. Lows in the upper 60s. Chance of rain 50%. Thursday, mostly sunny. Highs in the lower 80s. Thursday night and Friday, mostly clear. Lows in the middle 60s. Highs in the upper 80s. Friday night, mostly clear in the evening, then becoming partly cloudy. A slight chance of showers and thunderstorms. Lows in the upper 60s. Saturday, mostly sunny. A slight chance of showers and thunderstorms in the morning. Highs in the upper 80s. Saturday night, mostly clear in the evening, then becoming partly cloudy. Lows in the upper 60s. Sunday, mostly sunny. Highs in the upper 80s. This hazardous weather outlook is for central Kansas, east central Kansas, north central Kansas, and northeast Kansas. For today and tonight, the probability for widespread hazardous weather is low. For Tuesday through Sunday, there is a slight risk for severe storms Tuesday evening and night, mainly for areas along and north of Interstate 70. If storms can strengthen enough, they could be capable of damaging wind gusts and small hail. The Topeka, Kansas climate summary for yesterday, August 16, 2026. Yesterday's high temperature was 86 degrees. The normal high is 89. The record high is 109 degrees, which was set in 1936. Yesterday's low temperature was 70 degrees. The normal low is 67. The record low is 52 degrees, which was set in 1992. 0.01 inches of precipitation fell yesterday, which brings the monthly total to 0.27 inches. This is 2.02 inches below the normal amount of 2.29 inches for August. The total precipitation for the year now stands at 29.13 inches, which is 4.50 inches above normal. Yesterday the maximum wind observed was 17 miles an hour from the north. The highest wind gust observed was 23 miles per hour from the north. The normal high temperature for today is 89 degrees, and the normal low is 67. The record high for today is 109, which occurred in 1936, and the record low is 51, which occurred in 2012. Sunrise today is at 6:38 a.m. and sunset is at 8:15 p.m. The Rangeland Fire Danger Index will be in a low category this afternoon. Low fire danger means controlled burns can be executed with reasonable safety. Check with local authorities to ensure burning is allowed before starting a planned burn. The Manhattan, Kansas climate summary for yesterday, August 16, 2026. Yesterday's high temperature was 85 degrees. The normal high is 90. Yesterday's low temperature was 69 degrees. The normal low is 66. 0.11 inches of precipitation fell yesterday, which brings the monthly total to 3.17 inches. This is 0.74 inches above the normal amount of 2.43 inches for August. The total precipitation for the year now stands at 23.68 inches, which is 1.19 inches of wind observed was 15 miles an hour from the west. The highest wind gust observed was 30 miles per hour from the west. The normal high temperature for today is 90 degrees, and the normal low is 65. Sunrise today is at 6:42 a.m. and sunset is at 8:19 p.m. This is NOAA Weather Radio Station WXK91 in Topeka.

here on the south. At Topeka, it was partly cloudy. The temperature was 66 degrees, the dew point 65, and the relative humidity was 96%. The wind was calm. The pressure was 30.14 inches and rising. At Manhattan, it was mostly cloudy. The temperature was 64 degrees, the dew point 63, and the relative humidity was 96%. Around the region, at Emporia, fog was reported, with a temperature of 65. At Kansas City, it was clear, with a temperature of 68. It was partly cloudy, with a temperature of 63 at Lawrence, and 64 at Omaha. It was mostly cloudy, with a temperature of 66 at Concordia, and 62 at Beatrice. It was cloudy, with a temperature of 73 at Springfield, and 72 at Wichita. Once again, at Manhattan, it was 64 degrees under mostly cloudy skies. Once again, at Topeka, it was 66 degrees under partly cloudy skies. Service forecast. Today, patchy fog this morning. Mostly sunny. Highs in the middle 80s. Northeast winds around 5 miles per hour. Tonight, mostly clear. Humid with lows in the upper 60s. Southeast winds around 5 miles per hour. Tuesday, sunny with highs in the lower 90s. South winds 5 to 10 miles per hour. Tuesday night, mostly clear in the evening, then chance of showers and thunderstorms. Humid with lows around 70. East winds 5 to 10 miles per hour. Chance of rain 50%. Wednesday, mostly cloudy in the morning, then becoming partly sunny. A slight chance of showers and thunderstorms. Humid with highs in the middle 80s. Northeast winds 5 to 10 miles per hour. Wednesday night, partly cloudy in the evening, then becoming mostly cloudy. A chance of showers and thunderstorms. Lows in the upper 60s. Chance of rain 50%. Thursday, mostly sunny. Highs in the lower 80s. Thursday night and Friday, mostly clear. Lows in the middle 60s. Highs in the upper 80s. Friday night, mostly clear in the evening, then becoming partly cloudy. A slight chance of showers and thunderstorms. Lows in the upper 60s. Saturday, mostly sunny. A slight chance of showers and thunderstorms in the morning. Highs in the upper 80s. Saturday night, mostly clear in the evening, then becoming partly cloudy. Lows in the upper 60s. Sunday, mostly sunny. Highs in the upper 80s. This hazardous weather outlook is for central Kansas, east central Kansas, north central Kansas, and northeast Kansas. For today and tonight, the probability for widespread hazardous weather is low. For Tuesday through Sunday, there is a slight risk for severe storms Tuesday evening and night, mainly for areas along and north of Interstate 70. If storms can strengthen enough, they could be capable of damaging wind gusts and small hail. The Topeka, Kansas climate summary for yesterday, August 16, 2026. Yesterday's high temperature was 86 degrees. The normal high is 89. The record high is 109 degrees, which was set in 1936. Yesterday's low temperature was 70 degrees. The normal low is 67. The record low is 52 degrees, which was set in 1992. 0.01 inches of precipitation fell yesterday, which brings the monthly total to 0.27 inches. This is 2.02 inches below the normal amount of 2.29 inches for August. The total precipitation for the year now stands at 29.13 inches, which is 4.50 inches above normal. Yesterday the maximum wind observed was 17 miles an hour from the north. The highest wind gust observed was 23 miles per hour from the north. The normal high temperature for today is 89 degrees, and the normal low is 67. The record high for today is 109, which occurred in 1936. And the record low is 51, which occurred in 2012. Sunrise today is at

6:38 a.m. and sunset is at 8:15 p.m. The current time is 8:08 a.m. Central Daylight Time. The Manhattan, Kansas climate summary for yesterday, August 16, 2026. Yesterday's high temperature was 85 degrees. The normal high is 90. Yesterday's low temperature was 69 degrees. The normal low is 66. 0.11 inches of precipitation fell yesterday, which brings the monthly total to 3.17 inches. This is 0.74 inches above the normal amount of 2.43 inches for August. The total precipitation for the year now stands at 23.68 inches, which is 1.19 inches above normal. Observed was 15 miles an hour from the west. The highest wind gust observed was 30 miles per hour from the west. The normal high temperature for today is 90 degrees, and the normal low is 65. Sunrise today is at 6:42 a.m. and sunset is at 8:19 p.m. This is NOAA Weather Radio Station WXK91 in Topeka. Now here is your National Weather Service forecast. Today, patchy fog this morning. Mostly sunny. Highs in the middle 80s. Northeast winds around 5 miles per hour. Tonight, mostly clear. Humid with lows in the upper 60s. Southeast winds around 5 miles per hour. Tuesday, sunny with highs in the lower 90s. South winds 5 to 10 miles per hour. Tuesday night, mostly clear in the evening, then becoming mostly cloudy. A chance of showers and thunderstorms. Humid with lows around 70. East winds 5 to 10 miles per hour. Chance of rain 50%. Wednesday, mostly cloudy in the morning, then becoming partly sunny. A slight chance of showers and thunderstorms. Humid with highs in the middle 80s. Northeast winds 5 to 10 miles per hour. Wednesday night, partly cloudy in the evening, then becoming mostly cloudy. A chance of showers and thunderstorms. Lows in the upper 60s. Chance of rain 50%. Thursday, mostly sunny. Highs in the lower 80s. Thursday night and Friday, mostly clear. Lows in the middle 60s. Highs in the upper 80s. Friday night, mostly clear in the evening, then becoming partly cloudy. A slight chance of showers and thunderstorms. Lows in the upper 60s. Saturday, mostly sunny. A slight chance of showers and thunderstorms in the morning. Highs in the upper 80s. Saturday night, mostly clear in the evening, then becoming partly cloudy. Lows in the upper 60s. Sunday, mostly sunny. Highs in the upper 80s. The Rangeland Fire Danger Index will be in a low category this afternoon. Low fire danger means controlled burns can be executed with reasonable safety. Check with local authorities to ensure burning is allowed before starting a planned burn. This hazardous weather outlook is for Central Kansas, East Central Kansas, North Central Kansas and Northeast Kansas. For today and tonight, the probability for widespread hazardous weather is low. For Tuesday through Sunday, there is a slight risk for severe storms Tuesday evening and night, mainly for areas along and north of Interstate 70. If storms can strengthen enough, they could be capable of damaging wind gusts and small hail. The Topeka, Kansas climate summary for yesterday, August 16, 2026. Yesterday's high temperature was 86 degrees. The normal high is 89. The record high is 109 degrees, which was set in 1936. Yesterday's low temperature was 70 degrees. The normal low is 67. The record low is 52 degrees, which was set in 1992. 0.01 inches of precipitation fell yesterday, which brings the monthly total to 0.27 inches. This is 2.02 inches below the normal amount of 2. The total precipitation for the year now stands at 29.13 inches, which is 4.50 inches above normal. Yesterday, the maximum wind observed was 7.

14 miles an hour from the north. The highest wind gust observed was 23 miles per hour from the north. The normal high temperature for today is 89 degrees, and the normal low is 67. The record high for today is 109, which occurred in 1936, and the record low is 51, which occurred in 2012. Sunrise today is at 6:38 a.m. and sunset is at 8:15 p.m. The Manhattan, Kansas climate summary for yesterday, August 16, 2026. Yesterday's high temperature was 85 degrees. The normal high is 90. Yesterday's low temperature was 69 degrees. The normal low is 66. 0.11 inches of precipitation fell yesterday, which brings the monthly total to 3.17 inches. This is 0.74 inches above the normal amount of 2.43 inches for August. The total precipitation for the year now stands at 23.68 inches, which is 1.19 inches above normal. Yesterday the maximum wind observed was 15 miles an hour from the west. The highest wind gust observed was 30 miles per hour from the west. The normal high temperature for today is 90 degrees, and the normal low is 65. Sunrise today is at 6:42 a.m. and sunset is at 8:19 p.m. This is NOAA Weather Radio Station WXK91 in Topeka. Here are the 8 a.m. conditions for the local area. At Topeka, it was partly sunny. The temperature was 68 degrees, the dew point 66, and the relative humidity was 93%. The wind was calm,

2.65, and the relative humidity was 93%. The wind was southwest at 3 miles an hour. Around the region, at Wichita, rain was falling, with a temperature of 72. It was mostly sunny, with a temperature of 71 at Kansas City, 64 at Beatrice, and 66 at Omaha. It was partly sunny, with a temperature of 67 at Lawrence, and 67 at Emporia. It was cloudy, with a temperature of 68 at Concordia, and 74 at Springfield. Once again, at Manhattan, it was 67 degrees under cloudy skies. Once again, at Topeka, it was 68 degrees under partly sunny skies. Now here is your National Weather Service forecast. Today, patchy fog this morning. Mostly sunny. Highs in the middle 80s. Northeast winds around 5 miles per hour. Tonight, mostly clear. Humid with lows in the upper 60s. Southeast winds around 5 miles per hour. Tuesday, sunny with highs in the lower 90s. South winds 5 to 10 miles per hour. Tuesday night, mostly clear in the evening, then becoming mostly cloudy. A chance of showers and thunderstorms. Humid with lows around 70. East winds 5 to 10 miles per hour. Chance of rain 50%. Wednesday, mostly cloudy in the morning, then becoming partly sunny. A slight chance of showers and thunderstorms. Humid with highs in the middle 80s. Northeast winds 5 to 10 miles per hour. Wednesday night, partly cloudy in the evening, then becoming mostly cloudy. A chance of showers and thunderstorms. Lows in the upper 60s. Chance of rain 50%. Thursday, mostly sunny. Highs in the lower 80s. Thursday night and Friday, mostly clear. Lows in the middle 60s. Highs in the upper 80s. Friday night, mostly clear in the evening, then becoming partly cloudy. A slight chance of showers and thunderstorms. Lows in the upper 60s. Saturday, mostly sunny. A slight chance of showers and thunderstorms in the morning. Highs in the upper 80s. Saturday night, mostly clear in the evening, then becoming partly cloudy. Lows in the upper 60s. Sunday, mostly sunny. Highs in the upper 80s. This hazardous weather outlook is for central Kansas, east central Kansas, north central Kansas, and northeast Kansas. For today and tonight, the probability for widespread hazardous weather is low. For Tuesday through Sunday, there is a slight risk for severe storms Tuesday evening and night, mainly for areas along and north of Interstate 70. If storms can strengthen enough, they could be capable of damaging wind gusts and small hail. The Topeka, Kansas climate summary for yesterday, August 16, 2026. Yesterday's high temperature was 86 degrees. The normal high is 89. The record high is 109 degrees, which was set in 1936. Yesterday's low temperature was 70 degrees. The normal low is 67. The record low is 52 degrees, which was set in 1992. 0.01 inches of precipitation fell yesterday, which brings the monthly total to 0.27 inches. This is 2.02 inches below the normal amount of 2.29 inches for August. The total precipitation for the year now stands at 29.13 inches, which is 4.50 inches above normal. Yesterday the maximum wind observed was 17 miles an hour from the north. The highest wind gust observed was 23 miles per hour from the north. The normal high temperature for today is 89 degrees, and the normal low is 67. The record high for today is 109, which occurred in 1936, and the record low is 51, which occurred in 2012. Sunrise today is at 6:38 a.m. and sunset is at 8:15 p.m. The Manhattan, Kansas climate summary for yesterday, August 16, 2026. Yesterday's high temperature was 85 degrees. The normal high is 90. Yesterday's low temperature was

69 degrees. The normal low is 66. 0.11 inches of precipitation fell yesterday, which brings the monthly total to 3.17 inches. This is 0.74 inches above the normal amount of 2.43 inches for August. The total precipitation for the year now stands at 23.68 inches, which is 1.19 inches above normal. Yesterday the maximum wind observed was 15 miles an hour from the west. The highest wind gust observed was 30 miles per hour from the west. The normal high temperature for today is 90 degrees, and the normal low is 65. Sunrise today is at 6:42 a.m. and sunset is at 8:19 p.m. The Rangeland Fire Danger Index will be in a low category this afternoon. Low fire danger means controlled burns can be executed with reasonable safety. Check with local authorities to ensure burning is allowed before starting a planned burn. 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Here are the 8 a.m. conditions for the local area. At Topeka, it was partly sunny. The temperature was 68 degrees, the dew point 66, and the relative humidity was 93%. The wind was calm. The pressure was 30.17 inches and rising. At Manhattan, it was cloudy. The temperature was 67 degrees, the dew point 65, and the relative humidity was 93%. The wind was southwest at 3 miles an hour. Around the region, at Wichita, rain was falling, with a temperature of 72. It was mostly sunny, with a temperature of 71 at Kansas City, 64 at Beatrice, and 66 at Omaha. It was partly sunny, with a temperature of 67 at Lawrence, and 67 at Emporia. It was cloudy, with a temperature of 68 at Concordia, and 74 at Springfield. Once again, at Manhattan, it was 67 degrees under cloudy skies. Once again, at Topeka, it was 68 degrees under partly sunny skies. Now here is your National Weather Service forecast. Today, patchy fog this morning. Mostly sunny. Highs in the middle 80s. Northeast winds around 5 miles per hour. Tonight, mostly clear. Humid with lows in the upper 60s. Southeast winds around 5 miles per hour. Tuesday, sunny with highs in the lower 90s. South winds 5 to 10 miles per hour. Tuesday night, mostly clear in the evening, then becoming mostly cloudy. A chance of showers and thunderstorms. Humid with lows around 70. East winds 5 to 10 miles per hour. Chance of rain 50%. Wednesday, mostly cloudy in the morning, then becoming partly sunny. A slight chance of showers and thunderstorms. Humid with highs in the middle 80s. Northeast winds 5 to 10 miles per hour. Wednesday night, partly cloudy in the evening, then becoming mostly cloudy. A chance of showers and thunderstorms. Lows in the upper 60s. Chance of rain 50%. Thursday, mostly sunny. Highs in the lower 80s. Thursday night and Friday, mostly clear. Lows in the middle 60s. Highs in the upper 80s. Friday night, mostly clear in the evening, then becoming partly cloudy. A slight chance of showers and thunderstorms. Lows in the upper 60s. Saturday, mostly sunny. A slight chance of showers and thunderstorms in the morning. Highs in the upper 80s. Saturday night, mostly clear in the evening, then becoming partly cloudy. Lows in the upper 60s. Sunday, mostly sunny. Highs in the upper 80s. The current time is 8:24 a.m. Central Daylight Time. This hazardous weather outlook is for Central Kansas, East Central Kansas, North Central Kansas, and Northeast Kansas. For today and tonight, the probability for widespread hazardous weather is low. For Tuesday through Sunday, there is a slight risk for severe storms Tuesday evening and night, mainly for areas along and north of Interstate 70.

storms can strengthen enough, they could be capable of damaging wind gusts and small hail. The Topeka, Kansas climate summary for yesterday, August 16, 2026. Yesterday's high temperature was 86 degrees. The normal high is 89. The record high is 109 degrees, which was set in 1936. Yesterday's low temperature was 70 degrees. The normal low is 67. The record low is 52 degrees, which was set in 1992. 0.01 inches of precipitation fell yesterday, which brings the monthly total to 0.27 inches. This is 2.02 inches below the normal amount of 2.29 inches for August. The total precipitation for the year now stands at 29.13 inches, which is 4.50 inches above normal. Yesterday the maximum wind observed was 17 miles an hour from the north. The highest wind gust observed was 23 miles per hour from the north. The normal high temperature for today is 89 degrees, and the normal low is 67. The record high for today is 109, which occurred in 1936, and the record low is 51, which occurred in 2012. Sunrise today is at 6:38 a.m. and sunset is at 8:15 p.m. The Manhattan, Kansas climate summary for yesterday, August 16, 2026. Yesterday's high temperature was 85 degrees. The normal high is 90. Yesterday's low temperature was 69 degrees. The normal low is 66. 0.11 inches of precipitation fell yesterday, which brings the monthly total to 3.17 inches. This is 0.74 inches above the normal amount of 2.43 inches for August. The total precipitation for the year now stands at 23.68 inches, which is 1.19 inches above normal. Yesterday the maximum wind observed was 15 miles an hour from the west. The highest wind gust observed was 30 miles per hour from the west. The normal high temperature for today is 90 degrees, and the normal low is 65. Sunrise today is at 6:42 a.m. and sunset is at 8:19 p.m. This is NOAA Weather Radio Station WXK91 in Topeka. Here are the 8 a.m. conditions for the local area. At Topeka, it was partly sunny. The temperature was 68 degrees, the dew point 66, and the relative humidity was 93%. The wind was calm. The pressure was 30.17 inches and rising. At Manhattan, it was cloudy. The temperature was 67 degrees, the dew point 65, and the relative humidity was 93%. The wind was southwest at 3 miles an hour. Around the region, at Wichita, rain was falling, with a temperature of 72. It was mostly sunny, with a temperature of 71 at Kansas City, 64 at Beatrice, and 66 at Omaha. It was partly sunny, with a temperature of 67 at Lawrence, and 67 at Emporia. It was cloudy, with a temperature of 68 at Concordia, and 74 at Springfield. Once again, at Manhattan, it was 67 degrees under cloudy skies. Once again, at Topeka, it was 68 degrees under partly sunny skies. Now here is your National Weather Service forecast. Today, patchy fog this morning. Mostly sunny. Highs in the middle 80s. Northeast winds around 5 miles per hour. Tonight, mostly clear. Humid with lows in the upper 60s. Southeast winds around 5 miles per hour. Tuesday, sunny with highs in the lower 90s. South winds 5 to 10 miles per hour. Tuesday night, mostly clear in the evening, then becoming mostly cloudy. A chance of showers and thunderstorms. Humid with lows around 70. East winds 5 to 10 miles per hour. Chance of rain 50%. Wednesday, mostly cloudy in the morning, then becoming partly sunny. A slight chance of showers and thunderstorms. Humid with highs in the middle 80s. Northeast winds 5 to 10 miles per hour. Wednesday night, partly cloudy in the evening, then becoming

mostly cloudy. A chance of showers and thunderstorms. Lows in the upper 60s. Chance of rain 50%. Thursday, mostly sunny. Highs in the lower 80s. Thursday night and Friday, mostly clear. Lows in the middle 60s. Highs in the upper 80s. Friday night, mostly clear in the evening, then becoming partly cloudy. A slight chance of showers and thunderstorms. Lows in the upper 60s. Saturday, mostly sunny. A slight chance of showers and thunderstorms in the morning. Highs in the upper 80s. Saturday night, mostly clear in the evening, then becoming partly cloudy. Lows in the upper 60s. Sunday, mostly. The Rangeland Fire Danger Index will be in a low category this afternoon. Low fire danger means controlled burns can be executed with reasonable safety. Check with local authorities to ensure burning is allowed before starting a planned burn. This hazardous weather outlook is for Central Kansas, East Central Kansas, North Central Kansas, and Northeast Kansas. For today and tonight, the probability for widespread hazardous weather is low. For Tuesday through Sunday, there is a slight risk for severe storms Tuesday evening and night, mainly for areas along and north of Interstate 70. If storms can strengthen enough, they could be capable of damaging wind gusts and small hail. The Topeka, Kansas climate summary for yesterday, August 16, 2026. Yesterday's high temperature was 86 degrees. The normal high is 89. The record high is 109 degrees, which was set in 1936. Yesterday's low temperature was 70 degrees. The normal low is 67. The record low is 52 degrees, which was set in 1992. 0.01 inches of precipitation fell yesterday, which brings the monthly total to 0.27 inches. This is 2.02 inches below the normal amount of 2.29 inches for August. The total precipitation for the year now stands at 29.13 inches, which is 4.50 inches above normal. Yesterday the maximum wind observed was 17 miles an hour from the north. The highest wind gust observed was 23 miles per hour from the north. The normal high temperature for today is 89 degrees, and the normal low is 67. The record high is per hour from the north. The normal high temperature for today is 89 degrees, and the normal low is 67. The record high for 36, and the record low is 51, which occurred in 2012. Sunrise today is at 6:38 a.m. and sunset is at 8:15 p.m. The Manhattan, Kansas climate summary for yesterday, August 16, 2026. Yesterday's high temperature was 85 degrees. The normal high is 90. Yesterday's low temperature was 69 degrees. The normal low is 66. 0.11 inches of precipitation fell yesterday, which brings the monthly total to 3.17 inch, 4 inches above the normal amount of 2.43 inches for August. The total precipitation for the year now stands at 23.68 inches, which is 1.19 inches above normal. Yesterday the maximum wind observed was 15 miles an hour from the west. The highest wind gust observed was 30 miles per hour from the west. The normal high temperature for today is 90 degrees, and the normal low is 65. Sunrise today is at 6:42 a.m. and sunset is at 8:19 p.m. This is NOAA Weather Radio Station. Here are the 8 a.m. conditions for the local area. At Topeka, it was partly sunny. The temperature was 68 degrees, the dew point 66, and the relative humidity was 93%. The wind was calm. The pressure was 30.17 inches and rising. At Manhattan, it was cloudy. The temperature was 67 degrees, the dew point 65, and the relative humidity was 93%. The wind was southwest at 3 miles an hour. Around the region, at Wichita, it was mostly sunny, with a temperature of 71 at Kansas City, 64 at Beatrice, and 60.

6 at Omaha. It was partly sunny, with a temperature of 67 at Lawrence, and 67 at Emporia. It was cloudy, with a temperature of 68 at Concordia, and 74 at Springfield. Once again, at Manhattan, it was 67 degrees under cloudy skies. Once again, at Topeka, it was 68 degrees under partly sunny skies. Now here is your National Weather Service forecast. Today, patchy fog this morning. Mostly sunny. Highs in the middle 80s. Northeast winds around 5 miles per hour. Tonight, mostly clear. Humid with lows in the upper 60s. Southeast winds around 5 miles per hour. Tuesday, sunny with highs in the lower 90s. South winds 5 to 10 miles per hour. Tuesday night, mostly clear in the evening, then becoming mostly cloudy. A chance of showers and thunderstorms. Humid with lows around 70. East winds 5 to 10 miles per hour. Chance of rain 50%. Wednesday, mostly cloudy in the morning, then becoming partly sunny. A slight chance of showers and thunderstorms. Humid with highs in the middle 80s. Northeast winds 5 to 10 miles per hour. Wednesday night, partly cloudy in the evening, then becoming mostly cloudy. A chance of showers and thunderstorms. Lows in the upper 60s. Chance of rain 50%. Thursday, mostly sunny. Highs in the lower 80s. Thursday night and Friday, mostly clear. Lows in the middle 60s. Highs in the upper 80s. Friday night, mostly clear in the evening, then becoming partly cloudy. A slight chance of showers and thunderstorms. Lows in the upper 60s. Saturday, mostly sunny. A slight chance of showers and thunderstorms in the morning. Highs in the upper 80s. Saturday night, mostly clear in the evening, then becoming partly cloudy. Lows in the upper 60s. Sunday, mostly sunny. Highs in the upper 80s. This hazardous weather outlook is for central Kansas, east central Kansas, north central Kansas, and northeast Kansas. For today and tonight, the probability for widespread hazardous weather is low. For Tuesday through Sunday, there is a slight risk for severe storms Tuesday evening and night, mainly for areas along and north of Interstate 70. If storms can strengthen enough, they could be capable of damaging wind gusts and small hail. This is NOAA Weather Radio WXK91 in Topeka. The current time is 8:38 a.m. Central Daylight Time. The Topeka, Kansas Climate Summary for yesterday, August 16, 2026. Yesterday's high temperature was 86 degrees. The normal high is 89. The record high is 109 degrees, which was set in 1936. Yesterday's low temperature was 70 degrees. The normal low is 67. The record low is 52 degrees, which was set in 1992. 0.01 inches of precipitation fell yesterday, which brings the monthly total to 0.27 inches. This is 2.09 inches for August. The total precipitation for the year now stands at 29.13 inches, which is 4.50 inches above normal. Yesterday the maximum wind observed was 17 miles an hour from the north. The highest wind gust observed was 23 miles per hour from the north. The normal high temperature for today is 89 degrees, and the normal low is 67. The record high for today is 109, which occurred in 1936, and the record low is 51, which occurred in 2012. Sunrise today is at 6:38 a.m. and sunset is at 8:15 p.m. The Manhattan, Kansas Climate Summary for yesterday, August 16, 2026. Yesterday's high temperature was 85 degrees. The normal high is 90. Yesterday's low temperature was 69 degrees. The normal low is 66. 0.11 inches of precipitation fell yesterday, which brings the monthly total to 3.17 inches. This is

2.74 inches above the normal amount of 2.43 inches for August. The total precipitation for the year now stands at 23.68 inches, which is 1.19 inches above normal. Yesterday, the maximum wind observed was 15 miles an hour from the west. The highest wind gust observed was 30 miles per hour from the west. The normal high temperature for today is 90 degrees, and the normal low is 65. Sunrise today is at 6:42 a.m. and sunset is at 8:19 p.m. The Rangeland Fire Danger Index will be in a low category this afternoon. Low fire danger means controlled burns can be executed with reasonable safety. Check with local authorities to ensure burning is allowed before starting a planned burn. 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Here are the 8 a.m. conditions for the local area. At Topeka, it was partly sunny. The temperature was 68 degrees, the dew point 66, and the relative humidity was 93%. The wind was calm. The pressure was 30.17 inches and rising. At Manhattan, it was cloudy. The temperature was 67 degrees, the dew point 65, and the relative humidity was northwest at 3 miles an hour. Around the region, at Wichita, rain was falling, with a temperature of 72. It was mostly sunny, with a temperature of 71 at Kansas City, 64 at Beatrice, and 66 at Omaha. It was partly sunny, with a temperature of 67 at Lawrence, and 67 at Emporia. It was cloudy, with a temperature of 68 at Concordia, and 74 at Springfield. Once again, at Manhattan, it was 67 degrees under cloudy skies. Once again, at Topeka, it was 68 degrees under partly sunny skies. Now here is your National Weather Service forecast. Today, patchy. Highs in the middle 80s. Northeast winds around 5 miles per hour. Tonight, mostly clear. Humid with lows in the upper 60s. Southeast winds around 5 miles per hour. Tuesday, sunny with highs in the lower 90s. South winds 5 to 10 miles per hour. Tuesday night, mostly clear in the evening, then becoming mostly thunderstorms. Humid with lows around 70. East winds 5 to 10 miles per hour. Chance of rain 50%. Wednesday, mostly cloudy in the morning, then becoming partly sunny. A slight chance of showers and thunderstorms. Humid with highs in the middle 80s. Northeast winds 5 to 10 miles per hour. Wednesday night, partly cloudy. A chance of showers and thunderstorms. Lows in the upper 60s. Chance of rain 50%. Thursday, mostly sunny. Highs in the lower 80s. Thursday night and Friday, mostly clear. Lows in the middle 60s. Highs in the upper 80s. Friday night, mostly clear in the evening, then becoming partly cloudy. Storms. Lows in the upper 60s. Saturday, mostly sunny. A slight chance of showers and thunderstorms in the morning. Highs in the upper 80s. Saturday night, mostly clear in the evening, then becoming partly cloudy. Lows in the upper 60s. Sunday, mostly sunny. Highs in the upper 80s. This hazardous weather outlook is for central Kansas, east central Kansas, north central Kansas, and northeast Kansas. For today and tonight, the probability for widespread hazardous weather is low. For Tuesday through Sunday, there is a slight risk for severe storms Tuesday evening and night, mainly for areas along and north of Interstate 70. If storms can strengthen enough, they could be capable of damaging wind gusts and small hail. The Topeka, Kansas climate summary for yesterday, August 16, 2026. Yesterday's high temperature was 86 degrees. The normal high is 89. The record high is 109 degrees, which was set in 1936. Yesterday's low temperature was 70 degrees. The normal low is 67. The record low is 52 degrees, which was set

in 1992. 0.01 inches of precipitation fell yesterday, which brings the monthly total to 0.27 inches. This is 2.02 inches below the normal amount of 2.29 inches for August. The total precipitation for the year now stands at 29.13 inches, which is 4.50 inches above normal. Yesterday the maximum wind observed was 17 miles an hour from the north. The highest wind gust observed was 23 miles per hour from the north. The normal high temperature for today is 89 degrees, and the normal low is 67. The record high for today is 109, which occurred in 1936, and the record low is 51, which occurred in 2012. Sunrise today is at 6:38 a.m. and sunset is at 8:15 p.m. The Manhattan, Kansas climate summary for yesterday, August 16, 2026. Yesterday's high temperature was 85 degrees. The normal high is 90. Yesterday's low temperature was 69 degrees. The normal low is 66. 0.11 inches of precipitation fell yesterday, which brings the monthly total to 3.17 inches. This is 0.74 inches above the normal amount of 2.43 inches for August. The total precipitation for the year now stands at 23.68 inches, which is 1.19 inches above normal. Yesterday the maximum wind observed was 15 miles an hour from the west. The highest wind gust observed was 30 miles per hour from the west. The normal high temperature for today is 90 degrees, and the normal low is 65. Sunrise today is at 6:42 a.m. and sunset is at 8:19 p.m. This is NOAA Weather Radio Station WXK91 in Topeka. Here are the 8 a.m. conditions for the local area. At Topeka, it was partly sunny. The temperature was 68 degrees, the dew point 66, and the relative humidity was 93%. The wind was calm. The pressure was 30.17 inches and rising. At Manhattan, it was cloudy. The temperature was 67 degrees, the dew point 65, and the relative humidity was 93%. The wind was southwest at 3 miles an hour. Around the region, at Wichita, rain was falling, with a temperature of 72. It was mostly sunny, with a temperature of 71 at Kansas City, 64 at Beatrice, and 66 at Omaha. It was partly sunny, with a temperature of 67 at Lawrence, and 67 at Emporia. It was cloudy, with a temperature of 68 at Concordia, and 74 at Springfield. Once again, at Manhattan, it was 67 degrees under cloudy skies. Once again, at Topeka, it was 68 degrees under partly sunny skies. Now here is your National Weather Service forecast. Today, patchy fog this morning. Mostly sunny. Highs in the middle 80s. Northeast winds around 5 miles per hour. Tonight, mostly clear. Humid with lows in the upper 60s. Southeast winds around 5 miles per hour. Tuesday, sunny with highs in the lower 90s. South winds 5 to 10 miles per hour. Tuesday night, mostly clear in the evening, then becoming mostly cloudy. A chance of showers and thunderstorms. Humid with lows around 70. East winds 5 to 10 miles per hour. Chance of rain 50%. Wednesday, mostly cloudy in the morning, then becoming partly sunny. A slight chance of showers and thunderstorms. Humid with highs in the middle 80s. Northeast winds 5 to 10 miles per hour. Wednesday night, partly cloudy in the evening, then becoming mostly cloudy. A chance of showers and thunderstorms. Lows in the upper 60s. Chance of rain 50%. Thursday, mostly sunny. Highs in the lower 80s. Thursday night and Friday, mostly clear. Lows in the middle 60s. Highs in the upper 80s. Friday night, mostly clear in the evening, then becoming partly cloudy. A slight chance of showers and thunderstorms.
lows in the upper 60s. Saturday, mostly sunny. A slight chance of showers and thunderstorms in the morning. Highs in the upper 80s. Saturday night, mostly clear in the evening, then becoming partly cloudy. Lows in the upper 60s. Sunday, mostly sunny. Highs in the upper 80s. Kansas, east central Kansas, north central Kansas and northeast Kansas. For today and tonight, the probability for widespread hazardous weather is low. For Tuesday through Sunday, there is a slight risk for severe storms Tuesday evening and night, mainly for areas along and north of Interstate 70. If storms can strengthen enough, they could be capable of damaging wind gusts and small hail. The Topeka, Kansas climate summary for yesterday, August 16, 2026. Yesterday's high temperature was 86 degrees. The normal high is 89. The record high is 109 degrees, which was set in 1936. Yesterday's low temperature was 70 degrees. The normal low is 67. The record low is 52 degrees, which was set in 1992. 0.01 inches of precipitation fell yesterday, which brings the monthly total to 0.27 inches. This is 2.02 inches below the normal amount of 2.29 inches for August. The total precipitation for the year now stands at 29.13 inches, which is 4.50 inches above normal. Yesterday the maximum wind observed was 17 miles an hour from the north. The highest wind gust observed was 23 miles per hour from the north. The normal high temperature for today is 89 degrees, and the normal low is 67. The record high for today is 109, which occurred in 1936, and the record low is 51, which occurred in 2012. Sunrise today is at 6:38 a.m. and sunset is at 8:15 p.m. The Manhattan, Kansas climate summary for yesterday, August 16, 2026. Yesterday's high temperature was 85 degrees. The normal high is 90. Yesterday's low temperature was 69 degrees. The normal low is 66. 0.11 inches of precipitation fell yesterday, which brings the monthly total to 3.17 inches. This is 0.74 inches above the normal amount of 2.43 inches for August. The total precipitation for the year now stands at 23.68 inches, which is 1.19 inches above normal. Yesterday the maximum wind observed was 15 miles an hour from the west, miles per hour from the west. The normal high temperature for today is 90 degrees, and the normal low is 65. Sunrise today is at 6:42 a.m. and sunset is at 8:19 p.m. The current time is 8:54 a.m. Central Daylight Time. 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Here are the 8 a.m. conditions for the local area. At Topeka, it was partly sunny. The temperature was 68 degrees, the dew point 66, and the relative humid wind was calm. The pressure was 30.17 inches and rising. At Manhattan, it was cloudy. The temperature was 67 degrees, the dew point 65, and the relative humidity was 93%. The wind was southwest in the region. At Wichita, rain was falling, with a temperature of 72. It was mostly sunny, with 64 at Beatrice, and 66 at Omaha. It was partly sunny, with a temperature of 67 at Lawrence, and 67 at Emporia. It was cloudy, with a temperature of 68 at Concordia, and 74 at Springfield. Once again, at Manhattan, it was 67 degrees under cloudy skies. Once again, at Topeka, it was 68 degrees under partly sunny skies. Now here is your National Weather Service forecast. Today, patchy fog this morning. Mostly sunny. Highs in the middle 80s. Northeast winds around 5 miles per hour. Tonight, mostly clear. Humid with low east winds around 5 miles per hour. Tuesday, sunny with highs in the lower 90s.
south winds 5 to 10 miles.

0: miles per hour.
1: Tuesday night, mostly clear in the evening, then becoming mostly cloudy. A chance of showers and thunderstorms. Humid with lows around 70. East winds 5 to 10 miles per hour. Chance of rain 50%. Wednesday, mostly cloudy in the morning, then becoming partly sunny. A slight chance of showers and thunderstorms. Humid with highs in the middle 5 to 10 miles per hour. Wednesday night, partly cloudy in the evening, then becoming mostly cloudy. A chance of showers and thunderstorms. Lows in the upper 60s. Chance of rain 50%. Thursday, mostly sunny. Highs in the lower 80s. Thursday night and Friday, mostly clear. Lows in the middle 60s. Highs in the upper 80s. Friday night, mostly clear in the evening, then becoming partly cloudy. A slight chance of showers and thunderstorms. Lows in the upper 60s. Saturday, mostly sunny. A slight chance of showers and thunderstorms in the morning. Highs in the upper 80s. Saturday night, mostly clear in the evening, then becoming partly cloudy. Lows in the upper 60s. Sunday, mostly sunny. Highs in the upper 80s.

Here now stands at 29.13 inches, which is 4.50 inches above normal. Yesterday the maximum wind observed was 17 miles an hour from the north. The highest wind gust observed was 23 miles per hour from the north. The normal high temperature for today is 89 degrees, and the normal low is 67. The record high for today is 109, which occurred in 1936, and the record low is 51, which occurred in 2012. Sunrise today is at 6:38 a.m. and sunset is at 8:15 p.m. The Manhattan, Kansas climate summary for yesterday, August 16, 2026. Yesterday's high temperature was 85 degrees. The normal high is 90. Yesterday's low temperature was 69 degrees. The normal low is 66. 0.11 inches of precipitation fell yesterday, which brings the monthly total to 3.17 inches. This is 0.74 inches above the normal amount of 2.43 inches for August. The total precipitation for the year now stands at 23.68 inches, which is 1.19 inches above normal. Yesterday the maximum wind observed was 15 miles an hour from the west. The highest wind gust observed was 30 miles per hour from the west. The normal high temperature for today is 90 degrees, and the normal low is 65. Sunrise today is at 6:42 a.m. and sunset is at 8:19 p.m. This is NOAA Weather Radio Station WXK91 in Topeka. Here are the 8 a.m. conditions for the local area. At Topeka, it was partly sunny. The temperature was 68 degrees, the dew point 66, and the relative humidity was 93%. The wind was calm. The pressure was 30.17 inches and rising. At Manhattan, it was cloudy. The temperature was 67 degrees, the dew point 65, and the relative humidity was 93%. The wind was southwest in the region. At Wichita, rain was falling, with a temperature of 72. It was mostly sunny, with a temperature of 71 at Kansas City, 64 at Beatrice, and 66 at Omaha. It was partly sunny, with a temperature of 67 at Lawrence, and 67 at Emporia. It was cloudy, with a temperature of 68 at Concordia, and 74 at Springfield. Once again, at Manhattan, it was 67 degrees under cloudy skies. Once again, at Topeka, it was 68 degrees under partly sunny skies. National Weather Service forecast. Today, patchy fog this morning. Mostly sunny. Highs in the middle 80s. Northeast winds around 5 miles per hour. Tonight, mostly clear. Humid with lows in the upper 60s. Southeast winds around 5 miles per hour. Tuesday, sunny with highs in the lower 90s. South winds 5 to 10 miles per hour. Tuesday night, mostly clear in the evening, then becoming mostly cloudy. A chance of showers and thunder 70. East winds 5 to 10 miles per hour. Chance of rain 50%. Wednesday, mostly cloudy in the morning, then becoming partly sunny. A slight chance of showers and thunderstorms. Humid with highs in the middle 80s. Northeast winds 5 to 10 miles per hour. Wednesday night, partly cloudy in the evening, then becoming mostly cloudy. A chance of showers and thunderstorms. Lows in the upper 60s. Chance of rain 50%. Thursday, mostly. Thursday night and Friday, mostly clear. Lows in the middle 60s. Highs in the upper 80s. Friday night, mostly clear in the evening, then becoming partly cloudy. A slight chance of showers and thunderstorms. Lows in the upper 60s. Saturday, mostly sunny. A slight chance of showers and thunderstorms in the morning. Highs in the upper 80s. Saturday night, mostly clear in the evening, then becoming partly cloudy. Lows in the upper 60s. Sunday, mostly sunny. Highs in the upper 80s. This hazardous weather outlook is for Central Kansas.
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Kansas, North Central Kansas, and Northeast Kansas. For today and tonight, the probability for widespread hazardous weather is low. Slight risk for severe storms Tuesday evening and night, mainly for areas along and north of Interstate 70. Capable of damaging wind gusts and small hail. The Topeka, Kansas climate summary for yesterday, August 16, 2026. Yesterday's high temperature was 86 degrees. The normal high is 89. The record high is 109 degrees, which was set in 1936. Yesterday's low temperature was 70 degrees. The normal low is 67. The record low is 52 degrees, which was set in 1992. 0.01 inches of precipitation fell yesterday, which brings the monthly total to 0.27 inches. This is 2.02 inches below the normal amount of 2.29 inches for August. The total precipitation for the year now stands at 29.13 inches, which is 4.50 inches above normal. Yesterday the maximum wind observed was 17 miles an hour from the north. The highest wind gust observed was 23 miles per hour from the north. The normal high temperature for today is 89 degrees, and the normal low is 67. The record high for today is 109, which occurred in 1936, and the record low is 51, which occurred in 2012. Sunrise today is at 6:38 a.m. and sunset is at 8:15 p.m. The Manhattan, Kansas climate summary for yesterday, August 16, 2026. Yesterday's high temperature was 85 degrees. The normal high is 90. Yesterday's low temperature was 69 degrees. The normal low is 66. 0.11 inches of precipitation fell yesterday, which brings the monthly total to 3.17 inches. This is 0.74 inches above the normal amount of 2.43 inches for August. The total precipitation for the year now stands at 23.68 inches, which is 1.19 inches above normal. Yesterday the maximum wind observed was 15 miles an hour from the west. The highest wind gust observed was 30 miles per hour from the west. The normal high temperature for today is 90 degrees, and the normal low is 65. Sunrise today is at 6:42 a.m. and sunset is at 8:19 p.m. This is NOAA Weather Radio Station WXK91 in Topeka. 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Today, patchy fog this morning. Mostly sunny. Highs in the middle 80s.

Tuesday, sunny with highs in the lower 90s. South winds 5 to 10 miles per hour. Tuesday night, mostly clear in the evening, then becoming mostly cloudy. A chance of showers and thunderstorms. Humid with lows around 70. East winds 5 to 10 miles per hour. Chance of rain 50%. Wednesday, mostly cloudy in the morning, then becoming partly sunny. A slight chance of showers and thunderstorms. Humid with highs in the middle 80s. Northeast winds 5 to 10 miles per hour. Wednesday night, partly cloudy in the evening, then becoming mostly cloudy. A chance of showers and thunderstorms. Lows in the upper 60s. Chance of rain 50%. Thursday, mostly sunny. Highs in the lower 80s. Thursday night and Friday, mostly clear. Lows in the middle 60s. Highs in the upper 80s. Friday night, mostly clear in the evening, then becoming partly cloudy. A slight chance of showers and thunderstorms. Lows in the upper 60s. Saturday, mostly sunny. A slight chance of showers and thunderstorms in the morning. Highs in the upper 80s. Saturday night, mostly clear in the evening, then becoming partly cloudy. Lows in the upper 60s. Sunday, mostly sunny. Highs in the upper 80s. The current time is 9:09 a.m. Central Daylight Time. This hazardous weather outlook is for Central Kansas, East Central Kansas, North Central Kansas, and Northeast Kansas. For today and tonight, the probability for widespread hazardous weather is low. For Tuesday through Sunday, there is a slight risk for severe storms Tuesday evening and night, mainly for areas along and north of Interstate 70. If storms can strengthen enough, they could be capable of damaging wind gusts and small hail. The Topeka, Kansas climate summary for yesterday, August 16, 2026. Yesterday's high temperature was 86 degrees. The normal high is 89. The record high is 109 degrees, which was set in 1936. Yesterday's low temperature was 70 degrees. The normal low is 67. The record low is 52 degrees, which was set in 1992. 0.01 inches of precipitation to 0.27 inches. This is 2.02 inches below the normal amount of 2.29. Precipitation for the year now stands at 29.13 inches, which is 4.50 above normal. 18 miles an hour from the north. The highest wind gust observed was 23 miles per hour from the north. The normal high temperature for today is 89 degrees, and the normal low is 67. The record high for today is 109, which occurred in 1936, and the record low is 51, which occurred in 2012. Sunrise today is at 6:38 a.m. and sunset is at 8:15. Kansas climate summary for yesterday, August 16, 2026. Yesterday's high temperature was 89. Yesterday's low temperature was 69 degrees. The normal low is 66. 0.11 inches of precipitation fell yesterday, which brings the monthly total to 3.17 inches. This is 0.74 inches above the normal amount of 2.43 inches for August. The total precipitation for the year now stands at 23.68 inches. Yesterday the maximum wind observed was 15 miles an hour from the west. The highest wind gust observed was 30 miles per hour from the west. The normal high temperature for today is 90 degrees, and the normal low is 65. Sunrise today is at 6:42 a.m. and sunset is at 8:19 p.m. This is NOAA Weather Radio Station WXK91 in Topeka. Here are the 9 a.m. conditions for the local area. At Topeka, it was partly sunny. The temperature was 71 degrees. The humidity was 87%. The wind was calm. The pressure was 30.17 inches. It was cloudy. The temperature was 69 degrees, the dew point 67, and the relative humidity was 93%. The wind was southwest at

7 miles an hour. Around the region, at Wichita, rain was falling with a temperature of 72. It was mostly sunny, with a temperature of 70 at Omaha and 75 at Springfield. It was partly sunny, with a temperature in Kansas City and 70 at Concordia. It was cloudy, with a temperature of 69 at Emporia, and again, at Manhattan, it was 69 degrees under cloudy skies. Once again, at Topeka, it was. Now here is your National Weather Service forecast. Today, patchy fog this morning, highs in the middle 80s. Northeast winds around 5 miles per hour. Tonight, mostly upper 60s. Southeast winds around 5 miles per hour. Tuesday, sunny with highs in the lower 90s. South winds 5 to 10 miles per hour. Tuesday night, mostly clear in the evening, then becoming mostly cloudy. A chance of showers and thunderstorms. Humid with lows around 70. East winds 5 to 10 miles per hour. Chance of rain 50%. Wednesday, mostly cloudy in the morning, then becoming partly sunny. A slight chance of showers and thunderstorms. Humid with highs in the middle 80s. Northeast winds 5 to 10 miles per hour. Wednesday night, partly cloudy in the evening, then becoming mostly cloudy. A chance of showers and thunderstorms. Lows in the upper 60s. Chance of rain 50%. Thursday, mostly sunny. Highs in the lower 80s. Thursday night and Friday, mostly clear. Lows in the middle 60s. Highs in the upper 80s. Friday night, mostly clear in the evening, then becoming partly cloudy. Lows in the upper 60s. Saturday, mostly sunny. A slight chance of showers and thunderstorms in the morning. Highs in the upper 80s. Saturday night, mostly clear in the evening, then becoming partly cloudy. Lows in the upper 60s. Sunday, mostly sunny. Highs in the upper 80s. This hazardous weather outlook is for central Kansas, east central Kansas, north central Kansas, and northeast Kansas. For today and tonight, the probability for widespread hazard through Sunday. There is a slight risk for severe storms Tuesday evening and night, mainly for areas along and north of Interstate 70. If storms can strengthen enough, they could be capable of damaging wind gusts and small hail. The Topeka, Kansas climate summary for yesterday, August 16, 2026. Yesterday's high temperature was 86 degrees. The normal high is 89. The record high is 109 degrees, which was set in 1936. Yesterday's low temperature was 70 degrees. The normal low is 67. 1992. 0.01 inches of precipitation fell yesterday, which brings the monthly total to 0.27 inches. This is 2.02 inches below the normal amount of 2.29 inches for August. The total precipitation for the year now stands at 29.13 inches, which is 4.50 inches above normal. Yesterday the maximum wind observed was 17 miles an hour from the north. The highest wind gust observed was 23 miles per hour from the north, 89 degrees, and the normal low is 67. The record high for today is 109, which occurred in 1936, and the record low is 51, which occurred in 2012. Sunrise today is at 6:38 a.m. and sunset is at 8:15 p.m. The Manhattan, Kansas climate summary for yesterday, August 16, 2026. Yesterday's high temperature was 85 degrees. The normal high is 90. Yesterday's low temperature was 69 degrees. The normal low is 66. Precipitation fell yesterday, which brings the monthly total to 3.17 inches. This is 0.74 inches above the normal amount of 2.43 inches for August. The total precipitation for the year now stands at 23.68 inches, which is 1.19 inches above normal. Yesterday the maximum wind observed was 15 miles an hour.

west. The highest wind gust observed was 30 miles per hour from the west. The normal high temperature for today is 90 degrees, and the normal low is 65. Sunrise today is at 6:42 a.m. and sunset is at 8:19 p.m. This is NOAA Weather Radio Station WXK91 in Topeka. Here are the 9 a.m. conditions for the local area. At Topeka, it was partly sunny. The temperature was 71 degrees, the dew point 67, and the relative humidity was 87%. The wind was calm. The pressure was 30.17 inches and steady. At Manhattan, it was cloudy. The temperature was 69 degrees, the dew point 67, and the relative humidity was southwest at 7 miles an hour. Around the region, at Wichita, rain was falling, with a temperature of 72. It was mostly sunny, with a temperature of 70 at Omaha, and 75 at Springfield. It was partly sunny, with a temperature of 70 at Lawrence, 73 at Kansas City, and 70 at Concordia. It was cloudy, with a temperature of 69 at Emporia, and 68 at Beatrice. Once again, at Manhattan, it was 69 degrees under cloudy skies. Once again, at Topeka, skies. Now here is your National Weather Service forecast. Today, patchy fog this morning. Mostly sunny. Highs in the middle 80s. Northeast winds around 5 miles per hour. Tonight, mostly clear. Humid with lows in the upper 60s. Southeast winds around 5 miles per hour. Tuesday, sunny with highs in the lower 90s. South winds 5 to 10 miles per hour. Tuesday night, mostly clear in the evening, then becoming mostly cloudy. A chance of showers and thunderstorms. Humid with lows around 70. East winds 5 to 10 miles per hour. Chance of rain. Cloudy in the morning, then becoming partly sunny. A slight chance of showers and thunderstorms. Northeast winds 5 to 10 miles per hour. Wednesday night, partly cloudy in the evening, then becoming mostly cloudy. A chance of showers and thunderstorms. Lows in the upper 60s. Chance of rain 50%. Thursday, mostly sunny. Highs in the lower 80s. Thursday night and Friday, mostly clear. Lows in the middle 60s. Highs in the upper 80s. Friday night, mostly clear in the evening, then becoming partly cloudy. A slight chance of showers and thunderstorms. Lows in the upper 60s. Saturday, mostly sunny. A slight chance of highs in the upper 80s. Saturday night, mostly clear in the evening, then becoming partly cloudy. Sunday, mostly sunny. Highs in the upper 80s. This hazardous weather outlook is for Central Kansas, East Central Kansas, North Central Kansas, and Northeast Kansas. For today and tonight, the probability for widespread hazardous weather is low. For Tuesday through Sunday, there is a slight risk for severe storms Tuesday evening and night, mainly for areas along and north of Interstate 70. If storms can strengthen enough, they could be capable of damaging wind gusts and small hail. The Topeka, Kansas climate summary for yesterday, August 16, 2026. Yesterday's high temperature was 86 degrees. The normal high is 89 degrees, which was set in 1936. Yesterday's low temperature was 70 degrees. The normal low is 67. The record low is 52 degrees, which was set in 1992. 0.01 inches of precipitation fell yesterday, which brings the monthly total to 0.27 inches. This is 2.02 inches below the normal amount of 2.29 inches. For the year now stands at 29.13 inches, which is 4.50 inches.

89 degrees, and the normal low is 67. The record high for today is 109, which occurred in 1936, and the record low is 51, which occurred in 2012. Sunrise today is at 6:38 a.m. and sunset is at 8:15 p.m. The current time is 9:23 a.m. Central Daylight Time. The Manhattan, Kansas climate summary for yesterday, August 16, 2026. Yesterday's high temperature was 85 degrees. The normal high is 90. Yesterday's low temperature was 69 degrees. The normal low is 66. 0.11 inches of precipitation fell yesterday, which brings the monthly total to 3.17 inches. This is 0.74 inches above the normal amount of 2.43 inches for August. The total precipitation for the year now stands at 23.68 inches, which is 1.19 inches above normal. Yesterday the maximum wind observed was 15 miles an hour from the west. The highest wind gust observed was 30 miles per hour from the west. The normal high temperature for today is 90 degrees, and the normal low is 65. Sunrise today is at 6:42 a.m. and sunset is at 8:19 p.m. This is NOAA Weather Radio Station WXK91 in Topeka. Here are the 9 a.m. conditions for the local area. At Topeka, it was partly sunny. The temperature was 71 degrees, the dew point 67, and the relative humidity was 87%. The wind was calm. The pressure was 30.17 inches and steady. At Manhattan, it was cloudy. The temperature was 69 degrees, the dew point 67, and the relative humidity was 93%. The wind was southwest at 7 miles an hour. Around the region, at Wichita, rain was falling, with a temperature of 72. It was mostly sunny, with a temperature of 70 at Omaha, and 75 at Springfield. It was partly sunny, with a temperature of 70 at Lawrence, 73 at Kansas City, and 70 at Concordia. It was cloudy, with a temperature of 69 at Emporia, and 68 at Beatrice. Once again, at Manhattan, it was 69 degrees under cloudy skies. Once again, at Topeka, it was 71 degrees under partly sunny skies. Now here is your National Weather Service forecast. Today, patchy fog this morning. Mostly sunny. Highs in the middle 80s. Northeast winds around 5 miles per hour. Tonight, mostly clear. Humid with lows in the upper 60s. Southeast winds around 5 miles per hour. Tuesday, sunny with highs in the lower 90s. South winds 5 to 10 miles per hour. Tuesday night, mostly clear in the evening, then becoming mostly cloudy. A chance of showers and thunderstorms. Humid with lows around 70. East winds 5 to 10 miles per hour. Chance of rain 50%. Wednesday,

sunny with highs in the lower 90s. South winds 5 to 10 miles per hour, clear in the evening, then becoming mostly cloudy. A chance of showers and thunderstorms. Humid with lows around 70. East winds 5 to 10 miles per hour. South winds 5 to 10 miles per hour, clear in the evening, then becoming mostly cloudy. A chance of showers and thunderstorms. Humid with lows around 70. East winds 5 to 10 miles per hour. Chance of rain 50%. Wednesday, mostly cloudy.

cloudy in the morning, then becoming partly sunny. A slight chance of showers and thunderstorms. Humid with highs in the middle 80s. Northeast winds 5 to 10 miles per hour. Wednesday night, partly cloudy in the evening, then becoming mostly cloudy. A chance of showers and thunderstorms. Lows in the upper 60s. Chance of rain 50%. Thursday, mostly sunny. Highs in the lower 80s. Thursday night and Friday, mostly clear. Lows in the middle 60s. Highs in the upper 80s. Friday night, mostly clear in the evening, then becoming partly cloudy. A slight chance of showers and thunderstorms. Lows in the upper 60s. Saturday, mostly sunny. A slight chance of showers and thunderstorms in the morning,

lows in the upper 60s. Sunday, mostly sunny. Highs in the upper 80s. This hazardous weather outlook is for central Kansas, east central Kansas, north central Kansas and northeast Kansas. For today and tonight, the probability for widespread hazardous weather is low. For Tuesday through Sunday, there is a slight risk for severe storms Tuesday evening and night, mainly for areas along and north of Interstate 70. If storms can strengthen enough, they could be capable of damaging wind gusts and small hail. The Topeka, Kansas climate summary for yesterday, August 16, 2026. Yesterday's high temperature was 86 degrees. The normal high is 89. The record high is 109 degrees, which was set in 1936. Yesterday's low temperature was 70 degrees. The normal low is 67. The record low is 52 degrees, which was set in 1992. 0.01 inches of precipitation fell yesterday, which brings the monthly total to 0.27 inches. This is 2.02 inches below the normal amount of 2.29 inches for August. The total precipitation for the year now stands at 29.13 inches, which is 4.50 inches above normal. Yesterday the maximum wind observed was 17 miles an hour from the north. The highest wind gust observed was 23 miles per hour from the north. The normal high temperature for today is 89 degrees, and the normal low is 67. The record high for today is 109, which occurred in 1936, and the record low is 51, which occurred in 2012. Sunrise today is at 6:38 a.m. and sunset is at 8:15 p.m. The Manhattan, Kansas climate summary for yesterday, August 16, 2026. Yesterday's high temperature was 85 degrees. The normal high is 90. Yesterday's low temperature was 69 degrees. The normal low is 66. 0.11 inches of precipitation fell yesterday, which brings the monthly total to 3.17 inches. This is 0.74 inches above the normal amount of 2.43 inches for August. The total precipitation for the year now stands at 23.68 inches, which is 1.19 inches above normal. Yesterday the maximum wind observed was 15 miles an hour from the west. The highest wind gust observed was 30 miles per hour from the west. The normal high temperature for today is 90 degrees, and the normal low is 65. Sunrise today is at 6:42 a.m. and sunset is at 8:19 p.m. This is NOAA Weather Radio Station WXK91 in Topeka. Here are the 9 a.m. conditions for the local area. At Topeka, it was partly sunny. The temperature was 71 degrees, the dew point 67, and the relative humidity was 87%. The wind was calm. The pressure was 30.17 inches and steady. At Manhattan, it was cloudy. The temperature was 69 degrees, the dew point 67, and the relative humidity was 93%. The wind was southwest at 7 miles an hour. Around the region, at Wichita, rain was falling, with a temperature of 72. It was mostly sunny, with a temperature of 70 at Omaha, and 75 at Springfield. It was partly sunny, with a temperature of 70 at Lawrence, 73 at Kansas City, and 70 at Concordia. It was cloudy, with a temperature of 69 at Emporia, and 68 at Beatrice. Once again, at Manhattan's. Once again, at Topeka, it was 71 degrees under partly sunny skies. This is NOAA Weather Radio WXK91 in Topeka. The current time is 9:38 a.m. Central Daylight Time. Now here is your National Weather Service forecast. Today, patchy fog this morning. Mostly sunny. Highs in the middle 80s. Northeast winds around 5 miles per hour. Tonight, mostly clear. Humid with lows in the upper 60s. Southeast winds around 5 miles per hour. Tuesday, sunny with highs in the lower 90s. South winds

5 to 10 miles per hour. Tuesday night, mostly clear in the evening, then becoming mostly cloudy. A chance of showers and thunderstorms. Humid with lows around 70. East winds 5 to 10 miles per hour. Chance of rain 50%. Wednesday, mostly cloudy in the morning, then becoming partly sunny. A slight chance of showers and thunderstorms. Humid with highs in the middle 80s. Northeast winds 5 to 10 miles per hour. Wednesday night, partly cloudy in the evening, then becoming mostly cloudy. A chance of showers and thunderstorms. Lows in the upper 60s. Chance of rain 50%. Thursday, mostly sunny. Highs in the lower 80s. Thursday night and Friday, mostly clear. Lows in the middle 60s. Highs in the upper 80s. Friday night, mostly clear in the evening, then becoming partly cloudy. A slight chance of showers and thunderstorms. Lows in the upper 60s. Saturday, mostly sunny. A slight chance of showers and thunderstorms in the morning. Highs in the upper 80s. Saturday night, mostly clear in the evening, then becoming partly cloudy. Lows in the upper 60s. Sunday, mostly sunny. Highs in the upper 80s. This hazardous weather outlook is for central Kansas, east central Kansas, north central Kansas and northeast Kansas. For today and tonight, the probability for widespread hazardous weather is low. For Tuesday through Sunday, there is a slight risk for severe storms Tuesday evening and night, mainly for areas along and north of Interstate 70. If storms can strengthen enough, they could be capable of damaging wind gusts and small hail. The Topeka, Kansas climate summary for yesterday, August 16, 2026. Yesterday's high temperature was 86 degrees. The normal high is 89. The record high is 109 degrees, which was set in 1936. Yesterday's low temperature was 70 degrees. The normal low is 67. The record low is 52 degrees, which was set in 1992. 0.01 inches of precipitation fell yesterday, which brings the monthly total to 0.27 inches. This is 2.02 inches below the normal amount of 2.29 inches for August. The total precipitation for the year now stands at 29.13 inches, which is 4.50 inches above normal. Yesterday the maximum wind observed was 17 miles an hour from the north. The highest wind gust observed was 23 miles per hour from the north. The normal high temperature for today is 89 degrees, and the normal low is 67. The record high for today is 109, which occurred in 1936, and the record low is 51, which occurred in 2012. Sunrise today is at 6:38 a.m. and sunset is at 8:15 p.m. The Manhattan, Kansas climate summary for yesterday, August 16, 2026. Yesterday's high temperature was 85 degrees. The normal high is 90. Yesterday's low temperature was 69 degrees. The normal low is 66. 0.11 inches of precipitation fell yesterday, which brings the monthly total to 3.17 inches. This is 0.74 inches above the normal amount of 2.43 inches for August. The total precipitation for the year now stands at 23.68 inches, which is 1.19 inches above normal. Yesterday the maximum wind observed was 15 miles an hour from the west. The highest wind gust observed was 30 miles per hour from the west. And the normal low is 65. Sunrise today is at 6:42 a.m. and sunset is at 8:19 p.m. This is NOAA Weather Radio Station WXK91 in Topeka. Here are the 9 a.m. conditions for the local area. At Topeka, it was partly sunny. The temperature was 71 degrees, the dew point 67, and the relative humidity was 87%. The wind was calm. The pressure was 30.17 inches and steady. At Manhattan, it was cloudy.
The temperature was 69 degrees, the dew point 67, and the relative humidity was 93%. The wind was southwest at 7 miles an hour. Around the region, at Wichita, rain was falling, with a temperature of 72. It was mostly sunny, with a temperature of 70 at Omaha, and 75 at Springfield. It was partly sunny, with a temperature of 70 at Lawrence, 73 at Kansas City, and 70 at Concordia. It was cloudy, with a temperature of 69 at Emporia, and 68 at Beatrice. Once again, at Manhattan, it was 69 degrees under cloudy skies. Once again, at Topeka, it was 71 degrees under partly sunny skies. Now here is your National Weather Service forecast. Today, patchy fog this morning. Mostly sunny. Highs in the middle 80s. Northeast winds around 5 miles per hour. Tonight, mostly clear. Humid with lows in the upper 60s. Southeast winds around 5 miles per hour. Tuesday, sunny with highs in the lower 90s. South winds 5 to 10 miles per hour. Tuesday night, mostly clear in the evening, then becoming mostly cloudy. A chance of showers and thunderstorms. Humid with lows around 70. East winds 5 to 10 miles per hour. Chance of rain 50%. Wednesday, mostly cloudy in the morning, then becoming partly sunny. A slight chance of showers and thunderstorms. Humid with highs in the middle 80s. Northeast winds 5 to 10 miles per hour. Wednesday night, partly cloudy in the evening, then becoming mostly cloudy. A chance of showers and thunderstorms. Lows in the upper 60s. Chance of rain 50%. Thursday, mostly sunny. Highs in the lower 80s. Thursday night and Friday, mostly clear. Lows in the middle 60s. Highs in the upper 80s. Friday night, mostly clear in the evening, then becoming partly cloudy. A slight chance of showers and thunderstorms. Lows in the upper 60s. Saturday, mostly sunny. A slight chance of showers and thunderstorms in the morning. Highs in the upper 80s. Saturday night, mostly clear in the evening, then becoming partly cloudy. Lows in the upper 60s. Sunday, mostly sunny. Highs in the upper 80s. This hazardous weather outlook is for Central Kansas, East Central Kansas, North Central Kansas, and Northeast Kansas. For today and tonight, the probability for widespread hazardous weather is low. For Tuesday through Sunday, there is a slight risk for severe storms Tuesday evening and night, mainly for areas along and north of Interstate 70. If storms can strengthen enough, they could be capable of damaging wind gusts and small hail. The Topeka, Kansas climate summary for yesterday, August 16, 2026. Yesterday's high temperature was 86 degrees. The normal high is 89. The record high is 109 degrees, which was set in 1936. Yesterday's low temperature was 70 degrees. The normal low is 67. The record low is 52 degrees, which was set in 1992. 0.01 inches of precipitation fell yesterday, which brings the monthly total to 0.27 inches. This is 2.02 inches below the normal amount of 2.29 inches for August. The total precipitation for the year now stands at 29.13 inches, which is 4.50 inches above normal. Yesterday, the maximum wind observed was 17 miles an hour from the north. The highest wind gust observed was 23 miles per hour from the north. The normal high temperature for today is 89 degrees, and the normal low is 67. The record high for today is 109, which occurred in 1936, and the record low is 51, which occurred in 2012. Sunrise today is at 6:38 a.m. and sunset is at 8:15 p.m. The Manhattan, Kansas climate summary for yesterday, August 16, 2026. Yesterday's high temperature was 85 degrees. The normal high is 90.

Yesterday's low temperature was 69 degrees. The normal low is 66. 0.11 inches of precipitation fell yesterday, which brings the monthly total to 3.17 inches. This is 0.74 inches above the normal amount of 2.43 inches for August. The total precipitation for the year now stands at 23.68 inches, which is 1.19 inches above normal. Yesterday the maximum wind observed was 15 miles an hour from the west. The highest wind gust observed was 30 miles per hour from the west degrees, and the normal low is 65. Sunrise today is at 6:42 a.m. and sunset is at 8:19 p.m. This is NOAA Weather Radio Station WXK91 in Topeka. Here are the 9 a.m. conditions for the local area. At Topeka, it was partly sunny. The temperature was 71 degrees, the dew point 67, and the relative humidity was 87%. The wind was calm. The pressure was 30.17 inches and steady. At Manhattan, it was cloudy. The temperature was 69 degrees, the dew point 67, and the relative humidity was 93%. The wind was southwest at 7 miles an hour. Around the region, at Wichita, rain was falling, with a temperature of 72. It was mostly sunny, with a temperature of 70 at Omaha, and 75 at Springfield. It was partly sunny, with a temperature of 70 at Lawrence, 73 at Kansas City, and 70 at Concordia. It was cloudy, with a temperature of 69 at Emporia, and 68 at Beatrice. Once again, at Manhattan, it was 69 degrees under cloudy skies. Once again, at Topeka, it was 71 degrees under partly sunny skies. Now here is your National Weather Service forecast. Today, patchy fog this morning. Mostly sunny. Highs in the middle 80s. Northeast winds around 5 miles per hour. Tonight, mostly clear. Humid with lows in the upper 60s. Southeast winds around 5 miles per hour. Tuesday, sunny with highs in the lower 90s. South winds 5 to 10 miles per hour. Tuesday night, mostly clear in the evening, then becoming mostly cloudy. A chance of showers and thunderstorms. Humid with lows around 70. East winds 5 to 10 miles per hour. Chance of rain 50%. Wednesday, mostly cloudy in the morning, then becoming partly sunny. A slight chance of showers and thunderstorms. Humid with highs in the middle 80s. Northeast winds 5 to 10 miles per hour. Wednesday night, partly cloudy in the evening, then becoming mostly cloudy. A chance of showers and thunderstorms. Lows in the upper 60s. Chance of rain 50%. Thursday, mostly sunny. Highs in the lower 80s. Thursday night and Friday, mostly clear. Lows in the middle 60s. Highs in the upper 80s. Friday night, mostly clear in the evening, then becoming partly cloudy. A slight chance of showers and thunderstorms. Lows in the upper 60s. Saturday, mostly sunny. A slight chance of showers and thunderstorms in the morning. Highs in the upper 80s. Saturday night, mostly clear in the evening, then becoming partly cloudy. Lows in the upper 60s. Sunday, mostly sunny. Highs in the upper 80s. The current time is 9:53 a.m. Central Daylight Time. This hazardous weather outlook is for Central Kansas, East Central Kansas, North Central Kansas, and Northeast Kansas. For today and tonight, the probability for widespread hazardous weather is low. For Tuesday through Sunday, there is a slight risk for severe storms Tuesday evening and night, mainly for areas along and north of Interstate 70. If storms can strengthen enough, they could be capable of damaging wind gusts and small hail. The Topeka, Kansas climate summary for yesterday, August 16, 2026. Yesterday's high temperature was 86 degrees. The normal high is 89.
record high is 109 degrees, which was set in 1936. Yesterday's low temperature was 70 degrees. The normal low is 67. The record low is 52 degrees, which was set in 1992. 0.01 inches of precipitation fell yesterday, which brings the monthly total to 0.27 inches. This is 2.02 inches below the normal. The total precipitation for the year now stands at 29.13 inches, which is 4.50 inches above normal. Yesterday the maximum wind observed was 17 miles an hour from the north. The highest wind gust observed was 23 miles per hour from the north. The normal high temperature for today is 89 degrees, and the normal low is 67. The record high for today is 109, which occurred in 1936, and the record low is 51, which occurred in 2012. Sunrise today is at 6:38 a.m. and sunset is at 8:15 p.m. The Manhattan, Kansas climate summary for yesterday, August 16, 2026. Yesterday's high temperature was 85 degrees. The normal high is 90. Yesterday's low temperature was 69 degrees. The normal low is 66. 0.11 inches of precipitation fell yesterday, which brings the monthly total to 3.17 inches. This is 0.74 inches above the normal amount of 2.43 inches for August. The total precipitation for the year now stands at 23.68 inches, which is 1.19 inches above normal. Yesterday the maximum wind observed was 15 miles an hour from the west. The highest wind gust observed was 30 miles per hour from the west. The normal high temperature for today is 90 degrees, and the normal low is 65. Sunrise today is at 6:42 a.m. and sunset is at 8:19 p.m. This is NOAA Weather Radio Station WXK91 in Topeka. Here are the 9 a.m. conditions for the local area. At Topeka, it was partly sunny. The temperature was 71 degrees, the dew point 67, and the relative humidity was 87%. The wind was calm. The pressure was 30.17 inches and steady. At Manhattan, it was cloudy. The temperature was 69 degrees, the dew point 67, and the relative humidity was 93%. The wind was southwest at 7 miles an hour. Around the region, at Wichita, rain was falling, with a temperature of 72. It was mostly sunny, with a temperature of 70 at Omaha, and 75 at Springfield. It was partly sunny, with a temperature of 70 at Lawrence, 73 at Kansas City, and 70 at Concordia. It was cloudy, with a temperature of 69 at Emporia, and 68 at Beatrice. Once again, at Manhattan, it was 69 degrees under cloudy skies. Once again, at Topeka, it was 71 degrees under partly sunny skies. Now here is your National Weather Service forecast. Today, patchy fog this morning. Mostly sunny. Highs in the middle 80s. Northeast winds around 5 miles per hour. Tonight, mostly clear. Humid with lows in the upper 60s.

clear. Lows in the middle 60s. Highs in the upper 80s. Friday night, mostly clear in the evening, then becoming partly cloudy. A slight chance of showers and thunderstorms. Lows in the upper 60s. Saturday, mostly sunny. A slight chance of showers and thunderstorms in the morning. Highs in the upper 80s. Saturday night, mostly clear in the evening, then becoming partly cloudy. Lows in the upper 60s. Sunday, mostly sunny. Highs in the upper 80s. This hazardous weather outlook is for central Kansas, east central Kansas, north central Kansas, and northeast Kansas. For today and tonight, the probability for widespread hazardous weather is low. For Tuesday through Sunday, there is a slight risk for severe storms Tuesday evening and night, mainly for areas along and north of Interstate 70. If storms can strengthen enough, they could be capable of damaging wind gusts and small hail. This is NOAA Weather Radio Station WXK91 in Topeka. Here are the 9 a.m. conditions for the local area. At Topeka, it was partly sunny. The temperature was 71 degrees, the dew point 67, and the relative humidity was 87%. The wind was calm. The pressure was 30.17 inches and steady. At Manhattan, it was cloudy. The temperature was 69 degrees, the dew point 67, and the relative humidity was 93%. The wind was southwest at 7 miles an hour. Around the region, at Wichita, rain was falling, with a temperature of 72. It was mostly sunny, with a temperature of 70 at Omaha, and 75 at Springfield. It was partly sunny, with a temperature of 70 at Lawrence, 73 at Kansas City, and 70 at Concordia. It was cloudy, with a temperature of 69 at Emporia, and 68 at Beatrice. Once again, at Manhattan, it was 69 degrees under cloudy skies. Once again, at Topeka, it was 71 degrees under partly sunny skies. Now here is your National Weather Service forecast. Today, patchy fog this morning. Mostly sunny. Highs in the middle 80s. Northeast winds around 5 miles per hour. Tonight, mostly clear. Humid with lows in the upper 60s. Southeast winds around 5 miles per hour. Tuesday, sunny with highs in the lower 90s. South winds 5 to 10 miles per hour. Tuesday night, mostly clear in the evening, then becoming mostly cloudy. A chance of showers and thunderstorms. Humid with lows around 70. East winds 5 to 10 miles per hour. Chance of rain 50%. Wednesday, mostly cloudy in the morning, then becoming partly sunny. A slight chance of showers and thunderstorms. Humid with highs in the middle 80s. Northeast winds 5 to 10 miles per hour. Wednesday night, partly cloudy in the evening, then becoming mostly cloudy. A chance of showers and thunderstorms. Chance of rain 50%. Thursday, mostly sunny. Highs in the lower 80s. Thursday night and Friday, mostly clear. Lows in the middle 60s. Highs in the upper 80s. Friday night, mostly clear in the evening, then becoming partly cloudy. A slight chance of showers and thunderstorms. Lows in the upper 60s. Saturday, mostly sunny. A slight chance of showers and thunderstorms in the morning. Highs in the upper 80s. Saturday night, mostly clear in the evening, then becoming partly cloudy. Lows in the upper 60s. Sunday, mostly sunny. Highs in the upper 80s. This hazardous weather outlook is for central Kansas, east central Kansas, north central Kansas, and northeast Kansas. For today and tonight, the probability for widespread hazardous weather is low. For Tuesday through Sunday, there is a slight risk for severe storms Tuesday evening and night, mainly for areas along and north of Interstate 70. If storms can strengthen enough, they could be capable of damaging wind gusts and small hail.

This is NOAA Weather Radio Station WXK91 in Topeka. Here are the 9 a.m. conditions for the local area. At Topeka, it was partly sunny. The temperature was 71 degrees, the dew point 67, and the relative humidity was 87%. The wind was calm. The pressure was 30.17 inches and steady. At Manhattan, it was cloudy. The temperature was 69 degrees, the dew point 67, and the relative humidity was 93%. The wind was southwest at 7 miles an hour. Around the region, at Wichita, rain was falling, with a temperature of 72. It was mostly sunny, with a temperature of 70 at Omaha, and 75 at Springfield. It was partly sunny, with a temperature of 70 at Lawrence, 73 at Kansas City, and 70 at Concordia. It was cloudy, with a temperature of 69 at Emporia, and 68 at Beatrice. Once again, at Manhattan, it was 69 degrees under cloudy skies. Once again, at Topeka, it was 71 degrees under partly sunny skies. Now here is your National Weather Service forecast. Today, patchy fog this morning. Mostly sunny. Highs in the middle 80s. Northeast winds around 5 miles per hour. Tonight, mostly clear. Humid with lows in the upper 60s. Southeast winds around 5 miles per hour. Tuesday, sunny with highs in the lower 90s. South winds 5 to 10 miles per hour. Tuesday night, mostly clear in the evening, then becoming mostly cloudy. A chance of showers and thunderstorms. Humid with lows around 70. East winds 5 to 10 miles per hour. Chance of rain 50%. Wednesday, mostly cloudy in the morning, then becoming partly sunny. A slight chance of showers and thunderstorms. Humid with highs in the middle 80s. Northeast winds 5 to 10 miles per hour. Wednesday night, partly cloudy in the evening, then becoming mostly cloudy. A chance of showers and thunderstorms. Lows in the upper 60s. Chance of rain 50%. Thursday, mostly sunny. Highs in the lower 80s. Thursday night and Friday, mostly clear. Lows in the middle 60s. Highs in the upper 80s. Friday night, mostly clear in the evening, then becoming partly cloudy. A slight chance of showers and thunderstorms. Lows in the upper 60s. Saturday, mostly sunny. A slight chance of showers and thunderstorms in the morning. Highs in the upper 80s. Saturday night, mostly clear in the evening, then becoming partly cloudy. Lows in the upper 60s. Sunday, mostly sunny. Highs in the upper 80s. The current time is 10:08 a.m. Central Daylight Time. This hazardous weather outlook is for Central Kansas, East Central Kansas, North Central Kansas, and Northeast Kansas. For today and tonight, the probability for widespread hazardous weather is low. For Tuesday through Sunday, there is a slight risk for severe storms Tuesday evening and night, mainly for areas along and north of Interstate 70. If storms can strengthen enough, they could be capable of damaging wind gusts and small hail. This is NOAA Weather Radio Station WXK91 in Topeka. Now here is your National Weather Service forecast. Today, patchy fog this morning. Mostly sunny. Highs in the middle 80s. Northeast winds around 5 miles per hour. Tonight, mostly clear. Humid with lows in the upper 60s. Southeast winds around 5 miles per hour. Tuesday, sunny with highs in the lower 90s. South winds 5 to 10 miles per hour. Tuesday night, mostly clear in the evening, then becoming mostly cloudy. A chance of showers and thunderstorms. Humid with lows around 70. East winds 5 to 10 miles per hour. Chance of rain 50%. Wednesday, mostly cloudy in the morning, then becoming partly sunny. A slight chance of

showers and thunderstorms. Humid with highs in the middle 80s. Northeast winds 5 to 10 miles per hour. Wednesday night, partly cloudy in the evening, then becoming mostly cloudy. A chance of showers and thunderstorms. Lows in the upper 60s. Chance of rain 50%. Thursday, mostly sunny. Highs in the lower 80s. Thursday night and Friday, mostly clear. Lows in the middle 60s. Highs in the upper 80s. Friday night, mostly clear in the evening, then becoming partly cloudy. A slight chance of showers and thunderstorms. Lows in the upper 60s. Saturday, mostly sunny. A slight chance of showers and thunderstorms in the morning. Highs in the upper 80s. Saturday night, mostly clear in the evening, then becoming partly cloudy. Lows in the upper 60s. Sunday, mostly sunny. Highs in the upper 80s. This hazardous weather outlook is for central Kansas, east central Kansas, north central Kansas, and northeast Kansas. For today and tonight, the probability for widespread hazardous weather is low. For Tuesday through Sunday, there is a slight risk for severe storms Tuesday evening and night, mainly for areas along and north of Interstate 70. If storms can strengthen enough, they could be capable of damaging wind gusts and small hail. This is NOAA Weather Radio Station WXK91 in Topeka. Here are the 10 a.m. conditions for the local area. At Topeka, it was partly sunny. The temperature was 75 degrees. The dew point 68, and the relative humidity was 78%. The wind was calm. The pressure was 30.18 inches and rising. At Manhattan, it was cloudy. The temperature was 72 degrees, the dew point 68, and the relative humidity was 87%. The wind was variable at 3 miles an hour. Around the region, at Concordia, it was mostly sunny, with a temperature of 73. It was partly sunny, with a temperature of 74 at Lawrence, 75 at Kansas City, and 71 at Emporia. Under partly sunny skies, Beatrice reported 72, Omaha reported 71, and Springfield reported 80. At Wichita, it was cloudy, with a temperature of 74. Once again, at Manhattan, it was 72 degrees under cloudy skies. Once again, at Topeka, it was 75 degrees under partly sunny skies. Now here is your National Weather Service forecast. Today, patchy fog this morning. Mostly sunny. Highs in the middle 80s. Northeast winds around 5 miles per hour. Tonight, mostly clear. Humid with lows in the upper 60s. Southeast winds around 5 miles per hour. Tuesday, sunny with highs in the lower 90s. South winds 5 to 10 miles per hour. Tuesday night, mostly clear in the evening, then becoming mostly cloudy. A chance of showers and thunderstorms. Humid with lows around 70. East winds 5 to 10 miles per hour. Chance of rain 50%. Wednesday, mostly cloudy in the morning, then becoming partly sunny. A slight chance of showers and thunderstorms. Humid with highs in the middle 80s. Northeast winds 5 to 10 miles per hour. Wednesday night, partly cloudy in the evening, then becoming mostly cloudy. A chance of showers and thunderstorms. Lows in the upper 60s. Chance of rain 50%. Thursday, mostly sunny. Highs in the lower 80s. Thursday night and Friday, mostly clear. Lows in the middle 60s. Highs in the upper 80s. Friday night, mostly clear in the evening, then becoming partly cloudy. A slight chance of showers and thunderstorms. Lows in the upper 60s. Saturday, mostly sunny. A slight chance of showers and thunderstorms in the morning. Highs in the upper 80s. Saturday night, mostly clear in the evening, then becoming partly cloudy. Lows in the upper 60s. Sunday,

mostly sunny. Highs in the upper 80s. This hazardous weather outlook is for central Kansas, east central Kansas, north central Kansas, and northeast Kansas. For today and tonight, the probability for widespread hazardous weather is low. For Tuesday through Sunday, there is a slight risk for severe storms Tuesday evening and night, mainly for areas along and north of Interstate 70. If storms can strengthen enough, they could be capable of damaging wind gusts and small hail. This is NOAA Weather Radio Station WXK91 in Topeka. 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Here are the 10 a.m. conditions for the local area. At Topeka, it was partly sunny. The temperature was 75 degrees, the dew point 68, and the relative humidity was 78%. The wind was calm. The pressure was 30.18 inches and rising. At Manhattan, it was cloudy. The temperature was 72 degrees, the dew point 68, and the relative humidity was 87%. The wind was variable at 3 miles an hour. Around the region, at Concordia, it was mostly sunny, with a temperature of 73. It was partly sunny, with a temperature of 74 at Lawrence, 75 at Kansas City, and 71 at Emporia. Under partly sunny skies, Beatrice reported 72, Omaha reported 71, and Springfield reported 80. At Wichita, it was cloudy, with a temperature of 74. Once again, at Manhattan, it was 72 degrees under cloudy skies. Once again, at Topeka, it was 75 degrees under partly sunny skies. Now here is your National Weather Service forecast. Today, patchy fog this morning. Mostly sunny. Highs in the middle 80s. Northeast winds around 5 miles per hour. Tonight, mostly clear. Humid with lows in the upper 60s. Southeast winds around 5 miles per hour. Tuesday, sunny with highs in the lower 90s. South winds 5 to 10 miles per hour. Tuesday night, mostly clear in the evening, then becoming mostly cloudy. A chance of showers and thunderstorms. Humid with lows around 70. East winds 5 to 10 miles per hour. Chance of rain 50%. Wednesday, mostly cloudy in the morning, then becoming partly sunny. A slight chance of showers and thunderstorms. Humid with highs in the middle 80s. Northeast winds 5 to 10 miles per hour. Wednesday night, partly cloudy in the evening, then becoming mostly cloudy. A chance of showers and thunderstorms. Lows in the upper 60s. Chance of rain 50%. Thursday, mostly sunny. Highs in the lower 80s. Thursday night and Friday, mostly clear. Lows in the middle 60s. Highs in the upper 80s. Friday night, mostly clear in the evening, then becoming partly cloudy. A slight chance of showers and thunderstorms. Lows in the upper 60s. Saturday, mostly sunny. A slight chance of showers and thunderstorms in the morning. Highs in the upper 80s. Saturday night, mostly clear in the evening, then becoming partly cloudy. Lows in the upper 60s. Sunday, mostly sunny. Highs in the upper 80s. This hazardous weather outlook is for central Kansas, east central Kansas, north central Kansas, and northeast Kansas. For today and tonight, the probability for widespread hazardous weather is low. For Tuesday through Sunday, there is a slight risk for severe storms Tuesday evening and night, mainly for areas along and north of Interstate 70. If storms can strengthen enough, they could be capable of damaging wind gusts and small hail. This is NOAA Weather Radio Station WXK91 in Topeka. Here are the 10 a.m. conditions for the local area. At Topeka, it was partly sunny. The temperature was 75 degrees, the dew point 68, and the relative humidity was 78%. The wind was calm. The pressure was 30.18 inches and rising.

at Manhattan, it was cloudy. The temperature was 72 degrees, the dew point 68, and the relative humidity was 87%. The wind was variable at 3 miles an hour. Around the region, at Concordia, it was mostly sunny, with a temperature of 73. It was partly sunny, with a temperature of 74 at Lawrence, 75 at Kansas City, and 71 at Emporia. Under partly sunny skies, Beatrice reported 72, Omaha reported 71, and Springfield reported 80. At Wichita, it was cloudy, with a temperature of 74. Once again, at Manhattan, it was 72 degrees under cloudy skies. Once again, at Topeka, it was 75 degrees under partly sunny skies. Now here is your National Weather Service forecast. Today, patchy fog this morning. Mostly sunny. Highs in the middle 80s. Northeast winds around 5 miles per hour. Tonight, mostly clear. Humid with lows in the upper 60s. Southeast winds around 5 miles per hour. Tuesday, sunny with highs in the lower 90s. South winds 5 to 10 miles per hour. Tuesday night, mostly clear in the evening, then becoming mostly cloudy. A chance of showers and thunderstorms. Humid with lows around 70. East winds 5 to 10 miles per hour. Chance of rain 50%. Wednesday, mostly cloudy in the morning, then becoming partly sunny. A slight chance of showers and thunderstorms. Humid with highs in the middle 80s. Northeast winds 5 to 10 miles per hour. Wednesday night, partly cloudy in the... A chance of showers and thunderstorms. Lows in the upper 60s. Chance of rain 50%. Thursday, mostly sunny. Highs in the lower 80s. Thursday night and Friday, mostly clear. Lows in the middle 60s. Highs in the upper 80s. Friday night, mostly clear in the evening, then becoming partly cloudy. A slight chance of showers and thunderstorms. Lows in the upper 60s. Saturday, mostly sunny. A slight chance of showers and thunderstorms in the morning. Highs in the upper 80s. Saturday night, mostly clear in the evening, then becoming partly cloudy. Lows in the upper 60s. Sunday, mostly sunny. Highs in the upper 80s. This hazardous weather outlook is for central Kansas, east central Kansas, north central Kansas, and northeast Kansas. For today and tonight, the probability for widespread hazardous weather is low. For Tuesday through Sunday, there is a slight risk for severe storms Tuesday evening and night, mainly for areas along and north of Interstate 70. If storms can strengthen enough, they could be capable of damaging wind gusts and small hail. The current daylight time. This is NOAA Weather Radio Station WXK91 in Topeka. Here are the 10 a.m. conditions for the local area. At Topeka, it was partly sunny. The temperature was 75 degrees, the dew point 68, and the relative humidity was 78%. The wind was calm. The pressure was 30.18 inches and rising. At Manhattan, it was cloudy. The temperature was 72 degrees, the dew point 68, and the relative humidity was 87%. The wind was variable at 3 miles an hour. Around the region, at Concordia, it was mostly sunny, with a temperature of 73. It was partly sunny, with a temperature of 74 at Lawrence, 75 at Kansas City, and 71 at Emporia. Under partly sunny skies, Beatrice reported 72, Omaha reported 71, and Springfield reported 80. At Wichita, it was cloudy, with a temperature of 74. Once again, at Manhattan, it was 72 degrees under cloudy skies. Once again, at Topeka, it was 75 degrees under partly sunny skies. Now here is your National Weather Service forecast. Today, patchy fog this morning. Mostly sunny. Highs in the middle 80s. Northeast.

gust winds around 5 miles per hour. Tonight, mostly clear. Humid with lows in the upper 60s. Southeast winds around 5 miles per hour. Tuesday, sunny with highs in the lower 90s. South winds 5 to 10 miles per hour. Tuesday night, mostly clear in the evening, then becoming mostly cloudy. A chance of showers and thunderstorms. Humid with lows around 70. East winds 5 to 10 miles per hour. Chance of rain 50%. Wednesday, mostly cloudy in the morning, then becoming partly sunny. A slight chance of showers and thunderstorms. Humid with highs in the middle 80s. Northeast winds 5 to 10 miles per hour. Wednesday night, partly cloudy in the evening, then becoming mostly cloudy. A chance of showers and thunderstorms. Lows in the upper 60s. Chance of rain 50%. Thursday, mostly sunny. Highs in the lower 80s. Thursday night and Friday, mostly clear. Lows in the middle 60s. Highs in the upper 80s. Friday night, mostly clear in the evening, then becoming partly cloudy. A slight chance of showers and thunderstorms. Lows in the upper 60s. Saturday, mostly sunny. A slight chance of showers and thunderstorms in the morning. Highs in the upper 80s. Saturday night, mostly clear in the evening, then becoming partly cloudy. Lows in the upper 60s. Sunday, mostly sunny. Highs in the upper 80s. This hazardous weather outlook is for central Kansas, east central Kansas, north central Kansas, and northeast Kansas. For today and tonight, the probability for widespread hazardous weather is low. For Tuesday through Sunday, there is a slight risk for severe storms Tuesday evening and night, mainly for areas along and north of Interstate 70. If storms can strengthen enough, they could be capable of damaging wind gusts and small hail. This is NOAA Weather Radio Station WXK91 in Topeka. Here are the 10 a.m. conditions for the local area. At Topeka, it was partly sunny. The temperature was 75 degrees, the dew point 68, and the relative humidity was 78%. The wind was calm. The pressure was 30.18 inches and rising. At Manhattan, it was cloudy. The temperature was 72 degrees, the dew point 68, and the relative humidity was 87%. The wind was variable at 3 miles an hour. Around the region, at Concordia, it was mostly sunny, with a temperature of 73. It was partly sunny, with a temperature of 74 at Lawrence, 75 at Kansas City, and 71 at Emporia. Under partly sunny skies, Beatrice reported 72, Omaha reported 71, and Springfield reported 80. At Wichita, it was cloudy, with a temperature of 74. Once again, at Manhattan, it was 72 degrees under cloudy skies. Once again, at Topeka, it was 75 degrees under partly sunny skies. Now here is your National Weather Service forecast. Today, patchy fog this morning. Mostly sunny. Highs in the middle 80s. Northeast winds around 5 miles per hour. Tonight, mostly clear. Humid with lows in the upper 60s. Southeast winds around 5 miles per hour. Tuesday, sunny with highs in the lower 90s. South winds 5 to 10 miles per hour. Tuesday night, mostly clear in the evening, then becoming mostly cloudy. A chance of showers and thunderstorms. Humid with lows around 70. East winds 5 to 10 miles per hour. Chance of rain 50%. Wednesday, mostly cloudy in the morning, then becoming partly sunny. A slight chance of showers and thunderstorms. Humid with highs in the middle 80s. Northeast winds 5 to 10 miles per hour. Wednesday night, partly cloudy in the evening, then becoming mostly cloudy. A chance of showers and thunderstorms. Chance of rain 50%. Thursday, mostly sunny.
Highs in the lower 80s. Thursday night and Friday, mostly clear. Lows in the middle 60s. Highs in the upper 80s. Friday night, mostly clear in the evening, then becoming partly cloudy. A slight chance of showers and thunderstorms. Lows in the upper 60s. Saturday, mostly sunny. A slight chance of showers and thunderstorms in the morning. Highs in the upper 80s. Saturday night, mostly clear in the evening, then becoming partly cloudy. Lows in the upper 60s. Sunday, mostly sunny. Highs. This hazardous weather outlook is for central Kansas, east central Kansas, north central Kansas, and northeast Kansas. For today and tonight, the probability for widespread hazardous weather is low. For Tuesday through Sunday, there is a slight risk for severe storms Tuesday evening and night, mainly for areas along and north of Interstate 70. If storms can strengthen enough, they could be capable of damaging wind gusts and small hail. This is NOAA Weather Radio Station WXK91 in Topeka. Here are the 10 a.m. conditions for the local area. At Topeka, it was partly sunny. The temperature was 75 degrees, the dew point 68, and the relative humidity was 78%. The wind was calm. The pressure was 30.18 inches and rising. At Manhattan, it was cloudy. The temperature was 72 degrees, the dew point 68, and the relative humidity was 87%. The wind was variable at 3 miles an hour. Around the region, at Concordia, it was mostly sunny, with a temperature of 73. It was partly sunny, with a temperature of 74 at Lawrence, 75 at Kansas City, and 71 at Emporia. Under partly sunny skies, Beatrice reported 72, Omaha reported 71, and Springfield reported 80. At Wichita, it was cloudy, with a temperature of 74. 1 degree under cloudy skies. Once again, at Topeka, it was 75 degrees under partly sunny skies. Now here is your National Weather Service forecast. Today, patchy fog this morning. Mostly sunny. Highs in the middle 80s. Northeast winds around 5 miles per hour. Tonight, mostly clear. Humid with lows in the upper 60s. Southeast winds around 5 miles per hour. Tuesday, sunny with highs in the lower 90s. South winds 5 to 10 miles per hour. Tuesday night, mostly clear in the evening, then becoming mostly cloudy. A chance of showers and thunder 70. East winds 5 to 10 miles per hour. Chance of rain 50%. Wednesday, mostly cloudy in the morning, then becoming partly sunny. A slight chance of showers and thunderstorms. Humid with highs in the middle 80s. Northeast winds Friday, mostly cloudy in the morning, then becoming partly sunny. A slight chance of showers and thunderstorms. Humid with highs in the middle 80s. Northeast winds 5 to 10 miles per hour. Wednesday night, partly cloudy in the evening, then becoming mostly cloudy. A chance of showers and thunderstorms. Lows in the upper 60s. Chance of rain 50%. Thursday, mostly sunny. Highs in the lower 80s. Thursday night and Friday, mostly clear. Lows in the middle 60s. Highs in the upper 80s. Friday night, mostly clear in the evening, then becoming partly cloudy. A slight chance of showers and thunderstorms. Lows in the upper 60s. Saturday, mostly sunny. A slight chance of showers and thunderstorms in the morning. Highs in the upper 80s. Saturday night, mostly clear in the evening, then becoming partly cloudy. Lows in the upper 60s. Sunday, mostly sunny. Highs in the upper 80s. This hazardous weather outlook is for central Kansas, east central Kansas, north central Kansas, and northeast Kansas. For today and tonight, the probability for widespread hazardous weather is low. For Tuesday through Sunday,
There is a slight risk

severe storms Tuesday evening and night, mainly for areas along and north of Interstate 70. If storms can strengthen enough, they could be capable of damaging wind gusts and small hail. This is NOAA Weather Radio Station WXK91 in Topeka. Here are the 10 a.m. conditions for the local area. At Topeka, it was partly sunny. The temperature was 75 degrees, the dew point 68, and the relative humidity was 78%. The wind was calm. The pressure was 30.18 inches and rising. At Manhattan, it was cloudy. The temperature was 72 degrees, the dew point 68, and the relative humidity was 87%. The wind was variable at 3 miles an hour. Around the region, at Concordia, it was mostly sunny, with a temperature of 73. It was partly sunny, with a temperature of 74 at Lawrence, 75 at Kansas City, and 71 at Emporia. Under partly sunny skies, Beatrice reported 72, Omaha reported 71, and Springfield reported 80. At Wichita, it was cloudy, with a temperature of 74. Once again, at Manhattan, it was 72 degrees under cloudy skies. Once again, at Topeka, it was 75 degrees under partly sunny skies. Now here is your National Weather Service forecast. Today, patchy fog this morning. Mostly sunny. Highs in the middle 80s. Northeast winds around 5 miles per hour. Tonight, mostly clear. Humid with lows in the upper 60s. Southeast winds around 5 miles per hour. Tuesday, sunny with highs in the lower 90s. South winds 5 to 10 miles per hour. Tuesday night, mostly clear in the evening, then becoming mostly cloudy. A chance of showers and thunderstorms. Humid with lows around 70. East winds 5 to 10 miles per hour. Chance of rain 50%. Wednesday, mostly cloudy in the morning, then becoming partly sunny. A slight chance of showers and thunderstorms. Humid with highs in the middle 80s. Northeast winds 5 to 10 miles per hour. Wednesday night, partly cloudy in the evening, then becoming mostly cloudy. A chance of showers and thunderstorms. Lows in the upper 60s. Chance of rain 50%. Thursday, mostly sunny. Highs in the lower 80s. Thursday night and Friday, mostly clear. Lows in the middle 60s. Highs in the upper 80s. Friday night, mostly clear in the evening, then becoming partly cloudy. A slight chance of showers and thunderstorms. Lows in the upper 60s. Saturday, mostly sunny. A slight chance of showers and thunderstorms in the morning. Highs in the upper 80s. Saturday night, mostly clear in the evening, then becoming partly cloudy. Lows in the upper 60s. Sunday, mostly sunny. Highs in the upper 80s. 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The current time is 10:38 a.m. Central Daylight Time. This hazardous weather outlook is for Central Kansas, East Central Kansas, North Central Kansas, and Northeast Kansas. For today and tonight, the probability for widespread hazardous weather is low. For Tuesday through Sunday, there is a slight risk for severe storms Tuesday evening and night, mainly for areas along and north of Interstate 70. If storms can strengthen enough, they could be capable of damaging wind gusts and small hail. This is NOAA Weather Radio Station WXK91 in Topeka. Here are the 10 a.m. conditions for the local area. At Topeka, it was partly sunny. The temperature was 75 degrees, the dew point 68, and the relative humidity was 78%. The wind was calm. The pressure was 30.18 inches and rising. At Manhattan, it was cloudy. The temperature was 72 degrees, the dew point 68, and the relative humidity was 87%. The wind was variable at 3 miles an hour. Around the region, at Concordia, it was mostly

sunny with a temperature of 73. It was partly sunny with a temperature of 74 at Lawrence, 75 at Kansas City, and 71 at Emporia. Under partly sunny skies, Beatrice reported 72, Omaha reported 71, and Springfield reported 80. At Wichita, it was cloudy, with a temperature of 74. Once again, at Manhattan, it was 72 degrees under cloudy skies. Once again, at Topeka, it was 75 degrees under partly sunny skies. Now here is your National Weather Service forecast. Today, patchy fog this morning. Mostly sunny. Highs in the middle 80s. Northeast winds around 5 miles per hour. Tonight, mostly clear. Humid with lows in the upper 60s. Southeast winds around 5 miles per hour. Tuesday, sunny with highs in the lower 90s. South winds 5 to 10 miles per hour. Tuesday night, mostly clear in the evening, then becoming mostly cloudy. A chance of showers and thunderstorms. Humid with lows around 70. East winds 5 to 10 miles per hour. Chance of rain 50%. Wednesday, mostly cloudy in the morning, then becoming partly sunny. A slight chance of showers and thunderstorms. Humid with highs in the middle 80s. Northeast winds 5 to 10 miles per hour. Wednesday night, partly cloudy in the evening, then becoming mostly cloudy. A chance of showers and thunderstorms. Lows in the upper 60s. Chance of rain 50%. Thursday, mostly sunny. Highs in the lower 80s. Thursday night and Friday, mostly clear. Lows in the middle 60s. Highs in the upper 80s. Friday night, mostly clear in the evening, then becoming partly cloudy. A slight chance of showers and thunderstorms. Lows in the upper 60s. Saturday, mostly sunny. A slight chance of showers and thunderstorms in the morning. Highs in the upper 80s. Saturday night, mostly clear in the evening, then becoming partly cloudy. Lows in the upper 60s. Sunday, mostly sunny. Highs in the upper 80s. This hazardous weather outlook is for central Kansas, east central Kansas, north central. For today and tonight, the probability for widespread hazardous weather is low. For Tuesday through Sunday, there is a slight risk for severe storms Tuesday evening and night, mainly for areas along and north of Interstate 70. If storms can strengthen enough, they could be capable of damaging wind gusts and small hail. This is NOAA Weather Radio Station WXK91 in Topeka. Here are the 10 a.m. conditions for the local area. At Topeka, it was partly sunny. The temperature was 75 degrees, the dew point 68, and the relative humidity was 78%. The wind was calm. The pressure was 30.18 inches and rising. The temperature was 72 degrees, the dew point 68, and the relative humidity was 87%. The wind was variable at 3 miles an hour. Around the region, at Concordia, it was mostly sunny, with a temperature of 73. It was partly sunny, with a temperature of 74 at Lawrence, 75 at Kansas City, and 71 at Emporia. Under partly sunny skies, Beatrice reported 72, Omaha reported 71, and Springfield reported 80. At Wichita, it was cloudy, with a temperature of 74. Once again, at Manhattan, it was 72 degrees under cloudy skies. Once again, at Topeka, it was 70. Now here is your National Weather Service forecast. Today, patchy fog this morning, highs in the middle 80s. Northeast winds around 5 miles per hour. Tonight, mostly clear. Humid with lows in the upper 60s. Southeast winds around 5 miles per hour. Tuesday, sunny with highs in the lower 90s. South winds 5 to 10 miles per hour. Tuesday night, mostly clear in the evening, then becoming mostly cloudy. A chance of showers and thunderstorms.

humid with lows around 70. East winds 5 to 10 miles per hour. Chance of rain 50%. Wednesday, mostly cloudy in the morning, then becoming partly sunny. A slight chance of showers and thunderstorms. Humid with highs in the middle 80s. Northeast winds 5 to 10 miles per hour. Wednesday night, partly cloudy in the evening, then becoming mostly cloudy. A chance of showers and thunderstorms. Lows in the upper 60s. Chance of rain 50%. Thursday, mostly sunny. Highs in the lower 80s. Thursday night and Friday, mostly clear. Lows in the middle 60s. Highs in the upper 80s. Friday night, mostly clear in the evening, then becoming partly cloudy. A slight chance of showers and thunderstorms. Lows in the upper 60s. Saturday, mostly sunny. A slight chance of showers and thunderstorms in the morning. Highs in the upper 80s. Saturday night, mostly clear in the evening, then becoming partly cloudy. Lows in the upper 60s. Sunday, mostly sunny. Highs in the upper 80s. This hazardous weather outlook is for central Kansas, east central Kansas, north central Kansas, and northeast Kansas. For today and tonight, the probability for widespread hazardous weather is low. For Tuesday through Sunday, there is a slight risk for severe storms Tuesday evening and night, mainly for areas along and north of Interstate 70. If storms can strengthen enough, they could be capable of damaging wind gusts and small hail. This is NOAA Weather Radio Station WXK91 in Topeka. Here are the 10 a.m. conditions for the local area. At Topeka, it was partly sunny. The temperature was 75 degrees, the dew point 68, and the relative humidity was 78%. The wind was calm. The pressure was 30.18 inches and rising. At Manhattan, it was cloudy. The temperature was 72 degrees, the dew point 68, and the relative humidity was 87%. The wind was variable at 3 miles an hour. Around the region, at Concordia, it was mostly sunny, with a temperature of 73. It was partly sunny, with a temperature of 74 at Lawrence, 75 at Kansas City, and 71 at Emporia. Under partly sunny skies, Beatrice reported 72, Omaha reported 71, and Springfield reported 80. At Wichita, it was cloudy, with a temperature of 74. Once again, at Manhattan, it was 72 degrees under cloudy skies. Once again, at Topeka, it was 75 degrees under partly sunny skies. Now here is your National Weather Service forecast. Today, patchy fog this morning. Mostly sunny. Highs in the middle 80s. Northeast winds around 5 miles per hour. Tonight, mostly clear. Humid with lows in the upper 60s. Southeast winds around 5 miles per hour. Tuesday, sunny with highs in the lower 90s. South winds 5 to 10 miles per hour. Tuesday night, mostly clear in the evening, then becoming mostly cloudy. A chance of showers and thunderstorms. Humid with lows around 70. East winds 5 to 10 miles per hour. Chance of rain 50%. Wednesday, mostly cloudy in the morning, then becoming partly sunny. A slight chance of showers and thunderstorms. Humid with highs in the middle 80s. Northeast winds 5 to 10 miles per hour. Wednesday night, partly cloudy in the evening, then becoming mostly cloudy. A chance of showers and thunderstorms. Lows in the upper 60s. Chance of rain 50%. Thursday, mostly sunny. Highs in the lower 80s. Thursday night and Friday, mostly clear. Lows in the middle 60s. Highs in the upper 80s. Friday night, mostly clear in the evening, then becoming partly cloudy. A slight chance of showers and thunderstorms. Lows in the upper 60s. Saturday, mostly sunny.
a slight chance of showers and thunderstorms in the morning. Highs in the upper 80s. Saturday night, mostly clear in the evening, then becoming partly cloudy. Lows in the upper 60s. Sunday, mostly sunny. Highs in the upper 80s. This hazardous weather outlook is for central Kansas, east central Kansas, north central Kansas, and northeast Kansas. For today and tonight, the probability for widespread hazardous weather is low. For Tuesday through Sunday, there is a slight risk for severe storms Tuesday evening and night, mainly for areas along and north of Interstate 70. If storms can strengthen enough, they could be capable of damaging wind gusts and small hail. This is NOAA Weather Radio Station WXK91 in Topeka. Here are the 10 a.m. conditions for the local area. At Topeka, it was partly sunny. The temperature was 75 degrees, the dew point 68, and the relative humidity was 78%. The wind was calm. The pressure was 30.18 inches and rising. At Manhattan, it was cloudy. The temperature was 72 degrees, the dew point 68, and the relative humidity was 87%. The wind was variable at 3 miles an hour. Around the region, at Concordia, it was mostly sunny, with a temperature of 73. It was partly sunny, with a temperature of 74 at Lawrence, 75 at Kansas City, and 71 at Emporia. Under partly sunny skies, Beatrice reported 72, Omaha reported 71, and Springfield reported 80. At Wichita, it was cloudy, with a temperature of 74. Once again, at Manhattan, it was 72 degrees under cloudy skies. Once again, at Topeka, it was 75 degrees under partly sunny skies. Now here is your National Weather Service forecast. Today, patchy fog this morning. Mostly sunny. Highs in the middle 80s. Northeast winds around 5 miles per hour. Tonight, mostly clear. Humid with lows in winds around 5 miles per hour. Tuesday, sunny with highs in the lower 90s. South winds 5 to 10 miles per hour. Tuesday night, mostly clear in the evening, then becoming mostly cloudy. A chance of showers and thunderstorms. Humid with lows around 70. East winds 5 to 10 miles per hour. Chance of rain 50%. Wednesday becoming partly sunny. A slight chance of showers and thunderstorms. Humid with highs in the middle 80s. Northeast winds 5 to 10 miles per hour. Wednesday night, partly cloudy in the evening, then becoming mostly cloudy. A chance of showers and thunderstorms. Lows in the upper 60s. Chance of rain 50%. Thursday, mostly sunny. Thursday night and Friday, mostly clear. Lows in the middle 60s. Highs in the upper 80s. Friday night, mostly clear in the evening, then becoming partly cloudy. A slight chance of showers and thunderstorms. Lows in the upper 60s. Saturday, mostly sunny. A slight chance of showers and thunderstorms in the morning. Highs in the upper 80s. Saturday night, mostly clear in the evening, then becoming partly cloudy. Lows in the upper 60s. Sunday, mostly sunny. Highs in the upper 80s. The current time is 10:54 a.m. Central Daylight Time. This hazardous weather outlook is for central Kansas, east central Kansas, north central Kansas, and northeast Kansas. For today and tonight, the probability for widespread hazardous weather is low. For Tuesday through Sunday, there is a slight risk for severe storms Tuesday evening and night, mainly for areas along and north of Interstate 70. If storms can strengthen enough, they could be capable of damaging wind gusts and small hail. This is NOAA Weather Radio Station WXK91 in Topeka. Here are the 10 a.m. conditions for the local area. At Topeka, it was partly sunny. The temperature was 75 degrees,
the dew point 68, and the relative humidity was 78%.

The wind was calm. The pressure was 30.18 inches and rising. At Manhattan, it was cloudy. The temperature was 72 degrees, the dew point 68, and the relative humidity was 87%. The wind was variable at 3 miles an hour. Around the region, at Concordia, it was mostly sunny, with a temperature of 73. It was partly sunny, with a temperature of 74 at Lawrence, 75 at Kansas City, and 71 at Emporia. Under partly sunny skies, Beatrice reported 72, Omaha reported 71, and Springfield reported 80. At Wichita, it was cloudy, with a temperature of 74. Once again, at Manhattan, it was 72 degrees under cloudy skies. Once again, at Topeka, it was 75 degrees under partly sunny skies. Now here is your National Weather Service forecast. Today, patchy fog this morning. Mostly sunny. Highs in the middle 80s. Northeast winds around 5 miles per hour. Tonight, mostly clear. Humid with lows in the upper 60s. Southeast winds around 5 miles per hour. Tuesday, sunny with highs in the lower 90s. South winds 5 to 10 miles per hour. Tuesday night, mostly clear in the evening, then becoming mostly cloudy. A chance of showers and thunderstorms. Humid with lows around 70. East winds 5 to 10 miles per hour. Chance of rain 50%. Wednesday, mostly cloudy in the morning, then becoming partly sunny. A slight chance of showers and thunderstorms. Humid with highs in the middle 80s. Northeast winds 5 to 10 miles per hour. Wednesday night, partly cloudy in the evening, then becoming mostly cloudy. A chance of showers and thunderstorms. Lows in the upper 60s. Chance of rain 50%. Thursday, mostly sunny. Highs in the lower 80s. Thursday night and Friday, mostly clear. Lows in the middle 60s. Highs in the upper 80s. Friday night, mostly clear in the evening, then becoming partly cloudy. A slight chance of showers and thunderstorms. Lows in the upper 60s. Saturday, mostly sunny. A slight chance of showers and thunderstorms in the morning. Highs in the upper 80s. Saturday night, mostly clear in the evening, then becoming partly cloudy. Lows in the upper 60s. Sunday, mostly sunny. Highs in the upper 80s. This hazardous weather outlook is for Central Kansas, East Central Kansas, North Central Kansas, and Northeast Kansas. For today and tonight, the probability for widespread hazardous weather is low. For Tuesday through Sunday, there is a slight risk for severe storms Tuesday evening and night, mainly for areas along and north of Interstate 70. If storms can strengthen enough, they could be capable of damaging wind gusts and small hail. This is NOAA Weather Radio Station WXK91 in Topeka. Here are the 10 a.m. conditions for the local area. At Topeka, it was partly sunny. The temperature was 75 degrees. The dew point 68, and the relative humidity was 78%. The wind was calm. The pressure was 30.18 inches and rising. At Manhattan, it was cloudy. The temperature was 72 degrees, the dew point 68, and the relative humidity was 87%. The wind was variable at 3 miles an hour. Around the region, at Concordia, it was mostly sunny, with a temperature of 73. It was partly sunny, with a temperature of 74 at Lawrence, 75 at Kansas City, and 71 at Emporia. Under partly sunny skies, Beatrice reported 72, Omaha reported 71, and Springfield reported 80.

90s. South winds 5 to 10 miles per hour. Tuesday night, mostly clear in the evening, then becoming mostly cloudy. A chance of showers and thunderstorms. Humid with lows around 70. East winds 5 to 10 miles per hour. Chance of rain 50%. Wednesday, mostly cloudy in the morning, then becoming partly sunny. A slight chance of showers and thunderstorms. Humid with highs in the middle 80s. Northeast winds 5 to 10 miles per hour. Wednesday night, partly cloudy in the evening, then becoming mostly cloudy. A chance of showers and thunderstorms. Lows in the upper 60s. Chance of rain 50%. Thursday, mostly sunny. Highs in the lower 80s. Thursday night and Friday, mostly clear. Lows in the middle 60s. Highs in the upper 80s. Friday night, mostly clear in the evening, then becoming partly cloudy. A slight chance of showers and thunderstorms. Lows in the upper 60s. Saturday, mostly sunny. A slight chance of highs in the upper 80s. Saturday night, mostly clear in the evening, then becoming partly cloudy. Lows in the upper 60s. Sunday, mostly sunny. Highs in the upper 80s. This hazardous weather outlook is for central Kansas, east central Kansas, north central Kansas, and northeast Kansas. For today and tonight, the probability for widespread hazardous weather is low. For Tuesday through Sunday, there is a slight risk for severe storms Tuesday evening and night, mainly for areas along and north of Interstate 70. If storms can strengthen enough, they could be capable of damaging wind gusts and small hail. This is NOAA in Topeka. Here are the 10 a.m. conditions for the local area. At Topeka, it was partly sunny. The temperature was 75 degrees, the dew point 68, and the relative humidity was 78%. The wind was calm. The pressure was 30.18 inches and rising. At Manhattan, it was cloudy. The temperature was 72 degrees, the dew point 68, and the relative humidity was 87%. The wind was variable at 3 miles an hour. Around the region, at Concordia of 73. It was partly sunny, with a temperature of 74 at Lawrence, 75 at Kansas City, and 71 at Emporia. Under partly sunny skies, Beatrice reported 72, Omaha reported 71, and Springfield reported 80. At Wichita, it was cloudy, with a temperature of 74. Once again, at Manhattan, it was 72 degrees under cloudy skies. Once again, at Topeka, it was 75 degrees under partly sunny skies. This hazardous weather outlook is for central Kansas, east central Kansas, north central Kansas, and northeast Kansas. For today and tonight, the probability for widespread hazardous weather is low. For Tuesday through Sunday, there is a slight risk for severe storms Tuesday evening and night, mainly for areas along and north of Interstate 70. If storms can strengthen enough, they could be capable of damaging wind gusts and small hail. This is NOAA Weather Radio Station WXK91 in Topeka. Here are the 10 a.m. conditions for the local area. At Topeka, it was partly sunny. The temperature was 75 degrees, the dew point 68, and the relative humidity was 78%. The wind was calm. The pressure was 30.18 inches and rising. At Manhattan, it was cloudy. The temperature was 72 degrees, the dew point 68, and the relative humidity was 87%. The wind was variable at 3 miles an hour. Around the region, at Concordia, it was mostly sunny, with a temperature of 73. It was partly sunny, with a temperature of 74 at Lawrence, 75 at Kansas City, and 71 at Emporia. Under partly sunny skies, Beatrice reported 72, Omaha reported 71, and Springfield reported 80. At Wichita, it was cloudy, with a temperature of 74. Once again, at Manhattan, it was 74.

72 degrees under cloudy skies. Once again, at Topeka, it was 75 degrees under partly sunny skies. This hazardous weather outlook is for central Kansas, east central Kansas, north central Kansas and northeast Kansas. For today and tonight, the probability for widespread hazardous weather is low. For Tuesday through Sunday, there is a slight risk for severe storms Tuesday evening and night, mainly for areas along and north of Interstate 70. If storms can strengthen enough, they could be capable of damaging wind gusts and small hail. This is NOAA Weather Radio Station WXK91, in Topeka. This hazardous weather outlook is for central Kansas, east central Kansas, north central Kansas and northeast Kansas. For today and tonight, the probability for widespread hazardous weather is low. For Tuesday through Sunday, there is a slight risk for severe storms Tuesday evening and night, mainly for areas along and north of Interstate 70. If storms can strengthen enough, they could be capable of damaging wind gusts and small hail. This is NOAA Weather Radio Station WXK91, in Topeka. This hazardous weather outlook is for central Kansas, east central Kansas, north central Kansas and northeast Kansas. For today and tonight, the probability for widespread hazardous weather is low. For Tuesday through Sunday, there is a slight risk for severe storms Tuesday evening and night, mainly for areas along and north of Interstate 70. If storms can strengthen enough, they could be capable of damaging wind gusts and small hail. This is NOAA Weather Radio Station WXK91, in Topeka. This hazardous weather outlook is for central Kansas, east central Kansas, north central. For today and tonight, the probability for widespread hazardous weather is low. For Tuesday through Sunday, there is a slight risk for severe storms Tuesday evening and night, mainly for areas along and north of Interstate 70. If storms can strengthen enough, they could be capable of damaging wind gusts and small hail. This is NOAA Weather Radio Station WXK91, in Topeka. The current time is 11:08 a.m. Central Daylight Time. This hazardous weather outlook is for central Kansas, east central Kansas, north central Kansas and northeast Kansas. For today and tonight, the probability for widespread hazardous weather is low. For Tuesday through Sunday, there is a slight risk for severe storms Tuesday evening and night, mainly for areas along and north of Interstate 70. If storms can strengthen enough, they could be capable of damaging wind gusts and small hail. This is NOAA Weather Radio Station WXK91, in Topeka. This hazardous weather outlook is for central Kansas, east central Kansas, north central Kansas and northeast Kansas. For today and tonight, the probability for widespread hazardous weather is low. For Tuesday through Sunday, there is a slight risk for severe storms Tuesday evening and night, mainly for areas along and north of Interstate 70. If storms can strengthen enough, they could be capable of damaging wind gusts and small hail. This is NOAA Weather Radio Station WXK91, in Topeka. This hazardous weather outlook is for central Kansas, east central Kansas, north central Kansas and northeast Kansas. For today and tonight, the probability for widespread hazardous weather is low. For Tuesday through Sunday, there is a slight risk for severe storms Tuesday evening and night, mainly for areas along and north of Interstate 70. If storms can strengthen enough, they could be capable of damaging wind gusts and small hail. This is NOAA Weather Radio Station WXK91, in Topeka. This hazardous weather outlook is for central Kansas, east central Kansas, north central Kansas and northeast Kansas. For today and tonight, the probability for widespread hazardous weather is low. For Tuesday through Sunday, there is a slight risk for severe storms Tuesday evening and night, mainly for areas along and north of Interstate 70. If storms can strengthen enough, they could be capable of damaging wind gusts and small hail. This is NOAA Weather Radio Station WXK91, in Topeka.
This hazardous weather outlook is for Central Kansas, East Central Kansas, North Central Kansas and Northeast Kansas. For today and tonight, the probability for widespread hazardous weather is low. For Tuesday through Sunday, there is a slight risk for severe storms Tuesday evening and night, mainly for areas along and north of interstates, and enough, they could be capable of damaging wind gusts and small hail. This is NOAA Weather Radio Station WXK91, in Topeka. This hazardous weather outlook is for Central Kansas, East Central Kansas, North Central Kansas and Northeast Kansas. For today and tonight, the probability for widespread hazardous weather is low. For Tuesday through Sunday, there is a slight risk for severe storms Tuesday evening and night, mainly for areas along and north of Interstate 70. If storms can strengthen enough, they could be capable of damaging wind gusts and small hail. This is NOAA Weather Radio Station WXK91, in Topeka. Here are... At Topeka, it was cloudy. The temperature was 76 degrees, the dew point 68, and the relative humidity was 76%. The wind was northwest at 6 miles an hour. The pressure was 30.19 inches and rising. At Manhattan, it was partly sunny. The temperature was 75 degrees, the dew point 67, and the relative humidity was 76%. The wind was calm. Around the region, it was sunny, with a temperature of 77 at Concordia, and 77 at Beatrice. At Kansas City, it was mostly sunny, with a temperature of 79. It was partly sunny, with a temperature of 78 at Lawrence, 78 at Omaha, and 80 at Springfield. It was cloudy, with a temperature of 74 at Emporia, and 76 at Wichita. Once again, at Manhattan, it was 75 degrees under partly sunny skies. Once again, at Topeka, it was 76 degrees under cloudy skies. This hazardous weather outlook is for Central Kansas, East Central Kansas, North Central Kansas and Northeast Kansas. For today and tonight, the probability for widespread hazardous weather is low. For Tuesday through Sunday, there is a slight risk for severe storms Tuesday evening and night, mainly for areas along and north of Interstate 70. If storms can strengthen enough, they could be capable of damaging wind gusts and small hail. This is NOAA Weather Radio Station WXK91, in Topeka. Here are the 11 a.m. conditions for the local area. At Topeka, it was cloudy. The temperature was 76 degrees, the dew point 68, and the relative humidity was 76%. The wind was northwest at 6 miles an hour. The pressure was 30.19 inches and rising. At Manhattan, it was partly sunny. The temperature was 75 degrees, the dew point 67, and the relative humidity was 76%. The wind was calm. Around the region, it was sunny, with a temperature of 77 at Concordia, and 77 at Beatrice. At Kansas City, it was mostly sunny, with a temperature of 79. It was partly sunny, with a temperature of 78 at Lawrence, 78 at Omaha, and 80 at Springfield. It was cloudy, with a temperature of 74 at Emporia, and 76 at Wichita. Once again, at Manhattan, it was 75 degrees under partly sunny skies. Once again, at Topeka, it was 76 degrees under cloudy skies. This hazardous weather outlook is for Central Kansas, East Central Kansas, North Central Kansas and Northeast Kansas. For today and tonight, the probability for widespread hazardous weather is low. For Tuesday through Sunday, there is a slight risk for severe storms Tuesday evening and night, mainly for areas along and north of Interstate 70. If storms can strengthen enough, they could be capable of damaging wind gusts and small hail. This is NOAA Weather Radio Station WXK91, in Topeka. Here are the 11 a.m. conditions for the local area. At Topeka, it was cloudy. The temperature was 76 degrees, the dew point 68, and the relative humidity was 76%.
The wind was northwest at 6.

miles an hour. The pressure was 30.19 inches and rising. At Manhattan, it was partly sunny. The temperature was 75 degrees, the dew point 67, and the relative humidity was 76%. The wind was calm. Around the region, it was sunny, with a temperature of 77 at Concordia, and 77. It was mostly sunny, with a temperature of 79. It was partly sunny, with a temperature of 78 at Lawrence, 78 at Omaha, and 80 at Springfield. It was cloudy, with a temperature of 74 at Emporia, and 76 at Wichita. Once again, at Manhattan, it was 75 degrees under partly sunny skies. Once again, at Topeka, it was 76 degrees under cloudy skies. This hazardous weather outlook is for Central Kansas, East Central Kansas, North Central Kansas, and Northeast Kansas. For today and tonight, the probability for widespread hazardous weather is low. For Tuesday through Sunday, there is a slight risk for severe storms Tuesday evening and night, mainly for areas along and north of Interstate 70. If storms can strengthen enough, they could be capable of damaging wind gusts and small hail. This is NOAA Weather Radio Station WXK91 in Topeka. Here are the 11 a.m. conditions for the local area. At Topeka, it was cloudy. The temperature was 76 degrees, the dew point 68, and the relative humidity was 76%. The wind was northwest at 6 miles an hour. The pressure was 30.19 inches and rising. At Manhattan, it was partly sunny. The temperature was 75 degrees, the dew point 67, and the relative humidity was 76%. The wind was calm. Around the region, it was sunny, with a temperature of 77 at Concordia, and 77 at Beatrice. At Kansas City, it was mostly sunny, with a temperature of 79. It was partly sunny, with a temperature of 78 at Lawrence, 78 at Omaha, and 80 at Springfield. It was cloudy, with a temperature of 74 at Emporia, and 76 at Wichita. Once again, at Manhattan, it was 75 degrees under partly sunny skies. Once again, at Topeka, it was 76 degrees under cloudy skies. This hazardous weather outlook is for Central Kansas, East Central Kansas, North Central Kansas, and Northeast Kansas. For today and tonight, the probability for widespread hazardous weather is low. For Tuesday through Sunday, there is a slight risk for severe storms Tuesday evening and night, mainly for areas along and north of Interstate 70. If storms can strengthen enough, they could be capable of damaging wind gusts and small hail. This is NOAA Weather Radio Station WXK91 in Topeka. Here are the 11 a.m. conditions for the local area. At Topeka, it was cloudy. The temperature was 76 degrees, the dew point 68, and the relative humidity was 76%. The wind was northwest at 6 miles an hour. The pressure was 30.19 inches and rising. At Manhattan, it was partly sunny. The temperature was 75 degrees, the dew point 67, and the relative humidity was 76%. The wind was calm. Around the region, it was sunny, with a temperature of 77 at Concordia, and 77 at Beatrice. At Kansas City, it was mostly sunny, with a temperature of 79. It was partly sunny, with a temperature of 78 at Lawrence, 78 at Omaha, and 80 at Springfield. It was cloudy, with a temperature of 74 at Emporia, and 76 at Wichita. Once again, at Manhattan, it was 75 degrees under partly sunny skies. Once again, at Topeka, it was 76 degrees under cloudy skies. This hazardous weather outlook is for Central Kansas, East Central Kansas, North Central Kansas, and Northeast Kansas. For today and tonight, the probability for widespread hazardous weather is low. For Tuesday through Sunday, there is a slight risk for severe storms Tuesday evening and night, mainly for areas along and north of Interstate 70.
If storms can strengthen enough, they could be capable of damaging wind gusts and small hail. This is NOAA Weather Radio Station WXK91 in Topeka. Here are the 11 a.m. conditions for the local area. At Topeka, it was cloudy. The temperature was 76 degrees, the dew point 68, and the relative humidity was 76%. The wind was northwest at 6 miles an hour. The pressure was 30.19 inches and rising. At Manhattan, it was partly sunny. The temperature was 75 degrees, the dew point 67, and the relative humidity was 76%. The wind was calm. Around the region, it was sunny, with a temperature of 77 at Concordia, and 77 at Beatrice. At Kansas City, it was mostly sunny, with a temperature of 79. It was partly sunny, with a temperature of 78 at Lawrence, 78 at Omaha, and 80 at Springfield. It was cloudy, with a temperature of 74 at Emporia, and 76 at Wichita. Once again, at Manhattan, it was 75 degrees under partly sunny skies. Once again, at Topeka, it was 76 degrees under cloudy skies. This hazardous weather outlook is for Central Kansas, East Central Kansas, North Central Kansas, and Northeast Kansas. For today and tonight, the probability for widespread hazardous weather is low. For Tuesday through Sunday, there is a slight risk for severe storms Tuesday evening and night, mainly for areas along and north of Interstate 70. If storms can strengthen enough, they could be capable of damaging wind gusts and small hail. This is NOAA Weather Radio Station WXK91 in Topeka. Here are the 11 a.m. conditions for the local area. At Topeka, it was cloudy. The temperature was 76 degrees, the dew point 68, and the relative humidity was 76%. The wind was northwest at 6 miles an hour. The pressure was 30.19 inches and rising. At Manhattan, it was partly sunny. The temperature was 75 degrees, the dew point 67, and the relative humidity was 76%. The wind was calm. Around the region, it was sunny, with a temperature of 77 at Concordia, and 77 at Beatrice. At Kansas City, it was mostly sunny, with a temperature of 79. It was partly sunny, with a temperature of 78 at Lawrence, 78 at Omaha, and 80 at Springfield. It was cloudy, with a temperature of 74 at Emporia, and 76 at Wichita. Once again, at Manhattan, it was 75 degrees under partly sunny skies. Once again, at Topeka, it was 76 degrees under cloudy skies. The current time is 11:23 a.m. Central Daylight Time. This hazardous weather outlook is for Central Kansas, East Central Kansas, North Central Kansas, and Northeast Kansas. For today and tonight, the probability for widespread hazardous weather is low. For Tuesday through Sunday, there is a slight risk for severe storms Tuesday evening and night, mainly for areas along and north of Interstate 70. If storms can strengthen enough, they could be capable of damaging wind gusts and small hail. This is NOAA Weather Radio Station WXK91 in Topeka. Here are the 11 a.m. conditions for the local area. At Topeka, it was cloudy. The temperature was 76 degrees, the dew point 68, and the relative humidity was 76%. The pressure was 30.19 inches and rising. At Manhattan, it was partly sunny. The temperature was 75 degrees, the dew point 67, and the relative humidity was 76%. The wind was calm. Around the region, it was sunny, with a temperature of 77 at Concordia, and 77 at Beatrice. At Kansas City, it was mostly sunny, with a temperature of 79. It was partly sunny, with a temperature of 78 at Lawrence, 78 at Omaha, and 80 at Springfield. It was cloudy, with a temperature of 74 at Emporia, and 76 at Wichita. Once again,
at Manhattan, it was 75.

temperature of 77 at Concordia and 77 at Beatrice. At Kansas City, it was mostly sunny with a temperature of 79. It was partly sunny with a temperature of 78 at Lawrence, 78 at Omaha, and 80 at Springfield. It was cloudy with a temperature of 74 at Emporia and 76 at Wichita. Once again, at Manhattan, it was 75 degrees under partly sunny skies. Once again, at Topeka, it was 76 degrees under cloudy skies. This hazardous weather outlook is for Central Kansas, East Central Kansas, North Central Kansas, and Northeast Kansas. For today and tonight, the probability for widespread hazardous weather is low. For Tuesday through Sunday, there is a slight risk for severe storms Tuesday evening and night, mainly for areas along and north of Interstate 70. If storms can strengthen enough, they could be capable of damaging wind gusts and small hail. This is NOAA Weather Radio Station WXK91 in Topeka. Here are the 11 a.m. conditions for the local area. At Topeka, it was cloudy. The temperature was 76 degrees, the dew point 68, and the relative humidity was 76%. The wind was northwest at 6 miles an hour. The pressure was 30.19 inches and rising. At Manhattan, it was partly sunny. The temperature was 75 degrees, the dew point 67, and the relative humidity was 76%. The wind was calm. Around the region, it was sunny, with a temperature of 77 at Concordia and 77 at Beatrice. At Kansas City, it was mostly sunny, with a temperature of 79. It was partly sunny, with a temperature of 78 at Lawrence, 78 at Omaha, and 80 at Springfield. It was cloudy, with a temperature of 74 at Emporia and 76 at Wichita. Once again, at Manhattan, it was 75 degrees under partly sunny skies. Once again, at Topeka, it was 76 degrees under cloudy skies. This hazardous weather outlook is for Central Kansas. This hazardous weather outlook is for Central Kansas, East Central Kansas, North Central Kansas, and Northeast Kansas. For today and tonight, the probability for widespread hazardous weather is low. For Tuesday through Sunday, there is a slight risk for severe storms Tuesday evening and night, mainly for areas along and north of Interstate 70. If storms can strengthen enough, they could be capable of damaging wind gusts and small hail. This is NOAA Weather Radio Station WXK91 in Topeka. Here are the 11 a.m. conditions for the local area. At Topeka, it was cloudy. The temperature was 76 degrees, the dew point 68, and the relative humidity was 76%. The wind was northwest at 6 miles an hour. The pressure was 30.19 inches and rising. At Manhattan, it was partly sunny. Dew point 67, and the relative humidity was 76%. The wind was calm. Around the region, it was sunny, with a temperature of 77 at Concordia and 77 at Beatrice. At Kansas City, it was mostly sunny, with a temperature of 79. It was partly sunny, with a temperature of 78 at Lawrence, 78 at Omaha, and 80 at Springfield. It was cloudy, with a temperature of 74 at Emporia and 76 at Wichita. Once again, at Manhattan, it was 75 degrees under partly sunny skies. Once again, at Topeka, it was 76 degrees under cloudy skies. This hazardous weather outlook is for Central Kansas, East Central Kansas, North Central Kansas, and Northeast Kansas. For today and tonight, the probability for widespread hazardous weather is low. For Tuesday through Sunday, there is a slight risk for severe storms Tuesday evening and night, mainly for areas along and north of Interstate 70. If storms can strengthen enough, they could be capable of damaging wind gusts and small hail. 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Here are the 11 a.m. conditions for the local area. At Topeka,

cloudy. The temperature was 76 degrees, the dew point 68, and the relative humidity was 76%. The wind was northwest at 6 miles an hour. The pressure was 30.19 inches and rising. At Manhattan, it was partly sunny. The temperature was 75 degrees, the dew point 67, and the relative humidity was 76%. The wind was calm. Around the region, it was sunny, with a temperature of 77 at Concordia, and 77 at Beatrice. At Kansas City, it was mostly sunny, with a temperature of 79. It was partly sunny, with a temperature of 78 at Lawrence, 78 at Omaha, and 80 at Springfield. It was cloudy, with a temperature of 74 at Emporia, and 76 at Wichita. Once again, at Manhattan, it was 75 degrees under partly sunny skies. Once again, at Topeka, it was 76 degrees under cloudy skies. This hazardous weather outlook is for Central Kansas, East Central Kansas, North Central Kansas, and Northeast Kansas. For today and tonight, the probability for widespread hazardous weather is low. For Tuesday through Sunday, there is a slight risk for severe storms Tuesday evening and night, mainly for areas along and north of Interstate 70. If storms can strengthen enough, they could be capable of damaging wind gusts and small hail. This is NOAA Weather Radio Station WXK91 in Topeka. Here are the 11 a.m. conditions for the local area. At Topeka, it was cloudy. The temperature was 76 degrees, the dew point 68, and the relative humidity was 76%. The wind was northwest at 6 miles an hour. The pressure was 30.19 inches and rising. At Manhattan, it was partly sunny. The temperature was 75 degrees, the dew point 67, and the relative humidity was 76%. The wind was calm. Around the region, it was sunny, with a temperature of 77 at Concordia, and 77 at Beatrice. At Kansas City, it was mostly sunny, with a temperature of 79. It was partly sunny, with a temperature of 78 at Lawrence, 78 at Omaha, and 80 at Springfield. It was cloudy, with a temperature of 74 at Emporia, and 76 at Wichita. Once again, at Manhattan, it was 75 degrees under partly sunny skies. Once again, at Topeka, it was 76 degrees under cloudy skies. 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The current time is 11:38 a.m. Central Daylight Time. This hazardous weather outlook is for Central Kansas, East Central Kansas, North Central Kansas, and Northeast Kansas. For today and tonight, the probability for widespread hazardous weather is low. For Tuesday through Sunday, there is a slight risk for severe storms Tuesday evening and night, mainly for areas along and north of Interstate 70. If storms can strengthen enough, they could be capable of damaging wind gusts and small hail. This is NOAA Weather Radio Station WXK91 in Topeka. Here are the 11 a.m. conditions for the local area. At Topeka, it was cloudy. The temperature was 76 degrees, the dew point 68, and the relative humidity was 76%. The wind was northwest at 6 miles an hour. The pressure was 30.19 inches and rising. At Manhattan, it was partly sunny. The temperature was 75 degrees, the dew point 67, and the relative humidity was 76%. The wind was calm. Around the region, it was sunny, with a temperature of 77 at Concordia, and 77 at Beatrice. At Kansas City, it was mostly sunny, with a temperature of 79. It was partly sunny, with a temperature of 78 at Lawrence, 78 at Omaha, and 80 at Springfield. It was cloudy, with a temperature of 74 at Emporia, and 76 at Wichita. Once again, at Manhattan, it was 75 degrees under partly sunny skies. Once again, at Topeka, it was 76 degrees under cloudy skies.

This hazardous weather outlook is for Central Kansas, East Central Kansas, North Central Kansas, and Northeast Kansas. For today and tonight, the probability for widespread hazardous weather is low. For Tuesday through Sunday, there is a slight risk for severe storms Tuesday evening and night, mainly for areas along and north of Interstate 70. If storms can strengthen enough, they could be capable of damaging wind gusts and small hail. This is NOAA Weather Radio Station WXK91 in Topeka. Here are the 11 a.m. conditions for the local area. At Topeka, it was cloudy. The temperature was 76 degrees, the dew point 68, and the relative humidity was 76%. The wind was northwest at 6 miles an hour. The pressure was 30.19 inches and rising. At Manhattan, it was partly sunny. The temperature was 75 degrees, the dew point 67, and the relative humidity was 76%. The wind was calm. Around the region, it was sunny, with a temperature of 77 at Concordia, and 77 at Beatrice. At Kansas City, it was mostly sunny, with a temperature of 79. It was partly sunny, with a temperature of 78 at Lawrence, 78 at Omaha, and 80 at Springfield. It was cloudy, with a temperature of 74 at Emporia, and 76 at Wichita. Once again, at Manhattan, it was 75 degrees under partly sunny skies. Once again, at Topeka, it was 76 degrees under cloudy skies. This hazardous weather outlook is for Central Kansas, East Central Kansas, North Central Kansas, and Northeast Kansas. For today and tonight, the probability for widespread hazardous weather is low. For Tuesday through Sunday, there is a slight risk for severe storms Tuesday evening and night, mainly for areas along and north of Interstate 70. If storms can strengthen enough, they could be capable of damaging wind gusts and small hail. This is NOAA Weather Radio Station WXK91 in Topeka. Here are the 11 a.m. conditions for the local area. At Topeka, it was cloudy. The temperature was 76 degrees, the dew point 68, and the relative humidity was 76%. The pressure was 30.19 inches and rising. At Manhattan, it was partly sunny. The temperature was 75 degrees, the dew point 67, and the relative humidity was 76%. The wind was calm. Around the region, it was sunny, with a temperature of 77 at Concordia, and 77 at Beatrice. At Kansas City, it was mostly sunny, with a temperature of 79. It was partly sunny, with a temperature of 78 at Lawrence, 78 at Omaha, and 80 at Springfield. It was cloudy, with a temperature of 74 at Emporia, and 76 at Wichita. Once again, at Manhattan, it was 75 degrees under partly sunny skies. Once again, at Topeka, it was 76 degrees under cloudy skies. This hazardous weather outlook is for Central Kansas, East Central Kansas, North Central Kansas, and Northeast Kansas. For today and tonight, the probability for widespread hazardous weather is low. For Tuesday through Sunday, there is a slight risk for severe storms Tuesday evening and night, mainly for areas along and north of Interstate 70. If storms can strengthen enough, they could be capable of damaging wind gusts and small hail. This is NOAA in Topeka. Here are the 11 a.m. conditions for the local area. At Topeka, it was cloudy. The temperature was 76 degrees, the dew point 68, and the relative humidity was 76%. The wind was northwest at 6 miles an hour. The pressure was 30.19 inches and rising. At Manhattan, it was partly sunny. The temperature was 75 degrees, the dew point 67, and the relative humidity was 76%. The wind was calm. Around the region, it was sunny, with a temperature of 77 at Concordia, and 77 at Beatrice. At Kansas City, it was mostly sunny, with a temperature of 79. It was partly sunny, with

0.19 inches and rising. At Manhattan, it was partly sunny. The temperature was 75 degrees, the dew point 67, and the relative humidity was 76%. The wind was calm. Around the region, it was sunny, with a temperature of 77 at Concordia, and 77 at Beatrice. At Kansas City, it was mostly sunny, with a temperature of 79. It was partly sunny, with a temperature of 78 at Lawrence, 78 at Omaha, and 80 at Springfield. It was cloudy, with a temperature of 74 at Emporia, and 76 at Wichita. Once again, at Manhattan, it was 75 degrees under partly sunny skies. Once again, at Topeka, it was 76 degrees under cloudy skies. This hazardous weather outlook is for Central Kansas, East Central Kansas, North Central Kansas, and Northeast Kansas. For today and tonight, the probability for widespread hazardous weather is low. For Tuesday through Sunday, there is a slight risk for severe storms Tuesday evening and night, mainly for areas along and north of Interstate 70. If storms can strengthen enough, they could be capable of damaging wind gusts and small hail. This is NOAA Weather Radio Station WXK91 in Topeka. Here are the 11 a.m. conditions for the local area. At Topeka, it was cloudy. The temperature was 76 degrees, the dew point 68, and the relative humidity was 76%. The wind was northwest at 6 miles an hour. The pressure was 30.19 inches and rising. At Manhattan, it was partly sunny. The temperature was 75 degrees, the dew point 67, and the relative humidity was 76%. The wind was calm. Around the region, it was sunny, with a temperature of 77 at Concordia, and 77 at Beatrice. At Kansas City, it was mostly sunny, with a temperature of 79. It was partly sunny, with a temperature of 78 at Lawrence, 78 at Omaha, and 80 at Springfield. It was cloudy, with a temperature of 74 at Emporia, and 76 at Wichita. Once again, at Manhattan, it was 75 degrees under partly sunny skies. Once again, at Topeka, it was 76 degrees under cloudy skies. The current time is 11:53 a.m. Central Daylight Time. This hazardous weather outlook is for Central Kansas, East Central Kansas, North Central Kansas, and Northeast Kansas. For today and tonight, the probability for widespread hazardous weather is low. For Tuesday through Sunday, there is a slight risk for severe storms Tuesday evening and night, mainly for areas along and north of Interstate 70. If storms can strengthen enough, they could be capable of damaging wind gusts and small hail. This is NOAA Weather Radio Station WXK91 in Topeka. Here are the 11 a.m. conditions for the local area. At Topeka, it was cloudy. The temperature was 76 degrees, the dew point 68, and the relative humidity was 76%. The wind was northwest at 6 miles an hour. The pressure was 30.19 inches and rising. At Manhattan, it was partly sunny. The temperature was 75 degrees, the dew point 67, and the relative humidity was 76%. The wind was calm. Around the region, it was sunny, with a temperature of 77 at Concordia, and 77 at Beatrice. At Kansas City, it was mostly sunny, with a temperature of 79. It was partly sunny, with a temperature of 78 at Lawrence, 78 at Omaha, and 80 at Springfield. It was cloudy, with a temperature of 74 at Emporia, and 76 at Wichita. Once again, at Manhattan, it was 75 degrees under partly sunny skies. Once again, at Topeka, it was 76 degrees under cloudy skies. This hazardous weather outlook is for Central Kansas, East Central Kansas, North Central Kansas, and Northeast Kansas. For today and tonight, the probability for widespread hazardous weather is low. For Tuesday through Sunday,
There is a slight risk for severe storms Tuesday evening and

1, in Topeka. This hazardous weather outlook is for central Kansas, east central Kansas, north central Kansas, and northeast Kansas. For today and tonight, the probability for widespread hazardous weather is low. For Tuesday through Sunday, there is a slight risk for severe storms Tuesday evening and night, mainly for areas along and north of Interstate 70. If storms can strengthen enough, they could be capable of damaging wind gusts and small hail. This is NOAA Weather Radio Station WXK91, in Topeka. This hazardous weather outlook is for central Kansas, east central Kansas, north central Kansas, and northeast Kansas. For today and tonight, the probability for widespread hazardous weather is low. For Tuesday through Sunday, there is a slight risk for severe storms Tuesday evening and night, mainly for areas along and north of Interstate 70. If storms can strengthen enough, they could be capable of damaging wind gusts and small hail. This is NOAA Weather Radio Station WXK91, in Topeka. This hazardous weather outlook is for central Kansas, east central Kansas, north central Kansas, and northeast Kansas. For today and tonight, the probability for widespread hazardous weather is low. For Tuesday through Sunday, there is a slight risk for severe storms Tuesday evening and night, mainly for areas along and north of Interstate 70. If storms can strengthen enough, they could be capable of damaging wind gusts and small hail. This is NOAA Weather Radio Station WXK91, in Topeka. This hazardous weather outlook is for central Kansas, east central Kansas, north central Kansas, and northeast Kansas. For today and tonight, the probability for widespread hazardous weather is low. For Tuesday through Sunday, there is a slight risk for severe storms Tuesday evening and night, mainly for areas along and north of Interstate 70. If storms can strengthen enough, they could be capable of damaging wind gusts and small hail. The current time is 12:08 p.m. Central Daylight Time. 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This hazardous weather outlook is for central Kansas, east central Kansas, north central Kansas, and northeast Kansas. For today and tonight, the probability for widespread hazardous weather is low. For Tuesday through Sunday, there is a slight risk for severe storms Tuesday evening and night, mainly for areas along and north of Interstate 70. If storms can strengthen enough, they could be capable of damaging wind gusts and small hail. This is NOAA Weather Radio Station WXK91, in Topeka. This hazardous weather outlook is for central Kansas, east central Kansas, north central Kansas, and northeast Kansas. For today and tonight, the probability for widespread hazardous weather is low. For Tuesday through Sunday, there is a slight risk for severe storms Tuesday evening and night, mainly for areas along and north of Interstate 70. If storms can strengthen enough, they could be capable of damaging wind gusts and small hail. This is NOAA Weather Radio Station WXK91, in Topeka. This hazardous weather outlook is for central Kansas, east central Kansas, north central Kansas, and northeast Kansas. For today and tonight, the probability for widespread hazardous weather is low. For Tuesday through Sunday, there is a slight risk for severe storms Tuesday evening and night, mainly for areas along and north of Interstate 70. If storms can strengthen enough, they could be capable of damaging wind gusts and small hail. This is NOAA Weather Radio Station WXK91, in Topeka. This hazardous weather outlook is for central Kansas, east central Kansas, north central Kansas, and northeast Kansas. For today and tonight, for Tuesday through Sunday, there is a slight risk for severe storms Tuesday evening and night, mainly for areas along and north of Interstate 70. If storms can strengthen enough, they could be capable of damaging wind gusts and small hail. This is NOAA Weather Radio Station WXK91, in Topeka. This hazardous weather outlook is for central Kansas, east central Kansas, north central Kansas, and northeast Kansas.
For today and tonight, the probability for widespread hazardous weather is low. For Tuesday through Sunday, there is a slight risk for severe storms Tuesday evening and night, mainly for areas along and north of Interstate 70. If storms can strengthen enough, they could be capable of damaging wind gusts and small hail. This is NOAA Weather Radio Station WXK91 in Topeka. Here are the noon conditions for the local area. At Topeka, it was partly sunny. The temperature was 78 degrees, the dew point 68, and the relative humidity was 71%. The wind was calm. The pressure was 30.17 inches and falling. At Manhattan, it was mostly sunny. The temperature was 78 degrees, the dew point 65, and the relative humidity was 63%. The wind was calm. Around the region, it was sunny, with a temperature of 80 at Concordia, and 80 at Beatrice. It was partly sunny, with a temperature of 78 at Lawrence, 79 at Kansas City, 80 at Omaha, and 80 at Springfield. It was cloudy, with a temperature of 77 at Emporia, and 78 at Wichita. Once again, at Manhattan, it was 78 degrees under mostly sunny skies. Once again, at Topeka, it was 78 degrees under partly sunny skies. This hazardous weather outlook is for Central Kansas, East Central Kansas, North Central Kansas, and Northeast Kansas. For today and tonight, the probability for widespread hazardous weather is low. For Tuesday through Sunday, there is a slight risk for severe storms Tuesday evening and night, mainly for areas along and north of Interstate 70. If storms can strengthen enough, they could be capable of damaging wind gusts and small hail. This is NOAA Weather Radio Station WXK91 in Topeka. Here are the noon conditions for the local area. At Topeka, it was partly sunny. The temperature was 78 degrees, the dew point 68, and the relative humidity was 71%. The wind was calm. The pressure was 30.17 inches and falling. At Manhattan, it was mostly sunny. The temperature was 78 degrees, the dew point 65, and the relative humidity was 63%. The wind was calm. Around the region, it was sunny, with a temperature of 80 at Concordia, and 80 at Beatrice. It was partly sunny, with a temperature of 78 at Lawrence, 79 at Kansas City, 80 at Omaha, and 80 at Springfield. It was cloudy, with a temperature of 77 at Emporia, and 78 at Wichita. Once again, at Manhattan, it was 78 degrees under mostly sunny skies. Once again, at Topeka, it was 78 degrees under partly sunny skies. This hazardous weather outlook is for Central Kansas, East Central Kansas, North Central Kansas, and Northeast Kansas. For today and tonight, the probability for widespread hazardous weather is low. For Tuesday through Sunday, there is a slight risk for severe storms Tuesday evening and night, mainly for areas along and north of Interstate 70. If storms can strengthen enough, they could be capable of damaging wind gusts and small hail. This is NOAA Weather Radio Station WXK91 in Topeka. Here are the noon conditions for the local area. At Topeka, it was partly sunny. The temperature was 78 degrees, the dew point 68, and the relative humidity was 71%. The wind was calm. The pressure was 30.17 inches and falling. At Manhattan, it was mostly sunny. The temperature was 78 degrees, the dew point 65, and the relative humidity was 63%. The wind was calm. Around the region, it was sunny, with a temperature of 80 at Concordia, and 80 at Beatrice. It was partly sunny, with a temperature of 78 at Lawrence, 79 at Kansas City, 80 at Omaha, and 80 at Springfield. It was cloudy, with a temperature of 77 at Emporia, and 78 at Wichita. Once again, at Manhattan, it was 78 degrees under mostly sunny skies. Once again, at Topeka, it was 78 degrees under partly sunny skies.

This hazardous weather outlook is for Central Kansas, East Central Kansas, North Central Kansas, and Northeast Kansas. For today and tonight, the probability for widespread hazardous weather is low. For Tuesday through Sunday, Tuesday evening and night mainly for areas along and north of Interstate 70. If storms can strengthen enough, they could be capable of damaging wind gusts and small hail. This is NOAA Weather Radio Station WXK91 in Topeka. Here are the noon conditions for the local area. At Topeka, it was partly sunny. The temperature was 78 degrees, the dew point 68, and the relative humidity was 71%. The wind was calm. The pressure was 30.17 inches and falling. At Manhattan, it was mostly sunny. The temperature was 78 degrees, the dew point 65, and the relative humidity was 63%. The wind was calm. Around the region, it was sunny, with a temperature of 80 at Concordia, and 80 at Beatrice. It was partly sunny, with a temperature of 78 at Lawrence, 79 at Kansas City, 80 at Omaha, and 80 at Springfield. It was cloudy, with a temperature of 77 at Emporia, and 78 at Wichita. Once again, at Manhattan, it was 78 degrees under mostly sunny skies. Once again, at Topeka, it was 78 degrees under partly sunny skies. This hazardous weather outlook is for Central Kansas, East Central Kansas, North Central Kansas, and Northeast Kansas. For today and tonight, the probability for widespread hazardous weather is low. For Tuesday through Sunday, there is a slight risk for severe storms Tuesday evening and night, mainly for areas along and north of Interstate 70. If storms can strengthen enough, they could be capable of damaging wind gusts and small hail. This is NOAA Weather Radio Station WXK91 in Topeka. Here are the noon conditions for the local area. At Topeka, it was partly sunny. The temperature was 78 degrees, the dew point 68, and the relative humidity was 71%. The wind was calm. The pressure was 30.17 inches and falling. At Manhattan, it was mostly sunny. The temperature was 78 degrees, the dew point 65, and the relative humidity was 63%. The wind was calm. Around the region, it was sunny, with a temperature of 80 at Concordia, and 80 at Beatrice. It was partly sunny, with a temperature of 78 at Lawrence, 79 at Kansas City, 80 at Omaha, and 80 at Springfield. It was cloudy, with a temperature of 77 at Emporia, and 78 at Wichita. Once again, at Manhattan, it was 78 degrees under mostly sunny skies. Once again, at Topeka, it was 78 degrees under partly sunny skies. This hazardous weather outlook is for Central Kansas, East Central Kansas, North Central Kansas, and Northeast Kansas. For today and tonight, the probability for widespread hazardous weather is low. For Tuesday through Sunday, there is a slight risk for severe storms Tuesday evening and night, mainly for areas along and north of Interstate 70. If storms can strengthen enough, they could be capable of damaging wind gusts and small hail. This is NOAA Weather Radio Station WXK91 in Topeka. Here are the noon conditions for the local area. At Topeka, it was partly sunny. The temperature was 78 degrees, the dew point 68, and the relative humidity was 71%. The wind was calm. The pressure was 30.17 inches and falling. At Manhattan, it was mostly sunny. The temperature was 78 degrees, the dew point 65, and the relative humidity was 63%. The wind was calm. Around the region, it was sunny, with a temperature of 80 at Concordia, and 80 at Beatrice. It was partly sunny, with a temperature of 78 at Lawrence, 79 at Kansas City, 80 at Omaha, and 80 at Springfield. It was cloudy, with a temperature of 77 at Emporia, and 78 at Wichita. Once again, at Manhattan, it was 78 degrees under mostly sunny skies. Once again,

At Topeka, it was 78 degrees under partly sunny skies. This hazardous weather outlook is for central Kansas, east central Kansas, north central Kansas, and northeast Kansas. For today and tonight, the probability for widespread hazardous weather is low. For Tuesday through Sunday, there is a slight risk for severe storms Tuesday evening and night, mainly for areas along and north of Interstate 70. If storms can strengthen enough, they could be capable of damaging wind gusts and small hail. This is NOAA Weather Radio Station WXK91 in Topeka. Here are the noon conditions for the local area. At Topeka, it was partly sunny. The temperature was 78 degrees, the dew point 68, and the relative humidity was 71%. The wind was calm. The pressure was 30.17 inches and falling. At Manhattan, it was mostly sunny. The temperature was 78 degrees, the dew point 65, and the relative humidity was 63%. The wind was calm. Around the region, it was sunny, with a temperature of 80 at Concordia, and 80 at Beatrice. It was partly sunny, with a temperature of 78 at Lawrence, 79 at Kansas City, 80 at Omaha, and 80 at Springfield. It was cloudy, with a temperature of 77 at Emporia, and 78 at Wichita. Once again, at Manhattan, it was 78 degrees under mostly sunny skies. Once again, at Topeka, it was 78 degrees under partly sunny skies. This hazardous weather outlook is for central Kansas, east central Kansas, north central Kansas, and northeast Kansas. For today and tonight, the probability for widespread hazardous weather is low. For Tuesday through Sunday, there is a slight risk for severe storms Tuesday evening and night, mainly for areas along and north of Interstate 70. If storms can strengthen enough, they could be capable of damaging wind gusts and small hail. The current time is 12:23 p.m. Central Daylight, radio station WXK91 in Topeka. Here are the noon conditions for the local area. At Topeka, it was partly sunny. The temperature was 78 degrees, the dew point 68, and the relative humidity was 71%. The wind was calm. The pressure was 30.17 inches and falling. At Manhattan, it was mostly sunny. The temperature was 78 degrees, the dew point 65, and the relative humidity was 63%. The wind was calm. Around the region, it was sunny, with a temperature of 80 at Concordia, and 80 at Beatrice. It was partly sunny, with a temperature of 78 at Lawrence, 79 at Kansas City, 80 at Omaha, and 80 at Springfield. It was cloudy, with a temperature of 77 at Emporia, and 78 at Wichita. Once again, at Manhattan, it was 78 degrees under mostly sunny skies. Once again, at Topeka, it was 78 degrees under partly sunny skies. This hazardous weather outlook is for central Kansas, east central Kansas, north central Kansas, and northeast Kansas. For today and tonight, the probability for widespread hazardous weather is low. For Tuesday through Sunday, the evening and night, mainly for areas along and north of Interstate 70. If storms can strengthen enough, they could be capable of damaging wind gusts and small hail. This is NOAA Weather Radio Station WXK91 in Topeka. At Topeka, it was partly sunny. The temperature was 78 degrees, the dew point 68. The wind was calm. The pressure was 30.17 inches and falling. At Manhattan, it was mostly sunny. The temperature was 78 degrees, the dew point 65, and the relative humidity was 63%. The wind was calm. Around the region, it was sunny, with a temperature of 80 at Concordia, and 80 at Beatrice. It was partly sunny, with a temperature of 78 at Lawrence, 79 at Kansas City, 80 at Omaha, and 80 at Springfield. It was cloudy, with a temperature of 77 at Emporia, and 78 at Wichita. Once again, at Manhattan, it was 77.

sunny skies. Once again, at Topeka, it was 78 degrees under partly sunny skies. This hazardous weather outlook is for central Kansas, east central Kansas, north central Kansas, and northeast Kansas. For today and tonight, the probability for widespread hazardous weather is low. For Tuesday through Sunday, there is a slight risk for severe storms Tuesday evening and night, mainly for areas along and north of Interstate 70. If storms can strengthen enough, they could be capable of damaging wind gusts and small hail. This is NOAA Weather Radio Station WXK91 in Topeka. Here are the noon conditions for the local area. At Topeka, it was partly sunny. The temperature was 78 degrees, the dew point 68, and the relative humidity was 71%. The wind was calm. The pressure was 30.17 inches and falling. At Manhattan, it was mostly sunny. The temperature was 78 degrees, the dew point 65, and the relative humidity was calm. Around the region, it was sunny, with a temperature of 80 at Concordia, and 80 at Beatrice. Temperature of 78 at Lawrence, 79 at Kansas City, 80 at Omaha, and 80 at Springfield. It was cloudy, with a temperature of 77 at Emporia, and 78 at Wichita. Once again, at Manhattan, it was 78 degrees under mostly sunny skies. Once again, at Topeka, it was 78 degrees under partly sunny skies. This hazardous weather outlook is for central Kansas, east central Kansas, partly sunny skies. This hazardous weather outlook is for central Kansas, east central Kansas, north central Kansas, and northeast Kansas. For today and tonight, the probability for widespread hazardous weather is low. For Tuesday through Sunday, there is a slight risk for severe storms Tuesday evening and night, mainly for areas along and north of Interstate 70. If storms can strengthen enough, they could be capable of damaging wind gusts and small hail. This is NOAA Weather Radio Station WXK91 in Topeka. Here are the noon conditions for the local area. At Topeka, it was partly sunny. The temperature was 78 degrees, the dew point 68, and the relative humidity was 71%. The wind was calm. The pressure was 30.17 inches and falling. At Manhattan, it was mostly sunny. The temperature was 78 degrees, humidity was 63%. The wind was calm. Around the region, it was sunny, with a temperature of 80 at Concordia, and 80 at Beatrice. It was partly sunny, with a temperature of 78 at Lawrence, 79 at Kansas City, 80 at... It was cloudy, with a temperature of 77 at Emporia, and 78 at Wichita. Once again, it was under mostly sunny skies. Once again, at Topeka, it was 78 degrees under partly sunny skies. Weather outlook is for central Kansas, east central Kansas, north central Kansas, and northeast Kansas. Widespread hazardous weather is low. For Tuesday through Sunday, there is a slight risk for severe storms to north of Interstate 70. If storms can strengthen enough, they could be capable of damaging wind gusts and small. Weather Radio Station WXK91 in Topeka. Here are the noon conditions for the local area. Sunny. The temperature was 78 degrees, the dew point 68, and the relative humidity was 71%. The pressure was 30.17 inches and falling. At Manhattan, it was mostly sunny. The dew point 65, and the relative humidity was 63%. The wind was calm. Temperature of 80 at Concordia, and 80 at Beatrice. It was partly sunny, with a temperature of 78 at Lawrence, 79 at Kansas City, 80 at Omaha, and 80 at Springfield. It was cloudy, with a temperature of 77 at Emporia, and 78 at Wichita. Once again, at Manhattan, it was 78 degrees under mostly sunny skies. Once again, at Topeka, it was 78 degrees under partly sunny skies. This hazardous weather outlook is for central Kansas, east central Kansas, north central Kansas, and northeast Kansas. For today and tonight, the probability for one

widespread hazardous weather is low. For Tuesday through Sunday, there is a slight risk for severe storms Tuesday evening and night, mainly for areas along and north of Interstate 70. If storms can strengthen enough, they could be capable of damaging wind gusts and small hail. This is NOAA Weather Radio Station WXK 91 in Topeka. Here are the noon conditions for the local area. At Topeka, it was partly sunny. The temperature was 78 degrees, the dew point 68, and the relative humidity was 71%. The wind was calm. The pressure was 30.17 inches and falling. At Manhattan, it was mostly sunny. The temperature was 78 degrees, the dew point 65, and the relative humidity was 63%. The wind was calm. Around the region, it was sunny, with a temperature of 80 at Concordia and 80 at Beatrice. It was partly sunny, with a temperature of 78 at Lawrence, 79 at Kansas City, 80 at Omaha, and 80 at Springfield. It was cloudy, with a temperature of 77 at Emporia and 78 at Wichita. Once again, at Manhattan, it was 78 degrees under mostly sunny skies. Once again, at Topeka, it was 78 degrees under partly sunny skies. 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The current time is 12:38 p.m. Central Daylight Time. This hazardous weather outlook is for Central Kansas, East Central Kansas, North Central Kansas, and Northeast Kansas. For today and tonight, the probability for widespread hazardous weather is low. For Tuesday through Sunday, there is a slight risk for severe storms Tuesday evening and night, mainly for areas along and north of Interstate 70. If storms can strengthen enough, they could be capable of damaging wind gusts and small hail. This is NOAA Weather Radio Station WXK 91 in Topeka. Here are the noon conditions for the local area. At Topeka, it was partly sunny. The temperature was 78 degrees, the dew point 68, and the relative humidity was 71%. The wind was calm. The pressure was 30.17 inches and falling. At Manhattan, it was mostly sunny. The temperature was 78 degrees, the dew point 65, and the relative humidity was 63%. The wind was calm. Around the region, it was sunny, with a temperature of 80 at Concordia and 80 at Beatrice. It was partly sunny, with a temperature of 78 at Lawrence, 79 at Kansas City, 80 at Omaha, and 80 at Springfield. It was cloudy, with a temperature of 77 at Emporia and 78 at Wichita. Once again, at Manhattan, it was 78 degrees under mostly sunny skies. Once again, at Topeka, it was 78 degrees under partly sunny skies. This hazardous weather outlook is for Central Kansas, East Central Kansas, North Central Kansas, and Northeast Kansas. For today and tonight, the probability for widespread hazardous weather is low. For Tuesday through Sunday, there is a slight risk for severe storms Tuesday evening and State 70. If storms can strengthen enough, they could be capable of damaging wind gusts and small hail. This is NOAA Weather Radio Station WXK 91 in Topeka. Here are the noon conditions for the local area. At Topeka, it was partly sunny. The temperature was 78 degrees, the dew point 68, and the relative humidity was 71%. The wind was calm. The pressure was 30.17 inches and falling. At Manhattan, it was mostly sunny. The temperature was 78 degrees, the dew point 65, and the relative humidity was 63%. The wind was calm. Around the region, it was sunny, with a temperature of 80 at Concordia and 80 at Beatrice. It was partly sunny, with a temperature of 78 at Lawrence, 79 at Kansas City, 80 at Omaha, and 80 at Springfield. It was cloudy, with a temperature of 77 at Emporia and 78 at Wichita. Once again, at Manhattan, it was 78 degrees under mostly sunny skies.
Once again, at Topeka, it was 78 degrees under partly sunny skies. This hazardous weather outlook is for central Kansas, east central Kansas, north central Kansas, and northeast Kansas. For today and tonight, the probability for widespread hazardous weather is low. For Tuesday through Sunday, there is a slight risk for severe storms Tuesday evening and night, mainly for areas along and north of Interstate 70. If storms can strengthen enough, they could be capable of damaging wind gusts and small hail. This is NOAA Weather Radio Station WXK91 in Topeka. Here are the noon conditions for the local area. At Topeka, it was partly sunny. The temperature was 78 degrees, the dew point 68, and the relative humidity was 71%. The wind was calm. The pressure was 30.17 inches and falling. At Manhattan, it was mostly sunny. The temperature was 78 degrees, the dew point 65, and the relative humidity was 63%. The wind was calm. Around the region, it was sunny, with a temperature of 80 at Concordia, and 80 at Beatrice. It was partly sunny, with a temperature of 78 at Lawrence, 79 at Kansas City, 80 at Omaha, and 80 at Springfield. It was cloudy, with a temperature of 77 at Emporia, and 78 at Wichita. Once again, at Manhattan, it was 78 degrees under mostly sunny skies. Once again, at Topeka, it was 78 degrees under partly sunny skies. This hazardous weather outlook is for central Kansas and northeast Kansas. For today and tonight, the probability for widespread hazardous weather is low. For Tuesday through Sunday, there is a slight risk for severe storms Tuesday evening and night, mainly for areas along and north of Interstate 70. If storms can strengthen enough, they could be capable of damaging wind gusts and small hail. This is NOAA Weather Radio Station WXK91 in Topeka. Here are the noon conditions for the local area. At Topeka, it was partly sunny. The temperature was 78 degrees, the dew point 68, and the relative humidity was 71%. The wind was calm. The pressure was 30.17 inches and falling. At Manhattan, it was mostly sunny. The temperature was 78 degrees, the dew point 65, and the relative humidity was 63%. The wind was calm. Around the region, it was sunny, with a temperature of 80 at Concordia, and 80 at Beatrice. It was partly sunny, with a temperature of 78 at Lawrence, 79 at Kansas City, 80 at Omaha, and 80 at Springfield. It was cloudy, with a temperature of 77 at Emporia, and 78 at Wichita. Once again, at Manhattan, it was 78 degrees under mostly sunny skies. Once again, at Topeka, it was 78 degrees under partly sunny skies. This hazardous weather outlook is for central Kansas, east central Kansas, north central Kansas, and northeast Kansas. For today and tonight, the probability for widespread hazardous weather is low. For Tuesday through Sunday, there is a slight risk for severe storms Tuesday evening and night, mainly for areas along and north of Interstate 70. If storms can strengthen enough, they could be capable of damaging wind gusts and small hail. This is NOAA Weather Radio Station WXK91 in Topeka. Here are the noon conditions for the local area. At Topeka, it was partly sunny. The temperature was 78 degrees, the dew point 68, and the relative humidity was 71%. The wind was calm. The pressure was 30.17 inches and falling. At Manhattan, it was mostly sunny. The temperature was 78 degrees, the dew point 65, and the relative humidity was 63%. The wind was calm. Around the region, it was sunny, with a temperature at Concordia, and 80 at Beatrice. It was partly sunny, with a temperature of 78 at Lawrence, 79 at Kansas City, 80 at Omaha, and 80 at Springfield.
It was cloudy, with a temperature of 77 at Emporia and 78 at Wichita.

and 78 at Wichita. Once again, at Manhattan, it was 78 degrees under mostly sunny skies. Once again, at Topeka, it was 78 degrees under partly sunny skies. This hazardous weather outlook is for central Kansas, east central Kansas, north central Kansas and northeast Kansas. Widespread hazardous weather is low. For Tuesday through Sunday, there is a slight risk for severe storms Tuesday evening and night, mainly for areas along and north of Interstate 70. If storms can strengthen enough, they could be capable of damaging wind gusts and small hail. This is NOAA Weather Radio Station WXK91 in Topeka. Here are the noon conditions for the local area. At Topeka, it was partly sunny. The temperature was 78 degrees, the dew point 68, and the relative humidity was 71%. The wind was calm. The pressure was 30.17 inches and falling. At Manhattan, it was mostly sunny. The temperature was 78 degrees, the dew point 65, and the relative humidity was 63%. The wind was calm. Around the region, it was sunny, with a temperature of 80 at Concordia, and 80 at Beatrice. It was partly sunny, with a temperature of 78 at Lawrence, 79 at Kansas City, 80 at Omaha, and 80 at Springfield. It was cloudy, with a temperature of 77 at Emporia, and 78 at Wichita. Once again, at Manhattan, it was 78 degrees under mostly sunny skies. Once again, at Topeka, it was 78 degrees under partly sunny skies. The current time is 12:53 p.m. Central Daylight Time. This hazardous weather outlook is for central Kansas, east central Kansas, north central Kansas and northeast Kansas. For today and tonight, the probability for widespread hazardous weather is low. For Tuesday through Sunday, there is a slight risk for severe storms Tuesday evening and night, mainly for areas along and north of Interstate 70. If storms can strengthen enough, they could be capable of damaging wind gusts and small hail. This is NOAA Weather Radio Station WXK91 in Topeka. Here are the noon conditions for the local area. At Topeka, it was partly sunny. The temperature was 78 degrees, the dew point 68, and the relative humidity was 71%. The wind was calm. The pressure was 30.17 inches and falling. At Manhattan, it was mostly sunny. The temperature was 78 degrees, the dew point 65, and the relative humidity was 63%. The wind was calm. Around the region, it was sunny, with a temperature of 80 at Concordia, and 80 at Beatrice. It was partly sunny, with a temperature of 78 at Lawrence, 79 at Kansas City, 80 at Omaha, and 80 at Springfield. It was cloudy, with a temperature of 77 at Emporia, and 78 at Wichita. Once again, at Manhattan, it was 78 degrees under mostly sunny skies. Once again, at Topeka, it was 78 degrees under partly sunny skies. This hazardous weather outlook is for central Kansas, east central Kansas, north central Kansas and northeast Kansas. For today and tonight, the probability for widespread hazardous weather is low. For Tuesday through Sunday, there is a slight risk for severe storms Tuesday evening and night, mainly for areas along and north of Interstate 70. If storms can strengthen enough, they could be capable of damaging wind gusts and small hail. This is NOAA Weather Radio Station WXK91 in Topeka. Here are the noon conditions for the local area. At Topeka, it was partly sunny. The temperature was 78 degrees, the dew point 68, and the relative humidity was 71%. The wind was calm. The pressure was 30.17 inches and falling. At Manhattan, it was mostly sunny. The temperature was 78 degrees, the dew point 65, and the relative humidity was 63%. The wind was calm. Around the region, it was sunny, with a temperature of 80 at Concordia, and 80 at Beatrice.
It was partly sunny, with a temperature of 78 at Lawrence, 79 at Kansas City, 80 at Omaha, and 80 at Springfield. It was cloudy, with a temperature of 77 at Emporia, and 78 at Wichita. Once again, at Manhattan, it was 78 degrees under mostly sunny skies. Once again, at Topeka, it was 78 degrees under partly sunny skies. This hazardous weather outlook is for central Kansas, east central Kansas, north central Kansas, and northeast Kansas. For today and tonight, the probability for widespread hazardous weather is low. For Tuesday through Sunday, there is a slight risk for severe storms Tuesday evening and night, mainly for areas along and north of Interstate 70. If storms can strengthen enough, they could be capable of damaging wind gusts and small hail. This is NOAA Weather Radio Station WXK91, in Topeka. Here are the noon conditions for the local area. At Topeka, it was partly sunny. The temperature was 78 degrees, the dew point 68, and the relative humidity was 71%. The wind was calm. The pressure was 30.17 inches and falling. At Manhattan, it was mostly sunny. The temperature was 78 degrees, the dew point 65, and the relative humidity was 63%. The wind was calm. Around the region, it was sunny, with a temperature of 80 at Concordia, and 80 at Beatrice. It was partly sunny, with a temperature of 78 at Lawrence, 79 at Kansas City, 80 at Omaha, and 80 at Springfield. It was cloudy, with a temperature of 77 at Emporia, and 78 at Wichita. Once again, at Manhattan, it was 78 degrees under mostly sunny skies. Once again, at Topeka, it was 78 degrees under partly sunny skies. Now here is your National Weather Service forecast. This afternoon, mostly sunny. Highs in the middle 80s. Light and variable winds, becoming northeast around 5 miles per hour. Tonight, mostly clear. Humid with lows in the upper 60s. Southeast winds around 5 miles per hour. Tuesday, sunny. A slight chance of showers and thunderstorms in the afternoon. Humid with highs in the lower 90s. Southeast winds 5 to 10 miles per hour. Tuesday night, partly cloudy in the evening, then becoming mostly cloudy. A chance of thunderstorms. A chance of showers. Humid with lows around 70. Northeast winds 5 to 10 miles per hour. Chance of rain 50%. Wednesday, mostly cloudy in the morning, then becoming partly sunny. A slight chance of showers and thunderstorms. Humid with highs in the middle 80s. Northeast winds 5 to 10 miles per hour. Wednesday night, partly cloudy in the evening, then becoming mostly cloudy. A chance of showers and thunderstorms. Lows in the upper 60s. Chance of rain 50%. Thursday, mostly sunny. Highs in the lower 80s. Thursday night and Friday, mostly clear. Lows in the middle 60s. Highs in the upper 80s. Friday night, mostly clear in the evening.

This is NOAA Weather Radio Station WXK91 in Topeka. Here are the noon conditions for the local area. At Topeka, it was partly sunny. The temperature was 78 degrees, the dew point 68, and the relative humidity was 71%. The wind was calm. The pressure was 30.17 inches and falling. At Manhattan, it was mostly sunny. The temperature was 78 degrees, the dew point 65, and the relative humidity was 63%. The wind was calm. Around the region, it was sunny, with a temperature of 80 at Concordia, and 80 at Beatrice. It was partly sunny, with a temperature of 78 at Lawrence, 79 at Kansas City, 80 at Omaha, and 80 at Springfield. It was cloudy, with a temperature of 77 at Emporia, and 78 at Wichita. Once again, at Manhattan, it was 78 degrees under mostly sunny skies. Once again, at Topeka, it was 78 degrees under partly sunny skies. Now here is your National Weather Service forecast. This afternoon, mostly sunny. Highs in the middle 80s. Light and variable winds, becoming northeast around 5 miles per hour. Tonight, mostly clear. Humid with lows in the upper 60s. Southeast winds around 5 miles per hour. Tuesday, sunny. A slight chance of showers and thunderstorms in the afternoon. Humid with highs in the lower 90s. Southeast winds 5 to 10 miles per hour. Tuesday night, partly cloudy in the evening, then becoming mostly cloudy. A chance of thunderstorms. A chance of showers. Humid with lows around 70. Northeast winds 5 to 10 miles per hour. Chance of rain 50%. Wednesday, mostly cloudy in the morning, then becoming partly sunny. A slight chance of showers and thunderstorms. Humid with highs in the middle 80s. Northeast winds 5 to 10 miles per hour. Wednesday night, partly cloudy in the evening, then becoming mostly cloudy. A chance of showers and thunderstorms. Lows in the upper 60s. Chance of rain 50%. Thursday, mostly sunny. Highs in the lower 80s. Thursday night and Friday, mostly clear. Lows in the middle 60s. Highs in the upper 80s. Friday night, mostly clear in the evening, then becoming partly cloudy. A slight chance of showers and thunderstorms. Lows in the upper 60s. Saturday, mostly sunny. A slight chance of showers and thunderstorms in the morning. Highs in the upper 80s. Saturday night, mostly clear in the evening, then becoming partly cloudy. Lows in the upper 60s. Highs in the upper 80s. This hazardous weather outlook is for Central Kansas, East Central Kansas, North Central Kansas, and Northeast Kansas. For today and tonight, the probability for widespread hazardous weather is low. For Tuesday through Sunday, there is a slight risk for severe storms Tuesday evening and night, mainly for areas along and north of Interstate 70. If storms can strengthen enough, they could be capable of damaging wind gusts and small hail. This is NOAA Weather Radio Station WXK91 in Topeka. Now here is your National Weather Service forecast. This afternoon, mostly sunny. Highs in the middle 80s. Light and variable winds, becoming northeast around 5 miles per hour. Tonight, mostly clear. Humid with lows in the upper 60s. Southeast winds around 5 miles per hour. Tuesday, sunny. A slight chance of showers and thunderstorms in the afternoon. Humid with highs in the lower 90s. Southeast winds 5 to 10 miles per hour. Tuesday night, partly cloudy in the evening, then becoming mostly cloudy. A chance of thunderstorms. A chance of showers. Humid with lows around 70. Northeast winds 5 to 10 miles per hour. Chance of rain 50%. Wednesday, mostly cloudy in the morning, then becoming partly sunny.

a slight chance of showers and thunderstorms. Humid with highs in the middle 80s. Northeast winds 5 to 10 miles per hour. Wednesday night, partly cloudy in the evening, then becoming mostly cloudy. A chance of showers and thunderstorms. Lows in the upper 60s. Chance of rain 50%. Thursday, mostly sunny. Highs in the lower 80s. Thursday night and Friday, mostly clear. Lows in the middle 60s. Highs in the upper 80s. Friday night, mostly clear in the evening, then becoming partly cloudy. A slight chance of showers and thunderstorms. Lows in the upper 60s. Saturday, mostly sunny. A slight chance of showers and thunderstorms in the morning. Highs in the upper 80s. Saturday night, mostly clear in the evening, then becoming partly cloudy. Lows in the upper 60s. Sunday, mostly sunny. Highs in the upper 80s. The current time is 1:08 p.m. Central Daylight Time. This hazardous weather outlook is for Central Kansas, East Central Kansas, North Central Kansas and Northeast Kansas. For today and tonight, the probability for widespread hazardous weather is low. For Tuesday through Sunday, there is a slight risk for severe storms Tuesday evening and night, mainly for areas along and north of Interstate 70. If storms can strengthen enough, they could be capable of damaging wind gusts and small hail. This is NOAA Weather Radio Station WXK91 in Topeka. Now here is your National Weather Service forecast. This afternoon, mostly sunny. Highs in the middle 80s. Light and variable winds, becoming northeast around 5 miles per hour. Tonight, mostly clear. Humid with lows in the upper 60s. Southeast winds around 5 miles per hour. Tuesday, sunny. A slight chance of showers and thunderstorms in the afternoon. Humid with highs in the lower 90s. Southeast winds 5 to 10 miles per hour. Tuesday night, partly cloudy in the evening, then becoming mostly cloudy. A chance of thunderstorms. A chance of showers. Humid with lows around 70. Northeast winds 5 to 10 miles per hour. Chance of rain 50%. Wednesday, mostly cloudy in the morning, then becoming partly sunny. A slight chance of showers and thunderstorms. Humid with highs in the middle 80s. Northeast winds 5 to 10 miles per hour. Wednesday night, partly cloudy in the evening, then becoming mostly cloudy. A chance of showers and thunderstorms. Lows in the upper 60s. Chance of rain 50%. Thursday, mostly sunny. Highs in the lower 80s. Thursday night and Friday, mostly clear. Lows in the middle 60s. Highs in the upper 80s. Friday night, mostly clear in the evening, then becoming partly cloudy. A slight chance of showers and thunderstorms. Lows in the upper 60s. Saturday, mostly sunny. A slight chance of showers and thunderstorms in the morning. Highs in the upper 80s. Saturday night, mostly clear in the evening, then becoming partly cloudy. Lows in the upper 60s. Sunday, mostly sunny. Highs in the upper 80s. This hazardous weather outlook is for Central Kansas, East Central Kansas, North Central Kansas and Northeast Kansas. For today and tonight, the probability for widespread hazardous weather is low. For Tuesday through Sunday, there is a slight risk for severe storms Tuesday evening and night, mainly for areas along and north of Interstate 70. If storms can strengthen enough, they could be capable of damaging wind gusts and small hail. This is NOAA Weather Radio Station WXK91 in Topeka. Here are the 1 p.m. conditions for the local area. At Topeka, it was mostly sunny. The temperature was 80 degrees. The dew point 65, and the relative humidity was 59%. The wind was calm. The pressure was 30.14 inches and falling.

at Manhattan, it was sunny. The temperature was 80 degrees, the dew point 66, and the relative humidity was 62%. The wind was southeast at 3 miles an hour. Around the region, it was sunny, with a temperature of 83 at Concordia, and 81 at Beatrice. At Omaha, it was mostly sunny, with a temperature of 83. It was partly sunny, with a temperature of 81 at Lawrence, 81 at Kansas City, 82 at Emporia, and 82 at Springfield. At Wichita, it was cloudy, again, at Manhattan, it was 80 degrees under sunny skies. Once again, at Topeka, it was 80 degrees under mostly sunny skies. Now here is your National Weather Service forecast. This afternoon, mostly sunny. Highs in the middle 80s. Light and variable winds, becoming northeast around 5 miles per hour. Tonight, mostly clear. Humid with lows in the upper 60s. Southeast winds around 5 miles per hour. Tuesday, sunny. A slight chance of showers and thunderstorms in the afternoon. Humid with highs in the lower 90s. Southeast winds 5 to 10 miles per hour. Tuesday night, partly cloudy in the evening, then becoming mostly cloudy. A chance of thunderstorms. A chance of showers. Humid with lows around 70. Northeast winds 5 to 10 miles per hour. Chance of rain 50%. Wednesday, mostly cloudy in the morning, then becoming partly sunny. A slight chance of showers and thunderstorms. Humid with highs in the middle 80s. Northeast winds 5 to 10 miles per hour. Wednesday night, partly cloudy in the evening, then becoming mostly cloudy. A chance of showers and thunderstorms. Lows in the upper 60s. Chance of rain 50%. Thursday, mostly sunny. Highs in the lower 80s. Thursday night and Friday, mostly clear. Lows in the middle 60s. Highs in the upper 80s. Friday night, mostly clear in the evening, then becoming partly cloudy. A slight chance of showers and thunderstorms. Lows in the upper 60s. Saturday, mostly sunny. A slight chance of showers and thunderstorms in the morning. Highs in the upper 80s. Saturday night, mostly clear in the evening, then becoming partly cloudy. Lows in the upper 60s. Sunday, mostly sunny. Highs in the upper 80s. This hazardous weather outlook is for central Kansas, east central Kansas, north central Kansas, and northeast Kansas. For today and tonight, the probability for widespread hazardous weather is low. For Tuesday through Sunday, there is a slight risk for severe storms Tuesday evening and night, mainly for areas along and north of Interstate 70. If storms can strengthen enough, they could be capable of damaging wind gusts and small hail. This is NOAA Weather Radio Station WXK91 in Topeka. Here are the 1 p.m. conditions for the local area. At Topeka, it was mostly sunny. The temperature was 80 degrees, the dew point 65, and the relative humidity was 59%. The wind was calm. The pressure was 30.14 inches and falling. At Manhattan, it was sunny. The temperature was 80 degrees, the dew point 66, and the relative humidity was 62%. The wind was southeast at 3 miles an hour. Around the region, it was sunny, with a temperature of 83 at Concordia, and 81 at Beatrice. At Omaha, it was mostly sunny, with a temperature of 83. It was partly sunny, with a temperature of 81 at Lawrence, 81 at Kansas City, 82 at Emporia, and 82 at Springfield. At Wichita, it was cloudy, with a temperature of 81. Once again, at Manhattan, it was 80 degrees under sunny skies. Once again, at Topeka, it was 80 degrees under mostly sunny skies. Now here is your National Weather Service forecast. This afternoon, mostly sunny. Highs in the middle 80s. Light and variable winds, becoming northeast.

gust around 5 miles per hour. Tonight, mostly clear. Humid with lows in the upper 60s. Southeast winds around 5 miles per hour. Tuesday, sunny. A slight chance of showers and thunderstorms in the afternoon. Humid with highs in the lower 90s. Southeast winds 5 to 10 miles per hour. Tuesday night, partly cloudy in the evening, then becoming mostly cloudy. A chance of thunderstorms. A chance of showers. Humid with lows around 70. Northeast winds 5 to 10 miles per hour. Chance of rain 50%. Wednesday, mostly cloudy in the morning, then becoming partly sunny. A slight chance of showers and thunderstorms. Humid with highs in the middle 80s. Northeast winds 5 to 10 miles per hour. Wednesday night, partly cloudy in the evening, then becoming mostly cloudy. A chance of showers and thunderstorms. Lows in the upper 60s. Chance of rain 50%. Thursday, mostly sunny. Highs in the lower 80s. Thursday night and Friday, mostly clear. Lows in the middle 60s. Highs in the upper 80s. Friday night, mostly clear in the evening, then becoming partly cloudy. A slight chance of showers and thunderstorms. Lows in the upper 60s. Saturday, mostly sunny. A slight chance of showers and thunderstorms in the morning. Highs in the upper 80s. Saturday night, mostly clear in the evening, then becoming partly cloudy. Lows in the upper 60s. Sunday, mostly sunny. Highs in the upper 80s. This hazardous weather outlook is for central Kansas, east central Kansas, north central Kansas, and northeast Kansas. For today and tonight, the probability for widespread hazardous weather is low. For Tuesday through Sunday, there is a slight risk for severe storms Tuesday evening and night, mainly for areas along and north of Interstate 70. If storms can strengthen enough, they could be capable of damaging wind gusts and small hail. This is NOAA Weather Radio Station WXK91 in Topeka. Here are the 1 p.m. conditions for the local area. At Topeka, it was mostly sunny. The temperature was 80 degrees. The dew point 65, and the relative humidity was 59%. The wind was calm. The pressure was 30.14 inches and falling. At Manhattan, it was sunny. The temperature was 80 degrees, the dew point 66, and the relative humidity was 62%. The wind was southeast at 3 miles an hour. Around the region, it was sunny, with a temperature of 83 at Concordia, and 81 at Beatrice. Sunny, with a temperature of 83. It was partly sunny, with a temperature of 81 at Lawrence, 81 at Kansas City, 82 at Emporia, and 82 at Springfield. At Wichita, it was cloudy, with a temperature of 81. Once again, at Manhattan, it was 80 degrees under sunny skies. Once again, at Topeka, it was 80 degrees under mostly sunny skies. Now here is your National Weather Service forecast. This afternoon, mostly sunny. Highs in the middle 80s. Light and variable winds, becoming northeast around 5 miles per hour. Tonight, mostly clear. Humid with lows in the upper 60s. Southeast winds around 5 miles per hour. Tuesday, sunny. A slight chance of showers and thunderstorms in the afternoon. Humid with highs in the lower 90s. Southeast winds 5 to 10 miles per hour. Tuesday night, partly cloudy in the evening, then becoming mostly cloudy. A chance of thunderstorms. A chance of showers. Humid with lows around 70 miles per hour. Chance of rain 50%. Wednesday, mostly cloudy in the morning, then becoming partly sunny. A slight chance of showers and thunderstorms. Humid with highs in the middle 80s. Northeast winds 5 to 10 miles per hour. Wednesday night, partly cloudy in the evening, then becoming mostly cloudy.
a chance of showers and thunderstorms. Lows in the upper 60s. Chance of rain 50%. Thursday, mostly sunny. Highs in the lower 80s. Thursday night and Friday, mostly clear. Lows in the middle 60s. Highs in the upper 80s. Friday night, mostly clear in the evening, then becoming partly cloudy. A slight chance of showers and thunderstorms. Lows in the upper 60s. Saturday, mostly sunny. A slight chance of showers and thunderstorms in the morning. Highs in the upper 80s. Saturday night, mostly clear in the evening, then becoming partly cloudy. Lows in the upper 60s. Sunday, mostly sunny. Highs in the upper 80s. This hazardous weather outlook is for central Kansas, east central Kansas, north central Kansas, and northeast Kansas. For today and tonight, the probability for widespread hazardous weather is low. For Tuesday through Sunday, there is a slight risk for severe storms Tuesday evening and night, mainly for areas along and north of Interstate 70. If storms can strengthen enough, they could be capable of damaging wind gusts and small hail. The current time is 1:23 p.m. Central Daylight Time. 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Here are the 1 p.m. conditions for the local area. At Topeka, it was mostly sunny. The temperature was 80 degrees, the dew point 65, and the relative humidity was 59%. The wind was calm. The pressure was 30.14 inches and falling. At Manhattan, it was sunny. The temperature was 80 degrees, the dew point 66, and the relative humidity was 62%. The wind was southeast at 3 miles an hour. Around the region, it was sunny, with a temperature of 83 at Concordia, and 81 at Beatrice. At Omaha, it was mostly sunny, with a temperature of 83. It was partly sunny, with a temperature of 81 at Lawrence, 81 at Kansas City, 82 at Emporia, and 82 at Springfield. At Wichita, it was cloudy, with a temperature of 81. Once again, at Manhattan, it was 80 degrees under sunny skies. Once again, at Topeka, it was 80 degrees under mostly sunny skies. Now here is your National Weather Service forecast. This afternoon, mostly sunny. Highs in the middle 80s. Light and variable winds, becoming northeast around 5 miles per hour. Tonight, mostly clear. Humid with lows in the upper 60s. Southeast winds around 5 miles per hour. Tuesday, sunny. A slight chance of showers and thunderstorms in the afternoon. Humid with highs in the lower 90s. Southeast winds 5 to 10 miles per hour. Tuesday night, partly cloudy in the evening, then becoming mostly cloudy. A chance of thunderstorms. A chance of showers. Humid with lows around 70. Northeast winds 5 to 10 miles per hour. Chance of rain 50%. Wednesday, mostly cloudy in the morning, then becoming partly sunny. A slight chance of showers and thunderstorms. Humid with highs in the middle 80s. Northeast winds 5 to 10 miles per hour. Wednesday night, partly cloudy in the evening, then becoming mostly cloudy. A chance of showers and thunderstorms. Lows in the upper 60s. Chance of rain 50%. Thursday, mostly sunny. Highs in the lower 80s. Thursday night and Friday, mostly clear. Lows in the middle 60s. Highs in the upper 80s. Friday night, mostly clear in the evening, then becoming partly cloudy. A slight chance of showers and thunderstorms. Lows in the upper 60s. Saturday, mostly sunny. A slight chance of showers and thunderstorms in the morning. Highs in the upper 80s. Saturday night, mostly clear in the evening, then becoming partly cloudy. Lows in the upper 60s. Sunday, mostly sunny. Highs in the upper 80s.
This hazard is

Weather outlook is for Central Kansas, East Central Kansas, North Central Kansas, and Northeast Kansas. For today and tonight, the probability for widespread hazardous weather is low. For Tuesday through Sunday, there is a slight risk for severe storms Tuesday evening and night, mainly for areas along and north of Interstate 70. If storms can strengthen enough, they could be capable of damaging wind gusts and small hail. This is NOAA Weather Radio Station WXK91 in Topeka. Here are the 1 p.m. conditions for the local area. At Topeka, it was mostly sunny. The temperature was 80 degrees, the dew point 65, and the relative humidity was 59%. The wind was calm. The pressure was 30.14 inches and falling. At Manhattan, it was sunny. The temperature was 80 degrees, the dew point 66, and the relative humidity was 62%. The wind was southeast at 3 miles an hour. Around the region, it was sunny, with a temperature of 83 at Concordia, and 81 at Beatrice. At Omaha, it was mostly sunny, with a temperature of 83. It was partly sunny, with a temperature of 81 at Lawrence, 81 at Kansas City, 82 at Emporia, and 82 at Springfield. At Wichita, it was cloudy, with a temperature of 81. Once again, at Manhattan, it was 80 degrees under sunny skies. Once again, at Topeka, it was 80 degrees under mostly sunny skies. Now here is your National Weather Service forecast. This afternoon, mostly sunny. Highs in the upper 80s. Northeast winds around 5 miles per hour. Tonight, mostly clear. Humid with lows in the upper 60s. Southeast winds around 5 miles per hour. Tuesday, sunny. A slight chance of showers and thunderstorms in the afternoon. Humid with highs in the lower 90s. Southeast winds 5 to 10 miles per hour. Tuesday night, mostly cloudy with a chance of thunderstorms. A chance of showers in the evening, then showers likely after midnight. Humid with lows in the upper 60s. Northeast winds 5 to 10 miles per hour. Chance of rain 70%. Wednesday, mostly cloudy with a chance of showers with a slight chance of thunderstorms in the morning, then partly sunny in the afternoon. Humid with highs in the lower 80s. Northeast winds 5 to 10 miles per hour. Chance of rain 50%. Wednesday night and Thursday, partly cloudy. Lows in the middle 60s. Highs in the middle 80s. Thursday night, mostly clear. Lows in the middle 60s. Friday, mostly sunny. Highs in the upper 80s. Friday night, mostly clear in the evening, then partly cloudy with a slight chance of showers and thunderstorms after midnight. Lows in the upper 60s. Saturday, mostly sunny. Highs in the upper 80s. Saturday night, mostly clear. Lows in the middle 60s. Sunday, mostly sunny. A slight chance of showers in the morning. Highs in the upper 80s. This hazardous weather outlook is for Central Kansas, East Central Kansas, North Central Kansas, and Northeast Kansas. For today and tonight, the probability for widespread hazardous weather is low. For Tuesday through Sunday, there is a slight risk for severe storms Tuesday evening and night, mainly for areas along and north of Interstate 70. If storms can strengthen enough, they could be capable of damaging wind gusts and small hail. This is NOAA Weather Radio Station WXK91 in Topeka. Here are the 1 p.m. conditions for the local area. At Topeka, it was mostly sunny. The temperature was 80 degrees, the dew point 65, and the relative humidity was 59%. The wind was calm. The pressure was 30.14 inches and falling. At Manhattan, it was sunny. The temperature was 80 degrees, the dew point 66, and the relative humidity was 62%. The wind was southeast at 3 miles an hour. Around the region, it was sunny, with a temperature of 83 at Concordia,

and 81 at Beatrice. At Omaha, it was mostly sunny, with a temperature of 83. It was partly sunny, with a temperature of 81 at Lawrence, area, and 82 at Springfield. At Wichita, it was cloudy, with a temperature of 81. Once again, at Manhattan, it was 80 degrees under sunny skies. Once again, at Topeka, it was 80 degrees under mostly sunny skies. Now here is your National Weather Service forecast. This afternoon, mostly sunny. Highs in the upper 80s. Northeast winds around 5 miles per hour. Tonight, mostly clear. Humid with lows in the upper 60s. Southeast winds around 5 miles per hour. Tuesday, sunny. A slight chance of showers and thunderstorms in the afternoon. Southeast winds 5 to 10 miles per hour. Tuesday night, mostly cloudy with a chance of thunderstorms. A chance of showers and thunderstorms in the afternoon. Southeast winds 5 to 10 miles per hour. Tuesday night, mostly cloudy with a chance of thunderstorms. A chance of showers in the evening, then showers likely after midnight. Humid with lows in the upper 60s. Northeast winds 5 to 10 miles per hour. Chance of rain 70%. Wednesday, mostly cloudy with a chance of showers with a slight chance of thunderstorms in the morning, then partly sunny in the afternoon. Humid with highs in the lower 80s. Northeast winds 5 to 10 miles per hour. Chance of rain 50%. Wednesday night and Thursday, partly cloudy. Lows in the middle 60s. Highs in the middle 80s. Thursday night, mostly clear. Lows in the middle 60s. Friday, mostly sunny. Highs in the upper 80s. Friday night, mostly clear in the evening, then partly cloudy with a slight chance of showers and thunderstorms after midnight. Lows in the upper 60s. Saturday, mostly sunny. Highs in the upper 80s. Saturday night, mostly clear. Lows in the middle 60s. Sunday, mostly sunny. A slight chance of showers in the morning. Highs in the upper 80s. This hazardous weather outlook is for central Kansas, east central Kansas, north central Kansas, and northeast Kansas. For today and tonight, the probability for widespread hazardous weather is low. For Tuesday through Sunday, there is a slight risk for severe storms Tuesday evening and night, mainly for areas along and north of Interstate 70. If storms can strengthen enough, they could be capable of damaging wind gusts and small hail. This is NOAA Weather Radio Station WXK 91 in Topeka. Here are the 1 p.m. conditions for the local area. At Topeka, it was mostly sunny. The temperature was 80 degrees, the dew point 65, and the relative humidity was 59%. The wind was calm. The pressure was 30.14 inches and falling. At Manhattan, it was sunny. The temperature was 80 degrees, the dew point 66, and the relative humidity was 62%. The wind was southeast at 3 miles an hour. Around the region, it was sunny, with a temperature of 83 at Concordia, and 81 at Beatrice. At Omaha, it was mostly sunny, with a temperature of 83. It was partly sunny, with a temperature of 81 at Lawrence, 81 at Kansas City, 82 at Emporia, and 82 at Springfield. At Wichita, it was cloudy, with a temperature of 81. Once again, at Manhattan, it was 80 degrees under sunny skies. Once again, at Topeka, it was 80 degrees under mostly sunny skies. Now here is your National Weather Service forecast. This afternoon, mostly sunny. Highs in the upper 80s. Northeast winds around 5 miles per hour. Tonight, mostly clear. Humid with lows in the upper 60s. Southeast winds around 5 miles per hour. Tuesday, sunny. A slight chance of showers and thunderstorms in the afternoon. Humid with highs in the lower 90s. Southeast winds 5

10 miles per hour. Tuesday night, mostly cloudy with a chance of thunderstorms. A chance of showers in the evening, then showers likely after midnight. Humid with lows in the upper 60s. Northeast winds 5 to 10 miles per hour. Chance of rain 70%. Wednesday, mostly cloudy with a chance of showers with a slight chance of thunderstorms in the morning, then partly sunny in the afternoon. Humid with highs in the lower 80s. Northeast winds 5 to 10 miles per hour. Chance of rain 50%. Wednesday night and Thursday, partly cloudy. Lows in the middle 60s. Highs in the middle 80s. Thursday night, mostly clear. Lows in the middle 60s. Friday, mostly sunny. Highs in the upper 80s. Friday night, mostly clear in the evening, then partly cloudy with a slight chance of showers and thunderstorms after midnight. Lows in the upper 60s. Saturday, mostly sunny. Highs in the upper 80s. Saturday night, mostly clear. Lows in the middle 60s. Sunday, mostly sunny. A slight chance of showers in the morning. Highs in the upper 80s. 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The current time is 1:38 p.m. Central Daylight Time. This hazardous weather outlook is for Central Kansas, East Central Kansas, North Central Kansas and Northeast Kansas. For today and tonight, the probability for widespread hazardous weather is low. For Tuesday through Sunday, there is a slight risk for severe storms Tuesday evening and night, mainly for areas along and north of Interstate 70. If storms can strengthen enough, they could be capable of damaging wind gusts and small hail. This is NOAA Weather Radio Station WXK91 in Topeka. Here are the 1 p.m. conditions for the local area. At Topeka, it was mostly sunny. The temperature was 80 degrees, the dew point 65, and the relative humidity was 59%. The wind was calm. The pressure was 30.14 inches and falling. At Manhattan, it was sunny. The temperature was 80 degrees, the dew point 66, and the relative humidity was 62%. The wind was southeast at 3 miles an hour. Around the region, it was sunny, with a temperature of 83 at Concordia, and 81 at Beatrice. At Omaha, it was mostly sunny, with a temperature of 83. It was partly sunny, with a temperature of 81 at Lawrence, 81 at Kansas City, 82 at Emporia, and 82 at Springfield. At Wichita, it was cloudy, with a temperature of 81. Once again, at Manhattan, it was 80 degrees under sunny skies. Once again, at Topeka, it was 80 degrees under mostly sunny skies. Now here is your National Weather Service forecast. This afternoon, mostly sunny. Highs in the upper 80s. Northeast winds around 5 miles per hour. Tonight, mostly clear. Humid with lows in the upper 60s. Southeast winds around 5 miles per hour. Tuesday, sunny. A slight chance of showers and thunderstorms in the afternoon. Humid with highs in the lower 90s. Southeast winds 5 to 10 miles per hour. Tuesday night, mostly cloudy with a chance of thunderstorms. A chance of showers in the evening, then showers likely after midnight. Humid with lows in the upper 60s. Northeast winds 5 to 10 miles per hour. Chance of rain 70%. Wednesday, mostly cloudy with a chance of showers with a slight chance of thunderstorms in the morning, then partly sunny in the afternoon. Humid with highs in the lower 80s. Northeast winds 5 to 10 miles per hour. Chance of rain 50%. Wednesday night and Thursday, partly cloudy. Lows in the middle 60s. Highs in the middle 80s. Thursday night, mostly clear. Lows in the middle 60s. Friday, mostly sunny. Highs in the upper 80s. Friday night, mostly clear in the evening, then partly cloudy with a slight chance.

of showers and thunderstorms after midnight. Lows in the upper 60s. Saturday, mostly sunny. Highs in the upper 80s. Saturday night, mostly clear. Lows in the middle 60s. Sunday, mostly sunny. A slight chance of showers in the morning. Highs in the upper 80s. This hazardous weather outlook is for central Kansas, east central Kansas, north central Kansas, and northeast Kansas. For today and tonight, the probability for widespread hazardous weather is low. For Tuesday through Sunday, there is a slight risk for severe storms Tuesday evening and night, mainly for areas along and north of Interstate 70. If storms can strengthen enough, they could be capable of damaging wind gusts and small hail. This is NOAA Weather Radio Station WXK91 in Topeka. Here are the 1 p.m. conditions for the local area. At Topeka, it was mostly sunny. The temperature was 80 degrees, the dew point 65, and the relative humidity was 59%. The wind was calm. The pressure was 30.14 inches and falling. At Manhattan, it was sunny. The temperature was 80 degrees, the dew point 66, and the relative humidity was 62%. The wind was southeast at 3 miles an hour. Around the region, it was sunny, with a temperature of 83 at Concordia, and 81 at Beatrice. At Omaha, it was mostly sunny, with a temperature of 83. It was partly sunny, with a temperature of 81 at Lawrence, 81 at Kansas City, 82 at Emporia, and 82 at Springfield. At Wichita, it was cloudy, with a temperature of 81. Once again, at Manhattan, it was 80 degrees under sunny skies. Once again, at Topeka, it was 80 degrees under mostly sunny skies. Now here is your National Weather Service forecast. This afternoon, mostly sunny. Highs in the upper 80s. Northeast winds around 5 miles per hour. Tonight, mostly clear. Humid with lows in the upper 60s. Southeast winds around 5 miles per hour. Tuesday, sunny. A slight chance of showers and thunderstorms in the afternoon. Humid with highs in the lower 90s. Southeast winds 5 to 10 miles per hour. Tuesday night, mostly cloudy with a chance of thunderstorms. A chance of showers in the evening, then showers likely after midnight. Humid with lows in the upper 60s. Northeast winds 5 to 10 miles per hour. Chance of rain 70%. Wednesday, mostly cloudy with a chance of showers with a slight chance of thunderstorms in the morning, then partly sunny in the afternoon. Humid with highs in the lower 80s. Northeast winds 5 to 10 miles per hour. Chance of rain 50%. Wednesday night and Thursday, partly cloudy. Lows in the middle 60s. Highs in the middle 80s. Thursday night, mostly clear. Lows in the middle 60s. Friday, mostly sunny. Highs in the upper 80s. Friday night, mostly clear in the evening, then partly cloudy with a slight chance of showers and thunderstorms after midnight. Lows in the upper 60s. Saturday, mostly sunny. Highs in the upper 80s. Saturday night, mostly clear. Lows in the middle 60s. Sunday, mostly sunny. A slight chance of showers in the morning. Highs in the upper 80s. This hazardous weather outlook is for central Kansas, east central Kansas, north central Kansas, and northeast Kansas. For today and tonight, the probability for widespread hazardous weather is low. For Tuesday through Sunday, there is a slight risk for severe storms Tuesday evening and night, mainly for areas along and north of Interstate 70. If storms can strengthen enough, they could be capable of damaging wind gusts and small hail. This is NOAA Weather Radio Station WXK91 in Topeka. Here are the 1 p.m. conditions for the local area. At Topeka, it was mostly sunny. The temperature was 80 degrees,
the dew point 65, and the relative humidity was 59%. The wind was calm. The pressure was 30.14 inches and falling. At Manhattan, it was sunny. The temperature was 80 degrees, the dew point 66, and the relative humidity was 62%. The wind was southeast at 3 miles an hour. Around the region, it was sunny, with a temperature of 83 at Concordia, and 81 at Beatrice. At Omaha, it was mostly sunny, with a temperature of 83. It was partly sunny, with a temperature of 81 at Lawrence, 81 at Kansas City, 82 at Emporia, and 82 at Springfield. At Wichita, it was cloudy, with a temperature of 81. Once again, at Manhattan, it was 80 degrees under sunny skies. Once again, at Topeka, it was 80 degrees under mostly sunny skies. Now here is your National Weather Service forecast. This afternoon, mostly sunny. Highs in the upper 80s. Northeast winds around 5 miles per hour. Tonight, mostly clear. Humid with lows in the upper 60s. Southeast winds around 5 miles per hour. Tuesday, sunny. A slight chance of showers and thunderstorms in the afternoon. Humid with highs in the lower 90s. Southeast winds 5 to 10 miles per hour. Tuesday night, mostly cloudy with a chance of thunderstorms. A chance of showers in the evening, then showers likely after midnight. Humid with lows in the upper 60s. Northeast winds 5 to 10 miles per hour. Chance of rain 70%. Wednesday, mostly cloudy with a chance of showers with a slight chance of thunderstorms in the morning, then partly sunny in the afternoon. Humid with highs in the lower 80s. Northeast winds 5 to 10 miles per hour. Chance of rain 50%. Wednesday night and Thursday, partly cloudy. Lows in the middle 60s. Highs in the middle 80s. Thursday night, mostly clear. Lows in the middle 60s. Friday, mostly sunny. Highs in the upper 80s. Friday night, mostly clear in the evening, then partly cloudy with a slight chance of showers and thunderstorms after midnight. Lows in the upper 60s. Saturday, mostly sunny. Highs in the upper 80s. Saturday night, mostly clear. Lows in the middle 60s. Sunday, mostly sunny. A slight chance of showers in the morning. Highs in the upper 80s. This hazardous weather outlook is for central Kansas, east central Kansas, north central Kansas, and northeast Kansas. For today and tonight, the probability for widespread hazardous weather is low. For Tuesday through Sunday, there is a slight risk for severe storms Tuesday evening and night, mainly for areas along and north of Interstate 70. If storms can strengthen enough, they could be capable of damaging wind gusts and small hail. Weather radio station WXK91 in Topeka. Here are the 1 p.m. conditions for the local area. At Topeka, it was mostly sunny. The temperature was 80 degrees. The dew point 65, and the relative humidity was 59%. The wind was calm. The pressure was 30.14 inches and falling. At Manhattan, it was sunny. The temperature was 80 degrees, the dew point 66, and the relative humidity was 62%. The wind was southeast at 3 miles an hour. Around the region, it was sunny, with a temperature of 83 at Concordia, and 81 at Beatrice. At Omaha, it was mostly sunny, with a temperature of 83. It was partly sunny, with a temperature of 81 at Lawrence, 81 at Kansas City, 82 at Emporia, and 82 at Springfield. At Wichita, it was cloudy, with a temperature of 81. Once again, at Manhattan, it was 80 degrees under sunny skies. Once again, at Topeka, it was 80 degrees under mostly sunny skies. Now here is your National Weather Service forecast. This afternoon, mostly sunny. Highs in the upper 80s.
northeast winds around 5 miles per hour. Tonight, mostly clear. Humid with lows in the upper 60s. Southeast winds around 5 miles per hour. Tuesday, sunny. A slight chance of showers and thunderstorms in the afternoon. Humid with highs in the lower 90s. Southeast winds 5 to 10 miles per hour. Tuesday night, mostly cloudy with a chance of thunderstorms. A chance of showers in the evening, then showers likely after midnight. Humid with lows in the upper 60s. Northeast winds 5 to 10 miles per hour. Chance of rain 70%. Wednesday, mostly cloudy with a chance of showers with a slight chance of thunderstorms in the morning, then partly sunny in the afternoon. Humid with highs in the lower 80s. Northeast winds 5 to 10 miles per hour. Chance of rain 50%. Wednesday night and Thursday, partly cloudy. Lows in the middle 60s. Highs in the middle 80s. Thursday night, mostly clear. Lows in the middle 60s. Friday, mostly sunny. Highs in the upper 80s. Friday night, mostly clear in the evening, then partly cloudy with a slight chance of showers and thunderstorms after midnight. Lows in the upper 60s. Saturday, mostly sunny. Highs in the upper 80s. Saturday night, mostly clear. Lows in the middle 60s. Sunday, mostly sunny. A slight chance of showers in the morning. Highs in the upper 80s. The current time is 1:53 p.m. Central Daylight Time. This hazardous weather outlook is for Central Kansas, East Central Kansas, North Central Kansas, and Northeast Kansas. For today and tonight, the probability for widespread hazardous weather is low. For Tuesday through Sunday, there is a slight risk for severe storms Tuesday evening and night, mainly for areas along and north of Interstate 70. If storms can strengthen enough, they could be capable of damaging wind gusts and small hail. This is NOAA Weather Radio Station WXK91 in Topeka. Here are the 1 p.m. conditions for the local area. At Topeka, it was mostly sunny. The temperature was 80 degrees, the dew point 65, and the relative humidity was 59%. The wind was calm. The pressure was 30.14 inches and falling. At Manhattan, it was sunny. The temperature was 80 degrees, the dew point 66, and the relative humidity was 62%. The wind was southeast at 3 miles an hour. Around the region, it was sunny, with a temperature of 83 at Concordia, and 81 at Beatrice. At Omaha, it was mostly sunny, with a temperature of 83. It was partly sunny, with a temperature of 81 at Lawrence, 81 at Kansas City, 82 at Emporia, and 82 at Springfield. At Wichita, it was cloudy, with a temperature of 81. Once again, at Manhattan, it was 80 degrees under sunny skies. Once again, at Topeka, it was 80 degrees under mostly sunny skies. Now here is your National Weather Service forecast. This afternoon, mostly sunny. Highs in the upper 80s. Northeast winds around 5 miles per hour. Tonight, mostly clear. Humid with lows in the upper 60s. Southeast winds around 5 miles per hour. Tuesday, sunny. A slight chance of showers and thunderstorms in the afternoon. Humid with highs in the lower 90s. Southeast winds 5 to 10 miles per hour. Tuesday night, mostly cloudy with a chance of thunderstorms. A chance of showers in the evening, then showers likely after midnight. Humid with lows in the upper 60s. Northeast winds 5 to 10 miles per hour. Chance of rain 70%. Wednesday, mostly cloudy with a chance of showers with a slight chance of thunderstorms in the morning, then partly sunny in the afternoon. Humid with highs in the lower 80s. Northeast winds 5 to 10 miles per hour. Chance of rain 50%. Wednesday night and Thursday, partly cloudy.
Lows in the middle 60s. Highs in the middle 80s.

Thursday night, mostly clear. Lows in the middle 60s. Friday, mostly sunny. Highs in the upper 80s. Friday night, mostly clear in the evening, then partly cloudy with a slight chance of showers and thunderstorms after midnight. Lows in the upper 60s. Saturday, mostly sunny. Highs in the upper 80s. Saturday night, mostly clear. Lows in the middle 60s. Sunday, mostly sunny. A slight chance of showers in the morning. Highs in the upper 80s. This hazardous weather outlook is for central Kansas, east central Kansas, north central Kansas, and northeast Kansas. For today and tonight, the probability for widespread hazardous weather is low. For Tuesday through Sunday, there is a slight risk for severe storms Tuesday evening and night, mainly for areas along and north of Interstate 70. If storms can strengthen enough, they could be capable of damaging wind gusts and small hail. This is NOAA Weather Radio Station WXK 91 in Topeka. Here are the 1 p.m. conditions for the local area. At Topeka, it was mostly sunny. The temperature was 80 degrees, the dew point 65, and the relative humidity was 59%. The wind was calm. The pressure was 30.14 inches and falling. At Manhattan, it was sunny. The temperature was 80 degrees, the dew point 66, and the relative humidity was 62%. The wind was southeast at 3 miles an hour. Around the region, it was sunny, with a temperature of 83 at Concordia, and 81 at Beatrice. At Omaha, it was mostly sunny, with a temperature of 83. It was partly sunny, with a temperature of 81 at Lawrence, 81 at Kansas City, 82 at Emporia, and 82 at Springfield. At Wichita, it was cloudy, with a temperature of 81. Once again, at Manhattan, it was 80 degrees under sunny skies. Once again, at Topeka, it was 80 degrees under mostly sunny skies. Now here is your National Weather Service forecast. This afternoon, mostly sunny. Highs in the upper 80s. Northeast winds around 5 miles per hour. Tonight, mostly clear. Humid with lows in the upper 60s. Southeast winds around 5 miles per hour. Tuesday, sunny. A slight chance of showers and thunderstorms in the afternoon. Humid with highs in the lower 90s. Southeast winds 5 to 10 miles per hour. Tuesday night, mostly cloudy with a chance of thunderstorms. A chance of showers in the evening, then showers likely after midnight. Humid with lows in the upper 60s. Northeast winds 5 to 10 miles per hour. Chance of rain 70%. Wednesday, mostly cloudy with a chance of showers with a slight chance of thunderstorms in the morning, then partly sunny in the afternoon. Humid with highs in the lower 80s. Northeast winds 5 to 10 miles per hour. Chance of rain 50%. Wednesday night and Thursday, partly cloudy. Lows in the middle 60s. Highs in the middle 80s. Thursday night, mostly clear. Lows in the middle 60s. Friday, mostly sunny. Highs in the upper 80s. Friday night, mostly clear in the evening, then partly cloudy with a slight chance of showers and thunderstorms after midnight. Lows in the upper 60s. Saturday, mostly sunny. Highs in the upper 80s. Saturday night, mostly clear. Lows in the middle 60s. Sunday, mostly sunny. A slight chance of showers in the morning. Highs in the upper 80s. This hazardous weather outlook is for central Kansas, east central Kansas, north central Kansas, and northeast Kansas. For today and tonight, the probability for widespread hazardous weather is low. For Tuesday through Sunday, there is a slight risk for severe storms Tuesday evening and night, mainly for areas along and north of Interstate 70. If storms can strengthen enough, they could be capable of damaging wind gusts and small hail. This is NOAA Weather Radio Station.

Concordia, and 81 at Beatrice. At Omaha, it was mostly sunny, with a temperature of 83. It was partly sunny, with a temperature of 81 at Lawrence, 81 at Kansas City, 82 at Emporia, and 82 at Springfield. At Wichita, it was cloudy, with a temperature of 81. Once again, at Manhattan, it was 80 degrees under sunny skies. Once again, at Topeka, it was 80 degrees under mostly sunny skies. Now here is your National Weather Service forecast. This afternoon, mostly sunny. Highs in the upper 80s. Northeast winds around 5 miles per hour. Tonight, mostly clear. Humid with lows in the upper 60s. Southeast winds around 5 miles per hour. Tuesday, sunny. A slight chance of showers and thunderstorms in the afternoon. Humid with highs in the lower 90s. Southeast winds 5 to 10 miles per hour. Tuesday night, mostly cloudy with a chance of thunderstorms. A chance of showers in the evening, then showers likely after midnight. Humid with lows in the upper 60s. Northeast winds 5 to 10 miles per hour. Chance of rain 70%. Wednesday, mostly cloudy with a chance of showers with a slight chance of thunderstorms in the morning, then partly sunny in the afternoon. Humid with highs in the lower 80s. Northeast winds 5 to 10 miles per hour. Chance of rain 50%. Wednesday night and Thursday, partly cloudy. Lows in the middle 60s. Highs in the middle 80s. Thursday night, mostly clear. Lows in the middle 60s. Friday, mostly sunny. Highs in the upper 80s. Friday night, mostly clear in the evening, then partly cloudy with a slight chance of showers and thunderstorms after midnight. Lows in the upper 60s. Saturday, mostly sunny. Highs in the upper 80s. Saturday night, mostly clear. Lows in the middle 60s. Sunday, mostly sunny. A slight chance of showers in the morning. Highs in the upper 80s. This hazardous weather outlook is for central Kansas, east central Kansas, north central Kansas, and northeast Kansas. For today and tonight, the probability for widespread hazardous weather is low. For Tuesday through Sunday, there is a slight risk for severe storms Tuesday evening and night, mainly for areas along and north of Interstate 70. If storms can strengthen enough, they could be capable of damaging wind gusts and small hail. This is NOAA Weather Radio Station WXK91 in Topeka. Now here is your National Weather Service forecast. This afternoon, mostly sunny. Highs in the upper 80s. Northeast winds around 5 miles per hour. Tonight, mostly clear. Humid with lows in the upper 60s. Southeast winds around 5 miles per hour. Tuesday, sunny. A slight chance of showers and thunderstorms in the afternoon. Humid with highs in the lower 90s. Southeast winds 5 to 10 miles per hour. Tuesday night, mostly cloudy with a chance of thunderstorms. A chance of showers in the evening, then showers likely after midnight. Humid with lows in the upper 60s. Northeast winds 5 to 10 miles per hour. Chance of rain 70%. Wednesday, mostly cloudy with a chance of showers with a slight chance of thunderstorms in the morning, then partly sunny in the afternoon. Humid with highs in the lower 80s. Northeast winds 5 to 10 miles per hour. Chance of rain 50%. Wednesday night and Thursday, partly cloudy. Lows in the middle 60s. Highs in the middle 80s. Thursday night, mostly clear. Lows in the middle 60s. Friday, mostly sunny. Highs in the upper 80s. Friday night, mostly clear in the evening, then partly cloudy with a slight chance of showers and thunderstorms after midnight. Lows in the upper 60s. Saturday, mostly sunny. Highs in the upper 80s. Saturday night, mostly clear. Lows in the middle.

low 60s. Sunday, mostly sunny. A slight chance of showers in the morning. Highs in the upper 80s. This hazardous weather outlook is for central Kansas, east central Kansas, north central Kansas, and northeast Kansas. For today and tonight, the probability for widespread hazardous weather is low. For Tuesday through Sunday, there is a slight risk for severe storms Tuesday evening and night, mainly for areas along and north of Interstate 70. If storms can strengthen enough, they could be capable of damaging wind gusts and small hail. The current time is 2:08 p.m. Central Daylight Time. 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Now here is your National Weather Service forecast. This afternoon, mostly sunny. Highs in the upper 80s. Northeast winds around 5 miles per hour. Tonight, mostly clear. Humid with lows in the upper 60s. Southeast winds around 5 miles per hour. Tuesday, sunny. A slight chance of showers and thunderstorms in the afternoon. Humid with highs in the lower 90s. Southeast winds 5 to 10 miles per hour. Tuesday night, mostly cloudy with a chance of thunderstorms. A chance of showers in the evening, then showers likely after midnight. Humid with lows in the upper 60s. Northeast winds 5 to 10 miles per hour. Chance of rain 70%. Wednesday, mostly cloudy with a chance of showers with a slight chance of thunderstorms in the morning, then partly sunny in the afternoon. Humid with highs in the lower 80s. Northeast winds 5 to 10 miles per hour. Chance of rain 50%. Wednesday night and Thursday, partly cloudy. Lows in the middle 60s. Highs in the middle 80s. Thursday night, mostly clear. Lows in the middle 60s. Friday, mostly sunny. Highs in the upper 80s. Friday night, mostly clear in the evening, then partly cloudy with a slight chance of showers and thunderstorms after midnight. Lows in the upper 60s. Saturday, mostly sunny. Highs in the upper 80s. Saturday night, mostly clear. Lows in the middle 60s. Sunday, mostly sunny. A slight chance of showers in the morning. Highs in the upper 80s. This hazardous weather outlook is for central Kansas, east central Kansas, north central Kansas, and northeast Kansas. For today and tonight, the probability for widespread hazardous weather is low. For Tuesday through Sunday, there is a slight risk for severe storms Tuesday evening and night, mainly for areas along and north of Interstate 70. If storms can strengthen enough, they could be capable of damaging wind gusts and small hail. This is NOAA Weather Radio Station WXK91 in Topeka. Now here is your National Weather Service forecast. This afternoon, mostly sunny. Highs in the upper 80s. Northeast winds around 5 miles per hour. Tonight, mostly clear. Humid with lows in the upper 60s. Southeast winds around 5 miles per hour. Tuesday, sunny. Thunderstorms in the afternoon. Humid with highs in the lower 90s. Southeast winds 5 to 10 miles per hour. Tuesday night, mostly cloudy with a chance of thunderstorms. A chance of showers in the evening, then showers likely after midnight. Humid with lows in the upper 60s. Northeast winds 5 to 10 miles per hour. Chance of rain 70%. Wednesday, mostly cloudy with a chance of showers with a slight chance of thunderstorms in the morning, then partly sunny in the afternoon. Humid with highs in the lower 80s. Northeast winds 5 to 10 miles per hour. Chance of rain 50%. Wednesday night and Thursday, partly cloudy. Lows in the middle 60s. Highs in the middle 80s. Thursday night, mostly clear. Lows in the middle 60s. Friday, mostly sunny. Highs in the upper 80s. Friday night, mostly clear in the evening,
then partly cloudy with a slight chance of showers and thunderstorms after midnight. Lows in the upper 60s. Saturday, mostly sunny. Highs in the upper 80s. Saturday night, mostly clear. Lows in the middle 60s. Sunday, mostly sunny. A slight chance of showers in the morning. Highs in the upper 80s. This hazardous weather outlook is for central Kansas, east central Kansas, north central Kansas, and northeast Kansas. For today and tonight, the probability for widespread hazardous weather is low. For Tuesday through Sunday, there is a slight risk for severe storms Tuesday evening and night, mainly for areas along and north of Interstate 70. If storms can strengthen enough, they could be capable of damaging wind gusts and small hail. This is NOAA Weather Radio Station WXK91 in Topeka. Here are the 2 p.m. conditions for the local area. At Topeka, it was mostly sunny. The temperature was 83 degrees, the dew point 65, and the relative humidity was 54%. The wind was variable at 5 miles an hour. The pressure was 30.12 inches and falling. At Manhattan, it was sunny. The temperature was 82 degrees, the dew point 62, and the relative humidity was 50%. The wind was variable at 3 miles an hour. Around the region, at Concordia, it was sunny, with a temperature of 84. It was mostly sunny, with a temperature of 83 at Lawrence, and 84 at Omaha. It was partly sunny, with a temperature of 82 at Kansas City, and 84 at Emporia. It was cloudy, with a temperature of 83 at Springfield, and 82 at Wichita. Once again, at Manhattan, it was 82 degrees under sunny skies. Once again, at Topeka, it was 83 degrees under mostly sunny skies. Now here is your National Weather Service forecast. This afternoon, mostly sunny. Highs in the upper 80s. Northeast winds around 5 miles per hour. Tonight, mostly clear. Humid with lows in the upper 60s. Southeast winds around 5 miles per hour. Tuesday, sunny. A slight chance of showers and thunderstorms in the afternoon. Humid with highs in the lower 90s. Southeast winds 5 to 10 miles per hour. Tuesday night, mostly cloudy with a chance of thunderstorms. A chance of showers in the evening, then showers likely after midnight. Humid with lows in the upper 60s. Northeast winds 5 to 10 miles per hour. Chance of rain 70%. Wednesday, mostly cloudy with a chance of showers with a slight chance of thunderstorms in the morning, then partly sunny in the afternoon. Humid with highs in the lower 80s. Northeast winds 5 to 10 miles per hour. Chance of rain 50%. Wednesday night and Thursday, partly cloudy. Lows in the middle 60s. Highs in the middle 80s. Thursday night, mostly clear. Lows in the middle 60s. Friday, mostly sunny. Highs in the upper 80s. Friday night, mostly clear in the evening, then partly cloudy with a slight chance of showers and thunderstorms after midnight. Lows in the upper 60s. Saturday, mostly sunny. Highs in the upper 80s. Saturday night, mostly clear. Lows in the middle 60s. Sunday, mostly sunny. A slight chance of showers in the morning. Highs in the upper 80s. This hazardous weather outlook is for central Kansas, east central Kansas, north central Kansas, and northeast Kansas. For today and tonight, the probability for widespread hazardous weather is low. For Tuesday through Sunday, there is a slight risk for severe storms Tuesday evening and night, mainly for areas along and north of Interstate 70. If storms can strengthen enough, they could be capable of damaging wind gusts and small hail. This is NOAA Weather Radio Station WXK91 in Topeka. Here are the 2 p.m. conditions for the local area. At Topeka, it was mostly sunny.
The temperature was 83 degrees, the dew point 65, and the relative

relative humidity was 54%. The wind was variable at 5 miles an hour. The pressure was 30.12 inches and falling. At Manhattan, it was sunny. The temperature was 82 degrees, the dew point 62, and the relative humidity was 50%. The wind was variable at 3 miles an hour. Around the region, at Concordia, it was sunny, with a temperature of 84. It was mostly sunny, with a temperature of 83 at Lawrence, and 84 at Omaha. It was partly sunny, with a temperature of 82 at Kansas City, and 84 at Emporia. It was cloudy, with a temperature of 83 at Springfield, and 82 at Wichita. Once again, at Manhattan, it was 82 degrees under sunny skies. Once again, at Topeka, it was 83 degrees under mostly sunny skies. Now here is your National Weather Service forecast. This afternoon, mostly sunny. Highs in the upper 80s. Northeast winds around 5 miles per hour. Tonight, mostly clear. Humid with lows in the upper 60s. Southeast winds around 5 miles per hour. Tuesday, sunny. A slight chance of showers and thunderstorms in the afternoon. Humid with highs in the lower 90s. Southeast winds 5 to 10 miles per hour. Tuesday night, mostly cloudy with a chance of thunderstorms. A chance of showers in the evening, then showers likely after midnight. Humid with lows in the upper 60s. Northeast winds 5 to 10 miles per hour. Chance of rain 70%. Wednesday, mostly cloudy with a chance of showers with a slight chance of thunderstorms in the morning, then partly sunny in the afternoon. Humid with highs in the lower 80s. Northeast winds 5 to 10 miles per hour. Chance of rain 50%. Wednesday night and Thursday, partly cloudy. Lows in the middle 60s. Highs in the middle 80s. Thursday night, mostly clear. Lows in the middle 60s. Friday, mostly sunny. Highs in the upper 80s. Friday night, mostly clear in the evening, then partly cloudy with a slight chance of showers and thunderstorms after midnight. Lows in the upper 60s. Saturday, mostly sunny. Highs in the upper 80s. Saturday night, mostly clear. Lows in the middle 60s. Sunday, mostly sunny. A slight chance of showers in the morning. Highs in the upper 80s. This hazardous weather outlook is for central Kansas, east central Kansas, north central Kansas, and northeast Kansas. For today and tonight, the probability for widespread hazardous weather is low. For Tuesday through Sunday, there is a slight risk for severe storms Tuesday evening and night, mainly for areas along and north of Interstate 70. If storms can strengthen enough, they could be capable of damaging wind gusts and small hail. This is NOAA Weather Radio Station WXK91 in Topeka. Here are the 2 p.m. conditions for the local area. At Topeka, it was mostly sunny. The temperature was 83 degrees, the dew point 65, and the relative humidity was 54%. The wind was variable at 5 miles an hour. The pressure was 30.12 inches and falling. At Manhattan, it was sunny. The temperature was 82 degrees, the dew point 62, and the relative humidity was 50%. The wind was variable at 3 miles an hour. Around the region, at Concordia, it was sunny, with a temperature of 84. It was mostly sunny, with a temperature of 83 at Lawrence, and 84 at Omaha. It was partly sunny, with a temperature of 82 at Kansas City, and 80, with a temperature of 83 at Springfield, and 82 at Wichita. Once again, at Manhattan. Once again, at Topeka, it was 83 degrees under mostly sunny skies. Now here is your National Weather Service forecast. This afternoon, mostly sunny. Highs in the upper 80s. Northeast winds around 5 miles per hour. Tonight, mostly clear. Humid with lows in

the upper 60s. Southeast winds around 5 miles per hour. Tuesday, sunny. A slight chance of showers and thunderstorms in the afternoon. Humid with highs in the lower 90s. Southeast winds 5 to 10 miles per hour. Tuesday night, mostly cloudy with a chance of thunderstorms. A chance of showers in the evening, then showers likely after midnight. Humid with lows in the upper 60s. Northeast winds 5 to 10 miles per hour. Chance of rain 70%. Wednesday, mostly cloudy with a chance of showers with a slight chance of thunderstorms in the morning, then partly sunny in the afternoon. Humid with highs in the lower 80s. Northeast winds 5 to 10 miles per hour. Chance of rain 50%, partly cloudy. Lows in the middle 60s. Highs in the middle 80s. Thursday night, mostly clear. Lows in the middle 60s. Friday, mostly sunny. Highs in the upper 80s. Friday night, mostly clear in the evening, then partly cloudy with a slight chance of showers and thunderstorms after midnight. Lows in the upper 60s. Highs in the upper 80s. Saturday night, mostly clear. Lows in the middle 60s. Sunday, mostly sunny. A slight chance of showers in the morning. Highs in the upper 80s. The current time is 2:24 p.m. Central Daylight Time. This hazardous weather outlook is for Central Kansas, East Central Kansas, North Central Kansas and Northeast Kansas. For today and tonight, the probability for widespread hazardous weather is low. For Tuesday through Sunday, there is a slight risk for severe storms Tuesday evening and night, mainly for areas along and north of Interstate 70. If storms can strengthen enough, they could be capable of damaging wind gusts and small hail. This is NOAA Weather Radio Station WXK91 in Topeka. Here are the 2 p.m. conditions for the local area. At Topeka, it was mostly sunny. The temperature was 83 degrees, the dew point 65, and the relative humidity was 54%. The wind was variable at 5 miles an hour. The pressure was 30.12 inches and falling. At Manhattan, it was sunny. The temperature was 82 degrees, the dew point 62, and the relative humidity was 50%. The wind was variable at 3 miles an hour. Around the region, at Concordia, it was sunny, with a temperature of 84. It was mostly sunny, with a temperature of 83 at Lawrence, and 84 at Omaha. It was partly sunny, with a temperature of 82 at Kansas City, and 84 at Emporia. It was cloudy, with a temperature of 83 at Springfield, and 82 at Wichita. Once again, at Manhattan, it was 82 degrees under sunny skies. Once again, at Topeka, it was 83 degrees under mostly sunny skies. Now here is your National Weather Service forecast. This afternoon, mostly sunny. Highs in the upper 80s. Northeast winds around 5 miles per hour. Tonight, mostly clear. Humid with lows in the upper 60s. Southeast winds around 5 miles per hour. Tuesday, sunny. A slight chance of showers and thunderstorms in the afternoon. Humid with highs in the lower 90s. Southeast winds 5 to 10 miles per hour. Tuesday night, mostly cloudy with a chance of thunderstorms. A chance of showers in the evening, then showers likely after midnight. Humid with lows in the upper 60s. Northeast winds 5 to 10 miles per hour. Chance of rain 70%. Wednesday, mostly cloudy with a chance of showers with a slight chance of thunderstorms in the morning, then partly sunny in the afternoon. Humid with highs in the lower 80s. Northeast winds 5 to 10 miles per hour. Chance of rain 50%. Wednesday night and Thursday, partly cloudy. Lows in the middle 60s. Highs in the middle 80s. Thursday night, mostly clear. Lows in the middle 60s. Friday, mostly sunny. Highs

in the upper 80s. Friday night, mostly clear in the evening, then partly cloudy with a slight chance of showers and thunderstorms after midnight. Lows in the upper 60s. Saturday, mostly sunny. Highs in the upper 80s. Saturday night, mostly clear. Lows in the middle 60s. Sunday, mostly sunny. A slight chance of showers in the morning. Highs in the upper 80s. This hazardous weather outlook is for central Kansas, east central Kansas, north central Kansas, and northeast Kansas. For today and tonight, the probability for widespread hazardous weather is low. For Tuesday through Sunday, there is a slight risk for severe storms Tuesday evening and night, mainly for areas along and north of Interstate 70. If storms can strengthen enough, they could be capable of damaging wind gusts and small hail. This is NOAA Weather Radio Station WXK 91 in Topeka. Here are the 2 p.m. conditions for the local area. At Topeka, it was mostly sunny. The temperature was 83 degrees, the dew point 65, and the relative humidity was 54%. The wind was variable at 5 miles an hour. The pressure was 30.12 inches and falling. At Manhattan, it was sunny. The temperature was 82 degrees, the dew point 62, and the relative humidity was 50%. The wind was variable at 3 miles an hour. Around the region, at Concordia, it was sunny, with a temperature of 84. It was mostly sunny, with a temperature of 83 at Lawrence, and 84 at Omaha. It was partly sunny, with a temperature of 82 at Kansas City, and 84 at Emporia. It was cloudy, with a temperature of 83 at Springfield, and 82 at Wichita. Once again, at Manhattan, it was 82 degrees under sunny skies. Once again, at Topeka, it was 83 degrees under mostly sunny skies. Now here is your National Weather Service forecast. This afternoon, mostly sunny. Highs in the upper 80s. Northeast winds around 5 miles per hour. Tonight, mostly clear. Humid with lows in the upper 60s. Southeast winds around 5 miles per hour. Tuesday, sunny. A slight chance of showers and thunderstorms in the afternoon. Humid with highs in the lower 90s. Southeast winds 5 to 10 miles per hour. Tuesday night, mostly cloudy with a chance of thunderstorms. A chance of showers in the evening, then showers likely after midnight. Humid with lows in the upper 60s. Northeast winds 5 to 10 miles per hour. Chance of rain 70%. Wednesday, mostly cloudy with a chance of showers with a slight chance of thunderstorms in the morning, then partly sunny in the afternoon. Humid with highs in the lower 80s. Northeast winds 5 to 10 miles per hour. Chance of rain 50%. Wednesday night and Thursday, partly cloudy. Lows in the middle 60s. Highs in the middle 80s. Thursday night, mostly clear. Lows in the middle 60s. Friday, mostly sunny. Highs in the upper 80s. Friday night, mostly clear in the evening, then partly cloudy with a slight chance of showers and thunderstorms after midnight. Lows in the upper 60s. Saturday, mostly sunny. Highs in the upper 80s. Saturday night, mostly clear. Lows in the middle 60s. Sunday, mostly sunny. A slight chance of showers in the morning. Highs in the upper 80s. This hazardous weather outlook is for central Kansas, east central Kansas, north central Kansas, and northeast Kansas. For today and tonight, the probability for widespread hazardous weather is low. For Tuesday through Sunday, there is a slight risk for severe storms Tuesday evening and night, mainly for areas along and north of Interstate 70. If storms can strengthen enough, they could be capable of damaging wind gusts and small hail. This is NOAA Weather Radio Station WXK 91 in Topeka. Here are the 2 p.m. conditions for the local area.

Topeka, it was mostly sunny. The temperature was 83 degrees, the dew point 65, and the relative humidity was 54%. The wind was variable at 5 miles an hour. The pressure was 30.12 inches and falling. At Manhattan, it was sunny. The temperature was 82 degrees, the dew point 62, and the relative humidity was 50%, sunny. The temperature was 82 degrees, the dew point 62, and the relative humidity was 50%. The wind was variable at 3 miles an hour. Around the region, at Concordia, it was sunny, with a temperature of 84. It was mostly sunny, with a temperature of 83 at Lawrence, and 84 at Omaha. It was partly sunny, with a temperature of 82 at Kansas City, and 84 at Emporia. It was cloudy, with a temperature of 83 at Springfield, and 82 at Wichita. Once again, at Manhattan, it was 82 degrees under sunny skies. Once again, at Topeka, it was 83 degrees under mostly sunny skies. Now here is your National Weather Service forecast. This afternoon, mostly sunny. Highs in the upper 80s. Northeast winds around 5 miles per hour. Tonight, mostly clear. Humid with lows in the upper 60s. Southeast winds around 5 miles per hour. A slight chance of showers and thunderstorms in the afternoon. Humid with highs in the lower 90s per hour. Tuesday night, mostly cloudy with a chance of thunderstorms. A chance of showers in the humid with lows in the upper 60s. Northeast winds 5 to 10 miles per hour. Chance of rain 70%. Wednesday, mostly cloudy with a chance of showers with a slight chance of thunderstorms in the morning, then partly sunny in the afternoon. Humid with highs in the lower 80s. Northeast winds 5 to 10 miles per hour. Chance of rain 50%. Wednesday night and Thursday, partly cloudy. Lows in the middle 60s. Highs in the middle 80s. Thursday night, 60s. Friday, mostly sunny. Highs in the upper 80s. Friday night, mostly clear in the evening, then partly cloudy with a slight chance of showers and thunderstorms after midnight. Lows in the upper 60s. Saturday, mostly sunny. Highs in the upper 80s. Saturday night, mostly clear. Lows in the middle 60s. Sunday, mostly sunny. A slight chance of showers in the morning. Highs in the upper 80s. This hazardous weather outlook is for central Kansas, east central Kansas, north central Kansas, and northeast Kansas. For today and tonight, the probability for widespread hazardous weather is low. For Tuesday through Sunday, there is a slight risk for severe storms Tuesday evening and night, mainly for areas along and north of Interstate 70. If storms can strengthen enough, they could be capable of damaging wind gusts and small hail. This is NOAA Weather Radio Station WXK91 in Topeka. Here are the 2 p.m. conditions for the local area. At Topeka, it was mostly sunny. The temperature was 83 degrees. The dew point 65, and the relative humidity was 54%. The pressure was 30.12 inches and falling. At Manhattan, it was sunny. The temperature was 82 degrees, the dew point 62, and the relative humidity was 50%. The wind was variable at 3 miles an hour. Around the region, at Concordia, it was sunny, with a temperature of 84. It was mostly sunny, with a temperature of 83 at Lawrence, and 84 at Omaha. It was partly sunny, with a temperature of 82 at Kansas City, and 84 at Emporia. It was cloudy, with a temperature of 83 at Springfield, and 82 at Wichita. Once again, at Manhattan, it was 82 degrees under sunny skies. Once again, at Topeka, it was 83 degrees under mostly sunny skies. Now here is your National Weather Service forecast. This afternoon, mostly sunny. Highs in the upper 80s. Northeast wind.

gusts around 5 miles per hour. Tonight, mostly clear. Humid with lows in the upper 60s. Southeast winds around 5 miles per hour. Tuesday, sunny. A slight chance of showers and thunderstorms in the afternoon. Humid with highs in the lower 90s. Southeast winds 5 to 10 miles per hour. Tuesday night, mostly cloudy with a chance of thunderstorms. A chance of showers in the evening, then showers likely after midnight. Humid with lows in the upper 60s. Northeast winds 5 to 10 miles per hour. Chance of rain 70%. Wednesday, mostly cloudy with a chance of showers with a slight chance of thunderstorms in the morning, then partly sunny in the afternoon. Humid with highs in the lower 80s. Northeast winds 5 to 10 miles per hour. Chance of rain 50%. Wednesday night and Thursday, partly cloudy. Lows in the middle 60s. Highs in the middle 80s. Thursday night, mostly clear. Lows in the middle 60s. Friday, mostly sunny. Highs in the upper 80s. Friday night, mostly clear in the evening, then partly cloudy with a slight chance of showers and thunderstorms after midnight. Lows in the upper 60s. Saturday, mostly sunny. Highs in the upper 80s. Saturday night, mostly clear. Lows in the middle 60s. Sunday, mostly sunny. A slight chance of showers in the morning. Highs in the upper 80s. 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The current time is 2:39 p.m. Central Daylight Time. This hazardous weather outlook is for Central Kansas, East Central Kansas, North Central Kansas, and Northeast Kansas. For today and tonight, the probability for widespread hazardous weather is low. For Tuesday through Sunday, there is a slight risk for severe storms Tuesday evening and night, mainly for areas along and north of Interstate 70. If storms can strengthen enough, they could be capable of damaging wind gusts and small hail. This is NOAA Weather Radio Station WXK91 in Topeka. Here are the 2 p.m. conditions for the local area. At Topeka, it was mostly sunny. The temperature was 83 degrees, the dew point 65, and the relative humidity was 54%. The wind was variable at 5 miles an hour. The pressure was 30.12 inches and falling. At Manhattan, it was sunny. The temperature was 82 degrees, the dew point 62, and the relative humidity was 50%. The wind was variable at 3 miles an hour. Around the region, at Concordia, it was sunny, with a temperature of 84. It was mostly sunny, with a temperature of 83 at Lawrence, and 84 at Omaha. It was partly sunny, with a temperature of 82 at Kansas City, and 84 at Emporia. It was cloudy, with a temperature of 83 at Springfield, and 82 at Wichita. Once again, at Manhattan, it was 82 degrees under sunny skies. Once again, at Topeka, sunny skies. Now here is your National Weather Service forecast. This afternoon, mostly sunny. Highs in the upper 80s. Northeast winds around 5 miles per hour. Tonight, mostly clear. Humid with lows in the upper 60s. Southeast winds around 5 miles per hour. Tuesday, sunny. A slight chance of showers and thunderstorms in the afternoon. Humid with highs in the lower 90s. Southeast winds 5 to 10 miles per hour. Tuesday night, mostly cloudy with a chance of thunderstorms. A chance of showers in the evening, then showers likely after midnight. Humid with lows in the upper 60s. Northeast winds 5 to 10 miles per hour. Chance of rain 70%. Wednesday, mostly cloudy with a chance of showers with a slight chance of thunderstorms in the morning, then partly sunny in the afternoon. Humid with highs in the lower 80s. Northeast winds 5 to 10 miles per hour. Chance of rain 50%. Wednesday night and Thursday, partly cloudy.
Lows in the middle 60s. Highs in the middle 80s. Thursday night, mostly clear. Lows in the middle 60s. Friday, mostly sunny. Highs in the upper 80s. Friday night, mostly clear in the evening, then partly cloudy with a slight chance of showers and thunderstorms after midnight. Lows in the upper 60s. Saturday, mostly sunny. Highs in the upper 80 clear. Lows in the middle 60s. Sunday, mostly sunny. A slight chance of showers in the morning. Highs in the upper 80s. This hazardous weather outlook is for central Kansas, east central Kansas, north central Kansas and northeast Kansas. For today and tonight, the probability for widespread hazardous weather is low. For Tuesday through Sunday, there is a slight risk for severe storms Tuesday evening and night, mainly for areas along and north of Interstate 70. If storms can strengthen enough, they could be capable of damaging wind gusts and small hail. This is NOAA Weather Radio Station WXK91 in Topeka. Here are the 2 p.m. conditions for the local area. At Topeka, it was mostly sunny. The temperature was 83 degrees, the dew point 65, and the relative humidity was 54%. The wind was variable at 5 miles an hour. The pressure was 30.1 Manhattan, it was sunny. The temperature was 82 degrees, the dew point 62, and the relative humidity was 50%. The wind was variable at 3 miles an hour. Around the region, at Concordia, it was sunny, with a temperature of 84. It was mostly sunny, with a temperature of 83 at Lawrence, and 84 at Omaha. It was partly sunny, with a temperature at Emporia. It was cloudy, with a temperature of 83 at Springfield, and 82 at Wichita. Once again, at Manhattan, it was 82 degrees under sunny skies. Once again, at Topeka, it was 83 degrees under mostly sunny skies. Now here is your National Weather Service forecast. This afternoon, mostly sunny. Highs in the east around 5 miles per hour. Tonight, mostly clear. Humid with lows in the upper 60s. Southeast winds around 5 miles per hour. Tuesday, sunny. A slight chance of showers and thunderstorms in the afternoon. Humid with highs in the lower 90s. Southeast winds 5 to 10 miles per hour. Tuesday night, mostly cloudy with showers in the evening, then showers likely after midnight. Humid with lows in the upper 60s. Northeast winds 5 to 10 miles per hour. Chance of rain 70%. Wednesday, mostly cloudy with a chance of showers with a slight chance of thunderstorms in the morning, then partly sunny in the afternoon. Humid with highs in the lower 80s. Northeast winds 5 to 10 miles per hour. Chance of rain 50%. Wednesday night and Thursday, partly cloudy. Lows in the middle 60s. Highs in the middle 80s. Thursday night, mostly clear. Lows in the middle 60s. Friday, mostly sunny. Highs in the upper 80s. Friday night, mostly clear in the evening, then partly cloudy with a slight chance of showers and thunderstorms after midnight. Saturday, mostly sunny. Highs in the upper 80s. Saturday night, mostly clear. Lows in the middle 60s. Sunday, mostly sunny. A slight chance of showers in the morning. Highs in the upper 80s. This hazardous weather outlook is for central Kansas, east central Kansas, north central Kansas and northeast Kansas. For today and tonight, the probability for widespread hazardous weather is low. For Tuesday through Sunday, there is a slight risk for severe storms Tuesday evening and night, mainly for areas along and north of Interstate 70. If storms can strengthen enough, they could be capable of damaging wind gusts and small hail. This is NOAA Weather Radio Station WXK91 in Topeka. Here are the 2 p.m. conditions for the local area. At Topeka, it was mostly sunny.

The temperature was 83 degrees, the dew point 65, and the relative humidity was 54%. The wind was variable at 5 miles an hour. The pressure was 30.12 inches and falling. At Manhattan, it was sunny. The temperature was 82 degrees, the dew point 62, and the relative humidity was 50%. The wind was variable at 3 miles an hour. Around the region, at Concordia, it was sunny, with a temperature of 84. It was mostly sunny, with a temperature of 83 at Lawrence, and 84 at Omaha. It was partly sunny, with a temperature of 82 at Kansas City, and 84 at Emporia. It was cloudy, with a temperature of 83 at Springfield, and 82 at Wichita. Once again, at Manhattan, it was 82 degrees under sunny skies. Once again, at Topeka, it was 83 degrees under mostly sunny skies. Now here is your National Weather Service forecast. This afternoon, mostly sunny. Highs in the upper 80s. Northeast winds around 5 miles per hour. Tonight, mostly clear. Humid with lows in the upper 60s. Southeast winds around 5 miles per hour. Tuesday, sunny. A slight chance of showers and thunderstorms in the afternoon. Humid with highs in the lower 90s. Southeast winds 5 to 10 miles per hour. Tuesday night, mostly cloudy with a chance of thunderstorms. A chance of showers in the evening, then showers likely after midnight. Humid with lows in the upper 60s. Northeast winds 5 to 10 miles per hour. Chance of rain 70%. Wednesday, mostly cloudy with a chance of showers with a slight chance of thunderstorms in the morning, then partly sunny in the afternoon. Humid with highs in the lower 80s. Northeast winds 5 to 10 miles per hour. Chance of rain 50%. Wednesday night and Thursday, partly cloudy. Lows in the middle 60s. Highs in the middle 80s. Thursday night, mostly clear. Lows in the middle 60s. Friday, mostly sunny. Highs in the upper 80s. Friday night, mostly clear in the evening, then partly cloudy with a slight chance of showers and thunderstorms after midnight. Lows in the upper 60s. Saturday, mostly sunny. Highs in the upper 80s. Saturday night, mostly clear. Lows in the middle 60s. Sunday, mostly sunny. A slight chance of showers in the morning. Highs in the upper 80s. This hazardous weather outlook is for central Kansas, east central Kansas, north central Kansas, and northeast Kansas. For today and tonight, the probability for widespread hazardous weather is low. For Tuesday through Sunday, there is a slight risk for severe storms Tuesday evening and night, mainly for areas along and north of Interstate 70. If storms can strengthen enough, they could be capable of damaging wind gusts and small hail. This is NOAA Weather Radio Station WXK91 in Topeka. Here are the 2 p.m. conditions for the local area. At Topeka, it was mostly sunny. The temperature was 83 degrees. The dew point 65, and the relative humidity was 54%. The wind was variable at 5 miles an hour. The pressure was 30.12 inches and falling. At Manhattan, it was sunny. The temperature was 82 degrees, the dew point 62, and the relative humidity was 50%. The wind was variable at 3 miles an hour. Around the region, at Concordia, it was sunny, with a temperature of 84. It was mostly sunny, with a temperature of 83 at Lawrence, and 84 at Omaha. It was partly sunny, with a temperature of 82 at Kansas City, and 84 at Emporia. It was cloudy, with a temperature of 83 at Springfield, and 82 at Wichita. Once again, at Manhattan, it was 82 degrees under sunny skies. Once again, at Topeka, it was 83 degrees under mostly sunny skies. The current time is 2:53 p.m. Central Daylight Time. Now

Here is your National Weather Service forecast. This afternoon, mostly sunny. Highs in the upper 80s. Northeast winds around 5 miles per hour. Tonight, mostly clear. Humid with lows in the upper 60s. Southeast winds around 5 miles per hour. Tuesday, sunny. A slight chance of showers and thunderstorms in the afternoon. Humid with highs in the lower 90s. Southeast winds 5 to 10 miles per hour. Tuesday night, mostly cloudy with a chance of thunderstorms. A chance of showers in the evening, then showers likely after midnight. Humid with lows in the upper 60s. Northeast winds 5 to 10 miles per hour. Chance of rain 70%. Wednesday, mostly cloudy with a chance of showers with a slight chance of thunderstorms in the morning, then partly sunny in the afternoon. Humid with highs in the lower 80s. Northeast winds 5 to 10 miles per hour. Chance of rain 50%. Wednesday night and Thursday, partly cloudy. Lows in the middle 60s. Highs in the middle 80s. Thursday night, mostly clear. Lows in the middle 60s. Friday, mostly sunny. Highs in the upper 80s. Friday night, mostly clear in the evening, then partly cloudy with a slight chance of showers and thunderstorms after midnight. Lows in the upper 60s. Saturday, mostly sunny. Highs in the upper 80s. Lows in the middle 60s. Sunday, mostly sunny. A slight chance of showers in the morning. This hazardous weather outlook is for central Kansas, east central Kansas, north central Kansas and northeast Kansas. For today and tonight, the probability for widespread hazardous weather is low. For Tuesday through Sunday, there is a slight risk for severe storms Tuesday evening and night, mainly for areas along and north of Interstate 70. If storms can strengthen enough, they could be capable of damaging wind gusts and small hail. This is NOAA Weather Radio Station WXK91 in Topeka. Here are the 2 p.m. conditions for the local area. At Topeka, it was mostly sunny. The temperature was 83 degrees, the dew point 65, and the relative humidity was 54%. The wind was variable at 5 miles an hour. The pressure was 30.12 inches and falling. At Manhattan, it was sunny. The temperature was 82 degrees, the dew point 62, and the relative humidity was 50%. The wind was variable at 3 miles an hour. Around the region, at Concordia, it was sunny, with a temperature of 84. It was mostly sunny, with a temperature of 83 at Lawrence, and 84 at Omaha. It was partly sunny, with a temperature of 82 at Kansas City, and 84 at Emporia. It was cloudy, with a temperature of 83 at Springfield, and 82 at Wichita. Once again, at Manhattan, it was 82 degrees under sunny skies. Once again, at Topeka, it was 83 degrees under mostly sunny skies. Now here is your National Weather Service forecast. This afternoon, mostly sunny. Highs in the upper 80s. Northeast winds around 5 miles per hour. Tonight, mostly clear. Humid with lows in the upper 60s. Southeast winds around 5 miles per hour. Tuesday, sunny. A slight chance of showers and thunderstorms in the afternoon. Humid with highs in the lower 90s. Southeast winds 5 to 10 miles per hour. Tuesday night, mostly cloudy with a chance of thunderstorms. A chance of showers in the evening, then showers likely after midnight. Humid with lows in the upper 60s. Northeast winds 5 to 10 miles per hour. Chance of rain 70%. Wednesday, mostly cloudy with a chance of showers with a slight chance of thunderstorms in the morning, then partly sunny in the afternoon. Humid with highs in the lower 80s. Northeast winds 5 to 10 miles per hour. Chance of rain 50%. Wednesday night and Thursday, partly cloudy. Lows in the middle 60s.

in the middle 80s. Thursday night, mostly clear. Lows in the middle 60s. Friday, mostly sunny. Highs in the upper 80s. Friday night, mostly clear in the evening, then partly cloudy with a slight chance of showers and thunderstorms after midnight. Lows in the upper 60s. Saturday, mostly sunny. Highs in the upper 80s. Saturday night, mostly clear. Lows in the middle 60s. Sunday, mostly sunny. A slight chance of showers in the morning. Highs in the upper 80s. This hazardous weather outlook is for central Kansas, east central Kansas, north central Kansas and northeast Kansas. For today and tonight, the probability for widespread hazardous weather is low. For Tuesday through Sunday, there is a slight risk for severe storms Tuesday evening and night, mainly for areas along and north of Interstate 70. If storms can strengthen enough, they could be capable of damaging wind gusts and small hail. This is NOAA Weather Radio Station WXK91 in Topeka. Here are the 2 p.m. conditions for the local area. At Topeka, it was mostly sunny. The temperature was 83 degrees, the dew point 65, and the relative humidity was 54%. The wind was variable at 5 miles an hour. The pressure was 30.12 inches and falling. At Manhattan, it was sunny. The temperature was 82 degrees, the dew point 62, and the relative humidity was 50%. The wind was variable at 3 miles an hour. Around the region, at Concordia, it was sunny, with a temperature of 84. It was mostly sunny, with a temperature of 83 at Lawrence, and 84 at Omaha. It was partly sunny, with a temperature of 82 at Kansas City, and 84 at Emporia. It was cloudy, with a temperature of 83 at Springfield, and 82 at Wichita. Once again, at Manhattan, it was 82 degrees under sunny skies. Once again, at Topeka, it was 83 degrees under mostly sunny skies. Now here is your National Weather Service forecast. This afternoon, mostly sunny. Highs in the upper 80s. Northeast winds around 5 miles per hour. Tonight, mostly clear. Humid with lows in the upper 60s. Southeast winds around 5 miles per hour. Tuesday, sunny. A slight chance of showers and thunderstorms in the afternoon. Humid with highs in the lower 90s. Southeast winds 5 to 10 miles per hour. Tuesday night, mostly cloudy with a chance of thunderstorms. A chance of showers in the evening, then showers likely after midnight. Humid with lows in the upper 60s. Northeast winds 5 to 10 miles per hour. Chance of rain 70%. Wednesday, mostly cloudy with a chance of showers with a slight chance of thunderstorms in the morning, then partly sunny in the afternoon. Humid with highs in the lower 80s. Northeast winds 5 to 10 miles per hour. Chance of rain 50%. Wednesday night and Thursday, partly cloudy. Lows in the middle 60s. Highs in the middle 80s.

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Here are the 2 p.m. conditions for the local area. At Topeka, it was mostly sunny. The temperature was 83 degrees, the dew point 65, and the relative humidity was 54%. The wind was variable at 5 miles an hour. The pressure was 30.12 inches and falling. At Manhattan, it was sunny. The temperature was 82 degrees, the dew point 62, and the relative humidity was 50%. The wind was variable at 3 miles an hour. Around the region, at Concordia, it was sunny, with a temperature of 84. It was mostly sunny, with a temperature of 83 at Lawrence, and 84 at Omaha. It was partly sunny, with a temperature of 82 at Kansas City, and 84 at Emporia. It was cloudy, with a temperature of 83 at Springfield, and 82 at Wichita. Once again, at Manhattan, it was 82 degrees under sunny skies. Once again, at Topeka, it was 83 degrees under mostly sunny skies. Now here is your National Weather Service forecast. This afternoon, mostly sunny. Highs in the upper 80s. Northeast winds around 5 miles per hour. Tonight, mostly clear. Humid with lows in the upper 60s. Southeast winds around 5 miles per hour. Tuesday, sunny. A slight chance of showers and thunderstorms in the afternoon. Humid with highs in the lower 90s. Southeast winds 5 to 10 miles per hour. Tuesday night, mostly cloudy with a chance of thunderstorms. A chance of showers in the evening, then showers likely after midnight. Humid with lows in the upper 60s. Northeast winds 5 to 10 miles per hour. Chance of rain 70%. Wednesday, mostly cloudy with a chance of showers with a slight chance of thunderstorms in the morning, then partly sunny in the afternoon. Humid with highs in the lower 80s. Northeast winds 5 to 10 miles per hour. Chance of rain 50%. Wednesday night and Thursday, partly cloudy. Lows in the middle 60s. Highs in the middle 80s. Thursday night, mostly clear. Lows in the middle 60s. Friday, mostly sunny. Highs in the upper 80s. Friday night, mostly clear in the evening, then partly cloudy with a slight chance of showers and thunderstorms after midnight. Lows in the upper 60s. Saturday, mostly sunny. Highs in the upper 80s. Saturday night, mostly clear. Lows in the middle 60s. Sunday, mostly sunny. A slight chance of showers in the morning. Highs in the upper 80s. This hazardous weather outlook, north central Kansas and northeast Kansas. For today and tonight, the probability for widespread hazardous weather is low. For Tuesday through Sunday, there is a slight risk for severe storms Tuesday evening and night, mainly for areas along and north of Interstate 70. If storms can strengthen enough, they could be capable of damaging wind gusts and small hail. This is NOAA Weather Radio Station WXK 91 in Topeka. Now here is your National Weather Service forecast. This afternoon, mostly sunny. Highs in the upper 80s. Northeast winds around 5 miles per hour. Tonight, mostly clear. Humid with lows in the upper 60s. Southeast winds around 5 miles per hour. Tuesday, sunny. A slight chance of showers and thunderstorms in the afternoon. Humid with highs in the lower 90s. Southeast winds 5 to 10 miles per hour. Tuesday night, mostly cloudy with a chance of thunderstorms. A chance of showers in the evening, then showers likely after midnight. Humid with lows in the upper 60s. Northeast winds 5 to 10 miles per hour. Chance of rain 70%. Wednesday, mostly cloudy with a chance of rain, then partly sunny in the afternoon. Humid with highs in the lower 80s. Northeast winds 5 to 10 miles per hour. Chance of rain 50%. Wednesday night and Thursday.

partly cloudy. Lows in the middle 60s. Highs in the middle 80s. Thursday night, mostly clear. Lows in the middle 60s. Friday, mostly sunny. Highs in the upper 80s. Friday night, mostly clear in the evening, then partly cloudy with a slight chance of showers and thunderstorms after midnight. Lows in the upper 60s. Saturday, mostly sunny. Highs in the upper 80s. Saturday night, mostly clear. Lows in the middle 60s. Sunday, mostly sunny. A slight chance of showers in the morning. Highs in the upper 80s. The current time is 3:09 p.m. Central Daylight Time. This hazardous weather outlook is for Central Kansas, East Central Kansas, North Central Kansas, and Northeast Kansas. For today and tonight, the probability for widespread hazardous weather is low. For Tuesday through Sunday, there is a slight risk for severe storms Tuesday evening and night, mainly for areas along and north of Interstate 70. If storms can strengthen enough, they could be capable of damaging wind gusts and small hail. This is NOAA Weather Radio Station WXK91 in Topeka. Now here is your National Weather Service forecast. This afternoon, mostly sunny. Highs in the upper 80s. Northeast winds around 5 miles per hour. Tonight, mostly clear. Humid with lows in the upper 60s. Southeast winds around 5 miles per hour. Tuesday, sunny. A slight chance of showers and thunderstorms in the afternoon. Humid with highs in the lower 90s. Southeast winds 5 to 10 miles per hour. Tuesday night, mostly cloudy with a chance of thunderstorms. A chance of showers in the evening, then showers likely after midnight. Humid with lows in the upper 60s. Northeast winds 5 to 10 miles per hour. Chance of rain 70%. Wednesday, mostly cloudy with a chance of showers with a slight chance of thunderstorms in the morning, then partly sunny in the afternoon. Humid with highs in the lower 80s. Northeast winds 5 to 10 miles per hour. Chance of rain 50%. Wednesday night and Thursday, partly cloudy. Lows in the middle 60s. Highs in the middle 80s. Thursday night, mostly clear. Lows in the middle 60s. Friday, mostly sunny. Highs in the upper 80s. Friday night, mostly clear in the evening, then partly cloudy with a slight chance of showers and thunderstorms after midnight. Lows in the upper 60s. Saturday, mostly sunny. Highs in the upper 80s. Saturday night, mostly clear. Lows in the middle 60s. Sunday, mostly sunny. A slight chance of showers in the morning. Highs in the upper 80s. This hazardous weather outlook is for Central Kansas, East Central Kansas, North Central Kansas, and Northeast Kansas. For today and tonight, the probability for widespread hazardous weather is low. For Tuesday through Sunday, there is a slight risk for severe storms Tuesday evening and night, mainly for areas along and north of Interstate 70. If storms can strengthen enough, they could be capable of damaging wind gusts and small hail. This is NOAA Weather Radio Station WXK91 in Topeka. Here are the 3 p.m. conditions for the local area. At Topeka, it was sunny. The temperature was 86 degrees, the dew was 49%. The wind was calm. The pressure was 30.11 inches and falling. The temperature was 84 degrees, the dew point 66, and the relative humidity was 54%. The wind was variable at 3 miles an hour. Around the region, it was sunny, with a temperature of 86 at Concordia, and 84 at Beatrice. It was mostly sunny, with a temperature of 85 at Lawrence, 85 at Kansas City, 84 at Emporia, and 85 at Omaha. At Wichita, it was partly sunny, with a temperature of 87. At Springfield, it was cloudy, with a temperature of 84. Once again,

for Tuesday through Sunday. There is a slight risk for severe storms Tuesday and night, mainly for areas along and north of Interstate 70. If storms can strengthen enough, they could be capable of damaging wind gusts and small hail. This is NOAA Weather Radio Station WXK91 in Topeka. Here are the 3 p.m. conditions for the local area. At Topeka, it was sunny. The temperature was 86 degrees, the dew point 65, and the relative humidity was 49%. The wind was calm. The pressure was 30.11 inches and falling. At Manhattan, it was sunny. The temperature was 84 degrees, the dew point 66, and the relative humidity was 54%. The wind was variable at 3 miles an hour. Around the region, it was sunny, with a temperature of 86 at Concordia, and 84 at Beatrice. It was mostly sunny, with a temperature of 85 at Lawrence, 85 at Kansas City, 84 at Emporia, and 85 at Omaha. At Wichita, it was partly sunny, with a temperature of 87. At Springfield, it was cloudy, with a temperature of 84. Once again, at Manhattan, it was 84 degrees under sunny skies. Once again, at Topeka, it was 86 degrees under sunny skies. Now here is your National Weather Service forecast. This afternoon, mostly sunny. Highs in the upper 80s. Northeast winds around 5 miles per hour. Tonight, mostly clear. Humid with lows in the upper 60s. Southeast winds around 5 miles per hour. Tuesday, sunny. A slight chance of showers and thunderstorms in the afternoon. Humid with highs in the lower 90s. Southeast winds 5 to 10 miles per hour. Tuesday night, mostly cloudy with a chance of thunderstorms. A chance of showers in the evening, then showers likely after midnight. Humid with lows in the upper 60s. Northeast winds 5 to 10 miles per hour. Chance of rain 70%. Wednesday, mostly cloudy with a chance of showers with a slight chance of thunderstorms in the morning, then partly sunny in the afternoon. Humid with highs in the lower 80s. Northeast winds 5 to 10 miles per hour. Chance of rain 50%. Wednesday night and Thursday, partly cloudy. Lows in the middle 60s. Highs in the middle 80s. Lows in the middle 60s. Friday.

mostly sunny. A slight chance of showers in the morning. Highs in the upper 80s. Central Kansas, East Central Kansas, North Central Kansas, and Northeast Kansas. For today and tonight, the probability for widespread hazardous weather is low. For Tuesday through Sunday, there is a slight risk for severe storms Tuesday evening and night, mainly for areas along and north of Interstate 70. If storms can strengthen enough, they could be capable of damaging wind gusts and small hail. XK91, in Topeka. Here are the 3 p.m. conditions for the local area. At Topeka, it was sunny. The temperature was 86 degrees, the dew point 65, and the relative humidity was 49%. The wind was calm. The pressure was 30.11 inches and falling. At Manhattan, it was sunny. The temperature was 80, and the relative humidity was 54%. The wind was variable at 3 miles an hour. Around the region, it was sunny, with a temperature of 86 at Concordia, and 84 at Beatrice. It was mostly sunny, with a temperature of 85 at Lawrence, 85 at Kansas City, 84 at Emporia, and 85 at Omaha. At Wichita, it was partly sunny, with a temperature of 80s cloudy, with a temperature of 84. Once again, at Manhattan, it was 84 degrees under sunny skies. Once again, at Topeka, it was 86 degrees under sunny skies. Now here is your National Weather Service forecast. This afternoon, mostly sunny. Highs in the upper 80s. Northeast winds around 5 miles per hour. Tonight, mostly clear. Humid with lows in the upper 60s. Southeast winds around 5 miles per hour. Tuesday, sunny. A slight chance of showers and thunderstorms in the afternoon. Humid with highs in the lower 90s. Southeast winds 5 to 10 miles per hour. Tuesday night, mostly cloudy with a chance of thunderstorms. A chance of showers in the evening, then showers likely after midnight. Humid with lows in the upper 60s. Northeast winds 5 to 10 miles per hour. Chance of rain 70%. Wednesday, mostly cloudy with a chance of showers with a slight chance of thunderstorms in the morning, then partly sunny in the afternoon. Humid with highs in the lower 80s. Northeast winds 5 to 10 miles per hour. Chance of rain 50%. Wednesday night and Thursday, partly cloudy. Lows in the middle 60s. Highs in the middle 80s. Thursday night, mostly clear. Lows in the middle 60s. Friday, mostly sunny. Highs in the upper 80s. Friday night, mostly clear in the evening, then partly cloudy with a slight chance of showers and thunderstorms after midnight. Lows in the upper 60s. Saturday, mostly sunny. Highs in the upper 80s. Saturday night, mostly clear. Lows in the middle 60s. Sunday, mostly sunny. A slight chance of showers in the morning. Highs in the upper 80s. This hazardous weather outlook is for Central Kansas, East Central Kansas, North Central Kansas, and Northeast Kansas. For today and tonight, the probability for widespread hazardous weather is low. For Tuesday through Sunday, there is a slight risk for severe storms Tuesday evening and night, mainly for areas along and north of Interstate 70. If storms can strengthen enough, they could be capable of damaging wind gusts and small hail. This is NOAA Weather Radio Station WXK91, in Topeka. Here are the 3 p.m. conditions for the local area. At Topeka, it was sunny. The temperature was 86 degrees, the dew point 65, and the relative humidity was 49%. The wind was calm. The pressure was 30.11 inches and falling. At Manhattan, it was sunny. The temperature was 84 degrees, the dew point 66, and the relative humidity was 54%. The wind was variable at 3 miles an hour. Around the region, it was sunny, with a temperature of 86 at Concordia, and 84 at Beatrice.

It was mostly sunny, with a temperature of 85 at Lawrence, 85 at Kansas City, 84 at Emporia, and 85 at Omaha. At Wichita, it was partly sunny, with a temperature of 87. At Springfield, it was cloudy, with a temperature of 84. Once again, at Manhattan, it was 84 degrees under sunny skies. Once again, at Topeka, it was 86 degrees under sunny skies. Now here is your National Weather Service forecast. This afternoon, mostly sunny. Highs in the upper 80s. Northeast winds around 5 miles per hour. Tonight, mostly clear. Humid with lows in the upper 60s. Southeast winds around 5 miles per hour. Tuesday, sunny. A slight chance of showers and thunderstorms in the afternoon. Humid with lows in the upper 60s. Southeast winds around 5 miles per hour. Tuesday, sunny. A slight chance of showers and thunderstorms in the afternoon. Humid with highs in the lower 90s. Southeast winds 5 to 10 miles per hour. Tuesday night, mostly cloudy with a chance of thunderstorms. A chance of showers in the evening, then showers likely after midnight. Humid northeast winds 5 to 10 miles per hour. Chance of rain 70%. Wednesday, mostly cloudy with a chance of showers with a slight chance of thunderstorms in the morning, then partly sunny in the afternoon. Humid with highs in the lower 80s. Northeast winds 5 to 10 miles per hour. Chance of rain 50%. Wednesday night and Thursday, partly cloudy. Lows in the middle 60s. Highs in the middle 80s. Thursday night, mostly clear. Lows in the middle 60s. Friday, mostly sunny. Highs in the upper 80s. Friday night, mostly clear in the evening, then partly cloudy with a slight chance of showers and thunderstorms after midnight. Lows in the upper 60s. Saturday, mostly sunny. Highs in the upper 80s clear. Lows in the middle 60s. Sunday, mostly sunny. A slight chance of showers in the morning. Highs in the upper 80s. This hazardous weather outlook is for central Kansas, east central Kansas, north central Kansas, and northeast Kansas. For today and tonight, the probability for widespread hazardous weather is low. For Tuesday through Sunday, there is a slight risk for severe storms Tuesday evening and night, mainly for areas along and north of Interstate 70. If storms can strengthen enough, they could be capable of damaging wind gusts and small hail. This is NOAA Weather Radio Station WXK91 in Topeka. Here are the 3 p.m. conditions for the local area. At Topeka, it was sunny. The temperature was 86 degrees, the dew point 65, and the relative humidity was 49%. The wind was calm. The pressure was 30.11 inches and falling. At Manhattan, it was sunny. The temperature was 84 degrees, the dew point 66, and the relative humidity was 54%. The wind was variable at 3 miles an hour. Around the region, it was sunny, with a temperature of 86 at Concordia, and 84 at Beatrice. It was mostly sunny, with a temperature of 85 at Lawrence, 85 at Kansas City, 84 at Emporia, and 85 at Omaha. At Wichita, it was partly sunny, with a temperature of 87. At Springfield, it was cloudy, with a temperature of 84. Once again, at Manhattan, it was 84 degrees under sunny skies. Once again, at Topeka, it was 86 degrees under sunny skies. Now here is your National Weather Service forecast. This afternoon, mostly sunny. Highs in the upper 80s. Northeast winds around 5 miles per hour. Tonight, mostly clear. Humid with lows in the upper 60s. Southeast winds around 5 miles per hour. Tuesday, sunny. A slight chance of showers and thunderstorms in the afternoon. Humid with highs in the lower 90s. Southeast winds 5 to 10.

miles per hour. Tuesday night, mostly cloudy with a chance of thunderstorms. A chance of showers in the evening, then showers likely after midnight. Humid with lows in the upper 60s. Northeast winds 5 to 10 miles per hour. Chance of rain 70%. Wednesday, mostly cloudy with a chance of showers with a slight chance of thunderstorms in the morning, then partly sunny in the afternoon. Humid with highs in the lower 80s. Northeast winds 5 to 10 miles per hour. Chance of rain 50%. Wednesday night and Thursday, partly cloudy. Lows in the middle 60s. Highs in the middle 80s. Thursday night, mostly clear. Lows in the middle 60s. Friday, mostly sunny. Highs in the upper 80s. Friday night, mostly clear in the evening, then partly cloudy with a slight chance of showers and thunderstorms after midnight. Lows in the upper 60s. Saturday, mostly sunny. Highs in the upper 80s. Saturday night, mostly clear. Lows in the middle 60s. Sunday, mostly sunny. A slight chance of showers in the morning. Highs in the upper 80s. 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The current time is 3:38 p.m. Central Daylight Time. This hazardous weather outlook is for Central Kansas, East Central Kansas, North Central Kansas, and Northeast Kansas. For today and tonight, the probability for widespread hazardous weather is low. For Tuesday through Sunday, there is a slight risk for severe storms Tuesday evening and night, mainly for areas along and north of Interstate 70. If storms can strengthen enough, they could be capable of damaging wind gusts and small hail. This is NOAA Weather Radio Station WXK91 in Topeka. Here are the 3 p.m. conditions for the local area. At Topeka, it was sunny. The temperature was 86 degrees, the dew point 65, and the relative humidity was 49%. The wind was calm. The pressure was 30.11 inches and falling. At Manhattan, it was sunny. The temperature was 84 degrees, the dew point 66, and the relative humidity was 54%. The wind was variable at 3 miles an hour. Around the region, it was sunny, with a temperature of 86 at Concordia, and 84 at Beatrice. It was mostly sunny, with a temperature of 85 at Lawrence, 85 at Kansas City, 84 at Emporia, and 85 at Omaha. At Wichita, it was partly sunny, with a temperature of 87. At Springfield, it was cloudy, with a temperature of 84. Once again, at Manhattan, it was 84 degrees under sunny skies. Once again, at Topeka, it was 86 degrees under sunny skies. Now here is your National Weather Service forecast. This afternoon, mostly sunny. Highs in the upper 80s. Northeast winds around 5 miles per hour. Tonight, mostly clear. Humid with lows in the upper 60s. Southeast winds around 5 miles per hour. Tuesday, sunny. A slight chance of showers and thunderstorms in the afternoon. Humid with highs in the lower 90s. Southeast winds 5 to 10 miles per hour. Tuesday night, mostly cloudy with a chance of thunderstorms. A chance of showers in the evening, then showers likely after midnight. Humid with lows in the upper 60s. Northeast winds 5 to 10 miles per hour. Chance of rain 70%. Wednesday, mostly cloudy with a chance of showers with a slight chance of thunderstorms in the morning, then partly sunny in the afternoon. Humid with highs in the lower 80s. Northeast winds 5 to 10 miles per hour. Chance of rain 50%. Wednesday night and Thursday, partly cloudy. Lows in the middle 60s. Highs in the middle 80s. Thursday night, mostly clear. Lows in the middle 60s. Friday, mostly sunny. Highs in the upper 80s. Friday night,
mostly clear in the evening, then partly cloudy with a slight chance of showers and thunderstorms after midnight. Lows in the upper 60s. Saturday, mostly sunny. Highs in the upper 80s. Saturday night, mostly clear. Lows in the middle 60s. Sunday, mostly sunny. A slight chance of showers in the morning. Highs in the upper 80s. This hazardous weather outlook is for central Kansas, east central Kansas, north central Kansas, and northeast Kansas. For today and tonight, the probability for widespread hazardous weather is low. For Tuesday through Sunday, there is a slight risk for severe storms Tuesday evening and night, mainly for areas along and north of Interstate 70. If storms can strengthen enough, they could be capable of damaging wind gusts and small hail. This is NOAA Weather Radio Station WXK91 in Topeka. Here are the 3 p.m. conditions for the local area. At Topeka, it was sunny. The temperature was 86 degrees, the dew point 65, and the relative humidity was 49%. The wind was calm. The pressure was 30.11 inches and falling. At Manhattan, it was sunny. The temperature was 84 degrees, the dew point 66, and the relative humidity was 54%. The wind was variable at 3 miles an hour. Around the region, it was sunny, with a temperature of 86 at Concordia, and 84 at Beatrice. It was mostly sunny, with a temperature of 85 at Lawrence, 85 at Kansas City, 84 at Emporia, and 85 at Omaha. At Wichita, it was partly sunny, with a temperature of 87. At Springfield, it was cloudy, with a temperature of 84. Once again, at Manhattan, it was 84 degrees under. At Topeka, it was 86 degrees under sunny skies. Now here is your National Weather Service. Mostly sunny. Highs in the upper 80s. Northeast winds around 5 miles per hour. Humid with lows in the upper 60s. Southeast winds around 5 miles per hour. Chance of showers and thunderstorms in the afternoon. Humid with highs in the lower 90s. Southeast. Tuesday night, mostly cloudy with a chance of thunderstorms. A chance of showers in the evening, then showers with lows in the upper 60s. Northeast winds 5 to 10 miles per hour. Chance of rain. Slightly cloudy with a chance of showers with a slight chance of thunderstorms in the morning, then partly sunny in the afternoon. Northeast winds 5 to 10 miles per hour. Chance of rain 50%. Wednesday night, lows in the middle 60s. Highs in the middle 80s. Thursday night, mostly clear. Friday, mostly sunny. Highs in the upper 80s. Friday night, mostly clear in the evening, then partly cloudy with a slight chance of showers and thunderstorms after midnight. Lows in the upper 60s. Saturday, mostly 80s. Saturday night, mostly clear. Lows in the middle 60s. Sunday, mostly sunny. A slight chance of showers in the morning. Highs in the upper 80s. This hazardous weather outlook is for north central Kansas and northeast Kansas. For today and tonight, the probability for widespread hazardous weather is low. For Tuesday through Sunday, there is a slight risk for severe storms Tuesday evening and night, mainly for areas along and north of Interstate 70. If storms can strengthen enough, they could be capable of damaging wind gusts and small hail. This is NOAA Weather Radio Station WXK91 in Topeka. Here are the 3 p.m. conditions for the local area. At Topeka, it was sunny. The temperature was 86 degrees, the dew point 65, and the relative humidity was 49%. The wind was calm. The pressure was 30.11 inches and falling. At Manhattan, it was sunny. The temperature was 84 degrees, the dew point 66, and the relative humidity was 54%. The wind was variable at 3 miles an hour. Around the region, it was sunny, with a temperature of 86 at Concordia, and 84 at Beatrice.
It was mostly sunny, with a temperature of 85.

85 at Lawrence, 85 at Kansas City, 84 at Emporia, and 85 at Omaha. At Wichita, it was partly sunny, with a temperature of 87. At Springfield, it was cloudy, with a temperature of 84. Once again, at Manhattan, it was 84 degrees under sunny skies. Once again, sunny skies. Now here is your National Weather Service forecast. This afternoon, mostly sunny. Highs in the upper 80s. Northeast winds around 5 miles per hour. Tonight, mostly clear. Humid with lows in the upper 60s. Southeast winds around 5 miles per hour. Tuesday, sunny. Afternoon. Humid with highs in the lower 90s. Southeast winds 5 to 10 miles per hour. Chance of thunderstorms. A chance of showers in the evening, then showers likely after midnight. Humid with lows in the upper 60s. Northeast winds 5 to 10 miles per hour. Chance of rain 70%. Wednesday, chance of thunderstorms in the morning, then partly sunny in the afternoon. Humid with highs in the lower 80s. Northeast winds 5 to 10 miles per hour. Chance of rain 50%. Wednesday night and Thursday, partly cloudy. Lows in the middle 60s. Highs in the middle 80s. Thursday night, mostly clear. Lows in the middle 60s. Friday, mostly sunny. Highs in the upper 80s. Friday night, mostly clear in the evening, then partly cloudy with a slight chance of showers and thunderstorms after midnight. Lows in the upper 60s. Saturday, mostly sunny. Highs in the upper 80s. Saturday night, mostly clear. Lows in the middle 60s. Sunday, mostly sunny. A slight chance of showers in the morning. Highs in the upper 80s. This hazardous weather outlook is for central Kansas, east central Kansas. For today and tonight, the probability for widespread hazardous weather is low. For Tuesday through thunderstorms Tuesday evening and night mainly for areas along and north of Interstate 70. If storms can strengthen gusts and small hail. 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At Topeka, it was sunny. The temperature was 80.

pressure was 30.11 inches and falling. At Manhattan, it was sunny. The temperature was 84 degrees, the dew point 66, and the relative humidity was 54%. 3 miles an hour. Around the region, it was sunny, with a temperature of 86 at Concordia, and 84 at sunny, with a temperature of 85 at Lawrence, 85 at Kansas City, 84 at Emporia, and 85 at partly sunny, with a temperature of 87. At Springfield, it was cloudy, with a temperature of 84. It was 84 degrees under sunny skies. Once again, at Topeka,

This afternoon, mostly sunny. Highs in the upper 80s. Northeast winds around 5 miles per hour. Tonight, mostly clear. Humid with lows in the upper 65 miles per hour. Tuesday, sunny. A slight chance of showers and thunderstorms in the afternoons. Southeast winds 5 to 10 miles per hour. Tuesday night, mostly cloudy with a chance of showers in the evening, then showers likely after midnight. Humid with lows in the upper 60s. Chance of rain 70%. Wednesday, mostly cloudy with a chance of showers with a slight chance of thunderstorms in the morning, then partly sunny in the afternoon. Humid with highs in the lower 80s. Northeast winds 5 to 10 miles per hour. Chance of rain 50%. Wednesday night and Thursday, partly cloudy. Lows in the middle 60s. High night, mostly clear. Lows in the middle 60s. Friday, mostly sunny. Highs in the upper 80s. Friday night, mostly clear in the evening, then partly cloudy with a slight chance of showers and thunderstorms after midnight. Saturday, mostly sunny. Highs in the upper 80s. Saturday night, mostly 60s. Sunday, mostly sunny. A slight chance of showers in the morning. The current time is 3:54 p.m. Central Daylight Time. This hazardous weather outlook is for Central Kansas, East Central Kansas, North Central Kansas and Northeast Kansas. For today and tonight, the probability for widespread hazard through Sunday. There is a slight risk for severe storms Tuesday evening and night, mainly for areas along and north of inner strength and enough, they could be capable of damaging wind gusts and small hail. This is NOAA Weather Radios. Here are the 3 p.m. conditions for the local area. At Topeka, it was sunny, the dew point 65, and the relative humidity was 49%. The wind was calm, falling. At Manhattan, it was sunny. The temperature was 84 degrees, the dew point 64%. The wind was variable at 3 miles an hour. Around the region, it was sunny, 84 at Beatrice. It was mostly sunny, with a temperature of 85 at Lawrence, 85 at Kansas City, 84 at Emporia, and 85 at Omaha. At Wichita, it was partly sunny, with a temperature of 87. At Springfield, it was cloudy, with a temperature of 84. Once again, at Manhattan, it was 84 degrees under sunny skies. 1 degree under sunny skies. Now here is your National Weather Service forecast. The sun is in the upper 80s. Northeast winds around 5 miles per hour. Tonight, mostly clear. Humid with lows in the upper 60s. Southeast winds around 5 miles per hour. Tuesday, sunny. In the afternoon. Humid with highs in the lower 90s. Southeast winds 5 to 10 miles per hour. Tuesday night, mostly cloudy with a chance of thunderstorms. A chance of showers in the evening, then showers likely after midnight. Humid with lows in the upper 60s. Northeast winds 5 to 10 miles per hour. Chance of rain 70%. Wednesday, mostly cloudy with a chance of showers with a slight chance of thunderstorms in the morning, then partly sunny in the afternoon. Humid with highs in the lower 80s. Northeast winds 5 to 10 miles per hour. Chance of rain 50%. Wednesday night and Thursday, partly cloudy. Lows in the middle 60s. Highs in the middle 80s. Thursday night, mostly clear. Lows in the middle 60s. Friday, mostly sunny. Highs in the upper 80s. Friday night, mostly clear in the evening, then partly cloudy with after midnight. Lows in the upper 60s. Saturday, mostly sunny. Highs in the upper 80s. Saturday night, mostly clear. Lows in the middle 60s. Sunday, mostly sunny. A slight chance of showers in the morning. Highs in the upper 80s. This hazardous weather.

outlook is for Central Kansas, East Central Kansas, North Central Kansas, and Northeast Kansas. For today and tonight, the probability for widespread hazardous weather is low. For Tuesday through Sunday, there is a slight risk for severe storms Tuesday evening and night, mainly for areas along and north of Interstate 70. If storms can strengthen enough, they could be capable of damaging wind gusts and small hail. This is NOAA Weather Radio Station WXK91, into PM conditions for the local area. At Topeka, it was sunny. The temperature was 86 degrees, the dew point 65, and the relative humidity was 49%. The wind was calm. The pressure was 30.11 inches and falling. At Manhattan, it was sunny. The temperature was 84 degrees, the dew point 66, and the relative humidity was 54%. The wind was variable at 3 miles an hour. Around the region, it was sunny, with a temperature of 86 at Concordia, and 84 at Beatrice. It was mostly sunny, with a temperature of 85 at Lawrence, 85 at Kansas City, 84 at Emporia, and 85 at Omaha. At Wichita, it was partly sunny, with a temperature of 87. At Springfield, it was cloudy, with a temperature of 84. Once again, at Manhattan, it was 84 degrees under sunny skies. Once again, at Topeka, it was 86 degrees under sunny skies. Now here is your National Weather Service forecast. This afternoon, mostly sunny. Highs in the upper 80s. Northeast winds around 5 miles per hour. Tonight, mostly clear. Humid with lows in the upper 60s. Southeast winds around 5 miles per hour. Tuesday, sunny. A slight chance of showers and thunderstorms in the lower 90s. Southeast winds 5 to 10 miles per hour. Tuesday night, mostly cloudy with a chance of thunderstorms. A chance of showers in the evening, then showers likely after midnight. Humid with lows in the upper 60s. Northeast winds 5 to 10 miles per hour. Chance of rain 70%. Wednesday, mostly cloudy with a chance of showers with a slight chance of thunderstorms in the morning, then partly sunny in the afternoon. Humid with highs in the lower 80s. Northeast winds 5 to 10 miles per hour. Chance of rain 50%. Wednesday night and Thursday, partly cloudy. Lows in the middle 60s. Highs in the middle 80s. Thursday night, mostly clear. Lows in the middle 60s. Friday, mostly sunny. Highs in the upper 80s. Friday night, mostly clear in the evening, then partly cloudy with a slight chance of showers and thunderstorms after midnight. Lows in the upper 60s. Saturday, mostly sunny. Highs in the upper 80s. Saturday, lows in the middle 60s. Sunday, mostly sunny. A slight chance of showers in the morning. Highs in the upper 80s. This hazardous weather outlook is for Central Kansas, East Central Kansas, North Central Kansas, and Northeast Kansas. For today and tonight, the probability for widespread hazardous weather is low. For Tuesday through Sunday, there is a slight risk for severe storms Tuesday evening and night, mainly for areas along and north of Interstate 70. If storms can strengthen enough, they could be capable of... This is NOAA Weather Radio Station WXK91, in Topeka. Here are the 3 p.m. conditions for the local area. At Topeka, it was sunny. The temperature was 86 degrees, the dew point 65, and the wind was calm. The pressure was 30.11 inches and falling. At Manhattan, it was sunny. The temperature was 84 degrees, the dew point 66, and the relative humidity was 54%. The wind was variable at 3 miles an hour. Around the region, it was sunny, with a temperature of 86 at Concordia, and 84 at Beatrice. It was mostly sunny, with a temperature of 85 at Lawrence, 85 at Kansas City, 84 at Emporia, and 85 at Omaha. At Wichita,

a chance of showers in the evening, then showers likely after midnight. Humid with lows in the upper 60s. Northeast winds 5 to 10 miles per hour. Chance of rain 70%. Wednesday, mostly cloudy with a chance of showers with a slight chance of thunderstorms in the morning, then partly sunny in the afternoon. Humid with highs in the lower 80s. Northeast winds 5 to 10 miles per hour. Lows in the middle 60s. Highs in the middle 80s. Lows in the middle 60s. Friday, mostly sunny. Highs in the upper 80s, the evening, then partly cloudy with a slight chance of showers and thunderstorms after midnight. Lows in the upper 60s. Saturday, mostly sunny. Highs in the upper 80s. Saturday night, mostly clear. Day, mostly sunny. A slight chance of showers in the morning. Highs in the upper 80s. This hazardous weather outlook is for central Kansas, east central Kansas, north central Kansas and northeast Kansas. For today and tonight, the probability for widespread hazardous weather is low. For Tuesday through Sunday, there is a slight risk for severe storms Tuesday evening and night, mainly for areas along and north of Interstate 70. If storms can strengthen enough, they could be capable of damaging wind gusts and small hail. This is NOAA Weather Radio Station WXK91 in Topeka. Now here is your National Weather Service forecast. This afternoon, mostly sunny. Highs in the upper 80s. Northeast winds around 5 miles per hour. Tonight, lows in the upper 60s. Southeast winds around 5 miles per hour. Tuesday, sunny. A slight chance of showers and thunderstorms in the afternoon. Humid with highs in the lower 90s. Southeast winds 5 to 10 miles per hour. Tuesday night, mostly cloudy with a chance of thunderstorms. A chance of showers in the evening, then showers likely after midnight. Humid with lows in the upper 60s. Northeast winds 5 to 10 miles per hour. Chance of rain 70%. Wednesday, mostly cloudy with a chance of showers with a slight chance of thunderstorms in the morning, then partly sunny in the afternoon. Humid with highs in the lower 80s. Northeast winds 5 to 10 miles per hour. Chance of rain 50%. Wednesday night and Thursday, partly cloudy. Lows in the middle 60s. Highs in the middle 80s. Thursday night, mostly clear. Lows in the middle 60s. Friday, mostly sunny. Highs in the upper 80s. Friday night, mostly clear in the evening, then partly cloudy with a slight chance of showers and thunderstorms after midnight. Lows in the upper 60s. Saturday, mostly sunny. Highs in the upper 80s. Saturday night, mostly clear. Lows in the middle 60s. Sunday, mostly sunny. A slight chance of showers in the morning. Highs in the upper 80s. The current time is 4:08 p.m. Central Daylight Time. This hazardous weather outlook is for central Kansas, east central Kansas, north central Kansas and northeast Kansas. For today and tonight, the probability for widespread hazardous weather is low. For Tuesday through Sunday, there is a slight risk for severe storms Tuesday evening and night, mainly for areas along and north of Interstate 70. If storms can strengthen enough, they could be capable of

81 in Topeka. Now here is your National Weather Service forecast. This afternoon, mostly sunny. Highs in the upper 80s. Northeast winds around 5 miles per hour. Tonight, mostly clear. Humid with lows in the upper 60s. Southeast winds around 5 miles per hour. Tuesday, sunny. A slight chance of showers and thunderstorms in the afternoon. Humid with highs in the lower 90s. Southeast winds 5 to 10 miles per hour. Tuesday night, mostly cloudy with a chance of thunderstorms. A chance of showers in the evening, then showers likely after midnight. Humid with lows in the upper 60s. Northeast winds 5 to 10 miles per hour. Chance of rain 70%. Wednesday, mostly cloudy with a chance of showers with a slight chance of thunderstorms in the morning, then partly sunny in the afternoon. Humid with highs in the lower 80s. Northeast winds 5 to 10 miles per hour. Chance of rain 50%. Wednesday night and Thursday, partly cloudy. Lows in the middle 60s. Highs in the middle 80s. Thursday night, mostly clear. Lows in the middle 60s. Friday, mostly sunny. Highs in the upper 80s. Friday night, mostly clear in the evening, then partly cloudy with a slight chance of showers and thunderstorms after midnight. Lows in the upper 60s. Saturday, mostly sunny. Highs in the upper 80s. Saturday night, mostly clear. Lows in the middle 60s. Sunday, mostly sunny. A slight chance of showers in the morning. Highs in the upper 80s. This hazardous weather outlook is for central Kansas, east central Kansas, north central Kansas, and northeast Kansas. For today and tonight, the probability for widespread hazardous weather is low. For Tuesday through Sunday, there is a slight risk for severe storms Tuesday evening and night, mainly for areas along and north of Interstate 70. If storms can strengthen enough, they could be capable of damaging wind gusts and small hail. This is NOAA Weather Radio Station WXK91 in Topeka. Here are the 4 p.m. conditions for the local area. At Topeka, it was mostly sunny. The temperature was 85 degrees, the dew point 64, and the relative humidity was 49%. The wind was north at 5 miles an hour. The pressure was 30.08 inches and falling. At Manhattan, it was mostly sunny. The temperature was 85 degrees, the dew point 64, and the relative humidity was 49%. The wind was east at 5 miles an hour. Around the region, it was sunny, with a temperature of 87 at Concordia, and 85 at Beatrice. It was mostly sunny, with a temperature of 85 at Lawrence, 85 at Kansas City, and 86 at Emporia. At Wichita, it was partly sunny, with a temperature of 89. At Springfield, it was cloudy, with a temperature of 83. Once again, at Manhattan, it was 85 degrees under mostly sunny skies. Once again, at Topeka, it was 85 degrees under mostly sunny skies. Now here is your National Weather Service forecast. This afternoon, mostly sunny. Highs in the upper 80s. Northeast winds around 5 miles per hour. Tonight, mostly clear. Humid with lows in the upper 60s. Southeast winds around 5 miles per hour. Tuesday, sunny. A slight chance of showers and thunderstorms in the afternoon. Humid with highs in the lower 90s. Southeast winds 5 to 10 miles per hour. Tuesday night, mostly cloudy with a chance of thunderstorms. A chance of showers in the evening, then showers likely after midnight. Humid with lows in the upper 60s. Northeast winds 5 to 10 miles per hour. Chance of rain 70%. Wednesday, mostly cloudy with a chance of showers with a slight chance of thunderstorms in the morning, then partly sunny in the afternoon. Humid with highs in the lower 80s. Northeast winds 5 to 10 miles per hour.

chance of rain 50%. Wednesday night and Thursday, partly cloudy. Lows in the middle 60s. Highs in the middle 80s. Thursday night, mostly clear. Lows in the middle 60s. Highs in the upper 80s. Friday night, mostly clear in the evening, then partly cloudy with a slight chance of showers and thunderstorms after midnight. Lows in the upper 60s. Saturday, mostly sunny. Highs in the upper 80s. Saturday night, mostly clear. Lows in the middle 60s. Sunday, mostly sunny. A slight chance of showers in the morning. Highs in the upper 80s. This hazardous weather outlook is for central Kansas, east central Kansas, north central Kansas, and northeast Kansas. For today and tonight, the probability for widespread hazardous weather is low. For Tuesday through Sunday, there is a slight risk for severe storms Tuesday evening and night, mainly for areas along and north of Interstate 70. If storms can strengthen enough, they could be capable of damaging wind gusts and small hail. This is NOAA Weather Radio Station WXK91 in Topeka. Here are the 4 p.m. conditions for the local area. At Topeka, it was mostly sunny. The temperature was 85 degrees, the dew point 64, and the relative humidity was 49%. The wind was north at 5 miles an hour. The pressure was 30.08 inches and falling. At Manhattan, it was mostly sunny. The temperature was 85 degrees, the dew point 64, and the relative humidity was 49%. The wind was east at 5 miles an hour. Around the region, it was sunny, with a temperature of 87 at Concordia, and 85 at Beatrice. It was mostly sunny, with a temperature of 85 at Lawrence, 85 at Kansas City, and 86 at Emporia. At Wichita, it was partly sunny, with a temperature of 89. At Springfield, it was cloudy, with a temperature of 83. Once again, at Manhattan, it was 85 degrees under mostly sunny skies. Once again, at Topeka, it was 85 degrees under mostly sunny skies. Now here is your National Weather Service forecast. This afternoon, mostly sunny. Highs in the upper 80s. Northeast winds around 5 miles per hour. Tonight, mostly clear. Humid with lows in the upper 60s. Southeast winds around 5 miles per hour. Tuesday, sunny. A slight chance of showers and thunderstorms in the afternoon. Humid with highs in the lower 90s. Southeast winds 5 to 10 miles per hour. Tuesday night, mostly cloudy with a chance of thunderstorms. A chance of showers in the evening, then showers likely after midnight. Humid with lows in the upper 60s. Northeast winds 5 to 10 miles per hour. Chance of rain 70%. Wednesday, mostly cloudy with a chance of showers with a slight chance of thunderstorms in the morning, then partly sunny in the afternoon. Humid with highs in the lower 80s. Northeast winds 5 to 10 miles per hour. Chance of rain 50%. Wednesday night and Thursday, partly cloudy. Lows in the middle 60s. Highs in the middle 80s. Thursday night, mostly clear. Lows in the middle 60s. Friday, mostly sunny. Highs in the upper 80s. Friday night, mostly clear in the evening, then partly cloudy with a slight chance of showers and thunderstorms after midnight. Lows in the upper 60s. Saturday, mostly sunny. Highs in the upper 80s. Saturday night, mostly clear. Lows in the middle 60s. Sunday, mostly sunny. A slight chance of showers in the morning. Highs in the upper 80s. This hazardous weather outlook is for central Kansas, east central Kansas, north central Kansas, and northeast Kansas. For today and tonight, the probability for widespread hazardous weather is low. For Tuesday through Sunday,
There is a slight risk for severe storms Tuesday evening and night, mainly for areas along and north of Interstate 70. If storms can strengthen enough, they could be capable of damaging wind gusts and small hail. This is NOAA Weather Radio Station WXK91 in Topeka. Here are the 4 p.m. conditions for the local area. At Topeka, it was mostly sunny. The temperature was 85 degrees, the dew point 64, and the relative humidity was 49%. The wind was north at 5 miles an hour. The pressure was 30.08 inches and falling. At Manhattan, it was mostly sunny. The temperature was 85 degrees, the dew point 64, and the relative humidity was 49%. The wind was east at 5 miles an hour. Around the region, it was sunny, with a temperature of 87 at Concordia, and 85 at Beatrice. It was mostly sunny, with a temperature of 85 at Lawrence, 85 at Kansas City, and 86 at Emporia. At Wichita, it was partly sunny, with a temperature of 89. At Springfield, it was cloudy, with a temperature of 83. Once again, at Manhattan, it was 85 degrees under mostly sunny skies. Once again, at Topeka, it was 85 degrees under mostly sunny skies. Now here is your National Weather Service forecast. This afternoon, mostly sunny. Highs in the upper 80s. Northeast winds around 5 miles per hour. Tonight, mostly clear. Humid with lows in the upper 60s. Southeast winds around 5 miles per hour. Tuesday, sunny. A slight chance of showers and thunderstorms in the afternoon. Humid with highs in the lower 90s. Southeast winds 5 to 10 miles per hour. Tuesday night, mostly cloudy with a chance of thunderstorms. A chance of showers in the evening, then showers likely after midnight. Humid with lows in the upper 60s. Northeast winds 5 to 10 miles per hour. Chance of rain 70%. Wednesday, mostly cloudy with a chance of showers with a slight chance of thunderstorms in the morning, then partly sunny in the afternoon. Humid with highs in the lower 80s. Northeast winds 5 to 10 miles per hour. Chance of rain 50%. Wednesday night and Thursday, partly cloudy. Lows in the middle 60s. Highs in the middle 80s. Thursday night, mostly clear. Lows in the middle 60s. Friday, mostly sunny. Highs in the upper 80s. Friday night, mostly clear in the evening, then partly cloudy with a slight chance of showers and thunderstorms after midnight. Lows in the upper 60s. Saturday, mostly sunny. Highs in the upper 80s. Saturday night, mostly clear. Lows in the middle 60s. Sunday, mostly sunny. A slight chance of showers in the morning. Highs in the upper 80s. This hazardous weather outlook is for central Kansas, east central Kansas, north central Kansas, and northeast Kansas. For today and tonight, the probability for widespread hazardous weather is low. For Tuesday through Sunday, there is a slight risk for severe storms Tuesday evening and night, mainly for areas along and north of Interstate 70. If storms can strengthen enough, they could be capable of damaging wind gusts and small hail. This is NOAA Weather Radio Station WXK91 in Topeka. Here are the 4 p.m. conditions for the local area. At Topeka, it was mostly sunny. The temperature was 85 degrees, the dew point 64, and the relative humidity was 49%. The wind was north at 5 miles an hour. The pressure was 30.08 inches and falling. At Manhattan, it was mostly sunny. The temperature was 85 degrees, the dew point 64, and the relative humidity was 49%. The wind was east at 5 miles an hour. Around the region, it was sunny, with a temperature of 87 at Concordia, and 85 at Beatrice. It was mostly sunny, with a temperature of 85 at Lawrence, 85 at Kansas City, and 86 at Emporia.
At Wichita, it was partly sunny, with a temperature of 89. At Springfield, it was cloudy, with a temperature of 83. Once again, at Manhattan, it was 85 degrees under mostly sunny skies. Once again, at Topeka, it was 85 degrees under mostly sunny skies. 4:24 p.m. Central Daylight Time. Now here is your National Weather Service forecast. This afternoon, mostly sunny. Highs in the upper 80s. Northeast winds around 5 miles per hour. Tonight, mostly clear. Humid with lows in the upper 60s. Southeast winds around 5 miles per hour. Tuesday, sunny. A slight chance of showers and thunderstorms in the afternoon. Humid with highs in the lower 90s. Southeast winds Friday night, mostly cloudy with a chance of thunderstorms. A chance of showers in the evening, then showers likely after midnight. Humid with lows in the upper 60s. Northeast winds 5 to 10 miles per hour. Chance of rain 70%. Wednesday, mostly cloudy with a chance of showers with a slight chance of thunderstorms in the morning, then partly sunny in the afternoon. Humid with highs in the lower 80s. Northeast winds 5 to 10 miles per hour. Chance of rain 50%. Wednesday night and Thursday in the middle 60s. Highs in the middle 80s. Thursday night, mostly clear. Lows in the middle 60s. Friday, mostly sunny. Highs in the upper 80s. Friday night, mostly clear in the evening, then partly cloudy with a slight chance of showers and thunderstorms after midnight. Lows in the upper 60s. Saturday, mostly sunny. Highs in the upper 80s. Saturday night, mostly clear. Lows in the middle 60s.

is in the upper 80s. This hazardous weather outlook is for central Kansas, east central Kansas, north central Kansas, and northeast Kansas. For today and tonight, the probability for widespread hazardous weather is low. For Tuesday through Sunday, there is a slight risk for severe storms Tuesday evening and night, mainly for areas along and north of Interstate 70. If storms can strengthen enough, they could be capable of damaging wind gusts and small hail. This is NOAA Weather Radio Station WXK91 in Topeka. Here are the 4 p.m. conditions for the local area. At Topeka, it was mostly sunny. The temperature was 85 degrees, the dew point 64, and the relative humidity was 49%. The wind was north at 5 miles an hour. The pressure was 30.08 inches and falling. At Manhattan, it was mostly sunny. The temperature was 85 degrees, the dew point 64, and the relative humidity was 49%. The wind was east at 5 miles an hour. Around the region, it was sunny, with a temperature of 87 at Concordia, and 85 at Beatrice. It was mostly sunny, with a temperature of 85 at Lawrence, 85 at Kansas City, and 86 at Emporia. At Wichita, it was partly sunny, with a temperature of 89. At Springfield, it was cloudy, with a temperature of 83. Once again, at Manhattan, it was 85 degrees under mostly sunny skies. Once again, at Topeka, it was 85 degrees under mostly sunny skies. Now here is your National Weather Service forecast. This afternoon, mostly sunny. Highs in the upper 80s. Northeast winds around 5 miles per hour. Tonight, mostly clear. Humid with lows in the upper 60s. Southeast winds around 5 miles per hour. Tuesday, sunny. A slight chance of showers and thunderstorms in the afternoon. Humid with highs in the lower 90s. Southeast winds 5 to 10 miles per hour. Tuesday night, mostly cloudy with a chance of thunderstorms. A chance of showers in the evening, then showers likely after midnight. Humid with lows in the upper 60s. Northeast winds 5 to 10 miles per hour. Chance of rain 70%. Wednesday, mostly cloudy with a chance of showers with a slight chance of thunderstorms in the morning, then partly sunny in the afternoon. Humid with highs in the lower 80s. Northeast winds 5 to 10 miles per hour. Chance of rain 50%. Wednesday night and Thursday, partly cloudy. Lows in the middle 60s. Highs in the middle 80s. Thursday night, mostly clear. Lows in the middle 60s. Friday, mostly sunny. Highs in the upper 80s. Friday night, mostly clear in the evening, then partly cloudy with a slight chance of showers and thunderstorms after midnight. Lows in the upper 60s. Saturday, mostly sunny. Highs in the upper 80s. Saturday night, mostly clear. Lows in the middle 60s. Sunday, mostly sunny. A slight chance of showers in the morning. Highs in the upper 80s. This hazardous weather outlook is for central Kansas, east central Kansas, north central Kansas, and northeast Kansas. For today and tonight, the probability for widespread hazardous weather is low. For Tuesday through Sunday, there is a slight risk for severe storms Tuesday evening and night, mainly for areas along and north of Interstate 70. If storms can strengthen enough, they could be capable of damaging wind gusts and small hail. This is NOAA Weather Radio Station WXK91 in Topeka. Here are the 4 p.m. conditions for the local area. At Topeka, it was mostly sunny. The temperature was 85 degrees, the dew point 64, and the relative humidity was 49%. The wind was north at 5 miles an hour. The pressure was 30.08 inches and falling. At Manhattan, it was mostly sunny. The temperature was 85 degrees, the dew point 64, and the relative humidity was 49%.
The wind was east at 5 miles an hour. Around the region, it was sunny, with a temperature of 87 at Concordia and 85 at Beatrice. It was mostly sunny, with a temperature of 85 at Lawrence, 85 at Kansas City, and 86 at Emporia. At Wichita, it was partly sunny, with a temperature of 89. At Springfield, it was cloudy, with a temperature of 83. Once again, at Manhattan, it was 85 degrees under mostly sunny skies. Once again, at Topeka, it was 85 degrees under mostly sunny skies. Now here is your National Weather Service forecast. This afternoon, mostly sunny. Highs in the upper 80s. Northeast winds around 5 miles per hour. Tonight, mostly clear. Humid with lows in the upper 60s. Southeast winds around 5 miles per hour. Tuesday, sunny. A slight chance of showers and thunderstorms in the afternoon. Humid with highs in the lower 90s. Southeast winds 5 to 10 miles per hour. Tuesday night, mostly cloudy with a chance of thunderstorms. A chance of showers in the evening, then showers likely after midnight. Humid with lows in the upper 60s. Northeast winds 5 to 10 miles per hour. Chance of rain 70%. Wednesday, mostly cloudy with a chance of showers with a slight chance of thunderstorms in the morning, then partly sunny in the afternoon. Humid with highs in the lower 80s. Northeast winds 5 to 10 miles per hour. Chance of rain 50%. Wednesday night and Thursday, partly cloudy. Lows in the middle 60s. Highs in the middle 80s. Thursday night, mostly clear. Lows in the middle 60s. Friday, mostly sunny. Highs in the upper 80s. Friday night, mostly clear in the evening. Lows in the middle 60s. Friday, mostly sunny. Highs in the upper 80s. Friday night, mostly clear in the evening, then partly cloudy with a slight chance of showers and thunderstorms after midnight. Lows in the upper 60s. Saturday, mostly sunny. Highs in the upper 80s. Saturday night, mostly clear. Lows in the middle 60s. Sunday, mostly sunny. A slight chance of showers in the morning. Highs in the upper 80s. This hazardous weather outlook is for Central Kansas, East Central Kansas, North Central Kansas, and Northeast Kansas. For today and tonight, the probability for widespread hazardous weather is low. For Tuesday through Sunday, there is a slight risk for severe storms Tuesday evening and night, mainly for areas along and north of Interstate 70. If storms can strengthen enough, they could be capable of damaging wind gusts and small hail. The Topeka, Kansas climate summary for this evening, as of 4 p.m., August 17, 2026. Today's high temperature was 86 degrees. The normal high is 89. The record high is 109 degrees, which was set in 1936. Today's low temperature was 65 degrees. The normal low is 67. The record low is 51 degrees, which was set in 2012. No precipitation fell today, which leaves the monthly total at 0.27 inches. The total precipitation for the year still stands at 29.13 inches. Today the maximum wind observed was 9 miles an hour from the north, observed was 14 miles per hour from the northeast. Sunset tonight is at 8:15 p.m. The Manhattan, Kansas climate summary for this evening, as of 4 p.m., August 17, 2026. Today's high temperature was 85 degrees. This high was 5 degrees below the normal high of 90. This low was 2 degrees below the normal low of 65. No precipitation fell today, which leaves the monthly total at 3.17 inches. The total precipitation for the year still stands at 23.68 inches. Today the maximum wind observed was 9 miles an hour from the southwest. The highest wind gust observed was 14 miles per hour from the southwest.
sunrise tomorrow is

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Here are the 4 p.m. conditions for the local area. At Topeka, it was mostly sunny. The temperature was 85 degrees, the dew point 64, and the relative humidity was 49%. The wind was north at 5 miles an hour. The pressure was 30.08 inches and falling. At Manhattan, it was mostly sunny. The temperature was 85 degrees, the dew point 64, and the relative humidity was 49%. The wind was east at 5 miles an hour. Around the region, it was sunny and 85 at Beatrice. It was mostly sunny, with a temperature of 85 at Lawrence, 85 at Kansas City, and 86 at Emporia. At Wichita, it was partly sunny, with a temperature of 89. At Springfield, it was cloudy, with a temperature of 83. Once again, at Manhattan, it was 85 degrees under mostly sunny skies. Once again, at Topeka, it was 85 degrees under mostly sunny skies. Now here is your National Weather Service forecast. This afternoon, mostly sunny. Highs in the upper 80s. Northeast winds around 5 miles per hour. Tonight, mostly clear. Humid with lows in the upper 60s. Southeast winds around 5 miles per hour. Tuesday, sunny. A slight chance of showers and thunderstorms in the afternoon. Humid with highs in the lower 90s. Southeast winds 5 to 10 miles per hour. Tuesday night, mostly cloudy with a chance of thunderstorms. A chance of showers in the evening, then showers likely after midnight. Humid with lows in the upper 60s. Northeast winds 5 to 10 miles per hour. Chance of rain 70%. Wednesday, mostly cloudy with a chance of showers with a slight chance of thunderstorms in the morning, then partly sunny in the afternoon. Humid with highs in the lower 80s. Northeast winds 5 to 10 miles per hour. Chance of rain 50%. Wednesday night and Thursday, partly cloudy. Lows in the middle 60s. Highs in the middle 80s. Thursday night, mostly clear. Lows in the middle 60s. Friday, mostly sunny. Highs in the upper 80s. Friday night, mostly clear in the evening, then partly cloudy with a slight chance of showers and thunderstorms after midnight. Lows in the upper 60s. Saturday, mostly sunny. Highs in the upper 80s. Saturday night, mostly clear. Lows in the middle 60s. Sunday, mostly sunny. A slight chance of showers in the morning. Highs in the upper 80s. 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The current time is 4:39 p.m. Central Daylight Time. This hazardous weather outlook is for Central Kansas, East Central Kansas, North Central Kansas, and Northeast Kansas. For today and tonight, the probability for widespread hazardous weather is low. For Tuesday through Sunday, there is a slight risk for severe storms Tuesday evening and night, mainly for areas along and north of Interstate 70. If storms can strengthen enough, they could be capable of damaging wind gusts and small hail. The Topeka, Kansas climate summary for this evening, as of 4 p.m. Today's high temperature was 86 degrees. The normal high is 89. The red 1936. Today's low temperature was 65 degrees. The normal low is 67. The record low is 51 degrees, which was set in 2012. No precipitation fell today, which leaves the monthly total at 0.27 inches. The total precipitation for the year still stands at 29.13 inches. Today the maximum wind observed was 9 miles an hour from the northeast. The highest wind gust observed was 14 miles per hour from the northeast. Sunset tonight is at 8:15 p.m. Sunrise tomorrow is at 6:39 a.m. The Manhattan, Kansas climate summary for this evening, as of 4 p.m., August 17, 2026. Today's high temperature was

5 degrees. This high was 5 degrees below the normal high of 90. Today's low temperature was 63 degrees. This low was 2 degrees below the normal low of 65. No precipitation fell today, which leaves the monthly total at 3.17 inches. The total precipitation for the year still stands at 23.68 inches. Today the maximum wind observed was 9 miles an hour from the southwest. The highest wind gust observed was 14 miles per hour from the southwest. Sunset tonight is at 8:19 p.m. Sunrise tomorrow is at 6:43 a.m. This is NOAA Weather Radio Station WXK91 in Topeka. Here are the 4 p.m. conditions for the local area. At Topeka, it was mostly sunny. The temperature was 85 degrees, the dew point 64, and the relative humidity was 49%. The wind was north at 5 miles an hour. The pressure was 30.08 inches and falling. At Manhattan, it was mostly sunny. The temperature was 85 degrees, the dew point 64, and the relative humidity was 49%. The wind was east at 5 miles an hour. Around the region, it was sunny, with a temperature of 87 at Concordia, and 85 at Beatrice. It was mostly sunny, with a temperature of 85 at Lawrence, 85 at Kansas City, and 86 at Emporia. At Wichita, it was partly sunny, with a temperature of 89. At Springfield, it was cloudy, with a temperature of 83. Once again, at Manhattan, it was 85 degrees under mostly sunny skies. Once again, at Topeka, it was 85 degrees under mostly sunny skies. Now here is your National Weather Service forecast. This afternoon, mostly sunny. Highs in the upper 80s. Northeast winds around 5 miles per hour. Tonight, mostly clear. Humid with lows in the upper 60s. Southeast winds around 5 miles per hour.

humid with highs in the lower 90s. Southeast winds 5 to 10 miles per hour. Tuesday night, mostly cloudy with a chance of thunderstorms. A chance of showers in the evening, then showers likely after midnight. Humid with lows in the upper 60s. Northeast winds 5 to 10 miles per hour. Chance of rain 70%. Wednesday, mostly cloudy with a chance of showers with a slight chance of thunderstorms in the morning, then partly sunny in the afternoon. Humid with highs in the lower 80s. Northeast winds 5 to 10 miles per hour. Chance of rain 50%. Wednesday night and Thursday, partly cloudy. Lows in the middle 60s. Highs in the middle 80s. Thursday night, mostly clear. Lows in the middle 60s. Friday, mostly sunny. Highs in the upper 80s. Friday night, mostly clear in the evening, then partly cloudy with a slight chance of showers and thunderstorms after midnight. Lows in the upper 60s. Saturday, mostly sunny. Highs in the upper 80s. Saturday night, mostly clear. Lows in the middle 60s. Sunday, mostly sunny. A slight chance of showers in the morning. Highs in the upper 80s. This hazardous weather outlook is for central Kansas, east central Kansas, north central Kansas, and northeast Kansas. For today and tonight, the probability for widespread hazardous weather is low. For Tuesday through Sunday, there is a slight risk for severe storms Tuesday evening and night, mainly for areas along and north of Interstate 70. If storms can strengthen enough, they could be capable of damaging wind gusts and small hail. The Topeka, Kansas climate summary for this evening, as of 4 p.m., August 17, 2026. Today's high temperature was 86 degrees. The normal high is 89. The record high is 109 degrees, which was set in 1936. Today's low temperature was 65 degrees. The normal low is 67. The record low is 51 degrees, which was set in 2012. No precipitation fell today, which leaves the monthly total at 0.27 inches. The total precipitation for the year still stands at 29.13 inches. Today the maximum wind observed was 9 miles an hour from the northeast. The highest wind gust observed was 14 miles per hour from the northeast. Sunset tonight is at 8:15 p.m. Sunrise tomorrow is at 6:39 a.m. The Manhattan, Kansas climate summary for this evening, as of 4 p.m., August 17, 2026. Today's high temperature was 85 degrees. This high was 5 degrees below the normal high of 90. Today's low temperature was 63 degrees. This low was 2 degrees below the normal low of 65. No precipitation fell today, which leaves the monthly total at 3.17 inches. The total precipitation for the year still stands at 23. Maximum wind observed was 9 miles an hour from the southwest. The highest wind gust observed was 14 miles per hour from the southwest. Sunset tonight is at 8:19 p.m. Sunrise tomorrow is at 6:43 a.m. This is NOAA Weather Radio Station WXK91 in Topeka. Here are the 4 p.m. conditions for the local area. At Topeka, it was mostly sunny. The temperature was 85 degrees, the dew point 64, and the relative humidity was 49%. The wind was north at 5 miles an hour. The pressure was 30.08 inches and falling. At Manhattan, it was mostly sunny. The temperature was 85 degrees, the dew point 64, and the relative humidity was 49%. The wind was east at 5 miles an hour. Around the region, it was sunny, with a temperature of 87 at Concordia, and 85 at Beatrice. It was mostly sunny, with a temperature of 85 at Lawrence, 85 at Kansas City, and 86 at Emporia. At Wichita, it was partly sunny, with a temperature of 89. At Springfield, it was cloudy, with a temperature of 83. Once again, at Manhattan,
It was 85 degrees under mostly sunny skies. Once again, at Topeka, it was 85 degrees under mostly sunny skies. Now here is your National Weather Service forecast. This afternoon, mostly sunny. Highs in the upper 80s. Northeast winds around 5 miles per hour. Tonight, mostly clear. Humid with lows in the upper 60s. Southeast winds around 5 miles per hour. Tuesday, sunny. A slight chance of showers and thunderstorms in the afternoon. Humid with highs in the lower 90s. Southeast winds 5 to 10 miles per hour. Tuesday night, mostly cloudy with a chance of thunderstorms. A chance of showers in the evening, then showers likely after midnight. Humid with lows in the upper 60s. Northeast winds 5 to 10 miles per hour. Chance of rain 70%. Wednesday, mostly cloudy with a chance of showers with a slight chance of thunderstorms in the morning, then partly sunny in the afternoon. Humid with highs in the lower 80s. Northeast winds 5 to 10 miles per hour. Chance of rain 50%. Wednesday night and Thursday, partly cloudy. Lows in the middle 60s. Highs in the middle 80s. Thursday night, mostly clear. Lows in the middle 60s. Friday, mostly sunny. Highs in the upper 80s. Friday night, mostly clear in the evening, then partly cloudy with a slight chance of showers and thunderstorms after midnight. Lows in the upper 60s. Saturday, mostly sunny. Highs in the upper 80s. Saturday night, mostly clear. Lows in the middle 60s. Sunday, mostly sunny. A slight chance of showers in the morning. Highs in the upper 80s. This hazardous weather outlook is for central Kansas, east central Kansas, north central Kansas, and northeast Kansas. For today and tonight, the probability for widespread hazardous weather is low. For Tuesday through Sunday, there is a slight risk for severe storms Tuesday evening and night, mainly for areas along and north of Interstate 70. If storms can strengthen enough, they could be capable of damaging wind gusts and small hail. The Topeka, Kansas climate summary for this evening, as of 4 p.m., August 17, 2026. Today's high temperature was 86 degrees. The normal high is 89. The record high is 109 degrees, which was set in 1936. Today's low temperature was 65 degrees. The normal low is 67. The record low is 51 degrees, which was set in 2012. No precipitation fell today, which leaves the monthly total at 0.27 inches. The total precipitation for the year still stands at 29.13 inches. Today the maximum wind observed was 9 miles an hour from the northeast. The highest wind gust observed was 14 miles per hour from the northeast. Sunset tonight is at 8:15 p.m. Sunrise tomorrow is at 6:39 a.m. The Manhattan, Kansas climate summary for this evening, as of 4 p.m., August 17, 2026. Today's high temperature was 85 degrees. This high was 5 degrees below the normal high of 90. Today's low temperature was 63 degrees. This low was 2 degrees below the normal low of 65. No precipitation fell today, which leaves the monthly total at 3.17 inches. The total precipitation for the year still stands at 23.68 inches. Today the maximum wind observed was 9 miles an hour from the southwest. The highest wind gust observed was 14 miles per hour from the southwest. Sunset tonight is at 8:19 p.m. Sunrise tomorrow is at 6:43 a.m. The current time is 4:53 p.m. Central Daylight Time. 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Here are the 4 p.m. conditions for the local area. At Topeka, it was mostly sunny. The temperature was 85 degrees, the dew point 64, and the relative humidity was 49%. The wind was north at 5 miles an hour.
the pressure was 30.08 inches and falling. At Manhattan, it was mostly sunny. The temperature was 85 degrees, the dew point 64, and the relative humidity was 49%. The wind was east at 5 miles an hour. Around the region, it was sunny, with a temperature of 87 at Concordia, and 85 at Beatrice. It was mostly sunny, with a temperature of 85 at Lawrence, 85 at Kansas City, and 86 at Emporia. At Wichita, it was partly sunny, with a temperature of 89. At Springfield, it was cloudy, with a temperature of 83. Once again, at Manhattan, it was 85 degrees under mostly sunny skies. Once again, at Topeka, it was 85 degrees under mostly sunny skies. Now here is your National Weather Service forecast. This afternoon, mostly sunny. Highs in the upper 80s. Northeast winds around 5 miles per hour. Tonight, mostly clear. Humid with lows in the upper 60s. Southeast winds around 5 miles per hour. Tuesday, sunny. A slight chance of showers and thunderstorms in the afternoon. Humid with highs in the lower 90s. Southeast winds 5 to 10 miles per hour. Tuesday night, mostly cloudy with a chance of thunderstorms. A chance of showers in the evening, then showers likely after midnight. Northeast winds 5 to 10 miles per hour. Chance of rain 70%. Wednesday, mostly cloudy with a chance of showers with a slight chance of thunderstorms in the morning, then partly sunny in the afternoon. Humid with highs in the lower 80s. Northeast winds 5 to 10 miles per hour. Chance of rain 50%. Wednesday night and Thursday, partly cloudy. Lows in the middle 60s. Highs in the middle 80s. Thursday night, mostly clear. Lows in the middle 60s. Friday, mostly sunny. Highs in the upper 80s. Friday night, mostly clear in the evening, then partly cloudy with a slight chance of showers and thunderstorms after midnight. Lows in the upper 60s. Saturday, mostly sunny. Highs in the upper 80s. Saturday night, mostly clear. Lows in the middle 60s. Sunday, mostly sunny. A slight chance of showers in the morning. Highs in the upper 80s. This hazardous weather outlook is for central Kansas, east central Kansas, north central Kansas, and northeast Kansas. For today and tonight, the probability for widespread hazardous weather is low. For Tuesday through Sunday, there is a slight risk for severe storms Tuesday evening and night, mainly for areas along and north of Interstate 70. If storms can strengthen enough, they could be capable of damaging wind gusts and small hail. The Topeka, Kansas climate summary for this evening, as of 4 p.m., August 17, 2026. Today's high temperature was 86 degrees. The normal high is 89. The record high is 109 degrees, which was set in 1936. Today's low temperature was 65 degrees. The normal low is 67. The record low is 51 degrees, which was set in 2012. No precipitation fell today, which leaves the monthly total at 0.27 inches. The total precipitation for the year still stands at 29.13 inches. Today the maximum

high temperature was 85 degrees. This high was 5 degrees below the normal high of 90. Today's low temperature was 63 degrees. This low was 2 degrees below the normal low of 65. No precipitation fell today, which leaves the monthly total at 3.17 inches. The total precipitation for the year still stands at 23.68 inches. Today the maximum wind observed was 9 miles an hour from the southwest. The highest wind gust observed was 14 miles per hour from the southwest, p.m. Sunrise tomorrow is at 6:43 a.m. This is NOAA Weather Radio Station WXK91, in Topeka. Here are the 4 p.m. conditions for the local area. At Topeka, it was mostly sunny. The temperature was 85 degrees, the dew point 64, and the relative humidity was 49%. The wind was north at 5.08 inches and falling. At Manhattan, it was mostly sunny. The temperature was 85 degrees, the dew point 64, and the relative humidity was 49%. The wind was east at 5 miles an hour. Around the region, it was sunny, with a temperature of 87 at Concordia, and 85 at Beatrice. It was mostly sunny, with a temperature of 85 at Lawrence, 85 at Kansas City, and 86 at Emporia. At Wichita, it was partly sunny, with a temperature of 89. At Springfield, it was cloudy, with a temperature of 83. Once again, at Manhattan, it was 85 degrees under mostly sunny skies. Once again, at Topeka, it was 85 degrees under mostly sunny skies. Now here is your National Weather Service forecast. This afternoon, mostly sunny. Highs in the upper 80s. Northeast winds around 5 miles per hour. Tonight, mostly clear. Humid with lows in the upper 60s. Southeast winds around 5 miles per hour. Tuesday, sunny. A slight chance of showers and thunderstorms in the afternoon. Humid with highs in the lower 90s. Southeast winds 5 to 10 miles per hour. Tuesday night, mostly cloudy with a chance of thunderstorms. A chance of showers in the evening, then showers likely after midnight. Humid with lows in the upper 60s. Northeast winds 5 to 10 miles per hour. Chance of rain 70%. Wednesday, mostly cloudy with a chance of showers with a slight chance of thunderstorms in the morning, then partly sunny in the afternoon. Humid with highs in the lower 80s. Northeast winds 5 to 10 miles per hour. Chance of rain 50%. Wednesday night and Thursday, partly cloudy. Lows in the middle 60s. Highs in the middle 80s. Thursday night, mostly clear. Lows in the middle 60s. Friday, mostly sunny. Highs in the upper 80s. Friday night, mostly clear in the evening, then partly cloudy with a slight chance of showers and thunderstorms after midnight. Lows in the upper 60s. Saturday, mostly sunny. Highs in the upper 80s. Saturday night, mostly clear. Lows in the middle 60s. Sunday, mostly sunny. A slight chance of showers in the morning. Highs in the upper 80s. This hazardous weather outlook is for central Kansas, east central Kansas, north central Kansas, and northeast Kansas. For today and tonight, the probability for widespread hazardous weather is low. For Tuesday through Sunday, there is a slight risk for severe storms Tuesday evening and night, mainly for areas along and north of Interstate 70. If storms can strengthen enough, they could be capable of damaging wind gusts and small hail. The Topeka, Kansas climate summary for this evening, as of 4 p.m., August 17, 2026. Today's high temperature was 86 degrees. The normal high is 89. The record high is 109 degrees, which was set in 1936. Today's low temperature was 65 degrees. The normal low is 67. The record low is 51 degrees, which was set in 2012.
No precipitation fell today, which leaves the monthly total at 0.27 inches. The total precipitation for the year still stands at 29.13 inches. Today the maximum wind observed was 9 miles an hour from the northeast. The highest wind gust observed was 14 miles per hour from the northeast. Sunset tonight is at 8:15 p.m. Sunrise tomorrow is at 6:39 a.m. The Manhattan, Kansas climate summary for this evening, as of 4 p.m., August 17, 2026. Today's high temperature was 85 degrees. This high was 5 degrees below the normal high of 90. Today's low temperature was 63 degrees.

mostly clear. Humid with lows in the upper 60s. Southeast winds around 5 miles per hour. Tuesday, sunny. A slight chance of showers and thunderstorms in the afternoon. Humid with highs in the lower 90s. Southeast winds 5 to 10 miles per hour. Tuesday night, mostly cloudy with a chance of thunderstorms. A chance of showers in the evening, then showers likely after midnight. Humid with lows in the upper 60s. Northeast winds 5 to 10 miles per hour. Chance of rain 70%. Wednesday, mostly cloudy with a chance of showers with a slight chance of thunderstorms in the morning, then partly sunny in the afternoon. Humid with highs in the lower 80s. Northeast winds 5 to 10 miles per hour. Chance of rain 50%. Wednesday night and Thursday, partly cloudy. Lows in the middle 60s. Highs in the middle 80s. Thursday night, mostly clear. Lows in the middle 60s. Friday, mostly sunny. Highs in the upper 80s. Friday night, mostly clear in the evening, then partly cloudy with a slight chance of showers and thunderstorms after midnight. Lows in the upper 60s. Saturday, mostly sunny. Highs in the upper 80s. Saturday night, mostly clear. Lows in the middle 60s. Sunday, mostly sunny. A slight chance of showers in the morning. Highs in the upper 80s. This hazardous weather outlook is for central Kansas, east central Kansas. For today and tonight, the probability for widespread hazardous weather is low. For Tuesday through Sunday, there is a slight risk for severe storms Tuesday evening and night, mainly for areas along and north of Interstate 70. If storms can strengthen enough, they could be capable of damaging wind gusts and small hail. The Topeka, Kansas climate summary for this evening, as of 4 p.m., August 17, 2026. Today's high temperature was 86 degrees. The normal high is 89. The record high is 109 degrees, which was set in 1936. Today's low temperature was 65 degrees. The normal low is 67. The record low is 51 degrees, which was set in 2012. No precipitation fell today, which leaves the monthly total at 0.27 inches. The total precipitation for the year still stands at 29.13 inches. Today the maximum wind observed was 9 miles an hour. Gust observed was 14 miles per hour from the northeast. Sunset tonight is at 8:15 p.m. Sunrise tomorrow is at 6:39 a.m. The current time is 5:08 p.m. Central Daylight Time. The Manhattan, Kansas climate summary for this evening, as of 4 p.m., August 17, 2026. Today's high temperature was 85 degrees. This high was 5 degrees below the normal high of 90. Today's low temperature was 63 degrees. This low was 2 degrees below the normal low of 65. No precipitation fell today, which leaves the monthly total at 3.17 inches. The total precipitation for the year still stands at 23.68 inches. Today the maximum wind observed was 9 miles an hour from the southwest. The highest wind gust observed was 14 miles per hour from the southwest. Sunset tonight is at 8:19 p.m. Sunrise tomorrow is at 6:43 a.m. This is NOAA Weather Radio Station WXK91 in Topeka. Now here is your National Weather Service forecast. This afternoon, mostly sunny. Highs in the upper 80s. Northeast winds around 5 miles per hour. Tonight, mostly clear. Humid with lows in the upper 60s. Southeast winds around 5 miles per hour. Tuesday, sunny. A slight chance of showers and thunderstorms in the afternoon. Humid with highs in the lower 90s. Southeast winds 5 to 10 miles per hour. Tuesday night, mostly cloudy with a chance of thunderstorms. A chance of showers in the evening, then showers likely after midnight.

lows in the upper 60s. Northeast winds 5 to 10 miles per hour. Chance of rain 70%. Wednesday, mostly cloudy with a chance of showers with a slight chance of thunderstorms in the morning, then partly sunny in the afternoon. Humid with highs in the lower 80s. Northeast winds 5 to 10 miles per hour. Chance of rain 50%. Cloudy. Lows in the middle 60s. Highs in the middle 80s. Thursday night, mostly clear. Lows in the middle 60s. Friday, mostly sunny. Highs in the upper 80s. Friday night, mostly clear in the evening, then partly cloudy with a slight chance of showers and thunderstorms after midnight. Lows in the upper 60s. Saturday, mostly sunny. Highs in the upper 80s. Saturday night, mostly clear. Lows in the middle 60s. Sunday, mostly sunny. A slight chance of showers in the morning. Highs in the upper 80s. This hazardous weather outlook is for central Kansas, east central Kansas, north central Kansas, and northeast Kansas. For today and tonight, the probability for widespread hazardous weather is low. For Tuesday through Sunday, there is a slight risk for severe storms Tuesday evening and night, mainly for areas along and north of Interstate 70. If storms can strengthen enough, they could be capable of damaging wind gusts and small hail. The Topeka, Kansas climate summary for this evening, as of 4 p.m., August 17, 2026. Today's high temperature was 86 degrees. The normal high is 89. The record high is 109 degrees, which was set in 1936. Today's low temperature was 65 degrees. The normal low is 67. The record low is 51 degrees, which was set in 2012. No precipitation fell today, which leaves the monthly total at 0.27 inches. The total precipitation for the year still stands at 29.13 inches. Today the maximum wind observed was 9 miles an hour from the northeast. The highest wind gust observed was 14 miles per hour from the northeast. Sunset tonight is at 8:15 p.m. Sunrise tomorrow is at 6:39 a.m. The Manhattan, Kansas climate summary for this evening, as of 4 p.m., August 17, 2026. Today's high temperature was 85 degrees. This high was 5 degrees below the normal high of 90. Today's low temperature was 63 degrees. This low was 2 degrees below the normal low of 65. No precipitation fell today, which leaves the monthly total at 3.17 inches. The total precipitation for the year still stands at 23.68 inches. Today the maximum wind observed was 9 miles an hour from the southwest. The highest wind gust observed was 14 miles per hour from the southwest. Sunset tonight is at 8:19 p.m. Sunrise tomorrow is at 6:43 a.m. This is NOAA Weather Radio Station WXK91 in Topeka. Here are the 5 p.m. conditions for the local area. At Topeka, it was mostly sunny. The temperature was 85 degrees, the dew point 66, and the relative humidity was 53%. The wind was calm. The pressure was 30.08 inches and steady. At Manhattan, it was mostly sunny. The temperature was 86 degrees, the dew point 64, and the relative humidity was 47%. The wind was east at 3 miles an hour. Around the region, it was sunny, with a temperature of 87 at Emporia, 88 at Concordia, and 85 at Beatrice. It was mostly sunny, with a temperature of 86 at Lawrence, 86 at Kansas City, and 86 at Omaha. At Wichita, it was partly sunny, with a temperature of 91. At Springfield, it was cloudy, with a temperature of 83. Once again, at Manhattan, it was 86 degrees under mostly sunny skies. Once again, at Topeka, it was 85 degrees under mostly sunny skies. Now here is your National Weather Service forecast.
This afternoon, mostly sunny. Highs in the upper 80s. Northeast winds around 5 miles per hour. Tonight, mostly clear. Humid with lows in the upper 60s. Southeast winds around 5 miles per hour. Tuesday, sunny. A slight chance of showers and thunderstorms in the afternoon. Humid with highs in the lower 90s. Southeast winds 5 to 10 miles per hour. Tuesday night, mostly cloudy with a chance of thunderstorms. A chance of showers in the evening, then showers likely after midnight. Humid with lows in the upper 60s. Northeast winds 5 to 10 miles per hour. Chance of rain 70%. Wednesday, mostly cloudy with a chance of showers with a slight chance of thunderstorms in the morning, then partly sunny in the afternoon. Humid with highs in the lower 80s. Northeast winds 5 to 10 miles per hour. Chance of rain 50%. Wednesday night and Thursday, partly cloudy. Lows in the middle 60s. Highs in the middle 80s. Thursday night, mostly clear. Lows in the middle 60s. Friday, mostly sunny. Highs in the upper 80s. Friday night, mostly clear in the evening, then partly cloudy with a slight chance of showers and thunderstorms after midnight. Lows in the upper 60s. Saturday, mostly sunny. Highs in the upper 80s. Saturday night, mostly clear. Lows in the middle 60s. Sunday, mostly sunny. A slight chance of showers in the morning. Highs in the upper 80s. This hazardous weather outlook is for central Kansas, east central Kansas, north central Kansas, and northeast Kansas. For today and tonight, the probability for widespread hazardous weather is low. For Tuesday through Sunday, there is a slight risk for severe storms Tuesday evening and night, mainly for areas along and north of Interstate 70. If storms can strengthen enough, they could be capable of damaging wind gusts and small hail. The Topeka, Kansas climate summary for this evening, as of 4 p.m., August 17, 2026. Today's high temperature was 86 degrees. The normal high is 89. The record high is 109 degrees, which was set in 1936. Today's low temperature was 65 degrees. The normal low is 67. The record low is 51 degrees, which was set in 2012. No precipitation fell today, which leaves the monthly total at 0.27 inches. The total precipitation for the year still stands at 29.13 inches. Today the maximum wind observed was 9 miles an hour from the northeast. The highest wind gust observed was 14 miles per hour from the northeast. Sunset tonight is at 8:15 p.m. Sunrise tomorrow is at 6:39 a.m. The Manhattan, Kansas climate summary for this evening, as of 4 p.m., August 17, 2026. Today's high temperature was 85 degrees. This high was 5 degrees below the normal high of 90. Today's low temperature was 63 degrees. This low was 2 degrees below the normal low of 65. No precipitation fell today, which leaves the monthly total at 3.17 inches. The total precipitation for the year still stands at 23.68 inches. Today the maximum wind observed was 9 miles an hour from the southwest. The highest wind gust observed was 14 miles per hour from the southwest. Sunset tonight is at 8:19 p.m. Sunrise tomorrow is at 6:43 a.m. This is NOAA Weather Radio Station WXK91 in Topeka. Here are the 5 p.m. conditions for the local area. At Topeka, it was mostly sunny. The temperature was 85 degrees, the buzz 53%. The wind was calm. The pressure was 30.08 inches and steadily sunny. The temperature was 86 degrees, the dew point 64, and the relative humidity was 43 miles an hour.
Around the region, it was sunny, with a temperature of 87 at Emporia, 88 at Concordia, and 85 at Beatrice.

was mostly sunny, with a temperature of 86 at Lawrence, 86 at Kansas City, and 86 at Omaha. At Wichita, it was partly sunny, with a temperature of 91. At Springfield, it was cloudy, with a temperature of 83. Once again, at Manhattan, it was 86 degrees under mostly sunny skies. Once again, at Topeka, it was 80. Now here is your National Weather Service forecast. This afternoon, mostly sunny. Highs in the upper 80s. Northeast winds around 5 miles per hour. Tonight, mostly clear. Humid with lows in the upper 60s. Southeast winds around 5 miles per hour. Tuesday, sunny. A slight chance of showers and thunderstorms in the afternoon. Humid with highs in the lower 90s. Southeast winds 5 to 10 miles per hour. Tuesday night, mostly cloudy with a chance of thunderstorms. A chance of showers in the evening, then showers likely after midnight. Humid with lows in the upper 60s. Northeast winds 5 to 10 miles per hour. Chance of rain 70%. Wednesday, mostly cloudy with a chance of showers with a slight chance of thunderstorms in the morning, then partly sunny in the afternoon. Humid with highs in the lower 80s. Northeast winds 5 to 10 miles per hour. Chance of rain 50%. Wednesday night and Thursday, partly cloudy. Lows in the middle 60s. Highs in the middle 80s. Thursday night, mostly clear. Lows in the middle 60s. Friday, mostly sunny. Highs in the upper 80s. Friday night, mostly clear in the evening, then partly cloudy with a slight chance of showers and thunderstorms after midnight. Lows in the upper 60s. Saturday, mostly sunny. Highs in the upper 80s. Saturday night, mostly clear. Lows in the middle 60s. Sunday, mostly sunny. A slight chance of showers in the morning. Highs in the upper 80s. The current time is 5:23 p.m. Central Daylight Time. This hazardous weather outlook is for Central Kansas, East Central Kansas, North Central Kansas, and Northeast Kansas. For today and tonight, the probability for widespread hazardous weather is low. For Tuesday through Sunday, there is a slight risk for severe storms Tuesday evening and night, mainly for areas along and north of Interstate 70. If storms can strengthen enough, they could be capable of damaging wind gusts and small hail. The Topeka, Kansas climate summary for this evening, as of 4 p.m., August 17, 2026. Today's high temperature was 86 degrees. The normal high is 89. The record high is 109 degrees, which was set in 1936. Today's low temperature was 65 degrees. The normal low is 67. The record low is 51 degrees, which was set in 2012. No precipitation fell today, which leaves the monthly total at 0.27 inches. The total precipitation for the year still stands at 29.13 inches. Today the maximum wind observed was 9 miles an hour from the northeast. The highest wind gust observed was 14 miles per hour from the northeast. Sunset tonight is at 8:15 p.m. Sunrise tomorrow is at 6:39 a.m. The Manhattan, Kansas climate summary for this evening, as of 4 p.m., August 17, 2026. Today's high temperature was 85 degrees. This high was 5 degrees below the normal high of 90. Today's low temperature was 63 degrees. This low was 2 degrees below the normal low of 65. No precipitation fell today, which leaves the monthly total at 3.17 inches. The total precipitation for the year still stands at 23.68 inches. Today the maximum wind observed was 9 miles an hour from the southwest. The highest wind gust observed was 14 miles per hour from the southwest. Sunset tonight is at 8:19 p.m. Sunrise tomorrow is at 6:43 a.m. This is NOAA Weather Radio Station WXK91.
in Topeka. Here are the 5 p.m. conditions for the local area. At Topeka, it was mostly sunny. The temperature was 85 degrees, the dew point 66, and the relative humidity was 53%. The wind was calm. The pressure was 30.08 inches and steady. At Manhattan, it was mostly sunny. The temperature was 86 degrees, the dew point 64, and the relative humidity was 47%. The wind was east at 3 miles an hour. Around the region, it was sunny, with a temperature of 87 at Emporia, 88 at Concordia, and 85 at Beatrice. It was mostly sunny, with a temperature of 86 at Lawrence, 86 at Kansas City, and 86 at Omaha. At Wichita, it was partly sunny, with a temperature of 91. At Springfield, it was cloudy, with a temperature of 83. Once again, at Manhattan, it was 86 degrees under mostly sunny skies. Once again, at Topeka, it was 85 degrees under mostly sunny skies. Now here is your National Weather Service forecast. This afternoon, mostly sunny. Highs in the upper 80s. Northeast winds around 5 miles per hour. Tonight, mostly clear. Humid with lows in the upper 60s. Southeast winds around 5 miles per hour. Tuesday, sunny. A slight chance of showers and thunderstorms in the afternoon. Humid with highs in the lower 90s. Southeast winds 5 to 10 miles per hour. Tuesday night, mostly cloudy with a chance of thunderstorms. A chance of showers in the evening, then showers likely after midnight. Humid with lows in the upper 60s. Northeast winds 5 to 10 miles per hour. Chance of rain 70%. Wednesday, mostly cloudy with a chance of showers with a slight chance of thunderstorms. Humid with highs in the lower 80s. Northeast winds 5 to 10 miles per hour. Chance of rain 50%. Wednesday night and Thursday, partly cloudy. Lows in the middle 60s. Highs in the middle 80s. Thursday night, mostly clear. Lows in the middle 60s. Friday, mostly sunny. Highs in the upper 80s. Friday night, mostly clear in the evening, then partly cloudy with a slight chance of showers and thunderstorms after midnight. Lows in the upper 60s. Saturday, mostly sunny. Highs in the upper 80s. Saturday night, mostly clear. Lows in the middle 60s. Sunday, mostly sunny. A slight chance of showers in the morning. Highs in the upper 80s. This hazardous weather outlook is for Central Kansas, East Central Kansas, North Central Kansas, and Northeast Kansas. For today and tonight, the probability for widespread hazardous weather is low. For Tuesday through Sunday, there is a slight risk for severe storms Tuesday evening and night, mainly for areas along and north of Interstate 70. If storms can strengthen enough, they could be capable of damaging wind gusts and small hail. The Topeka, Kansas climate summary for this evening, as of 4 p.m., August 17, 2026. Today's high temp, the normal high is 89. The record high is 109 degrees, which was set in 1936. Today's low temperature was 65 degrees. The normal low is 67. The record low is 51 degrees, which was set in 2012. No precipitation fell today, which leaves the monthly total at 0.27 inches. The total precipitation for the year still stands at 29.13 inches. Today the maximum wind observed was 9 miles an hour from the northeast. The highest wind gust observed was 14 miles per hour from the northeast. Sunset tonight is at 8:15 p.m. Sunrise tomorrow is at 6:39 a.m. The Manhattan, Kansas climate summary for this evening, as of 4 p.m., August 17, 2026. Today's high temperature was 85 degrees. This high was 5 degrees below the normal high of 90. Today's low temperature was 63 degrees.
This low was 2 degrees below the normal low of 65. No precipitation fell today, which leaves the monthly total at 3.17 inches. The total precipitation for the year still stands at 23.68 inches. Today the maximum wind observed was 9 miles an hour from the southwest. The highest wind gust observed was 14 miles per hour from the southwest. Sunset tonight is at 8:19 p.m. Sunrise tomorrow is at 6:43 a.m. This is NOAA Weather Radio Station WXK91 in Topeka. Here are the 5 p.m. conditions for the local area. At Topeka, it was mostly sunny. The temperature was 85 degrees, the dew point 66, and the relative humidity was 53%. The wind was calm. The pressure was 30.08 inches and steady. At Manhattan, it was mostly sunny. The temperature was 86 degrees, the dew point 64, and the relative humidity was 47%. The wind was east at 3 miles an hour. Around the region, it was sunny, with a temperature of 87 at Emporia, 88 at Concordia, and 85 at Beatrice. It was mostly sunny, with a temperature of 86 at Lawrence, 86 at Kansas City, and 86 at Omaha. At Wichita, it was partly sunny, with a temperature of 91. At Springfield, it was cloudy, with a temperature of 83. Once again, at Manhattan, it was 86 degrees under mostly sunny skies. Once again, at Topeka, it was 85 degrees under mostly sunny skies. Now here is your National Weather Service forecast. This afternoon, mostly sunny. Highs in the upper 80s. Northeast winds around 5 miles per hour. Tonight, mostly clear. Humid with lows in the upper 60s. Southeast winds around 5 miles per hour. Tuesday, sunny. A slight chance of showers and thunderstorms in the afternoon. Humid with highs in the lower 90s. Southeast winds 5 to 10 miles per hour. Tuesday night, mostly cloudy with a chance of thunderstorms. A chance of showers in the evening, then showers likely late, mostly cloudy with a chance of thunderstorms. A chance of showers in the evening, then showers likely after midnight. Humid with lows in the upper 60s. Northeast winds 5 to 10 miles per hour. Chance of rain 70%. Wednesday, mostly cloudy with a chance of showers with a slight chance of thunderstorms in the morning, then partly sunny in the afternoon. Humid with highs in the lower 80s. Northeast winds 5 to 10 miles per hour. Chance of rain 50%. Wednesday night and Thursday, partly cloudy. Lows in the middle 60s. Highs in the middle 80s. Thursday night, mostly clear. Lows in the middle 60s. Friday, mostly sunny. Highs in the upper 80s. Friday night, mostly clear in the evening, then partly cloudy with a slight chance of showers and thunderstorms after midnight. Lows in the upper 60s. Saturday, mostly sunny. Highs in the upper 80s. Saturday night, mostly clear. Lows in the middle 60s. Sunday, mostly sunny. A slight chance of showers in the morning. Highs in the upper 80s. This hazardous weather outlook is for central Kansas, east central Kansas, north central Kansas, and northeast Kansas. For today and tonight, the probability for widespread hazardous weather is low. For Tuesday through Sunday, there is a slight risk for severe storms Tuesday evening and night, mainly for areas along and north of Interstate 70. If storms can strengthen enough, they could be capable of damaging wind gusts and small hail. The Topeka, Kansas climate summary for this evening, as of 4 p.m., August 17, 2026. Today's high temperature was 86 degrees. The normal high is 89. The record high is 109 degrees, which was set in 1936. Today's low temperature was 65 degrees. The normal low is 67. The record low is 51 degrees, which was set in 2012.
No.

precipitation fell today, which leaves the monthly total at 0.27 inches. The total precipitation for the year still stands at 29.13 inches. Today the maximum wind observed was 9 miles an hour from the northeast. The highest wind gust observed was 14 miles per hour from the northeast. Sunset tonight is at 8:15 p.m. Sunrise tomorrow is at 6:39 a.m. The Manhattan, Kansas climate summary for this evening, as of 4 p.m., August 17, 2026. Today's high temperature was 85 degrees. This high was 5 degrees below the normal high of 90. Today's low temperature was 63 degrees. This low was 2 degrees below the normal low of 65. No precipitation fell today, which leaves the monthly total at 3.17 inches. The total precipitation for the year still stands at 23.68 inches. Today the maximum wind observed was 9 miles an hour from the southwest. The highest wind gust observed was 14 miles per hour from the southwest. Sunset tonight is at 8:19 p.m. Sunrise tomorrow is at 6:43 a.m. This is NOAA Weather Radio Station WXK91 in Topeka. Here are the 5 p.m. conditions for the local area. At Topeka, it was mostly sunny. The temperature was 85 degrees, the dew point 66, and the relative humidity was 53%. The wind was calm. The pressure was 30.08 inches and steady. At Manhattan, it was mostly sunny. The temperature was 86 degrees, the dew point 64, and the relative humidity was 47%. The wind was east at 3 miles an hour. Around the region, it was sunny, with a temperature of 87 at Emporia, 88 at Concordia, and 85 at Beatrice. It was mostly sunny, with a temperature of 86 at Lawrence, 86 at Kansas City, and 86 at Omaha. At Wichita, it was partly sunny, with a temperature of 91. At Springfield, it was cloudy, with a temperature of 83. Once again, at Manhattan, it was 86 degrees under mostly sunny skies. Once again, at Topeka, it was 85 degrees under mostly sunny skies. This is NOAA Weather Radio WXK91 in Topeka. The current time is 5:38 p.m. Central Daylight Time. Now here is your National Weather Service forecast. This afternoon, mostly sunny. Highs in the upper 80s. Northeast winds around 5 miles per hour. Tonight, mostly clear. Humid with lows in the upper 60s. Southeast winds around 5 miles per hour. Tuesday, sunny. A slight chance of showers and thunderstorms in the afternoon. Humid with highs in the lower 90s. Southeast winds 5 to 10 miles per hour. Tuesday night, mostly cloudy with a chance of thunderstorms. A chance of showers in the evening, then showers likely after midnight. Humid with lows in the upper 60s. Northeast winds 5 to 10 miles per hour. Chance of rain 70%. Wednesday, mostly cloudy with a chance of showers with a slight chance of thunderstorms in the morning, then partly sunny in the afternoon. Humid with highs in the lower 80s. Northeast winds 5 to 10 miles per hour. Chance of rain 50%. Wednesday night and Thursday, partly cloudy. Lows in the middle 60s. Highs in the middle 80s. Thursday night, mostly clear. Lows in the middle 60s. Friday, mostly sunny. Highs in the upper 80s. Friday night, mostly clear in the evening, then partly cloudy with a slight chance of showers and thunderstorms after midnight. Lows in the upper 60s. Saturday, mostly sunny. Highs in the upper 80s. Saturday night, mostly clear. Lows in the middle 60s. Sunday, mostly sunny. A slight chance of showers in the morning. Highs in the upper 80s. This hazardous weather outlook is for central Kansas, east central Kansas, north central Kansas, and northeast Kansas.
for today and tonight, the probability for widespread hazardous weather is low. For Tuesday through Sunday, there is a slight risk for severe storms Tuesday evening and night, mainly for areas along and north of Interstate 70. If storms can strengthen enough, small hail. The Topeka, Kansas climate summary for this evening, as of 4 p.m., August 17, 2026. Today's high temperature was 86 degrees. The normal high is 89. The record high is 109 degrees, which was set in 1936. Today's low temperature was 65 degrees. The normal low is 67. The record low is 51 degrees, which was set in 2012. No precipitation fell today, which leaves the monthly total at 0.27 inches, still stands at 29.13 inches. Today the maximum wind observed was 9 miles an hour from the northeast. The highest wind gust observed was 14 miles per hour from the northeast. Sunset tonight is at 8:15 p.m. Sunrise tomorrow is at 6:39 a.m. The Manhattan, Kansas climate summary for this evening, as of 4 p.m., August 17, 2026. Today's high temperature was 85 degrees. This high was 5 degrees below the normal high of 90. Today's low temperature was 63 degrees. This low was 2 degrees below the normal low of 65. No precipitation fell today, which leaves the monthly total at 3.17 inches. The total precipitation for the year still stands at 23.68 inches. Today the maximum wind observed was 9 miles an hour from the southwest. The highest wind gust observed was 14 miles per hour from the southwest. Sunset tonight is at 8:19 p.m. Sunrise tomorrow is at 6:43 a.m. This is NOAA Weather Radio Station WXK91 in Topeka. Here are the 5 p.m. conditions for the local area. At Topeka, it was mostly sunny. The temperature was 85 degrees, the dew point 66, and the relative humidity was 53%. The wind was calm. The pressure was 30.08 inches and steady. At Manhattan, it was mostly sunny. The temperature was 86 degrees, the dew point 64, and the relative humidity was 47%. The wind was east at 3 miles an hour. Around the region, it was sunny, with a temperature of 87 at Emporia, 88 at Concordia, and 85 at Beatrice. It was mostly sunny, with a temperature of 86 at Lawrence, 86 at Kansas City, and 86 at Omaha. At Wichita, it was partly sunny, with a temperature of 91. At Springfield, it was cloudy, with a temperature of 83. Once again, at Manhattan, it was 86 degrees under mostly sunny skies. Once again, at Topeka, it was 85 degrees under mostly sunny skies. Now here is your National Weather Service forecast. This afternoon, mostly sunny. Highs in the upper 80s. Northeast winds around 5 miles per hour. Tonight, mostly clear. Humid with lows in the upper 60s. Southeast winds around 5 miles per hour. Tuesday, sunny. A slight chance of showers and thunderstorms in the afternoon. Humid with highs in the lower 90s. Southeast winds 5 to 10 miles per hour. Tuesday night, mostly cloudy with a chance of thunderstorms. A chance of showers in the evening, then showers likely after midnight. Humid with lows in the upper 60s. Northeast winds 5 to 10 miles per hour. Chance of rain 70%. Wednesday, mostly cloudy with a chance of showers with a slight chance of thunderstorms in the morning, then partly sunny in the afternoon. Humid with highs in the lower 80s. Northeast winds 5 to 10 miles per hour. Chance of rain 50%. Wednesday night and Thursday, partly cloudy. Lows in the middle 60s. Highs in the middle 80s. Thursday night, mostly clear. Lows in the middle 60s. Friday, mostly sunny. Highs in the upper 80s.
Friday night, mostly

clear in the evening, then partly cloudy with a slight chance of showers and thunderstorms after midnight. Lows in the upper 60s. Saturday, mostly sunny. Highs in the upper 80s. Saturday night, mostly clear. Lows in the middle 60s. Sunday, mostly sunny. A slight chance of showers in the morning. Highs in the upper 80s. This hazardous weather outlook is for central Kansas, east central Kansas, north central Kansas, and northeast Kansas. For today and tonight, the probability for widespread hazardous weather is low. For Tuesday through Sunday, there is a slight risk for severe storms Tuesday evening and night, mainly for areas along and north of Interstate 70. If storms can strengthen enough, they could be capable of damaging wind gusts and small hail. The Topeka, Kansas climate summary for this evening, as of 4 p.m., August 17, 2026. Today's high temperature was 86 degrees. The normal high is 89. The record high is 109 degrees, which was set in 1936. Today's low temperature was 65 degrees. The normal low is 67. The record low is 51 degrees, which was set in 2012. No precipitation fell today, which leaves the monthly total at 0.27 inches. The total precipitation for the year still stands at 29.13 inches. Today the maximum wind observed was 9 miles an hour from the northeast. The highest wind gust observed was 14 miles per hour from the northeast. Sunset tonight is at 8:15 p.m. Sunrise tomorrow is at 6:39 a.m. The Manhattan, Kansas climate summary for this evening, as of 4 p.m., August 17, 2026. Today's high temperature was 85 degrees. This high was 5 degrees below the normal high of 90. Today's low temperature was 63 degrees. This low was 2 degrees below the normal low of 65. No precipitation fell today, which leaves the monthly total at 3.17 inches. The total precipitation for the year still stands at 23.68 inches. Today the maximum wind observed was 9 miles an hour from the southwest. The highest wind gust observed was 14 miles per hour from the southwest. Sunset tonight is at 8:19 p.m. Sunrise tomorrow is at 6:43 a.m. This is NOAA Weather Radio Station WXK91 in Topeka. Here are the 5 p.m. conditions for the local area. At Topeka, it was mostly sunny. The temperature was 85 degrees, the dew point 66, and the relative humidity was 53%. The wind was calm. The pressure was 30.08 inches and steady. At Manhattan, it was mostly sunny. The temperature was 86 degrees, the dew point 64, and the relative humidity was 47%. The wind was east at 3 miles an hour. Around the region, it was sunny, with a temperature of 87 at Emporia, 88 at Concordia, and 85 at Beatrice. It was mostly sunny, with a temperature of 86 at Lawrence, 86 at Kansas City, and 86 at Omaha. At Wichita, it was partly sunny, with a temperature of 91. At Springfield, it was cloudy, with a temperature of 83. Once again, at Manhattan, it was 86 degrees under mostly sunny skies. Once again, at Topeka, it was 85 degrees under mostly sunny skies. Now here is your national afternoon, mostly sunny. Highs in the upper 80s. Northeast winds around 5 miles per hour. Tonight, mostly clear. Humid with lows in the upper 60s. Southeast winds around 5 miles per hour. A slight chance of showers and thunderstorms in the afternoon. Humid with highs in the lower 90s. Southeast winds 5 to 10 miles per hour. Tuesday night, mostly cloudy with a chance of thunderstorms. A chance of showers in the evening, then showers likely after midnight. Humid with lows in the upper 60s. Northeast winds 5 to 10 miles per hour. Chance of rain 70%. Wednesday,

partly cloudy with a chance of showers with a slight chance of thunderstorms in the morning, then partly sunny in the afternoon. Humid with highs in the lower 80s. Northeast winds 5 to 10 miles per hour. Chance of rain 50%. Wednesday night and Thursday, partly cloudy. Lows in the middle 60s. Highs in the middle 80s. Thursday night, mostly clear. Lows in the middle 60s. Friday, mostly sunny. Highs in the upper 80s. Friday night, mostly clear in the evening, then partly cloudy with a slight chance of showers and thunderstorms after midnight. Lows in the upper 60s. Saturday, mostly sunny. Highs in the upper 80s. Saturday night, mostly clear. Lows in the middle 60s. Sunday, mostly sunny. A slight chance of showers in the morning. Highs in the upper 80s. This hazardous weather outlook is for central Kansas, east central Kansas, north central Kansas and northeast Kansas. For today and tonight, the probability for widespread hazardous weather is low. For Tuesday through Sunday, there is a slight risk for severe storms Tuesday evening and night, mainly for areas along and north of Interstate 70. If storms can strengthen enough, they could be capable of damaging wind gusts and small hail. The Topeka, Kansas climate summary for this evening, as of 4 p.m., August 17, 2026. Today's high temperature was 86 degrees. The normal high is 89. The record high is 109 degrees, which was set in 1936. Today's low temperature was 65 degrees. The normal low is 67. The record low is 51 degrees, which was set in 2012. No precipitation fell today, which leaves the monthly total at 0.27 inches. The total precipitation for the year still stands at 29.13 inches. Today the maximum wind observed was 9 miles an hour from the northeast. The highest wind gust observed was 14 miles per hour from the northeast. Sunset tonight is at 8:15 p.m. Sunrise tomorrow is at 6:39 a.m. The current time is 5:53 p.m. Central Daylight Time. The Manhattan, Kansas climate summary for this evening, as of 4 p.m., August 17, 2026. Today's high temperature was 85 degrees. This high was 5 degrees below the normal high of 90. Today's low temperature was 63 degrees. This low was 2 degrees below the normal low of 65. No precipitation fell today, which leaves the monthly total at 3.17 inches. The total precipitation for the year still stands at 23.68 inches. Today the maximum wind observed was 9 miles an hour from the southwest. The highest wind gust observed was 14 miles per hour from the southwest. Sunset tonight is at 8:19 p.m. Sunrise tomorrow is at 6:43 a.m. This is NOAA Weather Radio Station WXK91 in Topeka. Here are the 5 p.m. conditions for the local area. At Topeka, it was mostly sunny. The temperature was 85 degrees, the dew point 66, and the relative humidity was 53%. The wind was calm. The pressure was 30.08 inches and steady. At Manhattan, it was mostly sunny. The temperature was 86 degrees, the dew point 64, and the relative humidity was 47%. The wind was east at 3 miles an hour. Around the region, it was sunny, with a temperature of 87 at Emporia, 88 at Concordia, and 85 at Beatrice. It was mostly sunny, with a temperature of 86 at Lawrence, 86 at Kansas City, and 86 at Omaha. At Wichita, it was partly sunny, with a temperature of 91. At Springfield, it was cloudy, with a temperature of 83. Once again, at Manhattan, it was 86 degrees under mostly sunny skies. Once again, at Topeka, it was 85 degrees under mostly sunny skies. Now here is your National Weather Service forecast. This afternoon, mostly sunny.
highs in the upper 80s. Northeast winds around 5 miles per hour. Tonight, mostly clear. Humid with lows in the upper 60s. Southeast winds around 5 miles per hour. Tuesday, sunny. A slight chance of showers and thunderstorms in the afternoon. Humid with highs in the lower 90s. Southeast winds 5 to 10 miles per hour. Tuesday night, mostly cloudy with a chance of thunderstorms. A chance of showers in the evening, then showers likely after midnight. Humid with lows in the upper 60s. Northeast winds 5 to 10 miles per hour. Chance of rain 70%. Wednesday, mostly cloudy with a chance of showers with a slight chance of thunderstorms in the morning, then partly sunny in the afternoon. Humid with highs in the lower 80s. Northeast winds 5 to 10 miles per hour. Chance of rain 50%. Wednesday night and Thursday, partly cloudy. Lows in the middle 60s. Highs in the middle 80s. Thursday night, mostly clear. Lows in the middle 60s. Friday, mostly sunny. Highs in the upper 80s. Friday night, mostly clear in the evening, then partly cloudy with a slight chance of showers and thunderstorms after midnight. Lows in the upper 60s. Saturday, mostly sunny. Highs in the upper 80s. Saturday night, mostly clear. Lows in the middle 60s. Sunday, mostly sunny. A slight chance of showers in the morning. Highs in the upper 80s. This hazardous weather outlook is for central Kansas, east central Kansas, north central Kansas, and northeast Kansas. For today and tonight, the probability for widespread hazardous weather is low. For Tuesday through Sunday, there is a slight risk for severe storms Tuesday evening and night, mainly for areas along and north of Interstate 70. If storms can strengthen enough, they could be capable of damaging wind gusts and small hail. The Topeka, Kansas climate summary for this evening, as of 4 p.m., August 17, 2026. Today's high temperature was 86 degrees. The normal high is 89. The record high is 109 degrees, which was set in 1936. Today's low temperature was 65 degrees. The normal low is 67. The record low is 51 degrees, which was set in 2012. No precipitation fell today, which leaves the monthly total at 0.27 inches. The total precipitation for the year still stands at 29.13 inches. Today the maximum wind observed was 9 miles an hour from the northeast. The highest wind gust observed was 14 miles per hour from the northeast. Sunset tonight is at 8:15 p.m. Sunrise tomorrow is at 6:39 a.m. The Manhattan, Kansas climate summary for this evening, as of 4 p.m., August 17, 2026. Today's high temperature was 85 degrees. This high was 5 degrees below the normal high of 90. Today's low temperature was 63 degrees. This low was 2 degrees below the normal low of 65. No precipitation fell today, which leaves the monthly total at 3.17 inches. The total precipitation for the year still stands at 23.68 inches. Today the maximum wind observed was 9 miles an hour from the southwest. The highest wind gust observed was 14 miles per hour from the southwest. Sunset tonight is at 8:19 p.m. Sunrise tomorrow is at 6:43 a.m. This is NOAA Weather Radio Station WXK91 in Topeka. Here are the 5 p.m. conditions for the local area. At Topeka, it was mostly sunny. The temperature was 85 degrees, the dew point 66, and the relative humidity was 53%. The wind was calm. The pressure was 30.08 inches and steady. At Manhattan, it was mostly sunny. The temperature was 86 degrees, the dew point 64, and the relative humidity was 47%. The wind was east at 3 miles an hour. Around the region, it was sunny, with a temperature of 80.

87 at Emporia, 88 at Concordia, and 85 at Beatrice. It was mostly sunny, with a temperature of 86 at Lawrence, 86 at Kansas City, and 86 at Omaha. At Wichita, it was partly sunny, with a temperature of 91. At Springfield, it was cloudy, with a temperature of 83. Once again, at Manhattan, it was 86 degrees under mostly sunny skies. Once again, at Topeka, it was 85 degrees under mostly sunny skies. Now here is your National Weather Service forecast. This afternoon, mostly sunny. Highs in the upper 80s. Northeast winds around 5 miles per hour. Tonight, mostly clear. Humid with lows in the upper 60s. Southeast winds around 5 miles per hour. Tuesday, sunny. A slight chance of showers and thunderstorms in the afternoon. Humid with highs in the lower 90s. Southeast winds 5 to 10 miles per hour. Tuesday night, mostly cloudy with a chance of thunderstorms. A chance of showers in the evening, then showers likely after midnight. Humid with lows in the upper 60s. Northeast winds 5 to 10 miles per hour. Chance of rain 70%. Wednesday, mostly cloudy with a chance of showers with a slight chance of thunderstorms in the morning, then partly sunny in the afternoon. Humid with highs in the lower 80s. Northeast winds 5 to 10 miles per hour. Chance of rain 50%. Wednesday night and Thursday, partly cloudy. Lows in the middle 60s. Highs in the middle 80s. Thursday night, mostly clear. Lows in the middle 60s. Friday, mostly sunny. Highs in the upper 80s. Friday night, mostly clear in the evening, then partly cloudy with a slight chance of showers and thunderstorms after midnight. Lows in the upper 60s. Saturday, mostly sunny. Highs in the upper 80s. Saturday night, mostly clear. Lows in the middle 60s. Sunday, mostly sunny. A slight chance of showers in the morning. Highs in the upper 80s. This hazardous weather outlook is for central Kansas, east central Kansas, north central Kansas, and northeast Kansas. For today and tonight, the probability for widespread hazardous weather is low. For Tuesday through Sunday, there is a slight risk for severe storms Tuesday evening and night, mainly for areas along and north of Interstate 70. If storms can strengthen enough, they could be capable of damaging wind gusts and small hail. The Topeka, Kansas climate summary for this evening, as of 4 p.m., August 17, 2026. Today's high temperature was 86 degrees. The normal high is 89. The record high is 109 degrees, which was set in 1936. Today's low temperature was 65 degrees. The normal low is 67. The record low is 51 degrees, which was set in 2012. No precipitation fell today, which leaves the monthly total at 0.27 inches. The total precipitation for the year still stands at 29.13 inches. Today the maximum wind observed was 9 miles an hour from the northeast. The highest wind gust observed was 14 miles per hour from the northeast. Sunset tonight is at 8:15 p.m. Sunrise tomorrow is at 6:39 a.m. The Manhattan, Kansas climate summary for this evening, as of 4 p.m., August 17, 2026. Today's high temperature was 85 degrees. This high was 5 degrees below the normal high of 90. Today's low temperature was 63 degrees. This low was 2 degrees below the normal low of 65. No precipitation fell today, which leaves the monthly total at 3.17 inches. The total precipitation for the year

winds around 5 miles per hour. Tuesday, sunny. A slight chance of showers and thunderstorms in the afternoon. Humid with highs in the lower 90s. Southeast winds 5 to 10 miles per hour. Tuesday night, mostly cloudy with a chance of thunderstorms. A chance of showers in the evening, then showers likely after midnight. Humid with lows in the upper 60s. Northeast winds 5 to 10 miles per hour. Chance of rain 70%. Wednesday, mostly cloudy with a chance of showers with a slight chance of thunderstorms in the morning, then partly sunny in the afternoon. Humid with highs in the lower 80s. Northeast winds 5 to 10 miles per hour. Chance of rain 50%. Wednesday night and Thursday, partly cloudy. Lows in the middle 60s. Highs in the middle 80s. Thursday night, mostly clear. Lows in the middle 60s. Friday, mostly sunny. Highs in the upper 80s. Friday night, mostly clear in the evening, then partly cloudy with a slight chance of showers and thunderstorms after midnight. Lows in the upper 60s. Saturday, mostly sunny. Highs in the upper 80s. Saturday night, mostly clear. Lows in the middle 60s. Sunday, mostly sunny. A slight chance of showers in the morning. Highs in the upper 80s. This hazardous weather outlook is for central Kansas, east central Kansas, north central Kansas, and northeast Kansas. For today and tonight, the probability for widespread hazardous weather is low. For Tuesday through Sunday, there is a slight risk for severe storms Tuesday evening and night, mainly for areas along and north of Interstate 70. If storms can strengthen enough, they could be capable of damaging wind gusts and small hail. The current time is 6:08 p.m. Central Daylight Time. The Topeka, Kansas climate summary for this evening, as of 4 p.m., August 17, 2026. Today's high temperature was 86 degrees. The normal high is 89. The record high is 109 degrees, which was set in 1936. Today's low temperature was 65 degrees. The normal low is 67. The record low is 51 degrees, which was set in 2012. No precipitation fell today, which leaves the monthly total at 0.27 inches. The total precipitation for the year still stands at 29.13 inches. Today the maximum wind observed was 9 miles an hour from the northeast. The highest wind gust observed was 14 miles per hour from the northeast. Sunset tonight is at 8:15 p.m. Sunrise tomorrow is at 6:39 a.m. The Manhattan, Kansas climate summary for this evening, as of 4 p.m., August 17, 2026. Today's high temperature was 85 degrees. This high was 5 degrees below the normal high of 90. Today's low temperature was 63 degrees. This low was 2 degrees below the normal low of 65. No precipitation fell today, which leaves the monthly total at 3.17 inches. The total precipitation for the year still stands at 23.68 inches. Today the maximum wind observed was 9 miles an hour from the southwest. The highest wind gust observed was 14 miles per hour from the southwest. Sunset tonight is at 8:19 p.m. Sunrise tomorrow is at 6:43 a.m. This is NOAA Weather Radio Station WXK91, in Topeka. Now here is your National Weather Service forecast. This afternoon, mostly sunny. Highs in the upper 80s. Northeast winds around 5 miles per hour. Tonight, mostly clear. Humid with lows in the upper 60s. Southeast winds around 5 miles per hour. Tuesday, sunny. A slight chance of showers and thunderstorms in the afternoon. Humid with highs in the lower 90s. Southeast winds 5 to 10 miles per hour. Tuesday night, mostly cloudy with a chance of thunderstorms. A chance of showers in the evening, then showers likely after midnight.

Wind with lows in the upper 60s. Northeast winds 5 to 10 miles per hour. Wednesday, mostly cloudy with a chance of showers with a slight chance of thunderstorms in the morning, then partly sunny in the afternoon. Humid with highs in the lower 80s. Northeast winds 5 to 10 miles per hour. Chance of rain 50%. Wednesday night and Thursday, partly cloudy. Lows in the middle 60s. Highs in the middle 80s. Thursday night, mostly clear. Lows in the middle 60s. Friday, mostly sunny. Highs in the upper 80s. Friday night, mostly clear in the evening, then partly cloudy with a slight chance of showers and thunderstorms after midnight. Lows in the upper 60s. Saturday, mostly sunny. Highs in the upper 80s. Saturday night, mostly clear. Lows in the mostly sunny. A slight chance of showers in the morning. Highs in the upper 80s. This hazardous weather outlook is for central Kansas, east central Kansas, north central Kansas, and northeast Kansas. For today and tonight, the probability for widespread hazardous weather is low. For Tuesday through Sunday, there is a slight risk for severe storms Tuesday evening and night, mainly for areas along and north of Interstate 70. If storms can strengthen enough, they could be capable of damaging wind gusts and small hail. The Topeka, Kansas climate summary for this evening, as of 4 p.m., August 17, 2026. Today's high temperature was 86 degrees. The normal high is 89. The record high is 109 degrees, which was set in 1936. Today's low temperature was 65 degrees. The normal low is 67. The record low is 51 degrees, which was set in 2012. No precipitation fell today, which leaves the monthly total at 0.27 inches. The total precipitation for the year still stands at 29.13 inches. Today the maximum wind observed was 9 miles an hour from the northeast. The highest wind gust observed was 14 miles per hour from the northeast. Sunset tonight is at 8:15 p.m. Sunrise tomorrow is at 6:39 a.m. The Manhattan, Kansas climate summary for this evening, as of 4 p.m., August 17, 2026. Today's high temperature was 85 degrees. This high was 5 degrees below the normal high of 90. Today's low temperature was 63 degrees. This low was 2 degrees below the normal low of 65. No precipitation fell today, which leaves the monthly total at 3.17 inches. The total precipitation for the year still stands at 23.68 inches. Today the maximum wind observed was 9 miles an hour from the southwest. The highest wind gust observed was 14 miles per hour from the southwest. Sunset tonight is at 8:19 p.m. Sunrise tomorrow is at 6:43 a.m. This is NOAA Weather Radio Station WXK91 in Topeka. Here are the 6 p.m. conditions for the local area. At Topeka, it was mostly sunny. The temperature was 85 degrees, the dew point 65, and the relative humidity was 51%. The wind was east at 5 miles an hour. The pressure was 30.07 inches and falling. At Manhattan, it was mostly sunny. The temperature was 85 degrees, the dew point 67, and the relative humidity was 54%. The wind was east at 3 miles an hour. Around the region, it was sunny, with a temperature of 86 at Lawrence, 86 at Emporia, 87 at Concordia, and 85 at Beatrice. It was mostly sunny, with a temperature of 85 at Kansas City, and 86 at Omaha. At Wichita, it was partly sunny, with a temperature of 92. At Springfield, it was cloudy, with a temperature of 82. Once again, at Manhattan, it was 85 degrees under mostly sunny skies. Once again, at Topeka, it was 85 degrees under mostly sunny skies. Now here is your National Weather Service forecast. Tonight, partly cloudy.
lows in the upper 60s. Southeast winds 5 to 10 miles per hour. Tuesday, sunny. A chance of showers with a slight chance of thunderstorms in the morning. Humid with highs in the lower 90s. Southeast winds 5 to 10 miles per hour. Chance of rain 40%. Tuesday night, a chance of thunderstorms. Showers likely. Humid with lows in the upper 60s. Northeast winds 5 to 10 miles per hour. Chance of rain 70%. Wednesday, mostly cloudy with a chance of showers with a slight chance of thunderstorms in the morning, then partly sunny in the afternoon. Humid with highs in the lower 80s. Northeast winds 5 to 10 miles per hour. Chance of rain 50%. Wednesday night, partly cloudy in the evening, then becoming mostly cloudy. Humid with lows in the middle 60s. Northeast winds 5 to 10 miles per hour. Thursday, mostly sunny. Highs in the middle 80s. Thursday night, mostly clear. Lows in the middle 60s. Friday, mostly sunny. Highs in the upper 80s. Friday night, mostly clear in the evening, then partly cloudy with a slight chance of showers and thunderstorms after midnight. Lows in the upper 60s. Saturday, mostly sunny. Highs in the upper 80s. Saturday night, mostly clear. Lows in the middle 60s. Sunday, mostly sunny. A slight chance of showers in the morning. Highs in the upper 80s. Sunday night and Monday, partly cloudy. A slight chance of showers and thunderstorms. Lows in the upper 60s. Highs in the upper 80s. This hazardous weather outlook is for central Kansas, east central Kansas, north central Kansas, and northeast Kansas. For today and tonight, the probability for widespread hazardous weather is low. For Tuesday through Sunday, there is a slight risk for severe storms Tuesday evening and night, mainly for areas along and north of Interstate 70. If storms can strengthen enough, they could be capable of damaging wind gusts and small hail. The Topeka, Kansas climate summary for this evening, as of 4 p.m., August 17, 2026. Today's high temperature was 86 degrees. The normal high is 89. The record high is 109 degrees, which was set in 1936. Today's low temperature was 65 degrees. The normal low is 67. The record low is 51 degrees, which was set in 2012. No precipitation fell today, which leaves the monthly total at 0.27 inches. The total precipitation for the year still stands at 29.13 inches. Today the maximum wind observed was 9 miles an hour from the northeast. The highest wind gust observed was 14 miles per hour from the northeast. Sunset tonight is at 8:15 p.m. Sunrise tomorrow is at 6:39 a.m. The Manhattan, Kansas climate summary for this evening, as of 4 p.m., August 17, 2026. Today's high temperature was 85 degrees. This high was 5 degrees below the normal high of 90. Today's low temperature was 63 degrees. This low was 2 degrees below the normal low of 65. No precipitation fell today, which leaves the monthly total at 3.17 inches. The total precipitation for the year still stands at 23.68 inches. Today the maximum wind observed was 9 miles an hour from the southwest. The highest wind gust observed was 14 miles per hour from the southwest. Sunset tonight is at 8:19 p.m. Sunrise tomorrow is at 6:43 a.m. This is NOAA Weather Radio Station WXK91 in Topeka. Here are the 6 p.m. conditions for the local area. At Topeka, it was mostly sunny. The temperature was 85 degrees, the dew point 65, and the relative humidity was 51%. The wind was east at 5 miles an hour. The pressure was 30.07 inches and falling. At Manhattan, it was mostly sunny. The temperature was 85 degrees,
The dew point

67, and the relative humidity was 54%. The wind was east at 3 miles an hour. Around the region, it was sunny, with a temperature of 86 at Lawrence, 86 at Emporia, 87 at Concordia, and 85 at Beatrice. It was mostly sunny, with a temperature of 85 at Kansas City, and 86 at Omaha. At Wichita, it was partly sunny, with a temperature of 92. At Springfield, it was cloudy, with a temperature of 82. Once again, at Manhattan, it was 85 degrees under mostly sunny skies. Once again, at Topeka, it was 85 degrees under mostly sunny skies. Now here is your National Weather Service forecast. Tonight, partly cloudy. Lows in the upper 60s. Southeast winds 5 to 10 miles per hour. Tuesday, sunny. A chance of showers with a slight chance of thunderstorms in the morning. Humid with highs in the lower 90s. Southeast winds 5 to 10 miles per hour. Chance of rain 40%. Tuesday night, a chance of thunderstorms. Showers likely. Humid with lows in the upper 60s. Northeast winds 5 to 10 miles per hour. Chance of rain 70%. Wednesday, mostly cloudy with a chance of showers with a slight chance of thunderstorms in the morning, then partly sunny in the afternoon. Humid with highs in the lower 80s. Northeast winds 5 to 10 miles per hour. Chance of rain 50%. Wednesday night, partly cloudy in the evening, then becoming mostly cloudy. Humid with lows in the middle 60s. Northeast winds 5 to 10 miles per hour. Thursday, mostly sunny. Highs in the middle 80s. Thursday night, mostly clear. Lows in the middle 60s. Friday, mostly sunny. Highs in the upper 80s. Friday night, mostly clear in the evening, then partly cloudy with a slight chance of showers and thunderstorms after midnight. Lows in the upper 60s. Saturday, mostly sunny. Highs in the upper 80s. Saturday night, mostly clear. Lows in the middle 60s. Sunday, mostly sunny. A slight chance of showers in the morning. Highs in the upper 80s. Sunday night and Monday, partly cloudy. A slight chance of showers and thunderstorms. Lows in the upper 60s. Highs in the upper 80s. The current time is 6:24 p.m. Central Daylight Time. This hazardous weather outlook is for Central Kansas, East Central Kansas, North Central Kansas, and Northeast Kansas. For today and tonight, the probability for widespread hazardous weather is low. For Tuesday through Sunday, there is a slight risk for severe storms Tuesday evening and night, mainly for areas along and north of Interstate 70. If storms can strengthen enough, they could be capable of damaging wind gusts and small hail. The Topeka, Kansas climate summary for this evening, as of 4 p.m., August 17, 2026. Today's high temperature was 86 degrees. The normal high is 89. The record high is 109 degrees, which was set in 1936. Today's low temperature was 65 degrees. The normal low is 67. The record low is 51 degrees, which was set in 2012. No precipitation fell today, which leaves the monthly total at 0.27 inches. The total precipitation for the year still stands at 29.13 inches. Today the maximum wind observed was 9 miles an hour from the northeast. The highest wind gust observed was 14 miles per hour from the northeast. Sunset tonight is at 8:15 p.m. Sunrise tomorrow is at 6:39 a.m. The Manhattan, Kansas climate summary for this evening, as of 4 p.m., August 17, 2026. Today's high temperature was 85 degrees. This high was 5 degrees below the normal high of 90. Today's low temperature was 63 degrees. This low was 2 degrees below the normal low of 65.
No precipitation fell today, which leaves the monthly total at 3.17 inches. The total precipitation for the year still stands at 23.68 inches. Today the maximum wind observed was 9 miles an hour from the southwest. The highest wind gust observed was 14 miles per hour from the southwest. Sunset tonight is at 8:19 p.m. Sunrise tomorrow is at 6:43 a.m. This is NOAA Weather Radio Station WXK91 in Topeka. Here are the 6 p.m. conditions for the local area. At Topeka, it was mostly sunny. The temperature was 85 degrees, the dew point 65, and the relative humidity was 51%. The wind was east at 5 miles an hour. The pressure was 30.07 inches and falling. At Manhattan, it was mostly sunny. The temperature was 85 degrees, the dew point 67, and the relative humidity was 54%. The wind was east at 3 miles an hour. Around the region, it was sunny, with a temperature of 86 at Lawrence, 86 at Emporia, 87 at Concordia, and 85 at Beatrice. It was mostly sunny, with a temperature of 85 at Kansas City, and 86 at Omaha. At Wichita, it was partly sunny, with a temperature of 92. At Springfield, it was cloudy, with a temperature of 82. Once again, at Manhattan, it was 85 degrees under mostly sunny skies. Once again, at Topeka, it was 85 degrees under mostly sunny skies. Now here is your National Weather Service forecast. Tonight, partly cloudy. Lows in the upper 60s. Southeast winds 5 to 10 miles per hour. Tuesday, sunny. A chance of showers with a slight chance of thunderstorms in the morning. Humid with highs in the lower 90s. Southeast winds 5 to 10 miles per hour. Chance of rain 40%. Tuesday night, a chance of thunderstorms. Showers likely. Humid with lows in the upper 60s. Northeast winds 5 to 10 miles per hour. Chance of rain 70%. Wednesday, mostly cloudy with a chance of showers with a slight chance of thunderstorms in the morning, then partly sunny in the afternoon. Humid with highs in the lower 80s. Northeast winds 5 to 10 miles per hour. Chance of rain 50%. Wednesday night, partly cloudy in the evening, then becoming mostly cloudy. Humid with lows in the middle 60s. Northeast winds 5 to 10 miles per hour. Thursday, mostly sunny. Highs in the middle 80s. Thursday night, mostly clear. Lows in the middle 60s. Friday, mostly sunny. Highs in the upper 80s. Friday night, mostly clear in the evening, then partly cloudy with a slight chance of showers and thunderstorms after midnight. Lows in the upper 60s. Saturday, mostly sunny. Highs in the upper 80s. Saturday night, mostly clear. Lows in the middle 60s. Sunday, mostly sunny. A slight chance of showers in the morning. Highs in the upper 80s. Sunday night and Monday, partly cloudy. A slight chance of showers and thunderstorms. Lows in the upper 60s. Highs in the upper 80s. This hazardous weather outlook is for central Kansas, east central Kansas, north central Kansas, and northeast Kansas. For today and tonight, the probability for widespread hazardous weather is low. For Tuesday through Sunday, there is a slight risk for severe storms Tuesday inly for areas along and north of Interstate 70. If storms can strengthen enough, they could be capable of damaging wind gusts and small hail. The Topeka, Kansas climate summary for this evening, as of 4 p.m., August 17, 2026. Today's high temperature was 86 degrees. The normal high is 89. The record high is 109 degrees, which was set in 1936. Today's low temperature was 65 degrees. The normal low is 67. The record low is 51 degrees, which was set in 2012.
No precipitation fell today, which leaves the monthly total at 0.26.

7 inches. The total precipitation for the year still stands at 29.13 inches. Today the maximum wind observed was 9 miles an hour from the northeast. The highest wind gust observed was 14 miles per hour from the northeast. Sunset tonight is at 8:15 p.m. Sunrise tomorrow is at 6:39 a.m. The Manhattan, Kansas climate summary for this evening, as of 4 p.m., August 17, 2026. Today's high temperature was 85 degrees. This high was 5 degrees below the normal high of 90. Today's low temperature was 63 degrees. This low was 2 degrees below the normal low of 65. No precipitation fell today, which leaves the monthly total at 3.17 inches. The total precipitation for the year still stands at 23.68 inches. Today the maximum wind observed was 9 miles an hour from the southwest. The highest wind gust observed was 14 miles per hour from the southwest. Sunset tonight is at 8:19 p.m. Sunrise tomorrow is at 6:43 a.m. This is NOAA Weather Radio Station WXK91 in Topeka. Here are the 6 p.m. conditions for the local area. At Topeka, it was mostly sunny. The temperature was 85 degrees, the dew point 65, and the relative humidity was 51%. The wind was east at 5 miles an hour. The pressure was 30.07 inches and falling. At Manhattan, it was mostly sunny. The temperature was 85 degrees, the dew point 67, and the relative humidity was 54%. The wind was east at 3 miles an hour. Around the region, it was sunny, with a temperature of 86 at Lawrence, 86 at Emporia, 87 at Evan, and the relative humidity was 54%. The wind was east at 3 miles an hour. Around the region, it was sunny, with a temperature of 86 at Lawrence, 86 at Emporia, 87 at Concordia, and 85 at Beatrice. It was mostly sunny, with a temperature of 85 at Kansas City, and 86 at Omaha. At Wichita, it was partly sunny, with a temperature of 92. At Springfield, it was cloudy, with a temperature of 82. Once again, at Manhattan, it was 85 degrees under mostly sunny skies. Once again, at Topeka, it was 85 degrees under mostly sunny skies. Now here is your National Weather Service forecast. Tonight, partly cloudy. Lows in the upper 60s. Southeast winds 5 to 10 miles per hour. Tuesday, sunny. A chance of showers with a slight chance of thunderstorms in the morning. Humid with highs in the lower 90s. Southeast winds 5 to 10 miles per hour. Chance of rain 40%. Tuesday night, a chance of thunderstorms. Showers likely. Humid with lows in the upper 60s. Northeast winds 5 to 10 miles per hour. Chance of rain 70%. Wednesday, mostly cloudy with a chance of showers with a slight chance of thunderstorms in the morning, then partly sunny in the afternoon. Humid with highs in the lower 80s. Northeast winds 5 to 10 miles per hour. Chance of rain 50%. Wednesday night, partly cloudy in the evening, then becoming mostly cloudy. Humid with lows in the middle 60s. Northeast winds 5 to 10 miles per hour. Thursday, mostly sunny. Highs in the middle 80s. Thursday night, mostly clear. Lows in the middle 60s. Friday, mostly sunny. Highs in the upper 80s. Friday night, mostly clear in the evening, then partly cloudy with a slight chance of showers and thunderstorms after midnight. Lows in the upper 60s. Saturday, mostly sunny. Highs in the upper 80s. Saturday night, mostly clear. Lows in the middle 60s. Sunday, mostly sunny. A slight chance of showers in the morning. Highs in the upper 80s. Sunday night and Monday, partly cloudy. A slight chance of showers and thunderstorms. Lows in the upper 60s.

highs in the upper 80s. This hazardous weather outlook is for central Kansas, east central Kansas, north central Kansas, and northeast Kansas. For today and tonight, the probability for widespread hazardous weather is low. For Tuesday through Sunday, there is a slight risk for severe storms Tuesday evening and night, mainly for areas along and north of Interstate 70. If storms can strengthen enough, they could be capable of damaging wind gusts and small hail. The Topeka, Kansas climate summary for this evening, as of 4 p.m., August 17, 2026. Today's high temperature was 86 degrees. The normal high is 89. The record high is 109 degrees, which was set in 1936. Today's low temperature was 65 degrees. The normal low is 67. The record low is 51 degrees, which was set in 2012. No precipitation fell today, which leaves the monthly total at 0.27 inches. The total precipitation for the year still stands at 29.13 inches. Today the maximum wind observed was 9 miles an hour from the northeast. The highest wind gust observed was 14 miles per hour from the northeast. Sunset tonight is at 8:15 p.m. Sunrise tomorrow is at 6:39 a.m. The Manhattan, Kansas climate summary for this evening, as of 4 p.m., August 17, 2026. Today's high temperature was 85 degrees. This high was 5 degrees below the normal high of 90. Today's low temperature was 63 degrees. This low was 2 degrees below the normal low of 65. No precipitation fell today, which leaves the monthly total at 3.17 inches. The total precipitation for the year still stands at 23.68 inches. Today the maximum wind observed was 9 miles an hour from the southwest. The highest wind gust observed was 14 miles per hour from the southwest. Sunset tonight is at 8:19 p.m. Sunrise tomorrow is at 6:43 a.m. This is NOAA Weather Radio WXK91 in Topeka. The current time is 6:38 p.m. Central Daylight Time. 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Here are the 6 p.m. conditions for the local area. At Topeka, it was mostly sunny. The temperature was 85 degrees, the dew point 65, and the relative humidity was 51%. The wind was east at 5 miles an hour. The pressure was 30.07 inches and falling. At Manhattan, it was mostly sunny. The temperature was 85 degrees, the dew point 67, and the relative humidity was 54%. The wind was east at 3 miles an hour. Around the region, it was sunny, with a temperature of 86 at Lawrence, 86 at Emporia, 87 at Concordia, and 85 at Beatrice. It was mostly sunny, with a temperature of 85 at Kansas City, and 86 at Omaha. At Wichita, it was partly sunny, with a temperature of 92. At Springfield, it was cloudy, with a temperature of 82. Once again, at Manhattan, it was 85 degrees under mostly sunny skies. Once again, at Topeka, it was 85 degrees under mostly sunny skies. Now here is your National Weather Service forecast. Tonight, partly cloudy. Lows in the upper 60s. Southeast winds 5 to 10 miles per hour. Tuesday, sunny. A chance of showers with a slight chance of thunderstorms in the morning. Humid with highs in the lower 90s. Southeast winds 5 to 10 miles per hour. Chance of rain 40%. Tuesday night, a chance of thunderstorms. Showers likely. Humid with lows in the upper 60s. Northeast winds 5 to 10 miles per hour. Chance of rain 70%. Wednesday, mostly cloudy with a chance of showers with a slight chance of thunderstorms in the morning, then partly sunny in the afternoon. Humid with highs in the lower 80s. Northeast winds 5 to 10 miles per hour. Chance of rain 50%.
Wednesday night, partly cloudy in the evening, then becoming mostly cloudy. Humid with lows in the middle 60s. Northeast winds 5 to 10 miles per hour. Thursday, mostly sunny. Highs in the middle 80s. Thursday night, mostly clear. Lows in the middle 60s. Friday, mostly sunny. Highs in the upper 80s. Friday night, mostly clear in the evening, then partly cloudy with a slight chance of showers and thunderstorms after midnight. Lows in the upper 60s. Saturday, mostly sunny. Highs in the upper 80s. Saturday night, mostly clear. Lows in the middle 60s. Sunday, mostly sunny. A slight chance of showers in the morning. Highs in the upper 80s. Sunday night and Monday, partly cloudy. A slight chance of showers and thunderstorms. Lows in the upper 60s. Highs in the upper 80s. This hazardous weather outlook is for central Kansas, east central Kansas, north central Kansas, and northeast Kansas. For today and tonight, the probability for widespread hazardous weather is low. For Tuesday through Sunday, there is a slight risk for severe storms Tuesday evening and night, mainly for areas along and north of Interstate 70. If storms can strengthen enough, they could be capable of damaging wind gusts and small hail. The Topeka, Kansas climate summary for this evening, as of 4 p.m., August 17, 2026. Today's high temperature was 86 degrees. The normal high is 89. The record high is 109 degrees, which was set in 1936. Today's low temperature was 65 degrees. The normal low is 67. The record low is 51 degrees, which was set in 2012. No precipitation fell today, which leaves the monthly total at 0.27 inches. The total precipitation for the year still stands at 29.13 inches. Today the maximum wind observed was 9 miles an hour from the northeast. The highest wind gust observed was 14 miles per hour from the northeast. Sunset tonight is at 8:15 p.m. Sunrise tomorrow is at 6:39 a.m. The Manhattan, Kansas climate summary for this evening, as of 4 p.m., August 17, 2026. Today's high temperature was 85 degrees. This high was 5 degrees below the normal high of 90. Today's low temperature was 63 degrees. This low was 2 degrees below the normal low of 65. No precipitation fell today, which leaves the monthly total at 3.17 inches. The total precipitation for the year still stands at 23.68 inches. Today the maximum wind observed was 9 miles an hour from the southwest. The highest wind gust observed was 14 miles per hour from the southwest. Sunset tonight is at 8:19 p.m. Sunrise tomorrow is at 6:43 a.m. This is NOAA Weather Radio Station WXK91 in Topeka. Here are the 6 p.m. conditions for the local area. At Topeka, it was mostly sunny. The temperature was 85 degrees, the dew point 65, and the relative humidity was 51%. The wind was east at 5 miles an hour. The pressure was 30.07 inches and falling. At Manhattan, it was mostly sunny. The temperature was 85 degrees, the dew point 67, and the relative humidity was 54%. The wind was east at 3 miles an hour. Around the region, it was sunny, with a temperature of 86 at Lawrence, 86 at Emporia, 87 at Concordia, and 85 at Beatrice. It was mostly sunny, with a temperature of 85 at Kansas City, and 86 at Omaha. At Wichita, it was partly sunny, with a temperature of 92. At Springfield, it was cloudy, with a temperature of 82. Once again, at Manhattan, it was 85 degrees under mostly sunny skies. Once again, at Topeka, it was 85 degrees under mostly sunny skies. Now here is your National Weather Service forecast. Tonight, partly cloudy.
lows in the upper 60s.

southeast winds 5 to 10 miles per hour. Tuesday, sunny. A chance of showers with a slight chance of thunderstorms in the morning. Humid with highs in the lower 90s. Southeast winds 5 to 10 miles per hour. Chance of rain 40%. Tuesday night, a chance of thunderstorms. Showers likely. Humid with lows in the upper 60s. Northeast winds 5 to 10 miles per hour. Chance of rain 70%. Wednesday, mostly cloudy with a chance of showers with a slight chance of thunderstorms in the morning, then partly sunny in the afternoon. Humid with highs in the lower 80s. Northeast winds 5 to 10 miles per hour. Chance of rain 50%. Wednesday night, partly cloudy in the evening, then becoming mostly cloudy. Humid with lows in the middle 60s. Northeast winds 5 to 10 miles per hour. Thursday, mostly sunny. Highs in the middle 80s. Thursday night, mostly clear. Lows in the middle 60s. Friday, mostly sunny. Highs in the upper 80s. Friday night, mostly clear in the evening, then partly cloudy with a slight chance of showers and thunderstorms after midnight. Lows in the upper 60s. Saturday, mostly sunny. Highs in the upper 80s. Saturday night, mostly clear. Lows in the middle 60s. Sunday, mostly sunny. A slight chance of showers in the morning. Highs in the upper 80s. Sunday night and Monday, partly cloudy. A slight chance of showers and thunderstorms. Lows in the upper 60s. Highs in the upper 80s. This hazardous weather outlook is for central Kansas, east central Kansas, north central Kansas, and northeast Kansas. For today and tonight, the probability for widespread hazardous weather is low. For Tuesday through Sunday, there is a slight risk for severe storms Tuesday evening and night, mainly for areas along and north of Interstate 70. If storms can strengthen enough, they could be capable of damaging wind gusts and small hail. The Topeka, Kansas climate summary for this evening, as of 4 p.m., August 17, 2026. Today's high temperature was 86 degrees. The normal high is 89. The record high is 109 degrees, which was set in 1936. Today's low temperature was 65 degrees. The normal low is 67. The record low is 51 degrees, which was set in 2012. No precipitation fell today, which leaves the monthly total at 0.27 inches. The total precipitation for the year still stands at 29.13 inches. Today the maximum wind observed was 9 miles an hour from the northeast. The highest wind gust observed was 14 miles per hour from the northeast. Sunset tonight is at 8:15 p.m. Sunrise tomorrow is at 6:39 a.m. The Manhattan, Kansas climate summary for this evening, as of 4 p.m., August 17, 2026. Today's high temperature was 85 degrees. This high was 5 degrees below the normal high of 90. Today's low temperature was 63 degrees. This low was 2 degrees below the normal low of 65. No precipitation fell today, which leaves the monthly total at 3.17 inches. The total precipitation for the year still stands at 23.68 inches. Today the maximum wind observed was 9 miles an hour from the southwest. The highest wind gust observed was 14 miles per hour from the southwest. Sunset tonight is at 8:19 p.m. Sunrise tomorrow is at 6:43 a.m. This is NOAA Weather Radio Station WXK91 in Topeka. Here are the 6 p.m. conditions for the local area. At Topeka, it was mostly sunny. The temperature was 85 degrees, the dew point 65, and the relative humidity was 51%. The wind was east at 5 miles an hour. The pressure was 30.07 inches and falling. At Manhattan, it was mostly sunny. The temperature was 85 degrees, the dew point 67, and the relative

humidity was 54%. The wind was east at 3 miles an hour. Around the region, it was sunny, 6 at Emporia, 87 at Concordia, and 85 at Beatrice. It was mostly sunny, with a temperature of 85 at Kansas City, and 86 at Omaha. At Wichita, it was partly sunny, with a temperature of 92. At Springfield, it was cloudy, with a temperature of 82. Once again, at Manhattan, it was 85 degrees under mostly sunny skies. Once again, at Topeka, it was 85 degrees under mostly sunny skies. Now here is your National Weather Service forecast. Tonight, partly cloudy. Lows in the upper 60s. Southeast winds 5 to 10 miles per hour. Tuesday, sunny. A chance of showers with a slight chance of thunderstorms in the morning. Humid with highs in the lower 90s. Southeast winds 5 to 10 miles per hour. Chance of rain 40%. Tuesday night, a chance of thunderstorms. Showers likely. Humid with lows in the upper 60s. Northeast winds 5 to 10 miles per hour. Chance of rain 70%. Wednesday, mostly cloudy with a chance of showers with a slight chance of thunderstorms in the morning, then partly sunny in the afternoon. Humid with highs in the lower 80s. Northeast winds 5 to 10 miles per hour. Chance of rain 50%. Wednesday night, partly cloudy in the evening, then becoming mostly cloudy. Humid with lows in the middle 60s. Northeast winds 5 to 10 miles per hour. Thursday, mostly sunny. Highs in the middle 80s. Thursday night, mostly clear. Lows in the middle 60s. Friday, mostly sunny. Highs in the upper 80s. Friday night, mostly clear in the evening, then partly cloudy with a slight chance of showers and thunderstorms after midnight. Lows in the upper 60s. Saturday, mostly sunny. Highs in the upper 80s. Saturday night, mostly clear. Lows in the middle 60s. Sunday, mostly sunny. A slight chance of showers in the morning. Highs in the upper 80s. Sunday night and Monday, partly cloudy. A slight chance of showers and thunderstorms. Lows in the upper 60s. Highs in the upper 80s. The current time is 6:53 p.m. Central Daylight Time. This hazardous weather outlook is for Central Kansas, East Central Kansas, North Central Kansas and Northeast Kansas. For today and tonight, the probability for widespread hazardous weather is low. For Tuesday through Sunday, there is a slight risk for severe storms Tuesday evening and night, mainly for areas along and north of Interstate 70. If storms can strengthen enough, they could be capable of damaging wind gusts and small hail. The Topeka, Kansas climate summary for this evening, as of 4 p.m., August 17, 2026. Today's high temperature was 86 degrees. The normal high is 89. The record high is 109 degrees, which was set in 1936. Today's low temperature was 65 degrees. The normal low is 67. The record low is 51 degrees, which was set in 2012. No precipitation fell today, which leaves the monthly total at 0.27 inches. The total precipitation for the year still stands at 29.13 inches. Today the maximum wind observed was 9 miles an hour from the northeast. The highest wind gust observed was 14 miles per hour from the northeast. Sunset tonight is at 8:15 p.m. Sunrise tomorrow is at 6:39 a.m. The Manhattan, Kansas climate summary for this evening, as of 4 p.m., August 17, 2026. Today's high temperature was 85 degrees. This high was 5 degrees below the normal high of 90. Today's low temperature was 63 degrees. This low was 2 degrees below the normal low of 65. No precipitation fell today, which leaves the monthly total at 3.17 inches. The total precipitation for the year still

total stands at 23.68 inches. Today the maximum wind observed was 9 miles an hour from the southwest. The highest wind gust observed was 14 miles per hour from the southwest. Sunset tonight is at 8:19 p.m. Sunrise tomorrow is at 6:43 a.m. This is NOAA Weather Radio Station WXK91 in Topeka. Here are the 6 p.m. conditions for the local area. At Topeka, it was mostly sunny. The temperature was 85 degrees, the dew point 65, and the relative humidity was 51%. The wind was east at 5 miles an hour. The pressure was 30. At Manhattan, it was mostly sunny. The temperature was 85 degrees, the dew point 67, and the relative humidity was 54%. The wind was east at 3 miles an hour. Around the region, it was sunny, with a temperature of 86 at Lawrence, 86 at Emporia, 87 at Concordia, and 85 at Beatrice. It was mostly sunny, with a temperature of 85 at Kansas City, and 86 at Omaha. At Wichita, it was partly sunny, with a temperature of 92. At Springfield, it was cloudy, with a temperature of 82. Once again, at Manhattan, it was 85 degrees under mostly sunny skies. Once again, at Topeka, it was 85 degrees under mostly sunny skies. Now here is your National Weather Service forecast. Tonight, partly cloudy. Lows in the upper 60s. Southeast winds 5 to 10 miles per hour. Tuesday, sunny. A chance of showers with a slight chance of thunderstorms in the morning. Humid with highs in the lower 90s. Southeast winds 5 to 10 miles per hour. Chance of rain 40%. Tuesday night, a chance of thunderstorms. Showers likely. Humid with lows in the upper 60s. Northeast winds 5 to 10 miles per hour. Chance of rain 70%. Wednesday, mostly cloudy with a chance of showers with a slight chance of thunderstorms in the morning, then partly sunny in the afternoon. Humid with highs in the lower 80s. Northeast winds 5 to 10 miles per hour. Chance of rain 50%. Wednesday night, partly cloudy in the evening, then becoming mostly cloudy. Humid with lows in the middle 60s. Northeast winds 5 to 10 miles per hour. Thursday, mostly sunny. Highs in the middle 80s. Thursday night, mostly clear. Lows in the middle 60s. Friday, mostly sunny. Highs in the upper 80s. Friday night, mostly clear in the evening, then partly cloudy with a slight chance of showers and thunderstorms after midnight. Lows in the upper 60s. Saturday, mostly sunny. Highs in the upper 80s. Saturday night, mostly clear. Lows in the middle 60s. Sunday, mostly sunny. A slight chance of showers in the morning. Highs in the upper 80s. Sunday night and Monday, partly cloudy. A slight chance of showers and thunderstorms. Lows in the upper 60s. Highs in the upper 80s. This hazardous weather outlook is for Central Kansas, East Central Kansas, North Central Kansas and Northeast Kansas. For today and tonight, the probability for widespread hazardous weather is low. For Tuesday through Sunday, there is a slight risk for severe storms Tuesday evening and night, mainly for areas along and north of Interstate 70. If storms can strengthen enough, they could be capable of damaging wind gusts and small hail. The Topeka, Kansas climate summary for this evening, as of 4 p.m., August 17, 2026. Today's high temperature was 86 degrees. The normal high is 89. The record high is 109 degrees, which was set in 1936. Today's low temperature was 65 degrees. The normal low is 67. The record low is 51 degrees, which was set in 2012. No precipitation fell today, which leaves the monthly total at 0.27 inches. The total precipitation for the year still stands at 29.15